and Missouri with a temperature of 86. In Quincy, it was sunny and 86 degrees. In Kansas City, it was mostly sunny and the temperature was 88. It was sunny in Springfield, Missouri, with a temperature of 90. In Rolla, it was sunny and the temperature was 85. In Farmington, it was 85 degrees. It was sunny in Cape Girardeau, with 84 degrees. It was partly sunny in Springfield, Illinois, with a temperature of 86. Once again in St. Louis, it was partly sunny, the temperature was 86 degrees, and the wind was southeast at 10 miles an hour. The St. Louis climate summary is at 5 p.m., August 4, 2026. So far today, the high temperature has been 89 degrees, which occurred at 2:36 p.m. The normal high is 90. The record high is 105 degrees, which was last set in 1930. So far today, the low temperature has been 70 degrees, which occurred at 5:36 a.m. The normal low is 71. The record low is 55 degrees, which was last set in 1974. No precipitation has fallen, which leaves the monthly total at 0.20 inches. The total precipitation for the season since June 1st still stands at 14.15 inches, and the total precipitation for the year is still 32.82 inches. The normal high temperature for tomorrow is 89 degrees, and the normal low is 71. The record high for tomorrow is 104, which occurred in 1918, and the record low is 56, which occurred in 1948. Sunset tonight is at 8.09 p.m. Sunrise tomorrow is at 6.07 a.m. The current time is 7.05 p.m. Central Daylight Time. 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This program originates from the National Weather Service Forecast Office in St. Louis, Missouri, and serves parts of East Central Missouri and Southwest Illinois, including the St. Louis metro area and surrounding counties. Tonight, mostly clear after midnight. Lows in the upper 60s. Southeast winds around 5 miles per hour. Wednesday, sunny. A slight chance of showers and thunderstorms in the afternoon. Highs around 90. South winds 5 to 10 miles per hour. Chance of rain 20%. Wednesday night, showers and thunderstorms likely. Lows in the lower 70s. Southeast winds 5 to 10 miles per hour. Chance of rain 70%. Thursday, showers and thunderstorms, mainly in the morning. Humid with highs in the mid-80s. South winds around 5 miles per hour. Chance of rain 80%. Thursday night, partly cloudy in the evening, then becoming mostly cloudy. A chance of showers and thunderstorms. Humid with lows around 70. South winds around 5 miles per hour. Chance of rain 50%. Friday, mostly cloudy in the morning, then becoming partly sunny. A chance of showers. A slight chance of thunderstorms in the morning, then a chance of thunderstorms in the afternoon. Highs in the mid-80s. Chance of rain 50%. Friday night, mostly cloudy in the evening, then clearing. A chance of showers. A chance of thunderstorms, mainly in the evening. Lows around 70. Chance of rain 50%. Saturday, mostly sunny. Highs in the upper 80s. Heat index values up to 100 in the afternoon. Saturday night, mostly clear. Lows in the lower 70s. Heat index values up to 100 early in the evening. Sunday, mostly sunny. Highs in the lower 90s. Heat index values up to 105. Sunday night and Monday, mostly clear. Lows in the mid-70s. Highs in the mid-90s. Heat index values up to 105. Monday night and Tuesday, partly cloudy. A slight chance of showers and thunderstorms. Lows in the mid-70s. Highs in the lower 90s. Chance of rain 20%. Heat index values.
up to 105. At 6 p.m. at Lambert Field in St. Louis, it was partly sunny with a temperature of 86 degrees. The dew point was 65, giving us a relative humidity of 49%. The wind was southeast at 10 miles an hour, and the pressure was 30.00 inches and steady. Elsewhere in the metro area, in Chesterfield, it was sunny and the temperature was 87. In Cahokia, it was sunny and 87 degrees. In St. Charles, it was sunny and 86. Across the region, it was sunny in Columbia, Missouri, with a temperature of 86. In Quincy, it was sunny and 86 degrees. In Kansas City, it was mostly sunny and the temperature was 88. It was sunny in Springfield, Missouri, with a temperature of 90. In Rolla, it was sunny and the temperature was 85. In Farmington, it was 85 degrees. It was sunny in Cape Girardeau, with 84 degrees. It was partly sunny in Springfield, Illinois, with a temperature of 86. Once again in St. Louis, it was partly sunny. The temperature was 86 degrees and the wind was southeast at 10 miles an hour. The St. Louis climate summary is of 5 p.m., August 4, 2026. So far today, the high temperature has been 89 degrees, which occurred at 2:36 p.m. The normal high is 90. The record high is 105 degrees, which was last set in 1930. So far today, the low temperature has been 70 degrees, which occurred at 5:36 a.m. The normal low is 71. The record low is 55 degrees, which was last set in 1974. No precipitation has fallen, which leaves the monthly total at 0.20 inches. The total precipitation for the season since June 1st still stands at 14.15 inches, and the total precipitation for the year is still 32.82 inches. The normal high temperature for tomorrow is 89 degrees, and the normal low is 71. The record high for tomorrow is 104, which occurred in 1918, and the record low is 56, which occurred in 1948. Sunset tonight is at 8.09 p.m. Sunrise tomorrow is at 6.07 a.m. The current time is 7.10 p.m. Central Daylight Time. 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This program originates from the National Weather Service Forecast Office in St. Louis, Missouri, and serves parts of East Central Missouri and Southwest Illinois, including the St. Louis metro area and surrounding counties. Tonight, mostly clear after midnight. Lows in the upper 60s. Southeast winds around 5 miles per hour. Wednesday, sunny. A slight chance of showers and thunderstorms in the afternoon. Highs around 90. South winds 5 to 10 miles per hour. Chance of rain 20%. Wednesday night, showers and thunderstorms likely. Lows in the lower 70s. Southeast winds 5 to 10 miles per hour. Chance of rain 70%. Thursday, showers and thunderstorms, mainly in the morning. Humid with highs in the mid-80s. South winds around 5 miles per hour. Chance of rain 80%. Thursday night, partly cloudy in the evening, then becoming mostly cloudy. A chance of showers and thunderstorms. Humid with lows around 70. South winds around 5 miles per hour. Chance of rain 50%. Friday, mostly cloudy in the morning, then becoming partly sunny. A chance of showers. A slight chance of thunderstorms in the morning, then a chance of thunderstorms in the afternoon. Highs in the mid-80s. Chance of rain 50%. Friday night, mostly cloudy in the evening, then clearing. A chance of showers. A chance of thunderstorms, mainly in the evening. Lows around 70. Chance of rain 50%. Saturday, mostly sunny. Highs in the upper 80s. Heat index values up to 100 in the afternoon. Saturday night, mostly clear. Lows in the lower 70s. Heat index.
values up to 100 early in the evening. Sunday, mostly sunny. Highs in the lower 90s. Heat index values up to 105. Sunday night and Monday, mostly clear. Lows in the mid-70s. Highs in the mid-90s. Heat index values up to 105. Monday night and Tuesday, partly cloudy. A slight chance of showers and thunderstorms. Lows in the mid-70s. Highs in the lower 90s. Chance of rain 20%. Heat index values up to 105. At 7 p.m. at Lambert Field in St. Louis, it was partly sunny with a temperature of 85 degrees. The dew point was 65, giving us a relative humidity of 51%. The wind was southeast at 7 miles an hour, and the pressure was 29.99 inches and falling. Elsewhere in the metro area, in Chesterfield, it was mostly sunny and the temperature was 85. In Cahokia, it was sunny and 84 degrees. In St. Charles, it was sunny and 84. Across the region, it was sunny in Columbia, Missouri, with a temperature of 84. In Quincy, it was sunny and 84 degrees. In Kansas City, it was cloudy and the temperature was 87. It was sunny in Springfield, Missouri, with a temperature of 89. In Rolla, it was sunny and the temperature was 83. In Farmington, it was 83 degrees. It was sunny in Cape Girardeau, with 82 degrees. It was sunny in Springfield, Illinois, with a temperature of 83. Once again in St. Louis, it was partly sunny, the temperature was 85 degrees and the wind was southeast at 7 miles an hour. The St. Louis climate summary is of 5 p.m., August 4, 2026. So far today, the high temperature has been 89 degrees, which occurred at 2:36 p.m. The normal high is 90. The record high is 105 degrees, which was last set in 1930. So far today, the low temperature has been 70 degrees, which occurred at 5:36 a.m. The normal low is 71. The record low is 55 degrees, which was last set in 1974. No precipitation has fallen, which leaves the monthly total at 0.20 inches. The total precipitation for the season since June 1st still stands at 14.15 inches, and the total precipitation for the year is still 32.82 inches. The normal high temperature for tomorrow is 89 degrees, and the normal low is 71. The record high for tomorrow is 104, which occurred in 1918, and the record low is 56, which occurred in 1948. Sunset tonight is at 8.09 p.m. Sunrise tomorrow is at 6.07 a.m. The current time is 7.16 p.m. Central Daylight Time. 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This program originates from the National Weather Service Forecast Office in St. Louis, Missouri, and serves parts of East Central Missouri and Southwest Illinois, including the St. Louis metro area and surrounding counties. Tonight, mostly clear after midnight. Lows in the upper 60s. Southeast winds around 5 miles per hour. Wednesday, sunny. A slight chance of showers and thunderstorms in the afternoon. Highs around 90. South winds 5 to 10 miles per hour. Chance of rain 20%. Wednesday night, showers and thunderstorms likely. Lows in the lower 70s. Southeast winds 5 to 10 miles per hour. Chance of rain 70%. Thursday, showers and thunderstorms, mainly in the morning. Humid with highs in the mid-80s. South winds around 5 miles per hour. Chance of rain 80%. Thursday night, partly cloudy in the evening, then becoming mostly cloudy. A chance of showers and thunderstorms. Humid with lows around 70. South winds around 5 miles per hour. Chance of rain 50%. Friday, mostly cloudy in the morning, then becoming partly sunny. A chance of showers. A slight chance of thunderstorms in the
then a chance of thunderstorms in the afternoon. Highs in the mid-80s. Chance of rain 50%. Friday night, mostly cloudy in the evening, then clearing. A chance of showers. A chance of thunderstorms, mainly in the evening. Lows around 70. Chance of rain 50%. Saturday, mostly sunny. Highs in the upper 80s. Heat index values up to 100 in the afternoon. Saturday night, mostly clear. Lows in the lower 70s. Heat index values up to 100 early in the evening. Sunday, mostly sunny. Highs in the lower 90s. Heat index values up to 105. Sunday night and Monday, mostly clear. Lows in the mid-70s. Highs in the mid-90s. Heat index values up to 105. Monday night and Tuesday, partly cloudy. A slight chance of showers and thunderstorms. Lows in the mid-70s. Highs in the lower 90s. Chance of rain 20%. Heat index values up to 105. At 7 p.m. at Lambert Field in St. Louis, it was partly sunny with a temperature of 85 degrees. The dew point was 65, giving us a relative humidity of 51%. The wind was southeast at 7 miles an hour, and the pressure was 29.99 inches and falling. Elsewhere in the metro area, in Chesterfield, it was mostly sunny and the temperature was 85. In Cahokia, it was sunny and 84 degrees. In St. Charles, it was sunny and 84. Across the region, it was sunny in Columbia, Missouri, with a temperature of 84. In Quincy, it was sunny and 84 degrees. In Kansas City, it was cloudy and the temperature was 87. It was sunny in Springfield, Missouri, with a temperature of 89. In Rolla, it was sunny and the temperature was 83. In Farmington, it was 83 degrees. It was sunny in Cape Girardeau, with 82 degrees. It was sunny in Springfield, Illinois, with a temperature of 83. Once again in St. Louis, it was partly sunny. The temperature was 85 degrees and the wind was southeast at 7 miles an hour. The St. Louis climate summary is of 5 p.m., August 4, 2026. So far today, the high temperature has been 89 degrees, which occurred at 2:36 p.m. The normal high is 90. The record high is 105 degrees, which was last set in 1930. So far today, the low temperature has been 70 degrees, which occurred at 5:36 a.m. The normal low is 71. The record low is 55 degrees, which was last set in 1974. No precipitation has fallen, which leaves the monthly total at 0.20 inches. The total precipitation for the season since June 1st still stands at 14.15 inches, and the total precipitation for the year is still 32.82 inches. The normal high temperature for tomorrow is 89 degrees, and the normal low is 71. The record high for tomorrow is 104, which occurred in 1918, and the record low is 56, which occurred in 1948. Sunset tonight is at 8.09 p.m. Sunrise tomorrow is at 6.07 a.m. The current time is 7.22 p.m. Central Daylight Time. 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This program originates from the National Weather Service Forecast Office in St. Louis, Missouri, and serves parts of East Central Missouri and Southwest Illinois, including the St. Louis metro area and surrounding counties. Tonight, mostly clear after midnight. Lows in the upper 60s. Southeast winds around 5 miles per hour. Wednesday, sunny. A slight chance of showers and thunderstorms in the afternoon. Highs around 90. South winds 5 to 10 miles per hour. Chance of rain 20%. Wednesday night, showers and thunderstorms likely. Lows in the lower 70s. Southeast winds 5 to 10 miles per hour. Chance of rain 70%. Thursday.
showers and thunderstorms, mainly in the morning. Humid with highs in the mid-80s. South winds around 5 miles per hour. Chance of rain 80%. Thursday night, partly cloudy in the evening, then becoming mostly cloudy. A chance of showers and thunderstorms. Humid with lows around 70. South winds around 5 miles per hour. Chance of rain 50%. Friday, mostly cloudy in the morning, then becoming partly sunny. A chance of showers. A slight chance of thunderstorms in the morning, then a chance of thunderstorms in the afternoon. Highs in the mid-80s. Chance of rain 50%. Friday night, mostly cloudy in the evening, then clearing. A chance of showers. A chance of thunderstorms, mainly in the evening. Lows around 70. Chance of rain 50%. Saturday, mostly sunny. Highs in the upper 80s. Heat index values up to 100 in the afternoon. Saturday night, mostly clear. Lows in the lower 70s. Heat index values up to 100 early in the evening. Sunday, mostly sunny. Highs in the lower 90s. Heat index values up to 105. Sunday night and Monday, mostly clear. Lows in the mid-70s. Highs in the mid-90s. Heat index values up to 105. Monday night and Tuesday, partly cloudy. A slight chance of showers and thunderstorms. Lows in the mid-70s. Highs in the lower 90s. Chance of rain 20%. Heat index values up to 105. Tonight, mostly clear. Lows in the upper 60s. Southeast winds around 5 miles per hour. Wednesday, sunny. A slight chance of showers and thunderstorms in the afternoon. Highs around 90. South winds 5 to 10 miles per hour. Chance of rain 20%. Wednesday night, showers and thunderstorms likely. Lows in the lower 70s. Southeast winds 5 to 10 miles per hour. Chance of rain 70%. Thursday, showers and thunderstorms, mainly in the morning. Humid with highs in the mid-80s. South winds around 5 miles per hour. Chance of rain 80%. Thursday night, partly cloudy in the evening, then becoming mostly cloudy. A chance of showers and thunderstorms. Humid with lows around 70. South winds around 5 miles per hour. Chance of rain 50%. Friday, mostly cloudy in the morning, then becoming partly sunny. A chance of showers. A slight chance of thunderstorms in the morning, then a chance of thunderstorms in the afternoon. Highs in the mid-80s. Chance of rain 50%. Friday night, mostly cloudy in the evening, then clearing. A chance of showers. A chance of thunderstorms, mainly in the evening. Lows around 70. Chance of rain 50%. Saturday, mostly sunny. Highs in the upper 80s. Heat index values up to 100 in the afternoon. Saturday night, mostly clear. Lows in the lower 70s. Heat index values up to 100 early in the evening. Sunday, mostly sunny. Highs in the lower 90s. Heat index values up to 105. Sunday night and Monday, mostly clear. Lows in the mid-70s. Highs in the mid-90s. Heat index values up to 105. Monday night and Tuesday, partly cloudy. A slight chance of showers and thunderstorms. Lows in the mid-70s. Highs in the lower 90s. Chance of rain 20%. Heat index values up to 105. At 7 p.m. at Lambert Field in St. Louis, it was partly sunny with a temperature of 85 degrees. The dew point was 65, giving us a relative humidity of 51%. The wind was southeast at 7 miles an hour, and the pressure was 29.99 inches and falling. Elsewhere in the metro area, in Chesterfield, it was mostly sunny and the temperature was 85.
In Cahokia, it was sunny and 84 degrees. In St. Charles, it was sunny and 84. Across the region, it was sunny in Columbia, Missouri, with a temperature of 84. In Quincy, it was sunny and 84 degrees. In Kansas City, it was cloudy and the temperature was 87. It was sunny in Springfield, Missouri, with a temperature of 89. In Rolla, it was sunny and the temperature was 83. In Farmington, it was 83 degrees. It was sunny in Cape Girardeau, with 82 degrees. It was sunny in Springfield, Illinois, with a temperature of 83. Once again in St. Louis, it was partly sunny, the temperature was 85 degrees and the wind was southeast at 7 miles an hour. The St. Louis climate summary is at 5 p.m., August 4, 2026. So far today, the high temperature has been 89 degrees, which occurred at 2:36 p.m. The normal high is 90. The record high is 105 degrees, which was last set in 1930. So far today, the low temperature has been 70 degrees, which occurred at 5:36 a.m. The normal low is 71. The record low is 55 degrees, which was last set in 1974. No precipitation has fallen, which leaves the monthly total at 0.20 inches. The total precipitation for the season since June 1st still stands at 14.15 inches and the total precipitation for the year is still 32.82 inches. The normal high temperature for tomorrow is 89 degrees and the normal low is 71. The record high for tomorrow is 104, which occurred in 1918, and the record low is 56, which occurred in 1948. Sunset tonight is at 8.09 p.m. Sunrise tomorrow is at 6.07 a.m. The current time is 7.30 p.m. Central Daylight Time. 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This program originates from the National Weather Service Forecast Office in St. Louis, Missouri, and serves parts of East Central Missouri and Southwest Illinois, including the St. Louis metro area and surrounding counties. Tonight, mostly clear. Lows in the upper 60s. Southeast winds around 5 miles per hour. Wednesday, sunny. A slight chance of showers and thunderstorms in the afternoon. Highs around 90. South winds 5 to 10 miles per hour. Chance of rain 20%. Wednesday night, showers and thunderstorms likely. Lows in the lower 70s. Southeast winds 5 to 10 miles per hour. Chance of rain 70%. Thursday, showers and thunderstorms, mainly in the morning. Humid with highs in the mid-80s. South winds around 5 miles per hour. Chance of rain 80%. Thursday night, partly cloudy in the evening, then becoming mostly cloudy. A chance of showers and thunderstorms. Humid with lows around 70. South winds around 5 miles per hour. Chance of rain 50%. Friday, mostly cloudy in the morning, then becoming partly sunny. A chance of showers. A slight chance of thunderstorms in the morning, then a chance of thunderstorms in the afternoon. Highs in the mid-80s. Chance of rain 50%. Friday night, mostly cloudy in the evening, then clearing. A chance of showers. A chance of thunderstorms, mainly in the evening. Lows around 70. Chance of rain 50%. Saturday, mostly sunny. Highs in the upper 80s. Heat index values up to 100 in the afternoon. Saturday night, mostly clear. Lows in the lower 70s. Heat index values up to 100 early in the evening. Sunday, mostly sunny. Highs in the lower 90s. Heat index values up to 105. Sunday night and Monday, mostly clear. Lows in the mid-70s. Highs in the mid-90s. Heat index values up to 105. Monday night and Tuesday, partly cloudy. A slight chance of showers and thunderstorms.
lows in the mid-70s, highs in the lower 90s, chance of rain 20%, heat index values up to 105. At 7 p.m. at Lambert Field in St. Louis, it was partly sunny with a temperature of 85 degrees. The dew point was 65, giving us a relative humidity of 51%. The wind was southeast at 7 miles an hour, and the pressure was 29.99 inches and falling. Elsewhere in the metro area, in Chesterfield, it was mostly sunny and the temperature was 85. In Cahokia, it was sunny and 84 degrees. In St. Charles, it was sunny and 84. Across the region, it was sunny in Columbia, Missouri, with a temperature of 84. In Quincy, it was sunny and 84 degrees. In Kansas City, it was cloudy and the temperature was 87. It was sunny in Springfield, Missouri, with a temperature of 89. In Rolla, it was sunny and the temperature was 83. In Farmington, it was 83 degrees. It was sunny in Cape Girardeau, with 82 degrees. It was sunny in Springfield, Illinois, with a temperature of 83. Once again in St. Louis, it was partly sunny. The temperature was 85 degrees and the wind was southeast at 7 miles an hour. The St. Louis climate summary is at 5 p.m., August 4, 2026. So far today, the high temperature has been 89 degrees, which occurred at 2:36 p.m. The normal high is 90. The record high is 105 degrees, which was last set in 1930. So far today, the low temperature has been 70 degrees, which occurred at 5:36 a.m. The normal low is 71. The record low is 55 degrees, which was last set in 1974. No precipitation has fallen, which leaves the monthly total at 0.20 inches. The total precipitation for the season since June 1st still stands at 14.15 inches, and the total precipitation for the year is still 32.82 inches. The normal high temperature for tomorrow is 89 degrees, and the normal low is 71. The record high for tomorrow is 104, which occurred in 1918, and the record low is 56, which occurred in 1948. Sunset tonight is at 8.09 p.m. Sunrise tomorrow is at 6.07 a.m. The current time is 7.35 p.m. Central Daylight Time. 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This program originates from the National Weather Service Forecast Office in St. Louis, Missouri, and serves parts of East Central Missouri and Southwest Illinois, including the St. Louis metro area and surrounding counties. Tonight, mostly clear. Lows in the upper 60s. Southeast winds around 5 miles per hour. Wednesday, sunny. A slight chance of showers and thunderstorms in the afternoon. Highs around 90. South winds 5 to 10 miles per hour. Chance of rain 20%. Wednesday night, showers and thunderstorms likely. Lows in the lower 70s. Southeast winds 5 to 10 miles per hour. Chance of rain 70%. Thursday, showers and thunderstorms, mainly in the morning. Humid with highs in the mid-80s. South winds around 5 miles per hour. Chance of rain 80%. Thursday night, partly cloudy in the evening, then becoming mostly cloudy. A chance of showers and thunderstorms. Humid with lows around 70. South winds around 5 miles per hour. Chance of rain 50%. Friday, mostly cloudy in the morning, then becoming partly sunny. A chance of showers. A slight chance of thunderstorms in the morning, then a chance of thunderstorms in the afternoon. Highs in the mid-80s. Chance of rain 50%. Friday night, mostly cloudy in the evening, then clearing. A chance of showers. A chance of thunderstorms, mainly in the evening. Lows around 70. Chance of rain 50%. Saturday, mostly sunny. Highs in the upper 80s.
heat index values up to 100 in the afternoon. Saturday night, mostly clear. Lows in the lower 70s. Heat index values up to 100 early in the evening. Sunday, mostly sunny. Highs in the lower 90s. Heat index values up to 105. Sunday night and Monday, mostly clear. Lows in the mid-70s. Highs in the mid-90s. Heat index values up to 105. Monday night and Tuesday, partly cloudy. A slight chance of showers and thunderstorms. Lows in the mid-70s. Highs in the lower 90s. Chance of rain 20%. Heat index values up to 105. At 7 p.m. at Lambert Field in St. Louis, it was partly sunny with a temperature of 85 degrees. The dew point was 65, giving us a relative humidity of 51%. The wind was southeast at 7 miles an hour, and the pressure was 29.99 inches and falling. Elsewhere in the metro area, in Chesterfield, it was mostly sunny and the temperature was 85. In Cahokia, it was sunny and 84 degrees. In St. Charles, it was sunny and 84. Across the region, it was sunny in Columbia, Missouri, with a temperature of 84. In Quincy, it was sunny and 84 degrees. In Kansas City, it was cloudy and the temperature was 87. It was sunny in Springfield, Missouri, with a temperature of 89. In Rolla, it was sunny and the temperature was 83. In Farmington, it was 83 degrees. It was sunny in Cape Girardeau, with 82 degrees. It was sunny in Springfield, Illinois, with a temperature of 83. Once again in St. Louis, it was partly sunny. The temperature was 85 degrees and the wind was southeast at 7 miles an hour. The St. Louis climate summary is at 5 p.m., August 4, 2026. So far today, the high temperature has been 89 degrees, which occurred at 2:36 p.m. The normal high is 90. The record high is 105 degrees, which was last set in 1930. So far today, the low temperature has been 70 degrees, which occurred at 5:36 a.m. The normal low is 71. The record low is 55 degrees, which was last set in 1974. No precipitation has fallen, which leaves the monthly total at 0.20 inches. The total precipitation for the season since June 1st still stands at 14.15 inches, and the total precipitation for the year is still 32.82 inches. The normal high temperature for tomorrow is 89 degrees, and the normal low is 71. The record high for tomorrow is 104, which occurred in 1918, and the record low is 56, which occurred in 1948. Sunset tonight is at 8.09 p.m. Sunrise tomorrow is at 6.07 a.m. The current time is 7.41 p.m. Central Daylight Time. 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Tonight, mostly clear. Lows in the upper 60s. Southeast winds around 5 miles per hour. Wednesday, sunny. A slight chance of showers and thunderstorms in the afternoon. Highs around 90. South winds 5 to 10 miles per hour. Chance of rain 20%. Wednesday night, showers and thunderstorms likely. Lows in the lower 70s. Southeast winds 5 to 10 miles per hour. Chance of rain 70%. Thursday, showers and thunderstorms, mainly in the morning. Humid with highs in the mid-80s. South winds around 5 miles per hour. Chance of rain 80%. Thursday night, partly cloudy in the evening, then becoming mostly cloudy. A chance of showers and thunderstorms. Humid with lows around 70. South winds around 5 miles per hour. Chance of rain 50%.
Friday, mostly cloudy in the morning, then becoming partly sunny. Chance of showers. A slight chance of thunderstorms in the morning, then a chance of thunderstorms in the afternoon. Highs in the mid-80s. Chance of rain 50%. Friday night, mostly cloudy in the evening, then clearing. A chance of showers. A chance of thunderstorms, mainly in the evening. Lows around 70. Chance of rain 50%. Saturday, mostly sunny. Highs in the upper 80s. Heat index values up to 100 in the afternoon. Saturday night, mostly clear. Lows in the lower 70s. Heat index values up to 100 early in the evening. Sunday, mostly sunny. Highs in the lower 90s. Heat index values up to 105. Sunday night and Monday, mostly clear. Lows in the mid-70s. Highs in the mid-90s. Heat index values up to 105. Monday night and Tuesday, partly cloudy. A slight chance of showers and thunderstorms. Lows in the mid-70s. Highs in the lower 90s. Chance of rain 20%. Heat index values up to 105. At 7 p.m. at Lambert Field in St. Louis, it was partly sunny with a temperature of 85 degrees. The dew point was 65, giving us a relative humidity of 51%. The wind was southeast at 7 miles an hour, and the pressure was 29.99 inches and falling. Elsewhere in the metro area, in Chesterfield, it was mostly sunny and the temperature was 85. In Cahokia, it was sunny and 84 degrees. In St. Charles, it was sunny and 84. Across the region, it was sunny in Columbia, Missouri, with a temperature of 84. In Quincy, it was sunny and 84 degrees. In Kansas City, it was cloudy and the temperature was 87. It was sunny in Springfield, Missouri, with a temperature of 89. In Rolla, it was sunny and the temperature was 83. In Farmington, it was 83 degrees. It was sunny in Cape Girardeau, with 82 degrees. It was sunny in Springfield, Illinois, with a temperature of 83. Once again in St. Louis, it was partly sunny, the temperature was 85 degrees and the wind was southeast at 7 miles an hour. The St. Louis climate summary is of 5 p.m., August 4, 2026. So far today, the high temperature has been 89 degrees, which occurred at 2:36 p.m. The normal high is 90. The record high is 105 degrees, which was last set in 1930. So far today, the low temperature has been 70 degrees, which occurred at 5:36 a.m. The normal low is 71. The record low is 55 degrees, which was last set in 1974. No precipitation has fallen, which leaves the monthly total at 0.20 inches. The total precipitation for the season since June 1st still stands at 14.15 inches and the total precipitation for the year is still 32.82 inches. The normal high temperature for tomorrow is 89 degrees and the normal low is 71. The record high for tomorrow is 104, which occurred in 1918, and the record low is 56, which occurred in 1948. Sunset tonight is at 8:09 p.m. Sunrise tomorrow is at 6:07 a.m. The current time is 7:47 p.m. Central Daylight Time. 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Tonight, mostly clear. Lows in the upper 60s. Southeast winds around 5 miles per hour. Wednesday, sunny. A slight chance of showers and thunderstorms in the afternoon. Highs around 90. South winds 5 to 10 miles per hour. Chance of rain 20%. Wednesday night, showers and thunderstorms likely.
lows in the lower 70s. Southeast winds 5 to 10 miles per hour. Chance of rain 70%. Thursday, showers and thunderstorms, mainly in the morning. Humid with highs in the mid-80s. South winds around 5 miles per hour. Chance of rain 80%. Thursday night, partly cloudy in the evening, then becoming mostly cloudy. A chance of showers and thunderstorms. Humid with lows around 70. South winds around 5 miles per hour. Chance of rain 50%. Friday, mostly cloudy in the morning, then becoming partly sunny. A chance of showers. A slight chance of thunderstorms in the morning, then a chance of thunderstorms in the afternoon. Highs in the mid-80s. Chance of rain 50%. Friday night, mostly cloudy in the evening, then clearing. A chance of showers. A chance of thunderstorms, mainly in the evening. Lows around 70. Chance of rain 50%. Saturday, mostly sunny. Highs in the upper 80s. Heat index values up to 100 in the afternoon. Saturday night, mostly clear. Lows in the lower 70s. Heat index values up to 100 early in the evening. Sunday, mostly sunny. Highs in the lower 90s. Heat index values up to 105. Sunday night and Monday, mostly clear. Lows in the mid-70s. Highs in the mid-90s. Heat index values up to 105. Monday night and Tuesday, partly cloudy. A slight chance of showers and thunderstorms. Lows in the mid-70s. Highs in the lower 90s. Chance of rain 20%. Heat index values up to 105. At 7 p.m. at Lambert Field in St. Louis, it was partly sunny with a temperature of 85 degrees. The dew point was 65, giving us a relative humidity of 51%. The wind was southeast at 7 miles an hour, and the pressure was 29.99 inches and falling. Elsewhere in the metro area, in Chesterfield, it was mostly sunny and the temperature was 85. In Cahokia, it was sunny and 84 degrees. In St. Charles, it was sunny and 84. Across the region, it was sunny in Columbia, Missouri, with a temperature of 84. In Quincy, it was sunny and 84 degrees. In Kansas City, it was cloudy and the temperature was 87. It was sunny in Springfield, Missouri, with a temperature of 89. In Rolla, it was sunny and the temperature was 83. In Farmington, it was 83 degrees. It was sunny in Cape Girardeau, with 82 degrees. It was sunny in Springfield, Illinois, with a temperature of 83. Once again in St. Louis, it was partly sunny, the temperature was 85 degrees and the wind was southeast at 7 miles an hour. The St. Louis climate summary is of 5 p.m., August 4, 2026. So far today, the high temperature has been 89 degrees, which occurred at 2:36 p.m. The normal high is 90. The record high is 105 degrees, which was last set in 1930. So far today, the low temperature has been 70 degrees, which occurred at 5:36 a.m. The normal low is 71. The record low is 55 degrees, which was last set in 1974. No precipitation has fallen, which leaves the monthly total at 0.20 inches. The total precipitation for the season since June 1st still stands at 14.15 inches and the total precipitation for the year is still 32.82 inches. The normal high temperature for tomorrow is 89 degrees and the normal low is 71. The record high for tomorrow is 104, which occurred in 1918, and the record low is 56, which occurred in 1948. Sunset tonight is at 8.09 p.m. Sunrise tomorrow is at 6.07 a.m. The current time is 7.52 p.m. Central Daylight Time. 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
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Tonight, mostly clear. Lows in the upper 60s. Southeast winds around 5 miles per hour. Wednesday, sunny. A slight chance of showers and thunderstorms in the afternoon. Highs around 90. South winds 5 to 10 miles per hour. Chance of rain 20%. Wednesday night, showers and thunderstorms likely. Lows in the lower 70s. Southeast winds 5 to 10 miles per hour. Chance of rain 70%. Thursday, showers and thunderstorms, mainly in the morning. Humid with highs in the mid-80s. South winds around 5 miles per hour. Chance of rain 80%. Thursday night, partly cloudy in the evening, then becoming mostly cloudy. A chance of showers and thunderstorms. Humid with lows around 70. South winds around 5 miles per hour. Chance of rain 50%. Friday, mostly cloudy in the morning, then becoming partly sunny. A chance of showers. A slight chance of thunderstorms in the morning, then a chance of thunderstorms in the afternoon. Highs in the mid-80s. Chance of rain 50%. Friday night, mostly cloudy in the evening, then clearing. A chance of showers. A chance of thunderstorms, mainly in the evening. Lows around 70. Chance of rain 50%. Saturday, mostly sunny. Highs in the upper 80s. Heat index values up to 100 in the afternoon. Saturday night, mostly clear. Lows in the lower 70s. Heat index values up to 100 early in the evening. Sunday, mostly sunny. Highs in the lower 90s. Heat index values up to 105. Sunday night and Monday, mostly clear. Lows in the mid-70s. Highs in the mid-90s. Heat index values up to 105. Monday night and Tuesday, partly cloudy. A slight chance of showers and thunderstorms. Lows in the mid-70s. Highs in the lower 90s. Chance of rain 20%. Heat index values up to 105. At 7 p.m. at Lambert Field in St. Louis, it was partly sunny with a temperature of 85 degrees. The dew point was 65, giving us a relative humidity of 51%. The wind was southeast at 7 miles an hour, and the pressure was 29.99 inches and falling. Elsewhere in the metro area, in Chesterfield, it was mostly sunny and the temperature was 85. In Cahokia, it was sunny and 84 degrees. In St. Charles, it was sunny and 84. Across the region, it was sunny in Columbia, Missouri, with a temperature of 84. In Quincy, it was sunny and 84 degrees. In Kansas City, it was cloudy and the temperature was 87. It was sunny in Springfield, Missouri, with a temperature of 89. In Rolla, it was sunny and the temperature was 83. In Farmington, it was 83 degrees. It was sunny in Cape Girardeau, with 82 degrees. It was sunny in Springfield, Illinois, with a temperature of 83. Once again in St. Louis, it was partly sunny. The temperature was 85 degrees and the wind was southeast at 7 miles an hour. The St. Louis climate summary is at 5 p.m., August 4, 2026. So far today, the high temperature has been 89 degrees, which occurred at 2:36 p.m. The normal high is 90. The record high is 105 degrees, which was last set in 1930. So far today, the low temperature has been 70 degrees, which occurred at 5:36 a.m. The normal low is 71. The record low is 55 degrees, which was last set in 1974. No precipitation has fallen, which leaves the monthly total at 0.20 inches. The total precipitation for the season since June 1st still stands at 14.15 inches, and the total precipitation for the year is still 32.82 inches.
The normal high temperature for tomorrow is 89 degrees, and the normal low is 71. The record high for tomorrow is 104, which occurred in 1918, and the record low is 56, which occurred in 1948. Sunset tonight is at 8.09 p.m. Sunrise tomorrow is at 6.07 a.m. The current time is 7.58 p.m. Central Daylight Time. 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This program originates from the National Weather Service Forecast Office in St. Louis, Missouri, and serves parts of East Central Missouri and Southwest Illinois, including the St. Louis metro area and surrounding counties. Tonight, mostly clear. Lows in the upper 60s. Southeast winds around 5 miles per hour. Wednesday, sunny. A slight chance of showers and thunderstorms in the afternoon. Highs around 90. South winds 5 to 10 miles per hour. Chance of rain 20%. Wednesday night, 56, which occurred in 1940.

Southwest Illinois, including the St. Louis metro area and surrounding counties. Tonight, mostly clear. Lows in the upper 60s. Southeast winds around 5 miles per hour. Wednesday, sunny. A slight chance of showers and thunderstorms in the afternoon. Highs around 90. South winds 5 to 10 miles per hour. Chance of rain 20%. Wednesday night, showers and thunderstorms likely. Lows in the lower 70s. Southeast winds 5 to 10 miles per hour. Chance of rain 70%. Thursday, showers and thunderstorms, mainly in the morning. Humid with highs in the mid-80s. South winds around 5 miles per hour. Chance of rain 80%. Thursday night, partly cloudy in the evening, then becoming mostly cloudy. A chance of showers and thunderstorms. Humid with lows around 70. South winds around 5 miles per hour. Chance of rain 50%. Friday, mostly cloudy in the morning, then becoming partly sunny. A chance of showers. A slight chance of thunderstorms in the morning, then a chance of thunderstorms in the afternoon. Highs in the mid-80s. Chance of rain 50%. Friday night, mostly cloudy in the evening, then clearing. A chance of showers. A chance of thunderstorms, mainly in the evening. Lows around 70. Chance of rain 50%. Saturday, mostly sunny. Highs in the upper 80s. Heat index values up to 100 in the afternoon. Saturday night, mostly clear. Lows in the lower 70s. Heat index values up to 100 early in the evening. Sunday, mostly sunny. Highs in the lower 90s. Heat index values up to 105. Sunday night and Monday, mostly clear. Lows in the mid-70s. Highs in the mid-90s. Heat index values up to 105. Monday night and Tuesday, partly cloudy. A slight chance of showers and thunderstorms. Lows in the mid-70s. Highs in the lower 90s. Chance of rain 20%. Heat index values up to 105. Tonight, mostly clear. Lows in the upper 60s. Southeast winds around 5 miles per hour. Wednesday, sunny. A slight chance of showers and thunderstorms in the afternoon. Highs around 90. South winds 5 to 10 miles per hour. Chance of rain 20%. Wednesday night, showers and thunderstorms likely. Lows in the lower 70s. Southeast winds 5 to 10 miles per hour. Chance of rain 70%. Thursday, showers and thunderstorms, mainly in the morning. Humid with highs in the mid-80s. South winds around 5 miles per hour. Chance of rain 80%. Thursday night, partly cloudy in the evening, then becoming mostly cloudy. A chance of showers and thunderstorms. Humid with lows around 70. South winds around 5 miles per hour. Chance of rain 50%. Friday, mostly cloudy in the morning, then becoming partly sunny. A chance of showers. A slight chance of thunderstorms in the morning, then a chance of thunderstorms in the afternoon. Highs in the mid-80s. Chance of rain 50%. Friday night, mostly cloudy in the evening, then clearing. A chance of showers. A chance of thunderstorms, mainly in the evening. Lows around 70. Chance of rain 50%. Saturday, mostly sunny. Highs in the upper 80s. Heat index values up to 100 in the afternoon. Saturday night, mostly clear. Lows in the lower 70s. Heat index values up to 100 early in the evening. Sunday, mostly sunny. Highs in the lower 90s. Heat index values up to 105. Sunday night and Monday, mostly clear. Lows in the mid-70s. Highs in the mid-90s. Heat index values up to 105. Monday night and Tuesday, partly cloudy. A slight chance of

showers and thunderstorms. Lows in the mid-70s. Highs in the lower 90s. Chance of rain 20%. Heat index values up to 105. At 7 p.m. at Lambert Field in St. Louis, it was partly sunny with a temperature of 85 degrees. The dew point was 65, giving us a relative humidity of 51%. The wind was southeast at 7 miles an hour, and the pressure was 29.99 inches and falling. Elsewhere in the metro area, in Chesterfield, it was mostly sunny and the temperature was 85. In Cahokia, it was sunny and 84 degrees. In St. Charles, it was sunny and 84. Across the region, it was sunny in Columbia, Missouri, with a temperature of 84. In Quincy, it was sunny and 84 degrees. In Kansas City, it was cloudy and the temperature was 87. It was sunny in Springfield, Missouri, with a temperature of 89. In Rolla, it was sunny and the temperature was 83. In Farmington, it was 83 degrees. It was sunny in Cape Girardeau, with 82 degrees. It was sunny in Springfield, Illinois, with a temperature of 83. Once again in St. Louis, it was partly sunny. The temperature was 85 degrees and the wind was southeast at 7 miles an hour. The St. Louis climate summary is at 5 p.m., August 4, 2026. So far today, the high temperature has been 89 degrees, which occurred at 2:36 p.m. The normal high is 90. The record high is 105 degrees, which was last set in 1930. So far today, the low temperature has been 70 degrees, which occurred at 5:36 a.m. The normal low is 71. The record low is 55 degrees, which was last set in 1974. No precipitation has fallen, which leaves the monthly total at 0.20 inches. The total precipitation for the season since June 1st still stands at 14.15 inches and the total precipitation for the year is still 32.82 inches. The normal high temperature for tomorrow is 89 degrees and the normal low is 71. The record high for tomorrow is 104, which occurred in 1918, and the record low is 56, which occurred in 1948. Sunset tonight is at 8.09 p.m. Sunrise tomorrow is at 6.07 a.m. The current time is 8.06 p.m. Central Daylight Time. 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This program originates from the National Weather Service Forecast Office in St. Louis, Missouri, and serves parts of East Central Missouri and Southwest Illinois, including the St. Louis metro area and surrounding counties. Tonight, mostly clear. Lows in the upper 60s. Southeast winds around 5 miles per hour. Wednesday, sunny. A slight chance of showers and thunderstorms in the afternoon. Highs around 90. South winds 5 to 10 miles per hour. Chance of rain 20%. Wednesday night, showers and thunderstorms likely. Lows in the lower 70s. Southeast winds 5 to 10 miles per hour. Chance of rain 70%. Thursday, showers and thunderstorms, mainly in the morning. Humid with highs in the mid-80s. South winds around 5 miles per hour. Chance of rain 80%. Thursday night, partly cloudy in the evening, then becoming mostly cloudy. A chance of showers and thunderstorms. Humid with lows around 70. South winds around 5 miles per hour. Chance of rain 50%. Friday, mostly cloudy in the morning, then becoming partly sunny. A chance of showers. A slight chance of thunderstorms in the morning, then a chance of thunderstorms in the afternoon. Highs in the mid-80s. Chance of rain 50%. Friday night, mostly cloudy in the evening, then clearing. A chance of showers. A chance of thunderstorms, mainly in the evening. Lows around 70. Chance of rain 50%. Saturday, mostly sunny. Highs in the upper 80s.
index values up to 100 in the afternoon. Saturday night, mostly clear. Lows in the lower 70s. Heat index values up to 100 early in the evening. Sunday, mostly sunny. Highs in the lower 90s. Heat index values up to 105. Sunday night and Monday, mostly clear. Lows in the mid-70s. Highs in the mid-90s. Heat index values up to 105. Monday night and Tuesday, partly cloudy. A slight chance of showers and thunderstorms. Lows in the mid-70s. Highs in the lower 90s. Chance of rain 20%. Heat index values up to 105. At 7 p.m. at Lambert Field in St. Louis, it was partly sunny with a temperature of 85 degrees. The dew point was 65, giving us a relative humidity of 51%. The wind was southeast at 7 miles an hour, and the pressure was 29.99 inches and falling. Elsewhere in the metro area, in Chesterfield, it was mostly sunny and the temperature was 85. In Cahokia, it was sunny and 84 degrees. In St. Charles, it was sunny and 84. Across the region, it was sunny in Columbia, Missouri, with a temperature of 84. In Quincy, it was sunny and 84 degrees. In Kansas City, it was cloudy and the temperature was 87. It was sunny in Springfield, Missouri, with a temperature of 89. In Rolla, it was sunny and the temperature was 83. In Farmington, it was 83 degrees. It was sunny in Cape Girardeau, with 82 degrees. It was sunny in Springfield, Illinois, with a temperature of 83. Once again in St. Louis, it was partly sunny. The temperature was 85 degrees and the wind was southeast at 7 miles an hour. At 8 p.m. at Lambert Field in St. Louis, it was partly cloudy with a temperature of 84 degrees. The dew point was 65, giving us a relative humidity of 52%. The wind was southeast at 10 miles an hour, and the pressure was 30.00 inches and rising. Elsewhere in the metro area, in Chesterfield, it was clear and the temperature was 81. In Belleville, it was 82 degrees. In Cahokia, it was clear and 79 degrees. In St. Charles, it was clear and 79. Across the region, it was clear in Columbia, Missouri, with a temperature of 81. In Quincy, it was clear and 80 degrees. In Kansas City, it was mostly cloudy and the temperature was 85. It was clear in Springfield, Missouri, with a temperature of 85. In Rolla, it was clear and the temperature was 79. In Farmington, it was 80 degrees. It was clear in Cape Girardeau, with 77 degrees. It was clear in Springfield, Illinois, with a temperature of 78. Once again in St. Louis, it was partly cloudy. The temperature was 84 degrees and the wind was southeast at 10 miles an hour. The St. Louis climate summary is at 5 p.m., August 4, 2026. So far today, the high temperature has been 89 degrees, which occurred at 2:36 p.m. The normal high is 90. The record high is 105 degrees, which was last set in 1930. So far today, the low temperature has been 70 degrees, which occurred at 5:36 a.m. The normal low is 71. The record low is 55 degrees, which was last set in 1974. No precipitation has fallen, which leaves the monthly total at 0.20 inches. The total precipitation for the season since June 1st still stands at 14.15 inches and the total precipitation for the year is still 32.82 inches. The normal high temperature for tomorrow is 89 degrees and the normal low is 71. The record high for tomorrow is 104, which occurred in 1918, and the record low is 56, which occurred in 1948. Sunset tonight is at 8.09 p.m. Sunrise tomorrow is at 6.07 a.m. The current time is 8.13 p.m. Central Daylight Time. 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
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Tonight, mostly clear. Lows in the upper 60s. Southeast winds around 5 miles per hour. Wednesday, sunny. A slight chance of showers and thunderstorms in the afternoon. Highs around 90. South winds 5 to 10 miles per hour. Chance of rain 20%. Wednesday night, showers and thunderstorms likely. Lows in the lower 70s. Southeast winds 5 to 10 miles per hour. Chance of rain 70%. Thursday, showers and thunderstorms, mainly in the morning. Humid with highs in the mid-80s. South winds around 5 miles per hour. Chance of rain 80%. Thursday night, partly cloudy in the evening, then becoming mostly cloudy. A chance of showers and thunderstorms. Humid with lows around 70. South winds around 5 miles per hour. Chance of rain 50%. Friday, mostly cloudy in the morning, then becoming partly sunny. A chance of showers. A slight chance of thunderstorms in the morning, then a chance of thunderstorms in the afternoon. Highs in the mid-80s. Chance of rain 50%. Friday night, mostly cloudy in the evening, then clearing. A chance of showers. A chance of thunderstorms, mainly in the evening. Lows around 70. Chance of rain 50%. Saturday, mostly sunny. Highs in the upper 80s. Heat index values up to 100 in the afternoon. Saturday night, mostly clear. Lows in the lower 70s. Heat index values up to 100 early in the evening. Sunday, mostly sunny. Highs in the lower 90s. Heat index values up to 105. Sunday night and Monday, mostly clear. Lows in the mid-70s. Highs in the mid-90s. Heat index values up to 105. Monday night and Tuesday, partly cloudy. A slight chance of showers and thunderstorms. Lows in the mid-70s. Highs in the lower 90s. Chance of rain 20%. Heat index values up to 105. At 8 p.m. at Lambert Field in St. Louis, it was partly cloudy with a temperature of 84 degrees. The dew point was 65, giving us a relative humidity of 52%. The wind was southeast at 10 miles an hour, and the pressure was 30.00 inches and rising. Elsewhere in the metro area, in Chesterfield, it was clear and the temperature was 81. In Belleville, it was 82 degrees. In Cahokia, it was clear and 79 degrees. In St. Charles, it was clear and 79. Across the region, it was clear in Columbia, Missouri, with a temperature of 81. In Quincy, it was clear and 80 degrees. In Kansas City, it was mostly cloudy and the temperature was 85. It was clear in Springfield, Missouri, with a temperature of 85. In Rolla, it was clear and the temperature was 79. In Farmington, it was 80 degrees. It was clear in Cape Girardeau, with 77 degrees. It was clear in Springfield, Illinois, with a temperature of 78. Once again in St. Louis, it was partly cloudy. The temperature was 84 degrees and the wind was southeast at 10 miles an hour. The St. Louis climate summary is at 5 p.m., August 4, 2026. So far today, the high temperature has been 89 degrees, which occurred at 2:36 p.m. The normal high is 90. The record high is 105 degrees, which was last set in 1930. So far today, the low temperature has been 70 degrees, which occurred at 5:36 a.m. The normal low is 71. The record low is 55 degrees, which was last set in 1974. No precipitation has fallen, which leaves the monthly total at 0.20 inches. The total precipitation for the season since June 1st still stands at 14.15 inches, and the total precipitation for the year is still 32.82 inches.
is. The normal high temperature for tomorrow is 89 degrees, and the normal low is 71. The record high for tomorrow is 104, which occurred in 1918, and the record low is 56, which occurred in 1948. Sunset tonight is at 8:09 p.m. Sunrise tomorrow is at 6:07 a.m. The current time is 8:19 p.m. Central Daylight Time. 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Tonight, mostly clear. Lows in the upper 60s. Southeast winds around 5 miles per hour. Wednesday, sunny. A slight chance of showers and thunderstorms in the afternoon. Highs around 90. South winds 5 to 10 miles per hour. Chance of rain 20%. Wednesday night, showers and thunderstorms likely. Lows in the lower 70s. Southeast winds 5 to 10 miles per hour. Chance of rain 70%. Thursday, showers and thunderstorms, mainly in the morning. Humid with highs in the mid-80s. South winds around 5 miles per hour. Chance of rain 80%. Thursday night, partly cloudy in the evening, then becoming mostly cloudy. A chance of showers and thunderstorms. Humid with lows around 70. South winds around 5 miles per hour. Chance of rain 50%. Friday, mostly cloudy in the morning, then becoming partly sunny. A chance of showers. A slight chance of thunderstorms in the morning, then a chance of thunderstorms in the afternoon. Highs in the mid-80s. Chance of rain 50%. Friday night, mostly cloudy in the evening, then clearing. A chance of showers. A chance of thunderstorms, mainly in the evening. Lows around 70. Chance of rain 50%. Saturday, mostly sunny. Highs in the upper 80s. Heat index values up to 100 in the afternoon. Saturday night, mostly clear. Lows in the lower 70s. Heat index values up to 100 early in the evening. Sunday, mostly sunny. Highs in the lower 90s. Heat index values up to 105. Sunday night and Monday, mostly clear. Lows in the mid-70s. Highs in the mid-90s. Heat index values up to 105. Monday night and Tuesday, partly cloudy. A slight chance of showers and thunderstorms. Lows in the mid-70s. Highs in the lower 90s. Chance of rain 20%. Heat index values up to 105. At 8 p.m. at Lambert Field in St. Louis, it was partly cloudy with a temperature of 84 degrees. The dew point was 65, giving us a relative humidity of 52%. The wind was southeast at 10 miles an hour, and the pressure was 30.00 inches and rising. Elsewhere in the metro area, in Chesterfield, it was clear and the temperature was 81. In Belleville, it was 82 degrees. In Cahokia, it was clear and 79 degrees. In St. Charles, it was clear and 79. Across the region, it was clear in Columbia, Missouri, with a temperature of 81. In Quincy, it was clear and 80 degrees. In Kansas City, it was mostly cloudy and the temperature was 85. It was clear in Springfield, Missouri, with a temperature of 85. In Rolla, it was clear and the temperature was 79. In Farmington, it was 80 degrees. It was clear in Cape Girardeau, with 77 degrees. It was clear in Springfield, Illinois, with a temperature of 78. Once again in St. Louis, it was partly cloudy. The temperature was 84 degrees and the wind was southeast at 10 miles an hour. The St. Louis climate summary is at 5 p.m., August 4, 2026. So far today, the high temperature has been 89 degrees, which occurred at 2:30.
p.m. The normal high is 90. The record high is 105 degrees, which was last set in 1930. So far today, the low temperature has been 70 degrees, which occurred at 5:36 a.m. The normal low is 71. The record low is 55 degrees, which was last set in 1974. No precipitation has fallen, which leaves the monthly total at 0.20 inches. The total precipitation for the season since June 1st still stands at 14.15 inches, and the total precipitation for the year is still 32.82 inches. The normal high temperature for tomorrow is 89 degrees, and the normal low is 71. The record high for tomorrow is 104, which occurred in 1918, and the record low is 56, which occurred in 1948. Sunset tonight is at 8.09 p.m. Sunrise tomorrow is at 6.07 a.m. The current time is 8.24 p.m. Central Daylight Time. 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Tonight, mostly clear. Lows in the upper 60s. Southeast winds around 5 miles per hour. Wednesday, sunny. A slight chance of showers and thunderstorms in the afternoon. Highs around 90. South winds 5 to 10 miles per hour. Chance of rain 20%. Wednesday night, showers and thunderstorms likely. Lows in the lower 70s. Southeast winds 5 to 10 miles per hour. Chance of rain 70%. Thursday, showers and thunderstorms, mainly in the morning. Humid with highs in the mid-80s. South winds around 5 miles per hour. Chance of rain 80%. Thursday night, partly cloudy in the evening, then becoming mostly cloudy. A chance of showers and thunderstorms. Humid with lows around 70. South winds around 5 miles per hour. Chance of rain 50%. Friday, mostly cloudy in the morning, then becoming partly sunny. A chance of showers. A slight chance of thunderstorms in the morning, then a chance of thunderstorms in the afternoon. Highs in the mid-80s. Chance of rain 50%. Friday night, mostly cloudy in the evening, then clearing. A chance of showers. A chance of thunderstorms, mainly in the evening. Lows around 70. Chance of rain 50%. Saturday, mostly sunny. Highs in the upper 80s. Heat index values up to 100 in the afternoon. Saturday night, mostly clear. Lows in the lower 70s. Heat index values up to 100 early in the evening. Sunday, mostly sunny. Highs in the lower 90s. Heat index values up to 105. Sunday night and Monday, mostly clear. Lows in the mid-70s. Highs in the mid-90s. Heat index values up to 105. Monday night and Tuesday, partly cloudy. A slight chance of showers and thunderstorms. Lows in the mid-70s. Highs in the lower 90s. Chance of rain 20%. Heat index values up to 105. At 8 p.m. at Lambert Field in St. Louis, it was partly cloudy with a temperature of 84 degrees. The dew point was 65, giving us a relative humidity of 52%. The wind was southeast at 10 miles an hour, and the pressure was 30.00 inches and rising. Elsewhere in the metro area, in Chesterfield, it was clear and the temperature was 81. In Belleville, it was 82 degrees. In Cahokia, it was clear and 79 degrees. In St. Charles, it was clear and 79. Across the region, it was clear in Columbia, Missouri, with a temperature of 81. In Quincy, it was clear and 80 degrees. In Kansas City, it was mostly cloudy and the temperature was 85. It was clear in Springfield, Missouri, with a
temperature of 85. In Rolla, it was clear and the temperature was 79. In Farmington, it was 80 degrees. It was clear in Cape Girardeau with 77 degrees. It was clear in Springfield, Illinois, with a temperature of 78. Once again in St. Louis, it was partly cloudy. The temperature was 84 degrees and the wind was southeast at 10 miles an hour. The St. Louis climate summary is at 5 p.m., August 4, 2026. So far today, the high temperature has been 89 degrees, which occurred at 2:36 p.m. The normal high is 90. The record high is 105 degrees, which was last set in 1930. So far today, the low temperature has been 70 degrees, which occurred at 5:36 a.m. The normal low is 71. The record low is 55 degrees, which was last set in 1974. No precipitation has fallen, which leaves the monthly total at 0.20 inches. The total precipitation for the season since June 1st still stands at 14.15 inches and the total precipitation for the year is still 32.82 inches. The normal high temperature for tomorrow is 89 degrees and the normal low is 71. The record high for tomorrow is 104, which occurred in 1918, and the record low is 56, which occurred in 1948. Sunset tonight is at 8.09 p.m. Sunrise tomorrow is at 6.07 a.m. The current time is 8.30 p.m. Central Daylight Time. 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This program originates from the National Weather Service Forecast Office in St. Louis, Missouri, and serves parts of East Central Missouri and Southwest Illinois, including the St. Louis metro area and surrounding counties. Tonight, mostly clear. Lows in the upper 60s. Southeast winds around 5 miles per hour. Wednesday, sunny. A slight chance of showers and thunderstorms in the afternoon. Highs around 90. South winds 5 to 10 miles per hour. Chance of rain 20%. Wednesday night, showers and thunderstorms likely. Lows in the lower 70s. Southeast winds 5 to 10 miles per hour. Chance of rain 70%. Thursday, showers and thunderstorms, mainly in the morning. Humid with highs in the mid-80s. South winds around 5 miles per hour. Chance of rain 80%. Thursday night, partly cloudy in the evening, then becoming mostly cloudy. A chance of showers and thunderstorms. Humid with lows around 70. South winds around 5 miles per hour. Chance of rain 50%. Friday, mostly cloudy in the morning, then becoming partly sunny. A chance of showers. A slight chance of thunderstorms in the morning, then a chance of thunderstorms in the afternoon. Highs in the mid-80s. Chance of rain 50%. Friday night, mostly cloudy in the evening, then clearing. A chance of showers. A chance of thunderstorms, mainly in the evening. Lows around 70. Chance of rain 50%. Saturday, mostly sunny. Highs in the upper 80s. Heat index values up to 100 in the afternoon. Saturday night, mostly clear. Lows in the lower 70s. Heat index values up to 100 early in the evening. Sunday, mostly sunny. Highs in the lower 90s. Heat index values up to 105. Sunday night and Monday, mostly clear. Lows in the mid-70s. Highs in the mid-90s. Heat index values up to 105. Monday night and Tuesday, partly cloudy. A slight chance of showers and thunderstorms. Lows in the mid-70s. Highs in the lower 90s. Chance of rain 20%. Heat index values up to 105. At 8 p.m. at Lambert Field in St. Louis, it was partly cloudy with a temperature of 84 degrees. The dew point was 65, giving us a relative humidity of 52%. The wind was
southeast at 10 miles an hour, and the pressure was 30.00 inches and rising. Elsewhere in the metro area, in Chesterfield, it was clear and the temperature was 81. In Belleville, it was 82 degrees. In Cahokia, it was clear and 79 degrees. In St. Charles, it was clear and 79. Across the region, it was clear in Columbia, Missouri, with a temperature of 81. In Quincy, it was clear and 80 degrees. In Kansas City, it was mostly cloudy and the temperature was 85. It was clear in Springfield, Missouri, with a temperature of 85. In Rolla, it was clear and the temperature was 79. In Farmington, it was 80 degrees. It was clear in Cape Girardeau, with 77 degrees. It was clear in Springfield, Illinois, with a temperature of 78. Once again in St. Louis, it was partly cloudy. The temperature was 84 degrees and the wind was southeast at 10 miles an hour. The current time is 8:34 p.m. Central Daylight Time. 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Tonight, mostly clear. Lows in the upper 60s. Southeast winds around 5 miles per hour. Wednesday, sunny. A slight chance of showers and thunderstorms in the afternoon. Highs around 90. South winds 5 to 10 miles per hour. Chance of rain 20%. Wednesday night, showers and thunderstorms likely. Lows in the lower 70s. Southeast winds 5 to 10 miles per hour. Chance of rain 70%. Thursday, showers and thunderstorms, mainly in the morning. Humid with highs in the mid-80s. South winds around 5 miles per hour. Chance of rain 80%. Thursday night, partly cloudy in the evening, then becoming mostly cloudy. A chance of showers and thunderstorms. Humid with lows around 70. South winds around 5 miles per hour. Chance of rain 50%. Friday, mostly cloudy in the morning, then becoming partly sunny. A chance of showers. A slight chance of thunderstorms in the morning, then a chance of thunderstorms in the afternoon. Highs in the mid-80s. Chance of rain 50%. Friday night, mostly cloudy in the evening, then clearing. A chance of showers. A chance of thunderstorms, mainly in the evening. Lows around 70. Chance of rain 50%. Saturday, mostly sunny. Highs in the upper 80s. Heat index values up to 100 in the afternoon. Saturday night, mostly clear. Lows in the lower 70s. Heat index values up to 100 early in the evening. Sunday, mostly sunny. Highs in the lower 90s. Heat index values up to 105. Sunday night and Monday, mostly clear. Lows in the mid-70s. Highs in the mid-90s. Heat index values up to 105. Monday night and Tuesday, partly cloudy. A slight chance of showers and thunderstorms. Lows in the mid-70s. Highs in the lower 90s. Chance of rain 20%. Heat index values up to 105. At 8 p.m. at Lambert Field in St. Louis, it was partly cloudy with a temperature of 84 degrees. The dew point was 65, giving us a relative humidity of 52%. The wind was southeast at 10 miles an hour, and the pressure was 30.00 inches and rising. Elsewhere in the metro area, in Chesterfield, it was clear and the temperature was 81. In Belleville, it was 82 degrees. In Cahokia, it was clear and 79 degrees. In St. Charles, it was clear and 79. Across the region, it was clear in Columbia, Missouri, with a temperature of 81. In Quincy, it was clear and 80 degrees. In Kansas City, it was mostly cloudy and the temperature was 85.
it was clear in Springfield, Missouri, with a temperature of 85. In Rolla, it was clear and the temperature was 79. In Farmington, it was 80 degrees. It was clear in Cape Girardeau, with 77 degrees. It was clear in Springfield, Illinois, with a temperature of 78. Once again in St. Louis, it was partly cloudy. The temperature was 84 degrees and the wind was southeast at 10 miles an hour. The current time is 8:39 p.m. Central Daylight Time. 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Tonight, mostly clear. Lows in the upper 60s. Southeast winds around 5 miles per hour. Wednesday, sunny. A slight chance of showers and thunderstorms in the afternoon. Highs around 90. South winds 5 to 10 miles per hour. Chance of rain 20%. Wednesday night, showers and thunderstorms likely. Lows in the lower 70s. Southeast winds 5 to 10 miles per hour. Chance of rain 70%. Thursday, showers and thunderstorms, mainly in the morning. Humid with highs in the mid-80s. South winds around 5 miles per hour. Chance of rain 80%. Thursday night, partly cloudy in the evening, then becoming mostly cloudy. A chance of showers and thunderstorms. Humid with lows around 70. South winds around 5 miles per hour. Chance of rain 50%. Friday, mostly cloudy in the morning, then becoming partly sunny. A chance of showers. A slight chance of thunderstorms in the morning, then a chance of thunderstorms in the afternoon. Highs in the mid-80s. Chance of rain 50%. Friday night, mostly cloudy in the evening, then clearing. A chance of showers. A chance of thunderstorms, mainly in the evening. Lows around 70. Chance of rain 50%. Saturday, mostly sunny. Highs in the upper 80s. Heat index values up to 100 in the afternoon. Saturday night, mostly clear. Lows in the lower 70s. Heat index values up to 100 early in the evening. Sunday, mostly sunny. Highs in the lower 90s. Heat index values up to 105. Sunday night and Monday, mostly clear. Lows in the mid-70s. Highs in the mid-90s. Heat index values up to 105. Monday night and Tuesday, partly cloudy. A slight chance of showers and thunderstorms. Lows in the mid-70s. Highs in the lower 90s. Chance of rain 20%. Heat index values up to 105. At 8 p.m. at Lambert Field in St. Louis, it was partly cloudy with a temperature of 84 degrees. The dew point was 65, giving us a relative humidity of 52%. The wind was southeast at 10 miles an hour, and the pressure was 30.00 inches and rising. Elsewhere in the metro area, in Chesterfield, it was clear and the temperature was 81. In Belleville, it was 82 degrees. In Cahokia, it was clear and 79 degrees. In St. Charles, it was clear and 79. Across the region, it was clear in Columbia, Missouri, with a temperature of 81. In Quincy, it was clear and 80 degrees. In Kansas City, it was mostly cloudy and the temperature was 85. It was clear in Springfield, Missouri, with a temperature of 85. In Rolla, it was clear and the temperature was 79. In Farmington, it was 80 degrees. It was clear in Cape Girardeau, with 77 degrees. It was clear in Springfield, Illinois, with a temperature of 78. Once again in St. Louis, it was partly cloudy. The temperature was 84 degrees and the wind was southeast at 10 miles an hour. The current time is 8:43 p.m. Central Daylight Time.
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Tonight, mostly clear. Lows in the upper 60s. Southeast winds around 5 miles per hour. Wednesday, sunny. A slight chance of showers and thunderstorms in the afternoon. Highs around 90. South winds 5 to 10 miles per hour. Chance of rain 20%. Wednesday night, showers and thunderstorms likely. Lows in the lower 70s. Southeast winds 5 to 10 miles per hour. Chance of rain 70%. Thursday, showers and thunderstorms, mainly in the morning. Humid with highs in the mid-80s. South winds around 5 miles per hour. Chance of rain 80%. Thursday night, partly cloudy in the evening, then becoming mostly cloudy. A chance of showers and thunderstorms. Humid with lows around 70. South winds around 5 miles per hour. Chance of rain 50%. Friday, mostly cloudy in the morning, then becoming partly sunny. A chance of showers. A slight chance of thunderstorms in the morning, then a chance of thunderstorms in the afternoon. Highs in the mid-80s. Chance of rain 50%. Friday night, mostly cloudy in the evening, then clearing. A chance of showers. A chance of thunderstorms, mainly in the evening. Lows around 70. Chance of rain 50%. Saturday, mostly sunny. Highs in the upper 80s. Heat index values up to 100 in the afternoon. Saturday night, mostly clear. Lows in the lower 70s. Heat index values up to 100 early in the evening. Sunday, mostly sunny. Highs in the lower 90s. Heat index values up to 105. Sunday night and Monday, mostly clear. Lows in the mid-70s. Highs in the mid-90s. Heat index values up to 105. Monday night and Tuesday, partly cloudy. A slight chance of showers and thunderstorms. Lows in the mid-70s. Highs in the lower 90s. Chance of rain 20%. Heat index values up to 105. At 8 p.m. at Lambert Field in St. Louis, it was partly cloudy with a temperature of 84 degrees. The dew point was 65, giving us a relative humidity of 52%. The wind was southeast at 10 miles an hour, and the pressure was 30.00 inches and rising. Elsewhere in the metro area, in Chesterfield, it was clear and the temperature was 81. In Belleville, it was 82 degrees. In Cahokia, it was clear and 79 degrees. In St. Charles, it was clear and 79. Across the region, it was clear in Columbia, Missouri, with a temperature of 81. In Quincy, it was clear and 80 degrees. In Kansas City, it was mostly cloudy and the temperature was 85. It was clear in Springfield, Missouri, with a temperature of 85. In Rolla, it was clear and the temperature was 79. In Farmington, it was 80 degrees. It was clear in Cape Girardeau, with 77 degrees. It was clear in Springfield, Illinois, with a temperature of 78. Once again in St. Louis, it was partly cloudy. The temperature was 84 degrees and the wind was southeast at 10 miles an hour. The current time is 8:48 p.m. Central Daylight Time. 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Tonight, mostly clear. Lows in the upper 60s. Southeast winds around 5 miles per hour. Wednesday, sunny. A slight chance of showers.
Thunderstorms in the afternoon. Highs around 90. South winds 5 to 10 miles per hour. Chance of rain 20%. Wednesday night, showers and thunderstorms likely. Lows in the lower 70s. Southeast winds 5 to 10 miles per hour. Chance of rain 70%. Thursday, showers and thunderstorms, mainly in the morning. Humid with highs in the mid-80s. South winds around 5 miles per hour. Chance of rain 80%. Thursday night, partly cloudy in the evening, then becoming mostly cloudy. A chance of showers and thunderstorms. Humid with lows around 70. South winds around 5 miles per hour. Chance of rain 50%. Friday, mostly cloudy in the morning, then becoming partly sunny. A chance of showers. A slight chance of thunderstorms in the morning, then a chance of thunderstorms in the afternoon. Highs in the mid-80s. Chance of rain 50%. Friday night, mostly cloudy in the evening, then clearing. A chance of showers. A chance of thunderstorms, mainly in the evening. Lows around 70. Chance of rain 50%. Saturday, mostly sunny. Highs in the upper 80s. Heat index values up to 100 in the afternoon. Saturday night, mostly clear. Lows in the lower 70s. Heat index values up to 100 early in the evening. Sunday, mostly sunny. Highs in the lower 90s. Heat index values up to 105. Sunday night and Monday, mostly clear. Lows in the mid-70s. Highs in the mid-90s. Heat index values up to 105. Monday night and Tuesday, partly cloudy. A slight chance of showers and thunderstorms. Lows in the mid-70s. Highs in the lower 90s. Chance of rain 20%. Heat index values up to 105. At 8 p.m. at Lambert Field in St. Louis, it was partly cloudy with a temperature of 84 degrees. The dew point was 65, giving us a relative humidity of 52%. The wind was southeast at 10 miles an hour, and the pressure was 30.00 inches and rising. Elsewhere in the metro area, in Chesterfield, it was clear and the temperature was 81. In Belleville, it was 82 degrees. In Cahokia, it was clear and 79 degrees. In St. Charles, it was clear and 79. Across the region, it was clear in Columbia, Missouri, with a temperature of 81. In Quincy, it was clear and 80 degrees. In Kansas City, it was mostly cloudy and the temperature was 85. It was clear in Springfield, Missouri, with a temperature of 85. In Rolla, it was clear and the temperature was 79. In Farmington, it was 80 degrees. It was clear in Cape Girardeau, with 77 degrees. It was clear in Springfield, Illinois, with a temperature of 78. Once again in St. Louis, it was partly cloudy. The temperature was 84 degrees and the wind was southeast at 10 miles an hour. The current time is 8:52 p.m. Central Daylight Time. This is NOAA, Weather Radio KDO 89 St. Louis, Missouri, broadcasting on 162.550 MHz. 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Tonight, mostly clear. Lows in the upper 60s. Southeast winds around 5 miles per hour. Wednesday, sunny. A slight chance of showers and thunderstorms in the afternoon. Highs around 90. South winds 5 to 10 miles per hour. Chance of rain 20%. Wednesday night, showers and thunderstorms likely. Lows in the lower 70s. Southeast winds 5 to 10 miles per hour. Chance of rain 70%. Thursday, showers and thunderstorms, mainly in the morning. Humid with highs in the mid-80s. South winds around 5 miles per hour. Chance of rain 80%.
Thursday night, partly cloudy in the evening, then becoming mostly cloudy. A chance of showers and thunderstorms. Humid with lows around 70. South winds around 5 miles per hour. Chance of rain 50%. Friday, mostly cloudy in the morning, then becoming partly sunny. A chance of showers. A slight chance of thunderstorms in the morning, then a chance of thunderstorms in the afternoon. Highs in the mid-80s. Chance of rain 50%. Friday night, mostly cloudy in the evening, then clearing. A chance of showers. A chance of thunderstorms, mainly in the evening. Lows around 70. Chance of rain 50%. Saturday, mostly sunny. Highs in the upper 80s. Heat index values up to 100 in the afternoon. Saturday night, mostly clear. Lows in the lower 70s. Heat index values up to 100 early in the evening. Sunday, mostly sunny. Highs in the lower 90s. Heat index values up to 105. Sunday night and Monday, mostly clear. Lows in the mid-70s. Highs in the mid-90s. Heat index values up to 105. Monday night and Tuesday, partly cloudy. A slight chance of showers and thunderstorms. Lows in the mid-70s. Highs in the lower 90s. Chance of rain 20%. Heat index values up to 105. At 8 p.m. at Lambert Field in St. Louis, it was partly cloudy with a temperature of 84 degrees. The dew point was 65, giving us a relative humidity of 52%. The wind was southeast at 10 miles an hour, and the pressure was 30.00 inches and rising. Elsewhere in the metro area, in Chesterfield, it was clear and the temperature was 81. In Belleville, it was 82 degrees. In Cahokia, it was clear and 79 degrees. In St. Charles, it was clear and 79. Across the region, it was clear in Columbia, Missouri, with a temperature of 81. In Quincy, it was clear and 80 degrees. In Kansas City, it was mostly cloudy and the temperature was 85. It was clear in Springfield, Missouri, with a temperature of 85. In Rolla, it was clear and the temperature was 79. In Farmington, it was 80 degrees. It was clear in Cape Girardeau, with 77 degrees. It was clear in Springfield, Illinois, with a temperature of 78. Once again in St. Louis, it was partly cloudy. The temperature was 84 degrees and the wind was southeast at 10 miles an hour. The current time is 8:56 p.m. Central Daylight Time. 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Tonight, mostly clear. Lows in the upper 60s. Southeast winds around 5 miles per hour. Wednesday, sunny. A slight chance of showers and thunderstorms in the afternoon. Highs around 90. South winds 5 to 10 miles per hour. Chance of rain 20%. Wednesday night, showers and thunderstorms likely. Lows in the lower 70s. Southeast winds 5 to 10 miles per hour. Chance of rain 70%. Thursday, showers and thunderstorms, mainly in the morning. Humid with highs in the mid-80s. South winds around 5 miles per hour. Chance of rain 80%. Thursday night, partly cloudy in the evening, then becoming mostly cloudy. A chance of showers and thunderstorms. Humid with lows around 70. South winds around 5 miles per hour. Chance of rain 50%. Friday, mostly cloudy in the morning, then becoming partly sunny. A chance of showers. A slight chance of thunderstorms in the morning, then a chance of thunderstorms in the afternoon. Highs in the mid-80s. Chance of rain 50%. Friday night, mostly
cloudy in the evening, then clearing. A chance of showers. A chance of thunderstorms, mainly in the evening. Lows around 70. Chance of rain 50%. Saturday, mostly sunny. Highs in the upper 80s. Heat index values up to 100 in the afternoon. Saturday night, mostly clear. Lows in the lower 70s. Heat index values up to 100 early in the evening. Sunday, mostly sunny. Highs in the lower 90s. Heat index values up to 105. Sunday night and Monday, mostly clear. Lows in the mid-70s. Highs in the mid-90s. Heat index values up to 105. Monday night and Tuesday, partly cloudy. A slight chance of showers and thunderstorms. Lows in the mid-70s. Highs in the lower 90s. Chance of rain 20%. Heat cloudy in the evening, then clearing.

X values up to 105. Sunday night and Monday, mostly clear. Lows in the mid-70s. Highs in the mid-90s. Heat index values up to 105. Monday night and Tuesday, partly cloudy. A slight chance of showers and thunderstorms. Lows in the mid-70s. Highs in the lower 90s. Chance of rain 20%. Heat index values up to 105. At 8 p.m. at Lambert Field in St. Louis, it was partly cloudy with a temperature of 84 degrees. The dew point was 65, giving us a relative humidity of 52%. The wind was southeast at 10 miles an hour, and the pressure was 30.00 inches and rising. Elsewhere in the metro area, in Chesterfield, it was clear and the temperature was 81. In Belleville, it was 82 degrees. In Cahokia, it was clear and 79 degrees. In St. Charles, it was clear and 79. Across the region, it was clear in Columbia, Missouri, with a temperature of 81. In Quincy, it was clear and 80 degrees. In Kansas City, it was mostly cloudy and the temperature was 85. It was clear in Springfield, Missouri, with a temperature of 85. In Rolla, it was clear and the temperature was 79. In Farmington, it was 80 degrees. It was clear in Cape Girardeau, with 77 degrees. It was clear in Springfield, Illinois, with a temperature of 78. Once again in St. Louis, it was partly cloudy. The temperature was 84 degrees and the wind was southeast at 10 miles an hour. The current time is 9:01 p.m. Central Daylight Time. 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Tonight, mostly clear. Lows in the upper 60s. Southeast winds around 5 miles per hour. Wednesday, sunny. A slight chance of showers and thunderstorms in the afternoon. Highs around 90. South winds 5 to 10 miles per hour. Chance of rain 20%. Wednesday night, showers and thunderstorms likely. Lows in the lower 70s. Southeast winds 5 to 10 miles per hour. Chance of rain 70%. Thursday, showers and thunderstorms, mainly in the morning. Humid with highs in the mid-80s. South winds around 5 miles per hour. Chance of rain 80%. Thursday night, partly cloudy in the evening, then becoming mostly cloudy. A chance of showers and thunderstorms. Humid with lows around 70. South winds around 5 miles per hour. Chance of rain 50%. Friday, mostly cloudy in the morning, then becoming partly sunny. A chance of showers. A slight chance of thunderstorms in the morning, then a chance of thunderstorms in the afternoon. Highs in the mid-80s. Chance of rain 50%. Friday night, mostly cloudy in the evening, then clearing. A chance of showers. A chance of thunderstorms, mainly in the evening. Lows around 70. Chance of rain 50%. Saturday, mostly sunny. Highs in the upper 80s. Heat index values up to 100 in the afternoon. Saturday night, mostly clear. Lows in the lower 70s. Heat index values up to 100 early in the evening. Sunday, mostly sunny. Highs in the lower 90s. Heat index values up to 105. Sunday night and Monday, mostly clear. Lows in the mid-70s. Highs in the mid-90s. Heat index values up to 105. Monday night and Tuesday, partly cloudy. A slight chance of showers and thunderstorms. Lows in the mid-70s. Highs in the lower 90s. Chance of rain 20%. Heat index values up to 105. At 8 p.m. at Lambert Field in St. Louis, it was partly cloudy with a

temperature of 84 degrees. The dew point was 65, giving us a relative humidity of 52%. The wind was southeast at 10 miles an hour, and the pressure was 30.00 inches and rising. Elsewhere in the metro area, in Chesterfield, it was clear and the temperature was 81. In Belleville, it was 82 degrees. In Cahokia, it was clear and 79 degrees. In St. Charles, it was clear and 79. Across the region, it was clear in Columbia, Missouri, with a temperature of 81. In Quincy, it was clear and 80 degrees. In Kansas City, it was mostly cloudy and the temperature was 85. It was clear in Springfield, Missouri, with a temperature of 85. In Rolla, it was clear and the temperature was 79. In Farmington, it was 80 degrees. It was clear in Cape Girardeau, with 77 degrees. It was clear in Springfield, Illinois, with a temperature of 78. Once again in St. Louis, it was partly cloudy. The temperature was 84 degrees and the wind was southeast at 10 miles an hour. The current time is 9:05 p.m. Central Daylight Time. 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Tonight, mostly clear. Lows in the upper 60s. Southeast winds around 5 miles per hour. Wednesday, sunny. A slight chance of showers and thunderstorms in the afternoon. Highs around 90. South winds 5 to 10 miles per hour. Chance of rain 20%. Wednesday night, showers and thunderstorms likely. Lows in the lower 70s. Southeast winds 5 to 10 miles per hour. Chance of rain 70%. Thursday, showers and thunderstorms, mainly in the morning. Humid with highs in the mid-80s. South winds around 5 miles per hour. Chance of rain 80%. Thursday night, partly cloudy in the evening, then becoming mostly cloudy. A chance of showers and thunderstorms. Humid with lows around 70. South winds around 5 miles per hour. Chance of rain 50%. Friday, mostly cloudy in the morning, then becoming partly sunny. A chance of showers. A slight chance of thunderstorms in the morning, then a chance of thunderstorms in the afternoon. Highs in the mid-80s. Chance of rain 50%. Friday night, mostly cloudy in the evening, then clearing. A chance of showers. A chance of thunderstorms, mainly in the evening. Lows around 70. Chance of rain 50%. Saturday, mostly sunny. Highs in the upper 80s. Heat index values up to 100 in the afternoon. Saturday night, mostly clear. Lows in the lower 70s. Heat index values up to 100 early in the evening. Sunday, mostly sunny. Highs in the lower 90s. Heat index values up to 105. Sunday night and Monday, mostly clear. Lows in the mid-70s. Highs in the mid-90s. Heat index values up to 105. Monday night and Tuesday, partly cloudy. A slight chance of showers and thunderstorms. Lows in the mid-70s. Highs in the lower 90s. Chance of rain 20%. Heat index values up to 105. At 8 p.m. at Lambert Field in St. Louis, it was partly cloudy with a temperature of 84 degrees. The dew point was 65, giving us a relative humidity of 52%. The wind was southeast at 10 miles an hour, and the pressure was 30.00 inches and rising. Elsewhere in the metro area, in Chesterfield, it was clear and the temperature was 81. In Belleville, it was 82 degrees. In Cahokia, it was clear and 79 degrees. In St. Charles, it was clear and 79. Across the region, it was clear in Columbia, Missouri, with a temperature of 81.
In Quincy, it was clear and 80 degrees. In Kansas City, it was mostly cloudy and the temperature was 85. It was clear in Springfield, Missouri, with a temperature of 85. In Rolla, it was clear and the temperature was 79. In Farmington, it was 80 degrees. It was clear in Cape Girardeau, with 77 degrees. It was clear in Springfield, Illinois, with a temperature of 78. Once again in St. Louis, it was partly cloudy. The temperature was 84 degrees and the wind was southeast at 10 miles an hour. The current time is 9:10 p.m. Central Daylight Time. 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Tonight, mostly clear. Lows in the upper 60s. Southeast winds around 5 miles per hour. Wednesday, sunny. A slight chance of showers and thunderstorms in the afternoon. Highs around 90. South winds 5 to 10 miles per hour. Chance of rain 20%. Wednesday night, showers and thunderstorms likely. Lows in the lower 70s. Southeast winds 5 to 10 miles per hour. Chance of rain 70%. Thursday, showers and thunderstorms, mainly in the morning. Humid with highs in the mid-80s. South winds around 5 miles per hour. Chance of rain 80%. Thursday night, partly cloudy in the evening, then becoming mostly cloudy. A chance of showers and thunderstorms. Humid with lows around 70. South winds around 5 miles per hour. Chance of rain 50%. Friday, mostly cloudy in the morning, then becoming partly sunny. A chance of showers. A slight chance of thunderstorms in the morning, then a chance of thunderstorms in the afternoon. Highs in the mid-80s. Chance of rain 50%. Friday night, mostly cloudy in the evening, then clearing. A chance of showers. A chance of thunderstorms, mainly in the evening. Lows around 70. Chance of rain 50%. Saturday, mostly sunny. Highs in the upper 80s. Heat index values up to 100 in the afternoon. Saturday night, mostly clear. Lows in the lower 70s. Heat index values up to 100 early in the evening. Sunday, mostly sunny. Highs in the lower 90s. Heat index values up to 105. Sunday night and Monday, mostly clear. Lows in the mid-70s. Highs in the mid-90s. Heat index values up to 105. Monday night and Tuesday, partly cloudy. A slight chance of showers and thunderstorms. Lows in the mid-70s. Highs in the lower 90s. Chance of rain 20%. Heat index values up to 105. At 9 p.m. at Lambert Field in St. Louis, it was partly cloudy with a temperature of 82 degrees. The dew point was 64, giving us a relative humidity of 54%. The wind was south at 8 miles an hour, and the pressure was 30.01 inches and rising. Elsewhere in the metro area, in Chesterfield, it was clear and the temperature was 78. In Belleville, it was 75 degrees. In Cahokia, it was clear and 73 degrees. In St. Charles, it was clear and 76. Across the region, it was clear in Columbia, Missouri, with a temperature of 79. In Quincy, it was clear and 77 degrees. In Kansas City, it was mostly cloudy and the temperature was 83. It was clear in Springfield, Missouri, with a temperature of 80. In Rolla, it was partly cloudy and the temperature was 76. In Farmington, it was 73 degrees. It was clear in Cape Girardeau, with 72 degrees. It was clear in Springfield, Illinois, with a temperature of 74.
Once again in St. Louis, it was partly cloudy. The temperature was 82 degrees and the wind was south at 8 miles an hour. The current time is 9:14 p.m. Central Daylight Time. 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Tonight, mostly clear. Lows in the upper 60s. Southeast winds around 5 miles per hour. Wednesday, sunny. A slight chance of showers and thunderstorms in the afternoon. Highs around 90. South winds 5 to 10 miles per hour. Chance of rain 20%. Wednesday night, showers and thunderstorms likely. Lows in the lower 70s. Southeast winds 5 to 10 miles per hour. Chance of rain 70%. Thursday, showers and thunderstorms, mainly in the morning. Humid with highs in the mid-80s. South winds around 5 miles per hour. Chance of rain 80%. Thursday night, partly cloudy in the evening, then becoming mostly cloudy. A chance of showers and thunderstorms. Humid with lows around 70. South winds around 5 miles per hour. Chance of rain 50%. Friday, mostly cloudy in the morning, then becoming partly sunny. A chance of showers. A slight chance of thunderstorms in the morning, then a chance of thunderstorms in the afternoon. Highs in the mid-80s. Chance of rain 50%. Friday night, mostly cloudy in the evening, then clearing. A chance of showers. A chance of thunderstorms, mainly in the evening. Lows around 70. Chance of rain 50%. Saturday, mostly sunny. Highs in the upper 80s. Heat index values up to 100 in the afternoon. Saturday night, mostly clear. Lows in the lower 70s. Heat index values up to 100 early in the evening. Sunday, mostly sunny. Highs in the lower 90s. Heat index values up to 105. Sunday night and Monday, mostly clear. Lows in the mid-70s. Highs in the mid-90s. Heat index values up to 105. Monday night and Tuesday, partly cloudy. A slight chance of showers and thunderstorms. Lows in the mid-70s. Highs in the lower 90s. Chance of rain 20%. Heat index values up to 105. At 9 p.m. at Lambert Field in St. Louis, it was partly cloudy with a temperature of 82 degrees. The dew point was 64, giving us a relative humidity of 54%. The wind was south at 8 miles an hour, and the pressure was 30.01 inches and rising. Elsewhere in the metro area, in Chesterfield, it was clear and the temperature was 78. In Belleville, it was 75 degrees. In Cahokia, it was clear and 73 degrees. In St. Charles, it was clear and 76. Across the region, it was clear in Columbia, Missouri, with a temperature of 79. In Quincy, it was clear and 77 degrees. In Kansas City, it was mostly cloudy and the temperature was 83. It was clear in Springfield, Missouri, with a temperature of 80. In Rolla, it was partly cloudy and the temperature was 76. In Farmington, it was 73 degrees. It was clear in Cape Girardeau, with 72 degrees. It was clear in Springfield, Illinois, with a temperature of 74. Once again in St. Louis, it was partly cloudy. The temperature was 82 degrees and the wind was south at 8 miles an hour. The current time is 9:18 p.m. Central Daylight Time. 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
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Tonight, mostly clear. Lows in the upper 60s. Southeast winds around 5 miles per hour. Wednesday, sunny. A slight chance of showers and thunderstorms in the afternoon. Highs around 90. South winds 5 to 10 miles per hour. Chance of rain 20%. Wednesday night, showers and thunderstorms likely. Lows in the lower 70s. Southeast winds 5 to 10 miles per hour. Chance of rain 70%. Thursday, showers and thunderstorms, mainly in the morning. Humid with highs in the mid-80s. South winds around 5 miles per hour. Chance of rain 80%. Thursday night, partly cloudy in the evening, then becoming mostly cloudy. A chance of showers and thunderstorms. Humid with lows around 70. South winds around 5 miles per hour. Chance of rain 50%. Friday, mostly cloudy in the morning, then becoming partly sunny. A chance of showers. A slight chance of thunderstorms in the morning, then a chance of thunderstorms in the afternoon. Highs in the mid-80s. Chance of rain 50%. Friday night, mostly cloudy in the evening, then clearing. A chance of showers. A chance of thunderstorms, mainly in the evening. Lows around 70. Chance of rain 50%. Saturday, mostly sunny. Highs in the upper 80s. Heat index values up to 100 in the afternoon. Saturday night, mostly clear. Lows in the lower 70s. Heat index values up to 100 early in the evening. Sunday, mostly sunny. Highs in the lower 90s. Heat index values up to 105. Sunday night and Monday, mostly clear. Lows in the mid-70s. Highs in the mid-90s. Heat index values up to 105. Monday night and Tuesday, partly cloudy. A slight chance of showers and thunderstorms. Lows in the mid-70s. Highs in the lower 90s. Chance of rain 20%. Heat index values up to 105. At 9 p.m. at Lambert Field in St. Louis, it was partly cloudy with a temperature of 82 degrees. The dew point was 64, giving us a relative humidity of 54%. The wind was south at 8 miles an hour, and the pressure was 30.01 inches and rising. Elsewhere in the metro area, in Chesterfield, it was clear and the temperature was 78. In Belleville, it was 75 degrees. In Cahokia, it was clear and 73 degrees. In St. Charles, it was clear and 76. Across the region, it was clear in Columbia, Missouri, with a temperature of 79. In Quincy, it was clear and 77 degrees. In Kansas City, it was mostly cloudy and the temperature was 83. It was clear in Springfield, Missouri, with a temperature of 80. In Rolla, it was partly cloudy and the temperature was 76. In Farmington, it was 73 degrees. It was clear in Cape Girardeau, with 72 degrees. It was clear in Springfield, Illinois, with a temperature of 74. Once again in St. Louis, it was partly cloudy, the temperature was 82 degrees, and the wind was south at 8 miles an hour. The current time is 9:23 p.m. Central Daylight Time. 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This program originates from the National Weather Service Forecast Office in St. Louis, Missouri, and serves parts of East Central Missouri and Southwest Illinois, including the St. Louis metro area and surrounding counties. Tonight, mostly clear. Lows in the upper 60s. Southeast winds around 5 miles per hour. Wednesday, sunny. A slight chance of showers and thunderstorms in the afternoon. Highs around 90. South winds 5 to 10 miles per hour.
chance of rain 20%. Wednesday night, showers and thunderstorms likely. Lows in the lower 70s. Southeast winds 5 to 10 miles per hour. Chance of rain 70%. Thursday, showers and thunderstorms, mainly in the morning. Humid with highs in the mid-80s. South winds around 5 miles per hour. Chance of rain 80%. Thursday night, partly cloudy in the evening, then becoming mostly cloudy. A chance of showers and thunderstorms. Humid with lows around 70. South winds around 5 miles per hour. Chance of rain 50%. Friday, mostly cloudy in the morning, then becoming partly sunny. A chance of showers. A slight chance of thunderstorms in the morning, then a chance of thunderstorms in the afternoon. Highs in the mid-80s. Chance of rain 50%. Friday night, mostly cloudy in the evening, then clearing. A chance of showers. A chance of thunderstorms, mainly in the evening. Lows around 70. Chance of rain 50%. Saturday, mostly sunny. Highs in the upper 80s. Heat index values up to 100 in the afternoon. Saturday night, mostly clear. Lows in the lower 70s. Heat index values up to 100 early in the evening. Sunday, mostly sunny. Highs in the lower 90s. Heat index values up to 105. Sunday night and Monday, mostly clear. Lows in the mid-70s. Highs in the mid-90s. Heat index values up to 105. Monday night and Tuesday, partly cloudy. A slight chance of showers and thunderstorms. Lows in the mid-70s. Highs in the lower 90s. Chance of rain 20%. Heat index values up to 105. At 9 p.m. at Lambert Field in St. Louis, it was partly cloudy with a temperature of 82 degrees. The dew point was 64, giving us a relative humidity of 54%. The wind was south at 8 miles an hour, and the pressure was 30.01 inches and rising. Elsewhere in the metro area, in Chesterfield, it was clear and the temperature was 78. In Belleville, it was 75 degrees. In Cahokia, it was clear and 73 degrees. In St. Charles, it was clear and 76. Across the region, it was clear in Columbia, Missouri, with a temperature of 79. In Quincy, it was clear and 77 degrees. In Kansas City, it was mostly cloudy and the temperature was 83. It was clear in Springfield, Missouri, with a temperature of 80. In Rolla, it was partly cloudy and the temperature was 76. In Farmington, it was 73 degrees. It was clear in Cape Girardeau, with 72 degrees. It was clear in Springfield, Illinois, with a temperature of 74. Once again in St. Louis, it was partly cloudy, the temperature was 82 degrees, and the wind was south at 8 miles an hour. The current time is 9:27 p.m. Central Daylight Time. 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Tonight, mostly clear. Lows in the upper 60s. Southeast winds around 5 miles per hour. Wednesday, sunny. A slight chance of showers and thunderstorms in the afternoon. Highs around 90. South winds 5 to 10 miles per hour. Chance of rain 20%. Wednesday night, showers and thunderstorms likely. Lows in the lower 70s. Southeast winds 5 to 10 miles per hour. Chance of rain 70%. Thursday, showers and thunderstorms, mainly in the morning. Humid with highs in the mid-80s. South winds around 5 miles per hour. Chance of rain 80%. Thursday night, partly cloudy in the evening, then becoming mostly cloudy.
a chance of showers and thunderstorms. Humid with lows around 70. South winds around 5 miles per hour. Chance of rain 50%. Friday, mostly cloudy in the morning, then becoming partly sunny. A chance of showers. A slight chance of thunderstorms in the morning, then a chance of thunderstorms in the afternoon. Highs in the mid-80s. Chance of rain 50%. Friday night, mostly cloudy in the evening, then clearing. A chance of showers. A chance of thunderstorms, mainly in the evening. Lows around 70. Chance of rain 50%. Saturday, mostly sunny. Highs in the upper 80s. Heat index values up to 100 in the afternoon. Saturday night, mostly clear. Lows in the lower 70s. Heat index values up to 100 early in the evening. Sunday, mostly sunny. Highs in the lower 90s. Heat index values up to 105. Sunday night and Monday, mostly clear. Lows in the mid-70s. Highs in the mid-90s. Heat index values up to 105. Monday night and Tuesday, partly cloudy. A slight chance of showers and thunderstorms. Lows in the mid-70s. Highs in the lower 90s. Chance of rain 20%. Heat index values up to 105. At 9 p.m. at Lambert Field in St. Louis, it was partly cloudy with a temperature of 82 degrees. The dew point was 64, giving us a relative humidity of 54%. The wind was south at 8 miles an hour, and the pressure was 30.01 inches and rising. Elsewhere in the metro area, in Chesterfield, it was clear and the temperature was 78. In Belleville, it was 75 degrees. In Cahokia, it was clear and 73 degrees. In St. Charles, it was clear and 76. Across the region, it was clear in Columbia, Missouri, with a temperature of 79. In Quincy, it was clear and 77 degrees. In Kansas City, it was mostly cloudy and the temperature was 83. It was clear in Springfield, Missouri, with a temperature of 80. In Rolla, it was partly cloudy and the temperature was 76. In Farmington, it was 73 degrees. It was clear in Cape Girardeau, with 72 degrees. It was clear in Springfield, Illinois, with a temperature of 74. Once again in St. Louis, it was partly cloudy, the temperature was 82 degrees, and the wind was south at 8 miles an hour. The current time is 9:32 p.m. Central Daylight Time. 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Tonight, mostly clear. Lows in the upper 60s. Southeast winds around 5 miles per hour. Wednesday, sunny. A slight chance of showers and thunderstorms in the afternoon. Highs around 90. South winds 5 to 10 miles per hour. Chance of rain 20%. Wednesday night, showers and thunderstorms likely. Lows in the lower 70s. Southeast winds 5 to 10 miles per hour. Chance of rain 70%. Thursday, showers and thunderstorms, mainly in the morning. Humid with highs in the mid-80s. South winds around 5 miles per hour. Chance of rain 80%. Thursday night, partly cloudy in the evening, then becoming mostly cloudy. A chance of showers and thunderstorms. Humid with lows around 70. South winds around 5 miles per hour. Chance of rain 50%. Friday, mostly cloudy in the morning, then becoming partly sunny. A chance of showers. A slight chance of thunderstorms in the morning, then a chance of thunderstorms in the afternoon. Highs in the mid-80s. Chance of rain 50%. Friday night, mostly cloudy in the evening, then clearing. A chance of showers.
a chance of thunderstorms, mainly in the evening. Lows around 70. Chance of rain 50%. Saturday, mostly sunny. Highs in the upper 80s. Heat index values up to 100 in the afternoon. Saturday night, mostly clear. Lows in the lower 70s. Heat index values up to 100 early in the evening. Sunday, mostly sunny. Highs in the lower 90s. Heat index values up to 105. Sunday night and Monday, mostly clear. Lows in the mid-70s. Highs in the mid-90s. Heat index values up to 105. Monday night and Tuesday, partly cloudy. A slight chance of showers and thunderstorms. Lows in the mid-70s. Highs in the lower 90s. Chance of rain 20%. Heat index values up to 105. At 9 p.m. at Lambert Field in St. Louis, it was partly cloudy with a temperature of 82 degrees. The dew point was 64, giving us a relative humidity of 54%. The wind was south at 8 miles an hour, and the pressure was 30.01 inches and rising. Elsewhere in the metro area, in Chesterfield, it was clear and the temperature was 78. In Belleville, it was 75 degrees. In Cahokia, it was clear and 73 degrees. In St. Charles, it was clear and 76. Across the region, it was clear in Columbia, Missouri, with a temperature of 79. In Quincy, it was clear and 77 degrees. In Kansas City, it was mostly cloudy and the temperature was 83. It was clear in Springfield, Missouri, with a temperature of 80. In Rolla, it was partly cloudy and the temperature was 76. In Farmington, it was 73 degrees. It was clear in Cape Girardeau, with 72 degrees. It was clear in Springfield, Illinois, with a temperature of 74. Once again in St. Louis, it was partly cloudy, the temperature was 82 degrees, and the wind was south at 8 miles an hour. The current time is 9:36 p.m. Central Daylight Time. 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Tonight, mostly clear. Lows in the upper 60s. Southeast winds around 5 miles per hour. Wednesday, sunny. A slight chance of showers and thunderstorms in the afternoon. Highs around 90. South winds 5 to 10 miles per hour. Chance of rain 20%. Wednesday night, showers and thunderstorms likely. Lows in the lower 70s. Southeast winds 5 to 10 miles per hour. Chance of rain 70%. Thursday, showers and thunderstorms, mainly in the morning. Humid with highs in the mid-80s. South winds around 5 miles per hour. Chance of rain 80%. Thursday night, partly cloudy in the evening, then becoming mostly cloudy. A chance of showers and thunderstorms. Humid with lows around 70. South winds around 5 miles per hour. Chance of rain 50%. Friday, mostly cloudy in the morning, then becoming partly sunny. A chance of showers. A slight chance of thunderstorms in the morning, then a chance of thunderstorms in the afternoon. Highs in the mid-80s. Chance of rain 50%. Friday night, mostly cloudy in the evening, then clearing. A chance of showers. A chance of thunderstorms, mainly in the evening. Lows around 70. Chance of rain 50%. Saturday, mostly sunny. Highs in the upper 80s. Heat index values up to 100 in the afternoon. Saturday night, mostly clear. Lows in the lower 70s. Heat index values up to 100 early in the evening. Sunday, mostly sunny. Highs in the lower 90s. Heat index values up to 105.
Sunday night and Monday, mostly clear. Lows in the mid-70s. Highs in the mid-90s. Heat index values up to 105. Monday night and Tuesday, partly cloudy. A slight chance of showers and thunderstorms. Lows in the mid-70s. Highs in the lower 90s. Chance of rain 20%. Heat index values up to 105. At 9 p.m. at Lambert Field in St. Louis, it was partly cloudy with a temperature of 82 degrees. The dew point was 64, giving us a relative humidity of 54%. The wind was south at 8 miles an hour, and the pressure was 30.01 inches and rising. Elsewhere in the metro area, in Chesterfield, it was clear and the temperature was 78. In Belleville, it was 75 degrees. In Cahokia, it was clear and 73 degrees. In St. Charles, it was clear and 76. Across the region, it was clear in Columbia, Missouri, with a temperature of 79. In Quincy, it was clear and 77 degrees. In Kansas City, it was mostly cloudy and the temperature was 83. It was clear in Springfield, Missouri, with a temperature of 80. In Rolla, it was partly cloudy and the temperature was 76. In Farmington, it was 73 degrees. It was clear in Cape Girardeau, with 72 degrees. It was clear in Springfield, Illinois, with a temperature of 74. Once again in St. Louis, it was partly cloudy, the temperature was 82 degrees, and the wind was south at 8 miles an hour. The current time is 9:40 p.m. Central Daylight Time. 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Tonight, mostly clear. Lows in the upper 60s. Southeast winds around 5 miles per hour. Wednesday, sunny. A slight chance of showers and thunderstorms in the afternoon. Highs around 90. South winds 5 to 10 miles per hour. Chance of rain 20%. Wednesday night, showers and thunderstorms likely. Lows in the lower 70s. Southeast winds 5 to 10 miles per hour. Chance of rain 70%. Thursday, showers and thunderstorms, mainly in the morning. Humid with highs in the mid-80s. South winds around 5 miles per hour. Chance of rain 80%. Thursday night, partly cloudy in the evening, then becoming mostly cloudy. A chance of showers and thunderstorms. Humid with lows around 70. South winds around 5 miles per hour. Chance of rain 50%. Friday, mostly cloudy in the morning, then becoming partly sunny. A chance of showers. A slight chance of thunderstorms in the morning, then a chance of thunderstorms in the afternoon. Highs in the mid-80s. Chance of rain 50%. Friday night, mostly cloudy in the evening, then clearing. A chance of showers. A chance of thunderstorms, mainly in the evening. Lows around 70. Chance of rain 50%. Saturday, mostly sunny. Highs in the upper 80s. Heat index values up to 100 in the afternoon. Saturday night, mostly clear. Lows in the lower 70s. Heat index values up to 100 early in the evening. Sunday, mostly sunny. Highs in the lower 90s. Heat index values up to 105. Sunday night and Monday, mostly clear. Lows in the mid-70s. Highs in the mid-90s. Heat index values up to 105. Monday night and Tuesday, partly cloudy. A slight chance of showers and thunderstorms. Lows in the mid-70s. Highs in the lower 90s. Chance of rain 20%. Heat index values up to 105.
at 9 p.m. at Lambert Field in St. Louis. It was partly cloudy with a temperature of 82 degrees. The dew point was 64, giving us a relative humidity of 54%. The wind was south at 8 miles an hour, and the pressure was 30.01 inches and rising. Elsewhere in the metro area, in Chesterfield, it was clear and the temperature was 78. In Belleville, it was 75 degrees. In Cahokia, it was clear and 73 degrees. In St. Charles, it was clear and 76. Across the region, it was clear in Columbia, Missouri, with a temperature of 79. In Quincy, it was clear and 77 degrees. In Kansas City, it was mostly cloudy and the temperature was 83. It was clear in Springfield, Missouri, with a temperature of 80. In Rolla, it was partly cloudy and the temperature was 76. In Farmington, it was 73 degrees. It was clear in Cape Girardeau, with 72 degrees. It was clear in Springfield, Illinois, with a temperature of 74. Once again in St. Louis, it was partly cloudy, the temperature was 82 degrees, and the wind was south at 8 miles an hour. The current time is 9:45 p.m. Central Daylight Time. 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This program originates from the National Weather Service Forecast Office in St. Louis, Missouri, and serves parts of East Central Missouri and Southwest Illinois, including the St. Louis metro area and surrounding counties. Tonight, mostly clear. Lows in the upper 60s. Southeast winds around 5 miles per hour. Wednesday, sunny. A slight chance of showers and thunderstorms in the afternoon. Highs around 90. South winds 5 to 10 miles per hour. Chance of rain 20%. Wednesday night, showers and thunderstorms likely. Lows in the lower 70s. Southeast winds 5 to 10 miles per hour. Chance of rain 70%. Thursday, showers and thunderstorms, mainly in the morning. Humid with highs in the mid-80s. South winds around 5 miles per hour. Chance of rain 80%. Thursday night, partly cloudy in the evening, then becoming mostly cloudy. A chance of showers and thunderstorms. Humid with lows around 70. South winds around 5 miles per hour. Chance of rain 50%. Friday, mostly cloudy in the morning, then becoming partly sunny. A chance of showers. A slight chance of thunderstorms in the morning, then a chance of thunderstorms in the afternoon. Highs in the mid-80s. Chance of rain 50%. Friday night, mostly cloudy in the evening, then clearing. A chance of showers. A chance of thunderstorms, mainly in the evening. Lows around 70. Chance of rain 50%. Saturday, mostly sunny. Highs in the upper 80s. Heat index values up to 100 in the afternoon. Saturday night, mostly clear. Lows in the lower 70s. Heat index values up to 100 early in the evening. Sunday, mostly sunny. Highs in the lower 90s. Heat index values up to 105. Sunday night and Monday, mostly clear. Lows in the mid-70s. Highs in the mid-90s. Heat index values up to 105. Monday night and Tuesday, partly cloudy. A slight chance of showers and thunderstorms. Lows in the mid-70s. Highs in the lower 90s. Chance of rain 20%. Heat index values up to 105. At 9 p.m. at Lambert Field in St. Louis, it was partly cloudy with a temperature of 82 degrees. The dew point was 64, giving us a relative humidity of 54%. The wind was south at 8 miles an hour, and the pressure was 30.01 inches and rising. Elsewhere in the metro area, in Chesterfield, it was clear and the temperature was 78. In Belleville, it was 75 degrees. In Cahokia, it was clear and 73 degrees. In St. Charles, it was clear and 76.
Across the region, it was clear in Columbia, Missouri, with a temperature of 79. In Quincy, it was clear and 77 degrees. In Kansas City, it was mostly cloudy and the temperature was 83. It was clear in Springfield, Missouri, with a temperature of 80. In Rolla, it was partly cloudy and the temperature was 76. In Farmington, it was 73 degrees. It was clear in Cape Girardeau, with 72 degrees. It was clear in Springfield, Illinois, with a temperature of 74. Once again in St. Louis, it was partly cloudy. The temperature was 82 degrees and the wind was south at 8 miles an hour. The current time is 9:49 p.m. Central Daylight Time. 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Tonight, mostly clear. Lows in the upper 60s. Southeast winds around 5 miles per hour. Wednesday, sunny. A slight chance of showers and thunderstorms in the afternoon. Highs around 90. South winds 5 to 10 miles per hour. Chance of rain 20%. Wednesday night, showers and thunderstorms likely. Lows in the lower 70s. Southeast winds 5 to 10 miles per hour. Chance of rain 70%. Thursday, showers and thunderstorms, mainly in the morning. Humid with highs in the mid-80s. South winds around 5 miles per hour. Chance of rain 80%. Thursday night, partly cloudy in the evening, then becoming mostly cloudy. A chance of showers and thunderstorms. Humid with lows around 70. South winds around 5 miles per hour. Chance of rain 50%. Friday, mostly cloudy in the morning, then becoming partly sunny. A chance of showers. A slight chance of thunderstorms in the morning, then a chance of thunderstorms in the afternoon. Highs in the mid-80s. Chance of rain 50%. Friday night, mostly cloudy in the evening, then clearing. A chance of showers. A chance of thunderstorms, mainly in the evening. Lows around 70. Chance of rain 50%. Saturday, mostly sunny. Highs in the upper 80s. Heat index values up to 100 in the afternoon. Saturday night, mostly clear. Lows in the lower 70s. Heat index values up to 100 early in the evening. Sunday, mostly sunny. Highs in the lower 90s. Heat index values up to 105. Sunday night and Monday, mostly clear. Lows in the mid-70s. Highs in the mid-90s. Heat index values up to 105. Monday night and Tuesday, partly cloudy. A slight chance of showers and thunderstorms. Lows in the mid-70s. Highs in the lower 90s. Chance of rain 20%. Heat index values up to 105. At 9 p.m. at Lambert Field in St. Louis, it was partly cloudy with a temperature of 82 degrees. The dew point was 64, giving us a relative humidity of 54%. The wind was south at 8 miles an hour, and the pressure was 30.01 inches and rising. Elsewhere in the metro area, in Chesterfield, it was clear and the temperature was 78. In Belleville, it was 75 degrees. In Cahokia, it was clear and 73 degrees. In St. Charles, it was clear and 76. Across the region, it was clear in Columbia, Missouri, with a temperature of 79. In Quincy, it was clear and 77 degrees. In Kansas City, it was mostly cloudy and the temperature was 83. It was clear in Springfield, Missouri, with a temperature of 80. In Rolla, it was partly cloudy and the temperature was 76. In Farmington, it was 73 degrees. It was clear in Cape Girardeau, with 72 degrees.
it was clear in Springfield, Illinois, with a temperature of 74. Once again in St. Louis, it was partly cloudy. The temperature was 82 degrees and the wind was south at 8 miles an hour. The current time is 9:54 p.m. Central Daylight Time. 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Tonight, mostly clear. Lows in the upper 60s. Southeast winds around 5 miles per hour. Wednesday, sunny. A slight chance of showers and thunderstorms in the afternoon. Highs around 90. South winds 5 to 10 miles per hour. Chance of rain 20%. Wednesday night, showers and thunderstorms likely. Lows in the lower 70s. Southeast winds 5 to 10 miles per hour. Chance of rain 70%. Thursday, showers and thunderstorms, mainly in the morning. Humid with highs in the mid-80s. South winds around 5 miles per hour. Chance of rain 80%. Thursday night, partly cloudy in the evening, then becoming mostly cloudy. A chance of showers and thunderstorms. Humid with lows around 70. South winds around 5 miles per hour. Chance of rain 50%. Friday, mostly cloudy in the morning, then becoming partly sunny. A chance of showers. A slight chance of thunderstorms in the morning, then a chance of thunderstorms in the afternoon. Highs in the mid-80s. Chance of rain 50%. Friday night, mostly cloudy in the evening, then clearing. A chance of showers. A chance of thunderstorms, mainly in the evening. Lows around 70. Chance of rain 50%. Saturday, mostly sunny. Highs in the upper 80s. Heat index values up to 100 in the afternoon. Saturday night, mostly clear. Lows in the lower 70s. Heat index values up to 100 early in the evening. Sunday, mostly sunny. Highs in the lower 90s. Heat index values up to 105. Sunday night and Monday, mostly clear. Lows in the mid-70s. Highs in the mid-90s. Heat index values up to 105. Monday night and Tuesday, partly cloudy. A slight chance of showers and thunderstorms. Lows in the mid-70s. Highs in the lower 90s. Chance of rain 20%. Heat index values up to 105. At 9 p.m. at Lambert Field in St. Louis, it was partly cloudy with a temperature of 82 degrees. The dew point was 64, giving us a relative humidity of 54%. The wind was south at 8 miles an hour, and the pressure was 30.01 inches and rising. Elsewhere in the metro area, in Chesterfield, it was clear and the temperature was 78. In Belleville, it was 75 degrees. In Cahokia, it was clear and 73 degrees. In St. Charles, it was clear and 76. Across the region, it was clear in Columbia, Missouri, with a temperature of 79. In Quincy, it was clear and 77 degrees. In Kansas City, it was mostly cloudy and the temperature was 83. It was clear in Springfield, Missouri, with a temperature of 80. In Rolla, it was partly cloudy and the temperature was 76. In Farmington, it was 73 degrees. It was clear in Cape Girardeau, with 72 degrees. It was clear in Springfield, Illinois, with a temperature of 74. Once again in St. Louis, it was partly cloudy. The temperature was 82 degrees and the wind was south at 8 miles an hour. The current time is 9:58 p.m. Central Daylight Time. 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
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Tonight, mostly clear. Lows in the upper 60s. Southeast winds around 5 miles per hour. Wednesday, sunny. A slight chance of showers and thunderstorms in the afternoon. Highs around 90. South winds 5 to 10 miles per hour. Chance of rain 20%. Wednesday night, showers and thunderstorms likely. Lows in the lower 70s. Southeast winds 5 to 10 miles per hour. Chance of rain 70%. Thursday, showers and thunderstorms, mainly in the morning. Humid with highs in the mid-80s. South winds around 5 miles per hour. Chance of rain 80%. Thursday night, partly cloudy in the evening, then becoming mostly cloudy. A chance of showers and thunderstorms. Humid with lows around 70. South winds around 5 miles per hour. Chance of rain 50%. Friday, mostly cloudy in the morning, then becoming partly sunny. A chance of showers. A slight chance of thunderstorms in the morning, then a chance of thunderstorms in the afternoon. Highs in the mid-80s. Chance of rain 50%. Friday night, more hour. Chance of rain 20%.

50%. Friday, mostly cloudy in the morning, then becoming partly sunny. A chance of showers. A slight chance of thunderstorms in the morning, then a chance of thunderstorms in the afternoon. Highs in the mid-80s. Chance of rain 50%. Friday night, mostly cloudy in the evening, then clearing. A chance of showers. A chance of thunderstorms, mainly in the evening. Lows around 70. Chance of rain 50%. Saturday, mostly sunny. Highs in the upper 80s. Heat index values up to 100 in the afternoon. Saturday night, mostly clear. Lows in the lower 70s. Heat index values up to 100 early in the evening. Sunday, mostly sunny. Highs in the lower 90s. Heat index values up to 105. Sunday night and Monday, mostly clear. Lows in the mid-70s. Highs in the mid-90s. Heat index values up to 105. Monday night and Tuesday, partly cloudy. A slight chance of showers and thunderstorms. Lows in the mid-70s. Highs in the lower 90s. Chance of rain 20%. Heat index values up to 105. At 9 p.m. at Lambert Field in St. Louis, it was partly cloudy with a temperature of 82 degrees. The dew point was 64, giving us a relative humidity of 54%. The wind was south at 8 miles an hour, and the pressure was 30.01 inches and rising. Elsewhere in the metro area, in Chesterfield, it was clear and the temperature was 78. In Belleville, it was 75 degrees. In Cahokia, it was clear and 73 degrees. In St. Charles, it was clear and 76. Across the region, it was clear in Columbia, Missouri, with a temperature of 79. In Quincy, it was clear and 77 degrees. In Kansas City, it was mostly cloudy and the temperature was 83. It was clear in Springfield, Missouri, with a temperature of 80. In Rolla, it was partly cloudy and the temperature was 76. In Farmington, it was 73 degrees. It was clear in Cape Girardeau, with 72 degrees. It was clear in Springfield, Illinois, with a temperature of 74. Once again in St. Louis, it was partly cloudy, the temperature was 82 degrees, and the wind was south at 8 miles an hour. The current time is 10:03 p.m. Central Daylight Time. 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This program originates from the National Weather Service Forecast Office in St. Louis, Missouri, and serves parts of East Central Missouri and Southwest Illinois, including the St. Louis metro area and surrounding counties. Tonight, mostly clear. Lows in the upper 60s. Southeast winds around 5 miles per hour. Wednesday, sunny. A slight chance of showers and thunderstorms in the afternoon. Highs around 90. South winds 5 to 10 miles per hour. Chance of rain 20%. Wednesday night, showers and thunderstorms likely. Lows in the lower 70s. Southeast winds 5 to 10 miles per hour. Chance of rain 70%. Thursday, showers and thunderstorms, mainly in the morning. Humid with highs in the mid-80s. South winds around 5 miles per hour. Chance of rain 80%. Thursday night, partly cloudy in the evening, then becoming mostly cloudy. A chance of showers and thunderstorms. Humid with lows around 70. South winds around 5 miles per hour. Chance of rain 50%. Friday, mostly cloudy in the morning, then becoming partly sunny. A chance of showers. A slight chance of thunderstorms in the morning, then a chance of thunderstorms in the afternoon. Highs in the mid-80s. Chance of rain 50%. Friday night, mostly cloudy in the evening, then clearing. A chance of showers. A chance of thunderstorms, mainly in the evening. Lows around 70. Chance of rain 50%. Saturday, mostly sunny.

highs in the upper 80s. Heat index values up to 100 in the afternoon. Saturday night, mostly clear. Lows in the lower 70s. Heat index values up to 100 early in the evening. Sunday, mostly sunny. Highs in the lower 90s. Heat index values up to 105. Sunday night and Monday, mostly clear. Lows in the mid-70s. Highs in the mid-90s. Heat index values up to 105. Monday night and Tuesday, partly cloudy. A slight chance of showers and thunderstorms. Lows in the mid-70s. Highs in the lower 90s. Chance of rain 20%. Heat index values up to 105. At 9 p.m. at Lambert Field in St. Louis, it was partly cloudy with a temperature of 82 degrees. The dew point was 64, giving us a relative humidity of 54%. The wind was south at 8 miles an hour, and the pressure was 30.01 inches and rising. Elsewhere in the metro area, in Chesterfield, it was clear and the temperature was 78. In Belleville, it was 75 degrees. In Cahokia, it was clear and 73 degrees. In St. Charles, it was clear and 76. Across the region, it was clear in Columbia, Missouri, with a temperature of 79. In Quincy, it was clear and 77 degrees. In Kansas City, it was mostly cloudy and the temperature was 83. It was clear in Springfield, Missouri, with a temperature of 80. In Rolla, it was partly cloudy and the temperature was 76. In Farmington, it was 73 degrees. It was clear in Cape Girardeau, with 72 degrees. It was clear in Springfield, Illinois, with a temperature of 74. Once again in St. Louis, it was partly cloudy, the temperature was 82 degrees, and the wind was south at 8 miles an hour. The current time is 10:07 p.m. Central Daylight Time. 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Tonight, mostly clear. Lows in the upper 60s. Southeast winds around 5 miles per hour. Wednesday, sunny. A slight chance of showers and thunderstorms in the afternoon. Highs around 90. South winds 5 to 10 miles per hour. Chance of rain 20%. Wednesday night, showers and thunderstorms likely. Lows in the lower 70s. Southeast winds 5 to 10 miles per hour. Chance of rain 70%. Thursday, showers and thunderstorms, mainly in the morning. Humid with highs in the mid-80s. South winds around 5 miles per hour. Chance of rain 80%. Thursday night, partly cloudy in the evening, then becoming mostly cloudy. A chance of showers and thunderstorms. Humid with lows around 70. South winds around 5 miles per hour. Chance of rain 50%. Friday, mostly cloudy in the morning, then becoming partly sunny. A chance of showers. A slight chance of thunderstorms in the morning, then a chance of thunderstorms in the afternoon. Highs in the mid-80s. Chance of rain 50%. Friday night, mostly cloudy in the evening, then clearing. A chance of showers. A chance of thunderstorms, mainly in the evening. Lows around 70. Chance of rain 50%. Saturday, mostly sunny. Highs in the upper 80s. Heat index values up to 100 in the afternoon. Saturday night, mostly clear. Lows in the lower 70s. Heat index values up to 100 early in the evening. Sunday, mostly sunny. Highs in the lower 90s. Heat index values up to 105. Sunday night and Monday, mostly clear. Lows in the mid-70s. Highs in the mid-90s. Heat index values up to 105.
Monday night and Tuesday, partly cloudy. A slight chance of showers and thunderstorms. Lows in the mid-70s. Highs in the lower 90s. Chance of rain 20%. Heat index values up to 105. At 10 p.m. at Lambert Field in St. Louis, it was partly cloudy with a temperature of 81 degrees. The dew point was 65, giving us a relative humidity of 58%. The wind was southeast at 7 miles an hour, and the pressure was 30.04 inches and rising. Elsewhere in the metro area, in Chesterfield, it was clear and the temperature was 73. In Belleville, it was 74 degrees. In Cahokia, it was clear and 73 degrees. In St. Charles, it was partly cloudy and 74. Across the region, it was clear in Columbia, Missouri, with a temperature of 78. In Quincy, it was partly cloudy and 77 degrees. In Kansas City, it was cloudy and the temperature was 83. It was clear in Springfield, Missouri, with a temperature of 78. In Rolla, it was mostly cloudy and the temperature was 75. In Farmington, it was 72 degrees. It was clear in Cape Girardeau, with 71 degrees. It was clear in Springfield, Illinois, with a temperature of 71. Once again in St. Louis, it was partly cloudy. The temperature was 81 degrees and the wind was southeast at 7 miles an hour. The current time is 10:11 p.m. Central Daylight Time. 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Tonight, mostly clear. Lows in the upper 60s. Southeast winds around 5 miles per hour. Wednesday, sunny. A slight chance of showers and thunderstorms in the afternoon. Highs around 90. South winds 5 to 10 miles per hour. Chance of rain 20%. Wednesday night, showers and thunderstorms likely. Lows in the lower 70s. Southeast winds 5 to 10 miles per hour. Chance of rain 70%. Thursday, showers and thunderstorms, mainly in the morning. Humid with highs in the mid-80s. South winds around 5 miles per hour. Chance of rain 80%. Thursday night, partly cloudy in the evening, then becoming mostly cloudy. A chance of showers and thunderstorms. Humid with lows around 70. South winds around 5 miles per hour. Chance of rain 50%. Friday, mostly cloudy in the morning, then becoming partly sunny. A chance of showers. A slight chance of thunderstorms in the morning, then a chance of thunderstorms in the afternoon. Highs in the mid-80s. Chance of rain 50%. Friday night, mostly cloudy in the evening, then clearing. A chance of showers. A chance of thunderstorms, mainly in the evening. Lows around 70. Chance of rain 50%. Saturday, mostly sunny. Highs in the upper 80s. Heat index values up to 100 in the afternoon. Saturday night, mostly clear. Lows in the lower 70s. Heat index values up to 100 early in the evening. Sunday, mostly sunny. Highs in the lower 90s. Heat index values up to 105. Sunday night and Monday, mostly clear. Lows in the mid-70s. Highs in the mid-90s. Heat index values up to 105. Monday night and Tuesday, partly cloudy. A slight chance of showers and thunderstorms. Lows in the mid-70s. Highs in the lower 90s. Chance of rain 20%. Heat index values up to 105. At 10 p.m. at Lambert Field in St. Louis, it was partly cloudy with a temperature of 81 degrees. The dew point was 65, giving us a relative humidity of 58%. The wind was southeast at 7 miles an hour,
and the pressure was 30.04 inches and rising. Elsewhere in the metro area, in Chesterfield, it was clear and the temperature was 73. In Belleville, it was 74 degrees. In Cahokia, it was clear and 73 degrees. In St. Charles, it was partly cloudy and 74. Across the region, it was clear in Columbia, Missouri, with a temperature of 78. In Quincy, it was partly cloudy and 77 degrees. In Kansas City, it was cloudy and the temperature was 83. It was clear in Springfield, Missouri, with a temperature of 78. In Rolla, it was mostly cloudy and the temperature was 75. In Farmington, it was 72 degrees. It was clear in Cape Girardeau, with 71 degrees. It was clear in Springfield, Illinois, with a temperature of 71. Once again in St. Louis, it was partly cloudy. The temperature was 81 degrees and the wind was southeast at 7 miles an hour. The current time is 10:16 p.m. Central Daylight Time. 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Tonight, mostly clear. Lows in the upper 60s. Southeast winds around 5 miles per hour. Wednesday, sunny. A slight chance of showers and thunderstorms in the afternoon. Highs around 90. South winds 5 to 10 miles per hour. Chance of rain 20%. Wednesday night, showers and thunderstorms likely. Lows in the lower 70s. Southeast winds 5 to 10 miles per hour. Chance of rain 70%. Thursday, showers and thunderstorms, mainly in the morning. Humid with highs in the mid-80s. South winds around 5 miles per hour. Chance of rain 80%. Thursday night, partly cloudy in the evening, then becoming mostly cloudy. A chance of showers and thunderstorms. Humid with lows around 70. South winds around 5 miles per hour. Chance of rain 50%. Friday, mostly cloudy in the morning, then becoming partly sunny. A chance of showers. A slight chance of thunderstorms in the morning, then a chance of thunderstorms in the afternoon. Highs in the mid-80s. Chance of rain 50%. Friday night, mostly cloudy in the evening, then clearing. A chance of showers. A chance of thunderstorms, mainly in the evening. Lows around 70. Chance of rain 50%. Saturday, mostly sunny. Highs in the upper 80s. Heat index values up to 100 in the afternoon. Saturday night, mostly clear. Lows in the lower 70s. Heat index values up to 100 early in the evening. Sunday, mostly sunny. Highs in the lower 90s. Heat index values up to 105. Sunday night and Monday, mostly clear. Lows in the mid-70s. Highs in the mid-90s. Heat index values up to 105. Monday night and Tuesday, partly cloudy. A slight chance of showers and thunderstorms. Lows in the mid-70s. Highs in the lower 90s. Chance of rain 20%. Heat index values up to 105. At 10 p.m. at Lambert Field in St. Louis, it was partly cloudy with a temperature of 81 degrees. The dew point was 65, giving us a relative humidity of 58%. The wind was southeast at 7 miles an hour, and the pressure was 30.04 inches and rising. Elsewhere in the metro area, in Chesterfield, it was clear and the temperature was 73. In Belleville, it was 74 degrees. In Cahokia, it was clear and 73 degrees. In St. Charles, it was partly cloudy and 74. Across the region, it was clear in Columbia, Missouri, with a temperature of 78. In Quincy, it was partly cloudy and 77 degrees. In Kansas,
It was cloudy and the temperature was 83. It was clear in Springfield, Missouri, with a temperature of 78. In Rolla, it was mostly cloudy and the temperature was 75. In Farmington, it was 72 degrees. It was clear in Cape Girardeau, with 71 degrees. It was clear in Springfield, Illinois, with a temperature of 71. Once again in St. Louis, it was partly cloudy. The temperature was 81 degrees and the wind was southeast at 7 miles an hour. The current time is 10:20 p.m. Central Daylight Time. 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Tonight, mostly clear. Lows in the upper 60s. Southeast winds around 5 miles per hour. Wednesday, sunny. A slight chance of showers and thunderstorms in the afternoon. Highs around 90. South winds 5 to 10 miles per hour. Chance of rain 20%. Wednesday night, showers and thunderstorms likely. Lows in the lower 70s. Southeast winds 5 to 10 miles per hour. Chance of rain 70%. Thursday, showers and thunderstorms, mainly in the morning. Humid with highs in the mid-80s. South winds around 5 miles per hour. Chance of rain 80%. Thursday night, partly cloudy in the evening, then becoming mostly cloudy. A chance of showers and thunderstorms. Humid with lows around 70. South winds around 5 miles per hour. Chance of rain 50%. Friday, mostly cloudy in the morning, then becoming partly sunny. A chance of showers. A slight chance of thunderstorms in the morning, then a chance of thunderstorms in the afternoon. Highs in the mid-80s. Chance of rain 50%. Friday night, mostly cloudy in the evening, then clearing. A chance of showers. A chance of thunderstorms, mainly in the evening. Lows around 70. Chance of rain 50%. Saturday, mostly sunny. Highs in the upper 80s. Heat index values up to 100 in the afternoon. Saturday night, mostly clear. Lows in the lower 70s. Heat index values up to 100 early in the evening. Sunday, mostly sunny. Highs in the lower 90s. Heat index values up to 105. Sunday night and Monday, mostly clear. Lows in the mid-70s. Highs in the mid-90s. Heat index values up to 105. Monday night and Tuesday, partly cloudy. A slight chance of showers and thunderstorms. Lows in the mid-70s. Highs in the lower 90s. Chance of rain 20%. Heat index values up to 105. At 10 p.m. at Lambert Field in St. Louis, it was partly cloudy with a temperature of 81 degrees. The dew point was 65, giving us a relative humidity of 58%. The wind was southeast at 7 miles an hour, and the pressure was 30.04 inches and rising. Elsewhere in the metro area, in Chesterfield, it was clear and the temperature was 73. In Belleville, it was 74 degrees. In Cahokia, it was clear and 73 degrees. In St. Charles, it was partly cloudy and 74. Across the region, it was clear in Columbia, Missouri, with a temperature of 78. In Quincy, it was partly cloudy and 77 degrees. In Kansas City, it was cloudy and the temperature was 83. It was clear in Springfield, Missouri, with a temperature of 78. In Rolla, it was mostly cloudy and the temperature was 75. In Farmington, it was 72 degrees. It was clear in Cape Girardeau, with 71 degrees. It was clear in Springfield, Illinois, with a temperature of 71. Once again in St. Louis, it was partly cloudy. The temperature was 81 degrees and the wind was southeast at 7 miles an hour.
The current time is 10:25 p.m. Central Daylight Time. 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Tonight, mostly clear. Lows in the upper 60s. Southeast winds around 5 miles per hour. Wednesday, sunny. A slight chance of showers and thunderstorms in the afternoon. Highs around 90. South winds 5 to 10 miles per hour. Chance of rain 20%. Wednesday night, showers and thunderstorms likely. Lows in the lower 70s. Southeast winds 5 to 10 miles per hour. Chance of rain 70%. Thursday, showers and thunderstorms, mainly in the morning. Humid with highs in the mid-80s. South winds around 5 miles per hour. Chance of rain 80%. Thursday night, partly cloudy in the evening, then becoming mostly cloudy. A chance of showers and thunderstorms. Humid with lows around 70. South winds around 5 miles per hour. Chance of rain 50%. Friday, mostly cloudy in the morning, then becoming partly sunny. A chance of showers. A slight chance of thunderstorms in the morning, then a chance of thunderstorms in the afternoon. Highs in the mid-80s. Chance of rain 50%. Friday night, mostly cloudy in the evening, then clearing. A chance of showers. A chance of thunderstorms, mainly in the evening. Lows around 70. Chance of rain 50%. Saturday, mostly sunny. Highs in the upper 80s. Heat index values up to 100 in the afternoon. Saturday night, mostly clear. Lows in the lower 70s. Heat index values up to 100 early in the evening. Sunday, mostly sunny. Highs in the lower 90s. Heat index values up to 105. Sunday night and Monday, mostly clear. Lows in the mid-70s. Highs in the mid-90s. Heat index values up to 105. Monday night and Tuesday, partly cloudy. A slight chance of showers and thunderstorms. Lows in the mid-70s. Highs in the lower 90s. Chance of rain 20%. Heat index values up to 105. At 10 p.m. at Lambert Field in St. Louis, it was partly cloudy with a temperature of 81 degrees. The dew point was 65, giving us a relative humidity of 58%. The wind was southeast at 7 miles an hour, and the pressure was 30.04 inches and rising. Elsewhere in the metro area, in Chesterfield, it was clear and the temperature was 73. In Belleville, it was 74 degrees. In Cahokia, it was clear and 73 degrees. In St. Charles, it was partly cloudy and 74. Across the region, it was clear in Columbia, Missouri, with a temperature of 78. In Quincy, it was partly cloudy and 77 degrees. In Kansas City, it was cloudy and the temperature was 83. It was clear in Springfield, Missouri, with a temperature of 78. In Rolla, it was mostly cloudy and the temperature was 75. In Farmington, it was 72 degrees. It was clear in Cape Girardeau, with 71 degrees. It was clear in Springfield, Illinois, with a temperature of 71. Once again in St. Louis, it was partly cloudy. The temperature was 81 degrees and the wind was southeast at 7 miles an hour. The current time is 10:29 p.m. Central Daylight Time. 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Tonight, mostly clear. Lows
lows in the upper 60s. Southeast winds around 5 miles per hour. Wednesday, sunny. A slight chance of showers and thunderstorms in the afternoon. Highs around 90. South winds 5 to 10 miles per hour. Chance of rain 20%. Wednesday night, showers and thunderstorms likely. Lows in the lower 70s. Southeast winds 5 to 10 miles per hour. Chance of rain 70%. Thursday, showers and thunderstorms, mainly in the morning. Humid with highs in the mid-80s. South winds around 5 miles per hour. Chance of rain 80%. Thursday night, partly cloudy in the evening, then becoming mostly cloudy. A chance of showers and thunderstorms. Humid with lows around 70. South winds around 5 miles per hour. Chance of rain 50%. Friday, mostly cloudy in the morning, then becoming partly sunny. A chance of showers. A slight chance of thunderstorms in the morning, then a chance of thunderstorms in the afternoon. Highs in the mid-80s. Chance of rain 50%. Friday night, mostly cloudy in the evening, then clearing. A chance of showers. A chance of thunderstorms, mainly in the evening. Lows around 70. Chance of rain 50%. Saturday, mostly sunny. Highs in the upper 80s. Heat index values up to 100 in the afternoon. Saturday night, mostly clear. Lows in the lower 70s. Heat index values up to 100 early in the evening. Sunday, mostly sunny. Highs in the lower 90s. Heat index values up to 105. Sunday night and Monday, mostly clear. Lows in the mid-70s. Highs in the mid-90s. Heat index values up to 105. Monday night and Tuesday, partly cloudy. A slight chance of showers and thunderstorms. Lows in the mid-70s. Highs in the lower 90s. Chance of rain 20%. Heat index values up to 105. At 10 p.m. at Lambert Field in St. Louis, it was partly cloudy with a temperature of 81 degrees. The dew point was 65, giving us a relative humidity of 58%. The wind was southeast at 7 miles an hour, and the pressure was 30.04 inches and rising. Elsewhere in the metro area, in Chesterfield, it was clear and the temperature was 73. In Belleville, it was 74 degrees. In Cahokia, it was clear and 73 degrees. In St. Charles, it was partly cloudy and 74. Across the region, it was clear in Columbia, Missouri, with a temperature of 78. In Quincy, it was partly cloudy and 77 degrees. In Kansas City, it was cloudy and the temperature was 83. It was clear in Springfield, Missouri, with a temperature of 78. In Rolla, it was mostly cloudy and the temperature was 75. In Farmington, it was 72 degrees. It was clear in Cape Girardeau, with 71 degrees. It was clear in Springfield, Illinois, with a temperature of 71. Once again in St. Louis, it was partly cloudy. The temperature was 81 degrees and the wind was southeast at 7 miles an hour. The current time is 10:34 p.m. Central Daylight Time. 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Tonight, mostly clear. Lows in the upper 60s. Southeast winds around 5 miles per hour. Wednesday, sunny. A slight chance of showers and thunderstorms in the afternoon. Highs around 90. South winds 5 to 10 miles per hour. Chance of rain 20%. Wednesday night, showers and thunderstorms likely. Lows in the lower 70s. Southeast winds 5 to 10 miles per hour. Chance of rain 70%. First
Wednesday, showers and thunderstorms, mainly in the morning. Humid with highs in the mid-80s. South winds around 5 miles per hour. Chance of rain 80%. Thursday night, partly cloudy in the evening, then becoming mostly cloudy. A chance of showers and thunderstorms. Humid with lows around 70. South winds around 5 miles per hour. Chance of rain 50%. Friday, mostly cloudy in the morning, then becoming partly sunny. A chance of showers. A slight chance of thunderstorms in the morning, then a chance of thunderstorms in the afternoon. Highs in the mid-80s. Chance of rain 50%. Friday night, mostly cloudy in the evening, then clearing. A chance of showers. A chance of thunderstorms, mainly in the evening. Lows around 70. Chance of rain 50%. Saturday, mostly sunny. Highs in the upper 80s. Heat index values up to 100 in the afternoon. Saturday night, mostly clear. Lows in the lower 70s. Heat index values up to 100 early in the evening. Sunday, mostly sunny. Highs in the lower 90s. Heat index values up to 105. Sunday night and Monday, mostly clear. Lows in the mid-70s. Highs in the mid-90s. Heat index values up to 105. Monday night and Tuesday, partly cloudy. A slight chance of showers and thunderstorms. Lows in the mid-70s. Highs in the lower 90s. Chance of rain 20%. Heat index values up to 105. At 10 p.m. at Lambert Field in St. Louis, it was partly cloudy with a temperature of 81 degrees. The dew point was 65, giving us a relative humidity of 58%. The wind was southeast at 7 miles an hour, and the pressure was 30.04 inches and rising. Elsewhere in the metro area, in Chesterfield, it was clear and the temperature was 73. In Belleville, it was 74 degrees. In Cahokia, it was clear and 73 degrees. In St. Charles, it was partly cloudy and 74. Across the region, it was clear in Columbia, Missouri, with a temperature of 78. In Quincy, it was partly cloudy and 77 degrees. In Kansas City, it was cloudy and the temperature was 83. It was clear in Springfield, Missouri, with a temperature of 78. In Rolla, it was mostly cloudy and the temperature was 75. In Farmington, it was 72 degrees. It was clear in Cape Girardeau, with 71 degrees. It was clear in Springfield, Illinois, with a temperature of 71. Once again in St. Louis, it was partly cloudy. The temperature was 81 degrees and the wind was southeast at 7 miles an hour. The current time is 10:38 p.m. Central Daylight Time. 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Tonight, mostly clear. Lows in the upper 60s. Southeast winds around 5 miles per hour. Wednesday, sunny. A slight chance of showers and thunderstorms in the afternoon. Highs around 90. South winds 5 to 10 miles per hour. Chance of rain 20%. Wednesday night, showers and thunderstorms likely. Lows in the lower 70s. Southeast winds 5 to 10 miles per hour. Chance of rain 70%. Thursday, showers and thunderstorms, mainly in the morning. Humid with highs in the mid-80s. South winds around 5 miles per hour. Chance of rain 80%. Thursday night, partly cloudy in the evening, then becoming mostly cloudy. A chance of showers and thunderstorms. Humid with lows around 70. South winds around 5 miles per hour. Chance of rain 50%. Friday, mostly cloudy in the morning, then becoming partly
sunny. A chance of showers. A slight chance of thunderstorms in the morning, then a chance of thunderstorms in the afternoon. Highs in the mid-80s. Chance of rain 50%. Friday night, mostly cloudy in the evening, then clearing. A chance of showers. A chance of thunderstorms, mainly in the evening. Lows around 70. Chance of rain 50%. Saturday, mostly sunny. Highs in the upper 80s. Heat index values up to 100 in the afternoon. Saturday night, mostly clear. Lows in the lower 70s. Heat index values up to 100 early in the evening. Sunday, mostly sunny. Highs in the lower 90s. Heat index values up to 105. Sunday night and Monday, mostly clear. Lows in the mid-70s. Highs in the mid-90s. Heat index values up to 105. Monday night and Tuesday, partly cloudy. A slight chance of showers and thunderstorms. Lows in the mid-70s. Highs in the lower 90s. Chance of rain 20%. Heat index values up to 105. At 10 p.m. at Lambert Field in St. Louis, it was partly cloudy with a temperature of 81 degrees. The dew point was 65, giving us a relative humidity of 58%. The wind was southeast at 7 miles an hour, and the pressure was 30.04 inches and rising. Elsewhere in the metro area, in Chesterfield, it was clear and the temperature was 73. In Belleville, it was 74 degrees. In Cahokia, it was clear and 73 degrees. In St. Charles, it was partly cloudy and 74. Across the region, it was clear in Columbia, Missouri, with a temperature of 78. In Quincy, it was partly cloudy and 77 degrees. In Kansas City, it was cloudy and the temperature was 83. It was clear in Springfield, Missouri, with a temperature of 78. In Rolla, it was mostly cloudy and the temperature was 75. In Farmington, it was 72 degrees. It was clear in Cape Girardeau, with 71 degrees. It was clear in Springfield, Illinois, with a temperature of 71. Once again in St. Louis, it was partly cloudy, the temperature was 81 degrees, and the wind was southeast at 7 miles an hour. The current time is 10:42 p.m. Central Daylight Time. 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Tonight, mostly clear. Lows in the upper 60s. Southeast winds around 5 miles per hour. Wednesday, sunny. A slight chance of showers and thunderstorms in the afternoon. Highs around 90. South winds 5 to 10 miles per hour. Chance of rain 20%. Wednesday night, showers and thunderstorms likely. Lows in the lower 70s. Southeast winds 5 to 10 miles per hour. Chance of rain 70%. Thursday, showers and thunderstorms, mainly in the morning. Humid with highs in the mid-80s. South winds around 5 miles per hour. Chance of rain 80%. Thursday night, partly cloudy in the evening, then becoming mostly cloudy. A chance of showers and thunderstorms. Humid with lows around 70. South winds around 5 miles per hour. Chance of rain 50%. Friday, mostly cloudy in the morning, then becoming partly sunny. A chance of showers. A slight chance of thunderstorms in the morning, then a chance of thunderstorms in the afternoon. Highs in the mid-80s. Chance of rain 50%. Friday night, mostly cloudy in the evening, then clearing. A chance of showers. A chance of thunderstorms, mainly in the evening. Lows around 70. Chance of rain 50%. Saturday, mostly sunny. Highs in the upper 80s.
heat index values up to 100 in the afternoon. Saturday night, mostly clear. Lows in the lower 70s. Heat index values up to 100 early in the evening. Sunday, mostly sunny. Highs in the lower 90s. Heat index values up to 105. Sunday night and Monday, mostly clear. Lows in the mid-70s. Highs in the mid-90s. Heat index values up to 105. Monday night and Tuesday, partly cloudy. A slight chance of showers and thunderstorms. Lows in the mid-70s. Highs in the lower 90s. Chance of rain 20%. Heat index values up to 105. At 10 p.m. at Lambert Field in St. Louis, it was partly cloudy with a temperature of 81 degrees. The dew point was 65, giving us a relative humidity of 58%. The wind was southeast at 7 miles an hour, and the pressure was 30.04 inches and rising. Elsewhere in the metro area, in Chesterfield, it was clear and the temperature was 73. In Belleville, it was 74 degrees. In Cahokia, it was clear and 73 degrees. In St. Charles, it was partly cloudy and 74. Across the region, it was clear in Columbia, Missouri, with a temperature of 78. In Quincy, it was partly cloudy and 77 degrees. In Kansas City, it was cloudy and the temperature was 83. It was clear in Springfield, Missouri, with a temperature of 78. In Rolla, it was mostly cloudy and the temperature was 75. In Farmington, it was 72 degrees. It was clear in Cape Girardeau, with 71 degrees. It was clear in Springfield, Illinois, with a temperature of 71. Once again in St. Louis, it was partly cloudy. The temperature was 81 degrees and the wind was southeast at 7 miles an hour. The current time is 10:47 p.m. Central Daylight Time. This is NOAA, Weather Radio KDO 89 St. Louis, Missouri, broadcasting on 162.550 MHz. 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Tonight, mostly clear. Lows in the upper 60s. Southeast winds around 5 miles per hour. Wednesday, sunny. A slight chance of showers and thunderstorms in the afternoon. Highs around 90. South winds 5 to 10 miles per hour. Chance of rain 20%. Wednesday night, showers and thunderstorms likely. Lows in the lower 70s. Southeast winds 5 to 10 miles per hour. Chance of rain 70%. Thursday, showers and thunderstorms, mainly in the morning. Humid with highs in the mid-80s. South winds around 5 miles per hour. Chance of rain 80%. Thursday night, partly cloudy in the evening, then becoming mostly cloudy. A chance of showers and thunderstorms. Humid with lows around 70. South winds around 5 miles per hour. Chance of rain 50%. Friday, mostly cloudy in the morning, then becoming partly sunny. A chance of showers. A slight chance of thunderstorms in the morning, then a chance of thunderstorms in the afternoon. Highs in the mid-80s. Chance of rain 50%. Friday night, mostly cloudy in the evening, then clearing. A chance of showers. A chance of thunderstorms, mainly in the evening. Lows around 70. Chance of rain 50%. Saturday, mostly sunny. Highs in the upper 80s. Heat index values up to 100 in the afternoon. Saturday night, mostly clear. Lows in the lower 70s. Heat index values up to 100 early in the evening. Sunday, mostly sunny. Highs in the lower 90s. Heat index values up to 105. Sunday night and Monday, mostly clear. Lows in the mid-70s. Highs in the mid-90s. Heat index values up to 105. Monday.
night and Tuesday, partly cloudy. A slight chance of showers and thunderstorms. Lows in the mid-70s. Highs in the lower 90s. Chance of rain 20%. Heat index values up to 105. At 10 p.m. at Lambert Field in St. Louis, it was partly cloudy with a temperature of 81 degrees. The dew point was 65, giving us a relative humidity of 58%. The wind was southeast at 7 miles an hour, and the pressure was 30.04 inches and rising. Elsewhere in the metro area, in Chesterfield, it was clear and the temperature was 73. In Belleville, it was 74 degrees. In Cahokia, it was clear and 73 degrees. In St. Charles, it was partly cloudy and 74. Across the region, it was clear in Columbia, Missouri, with a temperature of 78. In Quincy, it was partly cloudy and 77 degrees. In Kansas City, it was cloudy and the temperature was 83. It was clear in Springfield, Missouri, with a temperature of 78. In Rolla, it was mostly cloudy and the temperature was 75. In Farmington, it was 72 degrees. It was clear in Cape Girardeau, with 71 degrees. It was clear in Springfield, Illinois, with a temperature of 71. Once again in St. Louis, it was partly cloudy. The temperature was 81 degrees and the wind was southeast at 7 miles an hour. The current time is 10:51 p.m. Central Daylight Time. 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Tonight, mostly clear. Lows in the upper 60s. Southeast winds around 5 miles per hour. Wednesday, sunny. A slight chance of showers and thunderstorms in the afternoon. Highs around 90. South winds 5 to 10 miles per hour. Chance of rain 20%. Wednesday night, showers and thunderstorms likely. Lows in the lower 70s. Southeast winds 5 to 10 miles per hour. Chance of rain 70%. Thursday, showers and thunderstorms, mainly in the morning. Humid with highs in the mid-80s. South winds around 5 miles per hour. Chance of rain 80%. Thursday night, partly cloudy in the evening, then becoming mostly cloudy. A chance of showers and thunderstorms. Humid with lows around 70. South winds around 5 miles per hour. Chance of rain 50%. Friday, mostly cloudy in the morning, then becoming partly sunny. A chance of showers. A slight chance of thunderstorms in the morning, then a chance of thunderstorms in the afternoon. Highs in the mid-80s. Chance of rain 50%. Friday night, mostly cloudy in the evening, then clearing. A chance of showers. A chance of thunderstorms, mainly in the evening. Lows around 70. Chance of rain 50%. Saturday, mostly sunny. Highs in the upper 80s. Heat index values up to 100 in the afternoon. Saturday night, mostly clear. Lows in the lower 70s. Heat index values up to 100 early in the evening. Sunday, mostly sunny. Highs in the lower 90s. Heat index values up to 105. Sunday night and Monday, mostly clear. Lows in the mid-70s. Highs in the mid-90s. Heat index values up to 105. Monday night and Tuesday, partly cloudy. A slight chance of showers and thunderstorms. Lows in the mid-70s. Highs in the lower 90s. Chance of rain 20%. Heat index values up to 105. At 10 p.m. at Lambert Field in St. Louis, it was partly cloudy with a temperature of 81 degrees. The dew point was 65, giving us a relative humidity of 58%. The wind was southeast at 7 miles an hour, and the pressure
is 30.04 inches and rising. Elsewhere in the metro area, in Chesterfield, it was clear and the temperature was 73. In Belleville, it was 74 degrees. In Cahokia, it was clear and 73 degrees. In St. Charles, it was partly cloudy and 74. Across the region, it was clear in Columbia, Missouri, with a temperature of 78. In Quincy, it was partly cloudy and 77 degrees. In Kansas City, it was cloudy and the temperature was 83. It was clear in Springfield, Missouri, with a temperature of 78. In Rolla, it was mostly cloudy and the temperature was 75. In Farmington, it was 72 degrees. It was clear in Cape Girardeau, with 71 degrees. It was clear in Springfield, Illinois, with a temperature of 71. Once again in St. Louis, it was partly cloudy. The temperature was 81 degrees and the wind was southeast at 7 miles an hour. The current time is 10:56 p.m. Central Daylight Time. 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Tonight, mostly clear. Lows in the upper 60s. Southeast winds around 5 miles per hour. Wednesday, sunny. A slight chance of showers and thunderstorms in the afternoon. Highs around 90. South winds 5 to 10 miles per hour. Chance of rain 20%. Wednesday night, showers and thunderstorms likely. Lows in the lower 70s. Southeast winds 5 to 10 miles per hour. Chance of rain 70%. Thursday, showers and thunderstorms, mainly in the morning. Humid with highs in the mid-80s. South winds around 5 miles per hour. Chance of rain 80%. Thursday night, partly cloudy in the evening, then becoming mostly cloudy. A chance of showers and thunderstorms. Humid with lows around 70. South winds around 5 miles per hour. Chance of rain 50%. Friday, mostly cloudy in the morning, then becoming partly sunny. A chance of showers. A slight chance of thunderstorms in the morning, then a chance of thunderstorms in the afternoon. Highs in the mid-80s. Chance of rain 50%. Friday night, mostly cloudy in the evening, then clearing. A chance of showers. A chance of thunderstorms, mainly in the evening. Lows around 70. Chance of rain 50%. Saturday, mostly sunny. Highs in the upper 80s. Heat index values up to 100 in the afternoon. Saturday night, mostly clear. Lows in the lower 70s. Heat index values up to 100 early in the evening. Sunday, mostly sunny. Highs in the lower 90s. Heat index values up to 105. Sunday night and Monday, mostly clear. Lows in the mid-70s. Highs in the mid-90s. Heat index values up to 105. Monday night and Tuesday, partly cloudy. A slight chance of showers and thunderstorms. Lows in the mid-70s. Highs in the lower 90s. Chance of rain 20%. Heat index values up to 105. At 10 p.m. at Lambert Field in St. Louis, it was partly cloudy with a temperature of 81 degrees. The dew point was 65, giving us a relative humidity of 58%. The wind was southeast at 7 miles an hour, and the pressure was 30.04 inches and rising. Elsewhere in the metro area, in Chesterfield, it was clear and the temperature was 73. In Belleville, it was 74 degrees. In Cahokia, it was clear and 73 degrees. In St. Charles, it was partly cloudy and 74. Across the region, it was clear in Columbia, Missouri, with a temperature of 78. In Quincy, it was partly cloudy and 77 degrees. In Kansas City, it was cloudy and the
temperature was 83. It was clear in Springfield, Missouri, with a temperature of 78. In Rolla, it was mostly cloudy and the temperature was 75. In Farmington, it was 72 degrees. It was clear in Cape Girardeau, with 71 degrees. It was clear in Springfield, Illinois, with a temperature of 71. Once again in St. Louis, it was partly cloudy. The temperature was 81 degrees and the wind was southeast at 7 miles an hour. The current time is 11 p.m. Central Daylight Time. 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Tonight, mostly clear, it was cloudy and the temperature was 83.

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Tonight, mostly clear. Lows in the upper 60s. Southeast winds around 5 miles per hour. Wednesday, sunny. A slight chance of showers and thunderstorms in the afternoon. Highs around 90. South winds 5 to 10 miles per hour. Chance of rain 20%. Wednesday night, showers and thunderstorms likely. Lows in the lower 70s. Southeast winds 5 to 10 miles per hour. Chance of rain 70%. Thursday, showers and thunderstorms, mainly in the morning. Humid with highs in the mid-80s. South winds around 5 miles per hour. Chance of rain 80%. Thursday night, partly cloudy in the evening, then becoming mostly cloudy. A chance of showers and thunderstorms. Humid with lows around 70. South winds around 5 miles per hour. Chance of rain 50%. Friday, mostly cloudy in the morning, then becoming partly sunny. A chance of showers. A slight chance of thunderstorms in the morning, then a chance of thunderstorms in the afternoon. Highs in the mid-80s. Chance of rain 50%. Friday night, mostly cloudy in the evening, then clearing. A chance of showers. A chance of thunderstorms, mainly in the evening. Lows around 70. Chance of rain 50%. Saturday, mostly sunny. Highs in the upper 80s. Heat index values up to 100 in the afternoon. Saturday night, mostly clear. Lows in the lower 70s. Heat index values up to 100 early in the evening. Sunday, mostly sunny. Highs in the lower 90s. Heat index values up to 105. Sunday night and Monday, mostly clear. Lows in the mid-70s. Highs in the mid-90s. Heat index values up to 105. Monday night and Tuesday, partly cloudy. A slight chance of showers and thunderstorms. Lows in the mid-70s. Highs in the lower 90s. Chance of rain 20%. Heat index values up to 105. At 10 p.m. at Lambert Field in St. Louis, it was partly cloudy with a temperature of 81 degrees. The dew point was 65, giving us a relative humidity of 58%. The wind was southeast at 7 miles an hour, and the pressure was 30.04 inches and rising. Elsewhere in the metro area, in Chesterfield, it was clear and the temperature was 73. In Belleville, it was 74 degrees. In Cahokia, it was clear and 73 degrees. In St. Charles, it was partly cloudy and 74. Across the region, it was clear in Columbia, Missouri, with a temperature of 78. In Quincy, it was partly cloudy and 77 degrees. In Kansas City, it was cloudy and the temperature was 83. It was clear in Springfield, Missouri, with a temperature of 78. In Rolla, it was mostly cloudy and the temperature was 75. In Farmington, it was 72 degrees. It was clear in Cape Girardeau, with 71 degrees. It was clear in Springfield, Illinois, with a temperature of 71. Once again in St. Louis, it was partly cloudy, the temperature was 81 degrees and the wind was southeast at 7 miles an hour. The current time is 11.05 p.m. Central Daylight Time. 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This program originates from the National Weather Service Forecast Office in St. Louis, Missouri, and serves parts of East Central Missouri and Southwest Illinois, including the St. Louis metro area and surrounding counties. Tonight, mostly clear. Lows in the upper 60s. Southeast

winds around 5 miles per hour. Wednesday, sunny. A slight chance of showers and thunderstorms in the afternoon. Highs around 90. South winds 5 to 10 miles per hour. Chance of rain 20%. Wednesday night, showers and thunderstorms likely. Lows in the lower 70s. Southeast winds 5 to 10 miles per hour. Chance of rain 70%. Thursday, showers and thunderstorms, mainly in the morning. Humid with highs in the mid-80s. South winds around 5 miles per hour. Chance of rain 80%. Thursday night, partly cloudy in the evening, then becoming mostly cloudy. A chance of showers and thunderstorms. Humid with lows around 70. South winds around 5 miles per hour. Chance of rain 50%. Friday, mostly cloudy in the morning, then becoming partly sunny. A chance of showers. A slight chance of thunderstorms in the morning, then a chance of thunderstorms in the afternoon. Highs in the mid-80s. Chance of rain 50%. Friday night, mostly cloudy in the evening, then clearing. A chance of showers. A chance of thunderstorms, mainly in the evening. Lows around 70. Chance of rain 50%. Saturday, mostly sunny. Highs in the upper 80s. Heat index values up to 100 in the afternoon. Saturday night, mostly clear. Lows in the lower 70s. Heat index values up to 100 early in the evening. Sunday, mostly sunny. Highs in the lower 90s. Heat index values up to 105. Sunday night and Monday, mostly clear. Lows in the mid-70s. Highs in the mid-90s. Heat index values up to 105. Monday night and Tuesday, partly cloudy. A slight chance of showers and thunderstorms. Lows in the mid-70s. Highs in the lower 90s. Chance of rain 20%. Heat index values up to 105. At 10 p.m. at Lambert Field in St. Louis, it was partly cloudy with a temperature of 81 degrees. The dew point was 65, giving us a relative humidity of 58%. The wind was southeast at 7 miles an hour, and the pressure was 30.04 inches and rising. Elsewhere in the metro area, in Chesterfield, it was clear and the temperature was 73. In Belleville, it was 74 degrees. In Cahokia, it was clear and 73 degrees. In St. Charles, it was partly cloudy and 74. Across the region, it was clear in Columbia, Missouri, with a temperature of 78. In Quincy, it was partly cloudy and 77 degrees. In Kansas City, it was cloudy and the temperature was 83. It was clear in Springfield, Missouri, with a temperature of 78. In Rolla, it was mostly cloudy and the temperature was 75. In Farmington, it was 72 degrees. It was clear in Cape Girardeau, with 71 degrees. It was clear in Springfield, Illinois, with a temperature of 71. Once again in St. Louis, it was partly cloudy, the temperature was 81 degrees, and the wind was southeast at 7 miles an hour. The current time is 11:09 p.m. Central Daylight Time. 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Tonight, mostly clear. Lows in the upper 60s. Southeast winds around 5 miles per hour. Wednesday, sunny. A slight chance of showers and thunderstorms in the afternoon. Highs around 90. South winds 5 to 10 miles per hour. Chance of rain 20%. Wednesday night, showers and thunderstorms likely. Lows in the lower 70s. Southeast winds 5 to 10 miles per hour. Chance of rain 70%. Thursday, showers and thunderstorms, mainly in the morning.
humid with highs in the mid-80s. South winds around 5 miles per hour. Chance of rain 80%. Thursday night, partly cloudy in the evening, then becoming mostly cloudy. A chance of showers and thunderstorms. Humid with lows around 70. South winds around 5 miles per hour. Chance of rain 50%. Friday, mostly cloudy in the morning, then becoming partly sunny. A chance of showers. A slight chance of thunderstorms in the morning, then a chance of thunderstorms in the afternoon. Highs in the mid-80s. Chance of rain 50%. Friday night, mostly cloudy in the evening, then clearing. A chance of showers. A chance of thunderstorms, mainly in the evening. Lows around 70. Chance of rain 50%. Saturday, mostly sunny. Highs in the upper 80s. Heat index values up to 100 in the afternoon. Saturday night, mostly clear. Lows in the lower 70s. Heat index values up to 100 early in the evening. Sunday, mostly sunny. Highs in the lower 90s. Heat index values up to 105. Sunday night and Monday, mostly clear. Lows in the mid-70s. Highs in the mid-90s. Heat index values up to 105. Monday night and Tuesday, partly cloudy. A slight chance of showers and thunderstorms. Lows in the mid-70s. Highs in the lower 90s. Chance of rain 20%. Heat index values up to 105. At 11 p.m. at Lambert Field in St. Louis, it was partly cloudy with a temperature of 77 degrees. The dew point was 66, giving us a relative humidity of 68%. The wind was southeast at 6 miles an hour, and the pressure was 30.04 inches and steady. Elsewhere in the metro area, in Chesterfield, it was clear and the temperature was 76. In Cahokia, it was clear and 71 degrees. In St. Charles, it was clear and 73. Across the region, it was partly cloudy in Columbia, Missouri, with a temperature of 77. In Quincy, it was mostly cloudy and 76 degrees. In Kansas City, it was cloudy and the temperature was 81. It was clear in Springfield, Missouri, with a temperature of 78. In Rolla, it was clear and the temperature was 75. In Farmington, it was 72 degrees. It was clear in Cape Girardeau, with 70 degrees. It was clear in Springfield, Illinois, with a temperature of 70. Once again in St. Louis, it was partly cloudy. The temperature was 77 degrees and the wind was southeast at 6 miles an hour. The current time is 11:13 p.m. Central Daylight Time. 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Tonight, mostly clear. Lows in the upper 60s. Southeast winds around 5 miles per hour. Wednesday, sunny. A slight chance of showers and thunderstorms in the afternoon. Highs around 90. South winds 5 to 10 miles per hour. Chance of rain 20%. Wednesday night, showers and thunderstorms likely. Lows in the lower 70s. Southeast winds 5 to 10 miles per hour. Chance of rain 70%. Thursday, showers and thunderstorms, mainly in the morning. Humid with highs in the mid-80s. South winds around 5 miles per hour. Chance of rain 80%. Thursday night, partly cloudy in the evening, then becoming mostly cloudy. A chance of showers and thunderstorms. Humid with lows around 70. South winds around 5 miles per hour. Chance of rain 50%. Friday, mostly cloudy in the morning, then becoming partly sunny. A chance of showers. A slight chance of thunderstorms in the morning, then...
chance of thunderstorms in the afternoon. Highs in the mid-80s. Chance of rain 50%. Friday night, mostly cloudy in the evening, then clearing. A chance of showers. A chance of thunderstorms, mainly in the evening. Lows around 70. Chance of rain 50%. Saturday, mostly sunny. Highs in the upper 80s. Heat index values up to 100 in the afternoon. Saturday night, mostly clear. Lows in the lower 70s. Heat index values up to 100 early in the evening. Sunday, mostly sunny. Highs in the lower 90s. Heat index values up to 105. Sunday night and Monday, mostly clear. Lows in the mid-70s. Highs in the mid-90s. Heat index values up to 105. Monday night and Tuesday, partly cloudy. A slight chance of showers and thunderstorms. Lows in the mid-70s. Highs in the lower 90s. Chance of rain 20%. Heat index values up to 105. At 11 p.m. at Lambert Field in St. Louis, it was partly cloudy with a temperature of 77 degrees. The dew point was 66, giving us a relative humidity of 68%. The wind was southeast at 6 miles an hour, and the pressure was 30.04 inches and steady. Elsewhere in the metro area, in Chesterfield, it was clear and the temperature was 76. In Cahokia, it was clear and 71 degrees. In St. Charles, it was clear and 73. Across the region, it was partly cloudy in Columbia, Missouri, with a temperature of 77. In Quincy, it was mostly cloudy and 76 degrees. In Kansas City, it was cloudy and the temperature was 81. It was clear in Springfield, Missouri, with a temperature of 78. In Rolla, it was clear and the temperature was 75. In Farmington, it was 72 degrees. It was clear in Cape Girardeau, with 70 degrees. It was clear in Springfield, Illinois, with a temperature of 70. Once again in St. Louis, it was partly cloudy. The temperature was 77 degrees and the wind was southeast at 6 miles an hour. The current time is 11:18 p.m. Central Daylight Time. 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Tonight, mostly clear. Lows in the upper 60s. Southeast winds around 5 miles per hour. Wednesday, sunny. A slight chance of showers and thunderstorms in the afternoon. Highs around 90. South winds 5 to 10 miles per hour. Chance of rain 20%. Wednesday night, showers and thunderstorms likely. Lows in the lower 70s. Southeast winds 5 to 10 miles per hour. Chance of rain 70%. Thursday, showers and thunderstorms, mainly in the morning. Humid with highs in the mid-80s. South winds around 5 miles per hour. Chance of rain 80%. Thursday night, partly cloudy in the evening, then becoming mostly cloudy. A chance of showers and thunderstorms. Humid with lows around 70. South winds around 5 miles per hour. Chance of rain 50%. Friday, mostly cloudy in the morning, then becoming partly sunny. A chance of showers. A slight chance of thunderstorms in the morning, then a chance of thunderstorms in the afternoon. Highs in the mid-80s. Chance of rain 50%. Friday night, mostly cloudy in the evening, then clearing. A chance of showers. A chance of thunderstorms, mainly in the evening. Lows around 70. Chance of rain 50%. Saturday, mostly sunny. Highs in the upper 80s. Heat index values up to 100 in the afternoon. Saturday night, mostly clear. Lows in the lower 70s.
index values up to 100 early in the evening. Sunday, mostly sunny. Highs in the lower 90s. Heat index values up to 105. Sunday night and Monday, mostly clear. Lows in the mid-70s. Highs in the mid-90s. Heat index values up to 105. Monday night and Tuesday, partly cloudy. A slight chance of showers and thunderstorms. Lows in the mid-70s. Highs in the lower 90s. Chance of rain 20%. Heat index values up to 105. At 11 p.m. at Lambert Field in St. Louis, it was partly cloudy with a temperature of 77 degrees. The dew point was 66, giving us a relative humidity of 68%. The wind was southeast at 6 miles an hour, and the pressure was 30.04 inches and steady. Elsewhere in the metro area, in Chesterfield, it was clear and the temperature was 76. In Cahokia, it was clear and 71 degrees. In St. Charles, it was clear and 73. Across the region, it was partly cloudy in Columbia, Missouri, with a temperature of 77. In Quincy, it was mostly cloudy and 76 degrees. In Kansas City, it was cloudy and the temperature was 81. It was clear in Springfield, Missouri, with a temperature of 78. In Rolla, it was clear and the temperature was 75. In Farmington, it was 72 degrees. It was clear in Cape Girardeau, with 70 degrees. It was clear in Springfield, Illinois, with a temperature of 70. Once again in St. Louis, it was partly cloudy. The temperature was 77 degrees and the wind was southeast at 6 miles an hour. The current time is 11:22 p.m. Central Daylight Time. 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Tonight, mostly clear. Lows in the upper 60s. Southeast winds around 5 miles per hour. Wednesday, sunny. A slight chance of showers and thunderstorms in the afternoon. Highs around 90. South winds 5 to 10 miles per hour. Chance of rain 20%. Wednesday night, showers and thunderstorms likely. Lows in the lower 70s. Southeast winds 5 to 10 miles per hour. Chance of rain 70%. Thursday, showers and thunderstorms, mainly in the morning. Humid with highs in the mid-80s. South winds around 5 miles per hour. Chance of rain 80%. Thursday night, partly cloudy in the evening, then becoming mostly cloudy. A chance of showers and thunderstorms. Humid with lows around 70. South winds around 5 miles per hour. Chance of rain 50%. Friday, mostly cloudy in the morning, then becoming partly sunny. A chance of showers. A slight chance of thunderstorms in the morning, then a chance of thunderstorms in the afternoon. Highs in the mid-80s. Chance of rain 50%. Friday night, mostly cloudy in the evening, then clearing. A chance of showers. A chance of thunderstorms, mainly in the evening. Lows around 70. Chance of rain 50%. Saturday, mostly sunny. Highs in the upper 80s. Heat index values up to 100 in the afternoon. Saturday night, mostly clear. Lows in the lower 70s. Heat index values up to 100 early in the evening. Sunday, mostly sunny. Highs in the lower 90s. Heat index values up to 105. Sunday night and Monday, mostly clear. Lows in the mid-70s. Highs in the mid-90s. Heat index values up to 105. Monday night and Tuesday, partly cloudy. A slight chance of showers and thunderstorms. Lows in the mid-70s. Highs in the lower 90s. Chance of rain 20%.
heat index values up to 105. At 11 p.m. at Lambert Field in St. Louis, it was partly cloudy with a temperature of 77 degrees. The dew point was 66, giving us a relative humidity of 68%. The wind was southeast at 6 miles an hour, and the pressure was 30.04 inches and steady. Elsewhere in the metro area, in Chesterfield, it was clear and the temperature was 76. In Cahokia, it was clear and 71 degrees. In St. Charles, it was clear and 73. Across the region, it was partly cloudy in Columbia, Missouri, with a temperature of 77. In Quincy, it was mostly cloudy and 76 degrees. In Kansas City, it was cloudy and the temperature was 81. It was clear in Springfield, Missouri, with a temperature of 78. In Rolla, it was clear and the temperature was 75. In Farmington, it was 72 degrees. It was clear in Cape Girardeau, with 70 degrees. It was clear in Springfield, Illinois, with a temperature of 70. Once again in St. Louis, it was partly cloudy. The temperature was 77 degrees and the wind was southeast at 6 miles an hour. The current time is 11:27 p.m. Central Daylight Time. This is NOAA, Weather Radio KDO 89 St. Louis, Missouri, broadcasting on 162.550 MHz. 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Tonight, mostly clear. Lows in the upper 60s. Southeast winds around 5 miles per hour. Wednesday, sunny. A slight chance of showers and thunderstorms in the afternoon. Highs around 90. South winds 5 to 10 miles per hour. Chance of rain 20%. Wednesday night, showers and thunderstorms likely. Lows in the lower 70s. Southeast winds 5 to 10 miles per hour. Chance of rain 70%. Thursday, showers and thunderstorms, mainly in the morning. Humid with highs in the mid-80s. South winds around 5 miles per hour. Chance of rain 80%. Thursday night, partly cloudy in the evening, then becoming mostly cloudy. A chance of showers and thunderstorms. Humid with lows around 70. South winds around 5 miles per hour. Chance of rain 50%. Friday, mostly cloudy in the morning, then becoming partly sunny. A chance of showers. A slight chance of thunderstorms in the morning, then a chance of thunderstorms in the afternoon. Highs in the mid-80s. Chance of rain 50%. Friday night, mostly cloudy in the evening, then clearing. A chance of showers. A chance of thunderstorms, mainly in the evening. Lows around 70. Chance of rain 50%. Saturday, mostly sunny. Highs in the upper 80s. Heat index values up to 100 in the afternoon. Saturday night, mostly clear. Lows in the lower 70s. Heat index values up to 100 early in the evening. Sunday, mostly sunny. Highs in the lower 90s. Heat index values up to 105. Sunday night and Monday, mostly clear. Lows in the mid-70s. Highs in the mid-90s. Heat index values up to 105. Monday night and Tuesday, partly cloudy. A slight chance of showers and thunderstorms. Lows in the mid-70s. Highs in the lower 90s. Chance of rain 20%. Heat index values up to 105. At 11 p.m. at Lambert Field in St. Louis, it was partly cloudy with a temperature of 77 degrees. The dew point was 66, giving us a relative humidity of 68%. The wind was southeast at 6 miles an hour, and the pressure was 30.04 inches and steady. Elsewhere in the metro area, in Chesterfield, it was clear and the temperature was 76. In Cahokia, it was clear and 71 degrees. In St. Charles,
it was clear and 73. Across the region, it was partly cloudy in Columbia, Missouri, with a temperature of 77. In Quincy, it was mostly cloudy and 76 degrees. In Kansas City, it was cloudy and the temperature was 81. It was clear in Springfield, Missouri, with a temperature of 78. In Rolla, it was clear and the temperature was 75. In Farmington, it was 72 degrees. It was clear in Cape Girardeau, with 70 degrees. It was clear in Springfield, Illinois, with a temperature of 70. Once again in St. Louis, it was partly cloudy. The temperature was 77 degrees and the wind was southeast at 6 miles an hour. The current time is 11:31 p.m. Central Daylight Time. This is NOAA, Weather Radio KDO 89 St. Louis, Missouri, broadcasting on 162.550 MHz. 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Tonight, mostly clear. Lows in the upper 60s. Southeast winds around 5 miles per hour. Wednesday, sunny. A slight chance of showers and thunderstorms in the afternoon. Highs around 90. South winds 5 to 10 miles per hour. Chance of rain 20%. Wednesday night, showers and thunderstorms likely. Lows in the lower 70s. Southeast winds 5 to 10 miles per hour. Chance of rain 70%. Thursday, showers and thunderstorms, mainly in the morning. Humid with highs in the mid-80s. South winds around 5 miles per hour. Chance of rain 80%. Thursday night, partly cloudy in the evening, then becoming mostly cloudy. A chance of showers and thunderstorms. Humid with lows around 70. South winds around 5 miles per hour. Chance of rain 50%. Friday, mostly cloudy in the morning, then becoming partly sunny. A chance of showers. A slight chance of thunderstorms in the morning, then a chance of thunderstorms in the afternoon. Highs in the mid-80s. Chance of rain 50%. Friday night, mostly cloudy in the evening, then clearing. A chance of showers. A chance of thunderstorms, mainly in the evening. Lows around 70. Chance of rain 50%. Saturday, mostly sunny. Highs in the upper 80s. Heat index values up to 100 in the afternoon. Saturday night, mostly clear. Lows in the lower 70s. Heat index values up to 100 early in the evening. Sunday, mostly sunny. Highs in the lower 90s. Heat index values up to 105. Sunday night and Monday, mostly clear. Lows in the mid-70s. Highs in the mid-90s. Heat index values up to 105. Monday night and Tuesday, partly cloudy. A slight chance of showers and thunderstorms. Lows in the mid-70s. Highs in the lower 90s. Chance of rain 20%. Heat index values up to 105. At 11 p.m. at Lambert Field in St. Louis, it was partly cloudy with a temperature of 77 degrees. The dew point was 66, giving us a relative humidity of 68%. The wind was southeast at 6 miles an hour, and the pressure was 30.04 inches and steady. Elsewhere in the metro area, in Chesterfield, it was clear and the temperature was 76. In Cahokia, it was clear and 71 degrees. In St. Charles, it was clear and 73. Across the region, it was partly cloudy in Columbia, Missouri, with a temperature of 77. In Quincy, it was mostly cloudy and 76 degrees. In Kansas City, it was cloudy and the temperature was 81. It was clear in Springfield, Missouri, with a temperature of 78. In Rolla, it was clear and the temperature was 75. In Farmington, it was 72 degrees. It was clear in Cape Girardeau, with 70 degrees. It was clear in Springfield, Illinois.
temperature of 70. Once again in St. Louis, it was partly cloudy. The temperature was 77 degrees and the wind was southeast at 6 miles an hour. The current time is 11:35 p.m. Central Daylight Time. 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Tonight, mostly clear. Lows in the upper 60s. Southeast winds around 5 miles per hour. Wednesday, sunny. A slight chance of showers and thunderstorms in the afternoon. Highs around 90. South winds 5 to 10 miles per hour. Chance of rain 20%. Wednesday night, showers and thunderstorms likely. Lows in the lower 70s. Southeast winds 5 to 10 miles per hour. Chance of rain 70%. Thursday, showers and thunderstorms, mainly in the morning. Humid with highs in the mid-80s. South winds around 5 miles per hour. Chance of rain 80%. Thursday night, partly cloudy in the evening, then becoming mostly cloudy. A chance of showers and thunderstorms. Humid with lows around 70. South winds around 5 miles per hour. Chance of rain 50%. Friday, mostly cloudy in the morning, then becoming partly sunny. A chance of showers. A slight chance of thunderstorms in the morning, then a chance of thunderstorms in the afternoon. Highs in the mid-80s. Chance of rain 50%. Friday night, mostly cloudy in the evening, then clearing. A chance of showers. A chance of thunderstorms, mainly in the evening. Lows around 70. Chance of rain 50%. Saturday, mostly sunny. Highs in the upper 80s. Heat index values up to 100 in the afternoon. Saturday night, mostly clear. Lows in the lower 70s. Heat index values up to 100 early in the evening. Sunday, mostly sunny. Highs in the lower 90s. Heat index values up to 105. Sunday night and Monday, mostly clear. Lows in the mid-70s. Highs in the mid-90s. Heat index values up to 105. Monday night and Tuesday, partly cloudy. A slight chance of showers and thunderstorms. Lows in the mid-70s. Highs in the lower 90s. Chance of rain 20%. Heat index values up to 105. At 11 p.m. at Lambert Field in St. Louis, it was partly cloudy with a temperature of 77 degrees. The dew point was 66, giving us a relative humidity of 68%. The wind was southeast at 6 miles an hour, and the pressure was 30.04 inches and steady. Elsewhere in the metro area, in Chesterfield, it was clear and the temperature was 76. In Cahokia, it was clear and 71 degrees. In St. Charles, it was clear and 73. Across the region, it was partly cloudy in Columbia, Missouri, with a temperature of 77. In Quincy, it was mostly cloudy and 76 degrees. In Kansas City, it was cloudy and the temperature was 81. It was clear in Springfield, Missouri, with a temperature of 78. In Rolla, it was clear and the temperature was 75. In Farmington, it was 72 degrees. It was clear in Cape Girardeau, with 70 degrees. It was clear in Springfield, Illinois, with a temperature of 70. Once again in St. Louis, it was partly cloudy. The temperature was 77 degrees and the wind was southeast at 6 miles an hour. The current time is 11:40 p.m. Central Daylight Time. 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
Illinois, including the St. Louis metro area and surrounding counties. Tonight, mostly clear. Lows in the upper 60s. Southeast winds around 5 miles per hour. Wednesday, sunny. A slight chance of showers and thunderstorms in the afternoon. Highs around 90. South winds 5 to 10 miles per hour. Chance of rain 20%. Wednesday night, showers and thunderstorms likely. Lows in the lower 70s. Southeast winds 5 to 10 miles per hour. Chance of rain 70%. Thursday, showers and thunderstorms, mainly in the morning. Humid with highs in the mid-80s. South winds around 5 miles per hour. Chance of rain 80%. Thursday night, partly cloudy in the evening, then becoming mostly cloudy. A chance of showers and thunderstorms. Humid with lows around 70. South winds around 5 miles per hour. Chance of rain 50%. Friday, mostly cloudy in the morning, then becoming partly sunny. A chance of showers. A slight chance of thunderstorms in the morning, then a chance of thunderstorms in the afternoon. Highs in the mid-80s. Chance of rain 50%. Friday night, mostly cloudy in the evening, then clearing. A chance of showers. A chance of thunderstorms, mainly in the evening. Lows around 70. Chance of rain 50%. Saturday, mostly sunny. Highs in the upper 80s. Heat index values up to 100 in the afternoon. Saturday night, mostly clear. Lows in the lower 70s. Heat index values up to 100 early in the evening. Sunday, mostly sunny. Highs in the lower 90s. Heat index values up to 105. Sunday night and Monday, mostly clear. Lows in the mid-70s. Highs in the mid-90s. Heat index values up to 105. Monday night and Tuesday, partly cloudy. A slight chance of showers and thunderstorms. Lows in the mid-70s. Highs in the lower 90s. Chance of rain 20%. Heat index values up to 105. At 11 p.m. at Lambert Field in St. Louis, it was partly cloudy with a temperature of 77 degrees. The dew point was 66, giving us a relative humidity of 68%. The wind was southeast at 6 miles an hour, and the pressure was 30.04 inches and steady. Elsewhere in the metro area, in Chesterfield, it was clear and the temperature was 76. In Cahokia, it was clear and 71 degrees. In St. Charles, it was clear and 73. Across the region, it was partly cloudy in Columbia, Missouri, with a temperature of 77. In Quincy, it was mostly cloudy and 76 degrees. In Kansas City, it was cloudy and the temperature was 81. It was clear in Springfield, Missouri, with a temperature of 78. In Rolla, it was clear and the temperature was 75. In Farmington, it was 72 degrees. It was clear in Cape Girardeau, with 70 degrees. It was clear in Springfield, Illinois, with a temperature of 70. Once again in St. Louis, it was partly cloudy. The temperature was 77 degrees and the wind was southeast at 6 miles an hour. The current time is 11:44 p.m. Central Daylight Time. 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Tonight, mostly clear. Lows in the upper 60s. Southeast winds around 5 miles per hour. Wednesday, sunny. A slight chance of showers and thunderstorms in the afternoon. Highs around 90. South winds 5 to 10 miles per hour. Chance of rain 20%. Wednesday night, showers and thunderstorms likely. Lows in the lower 70s. Southeast winds 5 to 10.
miles per hour. Chance of rain 70%. Thursday, showers and thunderstorms, mainly in the morning. Humid with highs in the mid-80s. South winds around 5 miles per hour. Chance of rain 80%. Thursday night, partly cloudy in the evening, then becoming mostly cloudy. A chance of showers and thunderstorms. Humid with lows around 70. South winds around 5 miles per hour. Chance of rain 50%. Friday, mostly cloudy in the morning, then becoming partly sunny. A chance of showers. A slight chance of thunderstorms in the morning, then a chance of thunderstorms in the afternoon. Highs in the mid-80s. Chance of rain 50%. Friday night, mostly cloudy in the evening, then clearing. A chance of showers. A chance of thunderstorms, mainly in the evening. Lows around 70. Chance of rain 50%. Saturday, mostly sunny. Highs in the upper 80s. Heat index values up to 100 in the afternoon. Saturday night, mostly clear. Lows in the lower 70s. Heat index values up to 100 early in the evening. Sunday, mostly sunny. Highs in the lower 90s. Heat index values up to 105. Sunday night and Monday, mostly clear. Lows in the mid-70s. Highs in the mid-90s. Heat index values up to 105. Monday night and Tuesday, partly cloudy. A slight chance of showers and thunderstorms. Lows in the mid-70s. Highs in the lower 90s. Chance of rain 20%. Heat index values up to 105. At 11 p.m. at Lambert Field in St. Louis, it was partly cloudy with a temperature of 77 degrees. The dew point was 66, giving us a relative humidity of 68%. The wind was southeast at 6 miles an hour, and the pressure was 30.04 inches and steady. Elsewhere in the metro area, in Chesterfield, it was clear and the temperature was 76. In Cahokia, it was clear and 71 degrees. In St. Charles, it was clear and 73. Across the region, it was partly cloudy in Columbia, Missouri, with a temperature of 77. In Quincy, it was mostly cloudy and 76 degrees. In Kansas City, it was cloudy and the temperature was 81. It was clear in Springfield, Missouri, with a temperature of 78. In Rolla, it was clear and the temperature was 75. In Farmington, it was 72 degrees. It was clear in Cape Girardeau, with 70 degrees. It was clear in Springfield, Illinois, with a temperature of 70. Once again in St. Louis, it was partly cloudy. The temperature was 77 degrees and the wind was southeast at 6 miles an hour. The current time is 11:49 p.m. Central Daylight Time. 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Tonight, mostly clear. Lows in the upper 60s. Southeast winds around 5 miles per hour. Wednesday, sunny. A slight chance of showers and thunderstorms in the afternoon. Highs around 90. South winds 5 to 10 miles per hour. Chance of rain 20%. Wednesday night, showers and thunderstorms likely. Lows in the lower 70s. Southeast winds 5 to 10 miles per hour. Chance of rain 70%. Thursday, showers and thunderstorms, mainly in the morning. Humid with highs in the mid-80s. South winds around 5 miles per hour. Chance of rain 80%. Thursday night, partly cloudy in the evening, then becoming mostly cloudy. A chance of showers and thunderstorms. Humid with lows around 70. South winds around 5 miles per hour. Chance of rain 50%. Friday, mostly cloudy.
in the morning, then becoming partly sunny. A chance of showers. A slight chance of thunderstorms in the morning, then a chance of thunderstorms in the afternoon. Highs in the mid-80s. Chance of rain 50%. Friday night, mostly cloudy in the evening, then clearing. A chance of showers. A chance of thunderstorms, mainly in the evening. Lows around 70. Chance of rain 50%. Saturday, mostly sunny. Highs in the upper 80s. Heat index values up to 100 in the afternoon. Saturday night, mostly clear. Lows in the lower 70s. Heat index values up to 100 early in the evening. Sunday, mostly sunny. Highs in the lower 90s. Heat index values up to 105. Sunday night and Monday, mostly clear. Lows in the mid-70s. Highs in the mid-90s. Heat index values up to 105. Monday night and Tuesday, partly cloudy. A slight chance of showers and thunderstorms. Lows in the mid-70s. Highs in the lower 90s. Chance of rain 20%. Heat index values up to 105. At 11 p.m. at Lambert Field in St. Louis, it was partly cloudy with a temperature of 77 degrees. The dew point was 66, giving us a relative humidity of 68%. The wind was southeast at 6 miles an hour, and the pressure was 30.04 inches and steady. Elsewhere in the metro area, in Chesterfield, it was clear and the temperature was 76. In Cahokia, it was clear and 71 degrees. In St. Charles, it was clear and 73. Across the region, it was partly cloudy in Columbia, Missouri, with a temperature of 77. In Quincy, it was mostly cloudy and 76 degrees. In Kansas City, it was cloudy and the temperature was 81. It was clear in Springfield, Missouri, with a temperature of 78. In Rolla, it was clear and the temperature was 75. In Farmington, it was 72 degrees. It was clear in Cape Girardeau, with 70 degrees. It was clear in Springfield, Illinois, with a temperature of 70. Once again in St. Louis, it was partly cloudy. The temperature was 77 degrees and the wind was southeast at 6 miles an hour. The current time is 11:53 p.m. Central Daylight Time. 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Tonight, mostly clear. Lows in the upper 60s. Southeast winds around 5 miles per hour. Wednesday, sunny. A slight chance of showers and thunderstorms in the afternoon. Highs around 90. South winds 5 to 10 miles per hour. Chance of rain 20%. Wednesday night, showers and thunderstorms likely. Lows in the lower 70s. Southeast winds 5 to 10 miles per hour. Chance of rain 70%. Thursday, showers and thunderstorms, mainly in the morning. Humid with highs in the mid-80s. South winds around 5 miles per hour. Chance of rain 80%. Thursday night, partly cloudy in the evening, then becoming mostly cloudy. A chance of showers and thunderstorms. Humid with lows around 70. South winds around 5 miles per hour. Chance of rain 50%. Friday, mostly cloudy in the morning, then becoming partly sunny. A chance of showers. A slight chance of thunderstorms in the morning, then a chance of thunderstorms in the afternoon. Highs in the mid-80s. Chance of rain 50%. Friday night, mostly cloudy in the evening, then clearing. A chance of showers. A chance of thunderstorms, mainly in the evening. Lows around 70. Chance of rain 50%. Saturday, mostly sunny. Highs in the upper 80s.
heat index values up to 100 in the afternoon. Saturday night, mostly clear. Lows in the lower 70s. Heat index values up to 100 early in the evening. Sunday, mostly sunny. Highs in the lower 90s. Heat index values up to 105. Sunday night and Monday, mostly clear. Lows in the mid-70s. Highs in the mid-90s. Heat index values up to 105. Monday night and Tuesday, partly cloudy. A slight chance of showers and thunderstorms. Lows in the mid-70s. Highs in the lower 90s. Chance of rain 20%. Heat index values up to 105. At 11 p.m. at Lambert Field in St. Louis, it was partly cloudy with a temperature of 77 degrees. The dew point was 66, giving us a relative humidity of 68%. The wind was southeast at 6 miles an hour, and the pressure was 30.04 inches and steady. Elsewhere in the metro area, in Chesterfield, it was clear and the temperature was 76. In Cahokia, it was clear and 71 degrees. In St. Charles, it was clear and 73. Across the region, it was partly cloudy in Columbia, Missouri, with a temperature of 77. In Quincy, it was mostly cloudy and 76 degrees. In Kansas City, it was cloudy and the temperature was 81. It was clear in Springfield, Missouri, with a temperature of 78. In Rolla, it was clear and the temperature was 75. In Farmington, it was 72 degrees. It was clear in Cape Girardeau, with 70 degrees. It was clear in Springfield, Illinois, with a temperature of 70. Once again in St. Louis, it was partly cloudy. The temperature was 77 degrees and the wind was southeast at 6 miles an hour. The current time is 11:57 p.m. Central Daylight Time. 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Tonight, mostly clear. Lows in the upper 60s. Southeast winds around 5 miles per hour. Wednesday, sunny. A slight chance of showers and thunderstorms in the afternoon. Highs around 90. South winds 5 to 10 miles per hour. Chance of rain 20%. Wednesday night, showers and thunderstorms likely. Lows in the lower 70s. Southeast winds 5 to 10 miles per hour. Chance of rain 70%. Thursday, showers and thunderstorms, mainly in the morning. Humid with highs in the mid-80s. South winds around 5 miles per hour. Chance of rain 80%. Thursday night, partly cloudy in the evening, then becoming mostly cloudy. A chance of showers and thunderstorms. Humid with lows around 70. South winds around 5 miles per hour. Chance of rain 50%. Friday, mostly cloudy in the morning, then becoming partly sunny. A chance of showers. A slight chance of thunderstorms in the morning, then a chance of thunderstorms in the afternoon. Highs in the mid-80s. Chance of rain 50%. Friday night, mostly cloudy in the evening, then clearing. A chance of showers. A chance of thunderstorms, mainly in the evening. Lows around 70. Chance of rain 50%. Saturday, mostly sunny. Highs in the upper 80s. Heat index values up to 100 in the afternoon. Saturday night, mostly clear. Lows in the lower 70s. Heat index values up to 100 early in the evening. Sunday, mostly sunny. Highs in the lower 90s. Heat index values up to 105. Sunday night and Monday, mostly clear. Lows in the mid-70s. Highs in the mid-90s. Heat index values up to 105. Monday night and Tuesday, partly cloudy.
a slight chance of showers and thunderstorms. Lows in the mid-70s. Highs in the lower 90s. Chance of rain 20%. Heat index values up to 105. At 11 p.m. at Lambert Field in St. Louis, it was partly cloudy with a temperature of 77 degrees. The dew point was 66, giving us a relative humidity of 68%. The wind was southeast at 6 miles an hour, and the pressure was 30.04 inches and steady. Elsewhere in the metro area, in Chesterfield, it was clear and the temperature was 76. In Cahokia, it was clear and 71 degrees. In St. Charles, it was clear and 73. Across the region, it was partly cloudy in Columbia, Missouri, with a temperature of 77. In Quincy, it was mostly cloudy and 76 degrees. In Kansas City, it was cloudy and the temperature was 81. It was clear, a slight chance of showers and thunderstorms.

temperature was 76. In Cahokia, it was clear and 71 degrees. In St. Charles, it was clear and 73. Across the region, it was partly cloudy in Columbia, Missouri, with a temperature of 77. In Quincy, it was mostly cloudy and 76 degrees. In Kansas City, it was cloudy and the temperature was 81. It was clear in Springfield, Missouri, with a temperature of 78. In Rolla, it was clear and the temperature was 75. In Farmington, it was 72 degrees. It was clear in Cape Girardeau, with 70 degrees. It was clear in Springfield, Illinois, with a temperature of 70. Once again in St. Louis, it was partly cloudy. The temperature was 77 degrees and the wind was southeast at 6 miles an hour. The current time is 12:02 a.m. Central Daylight Time. 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Tonight, mostly clear. Lows in the upper 60s. Southeast winds around 5 miles per hour. Wednesday, sunny. A slight chance of showers and thunderstorms in the afternoon. Highs around 90. South winds 5 to 10 miles per hour. Chance of rain 20%. Wednesday night, showers and thunderstorms likely. Lows in the lower 70s. Southeast winds 5 to 10 miles per hour. Chance of rain 70%. Thursday, showers and thunderstorms, mainly in the morning. Humid with highs in the mid-80s. South winds around 5 miles per hour. Chance of rain 80%. Thursday night, partly cloudy in the evening, then becoming mostly cloudy. A chance of showers and thunderstorms. Humid with lows around 70. South winds around 5 miles per hour. Chance of rain 50%. Friday, mostly cloudy in the morning, then becoming partly sunny. A chance of showers. A slight chance of thunderstorms in the morning, then a chance of thunderstorms in the afternoon. Highs in the mid-80s. Chance of rain 50%. Friday night, mostly cloudy in the evening, then clearing. A chance of showers. A chance of thunderstorms, mainly in the evening. Lows around 70. Chance of rain 50%. Saturday, mostly sunny. Highs in the upper 80s. Heat index values up to 100 in the afternoon. Saturday night, mostly clear. Lows in the lower 70s. Heat index values up to 100 early in the evening. Sunday, mostly sunny. Highs in the lower 90s. Heat index values up to 105. Sunday night and Monday, mostly clear. Lows in the mid-70s. Highs in the mid-90s. Heat index values up to 105. Monday night and Tuesday, partly cloudy. A slight chance of showers and thunderstorms. Lows in the mid-70s. Highs in the lower 90s. Chance of rain 20%. Heat index values up to 105. At 11 p.m. at Lambert Field in St. Louis, it was partly cloudy with a temperature of 77 degrees. The dew point was 66, giving us a relative humidity of 68%. The wind was southeast at 6 miles an hour, and the pressure was 30.04 inches and steady. Elsewhere in the metro area, in Chesterfield, it was clear and the temperature was 76. In Cahokia, it was clear and 71 degrees. In St. Charles, it was clear and 73. Across the region, it was partly cloudy in Columbia, Missouri, with a temperature of 77. In Quincy, it was mostly cloudy and 76 degrees. In Kansas City, it was cloudy and the temperature was 81. It was clear in Springfield, Missouri, with a temperature of 78. In Rolla, it was clear and the temperature was 75. In Farmington, it was 72 degrees.

degrees. It was clear in Cape Girardeau with 70 degrees. It was clear in Springfield, Illinois, with a temperature of 70. Once again in St. Louis, it was partly cloudy. The temperature was 77 degrees and the wind was southeast at 6 miles an hour. The current time is 12:06 a.m. Central Daylight Time. This is NOAA, Weather Radio KDO 89 St. Louis, Missouri, broadcasting on 162.550 MHz. 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Tonight, mostly clear. Lows in the upper 60s. Southeast winds around 5 miles per hour. Wednesday, sunny. A slight chance of showers and thunderstorms in the afternoon. Highs around 90. South winds 5 to 10 miles per hour. Chance of rain 20%. Wednesday night, showers and thunderstorms likely. Lows in the lower 70s. Southeast winds 5 to 10 miles per hour. Chance of rain 70%. Thursday, showers and thunderstorms, mainly in the morning. Humid with highs in the mid-80s. South winds around 5 miles per hour. Chance of rain 80%. Thursday night, partly cloudy in the evening, then becoming mostly cloudy. A chance of showers and thunderstorms. Humid with lows around 70. South winds around 5 miles per hour. Chance of rain 50%. Friday, mostly cloudy in the morning, then becoming partly sunny. A chance of showers. A slight chance of thunderstorms in the morning, then a chance of thunderstorms in the afternoon. Highs in the mid-80s. Chance of rain 50%. Friday night, mostly cloudy in the evening, then clearing. A chance of showers. A chance of thunderstorms, mainly in the evening. Lows around 70. Chance of rain 50%. Saturday, mostly sunny. Highs in the upper 80s. Heat index values up to 100 in the afternoon. Saturday night, mostly clear. Lows in the lower 70s. Heat index values up to 100 early in the evening. Sunday, mostly sunny. Highs in the lower 90s. Heat index values up to 105. Sunday night and Monday, mostly clear. Lows in the mid-70s. Highs in the mid-90s. Heat index values up to 105. Monday night and Tuesday, partly cloudy. A slight chance of showers and thunderstorms. Lows in the mid-70s. Highs in the lower 90s. Chance of rain 20%. Heat index values up to 105. At 11 p.m. at Lambert Field in St. Louis, it was partly cloudy with a temperature of 77 degrees. The dew point was 66, giving us a relative humidity of 68%. The wind was southeast at 6 miles an hour, and the pressure was 30.04 inches and steady. Elsewhere in the metro area, in Chesterfield, it was clear and the temperature was 76. In Cahokia, it was clear and 71 degrees. In St. Charles, it was clear and 73. Across the region, it was partly cloudy in Columbia, Missouri, with a temperature of 77. In Quincy, it was mostly cloudy and 76 degrees. In Kansas City, it was cloudy and the temperature was 81. It was clear in Springfield, Missouri, with a temperature of 78. In Rolla, it was clear and the temperature was 75. In Farmington, it was 72 degrees. It was clear in Cape Girardeau, with 70 degrees. It was clear in Springfield, Illinois, with a temperature of 70. Once again in St. Louis, it was partly cloudy. The temperature was 77 degrees and the wind was southeast at 6 miles an hour. At midnight at Lambert Field in St. Louis, it was partly cloudy with a temperature of 75 degrees. The dew point was 66, giving us a relative humidity of 73%. The wind was east at 7 miles an hour, and the pressure was 30.
0.04 inches and steady. Elsewhere in the metro area, in Chesterfield, it was clear and the temperature was 71. In Cahokia, it was clear and 70 degrees. In St. Charles, it was clear and 70. Across the region, it was partly cloudy in Columbia, Missouri, with a temperature of 76. In Quincy, it was cloudy and 75 degrees. In Kansas City, it was mostly cloudy and the temperature was 79. It was clear in Springfield, Missouri, with a temperature of 78. In Rolla, it was clear and the temperature was 73. In Farmington, it was 69 degrees. It was clear in Cape Girardeau, with 68 degrees. It was clear in Springfield, Illinois, with a temperature of 69. Once again in St. Louis, it was partly cloudy. The temperature was 75 degrees and the wind was east at 7 miles an hour. The current time is 12:12 a.m. Central Daylight Time. This is NOAA, Weather Radio KDO 89 St. Louis, Missouri, broadcasting on 162.550 MHz. 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Tonight, mostly clear. Lows in the upper 60s. Southeast winds around 5 miles per hour. Wednesday, sunny. A slight chance of showers and thunderstorms in the afternoon. Highs around 90. South winds 5 to 10 miles per hour. Chance of rain 20%. Wednesday night, showers and thunderstorms likely. Lows in the lower 70s. Southeast winds 5 to 10 miles per hour. Chance of rain 70%. Thursday, showers and thunderstorms, mainly in the morning. Humid with highs in the mid-80s. South winds around 5 miles per hour. Chance of rain 80%. Thursday night, partly cloudy in the evening, then becoming mostly cloudy. A chance of showers and thunderstorms. Humid with lows around 70. South winds around 5 miles per hour. Chance of rain 50%. Friday, mostly cloudy in the morning, then becoming partly sunny. A chance of showers. A slight chance of thunderstorms in the morning, then a chance of thunderstorms in the afternoon. Highs in the mid-80s. Chance of rain 50%. Friday night, mostly cloudy in the evening, then clearing. A chance of showers. A chance of thunderstorms, mainly in the evening. Lows around 70. Chance of rain 50%. Saturday, mostly sunny. Highs in the upper 80s. Heat index values up to 100 in the afternoon. Saturday night, mostly clear. Lows in the lower 70s. Heat index values up to 100 early in the evening. Sunday, mostly sunny. Highs in the lower 90s. Heat index values up to 105. Sunday night and Monday, mostly clear. Lows in the mid-70s. Highs in the mid-90s. Heat index values up to 105. Monday night and Tuesday, partly cloudy. A slight chance of showers and thunderstorms. Lows in the mid-70s. Highs in the lower 90s. Chance of rain 20%. Heat index values up to 105. At midnight at Lambert Field in St. Louis, it was partly cloudy with a temperature of 75 degrees. The dew point was 66, giving us a relative humidity of 73%. The wind was east at 7 miles an hour, and the pressure was 30.04 inches and steady. Elsewhere in the metro area, in Chesterfield, it was clear and the temperature was 71. In Cahokia, it was clear and 70 degrees. In St. Charles, it was clear and 70. Across the region, it was partly cloudy in Columbia, Missouri, with a temperature of 76. In Quincy, it was cloudy and 75 degrees. In Kansas City, it was mostly cloudy and the temperature was 79. It was clear in Springfield, Missouri, with a temperature of 78. In Rolla, it was clear and the temperature
temperature was 73. In Farmington, it was 69 degrees. It was clear in Cape Girardeau with 68 degrees. It was clear in Springfield, Illinois, with a temperature of 69. Once again in St. Louis, it was partly cloudy. The temperature was 75 degrees and the wind was east at 7 miles an hour. The current time is 12:16 a.m. Central Daylight Time. 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Tonight, mostly clear. Lows in the upper 60s. Southeast winds around 5 miles per hour. Wednesday, sunny. A slight chance of showers and thunderstorms in the afternoon. Highs around 90. South winds 5 to 10 miles per hour. Chance of rain 20%. Wednesday night, showers and thunderstorms likely. Lows in the lower 70s. Southeast winds 5 to 10 miles per hour. Chance of rain 70%. Thursday, showers and thunderstorms, mainly in the morning. Humid with highs in the mid-80s. South winds around 5 miles per hour. Chance of rain 80%. Thursday night, partly cloudy in the evening, then becoming mostly cloudy. A chance of showers and thunderstorms. Humid with lows around 70. South winds around 5 miles per hour. Chance of rain 50%. Friday, mostly cloudy in the morning, then becoming partly sunny. A chance of showers. A slight chance of thunderstorms in the morning, then a chance of thunderstorms in the afternoon. Highs in the mid-80s. Chance of rain 50%. Friday night, mostly cloudy in the evening, then clearing. A chance of showers. A chance of thunderstorms, mainly in the evening. Lows around 70. Chance of rain 50%. Saturday, mostly sunny. Highs in the upper 80s. Heat index values up to 100 in the afternoon. Saturday night, mostly clear. Lows in the lower 70s. Heat index values up to 100 early in the evening. Sunday, mostly sunny. Highs in the lower 90s. Heat index values up to 105. Sunday night and Monday, mostly clear. Lows in the mid-70s. Highs in the mid-90s. Heat index values up to 105. Monday night and Tuesday, partly cloudy. A slight chance of showers and thunderstorms. Lows in the mid-70s. Highs in the lower 90s. Chance of rain 20%. Heat index values up to 105. At midnight at Lambert Field in St. Louis, it was partly cloudy with a temperature of 75 degrees. The dew point was 66, giving us a relative humidity of 73%. The wind was east at 7 miles an hour, and the pressure was 30.04 inches and steady. Elsewhere in the metro area, in Chesterfield, it was clear and the temperature was 71. In Cahokia, it was clear and 70 degrees. In St. Charles, it was clear and 70. Across the region, it was partly cloudy in Columbia, Missouri, with a temperature of 76. In Quincy, it was cloudy and 75 degrees. In Kansas City, it was mostly cloudy and the temperature was 79. It was clear in Springfield, Missouri, with a temperature of 78. In Rolla, it was clear and the temperature was 73. In Farmington, it was 69 degrees. It was clear in Cape Girardeau, with 68 degrees. It was clear in Springfield, Illinois, with a temperature of 69. Once again in St. Louis, it was partly cloudy. The temperature was 75 degrees and the wind was east at 7 miles an hour. The current time is 12:21 a.m. Central Daylight Time. 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
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Tonight, mostly clear. Lows in the upper 60s. Southeast winds around 5 miles per hour. Wednesday, sunny. A slight chance of showers and thunderstorms in the afternoon. Highs around 90. South winds 5 to 10 miles per hour. Chance of rain 20%. Wednesday night, showers and thunderstorms likely. Lows in the lower 70s. Southeast winds 5 to 10 miles per hour. Chance of rain 70%. Thursday, showers and thunderstorms, mainly in the morning. Humid with highs in the mid-80s. South winds around 5 miles per hour. Chance of rain 80%. Thursday night, partly cloudy in the evening, then becoming mostly cloudy. A chance of showers and thunderstorms. Humid with lows around 70. South winds around 5 miles per hour. Chance of rain 50%. Friday, mostly cloudy in the morning, then becoming partly sunny. A chance of showers. A slight chance of thunderstorms in the morning, then a chance of thunderstorms in the afternoon. Highs in the mid-80s. Chance of rain 50%. Friday night, mostly cloudy in the evening, then clearing. A chance of showers. A chance of thunderstorms, mainly in the evening. Lows around 70. Chance of rain 50%. Saturday, mostly sunny. Highs in the upper 80s. Heat index values up to 100 in the afternoon. Saturday night, mostly clear. Lows in the lower 70s. Heat index values up to 100 early in the evening. Sunday, mostly sunny. Highs in the lower 90s. Heat index values up to 105. Sunday night and Monday, mostly clear. Lows in the mid-70s. Highs in the mid-90s. Heat index values up to 105. Monday night and Tuesday, partly cloudy. A slight chance of showers and thunderstorms. Lows in the mid-70s. Highs in the lower 90s. Chance of rain 20%. Heat index values up to 105. Rest of tonight, clear. Lows in the upper 60s. Southeast winds around 5 miles per hour. Wednesday, sunny. A slight chance of showers and thunderstorms in the afternoon. Highs around 90. South winds 5 to 10 miles per hour. Chance of rain 20%. Wednesday night, showers and thunderstorms likely. Lows in the lower 70s. Southeast winds 5 to 10 miles per hour. Chance of rain 70%. Thursday, showers and thunderstorms, mainly in the morning. Humid with highs in the mid-80s. South winds around 5 miles per hour. Chance of rain 80%. Thursday night, partly cloudy in the evening, then becoming mostly cloudy. A chance of showers and thunderstorms. Humid with lows around 70. South winds around 5 miles per hour. Chance of rain 50%. Friday, mostly cloudy in the morning, then becoming partly sunny. A chance of showers. A slight chance of thunderstorms in the morning, then a chance of thunderstorms in the afternoon. Highs in the mid-80s. Chance of rain 50%. Friday night, mostly cloudy in the evening, then clearing. A chance of showers. A chance of thunderstorms, mainly in the evening. Lows around 70. Chance of rain 50%. Saturday, mostly sunny. Highs in the upper 80s. Heat index values up to 100 in the afternoon. Saturday night, mostly clear. Lows in the lower 70s. Heat index values up to 100 early in the evening. Sunday, mostly sunny. Highs in the lower 90s. Heat index values up to 105. Sunday night and Monday, mostly clear. Lows in the mid-70s. Highs in the mid-70s.
90s. Heat index values up to 105. Monday night and Tuesday, partly cloudy. A slight chance of showers and thunderstorms. Lows in the mid-70s. Highs in the lower 90s. Chance of rain 20%. Heat index values up to 105. At midnight at Lambert Field in St. Louis, it was partly cloudy with a temperature of 75 degrees. The dew point was 66, giving us a relative humidity of 73%. The wind was east at 7 miles an hour, and the pressure was 30.04 inches and steady. Elsewhere in the metro area, in Chesterfield, it was clear and the temperature was 71. In Cahokia, it was clear and 70 degrees. In St. Charles, it was clear and 70. Across the region, it was partly cloudy in Columbia, Missouri, with a temperature of 76. In Quincy, it was cloudy and 75 degrees. In Kansas City, it was mostly cloudy and the temperature was 79. It was clear in Springfield, Missouri, with a temperature of 78. In Rolla, it was clear and the temperature was 73. In Farmington, it was 69 degrees. It was clear in Cape Girardeau, with 68 degrees. It was clear in Springfield, Illinois, with a temperature of 69. Once again in St. Louis, it was partly cloudy. The temperature was 75 degrees and the wind was east at 7 miles an hour. The current time is 12:28 a.m. Central Daylight Time. 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Rest of tonight, clear. Lows in the upper 60s. Southeast winds around 5 miles per hour. Wednesday, sunny. A slight chance of showers and thunderstorms in the afternoon. Highs around 90. South winds 5 to 10 miles per hour. Chance of rain 20%. Wednesday night, showers and thunderstorms likely. Lows in the lower 70s. Southeast winds 5 to 10 miles per hour. Chance of rain 70%. Thursday, showers and thunderstorms, mainly in the morning. Humid with highs in the mid-80s. South winds around 5 miles per hour. Chance of rain 80%. Thursday night, partly cloudy in the evening, then becoming mostly cloudy. A chance of showers and thunderstorms. Humid with lows around 70. South winds around 5 miles per hour. Chance of rain 50%. Friday, mostly cloudy in the morning, then becoming partly sunny. A chance of showers. A slight chance of thunderstorms in the morning, then a chance of thunderstorms in the afternoon. Highs in the mid-80s. Chance of rain 50%. Friday night, mostly cloudy in the evening, then clearing. A chance of showers. A chance of thunderstorms, mainly in the evening. Lows around 70. Chance of rain 50%. Saturday, mostly sunny. Highs in the upper 80s. Heat index values up to 100 in the afternoon. Saturday night, mostly clear. Lows in the lower 70s. Heat index values up to 100 early in the evening. Sunday, mostly sunny. Highs in the lower 90s. Heat index values up to 105. Sunday night and Monday, mostly clear. Lows in the mid-70s. Highs in the mid-90s. Heat index values up to 105. Monday night and Tuesday, partly cloudy. A slight chance of showers and thunderstorms. Lows in the mid-70s. Highs in the lower 90s. Chance of rain 20%. Heat index values up to 105. At midnight at Lambert Field in St. Louis, it was partly cloudy with a temperature of 75 degrees. The dew point was 66, giving us a relative humidity of 73%. The wind was east at 7 miles an hour.
Pressure was 30.04 inches and steady. Elsewhere in the metro area, in Chesterfield, it was clear and the temperature was 71. In Cahokia, it was clear and 70 degrees. In St. Charles, it was clear and 70. Across the region, it was partly cloudy in Columbia, Missouri, with a temperature of 76. In Quincy, it was cloudy and 75 degrees. In Kansas City, it was mostly cloudy and the temperature was 79. It was clear in Springfield, Missouri, with a temperature of 78. In Rolla, it was clear and the temperature was 73. In Farmington, it was 69 degrees. It was clear in Cape Girardeau, with 68 degrees. It was clear in Springfield, Illinois, with a temperature of 69. Once again in St. Louis, it was partly cloudy. The temperature was 75 degrees and the wind was east at 7 miles an hour. The current time is 12:32 a.m. Central Daylight Time. 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Rest of tonight, clear. Lows in the upper 60s. Southeast winds around 5 miles per hour. Wednesday, sunny. A slight chance of showers and thunderstorms in the afternoon. Highs around 90. South winds 5 to 10 miles per hour. Chance of rain 20%. Wednesday night, showers and thunderstorms likely. Lows in the lower 70s. Southeast winds 5 to 10 miles per hour. Chance of rain 70%. Thursday, showers and thunderstorms, mainly in the morning. Humid with highs in the mid-80s. South winds around 5 miles per hour. Chance of rain 80%. Thursday night, partly cloudy in the evening, then becoming mostly cloudy. A chance of showers and thunderstorms. Humid with lows around 70. South winds around 5 miles per hour. Chance of rain 50%. Friday, mostly cloudy in the morning, then becoming partly sunny. A chance of showers. A slight chance of thunderstorms in the morning, then a chance of thunderstorms in the afternoon. Highs in the mid-80s. Chance of rain 50%. Friday night, mostly cloudy in the evening, then clearing. A chance of showers. A chance of thunderstorms, mainly in the evening. Lows around 70. Chance of rain 50%. Saturday, mostly sunny. Highs in the upper 80s. Heat index values up to 100 in the afternoon. Saturday night, mostly clear. Lows in the lower 70s. Heat index values up to 100 early in the evening. Sunday, mostly sunny. Highs in the lower 90s. Heat index values up to 105. Sunday night and Monday, mostly clear. Lows in the mid-70s. Highs in the mid-90s. Heat index values up to 105. Monday night and Tuesday, partly cloudy. A slight chance of showers and thunderstorms. Lows in the mid-70s. Highs in the lower 90s. Chance of rain 20%. Heat index values up to 105. At midnight at Lambert Field in St. Louis, it was partly cloudy with a temperature of 75 degrees. The dew point was 66, giving us a relative humidity of 73%. The wind was east at 7 miles an hour, and the pressure was 30.04 inches and steady. Elsewhere in the metro area, in Chesterfield, it was clear and the temperature was 71. In Cahokia, it was clear and 70 degrees. In St. Charles, it was clear and 70. Across the region, it was partly cloudy in Columbia, Missouri, with a temperature of 76. In Quincy, it was cloudy and 75 degrees. In Kansas City, it was mostly cloudy and the temperature was 79. It was clear in Springfield, Missouri, with a temperature of 78. In Rock-
it was clear and the temperature was 73. In Farmington, it was 69 degrees. It was clear in Cape Girardeau with 68 degrees. It was clear in Springfield, Illinois, with a temperature of 69. Once again in St. Louis, it was partly cloudy. The temperature was 75 degrees and the wind was east at 7 miles an hour. The current time is 12:36 a.m. Central Daylight Time. 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Rest of tonight, clear. Lows in the upper 60s. Southeast winds around 5 miles per hour. Wednesday, sunny. A slight chance of showers and thunderstorms in the afternoon. Highs around 90. South winds 5 to 10 miles per hour. Chance of rain 20%. Wednesday night, showers and thunderstorms likely. Lows in the lower 70s. Southeast winds 5 to 10 miles per hour. Chance of rain 70%. Thursday, showers and thunderstorms, mainly in the morning. Humid with highs in the mid-80s. South winds around 5 miles per hour. Chance of rain 80%. Thursday night, partly cloudy in the evening, then becoming mostly cloudy. A chance of showers and thunderstorms. Humid with lows around 70. South winds around 5 miles per hour. Chance of rain 50%. Friday, mostly cloudy in the morning, then becoming partly sunny. A chance of showers. A slight chance of thunderstorms in the morning, then a chance of thunderstorms in the afternoon. Highs in the mid-80s. Chance of rain 50%. Friday night, mostly cloudy in the evening, then clearing. A chance of showers. A chance of thunderstorms, mainly in the evening. Lows around 70. Chance of rain 50%. Saturday, mostly sunny. Highs in the upper 80s. Heat index values up to 100 in the afternoon. Saturday night, mostly clear. Lows in the lower 70s. Heat index values up to 100 early in the evening. Sunday, mostly sunny. Highs in the lower 90s. Heat index values up to 105. Sunday night and Monday, mostly clear. Lows in the mid-70s. Highs in the mid-90s. Heat index values up to 105. Monday night and Tuesday, partly cloudy. A slight chance of showers and thunderstorms. Lows in the mid-70s. Highs in the lower 90s. Chance of rain 20%. Heat index values up to 105. At midnight at Lambert Field in St. Louis, it was partly cloudy with a temperature of 75 degrees. The dew point was 66, giving us a relative humidity of 73%. The wind was east at 7 miles an hour, and the pressure was 30.04 inches and steady. Elsewhere in the metro area, in Chesterfield, it was clear and the temperature was 71. In Cahokia, it was clear and 70 degrees. In St. Charles, it was clear and 70. Across the region, it was partly cloudy in Columbia, Missouri, with a temperature of 76. In Quincy, it was cloudy and 75 degrees. In Kansas City, it was mostly cloudy and the temperature was 79. It was clear in Springfield, Missouri, with a temperature of 78. In Rolla, it was clear and the temperature was 73. In Farmington, it was 69 degrees. It was clear in Cape Girardeau, with 68 degrees. It was clear in Springfield, Illinois, with a temperature of 69. Once again in St. Louis, it was partly cloudy. The temperature was 75 degrees and the wind was east at 7 miles an hour. The current time is 12:41 a.m. Central Daylight Time. 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
0 megahertz. 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Rest of tonight, clear. Lows in the upper 60s. Southeast winds around 5 miles per hour. Wednesday, sunny. A slight chance of showers and thunderstorms in the afternoon. Highs around 90. South winds 5 to 10 miles per hour. Chance of rain 20%. Wednesday night, showers and thunderstorms likely. Lows in the lower 70s. Southeast winds 5 to 10 miles per hour. Chance of rain 70%. Thursday, showers and thunderstorms, mainly in the morning. Humid with highs in the mid-80s. South winds around 5 miles per hour. Chance of rain 80%. Thursday night, partly cloudy in the evening, then becoming mostly cloudy. A chance of showers and thunderstorms. Humid with lows around 70. South winds around 5 miles per hour. Chance of rain 50%. Friday, mostly cloudy in the morning, then becoming partly sunny. A chance of showers. A slight chance of thunderstorms in the morning, then a chance of thunderstorms in the afternoon. Highs in the mid-80s. Chance of rain 50%. Friday night, mostly cloudy in the evening, then clearing. A chance of showers. A chance of thunderstorms, mainly in the evening. Lows around 70. Chance of rain 50%. Saturday, mostly sunny. Highs in the upper 80s. Heat index values up to 100 in the afternoon. Saturday night, mostly clear. Lows in the lower 70s. Heat index values up to 100 early in the evening. Sunday, mostly sunny. Highs in the lower 90s. Heat index values up to 105. Sunday night and Monday, mostly clear. Lows in the mid-70s. Highs in the mid-90s. Heat index values up to 105. Monday night and Tuesday, partly cloudy. A slight chance of showers and thunderstorms. Lows in the mid-70s. Highs in the lower 90s. Chance of rain 20%. Heat index values up to 105. At midnight at Lambert Field in St. Louis, it was partly cloudy with a temperature of 75 degrees. The dew point was 66, giving us a relative humidity of 73%. The wind was east at 7 miles an hour, and the pressure was 30.04 inches and steady. Elsewhere in the metro area, in Chesterfield, it was clear and the temperature was 71. In Cahokia, it was clear and 70 degrees. In St. Charles, it was clear and 70. Across the region, it was partly cloudy in Columbia, Missouri, with a temperature of 76. In Quincy, it was cloudy and 75 degrees. In Kansas City, it was mostly cloudy and the temperature was 79. It was clear in Springfield, Missouri, with a temperature of 78. In Rolla, it was clear and the temperature was 73. In Farmington, it was 69 degrees. It was clear in Cape Girardeau, with 68 degrees. It was clear in Springfield, Illinois, with a temperature of 69. Once again in St. Louis, it was partly cloudy. The temperature was 75 degrees and the wind was east at 7 miles an hour. The current time is 12:45 a.m. Central Daylight Time. This is NOAA, Weather Radio KDO 89 St. Louis, Missouri, broadcasting on 162.550 MHz. This program originates from the National Weather Service Forecast Office in St. Louis, Missouri, and serves parts of east central Missouri and southwest Illinois, including the St. Louis metro area and surrounding counties. Rest of tonight, clear. Lows in the upper 60s. Southeast winds around 5 miles per hour. Wednesday, sunny. A slight chance of showers and thunderstorms in the afternoon. Highs around 90. South winds 5 to 10 miles per hour. Chance of rain 20%.
Wednesday night, showers and thunderstorms likely. Lows in the lower 70s. Southeast winds 5 to 10 miles per hour. Chance of rain 70%. Thursday, showers and thunderstorms, mainly in the morning. Humid with highs in the mid-80s. South winds around 5 miles per hour. Chance of rain 80%. Thursday night, partly cloudy in the evening, then becoming mostly cloudy. A chance of showers and thunderstorms. Humid with lows around 70. South winds around 5 miles per hour. Chance of rain 50%. Friday, mostly cloudy in the morning, then becoming partly sunny. A chance of showers. A slight chance of thunderstorms in the morning, then a chance of thunderstorms in the afternoon. Highs in the mid-80s. Chance of rain 50%. Friday night, mostly cloudy in the evening, then clearing. A chance of showers. A chance of thunderstorms, mainly in the evening. Lows around 70. Chance of rain 50%. Saturday, mostly sunny. Highs in the upper 80s. Heat index values up to 100 in the afternoon. Saturday night, mostly clear. Lows in the lower 70s. Heat index values up to 100 early in the evening. Sunday, mostly sunny. Highs in the lower 90s. Heat index values up to 105. Sunday night and Monday, mostly clear. Lows in the mid-70s. Highs in the mid-90s. Heat index values up to 105. Monday night and Tuesday, partly cloudy. A slight chance of showers and thunderstorms. Lows in the mid-70s. Highs in the lower 90s. Chance of rain 20%. Heat index values up to 105. At midnight at Lambert Field in St. Louis, it was partly cloudy with a temperature of 75 degrees. The dew point was 66, giving us a relative humidity of 73%. The wind was east at 7 miles an hour, and the pressure was 30.04 inches and steady. Elsewhere in the metro area, in Chesterfield, it was clear and the temperature was 71. In Cahokia, it was clear and 70 degrees. In St. Charles, it was clear and 70. Across the region, it was partly cloudy in Columbia, Missouri, with a temperature of 76. In Quincy, it was cloudy and 75 degrees. In Kansas City, it was mostly cloudy and the temperature was 79. It was clear in Springfield, Missouri, with a temperature of 78. In Rolla, it was clear and the temperature was 73. In Farmington, it was 69 degrees. It was clear in Cape Girardeau, with 68 degrees. It was clear in Springfield, Illinois, with a temperature of 69. Once again in St. Louis, it was partly cloudy. The temperature was 75 degrees and the wind was east at 7 miles an hour. The current time is 12:49 a.m. Central Daylight Time. 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Rest of tonight, clear. Lows in the upper 60s. Southeast winds around 5 miles per hour. Wednesday, sunny. A slight chance of showers and thunderstorms in the afternoon. Highs around 90. South winds 5 to 10 miles per hour. Chance of rain 20%. Wednesday night, showers and thunderstorms likely. Lows in the lower 70s. Southeast winds 5 to 10 miles per hour. Chance of rain 70%. Thursday, showers and thunderstorms, mainly in the morning. Humid with highs in the mid-80s. South winds around 5 miles per hour. Chance of rain 80%. Thursday night, partly cloudy in the evening, then becoming mostly cloudy. A chance of showers and thunderstorms. Humid with lows around 70.
Upwinds around 5 miles per hour. Chance of rain 50%. Friday, mostly cloudy in the morning, then becoming partly sunny. A chance of showers. A slight chance of thunderstorms in the morning, then a chance of thunderstorms in the afternoon. Highs in the mid-80s. Chance of rain 50%. Friday night, mostly cloudy in the evening, then clearing. A chance of showers. A chance of thunderstorms, mainly in the evening. Lows around 70. Chance of rain 50%. Saturday, mostly sunny. Highs in the upper 80s. Heat index values up to 100 in the afternoon. Saturday night, mostly clear. Lows in the lower 70s. Heat index values up to 100 early in the evening. Sunday, mostly sunny. Highs in the lower 90s. Heat index values up to 105. Sunday night and Monday, mostly clear. Lows in the mid-70s. Highs in the mid-90s. Heat index values up to 105. Monday night and Tuesday, partly cloudy. A slight chance of showers and thunderstorms. Lows in the mid-70s. Highs in the lower 90s. Chance of rain 20%. Heat index values up to 105. At midnight at Lambert Field in St. Louis, it was partly cloudy with a temperature of 75 degrees. The dew point was 66, giving us a relative humidity of 73%. The wind was east at 7 miles an hour, and the pressure was 30.04 inches and steady. Elsewhere in the metro area, in Chesterfield, it was clear and the temperature was 71. In Cahokia, it was clear and 70 degrees. In St. Charles, it was clear and 70. Across the region, it was partly cloudy in Columbia, Missouri, with a temperature of 76. In Quincy, it was cloudy and 75 degrees. In Kansas City, it was mostly cloudy and the temperature was 79. It was clear in Springfield, Missouri, with a temperature of 78. In Rolla, it was clear and the temperature was 73. In Farmington, it was 69 degrees. It was clear in Cape Girardeau, with 68 degrees. It was clear in Springfield, Illinois, with a temperature of 69. Once again in St. Louis, it was partly cloudy. The temperature was 75 degrees and the wind was east at 7 miles an hour. The current time is 12:54 a.m. Central Daylight Time. 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Rest of tonight, clear. Lows in the upper 60s. Southeast winds around 5 miles per hour. Wednesday, sunny. A slight chance of showers and thunderstorms in the afternoon. Highs around 90. South winds 5 to 10 miles per hour. Chance of rain 20%. Wednesday night, showers and thunderstorms likely. Lows in the lower 70s. Southeast winds 5 to 10 miles per hour. Chance of rain 70%. Thursday, showers and thunderstorms, mainly in the morning. Humid with highs in the mid-80s. South winds around 5 miles per hour. Chance of rain 80%. Thursday night, partly cloudy in the evening, then becoming mostly cloudy. A chance of showers and thunderstorms. Humid with lows around 70. South winds around 5 miles per hour. Chance of rain 50%. Friday, mostly cloudy in the morning, then becoming partly sunny. A chance of showers. A slight chance of thunderstorms in the morning, then a chance of thunderstorms in the afternoon. Highs in the mid-80s. Chance of rain 50%. Friday night, mostly cloudy in the evening, then clearing. A chance of showers. A chance of thunderstorms, mainly in the evening. Lows around 70. Chance of rain 50%. Saturday,
mostly sunny. Highs in the upper 80s. Heat index values up to 100 in the afternoon. Saturday night, mostly clear. Lows in the lower 70s. Heat index values up to 100 early in the evening. Sunday, mostly sunny. Highs in the lower 90s. Heat index values up to 105. Sunday night and Monday, mostly clear. Lows in the mid-70s. Highs in the mid-90s. Heat index values up to 105. Monday night and Tuesday, partly cloudy. A slight chance of showers and thunderstorms. Lows in the mid-70s. Highs in the lower 90s. Chance of rain 20%. Heat index values up to 105. At midnight at Lambert Field in St. Louis, it was partly cloudy with a temperature of 75 degrees. The dew point was 66, giving us a relative humidity of 73%. The wind was east at 7 miles an hour, and the pressure was 30.04 inches and steady. Elsewhere in the metro area, in Chesterfield, it was clear and the temperature was 71. In Cahokia, it was clear and 70 degrees. In St. Charles, it was clear and 70. Across the region, it was partly cloudy in Columbia, Missouri, with a temperature of 76. In Quincy, it was cloudy and 75 degrees. In Kansas City, it was mostly cloudy and the temperature was 79. It was clear in Springfield, Missouri, with a temperature of 78. In Rolla, it was clear and the temperature was 73. In Farmington, it was 69 degrees. It was clear in Cape Girardeau, with 68 degrees. It was clear in Springfield, Illinois, with a temperature of 69. Once again in St. Louis, it was partly cloudy. The temperature was 75 degrees and the wind was east at 7 miles an hour. The current time is 12:58 a.m. Central Daylight Time. 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Rest of tonight, clear. Lows in the upper 60s. Southeast winds around 5 miles per hour. Wednesday, sunny. A slight chance of showers and thunderstorms in the afternoon. Highs around 90. South winds 5 to 10 miles per hour. Chance of rain 20%. Wednesday night, showers and thunderstorms likely. Lows in the lower 70s. Southeast winds 5 to 10 miles per hour. Chance of rain 70%. Thursday, showers and thunderstorms, mainly in the morning. Humid with highs in the mid-80s. South winds around 5 miles per hour. Chance of rain 80%. Thursday night, partly cloudy in the evening, then becoming mostly cloudy. A chance of showers and thunderstorms. Humid with lows around 70. South winds around 5 miles per hour. Chance of rain 50%. Friday, mostly cloudy in the morning, then becoming partly sunny. A chance of showers. A slight chance of thunderstorms in the morning, then a chance of thunderstorms in the afternoon. Highs in the mid-80s. Chance of rain 50%. Friday night, mostly cloudy in the evening, then clearing. A chance of showers. A chance of thunderstorms, mainly in the evening. Lows around 70. Chance of rain 50%. Saturday, mostly sunny. Highs in the upper 80s. Heat index values up to 100 in the afternoon. Saturday night, mostly clear. Lows in the lower 70s. Heat index values up to 100 early in the evening. Sunday, mostly sunny. Highs in the lower 90s. Heat index values up to 105. Sunday night and Monday, mostly clear. Lows in the mid-70s. Highs in the mid-90s. Heat index values up to 105. Monday night and Tuesday,
partly cloudy. A slight chance of showers and thunderstorms. Lows in the mid-70s. Highs in the lower 90s. Chance of rain 20%. Heat index values up to 105. At midnight at Lambert Field in St. Louis, it was partly cloudy with a temperature of 75 degrees. The dew point was 66, giving us a relative humidity of 73%. The wind was east at 7 miles an hour, and the pressure was 30.04 inches and steady. Elsewhere in the metro area, in Chesterfield, it was clear and the temperature was 71. In Cahokia, it was clear and 70 degrees. In St. Charles, it was clear and 70. Across the region, it was partly cloudy in Columbia, Missouri, with a temperature of 76. In Quincy, it was cloudy and 75 degrees. In Kansas City, it was mostly cloudy and the temperature was 79. Night and Tuesday, partly cloudy. A slight

in the metro area. In Chesterfield, it was clear and the temperature was 71. In Cahokia, it was clear and 70 degrees. In St. Charles, it was clear and 70. Across the region, it was partly cloudy in Columbia, Missouri, with a temperature of 76. In Quincy, it was cloudy and 75 degrees. In Kansas City, it was mostly cloudy and the temperature was 79. It was clear in Springfield, Missouri, with a temperature of 78. In Rolla, it was clear and the temperature was 73. In Farmington, it was 69 degrees. It was clear in Cape Girardeau, with 68 degrees. It was clear in Springfield, Illinois, with a temperature of 69. Once again in St. Louis, it was partly cloudy. The temperature was 75 degrees and the wind was east at 7 miles an hour. The current time is 1:02 a.m. Central Daylight Time. This is NOAA, Weather Radio KDO 89 St. Louis, Missouri, broadcasting on 162.550 MHz. 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Rest of tonight, clear. Lows in the upper 60s. Southeast winds around 5 miles per hour. Wednesday, sunny. A slight chance of showers and thunderstorms in the afternoon. Highs around 90. South winds 5 to 10 miles per hour. Chance of rain 20%. Wednesday night, showers and thunderstorms likely. Lows in the lower 70s. Southeast winds 5 to 10 miles per hour. Chance of rain 70%. Thursday, showers and thunderstorms, mainly in the morning. Humid with highs in the mid-80s. South winds around 5 miles per hour. Chance of rain 80%. Thursday night, partly cloudy in the evening, then becoming mostly cloudy. A chance of showers and thunderstorms. Humid with lows around 70. South winds around 5 miles per hour. Chance of rain 50%. Friday, mostly cloudy in the morning, then becoming partly sunny. A chance of showers. A slight chance of thunderstorms in the morning, then a chance of thunderstorms in the afternoon. Highs in the mid-80s. Chance of rain 50%. Friday night, mostly cloudy in the evening, then clearing. A chance of showers. A chance of thunderstorms, mainly in the evening. Lows around 70. Chance of rain 50%. Saturday, mostly sunny. Highs in the upper 80s. Heat index values up to 100 in the afternoon. Saturday night, mostly clear. Lows in the lower 70s. Heat index values up to 100 early in the evening. Sunday, mostly sunny. Highs in the lower 90s. Heat index values up to 105. Sunday night and Monday, mostly clear. Lows in the mid-70s. Highs in the mid-90s. Heat index values up to 105. Monday night and Tuesday, partly cloudy. A slight chance of showers and thunderstorms. Lows in the mid-70s. Highs in the lower 90s. Chance of rain 20%. Heat index values up to 105. At midnight at Lambert Field in St. Louis, it was partly cloudy with a temperature of 75 degrees. The dew point was 66, giving us a relative humidity of 73%. The wind was east at 7 miles an hour, and the pressure was 30.04 inches and steady. Elsewhere in the metro area, in Chesterfield, it was clear and the temperature was 71. In Cahokia, it was clear and 70 degrees. In St. Charles, it was clear and 70. Across the region, it was partly cloudy in Columbia, Missouri, with a temperature of 76. In Quincy, it was cloudy and 75 degrees. In Kansas City, it was mostly cloudy and the temperature was 79. It was clear in Springfield, Missouri, with a temperature of 78. In Rolla, it was clear and the temperature was 73. In Farmington,

It was 69 degrees. It was clear in Cape Girardeau with 68 degrees. It was clear in Springfield, Illinois, with a temperature of 69. Once again in St. Louis, it was partly cloudy. The temperature was 75 degrees and the wind was east at 7 miles an hour. The current time is 1:07 a.m. Central Daylight Time. 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Rest of tonight, clear. Lows in the upper 60s. Southeast winds around 5 miles per hour. Wednesday, sunny. A slight chance of showers and thunderstorms in the afternoon. Highs around 90. South winds 5 to 10 miles per hour. Chance of rain 20%. Wednesday night, showers and thunderstorms likely. Lows in the lower 70s. Southeast winds 5 to 10 miles per hour. Chance of rain 70%. Thursday, showers and thunderstorms, mainly in the morning. Humid with highs in the mid-80s. South winds around 5 miles per hour. Chance of rain 80%. Thursday night, partly cloudy in the evening, then becoming mostly cloudy. A chance of showers and thunderstorms. Humid with lows around 70. South winds around 5 miles per hour. Chance of rain 50%. Friday, mostly cloudy in the morning, then becoming partly sunny. A chance of showers. A slight chance of thunderstorms in the morning, then a chance of thunderstorms in the afternoon. Highs in the mid-80s. Chance of rain 50%. Friday night, mostly cloudy in the evening, then clearing. A chance of showers. A chance of thunderstorms, mainly in the evening. Lows around 70. Chance of rain 50%. Saturday, mostly sunny. Highs in the upper 80s. Heat index values up to 100 in the afternoon. Saturday night, mostly clear. Lows in the lower 70s. Heat index values up to 100 early in the evening. Sunday, mostly sunny. Highs in the lower 90s. Heat index values up to 105. Sunday night and Monday, mostly clear. Lows in the mid-70s. Highs in the mid-90s. Heat index values up to 105. Monday night and Tuesday, partly cloudy. A slight chance of showers and thunderstorms. Lows in the mid-70s. Highs in the lower 90s. Chance of rain 20%. Heat index values up to 105. At 1 a.m. at Lambert Field in St. Louis, it was partly cloudy with a temperature of 77 degrees. The dew point was 66, giving us a relative humidity of 68%. The wind was south at 5 miles an hour, and the pressure was 30.04 inches and steady. Elsewhere in the metro area, in Chesterfield, it was clear and the temperature was 70. In Cahokia, it was clear and 69 degrees. In St. Charles, it was partly cloudy and 73. Across the region, it was mostly cloudy in Columbia, Missouri, with a temperature of 74. In Quincy, it was cloudy and 72 degrees. In Kansas City, it was mostly cloudy and the temperature was 78. It was clear in Springfield, Missouri, with a temperature of 77. In Rolla, it was partly cloudy and the temperature was 73. In Farmington, it was 68 degrees. It was clear in Cape Girardeau, with 67 degrees. It was clear in Springfield, Illinois, with a temperature of 69. Once again in St. Louis, it was partly cloudy. The temperature was 77 degrees and the wind was south at 5 miles an hour. The current time is 1:11 a.m. Central Daylight Time. 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This program
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Rest of tonight, clear. Lows in the upper 60s. Southeast winds around 5 miles per hour. Wednesday, sunny. A slight chance of showers and thunderstorms in the afternoon. Highs around 90. South winds 5 to 10 miles per hour. Chance of rain 20%. Wednesday night, showers and thunderstorms likely. Lows in the lower 70s. Southeast winds 5 to 10 miles per hour. Chance of rain 70%. Thursday, showers and thunderstorms, mainly in the morning. Humid with highs in the mid-80s. South winds around 5 miles per hour. Chance of rain 80%. Thursday night, partly cloudy in the evening, then becoming mostly cloudy. A chance of showers and thunderstorms. Humid with lows around 70. South winds around 5 miles per hour. Chance of rain 50%. Friday, mostly cloudy in the morning, then becoming partly sunny. A chance of showers. A slight chance of thunderstorms in the morning, then a chance of thunderstorms in the afternoon. Highs in the mid-80s. Chance of rain 50%. Friday night, mostly cloudy in the evening, then clearing. A chance of showers. A chance of thunderstorms, mainly in the evening. Lows around 70. Chance of rain 50%. Saturday, mostly sunny. Highs in the upper 80s. Heat index values up to 100 in the afternoon. Saturday night, mostly clear. Lows in the lower 70s. Heat index values up to 100 early in the evening. Sunday, mostly sunny. Highs in the lower 90s. Heat index values up to 105. Sunday night and Monday, mostly clear. Lows in the mid-70s. Highs in the mid-90s. Heat index values up to 105. Monday night and Tuesday, partly cloudy. A slight chance of showers and thunderstorms. Lows in the mid-70s. Highs in the lower 90s. Chance of rain 20%. Heat index values up to 105. At 1 a.m. at Lambert Field in St. Louis, it was partly cloudy with a temperature of 77 degrees. The dew point was 66, giving us a relative humidity of 68%. The wind was south at 5 miles an hour, and the pressure was 30.04 inches and steady. Elsewhere in the metro area, in Chesterfield, it was clear and the temperature was 70. In Cahokia, it was clear and 69 degrees. In St. Charles, it was partly cloudy and 73. Across the region, it was mostly cloudy in Columbia, Missouri, with a temperature of 74. In Quincy, it was cloudy and 72 degrees. In Kansas City, it was mostly cloudy and the temperature was 78. It was clear in Springfield, Missouri, with a temperature of 77. In Rolla, it was partly cloudy and the temperature was 73. In Farmington, it was 68 degrees. It was clear in Cape Girardeau, with 67 degrees. It was clear in Springfield, Illinois, with a temperature of 69. Once again in St. Louis, it was partly cloudy. The temperature was 77 degrees and the wind was south at 5 miles an hour. The current time is 1:16 a.m. Central Daylight Time. 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This program originates from the National Weather Service Forecast Office in St. Louis, Missouri, and serves parts of east central Missouri and southwest Illinois, including the St. Louis metro area and surrounding counties. Rest of tonight, clear. Lows in the upper 60s. Southeast winds around 5 miles per hour. Wednesday, sunny. A slight chance of showers and thunderstorms in the afternoon. Highs around 90. South winds 5 to 10 miles per hour. Chance of rain 20%.
Wednesday night, showers and thunderstorms likely. Lows in the lower 70s. Southeast winds 5 to 10 miles per hour. Chance of rain 70%. Thursday, showers and thunderstorms, mainly in the morning. Humid with highs in the mid-80s. South winds around 5 miles per hour. Chance of rain 80%. Thursday night, partly cloudy in the evening, then becoming mostly cloudy. A chance of showers and thunderstorms. Humid with lows around 70. South winds around 5 miles per hour. Chance of rain 50%. Friday, mostly cloudy in the morning, then becoming partly sunny. A chance of showers. A slight chance of thunderstorms in the morning, then a chance of thunderstorms in the afternoon. Highs in the mid-80s. Chance of rain 50%. Friday night, mostly cloudy in the evening, then clearing. A chance of showers. A chance of thunderstorms, mainly in the evening. Lows around 70. Chance of rain 50%. Saturday, mostly sunny. Highs in the upper 80s. Heat index values up to 100 in the afternoon. Saturday night, mostly clear. Lows in the lower 70s. Heat index values up to 100 early in the evening. Sunday, mostly sunny. Highs in the lower 90s. Heat index values up to 105. Sunday night and Monday, mostly clear. Lows in the mid-70s. Highs in the mid-90s. Heat index values up to 105. Monday night and Tuesday, partly cloudy. A slight chance of showers and thunderstorms. Lows in the mid-70s. Highs in the lower 90s. Chance of rain 20%. Heat index values up to 105. At 1 a.m. at Lambert Field in St. Louis, it was partly cloudy with a temperature of 77 degrees. The dew point was 66, giving us a relative humidity of 68%. The wind was south at 5 miles an hour, and the pressure was 30.04 inches and steady. Elsewhere in the metro area, in Chesterfield, it was clear and the temperature was 70. In Cahokia, it was clear and 69 degrees. In St. Charles, it was partly cloudy and 73. Across the region, it was mostly cloudy in Columbia, Missouri, with a temperature of 74. In Quincy, it was cloudy and 72 degrees. In Kansas City, it was mostly cloudy and the temperature was 78. It was clear in Springfield, Missouri, with a temperature of 77. In Rolla, it was partly cloudy and the temperature was 73. In Farmington, it was 68 degrees. It was clear in Cape Girardeau, with 67 degrees. It was clear in Springfield, Illinois, with a temperature of 69. Once again in St. Louis, it was partly cloudy, the temperature was 77 degrees and the wind was south at 5 miles an hour. The current time is 1:20 a.m. Central Daylight Time. 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Rest of tonight, clear. Lows in the upper 60s. Southeast winds around 5 miles per hour. Wednesday, sunny. A slight chance of showers and thunderstorms in the afternoon. Highs around 90. South winds 5 to 10 miles per hour. Chance of rain 20%. Wednesday night, showers and thunderstorms likely. Lows in the lower 70s. Southeast winds 5 to 10 miles per hour. Chance of rain 70%. Thursday, showers and thunderstorms, mainly in the morning. Humid with highs in the mid-80s. South winds around 5 miles per hour. Chance of rain 80%. Thursday night, partly cloudy in the evening, then becoming mostly cloudy. A chance of showers and thunderstorms. Humid with lows around 70.
South winds around 5 miles per hour. Chance of rain 50%. Friday, mostly cloudy in the morning, then becoming partly sunny. A chance of showers. A slight chance of thunderstorms in the morning, then a chance of thunderstorms in the afternoon. Highs in the mid-80s. Chance of rain 50%. Friday night, mostly cloudy in the evening, then clearing. A chance of showers. A chance of thunderstorms, mainly in the evening. Lows around 70. Chance of rain 50%. Saturday, mostly sunny. Highs in the upper 80s. Heat index values up to 100 in the afternoon. Saturday night, mostly clear. Lows in the lower 70s. Heat index values up to 100 early in the evening. Sunday, mostly sunny. Highs in the lower 90s. Heat index values up to 105. Sunday night and Monday, mostly clear. Lows in the mid-70s. Highs in the mid-90s. Heat index values up to 105. Monday night and Tuesday, partly cloudy. A slight chance of showers and thunderstorms. Lows in the mid-70s. Highs in the lower 90s. Chance of rain 20%. Heat index values up to 105. At 1 a.m. at Lambert Field in St. Louis, it was partly cloudy with a temperature of 77 degrees. The dew point was 66, giving us a relative humidity of 68%. The wind was south at 5 miles an hour, and the pressure was 30.04 inches and steady. Elsewhere in the metro area, in Chesterfield, it was clear and the temperature was 70. In Cahokia, it was clear and 69 degrees. In St. Charles, it was partly cloudy and 73. Across the region, it was mostly cloudy in Columbia, Missouri, with a temperature of 74. In Quincy, it was cloudy and 72 degrees. In Kansas City, it was mostly cloudy and the temperature was 78. It was clear in Springfield, Missouri, with a temperature of 77. In Rolla, it was partly cloudy and the temperature was 73. In Farmington, it was 68 degrees. It was clear in Cape Girardeau, with 67 degrees. It was clear in Springfield, Illinois, with a temperature of 69. Once again in St. Louis, it was partly cloudy. The temperature was 77 degrees and the wind was south at 5 miles an hour. The current time is 1:24 a.m. Central Daylight Time. 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Rest of tonight, clear. Lows in the upper 60s. Southeast winds around 5 miles per hour. Wednesday, sunny. A slight chance of showers and thunderstorms in the afternoon. Highs around 90. South winds 5 to 10 miles per hour. Chance of rain 20%. Wednesday night, showers and thunderstorms likely. Lows in the lower 70s. Southeast winds 5 to 10 miles per hour. Chance of rain 70%. Thursday, showers and thunderstorms, mainly in the morning. Humid with highs in the mid-80s. South winds around 5 miles per hour. Chance of rain 80%. Thursday night, partly cloudy in the evening, then becoming mostly cloudy. A chance of showers and thunderstorms. Humid with lows around 70. South winds around 5 miles per hour. Chance of rain 50%. Friday, mostly cloudy in the morning, then becoming partly sunny. A chance of showers. A slight chance of thunderstorms in the morning, then a chance of thunderstorms in the afternoon. Highs in the mid-80s. Chance of rain 50%. Friday night, mostly cloudy in the evening, then clearing. A chance of showers. A chance of thunderstorms, mainly in the evening. Lows around 70. Chance of rain.
rain 50%. Saturday, mostly sunny. Highs in the upper 80s. Heat index values up to 100 in the afternoon. Saturday night, mostly clear. Lows in the lower 70s. Heat index values up to 100 early in the evening. Sunday, mostly sunny. Highs in the lower 90s. Heat index values up to 105. Sunday night and Monday, mostly clear. Lows in the mid-70s. Highs in the mid-90s. Heat index values up to 105. Monday night and Tuesday, partly cloudy. A slight chance of showers and thunderstorms. Lows in the mid-70s. Highs in the lower 90s. Chance of rain 20%. Heat index values up to 105. At 1 a.m. at Lambert Field in St. Louis, it was partly cloudy with a temperature of 77 degrees. The dew point was 66, giving us a relative humidity of 68%. The wind was south at 5 miles an hour, and the pressure was 30.04 inches and steady. Elsewhere in the metro area, in Chesterfield, it was clear and the temperature was 70. In Cahokia, it was clear and 69 degrees. In St. Charles, it was partly cloudy and 73. Across the region, it was mostly cloudy in Columbia, Missouri, with a temperature of 74. In Quincy, it was cloudy and 72 degrees. In Kansas City, it was mostly cloudy and the temperature was 78. It was clear in Springfield, Missouri, with a temperature of 77. In Rolla, it was partly cloudy and the temperature was 73. In Farmington, it was 68 degrees. It was clear in Cape Girardeau, with 67 degrees. It was clear in Springfield, Illinois, with a temperature of 69. Once again in St. Louis, it was partly cloudy. The temperature was 77 degrees and the wind was south at 5 miles an hour. The current time is 1:29 a.m. Central Daylight Time. 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Rest of tonight, mostly clear. Near steady temperature around 70. Southeast winds around 5 miles per hour. Wednesday, mostly sunny. Scattered thunderstorms with isolated showers in the afternoon. Highs in the lower 90s. South winds 5 to 10 miles per hour. Chance of rain 40%. Wednesday night, mostly cloudy. Scattered showers and thunderstorms in the evening, then showers and numerous thunderstorms after midnight. Some thunderstorms may produce heavy rainfall. Lows in the lower 70s. South winds around 5 miles per hour. Chance of rain 80%. Thursday, mostly cloudy with showers and numerous thunderstorms in the morning, then partly sunny with scattered showers and thunderstorms in the afternoon. Some thunderstorms may produce heavy rainfall in the morning. Humid with highs in the mid-80s. Southwest winds around 5 miles per hour. Chance of rain 80%. Thursday night, partly cloudy with a chance of showers and thunderstorms in the evening, then mostly cloudy with showers and thunderstorms likely after midnight. Humid with lows around 70. Southeast winds around 5 miles per hour. Chance of rain 70%. Friday, partly sunny with a chance of showers and thunderstorms. Highs in the mid-80s. Chance of rain 50%. Friday night, partly cloudy with a chance of showers and thunderstorms. Lows around 70. Chance of rain 50%. Saturday, mostly sunny. Highs in the upper 80s. Heat index values up to 100 in the afternoon. Saturday night through Monday, mostly clear. Lows in the mid-70s. Highs in the lower 90s. Heat index values up to 105. Monday night, mostly clear with a slight chance of showers and thunderstorms.
lows in the mid-70s. Chance of rain 20%. Heat index values up to 105 early in the evening. Tuesday, mostly sunny. A slight chance of showers and thunderstorms in the afternoon. Highs in the lower 90s. Chance of rain 20%. Heat index values up to 105. At 1 a.m. at Lambert Field in St. Louis, it was partly cloudy with a temperature of 77 degrees. The dew point was 66, giving us a relative humidity of 68%. The wind was south at 5 miles an hour, and the pressure was 30.04 inches and steady. Elsewhere in the metro area, in Chesterfield, it was clear and the temperature was 70. In Cahokia, it was clear and 69 degrees. In St. Charles, it was partly cloudy and 73. Across the region, it was mostly cloudy in Columbia, Missouri, with a temperature of 74. In Quincy, it was cloudy and 72 degrees. In Kansas City, it was mostly cloudy and the temperature was 78. It was clear in Springfield, Missouri, with a temperature of 77. In Rolla, it was partly cloudy and the temperature was 73. In Farmington, it was 68 degrees. It was clear in Cape Girardeau, with 67 degrees. It was clear in Springfield, Illinois, with a temperature of 69. Once again in St. Louis, it was partly cloudy. The temperature was 77 degrees and the wind was south at 5 miles an hour. The current time is 1:33 a.m. Central Daylight Time. 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Rest of tonight, mostly clear. Near steady temperature around 70. Southeast winds around 5 miles per hour. Wednesday, mostly sunny. Scattered thunderstorms with isolated showers in the afternoon. Highs in the lower 90s. South winds 5 to 10 miles per hour. Chance of rain 40%. Wednesday night, mostly cloudy. Scattered showers and thunderstorms in the evening, then showers and numerous thunderstorms after midnight. Some thunderstorms may produce heavy rainfall. Lows in the lower 70s. South winds around 5 miles per hour. Chance of rain 80%. Thursday, mostly cloudy with showers and numerous thunderstorms in the morning, then partly sunny with scattered showers and thunderstorms in the afternoon. Some thunderstorms may produce heavy rainfall in the morning. Humid with highs in the mid-80s. Southwest winds around 5 miles per hour. Chance of rain 80%. Thursday night, partly cloudy with a chance of showers and thunderstorms in the evening, then mostly cloudy with showers and thunderstorms likely after midnight. Humid with lows around 70. Southeast winds around 5 miles per hour. Chance of rain 70%. Friday, partly sunny with a chance of showers and thunderstorms. Highs in the mid-80s. Chance of rain 50%. Friday night, partly cloudy with a chance of showers and thunderstorms. Lows around 70. Chance of rain 50%. Saturday, mostly sunny. Highs in the upper 80s. Heat index values up to 100 in the afternoon. Saturday night through Monday, mostly clear. Lows in the mid-70s. Highs in the lower 90s. Heat index values up to 105. Monday night, mostly clear with a slight chance of showers and thunderstorms. Lows in the mid-70s. Chance of rain 20%. Heat index values up to 105 early in the evening. Tuesday, mostly sunny. A slight chance of showers and thunderstorms in the afternoon. Highs in the lower 90s. Chance of rain 20%. Heat index values up to 105. At 1 a.m. at Lambert Field in St. Louis, it was partly cloudy with a temperature of 77 degrees.
The dew point was 66, giving us a relative humidity of 68%. The wind was south at 5 miles an hour, and the pressure was 30.04 inches and steady. Elsewhere in the metro area, in Chesterfield, it was clear and the temperature was 70. In Cahokia, it was clear and 69 degrees. In St. Charles, it was partly cloudy and 73. Across the region, it was mostly cloudy in Columbia, Missouri, with a temperature of 74. In Quincy, it was cloudy and 72 degrees. In Kansas City, it was mostly cloudy and the temperature was 78. It was clear in Springfield, Missouri, with a temperature of 77. In Rolla, it was partly cloudy and the temperature was 73. In Farmington, it was 68 degrees. It was clear in Cape Girardeau, with 67 degrees. It was clear in Springfield, Illinois, with a temperature of 69. Once again in St. Louis, it was partly cloudy. The temperature was 77 degrees and the wind was south at 5 miles an hour. The current time is 1:38 a.m. Central Daylight Time. 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Rest of tonight, mostly clear. Near steady temperature around 70. Southeast winds around 5 miles per hour. Wednesday, mostly sunny. Scattered thunderstorms with isolated showers in the afternoon. Highs in the lower 90s. South winds 5 to 10 miles per hour. Chance of rain 40%. Wednesday night, mostly cloudy. Scattered showers and thunderstorms in the evening, then showers and numerous thunderstorms after midnight. Some thunderstorms may produce heavy rainfall. Lows in the lower 70s. South winds around 5 miles per hour. Chance of rain 80%. Thursday, mostly cloudy with showers and numerous thunderstorms in the morning, then partly sunny with scattered showers and thunderstorms in the afternoon. Some thunderstorms may produce heavy rainfall in the morning. Humid with highs in the mid-80s. Southwest winds around 5 miles per hour. Chance of rain 80%. Thursday night, partly cloudy with a chance of showers and thunderstorms in the evening, then mostly cloudy with showers and thunderstorms likely after midnight. Humid with lows around 70. Southeast winds around 5 miles per hour. Chance of rain 70%. Friday, partly sunny with a chance of showers and thunderstorms. Highs in the mid-80s. Chance of rain 50%. Friday night, partly cloudy with a chance of showers and thunderstorms. Lows around 70. Chance of rain 50%. Saturday, mostly sunny. Highs in the upper 80s. Heat index values up to 100 in the afternoon. Saturday night through Monday, mostly clear. Lows in the mid-70s. Highs in the lower 90s. Heat index values up to 105. Monday night, mostly clear with a slight chance of showers and thunderstorms. Lows in the mid-70s. Chance of rain 20%. Heat index values up to 105 early in the evening. Tuesday, mostly sunny. A slight chance of showers and thunderstorms in the afternoon. Highs in the lower 90s. Chance of rain 20%. Heat index values up to 105. At 1 a.m. at Lambert Field in St. Louis, it was partly cloudy with a temperature of 77 degrees. The dew point was 66, giving us a relative humidity of 68%. The wind was south at 5 miles an hour, and the pressure was 30.04 inches and steady. Elsewhere in the metro area, in Chesterfield, it was clear and the temperature was 70. In Cahokia, it was clear and 69 degrees. In St. Charles, it was partly cloudy and 73. Across the region, it was mostly cloudy in Columbia, Missouri, with a temperature of 74.
In Quincy, it was cloudy and 72 degrees. In Kansas City, it was mostly cloudy and the temperature was 78. It was clear in Springfield, Missouri, with a temperature of 77. In Rolla, it was partly cloudy and the temperature was 73. In Farmington, it was 68 degrees. It was clear in Cape Girardeau, with 67 degrees. It was clear in Springfield, Illinois, with a temperature of 69. Once again in St. Louis, it was partly cloudy. The temperature was 77 degrees and the wind was south at 5 miles an hour. The current time is 1:42 a.m. Central Daylight Time. 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Rest of tonight, mostly clear. Near steady temperature around 70. Southeast winds around 5 miles per hour. Wednesday, mostly sunny. Scattered thunderstorms with isolated showers in the afternoon. Highs in the lower 90s. South winds 5 to 10 miles per hour. Chance of rain 40%. Wednesday night, mostly cloudy. Scattered showers and thunderstorms in the evening, then showers and numerous thunderstorms after midnight. Some thunderstorms may produce heavy rainfall. Lows in the lower 70s. South winds around 5 miles per hour. Chance of rain 80%. Thursday, mostly cloudy with showers and numerous thunderstorms in the morning, then partly sunny with scattered showers and thunderstorms in the afternoon. Some thunderstorms may produce heavy rainfall in the morning. Humid with highs in the mid-80s. Southwest winds around 5 miles per hour. Chance of rain 80%. Thursday night, partly cloudy with a chance of showers and thunderstorms in the evening, then mostly cloudy with showers and thunderstorms likely after midnight. Humid with lows around 70. Southeast winds around 5 miles per hour. Chance of rain 70%. Friday, partly sunny with a chance of showers and thunderstorms. Highs in the mid-80s. Chance of rain 50%. Friday night, partly cloudy with a chance of showers and thunderstorms. Lows around 70. Chance of rain 50%. Saturday, mostly sunny. Highs in the upper 80s. Heat index values up to 100 in the afternoon. Saturday night through Monday, mostly clear. Lows in the mid-70s. Highs in the lower 90s. Heat index values up to 105. Monday night, mostly clear with a slight chance of showers and thunderstorms. Lows in the mid-70s. Chance of rain 20%. Heat index values up to 105 early in the evening. Tuesday, mostly sunny. A slight chance of showers and thunderstorms in the afternoon. Highs in the lower 90s. Chance of rain 20%. Heat index values up to 105. At 1 a.m. at Lambert Field in St. Louis, it was partly cloudy with a temperature of 77 degrees. The dew point was 66, giving us a relative humidity of 68%. The wind was south at 5 miles an hour, and the pressure was 30.04 inches and steady. Elsewhere in the metro area, in Chesterfield, it was clear and the temperature was 70. In Cahokia, it was clear and 69 degrees. In St. Charles, it was partly cloudy and 73. Across the region, it was mostly cloudy in Columbia, Missouri, with a temperature of 74. In Quincy, it was cloudy and 72 degrees. In Kansas City, it was mostly cloudy and the temperature was 78. It was clear in Springfield, Missouri, with a temperature of 77. In Rolla, it was partly cloudy and the temperature was 73. In Farmington, it was 68 degrees. It was clear in Cape Girardeau, with 67 degrees. It was clear in Springfield, Illinois, with a temperature of 69. Once again,
in St. Louis. It was partly cloudy. The temperature was 77 degrees and the wind was south at 5 miles an hour. The current time is 1:47 a.m. Central Daylight Time. 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Rest of tonight, mostly clear. Near steady temperature around 70. Southeast winds around 5 miles per hour. Wednesday, mostly sunny. Scattered thunderstorms with isolated showers in the afternoon. Highs in the lower 90s. South winds 5 to 10 miles per hour. Chance of rain 40%. Wednesday night, mostly cloudy. Scattered showers and thunderstorms in the evening, then showers and numerous thunderstorms after midnight. Some thunderstorms may produce heavy rainfall. Lows in the lower 70s. South winds around 5 miles per hour. Chance of rain 80%. Thursday, mostly cloudy with showers and numerous thunderstorms in the morning, then partly sunny with scattered showers and thunderstorms in the afternoon. Some thunderstorms may produce heavy rainfall in the morning. Humid with highs in the mid-80s. Southwest winds around 5 miles per hour. Chance of rain 80%. Thursday night, partly cloudy with a chance of showers and thunderstorms in the evening, then mostly cloudy with showers and thunderstorms likely after midnight. Humid with lows around 70. Southeast winds around 5 miles per hour. Chance of rain 70%. Friday, partly sunny with a chance of showers and thunderstorms. Highs in the mid-80s. Chance of rain 50%. Friday night, partly cloudy with a chance of showers and thunderstorms. Lows around 70. Chance of rain 50%. Saturday, mostly sunny. Highs in the upper 80s. Heat index values up to 100 in the afternoon. Saturday night through Monday, mostly clear. Lows in the mid-70s. Highs in the lower 90s. Heat index values up to 105. Monday night, mostly clear with a slight chance of showers and thunderstorms. Lows in the mid-70s. Chance of rain 20%. Heat index values up to 105 early in the evening. Tuesday, mostly sunny. A slight chance of showers and thunderstorms in the afternoon. Highs in the lower 90s. Chance of rain 20%. Heat index values up to 105. At 1 a.m. at Lambert Field in St. Louis, it was partly cloudy with a temperature of 77 degrees. The dew point was 66, giving us a relative humidity of 68%. The wind was south at 5 miles an hour, and the pressure was 30.04 inches and steady. Elsewhere in the metro area, in Chesterfield, it was clear and the temperature was 70. In Cahokia, it was clear and 69 degrees. In St. Charles, it was partly cloudy and 73. Across the region, it was mostly cloudy in Columbia, Missouri, with a temperature of 74. In Quincy, it was cloudy and 72 degrees. In Kansas City, it was mostly cloudy and the temperature was 78. It was clear in Springfield, Missouri, with a temperature of 77. In Rolla, it was partly cloudy and the temperature was 73. In Farmington, it was 68 degrees. It was clear in Cape Girardeau, with 67 degrees. It was clear in Springfield, Illinois, with a temperature of 69. Once again in St. Louis, it was partly cloudy. The temperature was 77 degrees and the wind was south at 5 miles an hour. The current time is 1:51 a.m. Central Daylight Time. 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
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Rest of tonight, mostly clear. Near steady temperature around 70. Southeast winds around 5 miles per hour. Wednesday, mostly sunny. Scattered thunderstorms with isolated showers in the afternoon. Highs in the lower 90s. South winds 5 to 10 miles per hour. Chance of rain 40%. Wednesday night, mostly cloudy. Scattered showers and thunderstorms in the evening. Then showers and numerous thunderstorms after midnight. Some thunderstorms may produce heavy rainfall. Lows in the lower 70s. South winds around 5 miles per hour. Chance of rain 80%. Thursday, mostly cloudy with showers and numerous thunderstorms in the morning, then partly sunny with scattered showers and thunderstorms in the afternoon. Some thunderstorms may produce heavy rainfall in the morning. Humid with highs in the mid-80s. Southwest winds around 5 miles per hour. Chance of rain 80%. Thursday night, partly cloudy with a chance of showers and thunderstorms in the evening, then mostly cloudy with showers and thunderstorms likely after midnight. Humid with lows around 70. Southeast winds around 5 miles per hour. Chance of rain 70%. Friday, partly sunny with a chance of showers and thunderstorms. Highs in the mid-80s. Chance of rain 50%. Friday night, partly cloudy with a chance of showers and thunderstorms. Lows around 70. Chance of rain 50%. Saturday, mostly sunny. Highs in the upper 80s. Heat index values up to 100 in the afternoon. Saturday night through Monday, mostly clear. Lows in the mid-70s. Highs in the lower 90s. Heat index values up to 105. Monday night, mostly clear with a slight chance of showers and thunderstorms. Lows in the mid-70s. Chance of rain 20%. Heat index values up to 105 early in the evening. Tuesday, mostly sunny. A slight chance of showers and thunderstorms in the afternoon. Highs in the lower 90s. Chance of rain 20%. Heat index values up to 105. At 1 a.m. at Lambert Field in St. Louis, it was partly cloudy with a temperature of 77 degrees. The dew point was 66, giving us a relative humidity of 68%. The wind was south at 5 miles an hour, and the pressure was 30.04 inches and steady. Elsewhere in the metro area, in Chesterfield, it was clear and the temperature was 70. In Cahokia, it was clear and 69 degrees. In St. Charles, it was partly cloudy and 73. Across the region, it was mostly cloudy in Columbia, Missouri, with a temperature of 74. In Quincy, it was cloudy and 72 degrees. In Kansas City, it was mostly cloudy and the temperature was 78. It was clear in Springfield, Missouri, with a temperature of 77. In Rolla, it was partly cloudy and the temperature was 73. In Farmington, it was 68 degrees. It was clear in Cape Girardeau, with 67 degrees. It was clear in Springfield, Illinois, with a temperature of 69. Once again in St. Louis, it was partly cloudy. The temperature was 77 degrees and the wind was south at 5 miles an hour. The current time is 1:56 a.m. Central Daylight Time. 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This program originates from the National Weather Service Forecast Office in St. Louis, Missouri, and serves parts of east central Missouri and southwest Illinois, including the St. Louis metro area and surrounding counties. Rest of tonight, mostly clear. Near steady temperature around 70. Southeast winds around 5 miles per hour. Wednesday, mostly sunny. Scattered thunderstorms with isolated showers in the afternoon. Highs in the lower 90s.
South winds 5 to 10 miles per hour. Chance of rain 40%. Wednesday night, mostly cloudy. Scattered showers and thunderstorms in the evening, then showers and numerous thunderstorms after midnight. Some thunderstorms may produce heavy rainfall. Lows in the lower 70s. South winds around 5 miles per hour. Chance of rain 80%. Thursday, mostly cloudy with showers and numerous thunderstorms in the morning, then partly sunny with scattered showers and thunderstorms in the afternoon. Some thunderstorms may produce heavy rainfall in the morning. Humid with highs in the mid-80s. Southwest winds around 5 miles per hour. Chance of rain 80%. Thursday night, partly cloudy with a chance of showers and thunderstorms in the evening, then mostly cloudy with showers and thunderstorms likely after midnight. Humid with lows around 70. Southeast winds around 5 miles per hour. Chance of rain 70%. Friday, partly sunny with a chance of showers and thunderstorms. Highs in the mid-80s. Chance of rain 50%. Friday night, partly cloudy with a chance of showers and thunderstorms. Lows around 70. Chance of rain 50%. Saturday, mostly sunny. Highs in the upper 80s. Heat index values up to 100 in the afternoon. Saturday night through Monday, mostly clear. Lows in the mid-70s. Highs in the lower 90s. Heat index values up to 105. Monday night, mostly clear with a slight chance of showers and thunderstorms. Lows in. This is a special weather statement for the following counties in Missouri: Franklin, Jefferson, Lincoln, St. Charles, St. Louis City, St. Louis, and Warren. Flash flooding caused by excessive rainfall is possible. For portions of Illinois, including the following areas: Adams, Illinois, Brown, Illinois, Calhoun, Illinois, and Pike, Illinois, and Missouri, including the following areas: Audrain, Missouri, Boone, Missouri, Callaway, Missouri, Cole, Missouri, Crawford, Missouri, Franklin, Missouri, Gasconade, Missouri, Jefferson, Missouri, Knox, Missouri, Lewis, Missouri, Lincoln, Missouri, Marion, Missouri, Montauk, Missouri, Monroe, Missouri, Montgomery, Missouri, Osage, Missouri, Pike, Missouri, Rawls, Missouri, St. Charles, Missouri, St. Louis City, Missouri, St. Louis, Missouri, Shelby, Missouri, Warren, Missouri, and Washington, Missouri. From this evening through Thursday morning, excessive runoff may result in flooding of rivers, creeks, streams, and other low-lying and flood-prone locations. Training thunderstorms with high rainfall rates are expected within the watch area late this evening into Thursday morning. Rest of tonight, mostly clear. Near steady temperature around 70. Southeast winds around 5 miles per hour. Wednesday, mostly sunny. Scattered thunderstorms with isolated showers in the afternoon. Highs in the lower 90s. South winds 5 to 10 miles per hour. Chance of rain 40%. Wednesday night, mostly cloudy. Scattered showers and thunderstorms in the evening, then showers and numerous thunderstorms after midnight. Some thunderstorms may produce heavy rainfall. Lows in the lower 70s. South winds around 5 miles per hour. Chance of rain 80%. Thursday, mostly cloudy with showers and numerous thunderstorms in the morning, then partly sunny with scattered showers and thunderstorms in the afternoon. Some thunderstorms may produce heavy rainfall in the morning. Humid with highs in the mid-80s. Southwest winds around 5 miles per hour. Chance of rain 80%. Thursday night, partly cloudy with a chance of showers and thunderstorms in the evening, then mostly cloudy with showers and thunderstorms likely after midnight. Humid with lows around 70. Southeast winds around 5 miles per hour. Chance of rain 70%. Friday, partly sunny with a chance of showers and thunderstorms. Highs in the mid-80s. Chance of rain 50%. Friday night, partly cloudy with a chance of showers and thunderstorms. Lows around 70. Chance of rain 50%.
Saturday, mostly sunny. Highs in the upper 80s. Heat index values up to 100 in the afternoon. Saturday night through Monday, mostly clear. Lows in the mid-70s. Highs in the lower 90s. Heat index values up to 105. Monday night, mostly clear with a slight chance of showers and thunderstorms. Lows in the mid-70s. Chance of rain 20%. Heat index values up to 105 early in the evening. Tuesday, mostly sunny. A slight chance of showers and thunderstorms in the afternoon. Highs in the lower 90s. Chance of rain 20%. Heat index values up to 105. At 1 a.m. at Lambert Field in St. Louis, it was partly cloudy with a temperature of 77 degrees. The dew point was 66, giving us a relative humidity of 68%. The wind was south at 5 miles an hour, and the pressure was 30.04 inches and steady. Elsewhere in the metro area, in Chesterfield, it was clear and the temperature was Monday night through Monday, mostly clear.

100%. Heat index values up to 105. At 1 a.m. at Lambert Field in St. Louis, it was partly cloudy with a temperature of 77 degrees. The dew point was 66, giving us a relative humidity of 68%. The wind was south at 5 miles an hour, and the pressure was 30.04 inches and steady. Elsewhere in the metro area, in Chesterfield, it was clear and the temperature was 70. In Cahokia, it was clear and 69 degrees. In St. Charles, it was partly cloudy and 73. Across the region, it was mostly cloudy in Columbia, Missouri, with a temperature of 74. In Quincy, it was cloudy and 72 degrees. In Kansas City, it was mostly cloudy and the temperature was 78. It was clear in Springfield, Missouri, with a temperature of 77. In Rolla, it was partly cloudy and the temperature was 73. In Farmington, it was 68 degrees. It was clear in Cape Girardeau, with 67 degrees. It was clear in Springfield, Illinois, with a temperature of 69. Once again in St. Louis, it was partly cloudy. The temperature was 77 degrees and the wind was south at 5 miles an hour. This is a special weather statement for the following counties in Missouri, Franklin, Jefferson, Lincoln, St. Charles, St. Louis City, St. Louis, and Warren. Flash flooding caused by excessive rainfall is possible. For portions of Illinois, including the following areas, Adams, Illinois, Brown, Illinois, Calhoun, Illinois, and Pike, Illinois, and Missouri, including the following areas, Audrain, Missouri, Boone, Missouri, Callaway, Missouri, Cole, Missouri, Crawford, Missouri, Franklin, Missouri, Gasconade, Missouri, Jefferson, Missouri, Knox, Missouri, Lewis, Missouri, Lincoln, Missouri, Marion, Missouri, Montauk, Missouri, Monroe, Missouri, Montgomery, Missouri, Osage, Missouri, Pike, Missouri, Rawls, Missouri, St. Charles, Missouri, St. Louis City, Missouri, St. Louis, Missouri, Shelby, Missouri, Warren, Missouri, and Washington, Missouri. From this evening through Thursday morning, excessive runoff may result in flooding of rivers, creeks, streams, and other low-lying and flood-prone locations. Training thunderstorms with high rainfall rates are expected within the watch area late this evening into Thursday morning. The current time is 2:05 a.m. Central Daylight Time. 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This program originates from the National Weather Service Forecast Office in St. Louis, Missouri, and serves parts of East Central Missouri and Southwest Illinois, including the St. Louis metro area and surrounding counties. Flood watch in effect from this evening through Thursday morning. Rest of tonight, mostly clear. Near steady temperature in the lower 70s. South winds around 5 miles per hour. Wednesday, mostly sunny. Scattered showers and thunderstorms in the afternoon. Highs in the lower 90s. South winds 5 to 10 miles per hour. Chance of rain 40%. Wednesday night, mostly cloudy. Scattered showers and thunderstorms in the evening, then showers and thunderstorms after midnight. Some thunderstorms may produce heavy rainfall. Lows in the lower 70s. Southwest winds around 5 miles per hour. Chance of rain 80%. Thursday, mostly cloudy with showers and numerous thunderstorms in the morning, then partly sunny with scattered showers and thunderstorms in the afternoon. Some thunderstorms may produce heavy rainfall in the morning. Humid with highs in the mid-80s. Southwest winds around 5 miles per hour. Chance of rain 80%. Thursday night, mostly cloudy with a chance of showers and thunderstorms. Humid with lows in the lower 70s. Southeast winds around 5 miles per hour. Chance of rain 50%. Friday, partly sunny with a chance of showers and thunderstorms. Highs in the mid-80s. Chance of rain 50%. Friday night, partly cloudy. A chance of showers and thunderstorms, mainly in the evening. Lows in the lower 70s. Chance of rain 50%.

Saturday through Monday, mostly clear. Highs in the lower 90s. Lows in the mid-70s. Heat index values up to 105. Monday night, mostly clear. A slight chance of showers and thunderstorms in the evening. Lows in the mid-70s. Chance of rain 20%. Heat index values up to 105 early in the evening. Tuesday, mostly sunny. A slight chance of showers and thunderstorms in the afternoon. Highs in the lower 90s. Chance of rain 20%. Heat index values up to 105. At 1 a.m. at Lambert Field in St. Louis, it was partly cloudy with a temperature of 77 degrees. The dew point was 66, giving us a relative humidity of 68%. The wind was south at 5 miles an hour, and the pressure was 30.04 inches and steady. Elsewhere in the metro area, in Chesterfield, it was clear and the temperature was 70. In Cahokia, it was clear and 69 degrees. In St. Charles, it was partly cloudy and 73. Across the region, it was mostly cloudy in Columbia, Missouri, with a temperature of 74. In Quincy, it was cloudy and 72 degrees. In Kansas City, it was mostly cloudy and the temperature was 78. It was clear in Springfield, Missouri, with a temperature of 77. In Rolla, it was partly cloudy and the temperature was 73. In Farmington, it was 68 degrees. It was clear in Cape Girardeau, with 67 degrees. It was clear in Springfield, Illinois, with a temperature of 69. Once again in St. Louis, it was partly cloudy. The temperature was 77 degrees and the wind was south at 5 miles an hour. This is a special weather statement for the following counties in Missouri: Franklin, Jefferson, Lincoln, St. Charles, St. Louis City, St. Louis, and Warren. Flash flooding caused by excessive rainfall is possible. For portions of Illinois, including the following areas: Adams, Illinois, Brown, Illinois, Calhoun, Illinois, and Pike, Illinois, and Missouri, including the following areas: Audrain, Missouri, Boone, Missouri, Callaway, Missouri, Cole, Missouri, Crawford, Missouri, Franklin, Missouri, Gasconade, Missouri, Jefferson, Missouri, Knox, Missouri, Lewis, Missouri, Lincoln, Missouri, Marion, Missouri, Montauk, Missouri, Monroe, Missouri, Montgomery, Missouri, Osage, Missouri, Pike, Missouri, Rawls, Missouri, St. Charles, Missouri, St. Louis City, Missouri, St. Louis, Missouri, Shelby, Missouri, Warren, Missouri, and Washington, Missouri. From this evening through Thursday morning, excessive runoff may result in flooding of rivers, creeks, streams, and other low-lying and flood-prone locations. Training thunderstorms with high rainfall rates are expected within the watch area late this evening into Thursday morning. The current time is 2:10 a.m. Central Daylight Time. 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Flood watch in effect from this evening through Thursday morning. Rest of tonight, mostly clear. Near steady temperature in the lower 70s. South winds around 5 miles per hour. Wednesday, mostly sunny. Scattered showers and thunderstorms in the afternoon. Highs in the lower 90s. South winds 5 to 10 miles per hour. Chance of rain 40%. Wednesday night, mostly cloudy. Scattered showers and thunderstorms in the evening, then showers and thunderstorms after midnight. Some thunderstorms may produce heavy rainfall. Lows in the lower 70s. Southwest winds around 5 miles per hour. Chance of rain 80%. Thursday, mostly cloudy with showers and numerous thunderstorms in the morning, then partly sunny with scattered showers and thunderstorms in the afternoon. Some thunderstorms may produce heavy rainfall in the morning. Humid with highs in the mid-80s. Southwest winds around 5 miles per hour.
chance of rain 80%. Thursday night, mostly cloudy with a chance of showers and thunderstorms. Humid with lows in the lower 70s. Southeast winds around 5 miles per hour. Chance of rain 50%. Friday, partly sunny with a chance of showers and thunderstorms. Highs in the mid-80s. Chance of rain 50%. Friday night, partly cloudy. A chance of showers and thunderstorms, mainly in the evening. Lows in the lower 70s. Chance of rain 50%. Saturday through Monday, mostly clear. Highs in the lower 90s. Lows in the mid-70s. Heat index values up to 105. Monday night, mostly clear. A slight chance of showers and thunderstorms in the evening. Lows in the mid-70s. Chance of rain 20%. Heat index values up to 105 early in the evening. Tuesday, mostly sunny. A slight chance of showers and thunderstorms in the afternoon. Highs in the lower 90s. Chance of rain 20%. Heat index values up to 105. At 2 a.m. at Lambert Field in St. Louis, it was partly cloudy with a temperature of 75 degrees. The dew point was 66, giving us a relative humidity of 73%. The wind was south at 3 miles an hour, and the pressure was 30.03 inches and falling. Elsewhere in the metro area, in Chesterfield, it was clear and the temperature was 70. In Belleville, it was 70 degrees. In Cahokia, it was clear and 70 degrees. In St. Charles, it was clear and 70. Across the region, it was mostly cloudy in Columbia, Missouri, with a temperature of 74. In Quincy, it was partly cloudy and 72 degrees. In Kansas City, it was partly cloudy and the temperature was 75. It was clear in Springfield, Missouri, with a temperature of 76. In Rolla, it was partly cloudy and the temperature was 72. In Farmington, it was 67 degrees. Fog was reported, reducing the visibility to 1 mile in Cape Girardeau, with 66 degrees. It was partly cloudy in Springfield, Illinois, with a temperature of 69. Once again in St. Louis, it was partly cloudy, the temperature was 75 degrees and the wind was south at 3 miles an hour. This is a special weather statement for the following counties in Missouri, Franklin, Jefferson, Lincoln, St. Charles, St. Louis City, St. Louis, and Warren. Flash flooding caused by excessive rainfall is possible. For portions of Illinois, including the following areas, Adams, Illinois, Brown, Illinois, Calhoun, Illinois, and Pike, Illinois, and Missouri, including the following areas, Audrain, Missouri, Boone, Missouri, Callaway, Missouri, Cole, Missouri, Crawford, Missouri, Franklin, Missouri, Gasconade, Missouri, Jefferson, Missouri, Knox, Missouri, Lewis, Missouri, Lincoln, Missouri, Marion, Missouri, Montauk, Missouri, Monroe, Missouri, Montgomery, Missouri, Osage, Missouri, Pike, Missouri, Rawls, Missouri, St. Charles, Missouri, St. Louis City, Missouri, St. Louis, Missouri, Shelby, Missouri, Warren, Missouri, and Washington, Missouri. From this evening through Thursday morning, excessive runoff may result in flooding of rivers, creeks, streams, and other low-lying and flood-prone locations. Training thunderstorms with high rainfall rates are expected within the watch area late this evening into Thursday morning. The current time is 2:16 a.m. Central Daylight Time. 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Flood watch in effect from this evening through Thursday morning. Rest of tonight, mostly clear. Near steady temperature in the lower 70s. South winds around 5 miles per hour. Wednesday, mostly sunny. Scattered showers and thunderstorms in the afternoon. Highs in the lower 90s. South winds 5 to 10 miles per hour. Chance of rain 40%.
Wednesday night, mostly cloudy. Scattered showers and thunderstorms in the evening, then showers and thunderstorms after midnight. Some thunderstorms may produce heavy rainfall. Lows in the lower 70s. Southwest winds around 5 miles per hour. Chance of rain 80%. Thursday, mostly cloudy with showers and numerous thunderstorms in the morning, then partly sunny with scattered showers and thunderstorms in the afternoon. Some thunderstorms may produce heavy rainfall in the morning. Humid with highs in the mid-80s. Southwest winds around 5 miles per hour. Chance of rain 80%. Thursday night, mostly cloudy with a chance of showers and thunderstorms. Humid with lows in the lower 70s. Southeast winds around 5 miles per hour. Chance of rain 50%. Friday, partly sunny with a chance of showers and thunderstorms. Highs in the mid-80s. Chance of rain 50%. Friday night, partly cloudy. A chance of showers and thunderstorms, mainly in the evening. Lows in the lower 70s. Chance of rain 50%. Saturday through Monday, mostly clear. Highs in the lower 90s. Lows in the mid-70s. Heat index values up to 105. Monday night, mostly clear. A slight chance of showers and thunderstorms in the evening. Lows in the mid-70s. Chance of rain 20%. Heat index values up to 105 early in the evening. Tuesday, mostly sunny. A slight chance of showers and thunderstorms in the afternoon. Highs in the lower 90s. Chance of rain 20%. Heat index values up to 105. At 2 a.m. at Lambert Field in St. Louis, it was partly cloudy with a temperature of 75 degrees. The dew point was 66, giving us a relative humidity of 73%. The wind was south at 3 miles an hour, and the pressure was 30.03 inches and falling. Elsewhere in the metro area, in Chesterfield it was clear and the temperature was 70. In Belleville it was 70 degrees. In Cahokia, it was clear and 70 degrees. In St. Charles it was clear and 70. Across the region, it was mostly cloudy in Columbia, Missouri, with a temperature of 74. In Quincy, it was partly cloudy and 72 degrees. In Kansas City, it was partly cloudy and the temperature was 75. It was clear in Springfield, Missouri, with a temperature of 76. In Rolla, it was partly cloudy and the temperature was 72. In Farmington, it was 67 degrees. Fog was reported, reducing the visibility to 1 mile in Cape Girardeau, with 66 degrees. It was partly cloudy in Springfield, Illinois, with a temperature of 69. Once again in St. Louis, it was partly cloudy, the temperature was 75 degrees and the wind was south at 3 miles an hour. This is a special weather statement for the following counties in Missouri: Franklin, Jefferson, Lincoln, St. Charles, St. Louis City, St. Louis, and Warren. Flash flooding caused by excessive rainfall is possible. For portions of Illinois, including the following areas: Adams, Illinois, Brown, Illinois, Calhoun, Illinois, and Pike, Illinois, and Missouri, including the following areas: Audrey, Missouri, Boone, Missouri, Callaway, Missouri, Cole, Missouri, Crawford, Missouri, Franklin, Missouri, Gasconade, Missouri, Jefferson, Missouri, Knox, Missouri, Lewis, Missouri, Lincoln, Missouri, Marion, Missouri, Montauk, Missouri, Monroe, Missouri, Montgomery, Missouri, Osage, Missouri, Pike, Missouri, Rawls, Missouri, St. Charles, Missouri, St. Louis City, Missouri, St. Louis, Missouri, Shelby, Missouri, Warren, Missouri, and Washington, Missouri. From this evening through Thursday morning, excessive runoff may result in flooding of rivers, creeks, streams, and other low-lying and flood-prone locations. Training thunderstorms with high rainfall rates are expected within the watch area late this evening into Thursday morning. The current time is 2:22 a.m. Central Daylight Time. 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
Hertz. This program originates from the National Weather Service Forecast Office in St. Louis, Missouri, and serves parts of East Central Missouri and Southwest Illinois, including the St. Louis metro area and surrounding counties. Flood watch in effect from this evening through Thursday morning. Rest of tonight, mostly clear. Near steady temperature in the lower 70s. South winds around 5 miles per hour. Wednesday, mostly sunny. Scattered showers and thunderstorms in the afternoon. Highs in the lower 90s. South winds 5 to 10 miles per hour. Chance of rain 40%. Wednesday night, mostly cloudy. Scattered showers and thunderstorms in the evening, then showers and thunderstorms after midnight. Some thunderstorms may produce heavy rainfall. Lows in the lower 70s. Southwest winds around 5 miles per hour. Chance of rain 80%. Thursday, mostly cloudy with showers and numerous thunderstorms in the morning, then partly sunny with scattered showers and thunderstorms in the afternoon. Some thunderstorms may produce heavy rainfall in the morning. Humid with highs in the mid-80s. Southwest winds around 5 miles per hour. Chance of rain 80%. Thursday night, mostly cloudy with a chance of showers and thunderstorms. Humid with lows in the lower 70s. Southeast winds around 5 miles per hour. Chance of rain 50%. Friday, partly sunny with a chance of showers and thunderstorms. Highs in the mid-80s. Chance of rain 50%. Friday night, partly cloudy. A chance of showers and thunderstorms, mainly in the evening. Lows in the lower 70s. Chance of rain 50%. Saturday through Monday, mostly clear. Highs in the lower 90s. Lows in the mid-70s. Heat index values up to 105. Monday night, mostly clear. A slight chance of showers and thunderstorms in the evening. Lows in the mid-70s. Chance of rain 20%. Heat index values up to 105 early in the evening. Tuesday, mostly sunny. A slight chance of showers and thunderstorms in the afternoon. Highs in the lower 90s. Chance of rain 20%. Heat index values up to 105. At 2 a.m. at Lambert Field in St. Louis, it was partly cloudy with a temperature of 75 degrees. The dew point was 66, giving us a relative humidity of 73%. The wind was south at 3 miles an hour, and the pressure was 30.03 inches and falling. Elsewhere in the metro area, in Chesterfield it was clear and the temperature was 70. In Belleville it was 70 degrees. In Cahokia, it was clear and 70 degrees. In St. Charles it was clear and 70. Across the region, it was mostly cloudy in Columbia, Missouri, with a temperature of 74. In Quincy it was partly cloudy and 72 degrees. In Kansas City, it was partly cloudy and the temperature was 75. It was clear in Springfield, Missouri, with a temperature of 76. In Rolla, it was partly cloudy and the temperature was 72. In Farmington, it was 67 degrees. Fog was reported, reducing the visibility to 1 mile in Cape Girardeau, with 66 degrees. It was partly cloudy in Springfield, Illinois, with a temperature of 69. Once again in St. Louis, it was partly cloudy, the temperature was 75 degrees and the wind was south at 3 miles an hour. This is a special weather statement for the following counties in Missouri, Franklin, Jefferson, Lincoln, St. Charles, St. Louis City, St. Louis, and Warren. Flash flooding caused by excessive rainfall is possible. For portions of Illinois, including the following areas, Adams, Illinois, Brown, Illinois, Calhoun, Illinois, and Pike, Illinois, and Missouri, including the following areas, Audrain, Missouri, Boone, Missouri, Callaway, Missouri, Cole, Missouri, Crawford, Missouri, Franklin, Missouri, Gasconade, Missouri, Jefferson, Missouri, Knox, Missouri, Lewis, Missouri, Lincoln, Missouri, Marion, Missouri, Montauk, Missouri, Monroe, Missouri, Montgomery, Missouri, Osage, Missouri, Pike, Missouri,
Charles, Missouri, St. Charles, Missouri, St. Louis City, Missouri, St. Louis, Missouri, Shelby, Missouri, Warren, Missouri, and Washington, Missouri. From this evening through Thursday morning, excessive runoff may result in flooding of rivers, creeks, streams, and other low-lying and flood-prone locations. Training thunderstorms with high rainfall rates are expected within the watch area late this evening into Thursday morning. The current time is 2:28 a.m. Central Daylight Time. 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This program originates from the National Weather Service Forecast Office in St. Louis, Missouri, and serves parts of East Central Missouri and Southwest Illinois, including the St. Louis metro area and surrounding counties. Flood watch in effect from this evening through Thursday morning. Rest of tonight, mostly clear. Near steady temperature in the lower 70s. South winds around 5 miles per hour. Wednesday, mostly sunny. Scattered showers and thunderstorms in the afternoon. Highs in the lower 90s. South winds 5 to 10 miles per hour. Chance of rain 40%. Wednesday night, mostly cloudy. Scattered showers and thunderstorms in the evening, then showers and thunderstorms after midnight. Some thunderstorms may produce heavy rainfall. Lows in the lower 70s. Southwest winds around 5 miles per hour. Chance of rain 80%. Thursday, mostly cloudy with showers and numerous thunderstorms in the morning, then partly sunny with scattered showers and thunderstorms in the afternoon. Some thunderstorms may produce heavy rainfall in the morning. Humid with highs in the mid-80s. Southwest winds around 5 miles per hour. Chance of rain 80%. Thursday night, mostly cloudy with a chance of showers and thunderstorms. Humid with lows in the lower 70s. Southeast winds around 5 miles per hour. Chance of rain 50%. Friday, partly sunny with a chance of showers and thunderstorms. Highs in the mid-80s. Chance of rain 50%. Friday night, partly cloudy. A chance of showers and thunderstorms, mainly in the evening. Lows in the lower 70s. Chance of rain 50%. Saturday through Monday, mostly clear. Highs in the lower 90s. Lows in the mid-70s. Heat index values up to 105. Monday night, mostly clear. A slight chance of showers and thunderstorms in the evening. Lows in the mid-70s. Chance of rain 20%. Heat index values up to 105 early in the evening. Tuesday, mostly sunny. A slight chance of showers and thunderstorms in the afternoon. Highs in the lower 90s. Chance of rain 20%. Heat index values up to 105. At 2 a.m. at Lambert Field in St. Louis, it was partly cloudy with a temperature of 75 degrees. The dew point was 66, giving us a relative humidity of 73%. The wind was south at 3 miles an hour, and the pressure was 30.03 inches and falling. Elsewhere in the metro area, in Chesterfield it was clear and the temperature was 70. In Belleville it was 70 degrees. In Cahokia, it was clear and 70 degrees. In St. Charles it was clear and 70. Across the region, it was mostly cloudy in Columbia, Missouri, with a temperature of 74. In Quincy it was partly cloudy and 72 degrees. In Kansas City, it was partly cloudy and the temperature was 75. It was clear in Springfield, Missouri, with a temperature of 76. In Rolla, it was partly cloudy and the temperature was 72. In Farmington, it was 67 degrees. Fog was reported, reducing the visibility to 1 mile in Cape Girardeau, with 66 degrees. It was partly cloudy in Springfield, Illinois, with a temperature of 69. Once again in St. Louis, it was partly cloudy, the temperature was 75 degrees and the wind was south at 3 miles an hour. This is a special weather statement for the following counties in Missouri, Franklin.
Jefferson, Lincoln, St. Charles, St. Louis City, St. Louis, and Warren. Flash flooding caused by excessive rainfall is possible. For portions of Illinois, including the following areas: Adams, Illinois, Brown, Illinois, Calhoun, Illinois, and Pike, Illinois, and Missouri, including the following areas: Audrain, Missouri, Boone, Missouri, Callaway, Missouri, Cole, Missouri, Crawford, Missouri, Franklin, Missouri, Gasconade, Missouri, Jefferson, Missouri, Knox, Missouri, Lewis, Missouri, Lincoln, Missouri, Marion, Missouri, Montauk, Missouri, Monroe, Missouri, Montgomery, Missouri, Osage, Missouri, Pike, Missouri, Rawls, Missouri, St. Charles, Missouri, St. Louis City, Missouri, St. Louis, Missouri, Shelby, Missouri, Warren, Missouri, and Washington, Missouri. From this evening through Thursday morning, excessive runoff may result in flooding of rivers, creeks, streams, and other low-lying and flood-prone locations. Training thunderstorms with high rainfall rates are expected within the watch area late this evening into Thursday morning. The current time is 2:33 a.m. Central Daylight Time. 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Flood watch in effect from this evening through Thursday morning. Rest of tonight, mostly clear. Near steady temperature in the lower 70s. South winds around 5 miles per hour. Wednesday, mostly sunny. Scattered showers and thunderstorms in the afternoon. Highs in the lower 90s. South winds 5 to 10 miles per hour. Chance of rain 40%. Wednesday night, mostly cloudy. Scattered showers and thunderstorms in the evening, then showers and thunderstorms after midnight. Some thunderstorms may produce heavy rainfall. Lows in the lower 70s. Southwest winds around 5 miles per hour. Chance of rain 80%. Thursday, mostly cloudy with showers and numerous thunderstorms in the morning, then partly sunny with scattered showers and thunderstorms in the afternoon. Some thunderstorms may produce heavy rainfall in the morning. Humid with highs in the mid-80s. Southwest winds around 5 miles per hour. Chance of rain 80%. Thursday night, mostly cloudy with a chance of showers and thunderstorms. Humid with lows in the lower 70s. Southeast winds around 5 miles per hour. Chance of rain 50%. Friday, partly sunny with a chance of showers and thunderstorms. Highs in the mid-80s. Chance of rain 50%. Friday night, partly cloudy. A chance of showers and thunderstorms, mainly in the evening. Lows in the lower 70s. Chance of rain 50%. Saturday through Monday, mostly clear. Highs in the lower 90s. Lows in the mid-70s. Heat index values up to 105. Monday night, mostly clear. A slight chance of showers and thunderstorms in the evening. Lows in the mid-70s. Chance of rain 20%. Heat index values up to 105 early in the evening. Tuesday, mostly sunny. A slight chance of showers and thunderstorms in the afternoon. Highs in the lower 90s. Chance of rain 20%. Heat index values up to 105. At 2 a.m. at Lambert Field in St. Louis, it was partly cloudy with a temperature of 75 degrees. The dew point was 66, giving us a relative humidity of 73%. The wind was south at 3 miles an hour, and the pressure was 30.03 inches and falling. Elsewhere in the metro area, in Chesterfield, it was clear and the temperature was 70. In Belleville, it was 70 degrees. In Cahokia, it was clear and 70 degrees. In St. Charles, it was clear and 70. Across the region, it was mostly cloudy in Columbia, Missouri, with a temperature of 74. In Quincy, it was partly cloudy and 72 degrees. In Kansas City, it was partly cloudy.
cloudy, and the temperature was 75. It was clear in Springfield, Missouri, with a temperature of 76. In Rolla, it was partly cloudy, and the temperature was 72. In Farmington, it was 67 degrees. Fog was reported, reducing the visibility to 1 mile in Cape Girardeau, with 66 degrees. It was partly cloudy in Springfield, Illinois, with a temperature of 69. Once again in St. Louis, it was partly cloudy. The temperature was 75 degrees and the wind was south at 3 miles an hour. This is a special weather statement for the following counties in Missouri: Franklin, Jefferson, Lincoln, St. Charles, St. Louis City, St. Louis, and Warren. Flash flooding caused by excessive rainfall is possible. For portions of Illinois, including the following areas: Adams, Illinois, Brown, Illinois, Calhoun, Illinois, and Pike, Illinois, and Missouri, including the following areas: Audrey, Missouri, Boone, Missouri, Callaway, Missouri, Cole, Missouri, Crawford, Missouri, Franklin, Missouri, Gasconade, Missouri, Jefferson, Missouri, Knox, Missouri, Lewis, Missouri, Lincoln, Missouri, Marion, Missouri, Montauk, Missouri, Monroe, Missouri, Montgomery, Missouri, Osage, Missouri, Pike, Missouri, Rawls, Missouri, St. Charles, Missouri, St. Louis City, Missouri, St. Louis, Missouri, Shelby, Missouri, Warren, Missouri, and Washington, Missouri. From this evening through Thursday morning, excessive runoff may result in flooding of rivers, creeks, streams, and other low-lying and flood-prone locations. Training thunderstorms with high rainfall rates are expected within the watch area late this evening into Thursday morning. The current time is 2:39 a.m. Central Daylight Time. 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This program originates from the National Weather Service Forecast Office in St. Louis, Missouri, and serves parts of East Central Missouri and Southwest Illinois, including the St. Louis metro area and surrounding counties. Flood watch in effect from this evening through Thursday morning. Rest of tonight, mostly clear. Near steady temperature in the lower 70s. South winds around 5 miles per hour. Wednesday, mostly sunny. Scattered showers and thunderstorms in the afternoon. Highs in the lower 90s. South winds 5 to 10 miles per hour. Chance of rain 40%. Wednesday night, mostly cloudy. Scattered showers and thunderstorms in the evening, then showers and thunderstorms after midnight. Some thunderstorms may produce heavy rainfall. Lows in the lower 70s. Southwest winds around 5 miles per hour. Chance of rain 80%. Thursday, mostly cloudy with showers and numerous thunderstorms in the morning, then partly sunny with scattered showers and thunderstorms in the afternoon. Some thunderstorms may produce heavy rainfall in the morning. Humid with highs in the mid-80s. Southwest winds around 5 miles per hour. Chance of rain 80%. Thursday night, mostly cloudy with a chance of showers and thunderstorms. Humid with lows in the lower 70s. Southeast winds around 5 miles per hour. Chance of rain 50%. Friday, partly sunny with a chance of showers and thunderstorms. Highs in the mid-80s. Chance of rain 50%. Friday night, partly cloudy. A chance of showers and thunderstorms, mainly in the evening. Lows in the lower 70s. Chance of rain 50%. Saturday through Monday, mostly clear. Highs in the lower 90s. Lows in the mid-70s. Heat index values up to 105. Monday night, mostly clear. A slight chance of showers and thunderstorms in the evening. Lows in the mid-70s. Chance of rain 20%. Heat index values up to 105 early in the evening. Tuesday, mostly sunny. A slight chance of showers and thunderstorms in the afternoon. Highs in the lower 90s. Chance of rain 20%. Heat index values up to 105. At 2 a.m. at Lambert Field in St. Louis, it was partly cloudy with a temperature of
75 degrees. The dew point was 66, giving us a relative humidity of 73%. The wind was south at 3 miles an hour, and the pressure was 30.03 inches and falling. Elsewhere in the metro area, in Chesterfield, it was clear and the temperature was 70. In Belleville, it was 70 degrees. In Cahokia, it was clear and 70 degrees. In St. Charles, it was clear and 70. Across the region, it was mostly cloudy in Columbia, Missouri, with a temperature of 74. In Quincy, it was partly cloudy and 72 degrees. In Kansas City, it was partly cloudy and the temperature was 75. It was clear in Springfield, Missouri, with a temperature of 76. In Rolla, it was partly cloudy and the temperature was 72. In Farmington, it was 67 degrees. Fog was reported, reducing the visibility to 1 mile in Cape Girardeau, with 66 degrees. It was partly cloudy in Springfield, Illinois, with a temperature of 69. Once again in St. Louis, it was partly cloudy, the temperature was 75 degrees and the wind was south at 3 miles an hour. This is a special weather statement for the following counties in Missouri, Franklin, Jefferson, Lincoln, St. Charles, St. Louis City, St. Louis, and Warren. Flash flooding caused by excessive rainfall is possible. For portions of Illinois, including the following areas, Adams, Illinois, Brown, Illinois, Calhoun, Illinois, and Pike, Illinois, and Missouri, including the following areas, Audrey, Missouri, Boone, Missouri, Callaway, Missouri, Cole, Missouri, Crawford, Missouri, Franklin, Missouri, Gasconade, Missouri, Jefferson, Missouri, Knox, Missouri, Lewis, Missouri, Lincoln, Missouri, Marion, Missouri, Montauk, Missouri, Monroe, Missouri, Montgomery, Missouri, Osage, Missouri, Pike, Missouri, Rawls, Missouri, St. Charles, Missouri, St. Louis City, Missouri, St. Louis, Missouri, Shelby, Missouri, Warren, Missouri, and Washington, Missouri. From this evening through Thursday morning, excessive runoff may result in flooding of rivers, creeks, streams, and other low-lying and flood-prone locations. Training thunderstorms with high rainfall rates are expected within the watch area late this evening into Thursday morning. The current time is 2:45 a.m. Central Daylight Time. This is NOAA, Weather Radio KDO 89 St. Louis, Missouri, broadcasting on 162.550 MHz. This program originates from the National Weather Service Forecast Office in St. Louis, Missouri, and serves parts of East Central Missouri and Southwest Illinois, including the St. Louis metro area and surrounding counties. Flood watch in effect from this evening through Thursday morning. Rest of tonight, mostly clear. Near steady temperature in the lower 70s. South winds around 5 miles per hour. Wednesday, mostly sunny. Scattered showers and thunderstorms in the afternoon. Highs in the lower 90s. South winds 5 to 10 miles per hour. Chance of rain 40%. Wednesday night, mostly cloudy. Scattered showers and thunderstorms in the evening, then showers and thunderstorms after midnight. Some thunderstorms may produce heavy rainfall. Lows in the lower 70s. Southwest winds around 5 miles per hour. Chance of rain 80%. Thursday, mostly cloudy with showers and numerous thunderstorms in the morning, then partly sunny with scattered showers and thunderstorms in the afternoon. Some thunderstorms may produce heavy rainfall in the morning. Humid with highs in the mid-80s. Southwest winds around 5 miles per hour. Chance of rain 80%. Thursday night, mostly cloudy with a chance of showers and thunderstorms. Humid with lows in the lower 70s. Southeast winds around 5 miles per hour. Chance of rain 50%. Friday, partly sunny with a chance of showers and thunderstorms. Highs in the mid-80s. Chance of rain 50%. Friday night, partly cloudy. A chance of showers and thunderstorms, mainly in the evening. Lows in the lower 70s. Chance of rain 50%. Saturday through Monday, mostly clear. Highs in the lower 90s.
lows in the mid-70s. Heat index values up to 105. Monday night, mostly clear. A slight chance of showers and thunderstorms in the evening. Lows in the mid-70s. Chance of rain 20%. Heat index values up to 105 early in the evening. Tuesday, mostly sunny. A slight chance of showers and thunderstorms in the afternoon. Highs in the lower 90s. Chance of rain 20%. Heat index values up to 105. At 2 a.m. at Lambert Field in St. Louis, it was partly cloudy with a temperature of 75 degrees. The dew point was 66, giving us a relative humidity of 73%. The wind was south at 3 miles an hour, and the pressure was 30.03 inches and falling. Elsewhere in the metro area, in Chesterfield, it was clear and the temperature was 70. In Belleville, it was 70 degrees. In Cahokia, it was clear and 70 degrees. In St. Charles, it was clear and 70. Across the region, it was mostly cloudy in Columbia, Missouri, with a temperature of 74. In Quincy, it was partly cloudy and 72 degrees. In Kansas City, it was partly cloudy and the temperature was 75. It was clear in Springfield, Missouri, with a temperature of 76. In Rolla, it was partly cloudy and the temperature was 72. In Farmington, it was 67 degrees. Fog was reported, reducing the visibility to 1 mile in Cape Girardeau, with 66 degrees. It was partly cloudy in Springfield, Illinois, with a temperature of 69. Once again in St. Louis, it was partly cloudy, the temperature was 75 degrees and the wind was south at 3 miles an hour. This is a special weather statement for the following counties in Missouri, Franklin, Jefferson, Lincoln, St. Charles, St. Louis City, St. Louis, and Warren. Flash flooding caused by excessive rainfall is possible. For portions of Illinois, including the following areas, Adams, Illinois, Brown, Illinois, Calhoun, Illinois, and Pike, Illinois, and Missouri, including the following areas, Audrain, Missouri, Boone, Missouri, Callaway, Missouri, Cole, Missouri, Crawford, Missouri, Franklin, Missouri, Gasconade, Missouri, Jefferson, Missouri, Knox, Missouri, Lewis, Missouri, Lincoln, Missouri, Marion, Missouri, Montauk, Missouri, Monroe, Missouri, Montgomery, Missouri, Osage, Missouri, Pike, Missouri, Rawls, Missouri, St. Charles, Missouri, St. Louis City, Missouri, St. Louis, Missouri, Shelby, Missouri, Warren, Missouri, and Washington, Missouri. From this evening through Thursday morning, excessive runoff may result in flooding of rivers, creeks, streams, and other low-lying and flood-prone locations. Training thunderstorms with high rainfall rates are expected within the watch area late this evening into Thursday morning. The current time is 2:50 a.m. Central Daylight Time. 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Flood watch in effect from this evening through Thursday morning. Rest of tonight, mostly clear. Near steady temperature in the lower 70s. South winds around 5 miles per hour. Wednesday, mostly sunny. Scattered showers and thunderstorms in the afternoon. Highs in the lower 90s. South winds 5 to 10 miles per hour. Chance of rain 40%. Wednesday night, mostly cloudy. Scattered showers and thunderstorms in the evening, then showers and thunderstorms after midnight. Some thunderstorms may produce heavy rainfall. Lows in the lower 70s. Southwest winds around 5 miles per hour. Chance of rain 80%. Thursday, mostly cloudy with showers and numerous thunderstorms in the morning, then partly sunny with scattered showers and thunderstorms in the afternoon. Some thunderstorms may produce heavy rainfall in the morning. Humid with highs in the mid-80s. Southwest winds around 5 miles per hour.
rain 80%. Thursday night, mostly cloudy with a chance of showers and thunderstorms. Humid with lows in the lower 70s. Southeast winds around 5 miles per hour. Chance of rain 50%. Friday, partly sunny with a chance of showers and thunderstorms. Highs in the mid-80s. Chance of rain 50%. Friday night, partly cloudy. A chance of showers and thunderstorms, mainly in the evening. Lows in the lower 70s. Chance of rain 50%. Saturday through Monday, mostly clear. Highs in the lower 90s. Lows in the mid-70s. Heat index values up to 105. Monday night, mostly clear. A slight chance of showers and thunderstorms in the evening. Lows in the mid-70s. Chance of rain 20%. Heat index values up to 105 early in the evening. Tuesday, mostly sunny. A slight chance of showers and thunderstorms in the afternoon. Highs in the lower 90s. Chance of rain 20%. Heat index values up to 105. At 2 a.m. at Lambert Field in St. Louis, it was partly cloudy with a temperature of 75 degrees. The dew point was 66, giving us a relative humidity of 73%. The wind was south at 3 miles an hour, and the pressure was 30.03 inches and falling. Elsewhere in the metro area, in Chesterfield, it was clear and the temperature was 70. In Belleville, it was 70 degrees. In Cahokia, it was clear and 70 degrees. In St. Charles, it was clear and 70. Across the region, it was mostly cloudy in Columbia, Missouri, with a temperature of 74. In Quincy, it was partly cloudy and 72 degrees. In Kansas City, it was partly cloudy and the temperature was 75. It was clear in Springfield, Missouri, with a temperature of 76. In Rolla, it was partly cloudy and the temperature was 72. In Farmington, it was 67 degrees. Fog was reported, reducing the visibility to 1 mile in Cape Girardeau, with 66 degrees. It was partly cloudy in Springfield, Illinois, with a temperature of 69. Once again in St. Louis, it was partly cloudy, the temperature was 75 degrees and the wind was south at 3 miles an hour. This is a special weather statement for the following counties in Missouri, Franklin, Jefferson, Lincoln, St. Charles, St. Louis City, St. Louis, and Warren. Flash flooding caused by excessive rainfall is possible. For portions of Illinois, including the following areas, Adams, Illinois, Brown, Illinois, Calhoun, Illinois, and Pike, Illinois, and Missouri, including the following areas, Audrain, Missouri, Boone, Missouri, Callaway, Missouri, Cole, Missouri, Crawford, Missouri, Franklin, Missouri, Gasconade, Missouri, Jefferson, Missouri, Knox, Missouri, Lewis, Missouri, Lincoln, Missouri, Marion, Missouri, Montauk, Missouri, Monroe, Missouri, Montgomery, Missouri, Osage, Missouri, Pike, Missouri, Rawls, Missouri, St. Charles, Missouri, St. Louis City, Missouri, St. Louis, Missouri, Shelby, Missouri, Warren, Missouri, and Washington, Missouri. From this evening through Thursday morning, excessive runoff may result in flooding of rivers, creeks, streams, and other low-lying and flood-prone locations. Training thunderstorms with high rainfall rates are expected within the watch area late this evening into Thursday morning. The current time is 2:56 a.m. Central Daylight Time. 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Flood watch in effect from this evening through Thursday morning. Rest of tonight, mostly clear. Near steady temperature in the lower 70s. South winds around 5 miles per hour. Wednesday, mostly sunny. Scattered showers and thunderstorms in the afternoon. Highs in the lower 90s. South winds 5 to 10 miles per hour. Chance of rain 40%.
Wednesday night, mostly cloudy. Scattered showers and thunderstorms in the evening, then showers and thunderstorms after midnight. Some thunderstorms may produce heavy rainfall. Lows in the lower 70s. Southwest winds around 5 miles per hour. Chance of rain 80%. Thursday, mostly cloudy with showers and numerous thunderstorms in the morning, then partly sunny with scattered showers and thunderstorms in the afternoon. Some thunderstorms may produce heavy rainfall in the morning. Humid with highs in the mid-80s. Southwest winds around 5 miles per hour. Chance of rain 80%. Thursday night, mostly cloudy with a chance of showers and thunderstorms. Humid with lows in the lower 70s. Southeast winds around 5 miles per hour. Chance of rain 50%. Friday, partly sunny with a chance of showers and thunderstorms. Highs in the mid-80s. Chance of rain 50%. Friday night, partly cloudy. A chance of showers and thunderstorms, mainly in the evening. Lows in the lower 70s. Chance of rain 50%. Saturday through Monday, mostly clear. Highs in the lower 90s. Lows in the mid-70s. Heat index values up to 105. Monday night, mostly clear. A slight chance of showers and thunderstorms in the evening. Lows in the mid-70s. Chance of rain 20%. Heat index values up to 105 early in the evening. Tuesday, mostly sunny. A slight chance of showers and thunderstorms in the afternoon. Highs in the lower 90s. Chance of rain 20%. Heat index values up to 105. At 2 a.m. at Lambert Field in St. Louis, it was partly cloudy with a temperature of 75 degrees. The dew point was 66, giving us a relative humidity of 73%. The wind was south at 3 miles an hour, and the pressure was 30.03 inches and falling. Elsewhere in the metro area, in Chesterfield it was clear and the temperature was 70. In Belleville it was 70 degrees. In Cahokia, it was clear and 70 degrees. In St. Charles it was clear and 70. Across the region, it was mostly cloudy in Columbia, Missouri, with a temperature of 74. In Quincy, it was partly cloudy and 72 degrees. In Kansas City, it was partly cloudy and the temperature was 75. It was clear in Springfield, Missouri, with a temperature of 76. In Rolla, it was partly cloudy and the temperature was 72. In Farmington, it was 67 degrees. Fog was reported, reducing the visibility to 1 mile in Cape Girardeau, with 66 degrees. It was partly cloudy in Springfield, Illinois, with a temperature of 69. Once again in St. Louis, it was partly cloudy, the temperature was 75 degrees and the wind was south at 3 miles an hour. This is a special weather statement for the following counties in Missouri: Franklin, Jefferson, Lincoln, St. Charles, St. Louis City, St. Louis, and Warren. Flash flooding caused by excessive rainfall is possible. For portions of Illinois, including the following areas: Adams, Illinois, Brown, Illinois, Calhoun, Illinois, and Pike, Illinois, and Missouri, including the following areas: Audrain, Missouri, Boone, Missouri, Callaway, Missouri, Cole, Missouri, Crawford, Missouri, Franklin, Missouri, Gasconade, Missouri, Jefferson, Missouri, Knox, Missouri, Lewis, Missouri, Lincoln, Missouri, Marion, Missouri, 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Warren, Missouri, and Washington, Missouri. From this evening through Thursday morning, excessive runoff may result in flooding of rivers, creeks, streams, and other low-lying and flood-prone locations. Training thunderstorms with high rainfall rates are expected within the watch area late this evening into Thursday morning. The current time is 3:02 a.m. Central Daylight Time. 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
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Flood watch in effect from this evening through Thursday morning. Today, mostly sunny. Scattered showers and thunderstorms this afternoon. Highs around 90. South winds 5 to 10 miles per hour. Chance of rain 40%. Tonight, mostly cloudy. Scattered showers and thunderstorms in the evening, then showers and thunderstorms after midnight. Some thunderstorms may produce heavy rainfall. Lows in the lower 70s. Southwest winds around 5 miles per hour. Chance of rain 80%. Thursday, mostly cloudy with showers and numerous thunderstorms in the morning, then partly sunny with scattered showers and thunderstorms in the afternoon. Some thunderstorms. This program originates from the

scattered showers and thunderstorms in the evening, then showers and thunderstorms after midnight. Some thunderstorms may produce heavy rainfall. Lows in the lower 70s. Southwest winds around 5 miles per hour. Chance of rain 80%. Thursday, mostly cloudy with showers and numerous thunderstorms in the morning, then partly sunny with scattered showers and thunderstorms in the afternoon. Some thunderstorms may produce heavy rainfall in the morning. Humid with highs in the mid-80s. Southwest winds around 5 miles per hour. Chance of rain 80%. Thursday night, mostly cloudy with a chance of showers and thunderstorms. Humid with lows in the lower 70s. Southeast winds around 5 miles per hour. Chance of rain 50%. Friday, partly sunny with a chance of showers and thunderstorms. Humid with highs in the mid-80s. Southwest winds around 5 miles per hour. Chance of rain 50%. Friday night, partly cloudy. A chance of showers and thunderstorms, mainly in the evening. Lows in the lower 70s. Chance of rain 50%. Saturday through Monday, mostly clear. Highs in the lower 90s. Lows in the mid-70s. Heat index values up to 105. Monday night, mostly clear. A slight chance of showers and thunderstorms in the evening. Lows in the mid-70s. Chance of rain 20%. Heat index values up to 105 early in the evening. Tuesday, mostly sunny. A slight chance of showers and thunderstorms in the afternoon. Highs in the lower 90s. Chance of rain 20%. Heat index values up to 105. At 2 a.m. at Lambert Field in St. Louis, it was partly cloudy with a temperature of 75 degrees. The dew point was 66, giving us a relative humidity of 73%. The wind was south at 3 miles an hour, and the pressure was 30.03 inches and falling. Elsewhere in the metro area, in Chesterfield it was clear and the temperature was 70. In Belleville it was 70 degrees. In Cahokia, it was clear and 70 degrees. In St. Charles it was clear and 70. Across the region, it was mostly cloudy in Columbia, Missouri, with a temperature of 74. In Quincy, it was partly cloudy and 72 degrees. In Kansas City, it was partly cloudy and the temperature was 75. It was clear in Springfield, Missouri, with a temperature of 76. In Rolla, it was partly cloudy and the temperature was 72. In Farmington, it was 67 degrees. Fog was reported, reducing the visibility to 1 mile in Cape Girardeau, with 66 degrees. It was partly cloudy in Springfield, Illinois, with a temperature of 69. Once again in St. Louis, it was partly cloudy, the temperature was 75 degrees and the wind was south at 3 miles an hour. This is a special weather statement for the following counties in Missouri, Franklin, Jefferson, Lincoln, St. Charles, St. Louis City, St. Louis, and Warren. Flash flooding caused by excessive rainfall is possible. For portions of Illinois, including the following areas, Adams, Illinois, Brown, Illinois, Calhoun, Illinois, and Pike, Illinois, and Missouri, including the following areas, Audrain, Missouri, Boone, Missouri, Callaway, Missouri, Cole, Missouri, Crawford, Missouri, Franklin, Missouri, Gasconade, Missouri, Jefferson, Missouri, Knox, Missouri, Lewis, Missouri, Lincoln, Missouri, Marion, Missouri, Montauk, Missouri, Monroe, Missouri, Montgomery, Missouri, Osage, Missouri, Pike, Missouri, Rawls, Missouri, St. Charles, Missouri, St. Louis City, Missouri, St. Louis, Missouri, Shelby, Missouri, Warren, Missouri, and Washington, Missouri. From this evening through Thursday morning, excessive runoff may result in flooding of rivers, creeks, streams, and other low-lying and flood-prone locations. Training thunderstorms with high rainfall rates are expected within the watch area late this evening into Thursday morning. The current time is 3:07 a.m. Central Daylight Time. 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

gigahertz. This program originates from the National Weather Service Forecast Office in St. Louis, Missouri, and serves parts of East Central Missouri and Southwest Illinois, including the St. Louis metro area and surrounding counties. Flood watch in effect from this evening through Thursday morning. Today, mostly sunny. Scattered showers and thunderstorms this afternoon. Highs around 90. South winds 5 to 10 miles per hour. Chance of rain 40%. Tonight, mostly cloudy. Scattered showers and thunderstorms in the evening, then showers and thunderstorms after midnight. Some thunderstorms may produce heavy rainfall. Lows in the lower 70s. Southwest winds around 5 miles per hour. Chance of rain 80%. Thursday, mostly cloudy with showers and numerous thunderstorms in the morning, then partly sunny with scattered showers and thunderstorms in the afternoon. Some thunderstorms may produce heavy rainfall in the morning. Humid with highs in the mid-80s. Southwest winds around 5 miles per hour. Chance of rain 80%. Thursday night, mostly cloudy with a chance of showers and thunderstorms. Humid with lows in the lower 70s. Southeast winds around 5 miles per hour. Chance of rain 50%. Friday, partly sunny with a chance of showers and thunderstorms. Humid with highs in the mid-80s. Southwest winds around 5 miles per hour. Chance of rain 50%. Friday night, partly cloudy. A chance of showers and thunderstorms, mainly in the evening. Lows in the lower 70s. Chance of rain 50%. Saturday through Monday, mostly clear. Highs in the lower 90s. Lows in the mid-70s. Heat index values up to 105. Monday night, mostly clear. A slight chance of showers and thunderstorms in the evening. Lows in the mid-70s. Chance of rain 20%. Heat index values up to 105 early in the evening. Tuesday, mostly sunny. A slight chance of showers and thunderstorms in the afternoon. Highs in the lower 90s. Chance of rain 20%. Heat index values up to 105. At 3 a.m. at Lambert Field in St. Louis, it was partly cloudy with a temperature of 75 degrees. The dew point was 65, giving us a relative humidity of 70%. The wind was south at 5 miles an hour, and the pressure was 30.03 inches and steady. Elsewhere in the metro area, in Chesterfield, it was clear and the temperature was 68. In Belleville, it was 69 degrees. In Cahokia, it was clear and 69 degrees. In St. Charles, it was mostly cloudy and 69. Across the region, it was partly cloudy in Columbia, Missouri, with a temperature of 72. In Quincy, it was partly cloudy and 72 degrees. In Kansas City, it was clear and the temperature was 75. It was clear in Springfield, Missouri, with a temperature of 76. In Rolla, it was partly cloudy and the temperature was 72. In Farmington, it was 66 degrees. Fog was reported, reducing the visibility to 1/4 of a mile in Cape Girardeau, with 63 degrees. It was partly cloudy in Springfield, Illinois, with a temperature of 71. Once again in St. Louis, it was partly cloudy, the temperature was 75 degrees and the wind was south at 5 miles an hour. This is a special weather statement for the following counties in Missouri, Franklin, Jefferson, Lincoln, St. Charles, St. Louis City, St. Louis, and Warren. Flash flooding caused by excessive rainfall is possible. For portions of Illinois, including the following areas, Adams, Illinois, Brown, Illinois, Calhoun, Illinois, and Pike, Illinois, and Missouri, including the following areas, Audrain, Missouri, Boone, Missouri,
Callaway, Missouri, Cole, Missouri, Crawford, Missouri, Franklin, Missouri, Gasconade, Missouri, Jefferson, Missouri, Knox, Missouri, Lewis, Missouri, Lincoln, Missouri, Marion, Missouri, Montauk, Missouri, Monroe, Missouri, Montgomery, Missouri, Osage, Missouri, Pike, Missouri, Rawls, Missouri, St. Charles, Missouri, St. Louis City, Missouri, St. Louis, Missouri, Shelby, Missouri, Warren, Missouri, and Washington, Missouri. From this evening through Thursday morning, excessive runoff may result in flooding of rivers, creeks, streams, and other low-lying and flood-prone locations. Training thunderstorms with high rainfall rates are expected within the watch area late this evening into Thursday morning. The current time is 3:13 a.m. Central Daylight Time. 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Flood watch in effect from this evening through Thursday morning. Today, mostly sunny. Scattered showers and thunderstorms this afternoon. Highs around 90. South winds 5 to 10 miles per hour. Chance of rain 40%. Tonight, mostly cloudy. Scattered showers and thunderstorms in the evening, then showers and thunderstorms after midnight. Some thunderstorms may produce heavy rainfall. Lows in the lower 70s. Southwest winds around 5 miles per hour. Chance of rain 80%. Thursday, mostly cloudy with showers and numerous thunderstorms in the morning, then partly sunny with scattered showers and thunderstorms in the afternoon. Some thunderstorms may produce heavy rainfall in the morning. Humid with highs in the mid-80s. Southwest winds around 5 miles per hour. Chance of rain 80%. Thursday night, mostly cloudy with a chance of showers and thunderstorms. Humid with lows in the lower 70s. Southeast winds around 5 miles per hour. Chance of rain 50%. Friday, partly sunny with a chance of showers and thunderstorms. Humid with highs in the mid-80s. Southwest winds around 5 miles per hour. Chance of rain 50%. Friday night, partly cloudy. A chance of showers and thunderstorms, mainly in the evening. Lows in the lower 70s. Chance of rain 50%. Saturday through Monday, mostly clear. Highs in the lower 90s. Lows in the mid-70s. Heat index values up to 105. Monday night, mostly clear. A slight chance of showers and thunderstorms in the evening. Lows in the mid-70s. Chance of rain 20%. Heat index values up to 105 early in the evening. Tuesday, mostly sunny. A slight chance of showers and thunderstorms in the afternoon. Highs in the lower 90s. Chance of rain 20%. Heat index values up to 105. At 3 a.m. at Lambert Field in St. Louis, it was partly cloudy with a temperature of 75 degrees. The dew point was 65, giving us a relative humidity of 70%. The wind was south at 5 miles an hour, and the pressure was 30.03 inches and steady. Elsewhere in the metro area, in Chesterfield, it was clear and the temperature was 68. In Belleville, it was 69 degrees. In Cahokia, it was clear and 69 degrees. In St. Charles, it was mostly cloudy and 69. Across the region, it was partly cloudy in Columbia, Missouri, with a temperature of 72. In Quincy, it was partly cloudy and 72 degrees. In Kansas City, it was clear and the temperature was 75. It was clear in Springfield, Missouri, with a temperature of 76. In Rolla, it was partly cloudy and the temperature was 72. In Farmington, it was 66 degrees. Fog was reported, reducing the visibility to 1/4 of a mile in Cape Girardeau, with 63 degrees. It was partly cloudy in Springfield, Illinois, with a temperature of 71.
Once again in St. Louis, it was partly cloudy. The temperature was 75 degrees and the wind was south at 5 miles an hour. This is a special weather statement for the following counties in Missouri: Franklin, Jefferson, Lincoln, St. Charles, St. Louis City, St. Louis, and Warren. Flash flooding caused by excessive rainfall is possible. For portions of Illinois, including the following areas: Adams, Illinois, Brown, Illinois, Calhoun, Illinois, and Pike, Illinois, and Missouri, including the following areas: Audrey, Missouri, Boone, Missouri, Callaway, Missouri, Cole, Missouri, Crawford, Missouri, Franklin, Missouri, Gasconade, Missouri, Jefferson, Missouri, Knox, Missouri, Lewis, Missouri, Lincoln, Missouri, Marion, Missouri, Montauk, Missouri, Monroe, Missouri, Montgomery, Missouri, Osage, Missouri, Pike, Missouri, Rawls, Missouri, St. Charles, Missouri, St. Louis City, Missouri, St. Louis, Missouri, Shelby, Missouri, Warren, Missouri, and Washington, Missouri. From this evening through Thursday morning, excessive runoff may result in flooding of rivers, creeks, streams, and other low-lying and flood-prone locations. Training thunderstorms with high rainfall rates are expected within the watch area late this evening into Thursday morning. The current time is 3:19 a.m. Central Daylight Time. 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Flood watch in effect from this evening through Thursday morning. Today, mostly sunny. Scattered showers and thunderstorms this afternoon. Highs around 90. South winds 5 to 10 miles per hour. Chance of rain 40%. Tonight, mostly cloudy. Scattered showers and thunderstorms in the evening, then showers and thunderstorms after midnight. Some thunderstorms may produce heavy rainfall. Lows in the lower 70s. Southwest winds around 5 miles per hour. Chance of rain 80%. Thursday, mostly cloudy with showers and numerous thunderstorms in the morning, then partly sunny with scattered showers and thunderstorms in the afternoon. Some thunderstorms may produce heavy rainfall in the morning. Humid with highs in the mid-80s. Southwest winds around 5 miles per hour. Chance of rain 80%. Thursday night, mostly cloudy with a chance of showers and thunderstorms. Humid with lows in the lower 70s. Southeast winds around 5 miles per hour. Chance of rain 50%. Friday, partly sunny with a chance of showers and thunderstorms. Humid with highs in the mid-80s. Southwest winds around 5 miles per hour. Chance of rain 50%. Friday night, partly cloudy. A chance of showers and thunderstorms, mainly in the evening. Lows in the lower 70s. Chance of rain 50%. Saturday through Monday, mostly clear. Highs in the lower 90s. Lows in the mid-70s. Heat index values up to 105. Monday night, mostly clear. A slight chance of showers and thunderstorms in the evening. Lows in the mid-70s. Chance of rain 20%. Heat index values up to 105 early in the evening. Tuesday, mostly sunny. A slight chance of showers and thunderstorms in the afternoon. Highs in the lower 90s. Chance of rain 20%. Heat index values up to 105. At 3 a.m. at Lambert Field in St. Louis, it was partly cloudy with a temperature of 75 degrees. The dew point was 65, giving us a relative humidity of 70%. The wind was south at 5 miles an hour, and the pressure was 30.03 inches and steady. Elsewhere in the metro area, in Chesterfield, it was clear and the temperature was 68. In Belleville, it was 69 degrees. In Cahokia, it was clear and 69 degrees. In St. Charles, it was mostly cloudy and 69.
Across the region, it was partly cloudy in Columbia, Missouri, with a temperature of 72. In Quincy, it was partly cloudy and 72 degrees. In Kansas City, it was clear and the temperature was 75. It was clear in Springfield, Missouri, with a temperature of 76. In Rolla, it was partly cloudy and the temperature was 72. In Farmington, it was 66 degrees. Fog was reported, reducing the visibility to 1/4 of a mile in Cape Girardeau, with 63 degrees. It was partly cloudy in Springfield, Illinois, with a temperature of 71. Once again in St. Louis, it was partly cloudy, the temperature was 75 degrees and the wind was south at 5 miles an hour. This is a special weather statement for the following counties in Missouri: Franklin, Jefferson, Lincoln, St. Charles, St. Louis City, St. Louis, and Warren. Flash flooding caused by excessive rainfall is possible. For portions of Illinois, including the following areas: Adams, Illinois, Brown, Illinois, Calhoun, Illinois, and Pike, Illinois, and Missouri, including the following areas: Audrain, Missouri, Boone, Missouri, Callaway, Missouri, Cole, Missouri, Crawford, Missouri, Franklin, Missouri, Gasconade, Missouri, Jefferson, Missouri, Knox, Missouri, Lewis, Missouri, Lincoln, Missouri, Marion, Missouri, Montauk, Missouri, Monroe, Missouri, Montgomery, Missouri, Osage, Missouri, Pike, Missouri, Rawls, Missouri, St. Charles, Missouri, St. Louis City, Missouri, St. Louis, Missouri, Shelby, Missouri, Warren, Missouri, and Washington, Missouri. From this evening through Thursday morning, excessive runoff may result in flooding of rivers, creeks, streams, and other low-lying and flood-prone locations. Training thunderstorms with high rainfall rates are expected within the watch area late this evening into Thursday morning. The current time is 3:24 a.m. Central Daylight Time. 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This program originates from the National Weather Service Forecast Office in St. Louis, Missouri, and serves parts of East Central Missouri and Southwest Illinois, including the St. Louis metro area and surrounding counties. Flood watch in effect from this evening through Thursday morning. Today, mostly sunny. Scattered showers and thunderstorms this afternoon. Highs around 90. South winds 5 to 10 miles per hour. Chance of rain 40%. Tonight, mostly cloudy. Scattered showers and thunderstorms in the evening, then showers and thunderstorms after midnight. Some thunderstorms may produce heavy rainfall. Lows in the lower 70s. Southwest winds around 5 miles per hour. Chance of rain 80%. Thursday, mostly cloudy with showers and numerous thunderstorms in the morning, then partly sunny with scattered showers and thunderstorms in the afternoon. Some thunderstorms may produce heavy rainfall in the morning. Humid with highs in the mid-80s. Southwest winds around 5 miles per hour. Chance of rain 80%. Thursday night, mostly cloudy with a chance of showers and thunderstorms. Humid with lows in the lower 70s. Southeast winds around 5 miles per hour. Chance of rain 50%. Friday, partly sunny with a chance of showers and thunderstorms. Humid with highs in the mid-80s. Southwest winds around 5 miles per hour. Chance of rain 50%. Friday night, partly cloudy. A chance of showers and thunderstorms, mainly in the evening. Lows in the lower 70s. Chance of rain 50%. Saturday through Monday, mostly clear. Highs in the lower 90s. Lows in the mid-70s. Heat index values up to 105. Monday night, mostly clear. A slight chance of showers and thunderstorms in the evening. Lows in the mid-70s. Chance of rain 20%. Heat index values up to 105 early in the evening. Tuesday, mostly sunny. A slight chance of showers and thunderstorms in the afternoon. Highs in the lower 90s. Chance of rain 20%. Heat
heat index values up to 105. At 3 a.m. at Lambert Field in St. Louis, it was partly cloudy with a temperature of 75 degrees. The dew point was 65, giving us a relative humidity of 70%. The wind was south at 5 miles an hour, and the pressure was 30.03 inches and steady. Elsewhere in the metro area, in Chesterfield, it was clear and the temperature was 68. In Belleville, it was 69 degrees. In Cahokia, it was clear and 69 degrees. In St. Charles, it was mostly cloudy and 69. Across the region, it was partly cloudy in Columbia, Missouri, with a temperature of 72. In Quincy, it was partly cloudy and 72 degrees. In Kansas City, it was clear and the temperature was 75. It was clear in Springfield, Missouri, with a temperature of 76. In Rolla, it was partly cloudy and the temperature was 72. In Farmington, it was 66 degrees. Fog was reported, reducing the visibility to 1/4 of a mile in Cape Girardeau, with 63 degrees. It was partly cloudy in Springfield, Illinois, with a temperature of 71. Once again in St. Louis, it was partly cloudy, the temperature was 75 degrees and the wind was south at 5 miles an hour. This is a special weather statement for the following counties in Missouri: Franklin, Jefferson, Lincoln, St. Charles, St. Louis City, St. Louis, and Warren. Flash flooding caused by excessive rainfall is possible. For portions of Illinois, including the following areas: Adams, Illinois, Brown, Illinois, Calhoun, Illinois, and Pike, Illinois, and Missouri, including the following areas: Audrey, Missouri, Boone, Missouri, Callaway, Missouri, Cole, Missouri, Crawford, Missouri, Franklin, Missouri, Gasconade, Missouri, Jefferson, Missouri, Knox, Missouri, Lewis, Missouri, Lincoln, Missouri, Marion, Missouri, Montauk, Missouri, Monroe, Missouri, Montgomery, Missouri, Osage, Missouri, Pike, Missouri, Rawls, Missouri, St. Charles, Missouri, St. Louis City, Missouri, St. Louis, Missouri, Shelby, Missouri, Warren, Missouri, and Washington, Missouri. From this evening through Thursday morning, excessive runoff may result in flooding of rivers, creeks, streams, and other low-lying and flood-prone locations. Training thunderstorms with high rainfall rates are expected within the watch area late this evening into Thursday morning. The current time is 3:30 a.m. Central Daylight Time. 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Flood watch in effect from this evening through Thursday morning. Today, mostly sunny. Scattered showers and thunderstorms this afternoon. Highs around 90. South winds 5 to 10 miles per hour. Chance of rain 40%. Tonight, mostly cloudy. Scattered showers and thunderstorms in the evening, then showers and thunderstorms after midnight. Some thunderstorms may produce heavy rainfall. Lows in the lower 70s. Southwest winds around 5 miles per hour. Chance of rain 80%. Thursday, mostly cloudy with showers and numerous thunderstorms in the morning, then partly sunny with scattered showers and thunderstorms in the afternoon. Some thunderstorms may produce heavy rainfall in the morning. Humid with highs in the mid-80s. Southwest winds around 5 miles per hour. Chance of rain 80%. Thursday night, mostly cloudy with a chance of showers and thunderstorms. Humid with lows in the lower 70s. Southeast winds around 5 miles per hour. Chance of rain 50%. Friday, partly sunny with a chance of showers and thunderstorms. Humid with highs in the mid-80s. Southwest winds around 5 miles per hour. Chance of rain 50%. Friday night, partly cloudy. A chance of showers and thunderstorms, mainly in the evening. Lows in the lower 70s. Chance of rain 50%.
Saturday through Monday, mostly clear. Highs in the lower 90s. Lows in the mid-70s. Heat index values up to 105. Monday night, mostly clear. A slight chance of showers and thunderstorms in the evening. Lows in the mid-70s. Chance of rain 20%. Heat index values up to 105 early in the evening. Tuesday, mostly sunny. A slight chance of showers and thunderstorms in the afternoon. Highs in the lower 90s. Chance of rain 20%. Heat index values up to 105. At 3 a.m. at Lambert Field in St. Louis, it was partly cloudy with a temperature of 75 degrees. The dew point was 65, giving us a relative humidity of 70%. The wind was south at 5 miles an hour, and the pressure was 30.03 inches and steady. Elsewhere in the metro area, in Chesterfield, it was clear and the temperature was 68. In Belleville, it was 69 degrees. In Cahokia, it was clear and 69 degrees. In St. Charles, it was mostly cloudy and 69. Across the region, it was partly cloudy in Columbia, Missouri, with a temperature of 72. In Quincy, it was partly cloudy and 72 degrees. In Kansas City, it was clear and the temperature was 75. It was clear in Springfield, Missouri, with a temperature of 76. In Rolla, it was partly cloudy and the temperature was 72. In Farmington, it was 66 degrees. Fog was reported, reducing the visibility to 1/4 of a mile in Cape Girardeau, with 63 degrees. It was partly cloudy in Springfield, Illinois, with a temperature of 71. Once again in St. Louis, it was partly cloudy, the temperature was 75 degrees and the wind was south at 5 miles an hour. This is a special weather statement for the following counties in Missouri, Franklin, Jefferson, Lincoln, St. Charles, St. Louis City, St. Louis, and Warren. Flash flooding caused by excessive rainfall is possible. For portions of Illinois, including the following areas, Adams, Illinois, Brown, Illinois, Calhoun, Illinois, and Pike, Illinois, and Missouri, including the following areas, Audrain, Missouri, Boone, Missouri, Callaway, Missouri, Cole, Missouri, Crawford, Missouri, Franklin, Missouri, Gasconade, Missouri, Jefferson, Missouri, Knox, Missouri, Lewis, Missouri, Lincoln, Missouri, Marion, Missouri, Montauk, Missouri, Monroe, Missouri, Montgomery, Missouri, Osage, Missouri, Pike, Missouri, Rawls, Missouri, St. Charles, Missouri, St. Louis City, Missouri, St. Louis, Missouri, Shelby, Missouri, Warren, Missouri, and Washington, Missouri. From this evening through Thursday morning, excessive runoff may result in flooding of rivers, creeks, streams, and other low-lying and flood-prone locations. Training thunderstorms with high rainfall rates are expected within the watch area late this evening into Thursday morning. The current time is 3:36 a.m. Central Daylight Time. 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Flood watch in effect from this evening through Thursday morning. Today, mostly sunny. Scattered showers and thunderstorms this afternoon. Highs around 90. South winds 5 to 10 miles per hour. Chance of rain 40%. Tonight, mostly cloudy. Scattered showers and thunderstorms in the evening, then showers and thunderstorms after midnight. Some thunderstorms may produce heavy rainfall. Lows in the lower 70s. Southwest winds around 5 miles per hour. Chance of rain 80%. Thursday, mostly cloudy with showers and numerous thunderstorms in the morning, then partly sunny with scattered showers and thunderstorms in the afternoon. Some thunderstorms may produce heavy rainfall in the morning. Humid with highs in the mid-80s. Southwest winds around 5 miles per hour. Chance of rain 80%.
Thursday night, mostly cloudy with a chance of showers and thunderstorms. Humid with lows in the lower 70s. Southeast winds around 5 miles per hour. Chance of rain 50%. Friday, partly sunny with a chance of showers and thunderstorms. Humid with highs in the mid-80s. Southwest winds around 5 miles per hour. Chance of rain 50%. Friday night, partly cloudy. A chance of showers and thunderstorms, mainly in the evening. Lows in the lower 70s. Chance of rain 50%. Saturday through Monday, mostly clear. Highs in the lower 90s. Lows in the mid-70s. Heat index values up to 105. Monday night, mostly clear. A slight chance of showers and thunderstorms in the evening. Lows in the mid-70s. Chance of rain 20%. Heat index values up to 105 early in the evening. Tuesday, mostly sunny. A slight chance of showers and thunderstorms in the afternoon. Highs in the lower 90s. Chance of rain 20%. Heat index values up to 105. At 3 a.m. at Lambert Field in St. Louis, it was partly cloudy with a temperature of 75 degrees. The dew point was 65, giving us a relative humidity of 70%. The wind was south at 5 miles an hour, and the pressure was 30.03 inches and steady. Elsewhere in the metro area, in Chesterfield, it was clear and the temperature was 68. In Belleville, it was 69 degrees. In Cahokia, it was clear and 69 degrees. In St. Charles, it was mostly cloudy and 69. Across the region, it was partly cloudy in Columbia, Missouri, with a temperature of 72. In Quincy, it was partly cloudy and 72 degrees. In Kansas City, it was clear and the temperature was 75. It was clear in Springfield, Missouri, with a temperature of 76. In Rolla, it was partly cloudy and the temperature was 72. In Farmington, it was 66 degrees. Fog was reported, reducing the visibility to 1/4 of a mile in Cape Girardeau, with 63 degrees. It was partly cloudy in Springfield, Illinois, with a temperature of 71. Once again in St. Louis, it was partly cloudy, the temperature was 75 degrees and the wind was south at 5 miles an hour. This is a special weather statement for the following counties in Missouri, Franklin, Jefferson, Lincoln, St. Charles, St. Louis City, St. Louis, and Warren. Flash flooding caused by excessive rainfall is possible. For portions of Illinois, including the following areas, Adams, Illinois, Brown, Illinois, Calhoun, Illinois, and Pike, Illinois, and Missouri, including the following areas, Audrain, Missouri, Boone, Missouri, Callaway, Missouri, Cole, Missouri, Crawford, Missouri, Franklin, Missouri, Gasconade, Missouri, Jefferson, Missouri, Knox, Missouri, Lewis, Missouri, Lincoln, Missouri, Marion, Missouri, Montauk, Missouri, Monroe, Missouri, Montgomery, Missouri, Osage, Missouri, Pike, Missouri, Rawls, Missouri, St. Charles, Missouri, St. Louis City, Missouri, St. Louis, Missouri, Shelby, Missouri, Warren, Missouri, and Washington, Missouri. From this evening through Thursday morning, excessive runoff may result in flooding of rivers, creeks, streams, and other low-lying and flood-prone locations. Training thunderstorms with high rainfall rates are expected within the watch area late this evening into Thursday morning. The current time is 3:41 a.m. Central Daylight Time. 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Flood watch in effect from this evening through Thursday morning. Today, mostly sunny. Scattered showers and thunderstorms this afternoon. Highs around 90. South winds 5 to 10 miles per hour. Chance of rain 40%. Tonight, mostly cloudy.
scattered showers and thunderstorms in the evening, then showers and thunderstorms after midnight. Some thunderstorms may produce heavy rainfall. Lows in the lower 70s. Southwest winds around 5 miles per hour. Chance of rain 80%. Thursday, mostly cloudy with showers and numerous thunderstorms in the morning, then partly sunny with scattered showers and thunderstorms in the afternoon. Some thunderstorms may produce heavy rainfall in the morning. Humid with highs in the mid-80s. Southwest winds around 5 miles per hour. Chance of rain 80%. Thursday night, mostly cloudy with a chance of showers and thunderstorms. Humid with lows in the lower 70s. Southeast winds around 5 miles per hour. Chance of rain 50%. Friday, partly sunny with a chance of showers and thunderstorms. Humid with highs in the mid-80s. Southwest winds around 5 miles per hour. Chance of rain 50%. Friday night, partly cloudy. A chance of showers and thunderstorms, mainly in the evening. Lows in the lower 70s. Chance of rain 50%. Saturday through Monday, mostly clear. Highs in the lower 90s. Lows in the mid 70s. Heat index values up to 105. Monday night, mostly clear. A slight chance of showers and thunderstorms in the evening. Lows in the mid 70s. Chance of rain 20%. Heat index values up to 105 early in the evening. Tuesday, mostly sunny. A slight chance of showers and thunderstorms in the afternoon. Highs in the lower 90s. Chance of rain 20%. Heat index values up to 105. Flood watch in effect from this evening through Thursday morning. Today, mostly sunny. Scattered showers and thunderstorms this afternoon. Highs around 90. South winds 5 to 10 miles per hour. Chance of rain 40%. Tonight, mostly cloudy. Scattered showers and thunderstorms in the evening, then showers and thunderstorms after midnight. Some thunderstorms may produce heavy rainfall. Lows in the lower 70s. Southwest winds around 5 miles per hour. Chance of rain 80%. Thursday, mostly cloudy with showers and numerous thunderstorms in the morning, then partly sunny with scattered showers and thunderstorms in the afternoon. Some thunderstorms may produce heavy rainfall in the morning. Humid with highs in the mid-80s. Southwest winds around 5 miles per hour. Chance of rain 80%. Thursday night, mostly cloudy with a chance of showers and thunderstorms. Humid with lows in the lower 70s. Southeast winds around 5 miles per hour. Chance of rain 50%. Friday, partly sunny with a chance of showers and thunderstorms. Humid with highs in the mid-80s. Southwest winds around 5 miles per hour. Chance of rain 50%. Friday night, partly cloudy. A chance of showers and thunderstorms, mainly in the evening. Lows in the lower 70s. Chance of rain 50%. Saturday through Monday, mostly clear. Highs in the lower 90s. Lows in the mid 70s. Heat index values up to 105. Monday night, mostly clear. A slight chance of showers and thunderstorms in the evening. Lows in the mid 70s. Chance of rain 20%. Heat index values up to 105 early in the evening. Tuesday, mostly sunny. A slight chance of showers and thunderstorms in the afternoon. Highs in the lower 90s. Chance of rain 20%. Heat index values up to 105. At 3 a.m. at Lambert Field in St. Louis, it was partly cloudy with a temperature of 75 degrees. The dew point was 65, giving us a relative humidity of 70%. The wind was south at 5 miles an hour, and the pressure was 30.03 inches and steady. Elsewhere in the metro area, in Chesterfield, it was clear and the temperature was 68. In Belleville, it was 69 degrees.
In Cahokia, it was clear and 69 degrees. In St. Charles, it was mostly cloudy and 69. Across the region, it was partly cloudy in Columbia, Missouri, with a temperature of 72. In Quincy, it was partly cloudy and 72 degrees. In Kansas City, it was clear and the temperature was 75. It was clear in Springfield, Missouri, with a temperature of 76. In Rolla, it was partly cloudy and the temperature was 72. In Farmington, it was 66 degrees. Fog was reported, reducing the visibility 1/4 of a mile in Cape Girardeau, with 63 degrees. It was partly cloudy in Springfield, Illinois, with a temperature of 71. Once again in St. Louis, it was partly cloudy, the temperature was 75 degrees and the wind was south at 5 miles an hour. This is a special weather statement for the following counties in Missouri: Franklin, Jefferson, Lincoln, St. Charles, St. Louis City, St. Louis, and Warren. Flash flooding caused by excessive rainfall is possible. For portions of Illinois, including the following areas: Adams, Illinois, Brown, Illinois, Calhoun, Illinois, and Pike, Illinois, and Missouri, including the following areas: Audrey, Missouri, Boone, Missouri, Callaway, Missouri, Cole, Missouri, Crawford, Missouri, Franklin, Missouri, Gasconade, Missouri, Jefferson, Missouri, Knox, Missouri, Lewis, Missouri, Lincoln, Missouri, Marion, Missouri, Montauk, Missouri, Monroe, Missouri, Montgomery, Missouri, Osage, Missouri, Pike, Missouri, Rawls, Missouri, St. Charles, Missouri, St. Louis City, Missouri, St. Louis, Missouri, Shelby, Missouri, Warren, Missouri, and Washington, Missouri. From this evening through Thursday morning, excessive runoff may result in flooding of rivers, creeks, streams, and other low-lying and flood-prone locations. Training thunderstorms with high rainfall rates are expected within the watch area late this evening into Thursday morning. The current time is 3:49 a.m. Central Daylight Time. 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Flood watch in effect from this evening through Thursday morning. Today, mostly sunny. Scattered showers and thunderstorms this afternoon. Highs around 90. South winds 5 to 10 miles per hour. Chance of rain 40%. Tonight, mostly cloudy. Scattered showers and thunderstorms in the evening, then showers and thunderstorms after midnight. Some thunderstorms may produce heavy rainfall. Lows in the lower 70s. Southwest winds around 5 miles per hour. Chance of rain 80%. Thursday, mostly cloudy with showers and numerous thunderstorms in the morning, then partly sunny with scattered showers and thunderstorms in the afternoon. Some thunderstorms may produce heavy rainfall in the morning. Humid with highs in the mid-80s. Southwest winds around 5 miles per hour. Chance of rain 80%. Thursday night, mostly cloudy with a chance of showers and thunderstorms. Humid with lows in the lower 70s. Southeast winds around 5 miles per hour. Chance of rain 50%. Friday, partly sunny with a chance of showers and thunderstorms. Humid with highs in the mid-80s. Southwest winds around 5 miles per hour. Chance of rain 50%. Friday night, partly cloudy. A chance of showers and thunderstorms, mainly in the evening. Lows in the lower 70s. Chance of rain 50%. Saturday through Monday, mostly clear. Highs in the lower 90s. Lows in the mid-70s. Heat index values up to 105. Monday night, mostly clear. A slight chance of showers and thunderstorms in the evening. Lows in the mid-70s. Chance of rain 20%. Heat index values up to 105 early in the evening. Tuesday, mostly sunny.
a slight chance of showers and thunderstorms in the afternoon. Highs in the lower 90s. Chance of rain 20%. Heat index values up to 105. At 3 a.m. at Lambert Field in St. Louis, it was partly cloudy with a temperature of 75 degrees. The dew point was 65, giving us a relative humidity of 70%. The wind was south at 5 miles an hour, and the pressure was 30.03 inches and steady. Elsewhere in the metro area, in Chesterfield, it was clear and the temperature was 68. In Belleville, it was 69 degrees. In Cahokia, it was clear and 69 degrees. In St. Charles, it was mostly cloudy and 69. Across the region, it was partly cloudy in Columbia, Missouri, with a temperature of 72. In Quincy, it was partly cloudy and 72 degrees. In Kansas City, it was clear and the temperature was 75. It was clear in Springfield, Missouri, with a temperature of 76. In Rolla, it was partly cloudy and the temperature was 72. In Farmington, it was 66 degrees. Fog was reported, reducing the visibility to 1/4 of a mile in Cape Girardeau, with 63 degrees. It was partly cloudy in Springfield, Illinois, with a temperature of 71. Once again in St. Louis, it was partly cloudy, the temperature was 75 degrees and the wind was south at 5 miles an hour. This is a special weather statement for the following counties in Missouri, Franklin, Jefferson, Lincoln, St. Charles, St. Louis City, St. Louis, and Warren. Flash flooding caused by excessive rainfall is possible. For portions of Illinois, including the following areas, Adams, Illinois, Brown, Illinois, Calhoun, Illinois, and Pike, Illinois, and Missouri, including the following areas, Audrain, Missouri, Boone, Missouri, Callaway, Missouri, Cole, Missouri, Crawford, Missouri, Franklin, Missouri, Gasconade, Missouri, Jefferson, Missouri, Knox, Missouri, Lewis, Missouri, Lincoln, Missouri, Marion, Missouri, Montauk, Missouri, Monroe, Missouri, Montgomery, Missouri, Osage, Missouri, Pike, Missouri, Rawls, Missouri, St. Charles, Missouri, St. Louis City, Missouri, St. Louis, Missouri, Shelby, Missouri, Warren, Missouri, and Washington, Missouri. From this evening through Thursday morning, excessive runoff may result in flooding of rivers, creeks, streams, and other low-lying and flood-prone locations. Training thunderstorms with high rainfall rates are expected within the watch area late this evening into Thursday morning. The current time is 3:55 a.m. Central Daylight Time. 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Flood watch in effect from this evening through Thursday morning. Today, mostly sunny. Scattered showers and thunderstorms this afternoon. Highs around 90. South winds 5 to 10 miles per hour. Chance of rain 40%. Tonight, mostly cloudy. Scattered showers and thunderstorms in the evening, then showers and thunderstorms after midnight. Some thunderstorms may produce heavy rainfall. Lows in the lower 70s. Southwest winds around 5 miles per hour. Chance of rain 80%. Thursday, mostly cloudy with showers and numerous thunderstorms in the morning, then partly sunny with scattered showers and thunderstorms in the afternoon. Some thunderstorms may produce heavy rainfall in the morning. Humid with highs in the mid-80s. Southwest winds around 5 miles per hour. Chance of rain 80%. Thursday night, mostly cloudy with a chance of showers and thunderstorms. Humid with lows in the lower 70s. Southeast winds around 5 miles per hour. Chance of rain 50%. Friday, partly sunny with a chance of showers and thunderstorms. Humid with highs in the mid-80s. Southwest winds around 5 miles per hour. Chance of rain 50%. Friday night, partly cloudy.
A chance of showers and thunderstorms, mainly in the evening. Lows in the lower 70s. Chance of rain 50%. Saturday through Monday, mostly clear. Highs in the lower 90s. Lows in the mid 70s. Heat index values up to 105. Monday night, mostly clear. A slight chance of showers and thunderstorms in the evening. Lows in the mid-70s. Chance of rain 20%. Heat index values up to 105 early in the evening. Tuesday, mostly sunny. A slight chance of showers and thunderstorms in the afternoon. Highs in the lower 90s. Chance of rain 20%. Heat index values up to 105. At 3 a.m. at Lambert Field in St. Louis, it was partly cloudy with a temperature of 75 degrees. The dew point was 65, giving us a relative humidity of 70%. The wind was south at 5 miles an hour, and the pressure was 30.03 inches and steady. Elsewhere in the metro area, in Chesterfield, it was clear and the temperature was 68. In Belleville, it was 69 degrees. In Cahokia, it was clear and 69 degrees. In St. Charles, it was mostly cloudy and 69. Across the region, it was partly cloudy in Columbia, Missouri, with a temperature of 72. In Quincy, it was partly cloudy and 72 degrees. In Kansas City, it was clear and the temperature was 75. It was clear in Springfield, Missouri, with a temperature of 76. In Rolla, it was partly cloudy and the temperature was 72. In Farmington, it was 66 degrees. Fog was reported, reducing the visibility to 1/4 of a mile in Cape Girardeau, with 63 degrees. It was partly cloudy in Springfield, Illinois, with a temperature of 71. Once again in St. Louis, it was partly cloudy, the temperature was 75 degrees and the wind was south at 5 miles an hour. This is a special weather statement for the following counties in Missouri: Franklin, Jefferson, Lincoln, St. Charles, St. Louis City, St. Louis, and Warren. Flash flooding caused by excessive rainfall is possible. For portions of Illinois, including the following areas: Adams, Illinois, Brown, Illinois, Calhoun, Illinois, and Pike, Illinois, and Missouri, including the following areas: Audrain, Missouri, Boone, Missouri, Callaway, Missouri, Cole, Missouri, Crawford, Missouri, Franklin, Missouri, Gasconade, Missouri, Jefferson, Missouri, Knox, Missouri, Lewis, Missouri, Lincoln, Missouri, Marion, Missouri, Montauk, Missouri, Monroe, Missouri, Montgomery, Missouri, Osage, Missouri, Pike, Missouri, Rawls, Missouri, St. Charles, Missouri, St. Louis City, Missouri, St. Louis, Missouri, Shelby, Missouri, Warren, Missouri, and Washington, Missouri. From this evening through Thursday morning, excessive runoff may result in flooding of rivers, creeks, streams, and other low-lying and flood-prone locations. Training thunderstorms with high rainfall rates are expected within the watch area late this evening into Thursday morning. The current time is 4:01 a.m. Central Daylight Time. 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This program originates from the National Weather Service Forecast Office in St. Louis, Missouri, and serves parts of East Central Missouri and Southwest Illinois, including the St. Louis metro area and surrounding counties. Flood watch in effect from this evening through Thursday morning. Today, mostly sunny. Scattered showers and thunderstorms this afternoon. Highs around 90. South winds 5 to 10 miles per hour. Chance of rain 40%. Tonight, mostly cloudy. Scattered showers and thunderstorms in the evening, then showers and thunderstorms after midnight. Some thunderstorms may produce heavy rainfall. Lows in the lower 70s. Southwest winds around 5 miles per hour. Chance of rain 80%. Thursday, mostly cloudy with showers and numerous thunderstorms in the morning, then partly sunny with scattered showers and thunderstorms in the afternoon. Some thunderstorms may produce heavy rainfall in the morning.
humid with highs in the mid-80s. Southwest winds around 5 miles per hour. Chance of rain 80%. Thursday night, mostly cloudy with a chance of showers and thunderstorms. Humid with lows in the lower 70s. Southeast winds around 5 miles per hour. Chance of rain 50%. Friday, partly sunny with a chance of showers and thunderstorms. Humid with highs in the mid-80s. Southwest winds around 5 miles per hour. Chance of rain 50%. Friday night, partly cloudy. A chance of showers and thunderstorms, mainly in the evening. Lows in the lower 70s. Chance of rain 50%. Saturday through Monday, mostly clear. Highs in the lower 90s. Lows in the mid-70s. Heat index values up to 105. Monday night, mostly clear. A slight chance of showers and thunderstorms in the evening. Lows in the mid-70s. Chance of rain 20%. Heat index values up to 105 early in the evening. Tuesday, mostly sunny. A slight chance of showers and thunderstorms in the afternoon. Highs in the lower 90s. Chance of rain 20%. Heat index values up to 105. At 3 a.m. at Lambert Field in St. Louis, it was partly cloudy with a temperature of 75 degrees. The dew point was 65, giving us a relative humidity of 70%. The wind was south at 5 miles an hour, and the pressure was 30.03 inches and steady. Chance of rain 50%.

afternoon. Highs in the lower 90s. Chance of rain 20%. Heat index values up to 105. At 3 a.m. at Lambert Field in St. Louis, it was partly cloudy with a temperature of 75 degrees. The dew point was 65, giving us a relative humidity of 70%. The wind was south at 5 miles an hour, and the pressure was 30.03 inches and steady. Elsewhere in the metro area, in Chesterfield, it was clear and the temperature was 68. In Belleville, it was 69 degrees. In Cahokia, it was clear and 69 degrees. In St. Charles, it was mostly cloudy and 69. Across the region, it was partly cloudy in Columbia, Missouri, with a temperature of 72. In Quincy, it was partly cloudy and 72 degrees. In Kansas City, it was clear and the temperature was 75. It was clear in Springfield, Missouri, with a temperature of 76. In Rolla, it was partly cloudy and the temperature was 72. In Farmington, it was 66 degrees. Fog was reported, reducing the visibility to 1/4 of a mile in Cape Girardeau, with 63 degrees. It was partly cloudy in Springfield, Illinois, with a temperature of 71. Once again in St. Louis, it was partly cloudy, the temperature was 75 degrees and the wind was south at 5 miles an hour. This is a special weather statement for the following counties in Missouri: Franklin, Jefferson, Lincoln, St. Charles, St. Louis City, St. Louis, and Warren. Flash flooding caused by excessive rainfall is possible. For portions of Illinois, including the following areas: Adams, Illinois, Brown, Illinois, Calhoun, Illinois, and Pike, Illinois, and Missouri, including the following areas: Audrain, Missouri, Boone, Missouri, Callaway, Missouri, Cole, Missouri, Crawford, Missouri, Franklin, Missouri, Gasconade, Missouri, Jefferson, Missouri, Knox, Missouri, Lewis, Missouri, Lincoln, Missouri, Marion, Missouri, Montauk, Missouri, Monroe, Missouri, Montgomery, Missouri, Osage, Missouri, Pike, Missouri, Rawls, Missouri, St. Charles, Missouri, St. Louis City, Missouri, St. Louis, Missouri, Shelby, Missouri, Warren, Missouri, and Washington, Missouri. From this evening through Thursday morning, excessive runoff may result in flooding of rivers, creeks, streams, and other low-lying and flood-prone locations. Training thunderstorms with high rainfall rates are expected within the watch area late this evening into Thursday morning. The current time is 4:06 a.m. Central Daylight Time. 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This program originates from the National Weather Service Forecast Office in St. Louis, Missouri, and serves parts of East Central Missouri and Southwest Illinois, including the St. Louis metro area and surrounding counties. Flood watch in effect from this evening through Thursday morning. Today, mostly sunny. Scattered showers and thunderstorms this afternoon. Highs around 90. South winds 5 to 10 miles per hour. Chance of rain 40%. Tonight, mostly cloudy. Scattered showers and thunderstorms in the evening, then showers and thunderstorms after midnight. Some thunderstorms may produce heavy rainfall. Lows in the lower 70s. Southwest winds around 5 miles per hour. Chance of rain 80%. Thursday, mostly cloudy with showers and numerous thunderstorms in the morning, then partly sunny with scattered showers and thunderstorms in the afternoon. Some thunderstorms may produce heavy rainfall in the morning. Humid with highs in the mid-80s. Southwest winds around 5 miles per hour. Chance of rain 80%. Thursday night, mostly cloudy with a chance of showers and thunderstorms. Humid with lows in the lower 70s. Southeast winds around 5 miles per hour. Chance of rain 50%. Friday, partly sunny with a chance of showers and thunderstorms. Humid with highs in the mid-80s. Southwest winds around 5 miles per hour. Chance of rain 50%. Friday night, partly cloudy. A chance of showers and thunderstorms, mainly in the evening,

lows in the lower 70s. Chance of rain 50%. Saturday through Monday, mostly clear. Highs in the lower 90s. Lows in the mid 70s. Heat index values up to 105. Monday night, mostly clear. A slight chance of showers and thunderstorms in the evening. Lows in the mid-70s. Chance of rain 20%. Heat index values up to 105 early in the evening. Tuesday, mostly sunny. A slight chance of showers and thunderstorms in the afternoon. Highs in the lower 90s. Chance of rain 20%. Heat index values up to 105. At 3 a.m. at Lambert Field in St. Louis, it was partly cloudy with a temperature of 75 degrees. The dew point was 65, giving us a relative humidity of 70%. The wind was south at 5 miles an hour, and the pressure was 30.03 inches and steady. Elsewhere in the metro area, in Chesterfield, it was clear and the temperature was 68. In Belleville, it was 69 degrees. In Cahokia, it was clear and 69 degrees. In St. Charles, it was mostly cloudy and 69. Across the region, it was partly cloudy in Columbia, Missouri, with a temperature of 72. In Quincy, it was partly cloudy and 72 degrees. In Kansas City, it was clear and the temperature was 75. It was clear in Springfield, Missouri, with a temperature of 76. In Rolla, it was partly cloudy and the temperature was 72. In Farmington, it was 66 degrees. Fog was reported, reducing the visibility to 1/4 of a mile in Cape Girardeau, with 63 degrees. It was partly cloudy in Springfield, Illinois, with a temperature of 71. Once again in St. Louis, it was partly cloudy, the temperature was 75 degrees and the wind was south at 5 miles an hour. At 4 a.m. at Lambert Field in St. Louis, it was partly cloudy with a temperature of 75 degrees. The dew point was 66, giving us a relative humidity of 73%. The wind was south at 6 miles an hour, and the pressure was 30.03 inches and steady. Elsewhere in the metro area, in Chesterfield, it was clear and the temperature was 68. In Belleville, it was 71 degrees. In Cahokia, it was clear and 69 degrees. In St. Charles, it was clear and 68. Across the region, it was partly cloudy in Columbia, Missouri, with a temperature of 73. In Quincy, it was partly cloudy and 71 degrees. In Kansas City, it was mostly cloudy and the temperature was 75. It was mostly cloudy in Springfield, Missouri, with a temperature of 74. In Rolla, it was clear and the temperature was 71. In Farmington, it was 67 degrees. Fog was reported, reducing the visibility to 1/2 of a mile in Cape Girardeau, with 61 degrees. It was mostly cloudy in Springfield, Illinois, with a temperature of 72. Once again in St. Louis, it was partly cloudy, the temperature was 75 degrees and the wind was south at 6 miles an hour. This is a special weather statement for the following counties in Missouri, Franklin, Jefferson, Lincoln, St. Charles, St. Louis City, St. Louis, and Warren. Flash flooding caused by excessive rainfall is possible. For portions of Illinois, including the following areas, Adams, Illinois, Brown, Illinois, Calhoun, Illinois, and Pike, Illinois, and Missouri, including the following areas, Audrey, Missouri, Boone, Missouri, Callaway, Missouri, Cole, Missouri, Crawford, Missouri, Franklin, Missouri, Gasconade, Missouri, Jefferson, Missouri, Knox, Missouri, Lewis, Missouri, Lincoln, Missouri, Marion, Missouri, Montauk, Missouri, Monroe, Missouri, Montgomery, Missouri, Osage, Missouri, Pike, Missouri, Rawls, Missouri, St. Charles, Missouri, St. Louis City, Missouri, St. Louis, Missouri, Shelby, Missouri, Warren, Missouri, and Washington, Missouri. From this evening through Thursday morning, excessive runoff may result in flooding of rivers, creeks, streams, and other low-lying and flood-prone locations. Training thunderstorms with high rainfall rates are expected within the watch area late this evening into Thursday morning. The current time is
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Flood watch in effect from this evening through Thursday morning. Today, mostly sunny. Scattered showers and thunderstorms this afternoon. Highs around 90. South winds 5 to 10 miles per hour. Chance of rain 40%. Tonight, mostly cloudy. Scattered showers and thunderstorms in the evening, then showers and thunderstorms after midnight. Some thunderstorms may produce heavy rainfall. Lows in the lower 70s. Southwest winds around 5 miles per hour. Chance of rain 80%. Thursday, mostly cloudy with showers and numerous thunderstorms in the morning, then partly sunny with scattered showers and thunderstorms in the afternoon. Some thunderstorms may produce heavy rainfall in the morning. Humid with highs in the mid-80s. Southwest winds around 5 miles per hour. Chance of rain 80%. Thursday night, mostly cloudy with a chance of showers and thunderstorms. Humid with lows in the lower 70s. Southeast winds around 5 miles per hour. Chance of rain 50%. Friday, partly sunny with a chance of showers and thunderstorms. Humid with highs in the mid-80s. Southwest winds around 5 miles per hour. Chance of rain 50%. Friday night, partly cloudy. A chance of showers and thunderstorms, mainly in the evening. Lows in the lower 70s. Chance of rain 50%. Saturday through Monday, mostly clear. Highs in the lower 90s. Lows in the mid-70s. Heat index values up to 105. Monday night, mostly clear. A slight chance of showers and thunderstorms in the evening. Lows in the mid-70s. Chance of rain 20%. Heat index values up to 105 early in the evening. Tuesday, mostly sunny. A slight chance of showers and thunderstorms in the afternoon. Highs in the lower 90s. Chance of rain 20%. Heat index values up to 105. At 4 a.m. at Lambert Field in St. Louis, it was partly cloudy with a temperature of 75 degrees. The dew point was 66, giving us a relative humidity of 73%. The wind was south at 6 miles an hour, and the pressure was 30.03 inches and steady. Elsewhere in the metro area, in Chesterfield, it was clear and the temperature was 68. In Belleville, it was 71 degrees. In Cahokia, it was clear and 69 degrees. In St. Charles, it was clear and 68. Across the region, it was partly cloudy in Columbia, Missouri, with a temperature of 73. In Quincy, it was partly cloudy and 71 degrees. In Kansas City, it was mostly cloudy and the temperature was 75. It was mostly cloudy in Springfield, Missouri, with a temperature of 74. In Rolla, it was clear and the temperature was 71. In Farmington, it was 67 degrees. Fog was reported, reducing the visibility to 0.5 mile in Cape Girardeau, with 61 degrees. It was mostly cloudy in Springfield, Illinois, with a temperature of 72. Once again in St. Louis, it was partly cloudy, the temperature was 75 degrees and the wind was south at 6 miles an hour. This is a special weather statement for the following counties in Missouri: Franklin, Jefferson, Lincoln, St. Charles, St. Louis City, St. Louis, and Warren. Flash flooding caused by excessive rainfall is possible. For portions of Illinois, including the following areas: Adams, Illinois, Brown, Illinois, Calhoun, Illinois, and Pike, Illinois, and Missouri, including the following areas: Audrain, Missouri, Boone, Missouri,
Callaway, Missouri, Cole, Missouri, Crawford, Missouri, Franklin, Missouri, Gasconade, Missouri, Jefferson, Missouri, Knox, Missouri, Lewis, Missouri, Lincoln, Missouri, Marion, Missouri, Montauk, Missouri, Monroe, Missouri, Montgomery, Missouri, Osage, Missouri, Pike, Missouri, Rawls, Missouri, St. Charles, Missouri, St. Louis City, Missouri, St. Louis, Missouri, Shelby, Missouri, Warren, Missouri, and Washington, Missouri. From this evening through Thursday morning, excessive runoff may result in flooding of rivers, creeks, streams, and other low-lying and flood-prone locations. Training thunderstorms with high rainfall rates are expected within the watch area late this evening into Thursday morning. The current time is 4:19 a.m. Central Daylight Time. 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Flood watch in effect from this evening through Thursday morning. Today, mostly sunny. Scattered showers and thunderstorms this afternoon. Highs around 90. South winds 5 to 10 miles per hour. Chance of rain 40%. Tonight, mostly cloudy. Scattered showers and thunderstorms in the evening, then showers and thunderstorms after midnight. Some thunderstorms may produce heavy rainfall. Lows in the lower 70s. Southwest winds around 5 miles per hour. Chance of rain 80%. Thursday, mostly cloudy with showers and numerous thunderstorms in the morning, then partly sunny with scattered showers and thunderstorms in the afternoon. Some thunderstorms may produce heavy rainfall in the morning. Humid with highs in the mid-80s. Southwest winds around 5 miles per hour. Chance of rain 80%. Thursday night, mostly cloudy with a chance of showers and thunderstorms. Humid with lows in the lower 70s. Southeast winds around 5 miles per hour. Chance of rain 50%. Friday, partly sunny with a chance of showers and thunderstorms. Humid with highs in the mid-80s. Southwest winds around 5 miles per hour. Chance of rain 50%. Friday night, partly cloudy. A chance of showers and thunderstorms, mainly in the evening. Lows in the lower 70s. Chance of rain 50%. Saturday through Monday, mostly clear. Highs in the lower 90s. Lows in the mid-70s. Heat index values up to 105. Monday night, mostly clear. A slight chance of showers and thunderstorms in the evening. Lows in the mid-70s. Chance of rain 20%. Heat index values up to 105 early in the evening. Tuesday, mostly sunny. A slight chance of showers and thunderstorms in the afternoon. Highs in the lower 90s. Chance of rain 20%. Heat index values up to 105. At 4 a.m. at Lambert Field in St. Louis, it was partly cloudy with a temperature of 75 degrees. The dew point was 66, giving us a relative humidity of 73%. The wind was south at 6 miles an hour, and the pressure was 30.03 inches and steady. Elsewhere in the metro area, in Chesterfield it was clear and the temperature was 68. In Belleville it was 71 degrees. In Cahokia, it was clear and 69 degrees. In St. Charles it was clear and 68. Across the region, it was partly cloudy in Columbia, Missouri, with a temperature of 73. In Quincy, it was partly cloudy and 71 degrees. In Kansas City, it was mostly cloudy and the temperature was 75. It was mostly cloudy in Springfield, Missouri, with a temperature of 74. In Rolla, it was clear and the temperature was 71. In Farmington, it was 67 degrees. Fog was reported, reducing the visibility to 0.5 mile in Cape Girardeau, with 61 degrees. It was mostly cloudy in Springfield, Illinois, with a temperature of 72.
Once again in St. Louis, it was partly cloudy. The temperature was 75 degrees and the wind was south at 6 miles an hour. This is a special weather statement for the following counties in Missouri: Franklin, Jefferson, Lincoln, St. Charles, St. Louis City, St. Louis, and Warren. Flash flooding caused by excessive rainfall is possible. For portions of Illinois, including the following areas: Adams, Illinois, Brown, Illinois, Calhoun, Illinois, and Pike, Illinois, and Missouri, including the following areas: Audrain, Missouri, Boone, Missouri, Callaway, Missouri, Cole, Missouri, Crawford, Missouri, Franklin, Missouri, Gasconade, Missouri, Jefferson, Missouri, Knox, Missouri, Lewis, Missouri, Lincoln, Missouri, Marion, Missouri, Montauk, Missouri, Monroe, Missouri, Montgomery, Missouri, Osage, Missouri, Pike, Missouri, Rawls, Missouri, St. Charles, Missouri, St. Louis City, Missouri, St. Louis, Missouri, Shelby, Missouri, Warren, Missouri, and Washington, Missouri. From this evening through Thursday morning, excessive runoff may result in flooding of rivers, creeks, streams, and other low-lying and flood-prone locations. Training thunderstorms with high rainfall rates are expected within the watch area late this evening into Thursday morning. The current time is 4:24 a.m. Central Daylight Time. 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Flood watch in effect from this evening through Thursday morning. Today, mostly sunny. Scattered showers and thunderstorms this afternoon. Highs around 90. South winds 5 to 10 miles per hour. Chance of rain 40%. Tonight, mostly cloudy. Scattered showers and thunderstorms in the evening, then showers and thunderstorms after midnight. Some thunderstorms may produce heavy rainfall. Lows in the lower 70s. Southwest winds around 5 miles per hour. Chance of rain 80%. Thursday, mostly cloudy with showers and numerous thunderstorms in the morning, then partly sunny with scattered showers and thunderstorms in the afternoon. Some thunderstorms may produce heavy rainfall in the morning. Humid with highs in the mid-80s. Southwest winds around 5 miles per hour. Chance of rain 80%. Thursday night, mostly cloudy with a chance of showers and thunderstorms. Humid with lows in the lower 70s. Southeast winds around 5 miles per hour. Chance of rain 50%. Friday, partly sunny with a chance of showers and thunderstorms. Humid with highs in the mid-80s. Southwest winds around 5 miles per hour. Chance of rain 50%. Friday night, partly cloudy. A chance of showers and thunderstorms, mainly in the evening. Lows in the lower 70s. Chance of rain 50%. Saturday through Monday, mostly clear. Highs in the lower 90s. Lows in the mid-70s. Heat index values up to 105. Monday night, mostly clear. A slight chance of showers and thunderstorms in the evening. Lows in the mid-70s. Chance of rain 20%. Heat index values up to 105 early in the evening. Tuesday, mostly sunny. A slight chance of showers and thunderstorms in the afternoon. Highs in the lower 90s. Chance of rain 20%. Heat index values up to 105. At 4 a.m. at Lambert Field in St. Louis, it was partly cloudy with a temperature of 75 degrees. The dew point was 66, giving us a relative humidity of 73%. The wind was south at 6 miles an hour, and the pressure was 30.03 inches and steady. Elsewhere in the metro area, in Chesterfield it was clear and the temperature was 68. In Belleville it was 71 degrees. In Cahokia, it was clear and 69 degrees. In St. Charles it was clear and 68.
Across the region, it was partly cloudy in Columbia, Missouri, with a temperature of 73. In Quincy, it was partly cloudy and 71 degrees. In Kansas City, it was mostly cloudy and the temperature was 75. It was mostly cloudy in Springfield, Missouri, with a temperature of 74. In Rolla, it was clear and the temperature was 71. In Farmington, it was 67 degrees. Fog was reported, reducing the visibility to 0.5 mile in Cape Girardeau, with 61 degrees. It was mostly cloudy in Springfield, Illinois, with a temperature of 72. Once again in St. Louis, it was partly cloudy, the temperature was 75 degrees and the wind was south at 6 miles an hour. This is a special weather statement for the following counties in Missouri: Franklin, Jefferson, Lincoln, St. Charles, St. Louis City, St. Louis, and Warren. Flash flooding caused by excessive rainfall is possible. For portions of Illinois, including the following areas: Adams, Illinois, Brown, Illinois, Calhoun, Illinois, and Pike, Illinois, and Missouri, including the following areas: Audrain, Missouri, Boone, Missouri, Callaway, Missouri, Cole, Missouri, Crawford, Missouri, Franklin, Missouri, Gasconade, Missouri, Jefferson, Missouri, Knox, Missouri, Lewis, Missouri, Lincoln, Missouri, Marion, Missouri, Montauk, Missouri, Monroe, Missouri, Montgomery, Missouri, Osage, Missouri, Pike, Missouri, Rawls, Missouri, St. Charles, Missouri, St. Louis City, Missouri, St. Louis, Missouri, Shelby, Missouri, Warren, Missouri, and Washington, Missouri. From this evening through Thursday morning, excessive runoff may result in flooding of rivers, creeks, streams, and other low-lying and flood-prone locations. Training thunderstorms with high rainfall rates are expected within the watch area late this evening into Thursday morning. The current time is 4:30 a.m. Central Daylight Time. 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Flood watch in effect from this evening through Thursday morning. Today, mostly sunny. Scattered showers and thunderstorms this afternoon. Highs around 90. South winds 5 to 10 miles per hour. Chance of rain 40%. Tonight, mostly cloudy. Scattered showers and thunderstorms in the evening, then showers and thunderstorms after midnight. Some thunderstorms may produce heavy rainfall. Lows in the lower 70s. Southwest winds around 5 miles per hour. Chance of rain 80%. Thursday, mostly cloudy with showers and numerous thunderstorms in the morning, then partly sunny with scattered showers and thunderstorms in the afternoon. Some thunderstorms may produce heavy rainfall in the morning. Humid with highs in the mid-80s. Southwest winds around 5 miles per hour. Chance of rain 80%. Thursday night, mostly cloudy with a chance of showers and thunderstorms. Humid with lows in the lower 70s. Southeast winds around 5 miles per hour. Chance of rain 50%. Friday, partly sunny with a chance of showers and thunderstorms. Humid with highs in the mid-80s. Southwest winds around 5 miles per hour. Chance of rain 50%. Friday night, partly cloudy. A chance of showers and thunderstorms, mainly in the evening. Lows in the lower 70s. Chance of rain 50%. Saturday through Monday, mostly clear. Highs in the lower 90s. Lows in the mid-70s. Heat index values up to 105. Monday night, mostly clear. A slight chance of showers and thunderstorms in the evening. Lows in the mid-70s. Chance of rain 20%. Heat index values up to 105 early in the evening. Tuesday, mostly sunny. A slight chance of showers and thunderstorms in the afternoon. Highs in the lower 90s. Chance of rain 20%.
heat index values up to 105. At 4 a.m. at Lambert Field in St. Louis, it was partly cloudy with a temperature of 75 degrees. The dew point was 66, giving us a relative humidity of 73%. The wind was south at 6 miles an hour, and the pressure was 30.03 inches and steady. Elsewhere in the metro area, in Chesterfield, it was clear and the temperature was 68. In Belleville, it was 71 degrees. In Cahokia, it was clear and 69 degrees. In St. Charles, it was clear and 68. Across the region, it was partly cloudy in Columbia, Missouri, with a temperature of 73. In Quincy, it was partly cloudy and 71 degrees. In Kansas City, it was mostly cloudy and the temperature was 75. It was mostly cloudy in Springfield, Missouri, with a temperature of 74. In Rolla, it was clear and the temperature was 71. In Farmington, it was 67 degrees. Fog was reported, reducing the visibility to 0.5 mile in Cape Girardeau, with 61 degrees. It was mostly cloudy in Springfield, Illinois, with a temperature of 72. Once again in St. Louis, it was partly cloudy, the temperature was 75 degrees and the wind was south at 6 miles an hour. This is a special weather statement for the following counties in Missouri: Franklin, Jefferson, Lincoln, St. Charles, St. Louis City, St. Louis, and Warren. Flash flooding caused by excessive rainfall is possible. For portions of Illinois, including the following areas: Adams, Illinois, Brown, Illinois, Calhoun, Illinois, and Pike, Illinois, and Missouri, including the following areas: Audrey, Missouri, Boone, Missouri, Callaway, Missouri, Cole, Missouri, Crawford, Missouri, Franklin, Missouri, Gasconade, Missouri, Jefferson, Missouri, Knox, Missouri, Lewis, Missouri, Lincoln, Missouri, Marion, Missouri, Montauk, Missouri, Monroe, Missouri, Montgomery, Missouri, Osage, Missouri, Pike, Missouri, Rawls, Missouri, St. Charles, Missouri, St. Louis City, Missouri, St. Louis, Missouri, Shelby, Missouri, Warren, Missouri, and Washington, Missouri. From this evening through Thursday morning, excessive runoff may result in flooding of rivers, creeks, streams, and other low-lying and flood-prone locations. Training thunderstorms with high rainfall rates are expected within the watch area late this evening into Thursday morning. The current time is 4:36 a.m. Central Daylight Time. 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This program originates from the National Weather Service Forecast Office in St. Louis, Missouri, and serves parts of East Central Missouri and Southwest Illinois, including the St. Louis metro area and surrounding counties. Flood watch in effect from this evening through Thursday morning. Today, mostly sunny. Scattered showers and thunderstorms this afternoon. Highs around 90. South winds 5 to 10 miles per hour. Chance of rain 40%. Tonight, mostly cloudy. Scattered showers and thunderstorms in the evening, then showers and thunderstorms after midnight. Some thunderstorms may produce heavy rainfall. Lows in the lower 70s. Southwest winds around 5 miles per hour. Chance of rain 80%. Thursday, mostly cloudy with showers and numerous thunderstorms in the morning, then partly sunny with scattered showers and thunderstorms in the afternoon. Some thunderstorms may produce heavy rainfall in the morning. Humid with highs in the mid-80s. Southwest winds around 5 miles per hour. Chance of rain 80%. Thursday night, mostly cloudy with a chance of showers and thunderstorms. Humid with lows in the lower 70s. Southeast winds around 5 miles per hour. Chance of rain 50%. Friday, partly sunny with a chance of showers and thunderstorms. Humid with highs in the mid-80s. Southwest winds around 5 miles per hour. Chance of rain 50%. Friday night, partly cloudy. A chance of showers and thunderstorms, mainly in the evening. Lows in the lower 70s. Chance of rain 50%.
Saturday through Monday, mostly clear. Highs in the lower 90s. Lows in the mid-70s. Heat index values up to 105. Monday night, mostly clear. A slight chance of showers and thunderstorms in the evening. Lows in the mid-70s. Chance of rain 20%. Heat index values up to 105 early in the evening. Tuesday, mostly sunny. A slight chance of showers and thunderstorms in the afternoon. Highs in the lower 90s. Chance of rain 20%. Heat index values up to 105. At 4 a.m. at Lambert Field in St. Louis, it was partly cloudy with a temperature of 75 degrees. The dew point was 66, giving us a relative humidity of 73%. The wind was south at 6 miles an hour, and the pressure was 30.03 inches and steady. Elsewhere in the metro area, in Chesterfield, it was clear and the temperature was 68. In Belleville, it was 71 degrees. In Cahokia, it was clear and 69 degrees. In St. Charles, it was clear and 68. Across the region, it was partly cloudy in Columbia, Missouri, with a temperature of 73. In Quincy, it was partly cloudy and 71 degrees. In Kansas City, it was mostly cloudy and the temperature was 75. It was mostly cloudy in Springfield, Missouri, with a temperature of 74. In Rolla, it was clear and the temperature was 71. In Farmington, it was 67 degrees. Fog was reported, reducing the visibility to 0.5 mile in Cape Girardeau, with 61 degrees. It was mostly cloudy in Springfield, Illinois, with a temperature of 72. Once again in St. Louis, it was partly cloudy, the temperature was 75 degrees and the wind was south at 6 miles an hour. This is a special weather statement for the following counties in Missouri, Franklin, Jefferson, Lincoln, St. Charles, St. Louis City, St. Louis, and Warren. Flash flooding caused by excessive rainfall is possible. For portions of Illinois, including the following areas, Adams, Illinois, Brown, Illinois, Calhoun, Illinois, and Pike, Illinois, and Missouri, including the following areas, Audrain, Missouri, Boone, Missouri, Callaway, Missouri, Cole, Missouri, Crawford, Missouri, Franklin, Missouri, Gasconade, Missouri, Jefferson, Missouri, Knox, Missouri, Lewis, Missouri, Lincoln, Missouri, Marion, Missouri, Montauk, Missouri, Monroe, Missouri, Montgomery, Missouri, Osage, Missouri, Pike, Missouri, Rawls, Missouri, St. Charles, Missouri, St. Louis City, Missouri, St. Louis, Missouri, Shelby, Missouri, Warren, Missouri, and Washington, Missouri. From this evening through Thursday morning, excessive runoff may result in flooding of rivers, creeks, streams, and other low-lying and flood-prone locations. Training thunderstorms with high rainfall rates are expected within the watch area late this evening into Thursday morning. The current time is 4:41 a.m. Central Daylight Time. 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This program originates from the National Weather Service Forecast Office in St. Louis, Missouri, and serves parts of East Central Missouri and Southwest Illinois, including the St. Louis metro area and surrounding counties. Flood watch in effect from this evening through Thursday morning. Today, mostly sunny. Scattered showers and thunderstorms this afternoon. Highs around 90. South winds 5 to 10 miles per hour. Chance of rain 40%. Tonight, mostly cloudy. Scattered showers and thunderstorms in the evening, then showers and thunderstorms after midnight. Some thunderstorms may produce heavy rainfall. Lows in the lower 70s. Southwest winds around 5 miles per hour. Chance of rain 80%. Thursday, mostly cloudy with showers and numerous thunderstorms in the morning, then partly sunny with scattered showers and thunderstorms in the afternoon. Some thunderstorms may produce heavy rainfall in the morning. Humid with highs in the mid-80s. Southwest winds around 5 miles per hour. Chance of rain 80%.
Thursday night, mostly cloudy with a chance of showers and thunderstorms. Humid with lows in the lower 70s. Southeast winds around 5 miles per hour. Chance of rain 50%. Friday, partly sunny with a chance of showers and thunderstorms. Humid with highs in the mid-80s. Southwest winds around 5 miles per hour. Chance of rain 50%. Friday night, partly cloudy. A chance of showers and thunderstorms, mainly in the evening. Lows in the lower 70s. Chance of rain 50%. Saturday through Monday, mostly clear. Highs in the lower 90s. Lows in the mid-70s. Heat index values up to 105. Monday night, mostly clear. A slight chance of showers and thunderstorms in the evening. Lows in the mid-70s. Chance of rain 20%. Heat index values up to 105 early in the evening. Tuesday, mostly sunny. A slight chance of showers and thunderstorms in the afternoon. Highs in the lower 90s. Chance of rain 20%. Heat index values up to 105. At 4 a.m. at Lambert Field in St. Louis, it was partly cloudy with a temperature of 75 degrees. The dew point was 66, giving us a relative humidity of 73%. The wind was south at 6 miles an hour, and the pressure was 30.03 inches and steady. Elsewhere in the metro area, in Chesterfield, it was clear and the temperature was 68. In Belleville, it was 71 degrees. In Cahokia, it was clear and 69 degrees. In St. Charles, it was clear and 68. Across the region, it was partly cloudy in Columbia, Missouri, with a temperature of 73. In Quincy, it was partly cloudy and 71 degrees. In Kansas City, it was mostly cloudy and the temperature was 75. It was mostly cloudy in Springfield, Missouri, with a temperature of 74. In Rolla, it was clear and the temperature was 71. In Farmington, it was 67 degrees. Fog was reported, reducing the visibility to 0.5 mile in Cape Girardeau, with 61 degrees. It was mostly cloudy in Springfield, Illinois, with a temperature of 72. Once again in St. Louis, it was partly cloudy, the temperature was 75 degrees and the wind was south at 6 miles an hour. This is a special weather statement for the following counties in Missouri, Franklin, Jefferson, Lincoln, St. Charles, St. Louis City, St. Louis, and Warren. Flash flooding caused by excessive rainfall is possible. For portions of Illinois, including the following areas, Adams, Illinois, Brown, Illinois, Calhoun, Illinois, and Pike, Illinois, and Missouri, including the following areas, Audrain, Missouri, Boone, Missouri, Callaway, Missouri, Cole, Missouri, Crawford, Missouri, Franklin, Missouri, Gasconade, Missouri, Jefferson, Missouri, Knox, Missouri, Lewis, Missouri, Lincoln, Missouri, Marion, Missouri, Montauk, Missouri, Monroe, Missouri, Montgomery, Missouri, Osage, Missouri, Pike, Missouri, Rawls, Missouri, St. Charles, Missouri, St. Louis City, Missouri, St. Louis, Missouri, Shelby, Missouri, Warren, Missouri, and Washington, Missouri. From this evening through Thursday morning, excessive runoff may result in flooding of rivers, creeks, streams, and other low-lying and flood-prone locations. Training thunderstorms with high rainfall rates are expected within the watch area late this evening into Thursday morning. The current time is 4:47 a.m. Central Daylight Time. 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Flood watch in effect from this evening through Thursday morning. Today, mostly sunny. Scattered showers and thunderstorms this afternoon. Highs around 90. South winds 5 to 10 miles per hour. Chance of rain 40%. Tonight, mostly cloudy.
scattered showers and thunderstorms in the evening, then showers and thunderstorms after midnight. Some thunderstorms may produce heavy rainfall. Lows in the lower 70s. Southwest winds around 5 miles per hour. Chance of rain 80%. Thursday, mostly cloudy, showers and numerous thunderstorms in the morning, then partly sunny with scattered showers and thunderstorms in the afternoon. Some thunderstorms may produce heavy rainfall in the morning. Humid with highs in the mid-80s. Southwest winds around 5 miles per hour. Chance of rain 80%. Thursday night, mostly cloudy with a chance of showers and thunderstorms. Humid with lows in the lower 70s. Southeast winds around 5 miles per hour. Chance of rain 50%. Friday, partly sunny with a chance of showers and thunderstorms. Humid with highs in the mid-80s. Southwest winds around 5 miles per hour. Chance of rain 50%. Friday night, partly cloudy. A chance of showers and thunderstorms, mainly in the evening. Lows in the lower 70s. Chance of rain 50%. Saturday through Monday, mostly clear. Highs in the lower 90s. Lows in the mid 70s. Heat index values up to 105. Monday night, mostly clear. A slight chance of showers and thunderstorms in the evening. Lows in the mid 70s. Chance of rain 20%. Heat index values up to 105 early in the evening. Tuesday, mostly sunny. A slight chance of showers and thunderstorms in the afternoon. Highs in the lower 90s. Chance of rain 20%. Heat index values up to 105. At 4 a.m. at Lambert Field in St. Louis, it was partly cloudy with a temperature of 75 degrees. The dew point was 66, giving us a relative humidity of 73%. The wind was south at 6 miles an hour, and the pressure was 30.03 inches and steady. Elsewhere in the metro area, in Chesterfield, it was clear and the temperature was 68. In Belleville, it was 71 degrees. In Cahokia, it was clear and 69 degrees. In St. Charles, it was clear and 68. Across the region, it was partly cloudy in Columbia, Missouri, with a temperature of 73. In Quincy, it was partly cloudy and 71 degrees. In Kansas City, it was mostly cloudy and the temperature was 75. It was mostly cloudy in Springfield, Missouri, with a temperature of 74. In Rolla, it was clear and the temperature was 71. In Farmington, it was 67 degrees. Fog was reported, reducing the visibility to 0.5 mile in Cape Girardeau, with 61 degrees. It was mostly cloudy in Springfield, Illinois, with a temperature of 72. Once again in St. Louis, it was partly cloudy, the temperature was 75 degrees and the wind was south at 6 miles an hour. This is a special weather statement for the following counties in Missouri: Franklin, Jefferson, Lincoln, St. Charles, St. Louis City, St. Louis, and Warren. Flash flooding caused by excessive rainfall is possible. For portions of Illinois, including the following areas: Adams, Illinois, Brown, Illinois, Calhoun, Illinois, and Pike, Illinois, and Missouri, including the following areas: Audrain, Missouri, Boone, Missouri, Callaway, Missouri, Cole, Missouri, Crawford, Missouri, Franklin, Missouri, Gasconade, Missouri, Jefferson, Missouri, Knox, Missouri, Lewis, Missouri, Lincoln, Missouri, Marion, Missouri, Montauk, Missouri, Monroe, Missouri, Montgomery, Missouri, Osage, Missouri, Pike, Missouri, Rawls, Missouri, St. Charles, Missouri, St. Louis City, Missouri, St. Louis, Missouri, Shelby, Missouri, Warren, Missouri, and Washington, Missouri. From this evening through Thursday morning, excessive runoff may result in flooding of rivers, creeks, streams, and other low-lying and flood-prone locations. Training thunderstorms with high rainfall rates are expected within the watch area late this evening into Thursday morning. The current time is 4:53 a.m. Central Daylight Time.
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Flood watch in effect from this evening through Thursday morning. Today, mostly sunny. Scattered showers and thunderstorms this afternoon. Highs around 90. South winds 5 to 10 miles per hour. Chance of rain 40%. Tonight, mostly cloudy. Scattered showers and thunderstorms in the evening, then showers and thunderstorms after midnight. Some thunderstorms may produce heavy rainfall. Lows in the lower 70s. Southwest winds around 5 miles per hour. Chance of rain 80%. Thursday, mostly cloudy with showers and numerous thunderstorms in the morning, then partly sunny with scattered showers and thunderstorms in the afternoon. Some thunderstorms may produce heavy rainfall in the morning. Humid with highs in the mid-80s. Southwest winds around 5 miles per hour. Chance of rain 80%. Thursday night, mostly cloudy with a chance of showers and thunderstorms. Humid with lows in the lower 70s. Southeast winds around 5 miles per hour. Chance of rain 50%. Friday, partly sunny with a chance of showers and thunderstorms. Humid with highs in the mid-80s. Southwest winds around 5 miles per hour. Chance of rain 50%. Friday night, partly cloudy. A chance of showers and thunderstorms, mainly in the evening. Lows in the lower 70s. Chance of rain 50%. Saturday through Monday, mostly clear. Highs in the lower 90s. Lows in the mid-70s. Heat index values up to 105. Monday night, mostly clear. A slight chance of showers and thunderstorms in the evening. Lows in the mid-70s. Chance of rain 20%. Heat index values up to 105 early in the evening. Tuesday, mostly sunny. A slight chance of showers and thunderstorms in the afternoon. Highs in the lower 90s. Chance of rain 20%. Heat index values up to 105. At 4 a.m. at Lambert Field in St. Louis, it was partly cloudy with a temperature of 75 degrees. The dew point was 66, giving us a relative humidity of 73%. The wind was south at 6 miles an hour, and the pressure was 30.03 inches and steady. Elsewhere in the metro area, in Chesterfield, it was clear and the temperature was 68. In Belleville, it was 71 degrees. In Cahokia, it was clear and 69 degrees. In St. Charles, it was clear and 68. Across the region, it was partly cloudy in Columbia, Missouri, with a temperature of 73. In Quincy, it was partly cloudy and 71 degrees. In Kansas City, it was mostly cloudy and the temperature was 75. It was mostly cloudy in Springfield, Missouri, with a temperature of 74. In Rolla, it was clear and the temperature was 71. In Farmington, it was 67 degrees. Fog was reported, reducing the visibility to 0.5 mile in Cape Girardeau, with 61 degrees. It was mostly cloudy in Springfield, Illinois, with a temperature of 72. Once again in St. Louis, it was partly cloudy, the temperature was 75 degrees and the wind was south at 6 miles an hour. This is a special weather statement for the following counties in Missouri, Franklin, Jefferson, Lincoln, St. Charles, St. Louis City, St. Louis, and Warren. Flash flooding caused by excessive rainfall is possible. For portions of Illinois, including the following areas, Adams, Illinois, Brown, Illinois, Calhoun, Illinois, and Pike, Illinois, and Missouri, including the following areas, Audrain, Missouri, Boone, Missouri, Callaway, Missouri, Cole, Missouri, Crawford, Missouri, Franklin, Missouri, Gasconade, Missouri, Jefferson, Missouri, Knox, Missouri, Lewis, Missouri, Lincoln, Missouri, Marion, Missouri, Monetah, Missouri,
Monroe, Missouri, Montgomery, Missouri, Osage, Missouri, Pike, Missouri, Rawls, Missouri, St. Charles, Missouri, St. Louis City, Missouri, St. Louis, Missouri, Shelby, Missouri, Warren, Missouri, and Washington, Missouri. From this evening through Thursday morning, excessive runoff may result in flooding of rivers, creeks, streams, and other low-lying and flood-prone locations. Training thunderstorms with high rainfall rates are expected within the watch area late this evening into Thursday morning. The current time is 4:58 a.m. Central Daylight Time. 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Flood watch in effect from this evening through Thursday morning. Today, mostly sunny. Scattered showers and thunderstorms this afternoon. Highs around 90. South winds 5 to 10 miles per hour. Chance of rain 40%. Tonight, mostly cloudy. Scattered showers and thunderstorms in the evening, then showers and thunderstorms after midnight. Some thunderstorms may produce heavy rainfall. Lows in the lower 70s. Southwest winds around 5 miles per hour. Chance of rain 80%. Thursday, mostly cloudy with showers and numerous thunderstorms in the morning, then partly sunny with scattered showers and thunderstorms in the afternoon. Some thunderstorms may produce heavy rainfall in the morning. Humid with highs in the mid-80s. Southwest winds around 5 miles per hour. Chance of rain 80%. Thursday night, mostly cloudy with a chance of showers and thunderstorms. Humid with lows in the lower 70s. Southeast winds around 5 miles per hour. Chance of rain 50%. Friday, partly sunny with a chance of showers and thunderstorms. Humid with highs in the mid-80s. Southwest winds around 5 miles per hour. Chance of rain 50%. Friday night, partly cloudy. A chance of showers and thunderstorms, mainly in the evening. Lows in the lower 70s. Chance of rain 50%. Saturday through Monday, mostly clear. Highs in the lower 90s. Lows in the mid-70s. Heat index values up to 105. Monday night, mostly clear. A slight chance of showers and thunderstorms in the evening. Lows in the mid-70s. Chance of rain 20%. Heat index values up to 105 early in the evening. Tuesday, mostly sunny. A slight chance of showers and thunderstorms in the afternoon. Highs in the lower 90s. Chance of rain 20%. Heat index values up to 105. At 4 a.m. at Lambert Field in St. Louis, it was partly cloudy with a temperature of 75 degrees. The dew point was 66, giving us a relative humidity of 73%. The wind was south at 6 miles an hour, and the pressure was 30.03 inches and steady. Elsewhere in the metro area, in Chesterfield, it was clear and the temperature was 68. In Belleville, it was 71 degrees. In Cahokia, it was clear and 69 degrees. In St. Charles, it was clear and 68. Across the region, it was partly cloudy in Columbia, Missouri, with a temperature of 73. In Quincy, it was partly cloudy and 71 degrees. In Kansas City, it was mostly cloudy and the temperature was 75. It was mostly cloudy in Springfield, Missouri, with a temperature of 74. In Rolla, it was clear and the temperature was 71. In Farmington, it was 67 degrees. Fog was reported, reducing the visibility to 0.5 mile in Cape Girardeau, with 61 degrees. It was mostly cloudy in Springfield, Illinois, with a temperature of 72. Once again in St. Louis, it was partly cloudy, the temperature was 75 degrees and the wind was south at 6 miles an hour.
This is a special weather statement for the following counties in Missouri: Franklin, Jefferson, Lincoln, St. Charles, St. Louis City, St. Louis, and Warren. Flash flooding caused by excessive rainfall is possible. For portions of Illinois, including the following areas: Adams, Illinois, Brown, Illinois, Calhoun, Illinois, and Pike, Illinois, and Missouri, including the following areas: Audrey, Missouri, Boone, Missouri, Callaway, Missouri, Cole, Missouri, Crawford, Missouri, Franklin, Missouri, Gasconade, Missouri, Jefferson, Missouri, Knox, Missouri, Lewis, Missouri, Lincoln, Missouri, Marion, Missouri, Montauk, Missouri, Monroe, Missouri, Montgomery, Missouri, Osage, Missouri, Pike, Missouri, Rawls, Missouri, St. Charles, Missouri, St. Louis City, Missouri, St. Louis, Missouri, Shelby, Missouri, Warren, Missouri, and Washington, Missouri. From this evening through Thursday morning, excessive runoff may result in flooding of rivers, creeks, streams, and other low-lying and flood-prone locations. Training thunderstorms with high rainfall rates are expected within the watch area late this evening into Thursday morning. The current time is 5:04 a.m. Central Daylight Time. 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

conditions. Training thunderstorms with high rainfall rates are expected within the watch area late this evening into Thursday morning. The current time is 5:04 a.m. Central Daylight Time. 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This program originates from the National Weather Service Forecast Office in St. Louis, Missouri, and serves parts of East Central Missouri and Southwest Illinois, including the St. Louis metro area and surrounding counties. Flood watch in effect from this evening through Thursday morning. Today, mostly sunny. Scattered showers and thunderstorms this afternoon. Highs around 90. South winds 5 to 10 miles per hour. Chance of rain 40%. Tonight, mostly cloudy. Scattered showers and thunderstorms in the evening, then showers and thunderstorms after midnight. Some thunderstorms may produce heavy rainfall. Lows in the lower 70s. Southwest winds around 5 miles per hour. Chance of rain 80%. Thursday, mostly cloudy with showers and numerous thunderstorms in the morning, then partly sunny with scattered showers and thunderstorms in the afternoon. Some thunderstorms may produce heavy rainfall in the morning. Humid with highs in the mid-80s. Southwest winds around 5 miles per hour. Chance of rain 80%. Thursday night, mostly cloudy with a chance of showers and thunderstorms. Humid with lows in the lower 70s. Southeast winds around 5 miles per hour. Chance of rain 50%. Friday, partly sunny with a chance of showers and thunderstorms. Humid with highs in the mid-80s. Southwest winds around 5 miles per hour. Chance of rain 50%. Friday night, partly cloudy. A chance of showers and thunderstorms, mainly in the evening. Lows in the lower 70s. Chance of rain 50%. Saturday through Monday, mostly clear. Highs in the lower 90s. Lows in the mid-70s. Heat index values up to 105. Monday night, mostly clear. A slight chance of showers and thunderstorms in the evening. Lows in the mid-70s. Chance of rain 20%. Heat index values up to 105 early in the evening. Tuesday, mostly sunny. A slight chance of showers and thunderstorms in the afternoon. Highs in the lower 90s. Chance of rain 20%. Heat index values up to 105. At 4 a.m. at Lambert Field in St. Louis, it was partly cloudy with a temperature of 75 degrees. The dew point was 66, giving us a relative humidity of 73%. The wind was south at 6 miles an hour, and the pressure was 30.03 inches and steady. Elsewhere in the metro area, in Chesterfield, it was clear and the temperature was 68. In Belleville, it was 71 degrees. In Cahokia, it was clear and 69 degrees. In St. Charles, it was clear and 68. Across the region, it was partly cloudy in Columbia, Missouri, with a temperature of 73. In Quincy, it was partly cloudy and 71 degrees. In Kansas City, it was mostly cloudy and the temperature was 75. It was mostly cloudy in Springfield, Missouri, with a temperature of 74. In Rolla, it was clear and the temperature was 71. In Farmington, it was 67 degrees. Fog was reported, reducing the visibility to 0.5 mile in Cape Girardeau, with 61 degrees. It was mostly cloudy in Springfield, Illinois, with a temperature of 72. Once again in St. Louis, it was partly cloudy, the temperature was 75 degrees and the wind was south at 6 miles an hour. This is a special weather statement for the following counties in Missouri, Franklin, Jefferson, Lincoln, St. Charles, St. Louis City, St. Louis, and Warren. Flash flooding caused by excessive rainfall is possible. For portions of Illinois, including the following areas, Adams, Illinois, Brown, Illinois, Calhoun, Illinois, and Pike, Illinois, and Missouri, including the following areas, Audrain, Missouri, Boone, Missouri, Calhoun,

Missouri, Cole, Missouri, Crawford, Missouri, Franklin, Missouri, Gasconade, Missouri, Jefferson, Missouri, Knox, Missouri, Lewis, Missouri, Lincoln, Missouri, Marion, Missouri, Montauk, Missouri, Monroe, Missouri, Montgomery, Missouri, Osage, Missouri, Pike, Missouri, Rawls, Missouri, St. Charles, Missouri, St. Louis City, Missouri, St. Louis, Missouri, Shelby, Missouri, Warren, Missouri, and Washington, Missouri. From this evening through Thursday morning, excessive runoff may result in flooding of rivers, creeks, streams, and other low-lying and flood-prone locations. Training thunderstorms with high rainfall rates are expected within the watch area late this evening into Thursday morning. The current time is 5:10 a.m. Central Daylight Time. 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Flood watch in effect from this evening through Thursday morning. Today, mostly sunny. Scattered showers and thunderstorms this afternoon. Highs around 90. South winds 5 to 10 miles per hour. Chance of rain 40%. Tonight, mostly cloudy. Scattered showers and thunderstorms in the evening, then showers and thunderstorms after midnight. Some thunderstorms may produce heavy rainfall. Lows in the lower 70s. Southwest winds around 5 miles per hour. Chance of rain 80%. Thursday, mostly cloudy with showers and numerous thunderstorms in the morning, then partly sunny with scattered showers and thunderstorms in the afternoon. Some thunderstorms may produce heavy rainfall in the morning. Humid with highs in the mid-80s. Southwest winds around 5 miles per hour. Chance of rain 80%. Thursday night, mostly cloudy with a chance of showers and thunderstorms. Humid with lows in the lower 70s. Southeast winds around 5 miles per hour. Chance of rain 50%. Friday, partly sunny with a chance of showers and thunderstorms. Humid with highs in the mid-80s. Southwest winds around 5 miles per hour. Chance of rain 50%. Friday night, partly cloudy. A chance of showers and thunderstorms, mainly in the evening. Lows in the lower 70s. Chance of rain 50%. Saturday through Monday, mostly clear. Highs in the lower 90s. Lows in the mid-70s. Heat index values up to 105. Monday night, mostly clear. A slight chance of showers and thunderstorms in the evening. Lows in the mid-70s. Chance of rain 20%. Heat index values up to 105 early in the evening. Tuesday, mostly sunny. A slight chance of showers and thunderstorms in the afternoon. Highs in the lower 90s. Chance of rain 20%. Heat index values up to 105. At 5 a.m. at Lambert Field in St. Louis, it was clear with a temperature of 74 degrees. The dew point was 65, giving us a relative humidity of 73%. The wind was south at 8 miles an hour, and the pressure was 30.01 inches and falling. Elsewhere in the metro area, in Chesterfield, it was clear and the temperature was 68. In Belleville, it was 67 degrees. In Cahokia, it was clear and 68 degrees. In St. Charles, it was clear and 68. Across the region, it was partly cloudy in Columbia, Missouri, with a temperature of 73. In Quincy, it was partly cloudy and 72 degrees. In Kansas City, it was cloudy and the temperature was 75. It was partly cloudy in Springfield, Missouri, with a temperature of 74. In Rolla, it was clear and the temperature was 70. In Farmington, it was 65 degrees. Fog was reported, reducing the visibility to 1/4 of a mile in Cape Girardeau, with 62 degrees. It was partly cloudy in Springfield, Illinois, with a temperature of 70. Once again in St. Louis, it was
Here, the temperature was 74 degrees and the wind was south at 8 miles an hour. This is a special weather statement for the following counties in Missouri: Franklin, Jefferson, Lincoln, St. Charles, St. Louis City, St. Louis, and Warren. Flash flooding caused by excessive rainfall is possible. For portions of Illinois, including the following areas: Adams, Illinois, Brown, Illinois, Calhoun, Illinois, and Pike, Illinois, and Missouri, including the following areas: Audrain, Missouri, Boone, Missouri, Callaway, Missouri, Cole, Missouri, Crawford, Missouri, Franklin, Missouri, Gasconade, Missouri, Jefferson, Missouri, Knox, Missouri, Lewis, Missouri, Lincoln, Missouri, Marion, Missouri, Montauk, Missouri, Monroe, Missouri, Montgomery, Missouri, Osage, Missouri, Pike, Missouri, Rawls, Missouri, St. Charles, Missouri, St. Louis City, Missouri, St. Louis, Missouri, Shelby, Missouri, Warren, Missouri, and Washington, Missouri. From this evening through Thursday morning, excessive runoff may result in flooding of rivers, creeks, streams, and other low-lying and flood-prone locations. Training thunderstorms with high rainfall rates are expected within the watch area late this evening into Thursday morning. The current time is 5:15 a.m. Central Daylight Time. 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This program originates from the National Weather Service Forecast Office in St. Louis, Missouri, and serves parts of East Central Missouri and Southwest Illinois, including the St. Louis metro area and surrounding counties. Flood watch in effect from this evening through Thursday morning. Today, mostly sunny. Scattered showers and thunderstorms this afternoon. Highs around 90. South winds 5 to 10 miles per hour. Chance of rain 40%. Tonight, mostly cloudy. Scattered showers and thunderstorms in the evening, then showers and thunderstorms after midnight. Some thunderstorms may produce heavy rainfall. Lows in the lower 70s. Southwest winds around 5 miles per hour. Chance of rain 80%. Thursday, mostly cloudy with showers and numerous thunderstorms in the morning, then partly sunny with scattered showers and thunderstorms in the afternoon. Some thunderstorms may produce heavy rainfall in the morning. Humid with highs in the mid-80s. Southwest winds around 5 miles per hour. Chance of rain 80%. Thursday night, mostly cloudy with a chance of showers and thunderstorms. Humid with lows in the lower 70s. Southeast winds around 5 miles per hour. Chance of rain 50%. Friday, partly sunny with a chance of showers and thunderstorms. Humid with highs in the mid-80s. Southwest winds around 5 miles per hour. Chance of rain 50%. Friday night, partly cloudy. A chance of showers and thunderstorms, mainly in the evening. Lows in the lower 70s. Chance of rain 50%. Saturday through Monday, mostly clear. Highs in the lower 90s. Lows in the mid-70s. Heat index values up to 105. Monday night, mostly clear. A slight chance of showers and thunderstorms in the evening. Lows in the mid-70s. Chance of rain 20%. Heat index values up to 105 early in the evening. Tuesday, mostly sunny. A slight chance of showers and thunderstorms in the afternoon. Highs in the lower 90s. Chance of rain 20%. Heat index values up to 105. At 5 a.m. at Lambert Field in St. Louis, it was clear with a temperature of 74 degrees. The dew point was 65, giving us a relative humidity of 73%. The wind was south at 8 miles an hour, and the pressure was 30.01 inches and falling. Elsewhere in the metro area, in Chesterfield it was clear and the temperature was 68. In Belleville it was 67 degrees. In Cahokia, it was clear and 68 degrees. In St. Charles it was clear and 68. Across the region, it was partly cloudy in Columbia, Missouri, with a temperature of 73.
In Quincy, it was partly cloudy and 72 degrees. In Kansas City, it was cloudy and the temperature was 75. It was partly cloudy in Springfield, Missouri, with a temperature of 74. In Rolla, it was clear and the temperature was 70. In Farmington, it was 65 degrees. Fog was reported, reducing the visibility to 1/4 of a mile in Cape Girardeau, with 62 degrees. It was partly cloudy in Springfield, Illinois, with a temperature of 70. Once again in St. Louis, it was clear, the temperature was 74 degrees, and the wind was south at 8 miles an hour. This is a special weather statement for the following counties in Missouri: Franklin, Jefferson, Lincoln, St. Charles, St. Louis City, St. Louis, and Warren. Flash flooding caused by excessive rainfall is possible. For portions of Illinois, including the following areas: Adams, Illinois, Brown, Illinois, Calhoun, Illinois, and Pike, Illinois, and Missouri, including the following areas: Audrain, Missouri, Boone, Missouri, Callaway, Missouri, Cole, Missouri, Crawford, Missouri, Franklin, Missouri, Gasconade, Missouri, Jefferson, Missouri, Knox, Missouri, Lewis, Missouri, Lincoln, Missouri, Marion, Missouri, Montauk, Missouri, Monroe, Missouri, Montgomery, Missouri, Osage, Missouri, Pike, Missouri, Rawls, Missouri, St. Charles, Missouri, St. Louis City, Missouri, St. Louis, Missouri, Shelby, Missouri, Warren, Missouri, and Washington, Missouri. From this evening through Thursday morning, excessive runoff may result in flooding of rivers, creeks, streams, and other low-lying and flood-prone locations. Training thunderstorms with high rainfall rates are expected within the watch area late this evening into Thursday morning. The current time is 5:21 a.m. Central Daylight Time. 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This program originates from the National Weather Service Forecast Office in St. Louis, Missouri, and serves parts of East Central Missouri and Southwest Illinois, including the St. Louis metro area and surrounding counties. Flood watch in effect from this evening through Thursday morning. Today, mostly sunny. Scattered showers and thunderstorms this afternoon. Highs around 90. South winds 5 to 10 miles per hour. Chance of rain 40%. Tonight, mostly cloudy. Scattered showers and thunderstorms in the evening, then showers and thunderstorms after midnight. Some thunderstorms may produce heavy rainfall. Lows in the lower 70s. Southwest winds around 5 miles per hour. Chance of rain 80%. Thursday, mostly cloudy with showers and numerous thunderstorms in the morning, then partly sunny with scattered showers and thunderstorms in the afternoon. Some thunderstorms may produce heavy rainfall in the morning. Humid with highs in the mid-80s. Southwest winds around 5 miles per hour. Chance of rain 80%. Thursday night, mostly cloudy with a chance of showers and thunderstorms. Humid with lows in the lower 70s. Southeast winds around 5 miles per hour. Chance of rain 50%. Friday, partly sunny with a chance of showers and thunderstorms. Humid with highs in the mid-80s. Southwest winds around 5 miles per hour. Chance of rain 50%. Friday night, partly cloudy. A chance of showers and thunderstorms, mainly in the evening. Lows in the lower 70s. Chance of rain 50%. Saturday through Monday, mostly clear. Highs in the lower 90s. Lows in the mid-70s. Heat index values up to 105. Monday night, mostly clear. A slight chance of showers and thunderstorms in the evening. Lows in the mid-70s. Chance of rain 20%. Heat index values up to 105 early in the evening. Tuesday, mostly sunny. A slight chance of showers and thunderstorms in the afternoon. Highs in the lower 90s. Chance of rain 20%. Heat index values up to 105.
at 5 a.m. at Lambert Field in St. Louis. It was clear with a temperature of 74 degrees. The dew point was 65, giving us a relative humidity of 73%. The wind was south at 8 miles an hour, and the pressure was 30.01 inches and falling. Elsewhere in the metro area, in Chesterfield, it was clear and the temperature was 68. In Belleville, it was 67 degrees. In Cahokia, it was clear and 68 degrees. In St. Charles, it was clear and 68. Across the region, it was partly cloudy in Columbia, Missouri, with a temperature of 73. In Quincy, it was partly cloudy and 72 degrees. In Kansas City, it was cloudy and the temperature was 75. It was partly cloudy in Springfield, Missouri, with a temperature of 74. In Rolla, it was clear and the temperature was 70. In Farmington, it was 65 degrees. Fog was reported, reducing the visibility to 1/4 of a mile in Cape Girardeau, with 62 degrees. It was partly cloudy in Springfield, Illinois, with a temperature of 70. Once again in St. Louis, it was clear, the temperature was 74 degrees, and the wind was south at 8 miles an hour. This is a special weather statement for the following counties in Missouri, Franklin, Jefferson, Lincoln, St. Charles, St. Louis City, St. Louis, and Warren. Flash flooding caused by excessive rainfall is possible. For portions of Illinois, including the following areas, Adams, Illinois, Brown, Illinois, Calhoun, Illinois, and Pike, Illinois, and Missouri, including the following areas, Audrain, Missouri, Boone, Missouri, Callaway, Missouri, Cole, Missouri, Crawford, Missouri, Franklin, Missouri, Gasconade, Missouri, Jefferson, Missouri, Knox, Missouri, Lewis, Missouri, Lincoln, Missouri, Marion, Missouri, Montauk, Missouri, Monroe, Missouri, Montgomery, Missouri, Osage, Missouri, Pike, Missouri, Rawls, Missouri, St. Charles, Missouri, St. Louis City, Missouri, St. Louis, Missouri, Shelby, Missouri, Warren, Missouri, and Washington, Missouri. From this evening through Thursday morning, excessive runoff may result in flooding of rivers, creeks, streams, and other low-lying and flood-prone locations. Training thunderstorms with high rainfall rates are expected within the watch area late this evening into Thursday morning. The current time is 5:26 a.m. Central Daylight Time. 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Flood watch in effect from this evening through Thursday morning. Today, mostly sunny. Scattered showers and thunderstorms this afternoon. Highs around 90. South winds 5 to 10 miles per hour. Chance of rain 40%. Tonight, mostly cloudy. Scattered showers and thunderstorms in the evening, then showers and thunderstorms after midnight. Some thunderstorms may produce heavy rainfall. Lows in the lower 70s. Southwest winds around 5 miles per hour. Chance of rain 80%. Thursday, mostly cloudy with showers and numerous thunderstorms in the morning, then partly sunny with scattered showers and thunderstorms in the afternoon. Some thunderstorms may produce heavy rainfall in the morning. Humid with highs in the mid-80s. Southwest winds around 5 miles per hour. Chance of rain 80%. Thursday night, mostly cloudy with a chance of showers and thunderstorms. Humid with lows in the lower 70s. Southeast winds around 5 miles per hour. Chance of rain 50%. Friday, partly sunny with a chance of showers and thunderstorms. Humid with highs in the mid-80s. Southwest winds around 5 miles per hour. Chance of rain 50%. Friday night, partly cloudy. A chance of showers and thunderstorms, mainly in the evening. Lows in the lower 70s. Chance of rain 50%. Saturday through Monday, mostly clear. Highs in the lower 90s.
lows in the mid-70s. Heat index values up to 105. Monday night, mostly clear. A slight chance of showers and thunderstorms in the evening. Lows in the mid-70s. Chance of rain 20%. Heat index values up to 105 early in the evening. Tuesday, mostly sunny. A slight chance of showers and thunderstorms in the afternoon. Highs in the lower 90s. Chance of rain 20%. Heat index values up to 105. At 5 a.m. at Lambert Field in St. Louis, it was clear with a temperature of 74 degrees. The dew point was 65, giving us a relative humidity of 73%. The wind was south at 8 miles an hour, and the pressure was 30.01 inches and falling. Elsewhere in the metro area, in Chesterfield, it was clear and the temperature was 68. In Belleville, it was 67 degrees. In Cahokia, it was clear and 68 degrees. In St. Charles, it was clear and 68. Across the region, it was partly cloudy in Columbia, Missouri, with a temperature of 73. In Quincy, it was partly cloudy and 72 degrees. In Kansas City, it was cloudy and the temperature was 75. It was partly cloudy in Springfield, Missouri, with a temperature of 74. In Rolla, it was clear and the temperature was 70. In Farmington, it was 65 degrees. Fog was reported, reducing the visibility to 1/4 of a mile in Cape Girardeau, with 62 degrees. It was partly cloudy in Springfield, Illinois, with a temperature of 70. Once again in St. Louis, it was clear, the temperature was 74 degrees and the wind was south at 8 miles an hour. This is a special weather statement for the following counties in Missouri, Franklin, Jefferson, Lincoln, St. Charles, St. Louis City, St. Louis, and Warren. Flash flooding caused by excessive rainfall is possible. For portions of Illinois, including the following areas, Adams, Illinois, Brown, Illinois, Calhoun, Illinois, and Pike, Illinois, and Missouri, including the following areas, Audrain, Missouri, Boone, Missouri, Callaway, Missouri, Cole, Missouri, Crawford, Missouri, Franklin, Missouri, Gasconade, Missouri, Jefferson, Missouri, Knox, Missouri, Lewis, Missouri, Lincoln, Missouri, Marion, Missouri, Montauk, Missouri, Monroe, Missouri, Montgomery, Missouri, Osage, Missouri, Pike, Missouri, Rawls, Missouri, St. Charles, Missouri, St. Louis City, Missouri, St. Louis, Missouri, Shelby, Missouri, Warren, Missouri, and Washington, Missouri. From this evening through Thursday morning, excessive runoff may result in flooding of rivers, creeks, streams, and other low-lying and flood-prone locations. Training thunderstorms with high rainfall rates are expected within the watch area late this evening into Thursday morning. The current time is 5:32 a.m. Central Daylight Time. 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Flood watch in effect from this evening through Thursday morning. Today, mostly sunny. Scattered showers and thunderstorms this afternoon. Highs around 90. South winds 5 to 10 miles per hour. Chance of rain 40%. Tonight, mostly cloudy. Scattered showers and thunderstorms in the evening, then showers and thunderstorms after midnight. Some thunderstorms may produce heavy rainfall. Lows in the lower 70s. Southwest winds around 5 miles per hour. Chance of rain 80%. Thursday, mostly cloudy with showers and numerous thunderstorms in the morning, then partly sunny with scattered showers and thunderstorms in the afternoon. Some thunderstorms may produce heavy rainfall in the morning. Humid with highs in the mid-80s. Southwest winds around 5 miles per hour. Chance of rain 80%. Thursday night, mostly cloudy with a chance of showers and thunderstorms. Humid with lows in the lower 70s.
southeast winds around 5 miles per hour. Chance of rain 50%. Friday, partly sunny with a chance of showers and thunderstorms. Humid with highs in the mid-80s. Southwest winds around 5 miles per hour. Chance of rain 50%. Friday night, partly cloudy. A chance of showers and thunderstorms, mainly in the evening. Lows in the lower 70s. Chance of rain 50%. Saturday through Monday, mostly clear. Highs in the lower 90s. Lows in the mid-70s. Heat index values up to 105. Monday night, mostly clear. A slight chance of showers and thunderstorms in the evening. Lows in the mid-70s. Chance of rain 20%. Heat index values up to 105 early in the evening. Tuesday, mostly sunny. A slight chance of showers and thunderstorms in the afternoon. Highs in the lower 90s. Chance of rain 20%. Heat index values up to 105. At 5 a.m. at Lambert Field in St. Louis, it was clear with a temperature of 74 degrees. The dew point was 65, giving us a relative humidity of 73%. The wind was south at 8 miles an hour, and the pressure was 30.01 inches and falling. Elsewhere in the metro area, in Chesterfield, it was clear and the temperature was 68. In Belleville, it was 67 degrees. In Cahokia, it was clear and 68 degrees. In St. Charles, it was clear and 68. Across the region, it was partly cloudy in Columbia, Missouri, with a temperature of 73. In Quincy, it was partly cloudy and 72 degrees. In Kansas City, it was cloudy and the temperature was 75. It was partly cloudy in Springfield, Missouri, with a temperature of 74. In Rolla, it was clear and the temperature was 70. In Farmington, it was 65 degrees. Fog was reported, reducing the visibility to 1/4 of a mile in Cape Girardeau, with 62 degrees. It was partly cloudy in Springfield, Illinois, with a temperature of 70. Once again in St. Louis, it was clear, the temperature was 74 degrees and the wind was south at 8 miles an hour. This is a special weather statement for the following counties in Missouri, Franklin, Jefferson, Lincoln, St. Charles, St. Louis City, St. Louis, and Warren. Flash flooding caused by excessive rainfall is possible. For portions of Illinois, including the following areas, Adams, Illinois, Brown, Illinois, Calhoun, Illinois, and Pike, Illinois, and Missouri, including the following areas, Audrain, Missouri, Boone, Missouri, Callaway, Missouri, Cole, Missouri, Crawford, Missouri, Franklin, Missouri, Gasconade, Missouri, Jefferson, Missouri, Knox, Missouri, Lewis, Missouri, Lincoln, Missouri, Marion, Missouri, Montauk, Missouri, Monroe, Missouri, Montgomery, Missouri, Osage, Missouri, Pike, Missouri, Rawls, Missouri, St. Charles, Missouri, St. Louis City, Missouri, St. Louis, Missouri, Shelby, Missouri, Warren, Missouri, and Washington, Missouri. From this evening through Thursday morning, excessive runoff may result in flooding of rivers, creeks, streams, and other low-lying and flood-prone locations. Training thunderstorms with high rainfall rates are expected within the watch area late this evening into Thursday morning. The current time is 5:38 a.m. Central Daylight Time. 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Flood watch in effect from this evening through Thursday morning. Today, mostly sunny. Scattered showers and thunderstorms this afternoon. Highs around 90. South winds 5 to 10 miles per hour. Chance of rain 40%. Tonight, mostly cloudy. Scattered showers and thunderstorms in the evening, then showers and thunderstorms after midnight. Some thunderstorms may produce heavy rainfall. Lows in the lower 70s.
southwest winds around 5 miles per hour. Chance of rain 80%. Thursday, mostly cloudy with showers and numerous thunderstorms in the morning, then partly sunny with scattered showers and thunderstorms in the afternoon. Some thunderstorms may produce heavy rainfall in the morning. Humid with highs in the mid-80s. Southwest winds around 5 miles per hour. Chance of rain 80%. Thursday night, mostly cloudy with a chance of showers and thunderstorms. Humid with lows in the lower 70s. Southeast winds around 5 miles per hour. Chance of rain 50%. Friday, partly sunny with a chance of showers and thunderstorms. Humid with highs in the mid-80s. Southwest winds around 5 miles per hour. Chance of rain 50%. Friday night, partly cloudy. A chance of showers and thunderstorms, mainly in the evening. Lows in the lower 70s. Chance of rain 50%. Saturday through Monday, mostly clear. Highs in the lower 90s. Lows in the mid-70s. Heat index values up to 105. Monday night, mostly clear. A slight chance of showers and thunderstorms in the evening. Lows in the mid-70s. Chance of rain 20%. Heat index values up to 105 early in the evening. Tuesday, mostly sunny. A slight chance of showers and thunderstorms in the afternoon. Highs in the lower 90s. Chance of rain 20%. Heat index values up to 105. At 5 a.m. at Lambert Field in St. Louis, it was clear with a temperature of 74 degrees. The dew point was 65, giving us a relative humidity of 73%. The wind was south at 8 miles an hour, and the pressure was 30.01 inches and falling. Elsewhere in the metro area, in Chesterfield, it was clear and the temperature was 68. In Belleville, it was 67 degrees. In Cahokia, it was clear and 68 degrees. In St. Charles, it was clear and 68. Across the region, it was partly cloudy in Columbia, Missouri, with a temperature of 73. In Quincy, it was partly cloudy and 72 degrees. In Kansas City, it was cloudy and the temperature was 75. It was partly cloudy in Springfield, Missouri, with a temperature of 74. In Rolla, it was clear and the temperature was 70. In Farmington, it was 65 degrees. Fog was reported, reducing the visibility to 1/4 of a mile in Cape Girardeau, with 62 degrees. It was partly cloudy in Springfield, Illinois, with a temperature of 70. Once again in St. Louis, it was clear, the temperature was 74 degrees and the wind was south at 8 miles an hour. This is a special weather statement for the following counties in Missouri, Franklin, Jefferson, Lincoln, St. Charles, St. Louis City, St. Louis, and Warren. Flash flooding caused by excessive rainfall is possible. For portions of Illinois, including the following areas, Adams, Illinois, Brown, Illinois, Calhoun, Illinois, and Pike, Illinois, and Missouri, including the following areas, Audrain, Missouri, Boone, Missouri, Callaway, Missouri, Cole, Missouri, Crawford, Missouri, Franklin, Missouri, Gasconade, Missouri, Jefferson, Missouri, Knox, Missouri, Lewis, Missouri, Lincoln, Missouri, Marion, Missouri, Montauk, Missouri, Monroe, Missouri, Montgomery, Missouri, Osage, Missouri, Pike, Missouri, Rawls, Missouri, St. Charles, Missouri, St. Louis City, Missouri, St. Louis, Missouri, Shelby, Missouri, Warren, Missouri, and Washington, Missouri. From this evening through Thursday morning, excessive runoff may result in flooding of rivers, creeks, streams, and other low-lying and flood-prone locations. Training thunderstorms with high rainfall rates are expected within the watch area late this evening into Thursday morning. The current time is 5:43 a.m. Central Daylight Time. 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
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Flood watch in effect from this evening through Thursday morning. Today, mostly sunny. Scattered showers and thunderstorms this afternoon. Highs around 90. South winds 5 to 10 miles per hour. Chance of rain 40%. Tonight, mostly cloudy. Scattered showers and thunderstorms in the evening, then showers and thunderstorms after midnight. Some thunderstorms may produce heavy rainfall. Lows in the lower 70s. Southwest winds around 5 miles per hour. Chance of rain 80%. Thursday, mostly cloudy with showers and numerous thunderstorms in the morning, then partly sunny with scattered showers and thunderstorms in the afternoon. Some thunderstorms may produce heavy rainfall in the morning. Humid with highs in the mid-80s. Southwest winds around 5 miles per hour. Chance of rain 80%. Thursday night, mostly cloudy with a chance of showers and thunderstorms. Humid with lows in the lower 70s. Southeast winds around 5 miles per hour. Chance of rain 50%. Friday, partly sunny with a chance of showers and thunderstorms. Humid with highs in the mid-80s. Southwest winds around 5 miles per hour. Chance of rain 50%. Friday night, partly cloudy. A chance of showers and thunderstorms, mainly in the evening. Lows in the lower 70s. Chance of rain 50%. Saturday through Monday, mostly clear. Highs in the lower 90s. Lows in the mid-70s. Heat index values up to 105. Monday night, mostly clear. A slight chance of showers and thunderstorms in the evening. Lows in the mid-70s. Chance of rain 20%. Heat index values up to 105 early in the evening. Tuesday, mostly sunny. A slight chance of showers and thunderstorms in the afternoon. Highs in the lower 90s. Chance of rain 20%. Heat index values up to 105. At 5 a.m. at Lambert Field in St. Louis, it was clear with a temperature of 74 degrees. The dew point was 65, giving us a relative humidity of 73%. The wind was south at 8 miles an hour, and the pressure was 30.01 inches and falling. Elsewhere in the metro area, in Chesterfield it was clear and the temperature was 68. In Belleville it was 67 degrees. In Cahokia, it was clear and 68 degrees. In St. Charles it was clear and 68. Across the region, it was partly cloudy in Columbia, Missouri, with a temperature of 73. In Quincy, it was partly cloudy and 72 degrees. In Kansas City, it was cloudy and the temperature was 75. It was partly cloudy in Springfield, Missouri, with a temperature of 74. In Rolla, it was clear and the temperature was 70. In Farmington, it was 65 degrees. Fog was reported, reducing the visibility to 1/4 of a mile in Cape Girardeau, with 62 degrees. It was partly cloudy in Springfield, Illinois, with a temperature of 70. Once again in St. Louis, it was clear, the temperature was 74 degrees and the wind was south at 8 miles an hour. This is a special weather statement for the following counties in Missouri: Franklin, Jefferson, Lincoln, St. Charles, St. Louis City, St. Louis, and Warren. Flash flooding caused by excessive rainfall is possible. For portions of Illinois, including the following areas: Adams, Illinois, Brown, Illinois, Calhoun, Illinois, and Pike, Illinois, and Missouri, including the following areas: Audrain, Missouri, Boone, Missouri, Callaway, Missouri, Cole, Missouri, Crawford, Missouri,
Franklin, Missouri, Gasconade, Missouri, Jefferson, Missouri, Knox, Missouri, Lewis, Missouri, Lincoln, Missouri, Marion, Missouri, Montauk, Missouri, Monroe, Missouri, Montgomery, Missouri, Osage, Missouri, Pike, Missouri, Rawls, Missouri, St. Charles, Missouri, St. Louis City, Missouri, St. Louis, Missouri, Shelby, Missouri, Warren, Missouri, and Washington, Missouri. From this evening through Thursday morning, excessive runoff may result in flooding of rivers, creeks, streams, and other low-lying and flood-prone locations. Training thunderstorms with high rainfall rates are expected within the watch area late this evening into Thursday morning. The current time is 5:49 a.m. Central Daylight Time. 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This program originates from the National Weather Service Forecast Office in St. Louis, Missouri, and serves parts of East Central Missouri and Southwest Illinois, including the St. Louis metro area and surrounding counties. Flood watch in effect from this evening through Thursday morning. Today, mostly sunny. Scattered showers and thunderstorms this afternoon. Highs around 90. South winds 5 to 10 miles per hour. Chance of rain 40%. Tonight, mostly cloudy. Scattered showers and thunderstorms in the evening, then showers and thunderstorms after midnight. Some thunderstorms may produce heavy rainfall. Lows in the lower 70s. Southwest winds around 5 miles per hour. Chance of rain 80%. Thursday, mostly cloudy with showers and numerous thunderstorms in the morning, then partly sunny with scattered showers and thunderstorms in the afternoon. Some thunderstorms may produce heavy rainfall in the morning. Humid with highs in the mid-80s. Southwest winds around 5 miles per hour. Chance of rain 80%. Thursday night, mostly cloudy with a chance of showers and thunderstorms. Humid with lows in the lower 70s. Southeast winds around 5 miles per hour. Chance of rain 50%. Friday, partly sunny with a chance of showers and thunderstorms. Humid with highs in the mid-80s. Southwest winds around 5 miles per hour. Chance of rain 50%. Friday night, partly cloudy. A chance of showers and thunderstorms, mainly in the evening. Lows in the lower 70s. Chance of rain 50%. Saturday through Monday, mostly clear. Highs in the lower 90s. Lows in the mid-70s. Heat index values up to 105. Monday night, mostly clear. A slight chance of showers and thunderstorms in the evening. Lows in the mid-70s. Chance of rain 20%. Heat index values up to 105 early in the evening. Tuesday, mostly sunny. A slight chance of showers and thunderstorms in the afternoon. Highs in the lower 90s. Chance of rain 20%. Heat index values up to 105. At 5 a.m. at Lambert Field in St. Louis, it was clear with a temperature of 74 degrees. The dew point was 65, giving us a relative humidity of 73%. The wind was south at 8 miles an hour, and the pressure was 30.01 inches and falling. Elsewhere in the metro area, in Chesterfield, it was clear and the temperature was 68. In Belleville, it was 67 degrees. In Cahokia, it was clear and 68 degrees. In St. Charles, it was clear and 68. Across the region, it was partly cloudy in Columbia, Missouri, with a temperature of 73. In Quincy, it was partly cloudy and 72 degrees. In Kansas City, it was cloudy and the temperature was 75. It was partly cloudy in Springfield, Missouri, with a temperature of 74. In Rolla, it was clear and the temperature was 70. In Farmington, it was 65 degrees. Fog was reported, reducing the visibility to 1/4 of a mile in Cape Girardeau, with 62 degrees. It was partly cloudy in Springfield, Illinois, with a temperature of 70.
Once again in St. Louis, it was clear. The temperature was 74 degrees and the wind was south at 8 miles an hour. This is a special weather statement for the following counties in Missouri: Franklin, Jefferson, Lincoln, St. Charles, St. Louis City, St. Louis, and Warren. Flash flooding caused by excessive rainfall is possible. For portions of Illinois, including the following areas: Adams, Illinois, Brown, Illinois, Calhoun, Illinois, and Pike, Illinois, and Missouri, including the following areas: Audrain, Missouri, Boone, Missouri, Callaway, Missouri, Cole, Missouri, Crawford, Missouri, Franklin, Missouri, Gasconade, Missouri, Jefferson, Missouri, Knox, Missouri, Lewis, Missouri, Lincoln, Missouri, Marion, Missouri, Monetaw, Missouri, Monroe, Missouri, Montgomery, Missouri, Osage, Missouri, Pike, Missouri, Rawls, Missouri, St. Charles, Missouri, St. Louis City, Missouri, St. Louis, Missouri, Shelby, Missouri, Warren, Missouri, and Washington, Missouri. From this evening through Thursday morning, excessive runoff may result in flooding of rivers, creeks, streams, and other low-lying and flood-prone locations. Training thunderstorms with high rainfall rates are expected within the watch area late this evening into Thursday morning. The current time is 5:54 a.m. Central Daylight Time. 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Flood watch in effect from this evening through Thursday morning. Today, mostly sunny. Scattered showers and thunderstorms this afternoon. Highs around 90. South winds 5 to 10 miles per hour. Chance of rain 40%. Tonight, mostly cloudy. Scattered showers and thunderstorms in the evening, then showers and thunderstorms after midnight. Some thunderstorms may produce heavy rainfall. Lows in the lower 70s. Southwest winds around 5 miles per hour. Chance of rain 80%. Thursday, mostly cloudy with showers and numerous thunderstorms in the morning, then partly sunny with scattered showers and thunderstorms in the afternoon. Some thunderstorms may produce heavy rainfall in the morning. Humid with highs in the mid-80s. Southwest winds around 5 miles per hour. Chance of rain 80%. Thursday night, mostly cloudy with a chance of showers and thunderstorms. Humid with lows in the lower 70s. Southeast winds around 5 miles per hour. Chance of rain 50%. Friday, partly sunny with a chance of showers and thunderstorms. Humid with highs in the mid-80s. Southwest winds around 5 miles per hour. Chance of rain 50%. Friday night, partly cloudy. A chance of showers and thunderstorms, mainly in the evening. Lows in the lower 70s. Chance of rain 50%. Saturday through Monday, mostly clear. Highs in the lower 90s. Lows in the mid-70s. Heat index values up to 105. Monday night, mostly clear. A slight chance of showers and thunderstorms in the evening. Lows in the mid-70s. Chance of rain 20%. Heat index values up to 105 early in the evening. Tuesday, mostly sunny. A slight chance of showers and thunderstorms in the afternoon. Highs in the lower 90s. Chance of rain 20%. Heat index values up to 105. At 5 a.m. at Lambert Field in St. Louis, it was clear with a temperature of 74 degrees. The dew point was 65, giving us a relative humidity of 73%. The wind was south at 8 miles an hour, and the pressure was 30.01 inches and falling. Elsewhere in the metro area, in Chesterfield, it was clear and the temperature was 68. In Belleville, it was 67 degrees. In Cahokia, it was clear and 68 degrees. In St. Charles, it was clear and 68.
Across the region, it was partly cloudy in Columbia, Missouri, with a temperature of 73. In Quincy, it was partly cloudy and 72 degrees. In Kansas City, it was cloudy and the temperature was 75. It was partly cloudy in Springfield, Missouri, with a temperature of 74. In Rolla, it was clear and the temperature was 70. In Farmington, it was 65 degrees. Fog was reported, reducing the visibility to 1/4 of a mile in Cape Girardeau, with 62 degrees. It was partly cloudy in Springfield, Illinois, with a temperature of 70. Once again in St. Louis, it was clear, the temperature was 74 degrees, and the wind was south at 8 miles an hour. This is a special weather statement for the following counties in Missouri: Franklin, Jefferson, Lincoln, St. Charles, St. Louis City, St. Louis, and Warren. Flash flooding caused by excessive rainfall is possible. For portions of Illinois, including the following areas: Adams, Illinois, Brown, Illinois, Calhoun, Illinois, and Pike, Illinois, and Missouri, including the following areas: Audrain, Missouri, Boone, Missouri, Callaway, Missouri, Cole, Missouri, Crawford, Missouri, Franklin, Missouri, Gasconade, Missouri, Jefferson, Missouri, Knox, Missouri, Lewis, Missouri, Lincoln, Missouri, Marion, Missouri, Montauk, Missouri, Monroe, Missouri, Montgomery, Missouri, Osage, Missouri, Pike, Missouri, Rawls, Missouri, St. Charles, Missouri, St. Louis City, Missouri, St. Louis, Missouri, Shelby, Missouri, Warren, Missouri, and Washington, Missouri. From this evening through Thursday morning, excessive runoff may result in flooding of rivers, creeks, streams, and other low-lying and flood-prone locations. Training thunderstorms with high rainfall rates are expected within the watch area late this evening into Thursday morning. The current time is 6 a.m. Central Daylight Time. This is NOAA, Weather Radio KDO 89 St. Louis, Missouri, broadcasting on 162.550 MHz. 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Flood watch in effect from this evening through Thursday morning. Today, mostly sunny. Scattered showers and thunderstorms this afternoon. Highs around 90. South winds 5 to 10 miles per hour. Chance of rain 40%. Tonight, mostly cloudy. Scattered showers and thunderstorms in the evening, then showers and thunderstorms after midnight. Some thunderstorms may produce heavy rainfall. Lows in the lower 70s. Southwest winds around 5 miles per hour. Chance of rain 80%. Thursday, mostly cloudy with showers and numerous thunderstorms in the morning, then partly sunny with scattered showers and thunderstorms in the afternoon. Some thunderstorms may produce heavy rainfall in the morning. Humid with highs in the mid-80s. Southwest winds around 5 miles per hour. Chance of rain 80%. Thursday night, mostly cloudy with a chance of showers and thunderstorms. Humid with lows in the lower 70s. Southeast winds around 5 miles per hour. Chance of rain 50%. Friday, partly sunny with a chance of showers and thunderstorms. Humid with highs in the mid-80s. Southwest winds around 5 miles per hour. Chance of rain 50%. Friday night, partly cloudy. A chance of showers and thunderstorms, mainly in the evening. Lows in the lower 70s. Chance of rain 50%. Saturday through Monday, mostly clear. Highs in the lower 90s. Lows in the mid-70s. Heat index values up to 105. Monday night, mostly clear. A slight chance of showers and thunderstorms in the evening. Lows in the mid-70s. Chance of rain 20%. Heat index values up to 105 early in the evening. Tuesday, mostly sunny. A slight chance of showers and thunderstorms in the afternoon. Highs in the lower 90s. Chance of rain 20%. Heat index values up to 105.
at 5 a.m. at Lambert Field in St. Louis, it was clear with a temperature of 74 degrees. The dew point was 65, giving us a relative humidity of 73%. The wind was south at 8 miles an hour, and the pressure was 30.01 inches and falling. Elsewhere in the metro area, in Chesterfield, it was clear and the temperature was 68. In Belleville, it was 67 degrees. In Cahokia, it was clear and 68 degrees. In St. Charles, it was clear and 68. Across the region, it was partly cloudy in Columbia, Missouri, with a temperature of 73. In Quincy, it was partly cloudy and 72 degrees. In Kansas City, it was cloudy and the temperature was 75. It was partly cloudy in Springfield, Missouri, with a temperature of 74. In Rolla, it was clear and the temperature was 70. In Farmington, it was 65 degrees. Fog was reported, reducing the visibility to 1/4 of a mile in Cape Girardeau, with 62 degrees. It was partly cloudy in Springfield, Illinois, with a temperature of 70. Once again in St. Louis, it was clear, the temperature was 74 degrees and the wind was south at 8 miles an hour. This is a special weather statement for the following counties in Missouri, Franklin, Jefferson, Lincoln, St. Charles, St. Louis City, St. Louis, and Warren. Flash flooding caused by excessive rainfall is possible. For portions of Illinois, including the following areas, Adams, Illinois, Brown, Illinois, Calhoun, Illinois, and Pike, Illinois, and Missouri, including the following areas, Audrain, Missouri, Boone, Missouri, Callaway, Missouri, Cole, Missouri, Crawford, Missouri, Franklin, Missouri, Gasconade, Missouri, 74. In Rolla,

Lincoln, St. Charles, St. Louis City, St. Louis, and Warren. Flash flooding caused by excessive rainfall is possible. For portions of Illinois, including the following areas: Adams, Illinois, Brown, Illinois, Calhoun, Illinois, and Pike, Illinois, and Missouri, including the following areas: Audrain, Missouri, Boone, Missouri, Callaway, Missouri, Cole, Missouri, Crawford, Missouri, Franklin, Missouri, Gasconade, Missouri, Jefferson, Missouri, Knox, Missouri, Lewis, Missouri, Lincoln, Missouri, Marion, Missouri, Montauk, Missouri, Monroe, Missouri, Montgomery, Missouri, Osage, Missouri, Pike, Missouri, Rawls, Missouri, St. Charles, Missouri, St. Louis City, Missouri, St. Louis, Missouri, Shelby, Missouri, Warren, Missouri, and Washington, Missouri. From this evening through Thursday morning, excessive runoff may result in flooding of rivers, creeks, streams, and other low-lying and flood-prone locations. Training thunderstorms with high rainfall rates are expected within the watch area late this evening into Thursday morning. The current time is 6:06 a.m. Central Daylight Time. 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This program originates from the National Weather Service Forecast Office in St. Louis, Missouri, and serves parts of East Central Missouri and Southwest Illinois, including the St. Louis metro area and surrounding counties. Flood watch in effect from this evening through Thursday morning. Today, mostly sunny. Scattered showers and thunderstorms this afternoon. Highs around 90. South winds 5 to 10 miles per hour. Chance of rain 40%. Tonight, mostly cloudy. Scattered showers and thunderstorms in the evening, then showers and thunderstorms after midnight. Some thunderstorms may produce heavy rainfall. Lows in the lower 70s. Southwest winds around 5 miles per hour. Chance of rain 80%. Thursday, mostly cloudy with showers and numerous thunderstorms in the morning, then partly sunny with scattered showers and thunderstorms in the afternoon. Some thunderstorms may produce heavy rainfall in the morning. Humid with highs in the mid-80s. Southwest winds around 5 miles per hour. Chance of rain 80%. Thursday night, mostly cloudy with a chance of showers and thunderstorms. Humid with lows in the lower 70s. Southeast winds around 5 miles per hour. Chance of rain 50%. Friday, partly sunny with a chance of showers and thunderstorms. Humid with highs in the mid-80s. Southwest winds around 5 miles per hour. Chance of rain 50%. Friday night, partly cloudy. A chance of showers and thunderstorms, mainly in the evening. Lows in the lower 70s. Chance of rain 50%. Saturday through Monday, mostly clear. Highs in the lower 90s. Lows in the mid-70s. Heat index values up to 105. Monday night, mostly clear. A slight chance of showers and thunderstorms in the evening. Lows in the mid-70s. Chance of rain 20%. Heat index values up to 105 early in the evening. Tuesday, mostly sunny. A slight chance of showers and thunderstorms in the afternoon. Highs in the lower 90s. Chance of rain 20%. Heat index values up to 105. At 5 a.m. at Lambert Field in St. Louis, it was clear with a temperature of 74 degrees. The dew point was 65, giving us a relative humidity of 73%. The wind was south at 8 miles an hour, and the pressure was 30.01 inches and falling. Elsewhere in the metro area, in Chesterfield, it was clear and the temperature was 68. In Belleville, it was 67 degrees. In Cahokia, it was clear and 68 degrees. In St. Charles, it was clear and 68. Across the region, it was partly cloudy in Columbia, Missouri, with a temperature of 73. In Quincy, it was partly cloudy and 72 degrees. In Kansas City, it was cloudy and the temperature was 75. It was partly cloudy in Springfield, Missouri, with a temperature

of 74. In Rolla, it was clear and the temperature was 70. In Farmington, it was 65 degrees. Fog was reported, reducing the visibility to 1/4 of a mile in Cape Girardeau, with 62 degrees. It was partly cloudy in Springfield, Illinois, with a temperature of 70. Once again in St. Louis, it was clear, the temperature was 74 degrees, and the wind was south at 8 miles an hour. At 6 a.m. at Lambert Field in St. Louis, it was partly cloudy with a temperature of 74 degrees. The dew point was 65, giving us a relative humidity of 73%. The wind was southwest at 5 miles an hour, and the pressure was 30.02 inches and rising. Elsewhere in the metro area, in Chesterfield, it was clear and the temperature was 70. In Cahokia, it was clear and 67 degrees. In St. Charles, fog was reported and 68. Across the region, it was mostly cloudy in Columbia, Missouri, with a temperature of 73. In Quincy, it was mostly cloudy and 71 degrees. In Kansas City, it was mostly cloudy and the temperature was 75. It was partly cloudy in Springfield, Missouri, with a temperature of 73. In Rolla, it was partly cloudy and the temperature was 70. In Farmington, it was 65 degrees. Fog was reported, reducing the visibility to 1/2 of a mile in Cape Girardeau, with 62 degrees. It was clear in Springfield, Illinois, with a temperature of 69. Once again in St. Louis, it was partly cloudy, the temperature was 74 degrees, and the wind was southwest at 5 miles an hour. This is a special weather statement for the following counties in Missouri: Franklin, Jefferson, Lincoln, St. Charles, St. Louis City, St. Louis, and Warren. Flash flooding caused by excessive rainfall is possible. For portions of Illinois, including the following areas: Adams, Illinois, Brown, Illinois, Calhoun, Illinois, and Pike, Illinois, and Missouri, including the following areas: Audrain, Missouri, Boone, Missouri, Callaway, Missouri, Cole, Missouri, Crawford, Missouri, Franklin, Missouri, Gasconade, Missouri, Jefferson, Missouri, Knox, Missouri, Lewis, Missouri, Lincoln, Missouri, Marion, Missouri, Montauk, Missouri, Monroe, Missouri, Montgomery, Missouri, Osage, Missouri, Pike, Missouri, Rawls, Missouri, St. Charles, Missouri, St. Louis City, Missouri, St. Louis, Missouri, Shelby, Missouri, Warren, Missouri, and Washington, Missouri. From this evening through Thursday morning, excessive runoff may result in flooding of rivers, creeks, streams, and other low-lying and flood-prone locations. Training thunderstorms with high rainfall rates are expected within the watch area late this evening into Thursday morning. The current time is 6:13 a.m. Central Daylight Time. 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Flood watch in effect from this evening through Thursday morning. Today, mostly sunny. Scattered showers and thunderstorms this afternoon. Highs around 90. South winds 5 to 10 miles per hour. Chance of rain 40%. Tonight, mostly cloudy. Scattered showers and thunderstorms in the evening, then showers and thunderstorms after midnight. Some thunderstorms may produce heavy rainfall. Lows in the lower 70s. Southwest winds around 5 miles per hour. Chance of rain 80%. Thursday, mostly cloudy with showers and numerous thunderstorms in the morning, then partly sunny with scattered showers and thunderstorms in the afternoon. Some thunderstorms may produce heavy rainfall in the morning. Humid with highs in the mid-80s. Southwest winds around 5 miles per hour. Chance of rain 80%. Thursday night, mostly cloudy with a chance of showers and thunderstorms. Humid with lows in the lower 70s. Southeast winds around 5 miles per hour. Chance of rain 50%. Friday, partly sunny with a chance of showers.
and thunderstorms. Humid with highs in the mid-80s. Southwest winds around 5 miles per hour. Chance of rain 50%. Friday night, partly cloudy. A chance of showers and thunderstorms, mainly in the evening. Lows in the lower 70s. Chance of rain 50%. Saturday through Monday, mostly clear. Highs in the lower 90s. Lows in the mid-70s. Heat index values up to 105. Monday night, mostly clear. A slight chance of showers and thunderstorms in the evening. Lows in the mid-70s. Chance of rain 20%. Heat index values up to 105 early in the evening. Tuesday, mostly sunny. A slight chance of showers and thunderstorms in the afternoon. Highs in the lower 90s. Chance of rain 20%. Heat index values up to 105. At 6 a.m. at Lambert Field in St. Louis, it was partly cloudy with a temperature of 74 degrees. The dew point was 65, giving us a relative humidity of 73%. The wind was southwest at 5 miles an hour, and the pressure was 30.02 inches and rising. Elsewhere in the metro area, in Chesterfield, it was clear and the temperature was 70. In Cahokia, it was clear and 67 degrees. In St. Charles, fog was reported and 68. Across the region, it was mostly cloudy in Columbia, Missouri, with a temperature of 73. In Quincy, it was mostly cloudy and 71 degrees. In Kansas City, it was mostly cloudy and the temperature was 75. It was partly cloudy in Springfield, Missouri, with a temperature of 73. In Rolla, it was partly cloudy and the temperature was 70. In Farmington, it was 65 degrees. Fog was reported, reducing the visibility to 0.5 mile in Cape Girardeau, with 62 degrees. It was clear in Springfield, Illinois, with a temperature of 69. Once again in St. Louis, it was partly cloudy, the temperature was 74 degrees and the wind was southwest at 5 miles an hour. This is a special weather statement for the following counties in Missouri, Franklin, Jefferson, Lincoln, St. Charles, St. Louis City, St. Louis, and Warren. Flash flooding caused by excessive rainfall is possible. For portions of Illinois, including the following areas, Adams, Illinois, Brown, Illinois, Calhoun, Illinois, and Pike, Illinois, and Missouri, including the following areas, Audrey, Missouri, Boone, Missouri, Callaway, Missouri, Cole, Missouri, Crawford, Missouri, Franklin, Missouri, Gasconade, Missouri, Jefferson, Missouri, Knox, Missouri, Lewis, Missouri, Lincoln, Missouri, Marion, Missouri, Montauk, Missouri, Monroe, Missouri, Montgomery, Missouri, Osage, Missouri, Pike, Missouri, Rawls, Missouri, St. Charles, Missouri, St. Louis City, Missouri, St. Louis, Missouri, Shelby, Missouri, Warren, Missouri, and Washington, Missouri. From this evening through Thursday morning, excessive runoff may result in flooding of rivers, creeks, streams, and other low-lying and flood-prone locations. Training thunderstorms with high rainfall rates are expected within the watch area late this evening into Thursday morning. The current time is 6:18 a.m. Central Daylight Time. 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This program originates from the National Weather Service Forecast Office in St. Louis, Missouri, and serves parts of East Central Missouri and Southwest Illinois, including the St. Louis metro area and surrounding counties. Flood watch in effect from this evening through Thursday morning. Today, mostly sunny. Scattered showers and thunderstorms this afternoon. Highs around 90. South winds 5 to 10 miles per hour. Chance of rain 40%. Tonight, mostly cloudy. Scattered showers and thunderstorms in the evening, then showers and thunderstorms after midnight. Some thunderstorms may produce heavy rainfall. Lows in the lower 70s. Southwest winds around 5 miles per hour. Chance of rain 80%.
Thursday, mostly cloudy with showers and numerous thunderstorms in the morning, then partly sunny with scattered showers and thunderstorms in the afternoon. Some thunderstorms may produce heavy rainfall in the morning. Humid with highs in the mid-80s. Southwest winds around 5 miles per hour. Chance of rain 80%. Thursday night, mostly cloudy with a chance of showers and thunderstorms. Humid with lows in the lower 70s. Southeast winds around 5 miles per hour. Chance of rain 50%. Friday, partly sunny with a chance of showers and thunderstorms. Humid with highs in the mid-80s. Southwest winds around 5 miles per hour. Chance of rain 50%. Friday night, partly cloudy. A chance of showers and thunderstorms, mainly in the evening. Lows in the lower 70s. Chance of rain 50%. Saturday through Monday, mostly clear. Highs in the lower 90s. Lows in the mid 70s. Heat index values up to 105. Monday night, mostly clear. A slight chance of showers and thunderstorms in the evening. Lows in the mid-70s. Chance of rain 20%. Heat index values up to 105 early in the evening. Tuesday, mostly sunny. A slight chance of showers and thunderstorms in the afternoon. Highs in the lower 90s. Chance of rain 20%. Heat index values up to 105. At 6 a.m. at Lambert Field in St. Louis, it was partly cloudy with a temperature of 74 degrees. The dew point was 65, giving us a relative humidity of 73%. The wind was southwest at 5 miles an hour, and the pressure was 30.02 inches and rising. Elsewhere in the metro area, in Chesterfield, it was clear and the temperature was 70. In Cahokia, it was clear and 67 degrees. In St. Charles, fog was reported and 68. Across the region, it was mostly cloudy in Columbia, Missouri, with a temperature of 73. In Quincy, it was mostly cloudy and 71 degrees. In Kansas City, it was mostly cloudy and the temperature was 75. It was partly cloudy in Springfield, Missouri, with a temperature of 73. In Rolla, it was partly cloudy and the temperature was 70. In Farmington, it was 65 degrees. Fog was reported, reducing the visibility to 0.5 miles in Cape Girardeau, with 62 degrees. It was clear in Springfield, Illinois, with a temperature of 69. Once again in St. Louis, it was partly cloudy, the temperature was 74 degrees and the wind was southwest at 5 miles an hour. This is a special weather statement for the following counties in Missouri: Franklin, Jefferson, Lincoln, St. Charles, St. Louis City, St. Louis, and Warren. Flash flooding caused by excessive rainfall is possible. For portions of Illinois, including the following areas: Adams, Illinois, Brown, Illinois, Calhoun, Illinois, and Pike, Illinois, and Missouri, including the following areas: Audrain, Missouri, Boone, Missouri, Callaway, Missouri, Cole, Missouri, Crawford, Missouri, Franklin, Missouri, Gasconade, Missouri, Jefferson, Missouri, Knox, Missouri, Lewis, Missouri, Lincoln, Missouri, Marion, Missouri, Montauk, Missouri, Monroe, Missouri, Montgomery, Missouri, Osage, Missouri, Pike, Missouri, Rawls, Missouri, St. Charles, Missouri, St. Louis City, Missouri, St. Louis, Missouri, Shelby, Missouri, Warren, Missouri, and Washington, Missouri. From this evening through Thursday morning, excessive runoff may result in flooding of rivers, creeks, streams, and other low-lying and flood-prone locations. Training thunderstorms with high rainfall rates are expected within the watch area late this evening into Thursday morning. The current time is 6:24 a.m. Central Daylight Time. 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This program originates from the National Weather Service Forecast Office in St. Louis, Missouri, and serves parts of East Central Missouri and Southwest Illinois, including the St. Louis metro area and surrounding counties. Flood watch in effect from this evening through Thursday morning.
Today, mostly sunny. Scattered showers and thunderstorms this afternoon. Highs around 90. South winds 5 to 10 miles per hour. Chance of rain 40%. Tonight, mostly cloudy. Scattered showers and thunderstorms in the evening, then showers and thunderstorms after midnight. Some thunderstorms may produce heavy rainfall. Lows in the lower 70s. Southwest winds around 5 miles per hour. Chance of rain 80%. Thursday, mostly cloudy with showers and numerous thunderstorms in the morning, then partly sunny with scattered showers and thunderstorms in the afternoon. Some thunderstorms may produce heavy rainfall in the morning. Humid with highs in the mid-80s. Southwest winds around 5 miles per hour. Chance of rain 80%. Thursday night, mostly cloudy with a chance of showers and thunderstorms. Humid with lows in the lower 70s. Southeast winds around 5 miles per hour. Chance of rain 50%. Friday, partly sunny with a chance of showers and thunderstorms. Humid with highs in the mid-80s. Southwest winds around 5 miles per hour. Chance of rain 50%. Friday night, partly cloudy. A chance of showers and thunderstorms, mainly in the evening. Lows in the lower 70s. Chance of rain 50%. Saturday through Monday, mostly clear. Highs in the lower 90s. Lows in the mid-70s. Heat index values up to 105. Monday night, mostly clear. A slight chance of showers and thunderstorms in the evening. Lows in the mid-70s. Chance of rain 20%. Heat index values up to 105 early in the evening. Tuesday, mostly sunny. A slight chance of showers and thunderstorms in the afternoon. Highs in the lower 90s. Chance of rain 20%. Heat index values up to 105. At 6 a.m. at Lambert Field in St. Louis, it was partly cloudy with a temperature of 74 degrees. The dew point was 65, giving us a relative humidity of 73%. The wind was southwest at 5 miles an hour, and the pressure was 30.02 inches and rising. Elsewhere in the metro area, in Chesterfield, it was clear and the temperature was 70. In Cahokia, it was clear and 67 degrees. In St. Charles, fog was reported and 68. Across the region, it was mostly cloudy in Columbia, Missouri, with a temperature of 73. In Quincy, it was mostly cloudy and 71 degrees. In Kansas City, it was mostly cloudy and the temperature was 75. It was partly cloudy in Springfield, Missouri, with a temperature of 73. In Rolla, it was partly cloudy and the temperature was 70. In Farmington, it was 65 degrees. Fog was reported, reducing the visibility to 0.5 mile in Cape Girardeau, with 62 degrees. It was clear in Springfield, Illinois, with a temperature of 69. Once again in St. Louis, it was partly cloudy, the temperature was 74 degrees and the wind was southwest at 5 miles an hour. This is a special weather statement for the following counties in Missouri: Franklin, Jefferson, Lincoln, St. Charles, St. Louis City, St. Louis, and Warren. Flash flooding caused by excessive rainfall is possible. For portions of Illinois, including the following areas: Adams, Illinois, Brown, Illinois, Calhoun, Illinois, and Pike, Illinois, and Missouri, including the following areas: Audrain, Missouri, Boone, Missouri, Callaway, Missouri, Cole, Missouri, Crawford, Missouri, Franklin, Missouri, Gasconade, Missouri, Jefferson, Missouri, Knox, Missouri, Lewis, Missouri, Lincoln, Missouri, Marion, Missouri, Montauk, Missouri, Monroe, Missouri, Montgomery, Missouri, Osage, Missouri, Pike, Missouri, Rawls, Missouri, St. Charles, Missouri, St. Louis City, Missouri, St. Louis, Missouri, Shelby, Missouri, Warren, Missouri, and Washington, Missouri. From this evening through Thursday morning, excessive runoff may result in flooding of rivers, creeks, streams, and other low-lying and flood-prone locations.
Training thunderstorms with high rainfall rates are expected within the watch area late this evening into Thursday morning. The current time is 6:29 a.m. Central Daylight Time. 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Flood watch in effect from this evening through Thursday morning. Today, mostly sunny. Scattered showers and thunderstorms this afternoon. Highs around 90. South winds 5 to 10 miles per hour. Chance of rain 40%. Tonight, mostly cloudy. Scattered showers and thunderstorms in the evening, then showers and thunderstorms after midnight. Some thunderstorms may produce heavy rainfall. Lows in the lower 70s. Southwest winds around 5 miles per hour. Chance of rain 80%. Thursday, mostly cloudy with showers and numerous thunderstorms in the morning, then partly sunny with scattered showers and thunderstorms in the afternoon. Some thunderstorms may produce heavy rainfall in the morning. Humid with highs in the mid-80s. Southwest winds around 5 miles per hour. Chance of rain 80%. Thursday night, mostly cloudy with a chance of showers and thunderstorms. Humid with lows in the lower 70s. Southeast winds around 5 miles per hour. Chance of rain 50%. Friday, partly sunny with a chance of showers and thunderstorms. Humid with highs in the mid-80s. Southwest winds around 5 miles per hour. Chance of rain 50%. Friday night, partly cloudy. A chance of showers and thunderstorms, mainly in the evening. Lows in the lower 70s. Chance of rain 50%. Saturday through Monday, mostly clear. Highs in the lower 90s. Lows in the mid-70s. Heat index values up to 105. Monday night, mostly clear. A slight chance of showers and thunderstorms in the evening. Lows in the mid-70s. Chance of rain 20%. Heat index values up to 105 early in the evening. Tuesday, mostly sunny. A slight chance of showers and thunderstorms in the afternoon. Highs in the lower 90s. Chance of rain 20%. Heat index values up to 105. At 6 a.m. at Lambert Field in St. Louis, it was partly cloudy with a temperature of 74 degrees. The dew point was 65, giving us a relative humidity of 73%. The wind was southwest at 5 miles an hour, and the pressure was 30.02 inches and rising. Elsewhere in the metro area, in Chesterfield, it was clear and the temperature was 70. In Cahokia, it was clear and 67 degrees. In St. Charles, fog was reported and 68. Across the region, it was mostly cloudy in Columbia, Missouri, with a temperature of 73. In Quincy, it was mostly cloudy and 71 degrees. In Kansas City, it was mostly cloudy and the temperature was 75. It was partly cloudy in Springfield, Missouri, with a temperature of 73. In Rolla, it was partly cloudy and the temperature was 70. In Farmington, it was 65 degrees. Fog was reported, reducing the visibility to 0.5 mile in Cape Girardeau, with 62 degrees. It was clear in Springfield, Illinois, with a temperature of 69. Once again in St. Louis, it was partly cloudy, the temperature was 74 degrees and the wind was southwest at 5 miles an hour. The St. Louis climate summary for yesterday, August 4, 2026. Yesterday's high temperature of 89 degrees occurred at 2:36 p.m. The normal high is 90. The record high is 105 degrees, which was last set in 1930. Yesterday's low temperature of 70 degrees occurred at 5:36 a.m. The normal low is 71. The record low is 55 degrees, which was last set in 1974.
No precipitation fell yesterday, which leaves the monthly total at 0.20 inches. This is 0.29 inches below the normal amount of 0.49 inches for August. The total precipitation for the season since June 1st still stands at 14.15 inches, which is 5.24 inches above normal. The total precipitation for the year is still 32.82 inches, which is 6.04 inches above normal. There were no heating degree days yesterday, which is normal. This leaves the monthly total at zero, which is normal. The yearly total since July 1st is zero, which is normal. There were 15 cooling degree days yesterday, which is normal. This brings the monthly total to 44, which is minus 16 below normal. The yearly total since January 1st is 1,149, which is 67 above normal. The normal high temperature for today is 89 degrees, and the normal low is 71. The record high for today is 104, which occurred in 1918, and the record low is 56, which occurred in 1948. Sunrise today is at 6:07 a.m., and sunset is at 8:08 p.m. This is a special weather statement for the following counties in Missouri: Franklin, Jefferson, Lincoln, St. Charles, St. Louis City, St. Louis, and Warren. Flash flooding caused by excessive rainfall is possible. For portions of Illinois, including the following areas: Adams, Illinois, Brown, Illinois, Calhoun, Illinois, and Pike, Illinois, and Missouri, including the following areas: Audrey, Missouri, Boone, Missouri, Callaway, Missouri, Cole, Missouri, Crawford, Missouri, Franklin, Missouri, Gasconade, Missouri, Jefferson, Missouri, Knox, Missouri, Lewis, Missouri, Lincoln, Missouri, Marion, Missouri, Montauk, Missouri, Monroe, Missouri, Montgomery, Missouri, Osage, Missouri, Pike, Missouri, Rawls, Missouri, St. Charles, Missouri, St. Louis City, Missouri, St. Louis, Missouri, Shelby, Missouri, Warren, Missouri, and Washington, Missouri. From this evening through Thursday morning, excessive runoff may result in flooding of rivers, creeks, streams, and other low-lying and flood-prone locations. Training thunderstorms with high rainfall rates are expected within the watch area late this evening into Thursday morning. The current time is 6:37 a.m. Central Daylight Time. 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This program originates from the National Weather Service Forecast Office in St. Louis, Missouri, and serves parts of East Central Missouri and Southwest Illinois, including the St. Louis metro area and surrounding counties. Flood watch in effect from this evening through Thursday morning. Today, mostly sunny. Scattered showers and thunderstorms this afternoon. Highs around 90. South winds 5 to 10 miles per hour. Chance of rain 40%. Tonight, mostly cloudy. Scattered showers and thunderstorms in the evening, then showers and thunderstorms after midnight. Some thunderstorms may produce heavy rainfall. Lows in the lower 70s. Southwest winds around 5 miles per hour. Chance of rain 80%. Thursday, mostly cloudy with showers and numerous thunderstorms in the morning, then partly sunny with scattered showers and thunderstorms in the afternoon. Some thunderstorms may produce heavy rainfall in the morning. Humid with highs in the mid-80s. Southwest winds around 5 miles per hour. Chance of rain 80%. Thursday night, mostly cloudy with a chance of showers and thunderstorms. Humid with lows in the lower 70s. Southeast winds around 5 miles per hour. Chance of rain 50%. Friday, partly sunny with a chance of showers and thunderstorms. Humid with highs in the mid-80s. Southwest winds around 5 miles per hour. Chance of rain 50%. Friday night, partly cloudy. A chance of showers and thunderstorms, mainly in the evening. Lows in the lower 70s. Chance of rain 50%. Saturday through Monday, mostly clear. Highs in the lower 90s. Lows in the mid-70s.
heat index values up to 105. Monday night, mostly clear. A slight chance of showers and thunderstorms in the evening. Lows in the mid-70s. Chance of rain 20%. Heat index values up to 105 early in the evening. Tuesday, mostly sunny. A slight chance of showers and thunderstorms in the afternoon. Highs in the lower 90s. Chance of rain 20%. Heat index values up to 105. At 6 a.m. at Lambert Field in St. Louis, it was partly cloudy with a temperature of 74 degrees. The dew point was 65, giving us a relative humidity of 73%. The wind was southwest at 5 miles an hour, and the pressure was 30.02 inches and rising. Elsewhere in the metro area, in Chesterfield it was clear and the temperature was 70. In Cahokia, it was clear and 67 degrees. In St. Charles, fog was reported and 68. Across the region, it was mostly cloudy in Columbia, Missouri, with a temperature of 73. In Quincy, it was mostly cloudy and 71 degrees. In Kansas City, it was mostly cloudy and the temperature was 75. It was partly cloudy in Springfield, Missouri, with a temperature of 73. In Rolla, it was partly cloudy and the temperature was 70. In Farmington, it was 65 degrees. Fog was reported, reducing the visibility to 0.5 mile in Cape Girardeau, with 62 degrees. It was clear in Springfield, Illinois, with a temperature of 69. Once again in St. Louis, it was partly cloudy, the temperature was 74 degrees and the wind was southwest at 5 miles an hour. The St. Louis climate summary for yesterday, August 4, 2026. Yesterday's high temperature of 89 degrees occurred at 2:36 p.m. The normal high is 90. The record high is 105 degrees, which was last set in 1930. Yesterday's low temperature of 70 degrees occurred at 5:36 a.m. The normal low is 71. The record low is 55 degrees, which was last set in 1974. No precipitation fell yesterday, which leaves the monthly total at 0.20 inches. This is 0.29 inches below the normal amount of 0.49 inches for August. The total precipitation for the season since June 1st still stands at 14.15 inches, which is 5.24 inches above normal. The total precipitation for the year is still 32.82 inches, which is 6.04 inches above normal. There were no heating degree days yesterday, which is normal. This leaves the monthly total at zero, which is normal. The yearly total since July 1st is zero, which is normal. There were 15 cooling degree days yesterday, which is normal. This brings the monthly total to 44, which is minus 16 below normal. The yearly total since January 1st is 1,149, which is 67 above normal. The normal high temperature for today is 89 degrees, and the normal low is 71. The record high for today is 104, which occurred in 1918, and the record low is 56, which occurred in 1948. Sunrise today is at 6:07 a.m. and sunset is at 8:08 p.m. This is a special weather statement for the following counties in Missouri: Franklin, Jefferson, Lincoln, St. Charles, St. Louis City, St. Louis, and Warren. Flash flooding caused by excessive rainfall is possible. For portions of Illinois, including the following areas: Adams, Illinois, Brown, Illinois, Calhoun, Illinois, and Pike, Illinois, and Missouri, including the following areas: Audrain, Missouri, Boone, Missouri, Callaway, Missouri, Cole, Missouri, Crawford, Missouri, Franklin, Missouri, Gasconade, Missouri, Jefferson, Missouri, Knox, Missouri, Lewis, Missouri, Lincoln, Missouri, Marion, Missouri, Montauk, Missouri, Monroe, Missouri, Montgomery, Missouri, Osage, Missouri, Pike, Missouri, Rawls, Missouri, St. Charles, Missouri, St. Louis City, Missouri, St. Louis, Missouri, Shelby, Missouri, Warren, Missouri, and Washington, Missouri. From this evening through Thursday morning,
Excessive runoff may result in flooding of rivers, creeks, streams, and other low-lying and flood-prone locations. Training thunderstorms with high rainfall rates are expected within the watch area late this evening into Thursday morning. The current time is 6:44 a.m. Central Daylight Time. 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Flood watch in effect from this evening through Thursday morning. Today, mostly sunny. Scattered showers and thunderstorms this afternoon. Highs around 90. South winds 5 to 10 miles per hour. Chance of rain 40%. Tonight, mostly cloudy. Scattered showers and thunderstorms in the evening, then showers and thunderstorms after midnight. Some thunderstorms may produce heavy rainfall. Lows in the lower 70s. Southwest winds around 5 miles per hour. Chance of rain 80%. Thursday, mostly cloudy with showers and numerous thunderstorms in the morning, then partly sunny with scattered showers and thunderstorms in the afternoon. Some thunderstorms may produce heavy rainfall in the morning. Humid with highs in the mid-80s. Southwest winds around 5 miles per hour. Chance of rain 80%. Thursday night, mostly cloudy with a chance of showers and thunderstorms. Humid with lows in the lower 70s. Southeast winds around 5 miles per hour. Chance of rain 50%. Friday, partly sunny with a chance of showers and thunderstorms. Humid with highs in the mid-80s. Southwest winds around 5 miles per hour. Chance of rain 50%. Friday night, partly cloudy. A chance of showers and thunderstorms, mainly in the evening. Lows in the lower 70s. Chance of rain 50%. Saturday through Monday, mostly clear. Highs in the lower 90s. Lows in the mid-70s. Heat index values up to 105. Monday night, mostly clear. A slight chance of showers and thunderstorms in the evening. Lows in the mid-70s. Chance of rain 20%. Heat index values up to 105 early in the evening. Tuesday, mostly sunny. A slight chance of showers and thunderstorms in the afternoon. Highs in the lower 90s. Chance of rain 20%. Heat index values up to 105. At 6 a.m. at Lambert Field in St. Louis, it was partly cloudy with a temperature of 74 degrees. The dew point was 65, giving us a relative humidity of 73%. The wind was southwest at 5 miles an hour, and the pressure was 30.02 inches and rising. Elsewhere in the metro area, in Chesterfield, it was clear and the temperature was 70. In Cahokia, it was clear and 67 degrees. In St. Charles, fog was reported and 68. Across the region, it was mostly cloudy in Columbia, Missouri, with a temperature of 73. In Quincy, it was mostly cloudy and 71 degrees. In Kansas City, it was mostly cloudy and the temperature was 75. It was partly cloudy in Springfield, Missouri, with a temperature of 73. In Rolla, it was partly cloudy and the temperature was 70. In Farmington, it was 65 degrees. Fog was reported, reducing the visibility to 0.5 miles in Cape Girardeau, with 62 degrees. It was clear in Springfield, Illinois, with a temperature of 69. Once again in St. Louis, it was partly cloudy, the temperature was 74 degrees and the wind was southwest at 5 miles an hour. The St. Louis climate summary for yesterday, August 4, 2026. Yesterday's high temperature of 89 degrees occurred at 2:36 p.m. The normal high is 90. The record high is 105 degrees, which was last set in 1930. Yesterday's low temperature of 70 degrees occurred at 5:36 a.m.
the normal low is 71. The record low is 55 degrees, which was last set in 1974. No precipitation fell yesterday, which leaves the monthly total at 0.20 inches. This is 0.29 inches below the normal amount of 0.49 inches for August. The total precipitation for the season since June 1st still stands at 14.15 inches, which is 5.24 inches above normal. The total precipitation for the year is still 32.82 inches, which is 6.04 inches above normal. There were no heating degree days yesterday, which is normal. This leaves the monthly total at zero, which is normal. The yearly total since July 1st is zero, which is normal. There were 15 cooling degree days yesterday, which is normal. This brings the monthly total to 44, which is minus 16 below normal. The yearly total since January 1st is 1,149, which is 67 above normal. The normal high temperature for today is 89 degrees, and the normal low is 71. The record high for today is 104, which occurred in 1918, and the record low is 56, which occurred in 1948. Sunrise today is at 6:07 a.m., and sunset is at 8:08 p.m. This is a special weather statement for the following counties in Missouri: Franklin, Jefferson, Lincoln, St. Charles, St. Louis City, St. Louis, and Warren. Flash flooding caused by excessive rainfall is possible. For portions of Illinois, including the following areas: Adams, Illinois, Brown, Illinois, Calhoun, Illinois, and Pike, Illinois, and Missouri, including the following areas: Audrain, Missouri, Boone, Missouri, Callaway, Missouri, Cole, Missouri, Crawford, Missouri, Franklin, Missouri, Gasconade, Missouri, Jefferson, Missouri, Knox, Missouri, Lewis, Missouri, Lincoln, Missouri, Marion, Missouri, Montauk, Missouri, Monroe, Missouri, Montgomery, Missouri, Osage, Missouri, Pike, Missouri, Rawls, Missouri, St. Charles, Missouri, St. Louis City, Missouri, St. Louis, Missouri, Shelby, Missouri, Warren, Missouri, and Washington, Missouri. From this evening through Thursday morning, excessive runoff may result in flooding of rivers, creeks, streams, and other low-lying and flood-prone locations. Training thunderstorms with high rainfall rates are expected within the watch area late this evening into Thursday morning. The current time is 6:52 a.m. Central Daylight Time. 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Flood watch in effect from this evening through Thursday morning. Today, mostly sunny. Scattered showers and thunderstorms this afternoon. Highs around 90. South winds 5 to 10 miles per hour. Chance of rain 40%. Tonight, mostly cloudy. Scattered showers and thunderstorms in the evening, then showers and thunderstorms after midnight. Some thunderstorms may produce heavy rainfall. Lows in the lower 70s. Southwest winds around 5 miles per hour. Chance of rain 80%. Thursday, mostly cloudy with showers and numerous thunderstorms in the morning, then partly sunny with scattered showers and thunderstorms in the afternoon. Some thunderstorms may produce heavy rainfall in the morning. Humid with highs in the mid-80s. Southwest winds around 5 miles per hour. Chance of rain 80%. Thursday night, mostly cloudy with a chance of showers and thunderstorms. Humid with lows in the lower 70s. Southeast winds around 5 miles per hour. Chance of rain 50%. Friday, partly sunny with a chance of showers and thunderstorms. Humid with highs in the mid-80s. Southwest winds around 5 miles per hour. Chance of rain 50%. Friday night, partly cloudy. A chance of showers and thunderstorms, mainly in the evening. Lows in the lower 70s. Chance of rain 50%.
Saturday through Monday, mostly clear. Highs in the lower 90s. Lows in the mid-70s. Heat index values up to 105. Monday night, mostly clear. A slight chance of showers and thunderstorms in the evening. Lows in the mid-70s. Chance of rain 20%. Heat index values up to 105 early in the evening. Tuesday, mostly sunny. A slight chance of showers and thunderstorms in the afternoon. Highs in the lower 90s. Chance of rain 20%. Heat index values up to 105. At 6 a.m. at Lambert Field in St. Louis, it was partly cloudy with a temperature of 74 degrees. The dew point was 65, giving us a relative humidity of 73%. The wind was southwest at 5 miles an hour, and the pressure was 30.02 inches and rising. Elsewhere in the metro area, in Chesterfield, it was clear and the temperature was 70. In Cahokia, it was clear and 67 degrees. In St. Charles, fog was reported and 68. Across the region, it was mostly cloudy in Columbia, Missouri, with a temperature of 73. In Quincy, it was mostly cloudy and 71 degrees. In Kansas City, it was mostly cloudy and the temperature was 75. It was partly cloudy in Springfield, Missouri, with a temperature of 73. In Rolla, it was partly cloudy and the temperature was 70. In Farmington, it was 65 degrees. Fog was reported, reducing the visibility to 0.5 mile in Cape Girardeau, with 62 degrees. It was clear in Springfield, Illinois, with a temperature of 69. Once again in St. Louis, it was partly cloudy, the temperature was 74 degrees and the wind was southwest at 5 miles an hour. The St. Louis climate summary for yesterday, August 4, 2026. Yesterday's high temperature of 89 degrees occurred at 2:36 p.m. The normal high is 90. The record high is 105 degrees, which was last set in 1930. Yesterday's low temperature of 70 degrees occurred at 5:36 a.m. The normal low is 71. The record low is 55 degrees, which was last set in 1974. No precipitation fell yesterday, which leaves the monthly total at 0.20 inches. This is 0.29 inches below the normal amount of 0.49 inches for August. The total precipitation for the season since June 1st still stands at 14.15 inches, which is 5.24 inches above normal. The total precipitation for the year is still 32.82 inches, which is 6.04 inches above normal. There were no heating degree days yesterday, which is normal. This leaves the monthly total at zero, which is normal. The yearly total since July 1st is zero, which is normal. There were 15 cooling degree days yesterday, which is normal. This brings the monthly total to 44, which is minus 16 below normal. The yearly total since January 1st is 1,149, which is 67 above normal. The normal high temperature for today is 89 degrees, and the normal low is 71. The record high for today is 104, which occurred in 1918, and the record low is 56, which occurred in 1948. Sunrise today is at 6:07 a.m. and sunset is at 8:08 p.m. This is a special weather statement for the following counties in Missouri: Franklin, Jefferson, Lincoln, St. Charles, St. Louis City, St. Louis, and Warren. Flash flooding caused by excessive rainfall is possible. For portions of Illinois, including the following areas: Adams, Illinois, Brown, Illinois, Calhoun, Illinois, and Pike, Illinois, and Missouri, including the following areas: Audrain, Missouri, Boone, Missouri, Callaway, Missouri, Cole, Missouri, Crawford, Missouri, Franklin, Missouri, Gasconade, Missouri, Jefferson, Missouri, Knox, Missouri, Lewis, Missouri, Lincoln, Missouri, Marion, Missouri, 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Warren, Missouri, and Washington, Missouri.
from this evening through Thursday morning. Excessive runoff may result in flooding of rivers, creeks, streams, and other low-lying and flood-prone locations. Training thunderstorms with high rainfall rates are expected within the watch area late this evening into Thursday morning. The current time is 6:59 a.m. Central Daylight Time. 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This program originates from the National Weather Service Forecast Office in St. Louis, Missouri, and serves parts of East Central Missouri and Southwest Illinois, including the St. Louis metro area and surrounding counties. Flood watch in effect from this evening through Thursday morning. Today, mostly sunny. Scattered showers and thunderstorms this afternoon. Highs around 90. South winds 5 to 10 miles per hour. Chance of rain 40%. Tonight, mostly cloudy. Scattered showers and thunderstorms in the evening, then showers and thunderstorms after midnight. Some thunderstorms may produce heavy rainfall. Lows in the lower 70s. Southwest winds around 5 miles per hour. Chance of rain 80%. Thursday, mostly cloudy with showers and numerous thunderstorms in the morning, then partly sunny with scattered showers and thunderstorms in the afternoon. Some thunderstorms may produce heavy rainfall in the morning. Humid with highs in the mid-80s. Southwest winds around 5 miles per hour. Chance of rain 80%. Thursday night, mostly cloudy with a chance of showers and thunderstorms. Humid with lows in the lower 70s. Southeast winds around 5 miles per hour. Chance of rain 50%. Friday, partly sunny with a chance of showers and thunderstorms. Humid with highs in the mid-80s. Southwest winds around 5 miles per hour. Chance of rain 50%. Friday night, partly cloudy. A chance of showers and thunderstorms, mainly in the evening. Lows in the lower 70s. Chance of rain 50%. Saturday through Monday, mostly clear. Highs in the lower 90s. Lows in the mid-70s. Heat index values up to 105. Monday night, mostly clear. A slight chance of showers and thunderstorms in the evening. Lows in the mid-70s. Chance of rain 20%. Heat index values up to 105 early in the evening. Tuesday, mostly sunny. A slight chance of showers and thunderstorms in the afternoon. Highs in the lower 90s. Chance of rain 20%. Heat index values up to 105. At 6 a.m. at Lambert Field in St. Louis, it was partly cloudy with a temperature of 74 degrees. The dew point was 65, giving us a relative humidity of 73%. The wind was southwest at 5 miles an hour, and the pressure was 30.02 inches and rising. Elsewhere in the metro area, in Chesterfield, it was clear and the temperature was 70. In Cahokia, it was clear and 67 degrees. In St. Charles, fog was reported and 68. Across the region, it was mostly cloudy in Columbia, Missouri, with a temperature of 73. In Quincy, it was mostly cloudy and 71 degrees. In Kansas City, it was mostly cloudy and the temperature was 75. It was partly cloudy in Springfield, Missouri, with a temperature of 73. In Rolla, it was partly cloudy and the temperature was 70. In Farmington, it was 65 degrees. Fog was reported, reducing the visibility to 0.5 mile in Cape Girardeau, with 62 degrees. It was clear in Springfield, Illinois, with a temperature of 69. Once again in St. Louis, it was partly cloudy, the temperature was 74 degrees, and the wind was southwest at 5 miles an hour. The St. Louis climate summary for yesterday, August 4, 2026. Yesterday's high temperature of 89 degrees occurred at 2:36 p.m. The normal high is 90. The record high is 105 degrees, which was last set in 1930.
Yesterday's low temperature of 70 degrees occurred at 5:36 a.m. The normal low is 71. The record low is 55 degrees, which was last set in 1974. No precipitation fell yesterday, which leaves the monthly total at 0.20 inches. This is 0.29 inches below the normal amount of 0.49 inches for August. The total precipitation for the season since June 1st still stands at 14.15 inches, which is 5.24 inches above normal. The total precipitation for the year is still 32.82 inches, which is 6.04 inches above normal. There were no heating degree days yesterday, which is normal. This leaves the monthly total at zero, which is normal. The yearly total since July 1st is zero, which is normal. There were 15 cooling degree days yesterday, which is normal. This brings the monthly total to 44, which is minus 16 below normal. The yearly total since January 1st is 1,149, which is 67 above normal. The normal high temperature for today is 89 degrees, and the normal low is 71. The record high for today is 104, which occurred in 1918, and the record low is 56, which is below the normal amount of 0.49 inches for all.

yesterday, which is normal. This brings the monthly total to 44, which is minus 16 below normal. The yearly total since January 1st is 1,149, which is 67 above normal. The normal high temperature for today is 89 degrees, and the normal low is 71. The record high for today is 104, which occurred in 1918, and the record low is 56, which occurred in 1948. Sunrise today is at 6:07 a.m. and sunset is at 8:08 p.m. This is a special weather statement for the following counties in Missouri: Franklin, Jefferson, Lincoln, St. Charles, St. Louis City, St. Louis, and Warren. Flash flooding caused by excessive rainfall is possible. For portions of Illinois, including the following areas: Adams, Illinois, Brown, Illinois, Calhoun, Illinois, and Pike, Illinois, and Missouri, including the following areas: Audrey, Missouri, Boone, Missouri, Callaway, Missouri, Cole, Missouri, Crawford, Missouri, Franklin, Missouri, Gasconade, Missouri, Jefferson, Missouri, Knox, Missouri, Lewis, Missouri, Lincoln, Missouri, Marion, Missouri, Montauk, Missouri, Monroe, Missouri, Montgomery, Missouri, Osage, Missouri, Pike, Missouri, Rawls, Missouri, St. Charles, Missouri, St. Louis City, Missouri, St. Louis, Missouri, Shelby, Missouri, Warren, Missouri, and Washington, Missouri. From this evening through Thursday morning, excessive runoff may result in flooding of rivers, creeks, streams, and other low-lying and flood-prone locations. Training thunderstorms with high rainfall rates are expected within the watch area late this evening into Thursday morning. The current time is 7:07 a.m. Central Daylight Time. 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Flood watch in effect from this evening through Thursday morning. Today, mostly sunny. Scattered showers and thunderstorms this afternoon. Highs around 90. South winds 5 to 10 miles per hour. Chance of rain 40%. Tonight, mostly cloudy. Scattered showers and thunderstorms in the evening, then showers and thunderstorms after midnight. Some thunderstorms may produce heavy rainfall. Lows in the lower 70s. Southwest winds around 5 miles per hour. Chance of rain 80%. Thursday, mostly cloudy with showers and numerous thunderstorms in the morning, then partly sunny with scattered showers and thunderstorms in the afternoon. Some thunderstorms may produce heavy rainfall in the morning. Humid with highs in the mid-80s. Southwest winds around 5 miles per hour. Chance of rain 80%. Thursday night, mostly cloudy with a chance of showers and thunderstorms. Humid with lows in the lower 70s. Southeast winds around 5 miles per hour. Chance of rain 50%. Friday, partly sunny with a chance of showers and thunderstorms. Humid with highs in the mid-80s. Southwest winds around 5 miles per hour. Chance of rain 50%. Friday night, partly cloudy. A chance of showers and thunderstorms, mainly in the evening. Lows in the lower 70s. Chance of rain 50%. Saturday through Monday, mostly clear. Highs in the lower 90s. Lows in the mid-70s. Heat index values up to 105. Monday night, mostly clear. A slight chance of showers and thunderstorms in the evening. Lows in the mid-70s. Chance of rain 20%. Heat index values up to 105 early in the evening. Tuesday, mostly sunny. A slight chance of showers and thunderstorms in the afternoon. Highs in the lower 90s. Chance of rain 20%. Heat index values up to 105. At 7 a.m. at Lambert Field in St. Louis, it was mostly cloudy with a temperature of 74 degrees. The dew point was 65, giving us a relative humidity of 73%.

wind was southwest at 3 miles an hour, and the pressure was 30.06 inches and rising. Elsewhere in the metro area, in Chesterfield, it was partly cloudy and the temperature was 70. In Cahokia, it was clear and 68 degrees. In St. Charles, it was clear and 69. Across the region, it was mostly cloudy in Columbia, Missouri, with a temperature of 72. In Quincy, it was mostly cloudy and 71 degrees. In Kansas City, it was mostly cloudy and the temperature was 76. It was mostly cloudy in Springfield, Missouri, with a temperature of 73. In Rolla, it was partly cloudy and the temperature was 71. In Farmington, it was 67 degrees. Fog was reported, reducing the visibility to less than one quarter of a mile in Cape Girardeau, with 62 degrees. It was partly cloudy in Springfield, Illinois, with a temperature of 69. Once again in St. Louis, it was mostly cloudy. The temperature was 74 degrees and the wind was southwest at 3 miles an hour. The St. Louis climate summary for yesterday, August 4, 2026. Yesterday's high temperature of 89 degrees occurred at 2:36 p.m. The normal high is 90. The record high is 105 degrees, which was last set in 1930. Yesterday's low temperature of 70 degrees occurred at 5:36 a.m. The normal low is 71. The record low is 55 degrees, which was last set in 1974. No precipitation fell yesterday, which leaves the monthly total at 0.20 inches. This is 0.29 inches below the normal amount of 0.49 inches for August. The total precipitation for the season since June 1st still stands at 14.15 inches, which is 5.24 inches above normal. The total precipitation for the year is still 32.82 inches, which is 6.04 inches above normal. There were no heating degree days yesterday, which is normal. This leaves the monthly total at zero, which is normal. The yearly total since July 1st is zero, which is normal. There were 15 cooling degree days yesterday, which is normal. This brings the monthly total to 44, which is minus 16 below normal. The yearly total since January 1st is 1,149, which is 67 above normal. The normal high temperature for today is 89 degrees, and the normal low is 71. The record high for today is 104, which occurred in 1918, and the record low is 56, which occurred in 1948. Sunrise today is at 6:07 a.m., and sunset is at 8:08 p.m. This is a special weather statement for the following counties in Missouri: Franklin, Jefferson, Lincoln, St. Charles, St. Louis City, St. Louis, and Warren. Flash flooding caused by excessive rainfall is possible. For portions of Illinois, including the following areas: Adams, Illinois, Brown, Illinois, Calhoun, Illinois, and Pike, Illinois, and Missouri, including the following areas: Audrey, Missouri, Boone, Missouri, Callaway, Missouri, Cole, Missouri, Crawford, Missouri, Franklin, Missouri, Gasconade, Missouri, Jefferson, Missouri, Knox, Missouri, Lewis, Missouri, Lincoln, Missouri, Marion, Missouri, Montauk, Missouri, Monroe, Missouri, Montgomery, Missouri, Osage, Missouri, Pike, Missouri, Rawls, Missouri, St. Charles, Missouri, St. Louis City, Missouri, St. Louis, Missouri, Shelby, Missouri, Warren, Missouri, and Washington, Missouri. From this evening through Thursday morning, excessive runoff may result in flooding of rivers, creeks, streams, and other low-lying and flood-prone locations. Training thunderstorms with high rainfall rates are expected within the watch area late this evening into Thursday morning. The current time is 7:14 a.m. Central Daylight Time. 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This program originates from the National Weather Service Forecast Office in St. Louis, Missouri, and serves parts of East Central Missouri and Southwest Illinois, including the St. Louis metro area and surrounding counties. Flood watch in effect from this evening through Thursday morning. Today, mostly sunny.
Scattered showers and thunderstorms this afternoon. Highs around 90. South winds 5 to 10 miles per hour. Chance of rain 40%. Tonight, mostly cloudy. Scattered showers and thunderstorms in the evening, then showers and thunderstorms after midnight. Some thunderstorms may produce heavy rainfall. Lows in the lower 70s. Southwest winds around 5 miles per hour. Chance of rain 80%. Thursday, mostly cloudy with showers and numerous thunderstorms in the morning, then partly sunny with scattered showers and thunderstorms in the afternoon. Some thunderstorms may produce heavy rainfall in the morning. Humid with highs in the mid-80s. Southwest winds around 5 miles per hour. Chance of rain 80%. Thursday night, mostly cloudy with a chance of showers and thunderstorms. Humid with lows in the lower 70s. Southeast winds around 5 miles per hour. Chance of rain 50%. Friday, partly sunny with a chance of showers and thunderstorms. Humid with highs in the mid-80s. Southwest winds around 5 miles per hour. Chance of rain 50%. Friday night, partly cloudy. A chance of showers and thunderstorms, mainly in the evening. Lows in the lower 70s. Chance of rain 50%. Saturday through Monday, mostly clear. Highs in the lower 90s. Lows in the mid-70s. Heat index values up to 105. Monday night, mostly clear. A slight chance of showers and thunderstorms in the evening. Lows in the mid-70s. Chance of rain 20%. Heat index values up to 105 early in the evening. Tuesday, mostly sunny. A slight chance of showers and thunderstorms in the afternoon. Highs in the lower 90s. Chance of rain 20%. Heat index values up to 105. At 7 a.m. at Lambert Field in St. Louis, it was mostly cloudy with a temperature of 74 degrees. The dew point was 65, giving us a relative humidity of 73%. The wind was southwest at 3 miles an hour, and the pressure was 30.06 inches and rising. Elsewhere in the metro area, in Chesterfield, it was partly cloudy and the temperature was 70. In Cahokia, it was clear and 68 degrees. In St. Charles, it was clear and 69. Across the region, it was mostly cloudy in Columbia, Missouri, with a temperature of 72. In Quincy, it was mostly cloudy and 71 degrees. In Kansas City, it was mostly cloudy and the temperature was 76. It was mostly cloudy in Springfield, Missouri, with a temperature of 73. In Rolla, it was partly cloudy and the temperature was 71. In Farmington, it was 67 degrees. Fog was reported, reducing the visibility to less than one quarter of a mile in Cape Girardeau, with 62 degrees. It was partly cloudy in Springfield, Illinois, with a temperature of 69. Once again in St. Louis, it was mostly cloudy, the temperature was 74 degrees and the wind was southwest at 3 miles an hour. The St. Louis climate summary for yesterday, August 4, 2026. Yesterday's high temperature of 89 degrees occurred at 2:36 p.m. The normal high is 90. The record high is 105 degrees, which was last set in 1930. Yesterday's low temperature of 70 degrees occurred at 5:36 a.m. The normal low is 71. The record low is 55 degrees, which was last set in 1974. No precipitation fell yesterday, which leaves the monthly total at 0.20 inches. This is 0.29 inches below the normal amount of 0.49 inches for August. The total precipitation for the season since June 1st still stands at 14.15 inches, which is 5.24 inches above normal. The total precipitation for the year is still 32.82 inches, which is 6.04 inches above normal. There were no heating degree days yesterday, which is normal. This leaves the monthly total at zero, which is normal. The yearly total since July 1st is zero, which is normal.
There were 15 cooling degree days yesterday, which is normal. This brings the monthly total to 44, which is minus 16 below normal. The yearly total since January 1st is 1,149, which is 67 above normal. The normal high temperature for today is 89 degrees, and the normal low is 71. The record high for today is 104, which occurred in 1918, and the record low is 56, which occurred in 1948. Sunrise today is at 6:07 a.m. and sunset is at 8:08 p.m. This is a special weather statement for the following counties in Missouri: Franklin, Jefferson, Lincoln, St. Charles, St. Louis City, St. Louis, and Warren. Flash flooding caused by excessive rainfall is possible. For portions of Illinois, including the following areas: Adams, Illinois, Brown, Illinois, Calhoun, Illinois, and Pike, Illinois, and Missouri, including the following areas: Audrain, Missouri, Boone, Missouri, Callaway, Missouri, Cole, Missouri, Crawford, Missouri, Franklin, Missouri, Gasconade, Missouri, Jefferson, Missouri, Knox, Missouri, Lewis, Missouri, Lincoln, Missouri, Marion, Missouri, Montauk, Missouri, Monroe, Missouri, Montgomery, Missouri, Osage, Missouri, Pike, Missouri, Rawls, Missouri, St. Charles, Missouri, St. Louis City, Missouri, St. Louis, Missouri, Shelby, Missouri, Warren, Missouri, and Washington, Missouri. From this evening through Thursday morning, excessive runoff may result in flooding of rivers, creeks, streams, and other low-lying and flood-prone locations. Training thunderstorms with high rainfall rates are expected within the watch area late this evening into Thursday morning. The current time is 7:22 a.m. Central Daylight Time. 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Flood watch in effect from this evening through Thursday morning. Today, mostly sunny. Scattered showers and thunderstorms this afternoon. Highs around 90. South winds 5 to 10 miles per hour. Chance of rain 40%. Tonight, mostly cloudy. Scattered showers and thunderstorms in the evening, then showers and thunderstorms after midnight. Some thunderstorms may produce heavy rainfall. Lows in the lower 70s. Southwest winds around 5 miles per hour. Chance of rain 80%. Thursday, mostly cloudy with showers and numerous thunderstorms in the morning, then partly sunny with scattered showers and thunderstorms in the afternoon. Some thunderstorms may produce heavy rainfall in the morning. Humid with highs in the mid-80s. Southwest winds around 5 miles per hour. Chance of rain 80%. Thursday night, mostly cloudy with a chance of showers and thunderstorms. Humid with lows in the lower 70s. Southeast winds around 5 miles per hour. Chance of rain 50%. Friday, partly sunny with a chance of showers and thunderstorms. Humid with highs in the mid-80s. Southwest winds around 5 miles per hour. Chance of rain 50%. Friday night, partly cloudy. A chance of showers and thunderstorms, mainly in the evening. Lows in the lower 70s. Chance of rain 50%. Saturday through Monday, mostly clear. Highs in the lower 90s. Lows in the mid-70s. Heat index values up to 105. Monday night, mostly clear. A slight chance of showers and thunderstorms in the evening. Lows in the mid-70s. Chance of rain 20%. Heat index values up to 105 early in the evening. Tuesday, mostly sunny. A slight chance of showers and thunderstorms in the afternoon. Highs in the lower 90s. Chance of rain 20%. Heat index values up to 105. At 7 a.m. at Lambert Field in St. Louis, it was mostly cloudy with a temperature of 74 degrees.
dew point was 65, giving us a relative humidity of 73%. The wind was southwest at 3 miles an hour, and the pressure was 30.06 inches and rising. Elsewhere in the metro area, in Chesterfield, it was partly cloudy and the temperature was 70. In Cahokia, it was clear and 68 degrees. In St. Charles, it was clear and 69. Across the region, it was mostly cloudy in Columbia, Missouri, with a temperature of 72. In Quincy, it was mostly cloudy and 71 degrees. In Kansas City, it was mostly cloudy and the temperature was 76. It was mostly cloudy in Springfield, Missouri, with a temperature of 73. In Rolla, it was partly cloudy and the temperature was 71. In Farmington, it was 67 degrees. Fog was reported, reducing the visibility to less than one quarter of a mile in Cape Girardeau, with 62 degrees. It was partly cloudy in Springfield, Illinois, with a temperature of 69. Once again in St. Louis, it was mostly cloudy. The temperature was 74 degrees and the wind was southwest at 3 miles an hour. The St. Louis climate summary for yesterday, August 4, 2026. Yesterday's high temperature of 89 degrees occurred at 2:36 p.m. The normal high is 90. The record high is 105 degrees, which was last set in 1930. Yesterday's low temperature of 70 degrees occurred at 5:36 a.m. The normal low is 71. The record low is 55 degrees, which was last set in 1974. No precipitation fell yesterday, which leaves the monthly total at 0.20 inches. This is 0.29 inches below the normal amount of 0.49 inches for August. The total precipitation for the season since June 1st still stands at 14.15 inches, which is 5.24 inches above normal. The total precipitation for the year is still 32.82 inches, which is 6.04 inches above normal. There were no heating degree days yesterday, which is normal. This leaves the monthly total at zero, which is normal. The yearly total since July 1st is zero, which is normal. There were 15 cooling degree days yesterday, which is normal. This brings the monthly total to 44, which is minus 16 below normal. The yearly total since January 1st is 1,149, which is 67 above normal. The normal high temperature for today is 89 degrees, and the normal low is 71. The record high for today is 104, which occurred in 1918, and the record low is 56, which occurred in 1948. Sunrise today is at 6:07 a.m., and sunset is at 8:08 p.m. This is a special weather statement for the following counties in Missouri: Franklin, Jefferson, Lincoln, St. Charles, St. Louis City, St. Louis, and Warren. Flash flooding caused by excessive rainfall is possible. For portions of Illinois, including the following areas: Adams, Illinois, Brown, Illinois, Calhoun, Illinois, and Pike, Illinois, and Missouri, including the following areas: Audrain, Missouri, Boone, Missouri, Callaway, Missouri, Cole, Missouri, Crawford, Missouri, Franklin, Missouri, Gasconade, Missouri, Jefferson, Missouri, Knox, Missouri, Lewis, Missouri, Lincoln, Missouri, Marion, Missouri, Montauk, Missouri, Monroe, Missouri, Montgomery, Missouri, Osage, Missouri, Pike, Missouri, Rawls, Missouri, St. Charles, Missouri, St. Louis City, Missouri, St. Louis, Missouri, Shelby, Missouri, Warren, Missouri, and Washington, Missouri. From this evening through Thursday morning, excessive runoff may result in flooding of rivers, creeks, streams, and other low-lying and flood-prone locations. Training thunderstorms with high rainfall rates are expected within the watch area late this evening into Thursday morning. The current time is 7:30 a.m. Central Daylight Time. 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
flood watch in effect from this evening through Thursday morning. Today, mostly sunny. Scattered showers and thunderstorms this afternoon. Highs around 90. South winds 5 to 10 miles per hour. Chance of rain 40%. Tonight, mostly cloudy. Scattered showers and thunderstorms in the evening, then showers and thunderstorms after midnight. Some thunderstorms may produce heavy rainfall. Lows in the lower 70s. Southwest winds around 5 miles per hour. Chance of rain 80%. Thursday, mostly cloudy with showers and numerous thunderstorms in the morning, then partly sunny with scattered showers and thunderstorms in the afternoon. Some thunderstorms may produce heavy rainfall in the morning. Humid with highs in the mid-80s. Southwest winds around 5 miles per hour. Chance of rain 80%. Thursday night, mostly cloudy with a chance of showers and thunderstorms. Humid with lows in the lower 70s. Southeast winds around 5 miles per hour. Chance of rain 50%. Friday, partly sunny with a chance of showers and thunderstorms. Humid with highs in the mid-80s. Southwest winds around 5 miles per hour. Chance of rain 50%. Friday night, partly cloudy. A chance of showers and thunderstorms, mainly in the evening. Lows in the lower 70s. Chance of rain 50%. Saturday through Monday, mostly clear. Highs in the lower 90s. Lows in the mid-70s. Heat index values up to 105. Monday night, mostly clear. A slight chance of showers and thunderstorms in the evening. Lows in the mid-70s. Chance of rain 20%. Heat index values up to 105 early in the evening. Tuesday, mostly sunny. A slight chance of showers and thunderstorms in the afternoon. Highs in the lower 90s. Chance of rain 20%. Heat index values up to 105. At 7 a.m. at Lambert Field in St. Louis, it was mostly cloudy with a temperature of 74 degrees. The dew point was 65, giving us a relative humidity of 73%. The wind was southwest at 3 miles an hour, and the pressure was 30.06 inches and rising. Elsewhere in the metro area, in Chesterfield, it was partly cloudy and the temperature was 70. In Cahokia, it was clear and 68 degrees. In St. Charles, it was clear and 69. Across the region, it was mostly cloudy in Columbia, Missouri, with a temperature of 72. In Quincy, it was mostly cloudy and 71 degrees. In Kansas City, it was mostly cloudy and the temperature was 76. It was mostly cloudy in Springfield, Missouri, with a temperature of 73. In Rolla, it was partly cloudy and the temperature was 71. In Farmington, it was 67 degrees. Fog was reported, reducing the visibility to less than one quarter of a mile in Cape Girardeau, with 62 degrees. It was partly cloudy in Springfield, Illinois, with a temperature of 69. Once again in St. Louis, it was mostly cloudy, the temperature was 74 degrees and the wind was southwest at 3 miles an hour. The St. Louis climate summary for yesterday, August 4, 2026. Yesterday's high temperature of 89 degrees occurred at 2:36 p.m. The normal high is 90. The record high is 105 degrees, which was last set in 1930. Yesterday's low temperature of 70 degrees occurred at 5:36 a.m. The normal low is 71. The record low is 55 degrees, which was last set in 1974. No precipitation fell yesterday, which leaves the monthly total at 0.20 inches. This is 0.29 inches below the normal amount of 0.49 inches for August. The total precipitation for the season since June 1st still stands at 14.15 inches, which is 5.24 inches above normal. The total precipitation for the year is still 32.82 inches, which is 6.04 inches above normal. There were no heating degree days yesterday, which is normal.
This leaves the monthly total at zero, which is normal. The yearly total since July 1st is zero, which is normal. There were 15 cooling degree days yesterday, which is normal. This brings the monthly total to 44, which is minus 16 below normal. The yearly total since January 1st is 1,149, which is 67 above normal. The normal high temperature for today is 89 degrees, and the normal low is 71. The record high for today is 104, which occurred in 1918, and the record low is 56, which occurred in 1948. Sunrise today is at 6:07 a.m. and sunset is at 8:08 p.m. This is a special weather statement for the following counties in Missouri: Franklin, Jefferson, Lincoln, St. Charles, St. Louis City, St. Louis, and Warren. Flash flooding caused by excessive rainfall is possible. For portions of Illinois, including the following areas: Adams, Illinois, Brown, Illinois, Calhoun, Illinois, and Pike, Illinois, and Missouri, including the following areas: Audrain, Missouri, Boone, Missouri, Callaway, Missouri, Cole, Missouri, Crawford, Missouri, Franklin, Missouri, Gasconade, Missouri, Jefferson, Missouri, Knox, Missouri, Lewis, Missouri, Lincoln, Missouri, Marion, Missouri, Montauk, Missouri, Monroe, Missouri, Montgomery, Missouri, Osage, Missouri, Pike, Missouri, Rawls, Missouri, St. Charles, Missouri, St. Louis City, Missouri, St. Louis, Missouri, Shelby, Missouri, Warren, Missouri, and Washington, Missouri. From this evening through Thursday morning, excessive runoff may result in flooding of rivers, creeks, streams, and other low-lying and flood-prone locations. Training thunderstorms with high rainfall rates are expected within the watch area late this evening into Thursday morning. The current time is 7:37 a.m. Central Daylight Time. 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Flood watch in effect from this evening through Thursday morning. Today, mostly sunny. Scattered showers and thunderstorms this afternoon. Highs around 90. South winds 5 to 10 miles per hour. Chance of rain 40%. Tonight, mostly cloudy. Scattered showers and thunderstorms in the evening, then showers and thunderstorms after midnight. Some thunderstorms may produce heavy rainfall. Lows in the lower 70s. Southwest winds around 5 miles per hour. Chance of rain 80%. Thursday, mostly cloudy with showers and numerous thunderstorms in the morning, then partly sunny with scattered showers and thunderstorms in the afternoon. Some thunderstorms may produce heavy rainfall in the morning. Humid with highs in the mid-80s. Southwest winds around 5 miles per hour. Chance of rain 80%. Thursday night, mostly cloudy with a chance of showers and thunderstorms. Humid with lows in the lower 70s. Southeast winds around 5 miles per hour. Chance of rain 50%. Friday, partly sunny with a chance of showers and thunderstorms. Humid with highs in the mid-80s. Southwest winds around 5 miles per hour. Chance of rain 50%. Friday night, partly cloudy. A chance of showers and thunderstorms, mainly in the evening. Lows in the lower 70s. Chance of rain 50%. Saturday through Monday, mostly clear. Highs in the lower 90s. Lows in the mid-70s. Heat index values up to 105. Monday night, mostly clear. A slight chance of showers and thunderstorms in the evening. Lows in the mid-70s. Chance of rain 20%. Heat index values up to 105 early in the evening. Tuesday, mostly sunny. A slight chance of showers and thunderstorms in the afternoon. Highs in the lower 90s. Chance of rain 20%. Heat index values up to 105.
at 7 a.m. at Lambert Field in St. Louis. It was mostly cloudy with a temperature of 74 degrees. The dew point was 65, giving us a relative humidity of 73%. The wind was southwest at 3 miles an hour, and the pressure was 30.06 inches and rising. Elsewhere in the metro area, in Chesterfield, it was partly cloudy and the temperature was 70. In Cahokia, it was clear and 68 degrees. In St. Charles, it was clear and 69. Across the region, it was mostly cloudy in Columbia, Missouri, with a temperature of 72. In Quincy, it was mostly cloudy and 71 degrees. In Kansas City, it was mostly cloudy and the temperature was 76. It was mostly cloudy in Springfield, Missouri, with a temperature of 73. In Rolla, it was partly cloudy and the temperature was 71. In Farmington, it was 67 degrees. Fog was reported, reducing the visibility to less than one quarter of a mile in Cape Girardeau, with 62 degrees. It was partly cloudy in Springfield, Illinois, with a temperature of 69. Once again in St. Louis, it was mostly cloudy. The temperature was 74 degrees and the wind was southwest at 3 miles an hour. The St. Louis climate summary for yesterday, August 4, 2026. Yesterday's high temperature of 89 degrees occurred at 2:36 p.m. The normal high is 90. The record high is 105 degrees, which was last set in 1930. Yesterday's low temperature of 70 degrees occurred at 5:36 a.m. The normal low is 71. The record low is 55 degrees, which was last set in 1974. No precipitation fell yesterday, which leaves the monthly total at 0.20 inches. This is 0.29 inches below the normal amount of 0.49 inches for August. The total precipitation for the season since June 1st still stands at 14.15 inches, which is 5.24 inches above normal. The total precipitation for the year is still 32.82 inches, which is 6.04 inches above normal. There were no heating degree days yesterday, which is normal. This leaves the monthly total at zero, which is normal. The yearly total since July 1st is zero, which is normal. There were 15 cooling degree days yesterday, which is normal. This brings the monthly total to 44, which is minus 16 below normal. The yearly total since January 1st is 1,149, which is 67 above normal. The normal high temperature for today is 89 degrees, and the normal low is 71. The record high for today is 104, which occurred in 1918, and the record low is 56, which occurred in 1948. Sunrise today is at 6:07 a.m., and sunset is at 8:08 p.m. This is a special weather statement for the following counties in Missouri: Franklin, Jefferson, Lincoln, St. Charles, St. Louis City, St. Louis, and Warren. Flash flooding caused by excessive rainfall is possible. For portions of Illinois, including the following areas: Adams, Illinois, Brown, Illinois, Calhoun, Illinois, and Pike, Illinois, and Missouri, including the following areas: Audrey, Missouri, Boone, Missouri, Callaway, Missouri, Cole, Missouri, Crawford, Missouri, Franklin, Missouri, Gasconade, Missouri, Jefferson, Missouri, Knox, Missouri, Lewis, Missouri, Lincoln, Missouri, Marion, Missouri, Montauk, Missouri, Monroe, Missouri, Montgomery, Missouri, Osage, Missouri, Pike, Missouri, Rawls, Missouri, St. Charles, Missouri, St. Louis City, Missouri, St. Louis, Missouri, Shelby, Missouri, Warren, Missouri, and Washington, Missouri. From this evening through Thursday morning, excessive runoff may result in flooding of rivers, creeks, streams, and other low-lying and flood-prone locations. Training thunderstorms with high rainfall rates are expected within the watch area late this evening into Thursday morning. The current time is 7:45 a.m. Central Daylight Time. 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
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Flood watch in effect from this evening through Thursday morning. Today, mostly sunny. Scattered showers and thunderstorms this afternoon. Highs around 90. South winds 5 to 10 miles per hour. Chance of rain 40%. Tonight, mostly cloudy. Scattered showers and thunderstorms in the evening, then showers and thunderstorms after midnight. Some thunderstorms may produce heavy rainfall. Lows in the lower 70s. Southwest winds around 5 miles per hour. Chance of rain 80%. Thursday, mostly cloudy with showers and numerous thunderstorms in the morning, then partly sunny with scattered showers and thunderstorms in the afternoon. Some thunderstorms may produce heavy rainfall in the morning. Humid with highs in the mid-80s. Southwest winds around 5 miles per hour. Chance of rain 80%. Thursday night, mostly cloudy with a chance of showers and thunderstorms. Humid with lows in the lower 70s. Southeast winds around 5 miles per hour. Chance of rain 50%. Friday, partly sunny with a chance of showers and thunderstorms. Humid with highs in the mid-80s. Southwest winds around 5 miles per hour. Chance of rain 50%. Friday night, partly cloudy. A chance of showers and thunderstorms, mainly in the evening. Lows in the lower 70s. Chance of rain 50%. Saturday through Monday, mostly clear. Highs in the lower 90s. Lows in the mid-70s. Heat index values up to 105. Monday night, mostly clear. A slight chance of showers and thunderstorms in the evening. Lows in the mid-70s. Chance of rain 20%. Heat index values up to 105 early in the evening. Tuesday, mostly sunny. A slight chance of showers and thunderstorms in the afternoon. Highs in the lower 90s. Chance of rain 20%. Heat index values up to 105. At 7 a.m. at Lambert Field in St. Louis, it was mostly cloudy with a temperature of 74 degrees. The dew point was 65, giving us a relative humidity of 73%. The wind was southwest at 3 miles an hour, and the pressure was 30.06 inches and rising. Elsewhere in the metro area, in Chesterfield, it was partly cloudy and the temperature was 70. In Cahokia, it was clear and 68 degrees. In St. Charles, it was clear and 69. Across the region, it was mostly cloudy in Columbia, Missouri, with a temperature of 72. In Quincy, it was mostly cloudy and 71 degrees. In Kansas City, it was mostly cloudy and the temperature was 76. It was mostly cloudy in Springfield, Missouri, with a temperature of 73. In Rolla, it was partly cloudy and the temperature was 71. In Farmington, it was 67 degrees. Fog was reported, reducing the visibility to less than one quarter of a mile in Cape Girardeau, with 62 degrees. It was partly cloudy in Springfield, Illinois, with a temperature of 69. Once again in St. Louis, it was mostly cloudy, the temperature was 74 degrees and the wind was southwest at 3 miles an hour. The St. Louis climate summary for yesterday, August 4, 2026. Yesterday's high temperature of 89 degrees occurred at 2:36 p.m. The normal high is 90. The record high is 105 degrees, which was last set in 1930. Yesterday's low temperature of 70 degrees occurred at 5:36 a.m. The normal low is 71. The record low is 55 degrees, which was last set in 1974. No precipitation fell yesterday, which leaves the monthly total at 0.20 inches. This is 0.29 inches below the normal amount of 0.49 inches for August. The total precipitation for the season since June 1st still stands at 14.15 inches, which is 5.24 inches above normal.
The total precipitation for the year is still 32.82 inches, which is 6.04 inches above normal. There were no heating degree days yesterday, which is normal. This leaves the monthly total at zero, which is normal. The yearly total since July 1st is zero, which is normal. There were 15 cooling degree days yesterday, which is normal. This brings the monthly total to 44, which is minus 16 below normal. The yearly total since January 1st is 1,149, which is 67 above normal. The normal high temperature for today is 89 degrees, and the normal low is 71. The record high for today is 104, which occurred in 1918, and the record low is 56, which occurred in 1948. Sunrise today is at 6.07 a.m., and sunset is at 8.08 p.m. This is a special weather statement for the following counties in Missouri, Franklin, Jefferson, Lincoln, St. Charles, St. Louis City, St. Louis, and Warren. Flash flooding caused by excessive rainfall is possible. For portions of Illinois, including the following areas, Adams, Illinois, Brown, Illinois, Calhoun, Illinois, and Pike, Illinois, and Missouri, including the following areas, Audrain, Missouri, Boone, Missouri, Callaway, Missouri, Cole, Missouri, Crawford, Missouri, Franklin, Missouri, Gasconade, Missouri, Jefferson, Missouri, Knox, Missouri, Lewis, Missouri, Lincoln, Missouri, Marion, Missouri, Montauk, Missouri, Monroe, Missouri, Montgomery, Missouri, Osage, Missouri, Pike, Missouri, Rawls, Missouri, St. Charles, Missouri, St. Louis City, Missouri, St. Louis, Missouri, Shelby, Missouri, Warren, Missouri, and Washington, Missouri. From this evening through Thursday morning, excessive runoff may result in flooding of rivers, creeks, streams, and other low-lying and flood-prone locations. Training thunderstorms with high rainfall rates are expected within the watch area late this evening into Thursday morning. The current time is 7:52 a.m. Central Daylight Time. 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Flood watch in effect from this evening through Thursday morning. Today, mostly sunny. Scattered showers and thunderstorms this afternoon. Highs around 90. South winds 5 to 10 miles per hour. Chance of rain 40%. Tonight, mostly cloudy. Scattered showers and thunderstorms in the evening, then showers and thunderstorms after midnight. Some thunderstorms may produce heavy rainfall. Lows in the lower 70s. Southwest winds around 5 miles per hour. Chance of rain 80%. Thursday, mostly cloudy with showers and numerous thunderstorms in the morning, then partly sunny with scattered showers and thunderstorms in the afternoon. Some thunderstorms may produce heavy rainfall in the morning. Humid with highs in the mid-80s. Southwest winds around 5 miles per hour. Chance of rain 80%. Thursday night, mostly cloudy with a chance of showers and thunderstorms. Humid with lows in the lower 70s. Southeast winds around 5 miles per hour. Chance of rain 50%. Friday, partly sunny with a chance of showers and thunderstorms. Humid with highs in the mid-80s. Southwest winds around 5 miles per hour. Chance of rain 50%. Friday night, partly cloudy. A chance of showers and thunderstorms, mainly in the evening. Lows in the lower 70s. Chance of rain 50%. Saturday through Monday, mostly clear. Highs in the lower 90s. Lows in the mid-70s. Heat index values up to 105. Monday night, mostly clear. A slight chance of showers and thunderstorms in the evening. Lows in the mid-70s. Chance of rain 20%. Heat index values up to 105 early in the evening. Tuesday, mostly sunny.
a slight chance of showers and thunderstorms in the afternoon. Highs in the lower 90s. Chance of rain 20%. Heat index values up to 105. At 7 a.m. at Lambert Field in St. Louis, it was mostly cloudy with a temperature of 74 degrees. The dew point was 65, giving us a relative humidity of 73%. The wind was southwest at 3 miles an hour, and the pressure was 30.06 inches and rising. Elsewhere in the metro area, in Chesterfield, it was partly cloudy and the temperature was 70. In Cahokia, it was clear and 68 degrees. In St. Charles, it was clear and 69. Across the region, it was mostly cloudy in Columbia, Missouri, with a temperature of 72. In Quincy, it was mostly cloudy and 71 degrees. In Kansas City, it was mostly cloudy and the temperature was 76. It was mostly cloudy in Springfield, Missouri, with a temperature of 73. In Rolla, it was partly cloudy and the temperature was 71. In Farmington, it was 67 degrees. Fog was reported, reducing the visibility to less than one quarter of a mile in Cape Girardeau, with 62 degrees. It was partly cloudy in Springfield, Illinois, with a temperature of 69. Once again in St. Louis, it was mostly cloudy. The temperature was 74 degrees and the wind was southwest at 3 miles an hour. The St. Louis climate summary for yesterday, August 4, 2026. Yesterday's high temperature of 89 degrees occurred at 2:36 p.m. The normal high is 90. The record high is 105 degrees, which was last set in 1930. Yesterday's low temperature of 70 degrees occurred at 5:36 a.m. The normal low is 71. The record low is 55 degrees, which was last set in 1974. No precipitation fell yesterday, which leaves the monthly total at 0.20 inches. This is 0.29 inches below the normal amount of 0.49 inches for August. The total precipitation for the season since June 1st still stands at 14.15 inches, which is 5.24 inches above normal. The total precipitation for the year is still 32.82 inches, which is 6.04 inches above normal. There were no heating degree days yesterday, which is normal. This leaves the monthly total at zero, which is normal. The yearly total since July 1st is zero, which is normal. There were 15 cooling degree days yesterday, which is normal. This brings the monthly total to 44, which is minus 16 below normal. The yearly total since January 1st is 1,149, which is 67 above normal. The normal high temperature for today is 89 degrees, and the normal low is 71. The record high for today is 104, which occurred in 1918, and the record low is 56, which occurred in 1948. Sunrise today is at 6:07 a.m., and sunset is at 8:08 p.m. This is a special weather statement for the following counties in Missouri, Franklin, Jefferson, Lincoln, St. Charles, St. Louis City, St. Louis, and Warren. Flash flooding caused by excessive rainfall is possible. For portions of Illinois, including the following areas, Adams, Illinois, Brown, Illinois, Calhoun, Illinois, and Pike, Illinois, and Missouri, including the following areas, Audrain, Missouri, Boone, Missouri, Callaway, Missouri, Cole, Missouri, Crawford, Missouri, Franklin, Missouri, Gasconade, Missouri, Jefferson, Missouri, Knox, Missouri, Lewis, Missouri, Lincoln, Missouri, Marion, Missouri, Montauk, Missouri, Monroe, Missouri, Montgomery, Missouri, Osage, Missouri, Pike, Missouri, Rawls, Missouri, St. Charles, Missouri, St. Louis City, Missouri, St. Louis, Missouri, Shelby, Missouri, Warren, Missouri, and Washington, Missouri. From this evening through Thursday morning, excessive runoff may result in flooding of rivers, creeks, streams, and other low-lying and flood-prone locations. Training thunderstorms with high rainfall rates are expected within the watch area late this evening into Thursday morning. The current time is 8 a.m. Central Daylight Time.
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Flood watch in effect from this evening through Thursday morning. Today, mostly sunny. Scattered showers and thunderstorms this afternoon. Highs around 90. South winds 5 to 10 miles per hour. Chance of rain 40%. Tonight, mostly cloudy. Scattered showers and thunderstorms in the evening, then showers and thunderstorms after midnight. Some thunderstorms may produce heavy rainfall. Lows in the lower 70s. Southwest winds around 5 miles per hour. Chance of rain 80%. Thursday, mostly cloudy with showers and numerous thunderstorms in the morning, then partly sunny with scattered showers and thunderstorms in the afternoon. Some thunderstorms may produce heavy rainfall in the morning. Humid with highs in the mid-80s. Southwest winds around 5 miles per hour. Chance of rain 80%. Thursday night, mostly cloudy with a chance of showers and thunderstorms. Humid with lows in the lower 70s. Southeast winds around 5 miles per hour. Chance of rain 50%. Friday, partly sunny with a chance of showers and thunderstorms. Humid with highs in the mid-80s. Southwest winds around 5 miles per hour. Chance of rain 50%. Friday night, partly cloudy. A chance of showers and thunderstorms, mainly in the evening. Lows in the lower 70s. Chance of rain 50%. Saturday through Monday, mostly clear. Highs in the lower 90s. Lows in the mid-70s. Heat index values up to 105. Monday night, mostly clear. A slight chance of showers and thunderstorms in the evening. Lows in the mid-70s. Chance of rain 20%. Heat index values up to 105 early in the evening. Tuesday, mostly sunny. A slight chance of showers and thunderstorms in the afternoon. Highs in the lower 90s. Chance of rain 20%. Heat index values up to 105. At 7 a.m. at Lambert Field in St. Louis, it was mostly cloudy with a temperature of 74 degrees. The dew point was 65, giving us a relative humidity of 73%. The wind was southwest at 3 miles an hour, and the pressure was 30.06 inches and rising. Elsewhere in the metro area, in Chesterfield, it was partly cloudy and the temperature was 70. In Cahokia, it was clear and 68 degrees. In St. Charles, it was clear and 69. Across the region, it was mostly cloudy in Columbia, Missouri, with a temperature of 72. In Quincy, it was mostly cloudy and 71 degrees. In Kansas City, it was mostly cloudy and the temperature was 76. It was mostly cloudy in Springfield, Missouri, with a temperature of 73. In Rolla, it was partly cloudy and the temperature was 71. In Farmington, it was 67 degrees. Fog was reported, reducing the visibility to less than one quarter of a mile in Cape Girardeau, with 62 degrees. It was partly cloudy in Springfield, Illinois, with a temperature of 69. Once again in St. Louis, it was mostly cloudy, the temperature was 74 degrees and the wind was southwest at 3 miles an hour. The St. Louis climate summary for yesterday, August 4, 2026. Yesterday's high temperature of 89 degrees occurred at 2:36 p.m. The normal high is 90. The record high is 105 degrees, which was last set in 1930. Yesterday's low temperature of 70 degrees occurred at 5:36 a.m. The normal low is 71. The record low is 55 degrees, which was last set in 1974. No precipitation fell yesterday, which leaves the monthly total at 0.20 inches. This is 0.29 inches below the normal amount of 0.49 inches for August.
The total precipitation for the season since June 1st still stands at 14.15 inches, which is 5.24 inches above normal. The total precipitation for the year is still 32.82 inches, which is 6.04 inches above normal. There were no heating degree days yesterday, which is normal. This leaves the monthly total at zero, which is normal. The yearly total since July 1st is zero, which is normal. There were 15 cooling degree days yesterday, which is normal. This brings the monthly total to 44, which is minus 16 below normal. The yearly total since January 1st is 1,149, which is 67 above normal. The normal high temperature for today is 89 degrees, and the normal low is 71. The record high for today is 104, which occurred in 1918, and the record low is 56, which occurred in 1948. Sunrise today is at 6:07 a.m., and sunset is at 8:08 p.m. This is a special weather statement for the following counties in Missouri: Franklin, Jefferson, Lincoln, St. Charles, St. Louis City, St. Louis, and Warren. 5 inches above normal. There were no heating.

record high for today is 104, which occurred in 1918, and the record low is 56, which occurred in 1948. Sunrise today is at 6.07 a.m. and sunset is at 8.08 p.m. This is a special weather statement for the following counties in Missouri: Franklin, Jefferson, Lincoln, St. Charles, St. Louis City, St. Louis, and Warren. Flash flooding caused by excessive rainfall is possible. For portions of Illinois, including the following areas: Adams, Illinois, Brown, Illinois, Calhoun, Illinois, and Pike, Illinois, and Missouri, including the following areas: Audrain, Missouri, Boone, Missouri, Callaway, Missouri, Cole, Missouri, Crawford, Missouri, Franklin, Missouri, Gasconade, Missouri, Jefferson, Missouri, Knox, Missouri, Lewis, Missouri, Lincoln, Missouri, Marion, Missouri, Montauk, Missouri, Monroe, Missouri, Montgomery, Missouri, Osage, Missouri, Pike, Missouri, Rawls, Missouri, St. Charles, Missouri, St. Louis City, Missouri, St. Louis, Missouri, Shelby, Missouri, Warren, Missouri, and Washington, Missouri. From this evening through Thursday morning, excessive runoff may result in flooding of rivers, creeks, streams, and other low-lying and flood-prone locations. Training thunderstorms with high rainfall rates are expected within the watch area late this evening into Thursday morning. The current time is 8.07 a.m. Central Daylight Time. 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Flood watch in effect from this evening through Thursday morning. Today, mostly sunny. Scattered showers and thunderstorms this afternoon. Highs around 90. South winds 5 to 10 miles per hour. Chance of rain 40%. Tonight, mostly cloudy. Scattered showers and thunderstorms in the evening, then showers and thunderstorms after midnight. Some thunderstorms may produce heavy rainfall. Lows in the lower 70s. Southwest winds around 5 miles per hour. Chance of rain 80%. Thursday, mostly cloudy with showers and numerous thunderstorms in the morning, then partly sunny with scattered showers and thunderstorms in the afternoon. Some thunderstorms may produce heavy rainfall in the morning. Humid with highs in the mid-80s. Southwest winds around 5 miles per hour. Chance of rain 80%. Thursday night, mostly cloudy with a chance of showers and thunderstorms. Humid with lows in the lower 70s. Southeast winds around 5 miles per hour. Chance of rain 50%. Friday, partly sunny with a chance of showers and thunderstorms. Humid with highs in the mid-80s. Southwest winds around 5 miles per hour. Chance of rain 50%. Friday night, partly cloudy. A chance of showers and thunderstorms, mainly in the evening. Lows in the lower 70s. Chance of rain 50%. Saturday through Monday, mostly clear. Highs in the lower 90s. Lows in the mid-70s. Heat index values up to 105. Monday night, mostly clear. A slight chance of showers and thunderstorms in the evening. Lows in the mid-70s. Chance of rain 20%. Heat index values up to 105 early in the evening. Tuesday, mostly sunny. A slight chance of showers and thunderstorms in the afternoon. Highs in the lower 90s. Chance of rain 20%. Heat index values up to 105. At 8 a.m. at Lambert Field in St. Louis, it was partly sunny with a temperature of 76 degrees. The dew point was 66, giving us a relative humidity of 71%. The wind was southwest at 3 miles an hour, and the pressure was 30.08 inches and rising. Elsewhere in the metro area, in Chesterfield, it was mostly sunny and the temperature was 72. In Belleville, it was 73 degrees. In Cahokia, it was sunny and 72 degrees.

In St. Charles, it was mostly sunny and 74. Across the region, light rain was falling in Columbia, Missouri, with a temperature of 72. In Quincy, it was partly sunny and 72 degrees. In Kansas City, it was partly sunny and the temperature was 78. It was mostly sunny in Springfield, Missouri, with a temperature of 75. In Rolla, it was mostly sunny and the temperature was 72. In Farmington, it was 70 degrees. Fog was reported in Cape Girardeau with 67 degrees. It was partly sunny in Springfield, Illinois, with a temperature of 72. Once again in St. Louis, it was partly sunny. The temperature was 76 degrees and the wind was southwest at 3 miles an hour. The St. Louis climate summary for yesterday, August 4, 2026. Yesterday's high temperature of 89 degrees occurred at 2:36 p.m. The normal high is 90. The record high is 105 degrees, which was last set in 1930. Yesterday's low temperature of 70 degrees occurred at 5:36 a.m. The normal low is 71. The record low is 55 degrees, which was last set in 1974. No precipitation fell yesterday, which leaves the monthly total at 0.20 inches. This is 0.29 inches below the normal amount of 0.49 inches for August. The total precipitation for the season since June 1st still stands at 14.15 inches, which is 5.24 inches above normal. The total precipitation for the year is still 32.82 inches, which is 6.04 inches above normal. There were no heating degree days yesterday, which is normal. This leaves the monthly total at zero, which is normal. The yearly total since July 1st is zero, which is normal. There were 15 cooling degree days yesterday, which is normal. This brings the monthly total to 44, which is minus 16 below normal. The yearly total since January 1st is 1,149, which is 67 above normal. The normal high temperature for today is 89 degrees, and the normal low is 71. The record high for today is 104, which occurred in 1918, and the record low is 56, which occurred in 1948. Sunrise today is at 6:07 a.m., and sunset is at 8:08 p.m. This is a special weather statement for the following counties in Missouri: Franklin, Jefferson, Lincoln, St. Charles, St. Louis City, St. Louis, and Warren. Flash flooding caused by excessive rainfall is possible. For portions of Illinois, including the following areas: Adams, Illinois, Brown, Illinois, Calhoun, Illinois, and Pike, Illinois, and Missouri, including the following areas: Audrain, Missouri, Boone, Missouri, Callaway, Missouri, Cole, Missouri, Crawford, Missouri, Franklin, Missouri, Gasconade, Missouri, Jefferson, Missouri, Knox, Missouri, Lewis, Missouri, Lincoln, Missouri, Marion, Missouri, Montauk, Missouri, Monroe, Missouri, Montgomery, Missouri, Osage, Missouri, Pike, Missouri, Rawls, Missouri, St. Charles, Missouri, St. Louis City, Missouri, St. Louis, Missouri, Shelby, Missouri, Warren, Missouri, and Washington, Missouri. From this evening through Thursday morning, excessive runoff may result in flooding of rivers, creeks, streams, and other low-lying and flood-prone locations. Training thunderstorms with high rainfall rates are expected within the watch area late this evening into Thursday morning. The current time is 8:15 a.m. Central Daylight Time. 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Flood watch in effect from this evening through Thursday morning. Today, mostly sunny. Scattered showers and thunderstorms this afternoon. Highs around 90. South winds 5 to 10 miles per hour. Chance of rain 40%. Tonight, mostly cloudy. Scattered showers and thunderstorms in the evening, then showers and thunderstorms.
thunderstorms after midnight. Some thunderstorms may produce heavy rainfall. Lows in the lower 70s. Southwest winds around 5 miles per hour. Chance of rain 80%. Thursday, mostly cloudy with showers and numerous thunderstorms in the morning, then partly sunny with scattered showers and thunderstorms in the afternoon. Some thunderstorms may produce heavy rainfall in the morning. Humid with highs in the mid-80s. Southwest winds around 5 miles per hour. Chance of rain 80%. Thursday night, mostly cloudy with a chance of showers and thunderstorms. Humid with lows in the lower 70s. Southeast winds around 5 miles per hour. Chance of rain 50%. Friday, partly sunny with a chance of showers and thunderstorms. Humid with highs in the mid-80s. Southwest winds around 5 miles per hour. Chance of rain 50%. Friday night, partly cloudy. A chance of showers and thunderstorms, mainly in the evening. Lows in the lower 70s. Chance of rain 50%. Saturday through Monday, mostly clear. Highs in the lower 90s. Lows in the mid-70s. Heat index values up to 105. Monday night, mostly clear. A slight chance of showers and thunderstorms in the evening. Lows in the mid-70s. Chance of rain 20%. Heat index values up to 105 early in the evening. Tuesday, mostly sunny. A slight chance of showers and thunderstorms in the afternoon. Highs in the lower 90s. Chance of rain 20%. Heat index values up to 105. At 8 a.m. at Lambert Field in St. Louis, it was partly sunny with a temperature of 76 degrees. The dew point was 66, giving us a relative humidity of 71%. The wind was southwest at 3 miles an hour, and the pressure was 30.08 inches and rising. Elsewhere in the metro area, in Chesterfield, it was mostly sunny and the temperature was 72. In Belleville, it was 73 degrees. In Cahokia, it was sunny and 72 degrees. In St. Charles, it was mostly sunny and 74. Across the region, light rain was falling in Columbia, Missouri, with a temperature of 72. In Quincy, it was partly sunny and 72 degrees. In Kansas City, it was partly sunny and the temperature was 78. It was mostly sunny in Springfield, Missouri, with a temperature of 75. In Rolla, it was mostly sunny and the temperature was 72. In Farmington, it was 70 degrees. Fog was reported in Cape Girardeau, with 67 degrees. It was partly sunny in Springfield, Illinois, with a temperature of 72. Once again in St. Louis, it was partly sunny, the temperature was 76 degrees, and the wind was southwest at 3 miles an hour. The St. Louis climate summary for yesterday, August 4, 2026. Yesterday's high temperature of 89 degrees occurred at 2:36 p.m. The normal high is 90. The record high is 105 degrees, which was last set in 1930. Yesterday's low temperature of 70 degrees occurred at 5:36 a.m. The normal low is 71. The record low is 55 degrees, which was last set in 1974. No precipitation fell yesterday, which leaves the monthly total at 0.20 inches. This is 0.29 inches below the normal amount of 0.49 inches for August. The total precipitation for the season since June 1st still stands at 14.15 inches, which is 5.24 inches above normal. The total precipitation for the year is still 32.82 inches, which is 6.04 inches above normal. There were no heating degree days yesterday, which is normal. This leaves the monthly total at zero, which is normal. The yearly total since July 1st is zero, which is normal. There were 15 cooling degree days yesterday, which is normal. This brings the monthly total to 44, which is minus 16 below normal. The yearly total since January 1st is 1,149, which is 67 above normal.
The normal high temperature for today is 89 degrees, and the normal low is 71. The record high for today is 104, which occurred in 1918, and the record low is 56, which occurred in 1948. Sunrise today is at 6:07 a.m., and sunset is at 8:08 p.m. This is a special weather statement for the following counties in Missouri: Franklin, Jefferson, Lincoln, St. Charles, St. Louis City, St. Louis, and Warren. Flash flooding caused by excessive rainfall is possible. For portions of Illinois, including the following areas: Adams, Illinois, Brown, Illinois, Calhoun, Illinois, and Pike, Illinois, and Missouri, including the following areas: Audrain, Missouri, Boone, Missouri, Callaway, Missouri, Cole, Missouri, Crawford, Missouri, Franklin, Missouri, Gasconade, Missouri, Jefferson, Missouri, Knox, Missouri, Lewis, Missouri, Lincoln, Missouri, Marion, Missouri, Montauk, Missouri, Monroe, Missouri, Montgomery, Missouri, Osage, Missouri, Pike, Missouri, Rawls, Missouri, St. Charles, Missouri, St. Louis City, Missouri, St. Louis, Missouri, Shelby, Missouri, Warren, Missouri, and Washington, Missouri. From this evening through Thursday morning, excessive runoff may result in flooding of rivers, creeks, streams, and other low-lying and flood-prone locations. Training thunderstorms with high rainfall rates are expected within the watch area late this evening into Thursday morning. The current time is 8:22 a.m. Central Daylight Time. 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Flood watch in effect from this evening through Thursday morning. Today, mostly sunny. Scattered showers and thunderstorms this afternoon. Highs around 90. South winds 5 to 10 miles per hour. Chance of rain 40%. Tonight, mostly cloudy. Scattered showers and thunderstorms in the evening, then showers and thunderstorms after midnight. Some thunderstorms may produce heavy rainfall. Lows in the lower 70s. Southwest winds around 5 miles per hour. Chance of rain 80%. Thursday, mostly cloudy with showers and numerous thunderstorms in the morning, then partly sunny with scattered showers and thunderstorms in the afternoon. Some thunderstorms may produce heavy rainfall in the morning. Humid with highs in the mid-80s. Southwest winds around 5 miles per hour. Chance of rain 80%. Thursday night, mostly cloudy with a chance of showers and thunderstorms. Humid with lows in the lower 70s. Southeast winds around 5 miles per hour. Chance of rain 50%. Friday, partly sunny with a chance of showers and thunderstorms. Humid with highs in the mid-80s. Southwest winds around 5 miles per hour. Chance of rain 50%. Friday night, partly cloudy. A chance of showers and thunderstorms, mainly in the evening. Lows in the lower 70s. Chance of rain 50%. Saturday through Monday, mostly clear. Highs in the lower 90s. Lows in the mid-70s. Heat index values up to 105. Monday night, mostly clear. A slight chance of showers and thunderstorms in the evening. Lows in the mid-70s. Chance of rain 20%. Heat index values up to 105 early in the evening. Tuesday, mostly sunny. A slight chance of showers and thunderstorms in the afternoon. Highs in the lower 90s. Chance of rain 20%. Heat index values up to 105. At 8 a.m. at Lambert Field in St. Louis, it was partly sunny with a temperature of 76 degrees. The dew point was 66, giving us a relative humidity of 71%. The wind was southwest at 3 miles an hour, and the pressure was 30.08 inches and rising. Elsewhere in the metro area, in Chesterfield, it was mostly sunny and the temperature was 72.
In Belleville, it was 73 degrees. In Cahokia, it was sunny and 72 degrees. In St. Charles, it was mostly sunny and 74. Across the region, light rain was falling in Columbia, Missouri, with a temperature of 72. In Quincy, it was partly sunny and 72 degrees. In Kansas City, it was partly sunny and the temperature was 78. It was mostly sunny in Springfield, Missouri, with a temperature of 75. In Rolla, it was mostly sunny and the temperature was 72. In Farmington, it was 70 degrees. Fog was reported in Cape Girardeau, with 67 degrees. It was partly sunny in Springfield, Illinois, with a temperature of 72. Once again in St. Louis, it was partly sunny, the temperature was 76 degrees and the wind was southwest at 3 miles an hour. The St. Louis climate summary for yesterday, August 4, 2026. Yesterday's high temperature of 89 degrees occurred at 2:36 p.m. The normal high is 90. The record high is 105 degrees, which was last set in 1930. Yesterday's low temperature of 70 degrees occurred at 5:36 a.m. The normal low is 71. The record low is 55 degrees, which was last set in 1974. No precipitation fell yesterday, which leaves the monthly total at 0.20 inches. This is 0.29 inches below the normal amount of 0.49 inches for August. The total precipitation for the season since June 1st still stands at 14.15 inches, which is 5.24 inches above normal. The total precipitation for the year is still 32.82 inches, which is 6.04 inches above normal. There were no heating degree days yesterday, which is normal. This leaves the monthly total at zero, which is normal. The yearly total since July 1st is zero, which is normal. There were 15 cooling degree days yesterday, which is normal. This brings the monthly total to 44, which is minus 16 below normal. The yearly total since January 1st is 1,149, which is 67 above normal. The normal high temperature for today is 89 degrees, and the normal low is 71. The record high for today is 104, which occurred in 1918, and the record low is 56, which occurred in 1948. Sunrise today is at 6:07 a.m. and sunset is at 8:08 p.m. This is a special weather statement for the following counties in Missouri, Franklin, Jefferson, Lincoln, St. Charles, St. Louis City, St. Louis, and Warren. Flash flooding caused by excessive rainfall is possible. For portions of Illinois, including the following areas, Adams, Illinois, Brown, Illinois, Calhoun, Illinois, and Pike, Illinois, and Missouri, including the following areas, Audrain, Missouri, Boone, Missouri, Callaway, Missouri, Cole, Missouri, Crawford, Missouri, Franklin, Missouri, Gasconade, Missouri, Jefferson, Missouri, Knox, Missouri, Lewis, Missouri, Lincoln, Missouri, Marion, Missouri, Montauk, Missouri, Monroe, Missouri, Montgomery, Missouri, Osage, Missouri, Pike, Missouri, Rawls, Missouri, St. Charles, Missouri, St. Louis City, Missouri, St. Louis, Missouri, Shelby, Missouri, Warren, Missouri, and Washington, Missouri. From this evening through Thursday morning, excessive runoff may result in flooding of rivers, creeks, streams, and other low-lying and flood-prone locations. Training thunderstorms with high rainfall rates are expected within the watch area late this evening into Thursday morning. The current time is 8:30 a.m. Central Daylight Time. 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Flood watch in effect from this evening through Thursday morning. Today, mostly sunny. Scattered showers and thunderstorms this afternoon. Highs around 90. South winds 5 to 10 miles per hour. Chance of rain 40%.
Tonight, mostly cloudy. Scattered showers and thunderstorms in the evening, then showers and thunderstorms after midnight. Some thunderstorms may produce heavy rainfall. Lows in the lower 70s. Southwest winds around 5 miles per hour. Chance of rain 80%. Thursday, mostly cloudy with showers and numerous thunderstorms in the morning, then partly sunny with scattered showers and thunderstorms in the afternoon. Some thunderstorms may produce heavy rainfall in the morning. Humid with highs in the mid-80s. Southwest winds around 5 miles per hour. Chance of rain 80%. Thursday night, mostly cloudy with a chance of showers and thunderstorms. Humid with lows in the lower 70s. Southeast winds around 5 miles per hour. Chance of rain 50%. Friday, partly sunny with a chance of showers and thunderstorms. Humid with highs in the mid-80s. Southwest winds around 5 miles per hour. Chance of rain 50%. Friday night, partly cloudy. A chance of showers and thunderstorms, mainly in the evening. Lows in the lower 70s. Chance of rain 50%. Saturday through Monday, mostly clear. Highs in the lower 90s. Lows in the mid-70s. Heat index values up to 105. Monday night, mostly clear. A slight chance of showers and thunderstorms in the evening. Lows in the mid-70s. Chance of rain 20%. Heat index values up to 105 early in the evening. Tuesday, mostly sunny. A slight chance of showers and thunderstorms in the afternoon. Highs in the lower 90s. Chance of rain 20%. Heat index values up to 105. At 8 a.m. at Lambert Field in St. Louis, it was partly sunny with a temperature of 76 degrees. The dew point was 66, giving us a relative humidity of 71%. The wind was southwest at 3 miles an hour, and the pressure was 30.08 inches and rising. Elsewhere in the metro area, in Chesterfield, it was mostly sunny and the temperature was 72. In Belleville, it was 73 degrees. In Cahokia, it was sunny and 72 degrees. In St. Charles, it was mostly sunny and 74. Across the region, light rain was falling in Columbia, Missouri, with a temperature of 72. In Quincy, it was partly sunny and 72 degrees. In Kansas City, it was partly sunny and the temperature was 78. It was mostly sunny in Springfield, Missouri, with a temperature of 75. In Rolla, it was mostly sunny and the temperature was 72. In Farmington, it was 70 degrees. Fog was reported in Cape Girardeau, with 67 degrees. It was partly sunny in Springfield, Illinois, with a temperature of 72. Once again in St. Louis, it was partly sunny, the temperature was 76 degrees, and the wind was southwest at 3 miles an hour. The St. Louis Climate Summary for yesterday, August 4, 2026. Yesterday's high temperature of 89 degrees occurred at 2:36 p.m. The normal high is 90. The record high is 105 degrees, which was last set in 1930. Yesterday's low temperature of 70 degrees occurred at 5:36 a.m. The normal low is 71. The record low is 55 degrees, which was last set in 1974. No precipitation fell yesterday, which leaves the monthly total at 0.20 inches. This is 0.29 inches below the normal amount of 0.49 inches for August. The total precipitation for the season since June 1st still stands at 14.15 inches, which is 5.24 inches above normal. The total precipitation for the year is still 32.82 inches, which is 6.04 inches above normal. There were no heating degree days yesterday, which is normal. This leaves the monthly total at zero, which is normal. The yearly total since July 1st is zero, which is normal. There were 15 cooling degree days yesterday, which is normal. This brings the monthly total to 44, which is minus 16 below normal.
The yearly total since January 1st is 1,149, which is 67 above normal. The normal high temperature for today is 89 degrees, and the normal low is 71. The record high for today is 104, which occurred in 1918, and the record low is 56, which occurred in 1948. Sunrise today is at 6:07 a.m. and sunset is at 8:08 p.m. This is a special weather statement for the following counties in Missouri: Franklin, Jefferson, Lincoln, St. Charles, St. Louis City, St. Louis, and Warren. Flash flooding caused by excessive rainfall is possible. For portions of Illinois, including the following areas: Adams, Illinois, Brown, Illinois, Calhoun, Illinois, and Pike, Illinois, and Missouri, including the following areas: Audrain, Missouri, Boone, Missouri, Callaway, Missouri, Cole, Missouri, Crawford, Missouri, Franklin, Missouri, Gasconade, Missouri, Jefferson, Missouri, Knox, Missouri, Lewis, Missouri, Lincoln, Missouri, Marion, Missouri, Montauk, Missouri, Monroe, Missouri, Montgomery, Missouri, Osage, Missouri, Pike, Missouri, Rawls, Missouri, St. Charles, Missouri, St. Louis City, Missouri, St. Louis, Missouri, Shelby, Missouri, Warren, Missouri, and Washington, Missouri. From this evening through Thursday morning, excessive runoff may result in flooding of rivers, creeks, streams, and other low-lying and flood-prone locations. Training thunderstorms with high rainfall rates are expected within the watch area late this evening into Thursday morning. The current time is 8:37 a.m. Central Daylight Time. 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This program originates from the National Weather Service Forecast Office in St. Louis, Missouri, and serves parts of East Central Missouri and Southwest Illinois, including the St. Louis metro area and surrounding counties. Flood watch in effect from this evening through Thursday morning. Today, mostly sunny. Scattered showers and thunderstorms this afternoon. Highs around 90. South winds 5 to 10 miles per hour. Chance of rain 40%. Tonight, mostly cloudy. Scattered showers and thunderstorms in the evening, then showers and thunderstorms after midnight. Some thunderstorms may produce heavy rainfall. Lows in the lower 70s. Southwest winds around 5 miles per hour. Chance of rain 80%. Thursday, mostly cloudy with showers and numerous thunderstorms in the morning, then partly sunny with scattered showers and thunderstorms in the afternoon. Some thunderstorms may produce heavy rainfall in the morning. Humid with highs in the mid-80s. Southwest winds around 5 miles per hour. Chance of rain 80%. Thursday night, mostly cloudy with a chance of showers and thunderstorms. Humid with lows in the lower 70s. Southeast winds around 5 miles per hour. Chance of rain 50%. Friday, partly sunny with a chance of showers and thunderstorms. Humid with highs in the mid-80s. Southwest winds around 5 miles per hour. Chance of rain 50%. Friday night, partly cloudy. A chance of showers and thunderstorms, mainly in the evening. Lows in the lower 70s. Chance of rain 50%. Saturday through Monday, mostly clear. Highs in the lower 90s. Lows in the mid-70s. Heat index values up to 105. Monday night, mostly clear. A slight chance of showers and thunderstorms in the evening. Lows in the mid-70s. Chance of rain 20%. Heat index values up to 105 early in the evening. Tuesday, mostly sunny. A slight chance of showers and thunderstorms in the afternoon. Highs in the lower 90s. Chance of rain 20%. Heat index values up to 105. At 8 a.m. at Lambert Field in St. Louis, it was partly sunny with a temperature of 76 degrees. The dew point was 66, giving us a relative humidity of 71%. The wind was southwest at 3 miles an hour, and the pressure was 30.08 inches and rising.
Elsewhere in the metro area, in Chesterfield, it was mostly sunny and the temperature was 72. In Belleville, it was 73 degrees. In Cahokia, it was sunny and 72 degrees. In St. Charles, it was mostly sunny and 74. Across the region, light rain was falling in Columbia, Missouri, with a temperature of 72. In Quincy, it was partly sunny and 72 degrees. In Kansas City, it was partly sunny and the temperature was 78. It was mostly sunny in Springfield, Missouri, with a temperature of 75. In Rolla, it was mostly sunny and the temperature was 72. In Farmington, it was 70 degrees. Fog was reported in Cape Girardeau, with 67 degrees. It was partly sunny in Springfield, Illinois, with a temperature of 72. Once again in St. Louis, it was partly sunny. The temperature was 76 degrees and the wind was southwest at 3 miles an hour. The St. Louis climate summary for yesterday, August 4, 2026. Yesterday's high temperature of 89 degrees occurred at 2:36 p.m. The normal high is 90. The record high is 105 degrees, which was last set in 1930. Yesterday's low temperature of 70 degrees occurred at 5:36 a.m. The normal low is 71. The record low is 55 degrees, which was last set in 1974. No precipitation fell yesterday, which leaves the monthly total at 0.20 inches. This is 0.29 inches below the normal amount of 0.49 inches for August. The total precipitation for the season since June 1st still stands at 14.15 inches, which is 5.24 inches above normal. The total precipitation for the year is still 32.82 inches, which is 6.04 inches above normal. There were no heating degree days yesterday, which is normal. This leaves the monthly total at zero, which is normal. The yearly total since July 1st is zero, which is normal. There were 15 cooling degree days yesterday, which is normal. This brings the monthly total to 44, which is minus 16 below normal. The yearly total since January 1st is 1,149, which is 67 above normal. The normal high temperature for today is 89 degrees, and the normal low is 71. The record high for today is 104, which occurred in 1918, and the record low is 56, which occurred in 1948. Sunrise today is at 6:07 a.m., and sunset is at 8:08 p.m. This is a special weather statement for the following counties in Missouri: Franklin, Jefferson, Lincoln, St. Charles, St. Louis City, St. Louis, and Warren. Flash flooding caused by excessive rainfall is possible. For portions of Illinois, including the following areas: Adams, Illinois, Brown, Illinois, Calhoun, Illinois, and Pike, Illinois, and Missouri, including the following areas: Audrain, Missouri, Boone, Missouri, Callaway, Missouri, Cole, Missouri, Crawford, Missouri, Franklin, Missouri, Gasconade, Missouri, Jefferson, Missouri, Knox, Missouri, Lewis, Missouri, Lincoln, Missouri, Marion, Missouri, Montauk, Missouri, Monroe, Missouri, Montgomery, Missouri, Osage, Missouri, Pike, Missouri, Rawls, Missouri, St. Charles, Missouri, St. Louis City, Missouri, St. Louis, Missouri, Shelby, Missouri, Warren, Missouri, and Washington, Missouri. From this evening through Thursday morning, excessive runoff may result in flooding of rivers, creeks, streams, and other low-lying and flood-prone locations. Training thunderstorms with high rainfall rates are expected within the watch area late this evening into Thursday morning. The current time is 8:45 a.m. Central Daylight Time. 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Flood watch in effect from this evening through Thursday morning. Today, mostly sunny. Scattered showers and thunderstorms this afternoon. Highs around 90.
South winds 5 to 10 miles per hour. Chance of rain 40%. Tonight, mostly cloudy. Scattered showers and thunderstorms in the evening, then showers and thunderstorms after midnight. Some thunderstorms may produce heavy rainfall. Lows in the lower 70s. Southwest winds around 5 miles per hour. Chance of rain 80%. Thursday, mostly cloudy with showers and numerous thunderstorms in the morning, then partly sunny with scattered showers and thunderstorms in the afternoon. Some thunderstorms may produce heavy rainfall in the morning. Humid with highs in the mid-80s. Southwest winds around 5 miles per hour. Chance of rain 80%. Thursday night, mostly cloudy with a chance of showers and thunderstorms. Humid with lows in the lower 70s. Southeast winds around 5 miles per hour. Chance of rain 50%. Friday, partly sunny with a chance of showers and thunderstorms. Humid with highs in the mid-80s. Southwest winds around 5 miles per hour. Chance of rain 50%. Friday night, partly cloudy. A chance of showers and thunderstorms, mainly in the evening. Lows in the lower 70s. Chance of rain 50%. Saturday through Monday, mostly clear. Highs in the lower 90s. Lows in the mid-70s. Heat index values up to 105. Monday night, mostly clear. A slight chance of showers and thunderstorms in the evening. Lows in the mid-70s. Chance of rain 20%. Heat index values up to 105 early in the evening. Tuesday, mostly sunny. A slight chance of showers and thunderstorms in the afternoon. Highs in the lower 90s. Chance of rain 20%. Heat index values up to 105. At 8 a.m. at Lambert Field in St. Louis, it was partly sunny with a temperature of 76 degrees. The dew point was 66, giving us a relative humidity of 71%. The wind was southwest at 3 miles an hour, and the pressure was 30.08 inches and rising. Elsewhere in the metro area, in Chesterfield, it was mostly sunny and the temperature was 72. In Belleville, it was 73 degrees. In Cahokia, it was sunny and 72 degrees. In St. Charles, it was mostly sunny and 74. Across the region, light rain was falling in Columbia, Missouri, with a temperature of 72. In Quincy, it was partly sunny and 72 degrees. In Kansas City, it was partly sunny and the temperature was 78. It was mostly sunny in Springfield, Missouri, with a temperature of 75. In Rolla, it was mostly sunny and the temperature was 72. In Farmington, it was 70 degrees. Fog was reported in Cape Girardeau with 67 degrees. It was partly sunny in Springfield, Illinois, with a temperature of 72. Once again in St. Louis, it was partly sunny, the temperature was 76 degrees, and the wind was southwest at 3 miles an hour. The St. Louis climate summary for yesterday, August 4, 2026. Yesterday's high temperature of 89 degrees occurred at 2:36 p.m. The normal high is 90. The record high is 105 degrees, which was last set in 1930. Yesterday's low temperature of 70 degrees occurred at 5:36 a.m. The normal low is 71. The record low is 55 degrees, which was last set in 1974. No precipitation fell yesterday, which leaves the monthly total at 0.20 inches. This is 0.29 inches below the normal amount of 0.49 inches for August. The total precipitation for the season since June 1st still stands at 14.15 inches, which is 5.24 inches above normal. The total precipitation for the year is still 32.82 inches, which is 6.04 inches above normal. There were no heating degree days yesterday, which is normal. This leaves the monthly total at zero, which is normal. The yearly total since July 1st is zero, which is normal. There were 15 cooling degree days yesterday, which is normal.
This brings the monthly total to 44, which is minus 16 below normal. The yearly total since January 1st is 1,149, which is 67 above normal. The normal high temperature for today is 89 degrees, and the normal low is 71. The record high for today is 104, which occurred in 1918, and the record low is 56, which occurred in 1948. Sunrise today is at 6:07 a.m. and sunset is at 8:08 p.m. This is a special weather statement for the following counties in Missouri: Franklin, Jefferson, Lincoln, St. Charles, St. Louis City, St. Louis, and Warren. Flash flooding caused by excessive rainfall is possible. For portions of Illinois, including the following areas: Adams, Illinois, Brown, Illinois, Calhoun, Illinois, and Pike, Illinois, and Missouri, including the following areas: Audrain, Missouri, Boone, Missouri, Callaway, Missouri, Cole, Missouri, Crawford, Missouri, Franklin, Missouri, Gasconade, Missouri, Jefferson, Missouri, Knox, Missouri, Lewis, Missouri, Lincoln, Missouri, Marion, Missouri, Montauk, Missouri, Monroe, Missouri, Montgomery, Missouri, Osage, Missouri, Pike, Missouri, Rawls, Missouri, St. Charles, Missouri, St. Louis City, Missouri, St. Louis, Missouri, Shelby, Missouri, Warren, Missouri, and Washington, Missouri. From this evening through Thursday morning, excessive runoff may result in flooding of rivers, creeks, streams, and other low-lying and flood-prone locations. Training thunderstorms with high rainfall rates are expected within the watch area late this evening into Thursday morning. The current time is 8:52 a.m. Central Daylight Time. 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Flood watch in effect from this evening through Thursday morning. Today, mostly sunny. Scattered showers and thunderstorms this afternoon. Highs around 90. South winds 5 to 10 miles per hour. Chance of rain 40%. Tonight, mostly cloudy. Scattered showers and thunderstorms in the evening, then showers and thunderstorms after midnight. Some thunderstorms may produce heavy rainfall. Lows in the lower 70s. Southwest winds around 5 miles per hour. Chance of rain 80%. Thursday, mostly cloudy with showers and numerous thunderstorms in the morning, then partly sunny with scattered showers and thunderstorms in the afternoon. Some thunderstorms may produce heavy rainfall in the morning. Humid with highs in the mid-80s. Southwest winds around 5 miles per hour. Chance of rain 80%. Thursday night, mostly cloudy with a chance of showers and thunderstorms. Humid with lows in the lower 70s. Southeast winds around 5 miles per hour. Chance of rain 50%. Friday, partly sunny with a chance of showers and thunderstorms. Humid with highs in the mid-80s. Southwest winds around 5 miles per hour. Chance of rain 50%. Friday night, partly cloudy. A chance of showers and thunderstorms, mainly in the evening. Lows in the lower 70s. Chance of rain 50%. Saturday through Monday, mostly clear. Highs in the lower 90s. Lows in the mid-70s. Heat index values up to 105. Monday night, mostly clear. A slight chance of showers and thunderstorms in the evening. Lows in the mid-70s. Chance of rain 20%. Heat index values up to 105 early in the evening. Tuesday, mostly sunny. A slight chance of showers and thunderstorms in the afternoon. Highs in the lower 90s. Chance of rain 20%. Heat index values up to 105. At 8 a.m. at Lambert Field in St. Louis, it was partly sunny with a temperature of 76 degrees. The dew point was 66, giving us a relative humidity of 71%.
The wind was southwest at 3 miles an hour, and the pressure was 30.08 inches and rising. Elsewhere in the metro area, in Chesterfield, it was mostly sunny and the temperature was 72. In Belleville, it was 73 degrees. In Cahokia, it was sunny and 72 degrees. In St. Charles, it was mostly sunny and 74. Across the region, light rain was falling in Columbia, Missouri, with a temperature of 72. In Quincy, it was partly sunny and 72 degrees. In Kansas City, it was partly sunny and the temperature was 78. It was mostly sunny in Springfield, Missouri, with a temperature of 75. In Rolla, it was mostly sunny and the temperature was 72. In Farmington, it was 70 degrees. Fog was reported in Cape Girardeau with 67 degrees. It was partly sunny in Springfield, Illinois, with a temperature of 72. Once again in St. Louis, it was partly sunny. The temperature was 76 degrees and the wind was southwest at 3 miles an hour. The St. Louis climate summary for yesterday, August 4, 2026. Yesterday's high temperature of 89 degrees occurred at 2:36 p.m. The normal high is 90. The record high is 105 degrees, which was last set in 1930. Yesterday's low temperature of 70 degrees occurred at 5:36 a.m. The normal low is 71. The record low is 55 degrees, which was last set in 1974. No precipitation fell yesterday, which leaves the monthly total at 0.20 inches. This is 0.29 inches below the normal amount of 0.49 inches for August. The total precipitation for the season since June 1st still stands at 14.15 inches, which is 5.24 inches above normal. The total precipitation for the year is still 32.82 inches, which is 6.04 inches above normal. There were no heating degree days yesterday, which is normal. This leaves the monthly total at zero, which is normal. The yearly total since July 1st is zero, which is normal. There were 15 cooling degree days yesterday, which is normal. This brings the monthly total to 44, which is minus 16 below normal. The yearly total since January 1st is 1,149, which is 67 above normal. The normal high temperature for today is 89 degrees, and the normal low is 71. The record high for today is 104, which occurred in 1918, and the record low is 56, which occurred in 1948. Sunrise today is at 6:07 a.m., and sunset is at 8:08 p.m. This is a special weather statement for the following counties in Missouri: Franklin, Jefferson, Lincoln, St. Charles, St. Louis City, St. Louis, and Warren. Flash flooding caused by excessive rainfall is possible. For portions of Illinois, including the following areas: Adams, Illinois, Brown, Illinois, Calhoun, Illinois, and Pike, Illinois, and Missouri, including the following areas: Audrain, Missouri, Boone, Missouri, Callaway, Missouri, Cole, Missouri, Crawford, Missouri, Franklin, Missouri, Gasconade, Missouri, Jefferson, Missouri, Knox, Missouri, Lewis, Missouri, Lincoln, Missouri, Marion, Missouri, Montauk, Missouri, Monroe, Missouri, Montgomery, Missouri, Osage, Missouri, Pike, Missouri, Rawls, Missouri, St. Charles, Missouri, St. Louis City, Missouri, St. Louis, Missouri, Shelby, Missouri, Warren, Missouri, and Washington, Missouri. From this evening through Thursday morning, excessive runoff may result in flooding of rivers, creeks, streams, and other low-lying and flood-prone locations. Training thunderstorms with high rainfall rates are expected within the watch area late this evening into Thursday morning. The current time is 9 a.m. Central Daylight Time. This is NOAA, Weather Radio KDO 89 St. Louis, Missouri, broadcasting on 162.550 MHz. 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Flood watch in effect from this evening through Thursday morning. Today, mostly sunny.
scattered showers and thunderstorms this afternoon. Highs around 90. South winds 5 to 10 miles per hour. Chance of rain 40%. Tonight, mostly cloudy. Scattered showers and thunderstorms in the evening, then showers and thunderstorms after midnight. Some thunderstorms may produce heavy rainfall. Lows in the lower 70s. Southwest winds around 5 miles per hour. Chance of rain 80%. Thursday, mostly cloudy with showers and numerous thunderstorms in the morning, then partly sunny with scattered showers and thunderstorms in the afternoon. Some thunderstorms may produce heavy rainfall in the morning. Humid with highs in the mid-80s. Southwest winds around 5 miles per hour. Chance of rain 80%. Thursday night, mostly cloudy with a chance of showers and thunderstorms. Humid with lows in the lower 70s. Southeast winds around 5 miles per hour. Chance of rain 50%. Friday, partly sunny with a chance of showers and thunderstorms. Humid with highs in the mid-80s. Southwest winds around 5 miles per hour. Chance of rain 50%. Friday night, partly cloudy. A chance of showers and thunderstorms, mainly in the evening. Lows in the lower 70s. Chance of rain 50%. Saturday through Monday, mostly clear. Highs in the lower 90s. Lows in the mid-70s. Heat index values up to 105. Monday night, mostly clear. A slight chance of showers and thunderstorms in the evening. Lows in the mid-70s. Chance of rain 20%. Heat index values up to 105 early in the evening. Tuesday, mostly sunny. A slight chance of showers and thunderstorms in the afternoon. Highs in the lower 90s. Chance of rain 20%. Heat index values up to 105. At 8 a.m. at Lambert Field in St. Louis, it was partly sunny with a temperature of 76 degrees. The dew point was 66, giving us a relative humidity of 71%. The wind was southwest at 3 miles an hour, and the pressure was 30.08 inches and rising. Elsewhere in the metro area, in Chesterfield, it was mostly sunny and the temperature was 72. In Belleville, it was 73 degrees. In Cahokia, it was sunny and 72 degrees. In St. Charles, it was mostly sunny and 74. Across the region, light rain was falling in Columbia, Missouri, with a temperature of 72. In Quincy, it was partly sunny and 72 degrees. In Kansas City, it was partly sunny and the temperature was 78. It was mostly sunny in Springfield, Missouri, with a temperature of 75. In Rolla, it was mostly sunny and the temperature was 72. In Farmington, it was 70 degrees. Fog was reported in Cape Girardeau with 67 degrees. It was partly sunny in Springfield, Illinois, with a temperature of 72. Once again in St. Louis, it was partly sunny. The temperature was 76 degrees and the wind was southwest at 3 miles an hour. This is a special weather statement for the following counties in Missouri, Franklin, Jefferson, Lincoln, St. Charles, St. Louis City, St. Louis, and Warren. Flash flooding caused by excessive rainfall is possible. For portions of Illinois, including the following areas, Adams, Illinois, Brown, Illinois, Calhoun, Illinois, and Pike, Illinois, and Missouri, including the following areas, Audrain, Missouri, Boone, Missouri, Callaway, Missouri, Cole, Missouri, Crawford, Missouri, Franklin, Missouri, Gasconade, Missouri, Jefferson, Missouri, Knox, Missouri, Lewis, Missouri, Lincoln, Missouri, Marion, Missouri, Montauk, Missouri, Monroe, Missouri, Montgomery, Missouri, Osage, Missouri, Pike, Missouri, Rawls, Missouri, St. Charles, Missouri, St. Louis City, Missouri, St. Louis, Missouri, Shelby, Missouri, Warren, Missouri, and Washington, Missouri. From this evening through Thursday morning, excessive runoff may result in flooding of rivers, creeks, streams, and other low-lying and flood-prone locations.
Training thunderstorms with high rainfall rates are expected within the watch area late this evening into Thursday morning. The current time is 9:06 a.m. Central Daylight Time. 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Flood watch in effect from this evening through Thursday morning. Today, mostly sunny. Scattered showers and thunderstorms this afternoon. Highs around 90. South winds 5 to 10 miles per hour. Chance of rain 40%. Tonight, mostly cloudy. Scattered showers and thunderstorms in the evening, then showers and thunderstorms after midnight. Some thunderstorms may produce heavy rainfall. Lows in the lower 70s. Southwest winds around 5 miles per hour. Chance of rain 80%. Thursday, mostly cloudy. This is NOAA, Weather Radio KDO.

south winds 5 to 10 miles per hour. Chance of rain 40%. Tonight, mostly cloudy. Scattered showers and thunderstorms in the evening, then showers and thunderstorms after midnight. Some thunderstorms may produce heavy rainfall. Lows in the lower 70s. Southwest winds around 5 miles per hour. Chance of rain 80%. Thursday, mostly cloudy with showers and numerous thunderstorms in the morning, then partly sunny with scattered showers and thunderstorms in the afternoon. Some thunderstorms may produce heavy rainfall in the morning. Humid with highs in the mid-80s. Southwest winds around 5 miles per hour. Chance of rain 80%. Thursday night, mostly cloudy with a chance of showers and thunderstorms. Humid with lows in the lower 70s. Southeast winds around 5 miles per hour. Chance of rain 50%. Friday, partly sunny with a chance of showers and thunderstorms. Humid with highs in the mid-80s. Southwest winds around 5 miles per hour. Chance of rain 50%. Friday night, partly cloudy. A chance of showers and thunderstorms, mainly in the evening. Lows in the lower 70s. Chance of rain 50%. Saturday through Monday, mostly clear. Highs in the lower 90s. Lows in the mid-70s. Heat index values up to 105. Monday night, mostly clear. A slight chance of showers and thunderstorms in the evening. Lows in the mid-70s. Chance of rain 20%. Heat index values up to 105 early in the evening. Tuesday, mostly sunny. A slight chance of showers and thunderstorms in the afternoon. Highs in the lower 90s. Chance of rain 20%. Heat index values up to 105. At 8 a.m. at Lambert Field in St. Louis, it was partly sunny with a temperature of 76 degrees. The dew point was 66, giving us a relative humidity of 71%. The wind was southwest at 3 miles an hour, and the pressure was 30.08 inches and rising. Elsewhere in the metro area, in Chesterfield, it was mostly sunny and the temperature was 72. In Belleville, it was 73 degrees. In Cahokia, it was sunny and 72 degrees. In St. Charles, it was mostly sunny and 74. Across the region, light rain was falling in Columbia, Missouri, with a temperature of 72. In Quincy, it was partly sunny and 72 degrees. In Kansas City, it was partly sunny and the temperature was 78. It was mostly sunny in Springfield, Missouri, with a temperature of 75. In Rolla, it was mostly sunny and the temperature was 72. In Farmington, it was 70 degrees. Fog was reported in Cape Girardeau with 67 degrees. It was partly sunny in Springfield, Illinois, with a temperature of 72. Once again in St. Louis, it was partly sunny, the temperature was 76 degrees, and the wind was southwest at 3 miles an hour. At 9 a.m. at Lambert Field in St. Louis, it was partly sunny with a temperature of 78 degrees. The dew point was 66, giving us a relative humidity of 66%. The wind was southwest at 6 miles an hour, and the pressure was 30.09 inches and rising. Elsewhere in the metro area, in Chesterfield, it was partly sunny and the temperature was 77. In Belleville, it was 76 degrees. In Cahokia, it was mostly sunny and 77 degrees. In St. Charles, it was partly sunny and 77. Across the region, it was partly sunny in Columbia, Missouri, with a temperature of 72. In Quincy, it was partly sunny and 74 degrees. In Kansas City, it was cloudy and the temperature was 78. It was mostly sunny in Springfield, Missouri, with a temperature of 78. In Rolla, it was partly sunny and the temperature was 74. In Farmington, it was 74 degrees. It was sunny in Cape Girardeau, with 70 degrees. It was cloudy in Springfield, Illinois, with a temperature of 72. Once again in St. Louis, it was partly sunny.

temperature was 78 degrees and the wind was southwest at 6 miles an hour. This is a special weather statement for the following counties in Missouri: Franklin, Jefferson, Lincoln, St. Charles, St. Louis City, St. Louis, and Warren. Flash flooding caused by excessive rainfall is possible. For portions of Illinois, including the following areas: Adams, Illinois, Brown, Illinois, Calhoun, Illinois, and Pike, Illinois, and Missouri, including the following areas: Audrain, Missouri, Boone, Missouri, Callaway, Missouri, Cole, Missouri, Crawford, Missouri, Franklin, Missouri, Gasconade, Missouri, Jefferson, Missouri, Knox, Missouri, Lewis, Missouri, Lincoln, Missouri, Marion, Missouri, Montauk, Missouri, Monroe, Missouri, Montgomery, Missouri, Osage, Missouri, Pike, Missouri, Rawls, Missouri, St. Charles, Missouri, St. Louis City, Missouri, St. Louis, Missouri, Shelby, Missouri, Warren, Missouri, and Washington, Missouri. From this evening through Thursday morning, excessive runoff may result in flooding of rivers, creeks, streams, and other low-lying and flood-prone locations. Training thunderstorms with high rainfall rates are expected within the watch area late this evening into Thursday morning. The current time is 9:13 a.m. Central Daylight Time. 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Flood watch in effect from this evening through Thursday morning. Rest of today, mostly sunny. Isolated showers and thunderstorms late this morning, then scattered showers and thunderstorms this afternoon. Highs around 90. South winds 5 to 10 miles per hour. Chance of rain 40%. Tonight, mostly cloudy. Scattered showers and thunderstorms in the evening, then showers and numerous thunderstorms after midnight. Some thunderstorms may produce heavy rainfall. Lows in the lower 70s. Southwest winds around 5 miles per hour. Chance of rain 80%. Thursday, mostly cloudy with showers and numerous thunderstorms in the morning, then partly sunny with scattered showers and thunderstorms in the afternoon. Some thunderstorms may produce heavy rainfall in the morning. Humid with highs in the mid-80s. Southwest winds around 5 miles per hour. Chance of rain 80%. Thursday night, mostly cloudy with a chance of showers and thunderstorms. Humid with lows in the lower 70s. Southeast winds around 5 miles per hour. Chance of rain 50%. Friday, partly sunny with a chance of showers and thunderstorms. Humid with highs in the mid-80s. Southwest winds around 5 miles per hour. Chance of rain 50%. Friday night, partly cloudy. A chance of showers and thunderstorms, mainly in the evening. Lows in the lower 70s. Chance of rain 50%. Saturday through Monday, mostly clear. Highs in the lower 90s. Lows in the mid-70s. Heat index values up to 105. Monday night, mostly clear. A slight chance of showers and thunderstorms in the evening. Lows in the mid-70s. Chance of rain 20%. Heat index values up to 105 early in the evening. Tuesday, mostly sunny. A slight chance of showers and thunderstorms in the afternoon. Highs in the lower 90s. Chance of rain 20%. Heat index values up to 105. At 9 a.m. at Lambert Field in St. Louis, it was partly sunny with a temperature of 78 degrees. The dew point was 66, giving us a relative humidity of 66%. The wind was southwest at 6 miles an hour, and the pressure was 30.09 inches and rising. Elsewhere in the metro area, in Chesterfield, it was partly sunny and the temperature was 77. In Belleville, it was 76 degrees. In Cahokia, it was mostly sunny and 77 degrees. In St. Charles, it was partly sunny and 77.
Across the region, it was partly sunny in Columbia, Missouri, with a temperature of 72. In Quincy, it was partly sunny and 74 degrees. In Kansas City, it was cloudy and the temperature was 78. It was mostly sunny in Springfield, Missouri, with a temperature of 78. In Rolla, it was partly sunny and the temperature was 74. In Farmington, it was 74 degrees. It was sunny in Cape Girardeau, with 70 degrees. It was cloudy in Springfield, Illinois, with a temperature of 72. Once again in St. Louis, it was partly sunny. The temperature was 78 degrees and the wind was southwest at 6 miles an hour. This is a special weather statement for the following counties in Missouri: Franklin, Jefferson, Lincoln, St. Charles, St. Louis City, St. Louis, and Warren. Flash flooding caused by excessive rainfall is possible. For portions of Illinois, including the following areas: Adams, Illinois, Brown, Illinois, Calhoun, Illinois, and Pike, Illinois, and Missouri, including the following areas: Audrain, Missouri, Boone, Missouri, Callaway, Missouri, Cole, Missouri, Crawford, Missouri, Franklin, Missouri, Gasconade, Missouri, Jefferson, Missouri, Knox, Missouri, Lewis, Missouri, Lincoln, Missouri, Marion, Missouri, Montauk, Missouri, Monroe, Missouri, Montgomery, Missouri, Osage, Missouri, Pike, Missouri, Rawls, Missouri, St. Charles, Missouri, St. Louis City, Missouri, St. Louis, Missouri, Shelby, Missouri, Warren, Missouri, and Washington, Missouri. From this evening through Thursday morning, excessive runoff may result in flooding of rivers, creeks, streams, and other low-lying and flood-prone locations. Training thunderstorms with high rainfall rates are expected within the watch area late this evening into Thursday morning. The current time is 9:18 a.m. Central Daylight Time. 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This program originates from the National Weather Service Forecast Office in St. Louis, Missouri, and serves parts of East Central Missouri and Southwest Illinois, including the St. Louis metro area and surrounding counties. Flood watch in effect from this evening through Thursday morning. Rest of today, mostly sunny. Isolated showers and thunderstorms late this morning, then scattered showers and thunderstorms this afternoon. Highs around 90. South winds 5 to 10 miles per hour. Chance of rain 40%. Tonight, mostly cloudy. Scattered showers and thunderstorms in the evening, then showers and numerous thunderstorms after midnight. Some thunderstorms may produce heavy rainfall. Lows in the lower 70s. Southwest winds around 5 miles per hour. Chance of rain 80%. Thursday, mostly cloudy with showers and numerous thunderstorms in the morning, then partly sunny with scattered showers and thunderstorms in the afternoon. Some thunderstorms may produce heavy rainfall in the morning. Humid with highs in the mid-80s. Southwest winds around 5 miles per hour. Chance of rain 80%. Thursday night, mostly cloudy with a chance of showers and thunderstorms. Humid with lows in the lower 70s. Southeast winds around 5 miles per hour. Chance of rain 50%. Friday, partly sunny with a chance of showers and thunderstorms. Humid with highs in the mid-80s. Southwest winds around 5 miles per hour. Chance of rain 50%. Friday night, partly cloudy. A chance of showers and thunderstorms, mainly in the evening. Lows in the lower 70s. Chance of rain 50%. Saturday through Monday, mostly clear. Highs in the lower 90s. Lows in the mid-70s. Heat index values up to 105. Monday night, mostly clear. A slight chance of showers and thunderstorms in the evening. Lows in the mid-70s. Chance of rain 20%. Heat index values up to 105 early in the evening. Tuesday, mostly sunny. A slight chance of showers and thunderstorms in the afternoon. Highs in the lower 90s. Chance of rain 20%.
heat index values up to 105. At 9 a.m. at Lambert Field in St. Louis, it was partly sunny with a temperature of 78 degrees. The dew point was 66, giving us a relative humidity of 66%. The wind was southwest at 6 miles an hour, and the pressure was 30.09 inches and rising. Elsewhere in the metro area, in Chesterfield, it was partly sunny and the temperature was 77. In Belleville, it was 76 degrees. In Cahokia, it was mostly sunny and 77 degrees. In St. Charles, it was partly sunny and 77. Across the region, it was partly sunny in Columbia, Missouri, with a temperature of 72. In Quincy, it was partly sunny and 74 degrees. In Kansas City, it was cloudy and the temperature was 78. It was mostly sunny in Springfield, Missouri, with a temperature of 78. In Rolla, it was partly sunny and the temperature was 74. In Farmington, it was 74 degrees. It was sunny in Cape Girardeau, with 70 degrees. It was cloudy in Springfield, Illinois, with a temperature of 72. Once again in St. Louis, it was partly sunny. The temperature was 78 degrees and the wind was southwest at 6 miles an hour. This is a special weather statement for the following counties in Missouri: Franklin, Jefferson, Lincoln, St. Charles, St. Louis City, St. Louis, and Warren. Flash flooding caused by excessive rainfall is possible. For portions of Illinois, including the following areas: Adams, Illinois, Brown, Illinois, Calhoun, Illinois, and Pike, Illinois, and Missouri, including the following areas: Audrain, Missouri, Boone, Missouri, Callaway, Missouri, Cole, Missouri, Crawford, Missouri, Franklin, Missouri, Gasconade, Missouri, Jefferson, Missouri, Knox, Missouri, Lewis, Missouri, Lincoln, Missouri, Marion, Missouri, Montauk, Missouri, Monroe, Missouri, Montgomery, Missouri, Osage, Missouri, Pike, Missouri, Rawls, Missouri, St. Charles, Missouri, St. Louis City, Missouri, St. Louis, Missouri, Shelby, Missouri, Warren, Missouri, and Washington, Missouri. From this evening through Thursday morning, excessive runoff may result in flooding of rivers, creeks, streams, and other low-lying and flood-prone locations. Training thunderstorms with high rainfall rates are expected within the watch area late this evening into Thursday morning. The current time is 9:24 a.m. Central Daylight Time. 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This program originates from the National Weather Service Forecast Office in St. Louis, Missouri, and serves parts of East Central Missouri and Southwest Illinois, including the St. Louis metro area and surrounding counties. Flood watch in effect from this evening through Thursday morning. Rest of today, mostly sunny. Isolated showers and thunderstorms late this morning, then scattered showers and thunderstorms this afternoon. Highs around 90. South winds 5 to 10 miles per hour. Chance of rain 40%. Tonight, mostly cloudy. Scattered showers and thunderstorms in the evening, then showers and numerous thunderstorms after midnight. Some thunderstorms may produce heavy rainfall. Lows in the lower 70s. Southwest winds around 5 miles per hour. Chance of rain 80%. Thursday, mostly cloudy with showers and numerous thunderstorms in the morning, then partly sunny with scattered showers and thunderstorms in the afternoon. Some thunderstorms may produce heavy rainfall in the morning. Humid with highs in the mid-80s. Southwest winds around 5 miles per hour. Chance of rain 80%. Thursday night, mostly cloudy with a chance of showers and thunderstorms. Humid with lows in the lower 70s. Southeast winds around 5 miles per hour. Chance of rain 50%. Friday, partly sunny with a chance of showers and thunderstorms. Humid with highs in the mid-80s. Southwest winds around 5 miles per hour. Chance of rain 50%. Friday night, partly cloudy. A chance of showers and thunderstorms, mainly in the evening. Lows in the lower 70s.
chance of rain 50%. Saturday through Monday, mostly clear. Highs in the lower 90s. Lows in the mid-70s. Heat index values up to 105. Monday night, mostly clear. A slight chance of showers and thunderstorms in the evening. Lows in the mid-70s. Chance of rain 20%. Heat index values up to 105 early in the evening. Tuesday, mostly sunny. A slight chance of showers and thunderstorms in the afternoon. Highs in the lower 90s. Chance of rain 20%. Heat index values up to 105. At 9 a.m. at Lambert Field in St. Louis, it was partly sunny with a temperature of 78 degrees. The dew point was 66, giving us a relative humidity of 66%. The wind was southwest at 6 miles an hour, and the pressure was 30.09 inches and rising. Elsewhere in the metro area, in Chesterfield, it was partly sunny and the temperature was 77. In Belleville, it was 76 degrees. In Cahokia, it was mostly sunny and 77 degrees. In St. Charles, it was partly sunny and 77. Across the region, it was partly sunny in Columbia, Missouri, with a temperature of 72. In Quincy, it was partly sunny and 74 degrees. In Kansas City, it was cloudy and the temperature was 78. It was mostly sunny in Springfield, Missouri, with a temperature of 78. In Rolla, it was partly sunny and the temperature was 74. In Farmington, it was 74 degrees. It was sunny in Cape Girardeau, with 70 degrees. It was cloudy in Springfield, Illinois, with a temperature of 72. Once again in St. Louis, it was partly sunny, the temperature was 78 degrees and the wind was southwest at 6 miles an hour. This is a special weather statement for the following counties in Missouri: Franklin, Jefferson, Lincoln, St. Charles, St. Louis City, St. Louis, and Warren. Flash flooding caused by excessive rainfall is possible. For portions of Illinois, including the following areas: Adams, Illinois, Brown, Illinois, Calhoun, Illinois, and Pike, Illinois, and Missouri, including the following areas: Audrain, Missouri, Boone, Missouri, Callaway, Missouri, Cole, Missouri, Crawford, Missouri, Franklin, Missouri, Gasconade, Missouri, Jefferson, Missouri, Knox, Missouri, Lewis, Missouri, Lincoln, Missouri, Marion, Missouri, Montauk, Missouri, Monroe, Missouri, Montgomery, Missouri, Osage, Missouri, Pike, Missouri, Rawls, Missouri, St. Charles, Missouri, St. Louis City, Missouri, St. Louis, Missouri, Shelby, Missouri, Warren, Missouri, and Washington, Missouri. From this evening through Thursday morning, excessive runoff may result in flooding of rivers, creeks, streams, and other low-lying and flood-prone locations. Training thunderstorms with high rainfall rates are expected within the watch area late this evening into Thursday morning. The current time is 9:30 a.m. Central Daylight Time. 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Flood watch in effect from this evening through Thursday morning. Rest of today, mostly sunny. Isolated showers and thunderstorms late this morning, then scattered showers and thunderstorms this afternoon. Highs around 90. South winds 5 to 10 miles per hour. Chance of rain 40%. Tonight, mostly cloudy. Scattered showers and thunderstorms in the evening, then showers and numerous thunderstorms after midnight. Some thunderstorms may produce heavy rainfall. Lows in the lower 70s. Southwest winds around 5 miles per hour. Chance of rain 80%. Thursday, mostly cloudy with showers and numerous thunderstorms in the morning, then partly sunny with scattered showers and thunderstorms in the afternoon. Some thunderstorms may produce heavy rainfall in the morning. Humid with highs in the mid-80s.
Southwest winds around 5 miles per hour. Chance of rain 80%. Thursday night, mostly cloudy with a chance of showers and thunderstorms. Humid with lows in the lower 70s. Southeast winds around 5 miles per hour. Chance of rain 50%. Friday, partly sunny with a chance of showers and thunderstorms. Humid with highs in the mid-80s. Southwest winds around 5 miles per hour. Chance of rain 50%. Friday night, partly cloudy. A chance of showers and thunderstorms, mainly in the evening. Lows in the lower 70s. Chance of rain 50%. Saturday through Monday, mostly clear. Highs in the lower 90s. Lows in the mid-70s. Heat index values up to 105. Monday night, mostly clear. A slight chance of showers and thunderstorms in the evening. Lows in the mid-70s. Chance of rain 20%. Heat index values up to 105 early in the evening. Tuesday, mostly sunny. A slight chance of showers and thunderstorms in the afternoon. Highs in the lower 90s. Chance of rain 20%. Heat index values up to 105. At 9 a.m. at Lambert Field in St. Louis, it was partly sunny with a temperature of 78 degrees. The dew point was 66, giving us a relative humidity of 66%. The wind was southwest at 6 miles an hour, and the pressure was 30.09 inches and rising. Elsewhere in the metro area, in Chesterfield, it was partly sunny and the temperature was 77. In Belleville, it was 76 degrees. In Cahokia, it was mostly sunny and 77 degrees. In St. Charles, it was partly sunny and 77. Across the region, it was partly sunny in Columbia, Missouri, with a temperature of 72. In Quincy, it was partly sunny and 74 degrees. In Kansas City, it was cloudy and the temperature was 78. It was mostly sunny in Springfield, Missouri, with a temperature of 78. In Rolla, it was partly sunny and the temperature was 74. In Farmington, it was 74 degrees. It was sunny in Cape Girardeau, with 70 degrees. It was cloudy in Springfield, Illinois, with a temperature of 72. Once again in St. Louis, it was partly sunny, the temperature was 78 degrees and the wind was southwest at 6 miles an hour. This is a special weather statement for the following counties in Missouri, Franklin, Jefferson, Lincoln, St. Charles, St. Louis City, St. Louis, and Warren. Flash flooding caused by excessive rainfall is possible. For portions of Illinois, including the following areas, Adams, Illinois, Brown, Illinois, Calhoun, Illinois, and Pike, Illinois, and Missouri, including the following areas, Audrain, Missouri, Boone, Missouri, Callaway, Missouri, Cole, Missouri, Crawford, Missouri, Franklin, Missouri, Gasconade, Missouri, Jefferson, Missouri, Knox, Missouri, Lewis, Missouri, Lincoln, Missouri, Marion, Missouri, Montauk, Missouri, Monroe, Missouri, Montgomery, Missouri, Osage, Missouri, Pike, Missouri, Rawls, Missouri, St. Charles, Missouri, St. Louis City, Missouri, St. Louis, Missouri, Shelby, Missouri, Warren, Missouri, and Washington, Missouri. From this evening through Thursday morning, excessive runoff may result in flooding of rivers, creeks, streams, and other low-lying and flood-prone locations. Training thunderstorms with high rainfall rates are expected within the watch area late this evening into Thursday morning. The current time is 9:35 a.m. Central Daylight Time. 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Flood watch in effect from this evening through Thursday morning. Rest of today, mostly sunny. Isolated showers and thunderstorms late this morning, then scattered showers and thunderstorms this afternoon. Highs around 90. South winds 5 to 10 miles per hour.
Chance of rain 40%. Tonight, mostly cloudy. Scattered showers and thunderstorms in the evening, then showers and numerous thunderstorms after midnight. Some thunderstorms may produce heavy rainfall. Lows in the lower 70s. Southwest winds around 5 miles per hour. Chance of rain 80%. Thursday, mostly cloudy with showers and numerous thunderstorms in the morning, then partly sunny with scattered showers and thunderstorms in the afternoon. Some thunderstorms may produce heavy rainfall in the morning. Humid with highs in the mid-80s. Southwest winds around 5 miles per hour. Chance of rain 80%. Thursday night, mostly cloudy with a chance of showers and thunderstorms. Humid with lows in the lower 70s. Southeast winds around 5 miles per hour. Chance of rain 50%. Friday, partly sunny with a chance of showers and thunderstorms. Humid with highs in the mid-80s. Southwest winds around 5 miles per hour. Chance of rain 50%. Friday night, partly cloudy. A chance of showers and thunderstorms, mainly in the evening. Lows in the lower 70s. Chance of rain 50%. Saturday through Monday, mostly clear. Highs in the lower 90s. Lows in the mid-70s. Heat index values up to 105. Monday night, mostly clear. A slight chance of showers and thunderstorms in the evening. Lows in the mid-70s. Chance of rain 20%. Heat index values up to 105 early in the evening. Tuesday, mostly sunny. A slight chance of showers and thunderstorms in the afternoon. Highs in the lower 90s. Chance of rain 20%. Heat index values up to 105. At 9 a.m. at Lambert Field in St. Louis, it was partly sunny with a temperature of 78 degrees. The dew point was 66, giving us a relative humidity of 66%. The wind was southwest at 6 miles an hour, and the pressure was 30.09 inches and rising. Elsewhere in the metro area, in Chesterfield, it was partly sunny and the temperature was 77. In Belleville, it was 76 degrees. In Cahokia, it was mostly sunny and 77 degrees. In St. Charles, it was partly sunny and 77. Across the region, it was partly sunny in Columbia, Missouri, with a temperature of 72. In Quincy, it was partly sunny and 74 degrees. In Kansas City, it was cloudy and the temperature was 78. It was mostly sunny in Springfield, Missouri, with a temperature of 78. In Rolla, it was partly sunny and the temperature was 74. In Farmington, it was 74 degrees. It was sunny in Cape Girardeau, with 70 degrees. It was cloudy in Springfield, Illinois, with a temperature of 72. Once again in St. Louis, it was partly sunny. The temperature was 78 degrees and the wind was southwest at 6 miles an hour. This is a special weather statement for the following counties in Missouri: Franklin, Jefferson, Lincoln, St. Charles, St. Louis City, St. Louis, and Warren. Flash flooding caused by excessive rainfall is possible. For portions of Illinois, including the following areas: Adams, Illinois, Brown, Illinois, Calhoun, Illinois, and Pike, Illinois, and Missouri, including the following areas: Audrain, Missouri, Boone, Missouri, Callaway, Missouri, Cole, Missouri, Crawford, Missouri, Franklin, Missouri, Gasconade, Missouri, Jefferson, Missouri, Knox, Missouri, Lewis, Missouri, Lincoln, Missouri, Marion, Missouri, Montauk, Missouri, Monroe, Missouri, Montgomery, Missouri, Osage, Missouri, Pike, Missouri, Rawls, Missouri, St. Charles, Missouri, St. Louis City, Missouri, St. Louis, Missouri, Shelby, Missouri, Warren, Missouri, and Washington, Missouri. From this evening through Thursday morning, excessive runoff may result in flooding of rivers, creeks, streams, and other low-lying and flood-prone locations. Training thunderstorms with high rainfall rates are expected within the watch area late this evening into Thursday morning. The current time is 9:41 a.m. Central Daylight Time.
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This program originates from the National Weather Service Forecast Office in St. Louis, Missouri, and serves parts of East Central Missouri and Southwest Illinois, including the St. Louis metro area and surrounding counties. Flood watch in effect from this evening through Thursday morning. Rest of today, mostly sunny. Isolated showers and thunderstorms late this morning, then scattered showers and thunderstorms this afternoon. Highs around 90. South winds 5 to 10 miles per hour. Chance of rain 40%. Tonight, mostly cloudy. Scattered showers and thunderstorms in the evening, then showers and numerous thunderstorms after midnight. Some thunderstorms may produce heavy rainfall. Lows in the lower 70s. Southwest winds around 5 miles per hour. Chance of rain 80%. Thursday, mostly cloudy with showers and numerous thunderstorms in the morning, then partly sunny with scattered showers and thunderstorms in the afternoon. Some thunderstorms may produce heavy rainfall in the morning. Humid with highs in the mid-80s. Southwest winds around 5 miles per hour. Chance of rain 80%. Thursday night, mostly cloudy with a chance of showers and thunderstorms. Humid with lows in the lower 70s. Southeast winds around 5 miles per hour. Chance of rain 50%. Friday, partly sunny with a chance of showers and thunderstorms. Humid with highs in the mid-80s. Southwest winds around 5 miles per hour. Chance of rain 50%. Friday night, partly cloudy. A chance of showers and thunderstorms, mainly in the evening. Lows in the lower 70s. Chance of rain 50%. Saturday through Monday, mostly clear. Highs in the lower 90s. Lows in the mid-70s. Heat index values up to 105. Monday night, mostly clear. A slight chance of showers and thunderstorms in the evening. Lows in the mid-70s. Chance of rain 20%. Heat index values up to 105 early in the evening. Tuesday, mostly sunny. A slight chance of showers and thunderstorms in the afternoon. Highs in the lower 90s. Chance of rain 20%. Heat index values up to 105. At 9 a.m. at Lambert Field in St. Louis, it was partly sunny with a temperature of 78 degrees. The dew point was 66, giving us a relative humidity of 66%. The wind was southwest at 6 miles an hour, and the pressure was 30.09 inches and rising. Elsewhere in the metro area, in Chesterfield, it was partly sunny and the temperature was 77. In Belleville, it was 76 degrees. In Cahokia, it was mostly sunny and 77 degrees. In St. Charles, it was partly sunny and 77. Across the region, it was partly sunny in Columbia, Missouri, with a temperature of 72. In Quincy, it was partly sunny and 74 degrees. In Kansas City, it was cloudy and the temperature was 78. It was mostly sunny in Springfield, Missouri, with a temperature of 78. In Rolla, it was partly sunny and the temperature was 74. In Farmington, it was 74 degrees. It was sunny in Cape Girardeau, with 70 degrees. It was cloudy in Springfield, Illinois, with a temperature of 72. Once again in St. Louis, it was partly sunny, the temperature was 78 degrees and the wind was southwest at 6 miles an hour. This is a special weather statement for the following counties in Missouri, Franklin, Jefferson, Lincoln, St. Charles, St. Louis City, St. Louis, and Warren. Flash flooding caused by excessive rainfall is possible. For portions of Illinois, including the following areas, Adams, Illinois, Brown, Illinois, Calhoun, Illinois, and Pike, Illinois, and Missouri, including the following areas, Audrain, Missouri, Boone, Missouri, Callaway, Missouri, Cole, Missouri, Crawford, Missouri,
Franklin, Missouri, Gasconade, Missouri, Jefferson, Missouri, Knox, Missouri, Lewis, Missouri, Lincoln, Missouri, Marion, Missouri, Montauk, Missouri, Monroe, Missouri, Montgomery, Missouri, Osage, Missouri, Pike, Missouri, Rawls, Missouri, St. Charles, Missouri, St. Louis City, Missouri, St. Louis, Missouri, Shelby, Missouri, Warren, Missouri, and Washington, Missouri. From this evening through Thursday morning, excessive runoff may result in flooding of rivers, creeks, streams, and other low-lying and flood-prone locations. Training thunderstorms with high rainfall rates are expected within the watch area late this evening into Thursday morning. The current time is 9:47 a.m. Central Daylight Time. 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This program originates from the National Weather Service Forecast Office in St. Louis, Missouri, and serves parts of East Central Missouri and Southwest Illinois, including the St. Louis metro area and surrounding counties. Flood watch in effect from this evening through Thursday morning. Rest of today, mostly sunny. Isolated showers and thunderstorms late this morning, then scattered showers and thunderstorms this afternoon. Highs around 90. South winds 5 to 10 miles per hour. Chance of rain 40%. Tonight, mostly cloudy. Scattered showers and thunderstorms in the evening, then showers and numerous thunderstorms after midnight. Some thunderstorms may produce heavy rainfall. Lows in the lower 70s. Southwest winds around 5 miles per hour. Chance of rain 80%. Thursday, mostly cloudy with showers and numerous thunderstorms in the morning, then partly sunny with scattered showers and thunderstorms in the afternoon. Some thunderstorms may produce heavy rainfall in the morning. Humid with highs in the mid-80s. Southwest winds around 5 miles per hour. Chance of rain 80%. Thursday night, mostly cloudy with a chance of showers and thunderstorms. Humid with lows in the lower 70s. Southeast winds around 5 miles per hour. Chance of rain 50%. Friday, partly sunny with a chance of showers and thunderstorms. Humid with highs in the mid-80s. Southwest winds around 5 miles per hour. Chance of rain 50%. Friday night, partly cloudy. A chance of showers and thunderstorms, mainly in the evening. Lows in the lower 70s. Chance of rain 50%. Saturday through Monday, mostly clear. Highs in the lower 90s. Lows in the mid-70s. Heat index values up to 105. Monday night, mostly clear. A slight chance of showers and thunderstorms in the evening. Lows in the mid-70s. Chance of rain 20%. Heat index values up to 105 early in the evening. Tuesday, mostly sunny. A slight chance of showers and thunderstorms in the afternoon. Highs in the lower 90s. Chance of rain 20%. Heat index values up to 105. At 9 a.m. at Lambert Field in St. Louis, it was partly sunny with a temperature of 78 degrees. The dew point was 66, giving us a relative humidity of 66%. The wind was southwest at 6 miles an hour, and the pressure was 30.09 inches and rising. Elsewhere in the metro area, in Chesterfield, it was partly sunny and the temperature was 77. In Belleville, it was 76 degrees. In Cahokia, it was mostly sunny and 77 degrees. In St. Charles, it was partly sunny and 77. Across the region, it was partly sunny in Columbia, Missouri, with a temperature of 72. In Quincy, it was partly sunny and 74 degrees. In Kansas City, it was cloudy and the temperature was 78. It was mostly sunny in Springfield, Missouri, with a temperature of 78. In Rolla, it was partly sunny and the temperature was 74. In Farmington, it was 74 degrees. It was sunny in Cape Girardeau, with 70 degrees. It was cloudy in Springfield, Illinois, with a temperature of 72.
once again in St. Louis. It was partly sunny. The temperature was 78 degrees and the wind was southwest at 6 miles an hour. This is a special weather statement for the following counties in Missouri: Franklin, Jefferson, Lincoln, St. Charles, St. Louis City, St. Louis, and Warren. Flash flooding caused by excessive rainfall is possible. For portions of Illinois, including the following areas: Adams, Illinois, Brown, Illinois, Calhoun, Illinois, and Pike, Illinois, and Missouri, including the following areas: Audrey, Missouri, Boone, Missouri, Callaway, Missouri, Cole, Missouri, Crawford, Missouri, Franklin, Missouri, Gasconade, Missouri, Jefferson, Missouri, Knox, Missouri, Lewis, Missouri, Lincoln, Missouri, Marion, Missouri, Montauk, Missouri, Monroe, Missouri, Montgomery, Missouri, Osage, Missouri, Pike, Missouri, Rawls, Missouri, St. Charles, Missouri, St. Louis City, Missouri, St. Louis, Missouri, Shelby, Missouri, Warren, Missouri, and Washington, Missouri. From this evening through Thursday morning, excessive runoff may result in flooding of rivers, creeks, streams, and other low-lying and flood-prone locations. Training thunderstorms with high rainfall rates are expected within the watch area late this evening into Thursday morning. The current time is 9:52 a.m. Central Daylight Time. 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Flood watch in effect from this evening through Thursday morning. Rest of today, mostly sunny. Isolated showers and thunderstorms late this morning, then scattered showers and thunderstorms this afternoon. Highs around 90. South winds 5 to 10 miles per hour. Chance of rain 40%. Tonight, mostly cloudy. Scattered showers and thunderstorms in the evening, then showers and numerous thunderstorms after midnight. Some thunderstorms may produce heavy rainfall. Lows in the lower 70s. Southwest winds around 5 miles per hour. Chance of rain 80%. Thursday, mostly cloudy with showers and numerous thunderstorms in the morning, then partly sunny with scattered showers and thunderstorms in the afternoon. Some thunderstorms may produce heavy rainfall in the morning. Humid with highs in the mid-80s. Southwest winds around 5 miles per hour. Chance of rain 80%. Thursday night, mostly cloudy with a chance of showers and thunderstorms. Humid with lows in the lower 70s. Southeast winds around 5 miles per hour. Chance of rain 50%. Friday, partly sunny with a chance of showers and thunderstorms. Humid with highs in the mid-80s. Southwest winds around 5 miles per hour. Chance of rain 50%. Friday night, partly cloudy. A chance of showers and thunderstorms, mainly in the evening. Lows in the lower 70s. Chance of rain 50%. Saturday through Monday, mostly clear. Highs in the lower 90s. Lows in the mid-70s. Heat index values up to 105. Monday night, mostly clear. A slight chance of showers and thunderstorms in the evening. Lows in the mid-70s. Chance of rain 20%. Heat index values up to 105 early in the evening. Tuesday, mostly sunny. A slight chance of showers and thunderstorms in the afternoon. Highs in the lower 90s. Chance of rain 20%. Heat index values up to 105. At 9 a.m. at Lambert Field in St. Louis, it was partly sunny with a temperature of 78 degrees. The dew point was 66, giving us a relative humidity of 66%. The wind was southwest at 6 miles an hour, and the pressure was 30.09 inches and rising. Elsewhere in the metro area, in Chesterfield, it was partly sunny and the temperature was 77. In Belleville, it was 76 degrees. In Cahokia, it was mostly sunny and 77 degrees.
In St. Charles, it was partly sunny and 77. Across the region, it was partly sunny in Columbia, Missouri, with a temperature of 72. In Quincy, it was partly sunny and 74 degrees. In Kansas City, it was cloudy and the temperature was 78. It was mostly sunny in Springfield, Missouri, with a temperature of 78. In Rolla, it was partly sunny and the temperature was 74. In Farmington, it was 74 degrees. It was sunny in Cape Girardeau, with 70 degrees. It was cloudy in Springfield, Illinois, with a temperature of 72. Once again in St. Louis, it was partly sunny. The temperature was 78 degrees and the wind was southwest at 6 miles an hour. This is a special weather statement for the following counties in Missouri: Franklin, Jefferson, Lincoln, St. Charles, St. Louis City, St. Louis, and Warren. Flash flooding caused by excessive rainfall is possible. For portions of Illinois, including the following areas: Adams, Illinois, Brown, Illinois, Calhoun, Illinois, and Pike, Illinois, and Missouri, including the following areas: Audrain, Missouri, Boone, Missouri, Callaway, Missouri, Cole, Missouri, Crawford, Missouri, Franklin, Missouri, Gasconade, Missouri, Jefferson, Missouri, Knox, Missouri, Lewis, Missouri, Lincoln, Missouri, Marion, Missouri, Montauk, Missouri, Monroe, Missouri, Montgomery, Missouri, Osage, Missouri, Pike, Missouri, Rawls, Missouri, St. Charles, Missouri, St. Louis City, Missouri, St. Louis, Missouri, Shelby, Missouri, Warren, Missouri, and Washington, Missouri. From this evening through Thursday morning, excessive runoff may result in flooding of rivers, creeks, streams, and other low-lying and flood-prone locations. Training thunderstorms with high rainfall rates are expected within the watch area late this evening into Thursday morning. The current time is 9:58 a.m. Central Daylight Time. 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This program originates from the National Weather Service Forecast Office in St. Louis, Missouri, and serves parts of East Central Missouri and Southwest Illinois, including the St. Louis metro area and surrounding counties. Flood watch in effect from this evening through Thursday morning. Rest of today, mostly sunny. Isolated showers and thunderstorms late this morning, then scattered showers and thunderstorms this afternoon. Highs around 90. South winds 5 to 10 miles per hour. Chance of rain 40%. Tonight, mostly cloudy. Scattered showers and thunderstorms in the evening, then showers and numerous thunderstorms after midnight. Some thunderstorms may produce heavy rainfall. Lows in the lower 70s. Southwest winds around 5 miles per hour. Chance of rain 80%. Thursday, mostly cloudy with showers and numerous thunderstorms in the morning, then partly sunny with scattered showers and thunderstorms in the afternoon. Some thunderstorms may produce heavy rainfall in the morning. Humid with highs in the mid-80s. Southwest winds around 5 miles per hour. Chance of rain 80%. Thursday night, mostly cloudy with a chance of showers and thunderstorms. Humid with lows in the lower 70s. Southeast winds around 5 miles per hour. Chance of rain 50%. Friday, partly sunny with a chance of showers and thunderstorms. Humid with highs in the mid-80s. Southwest winds around 5 miles per hour. Chance of rain 50%. Friday night, partly cloudy. A chance of showers and thunderstorms, mainly in the evening. Lows in the lower 70s. Chance of rain 50%. Saturday through Monday, mostly clear. Highs in the lower 90s. Lows in the mid-70s. Heat index values up to 105. Monday night, mostly clear. A slight chance of showers and thunderstorms in the evening. Lows in the mid-70s. Chance of rain 20%. Heat index values up to 105 early in the evening. Tuesday, mostly sunny. A slight chance of showers and thunderstorms in the afternoon. Highs in the lower 90s.
chance of rain 20%. Heat index values up to 105. At 9 a.m. at Lambert Field in St. Louis, it was partly sunny with a temperature of 78 degrees. The dew point was 66, giving us a relative humidity of 66%. The wind was southwest at 6 miles an hour, and the pressure was 30.09 inches and rising. Elsewhere in the metro area, in Chesterfield, it was partly sunny and the temperature was 77. In Belleville, it was 76 degrees. In Cahokia, it was mostly sunny and 77 degrees. In St. Charles, it was partly sunny and 77. Across the region, it was partly sunny in Columbia, Missouri, with a temperature of 72. In Quincy, it was partly sunny and 74 degrees. In Kansas City, it was cloudy and the temperature was 78. It was mostly sunny in Springfield, Missouri, with a temperature of 78. In Rolla, it was partly sunny and the temperature was 74. In Farmington, it was 74 degrees. It was sunny in Cape Girardeau, with 70 degrees. It was cloudy in Springfield, Illinois, with a temperature of 72. Once again in St. Louis, it was partly sunny, the temperature was 78 degrees and the wind was southwest at 6 miles an hour. This is a special weather statement for the following counties in Missouri: Franklin, Jefferson, Lincoln, St. Charles, St. Louis City, St. Louis, and Warren. Flash flooding caused by excessive rainfall is possible. For portions of Illinois, including the following areas: Adams, Illinois, Brown, Illinois, Calhoun, Illinois, and Pike, Illinois, and Missouri, including the following areas: Audrey, Missouri, Boone, Missouri, Callaway, Missouri, Cole, Missouri, Crawford, Missouri, Franklin, Missouri, Gasconade, Missouri, Jefferson, Missouri, Knox, Missouri, Lewis, Missouri, Lincoln, Missouri, Marion, Missouri, Montauk, Missouri, Monroe, Missouri, Montgomery, Missouri, Osage, Missouri, Pike, Missouri, Rawls, Missouri, St. Charles, Missouri, St. Louis City, Missouri, St. Louis, Missouri, Shelby, Missouri, Warren, Missouri, and Washington, Missouri. From this evening through Thursday morning, excessive runoff may result in flooding of rivers, creeks, streams, and other low-lying and flood-prone locations. Training thunderstorms with high rainfall rates are expected within the watch area late this evening into Thursday morning. The current time is 10:04 a.m. Central Daylight Time. 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Flood watch in effect from this evening through Thursday morning. Rest of today, mostly sunny. Isolated showers and thunderstorms late this morning, then scattered showers and thunderstorms this afternoon. Highs around 90. South winds 5 to 10 miles per hour. Chance of rain 40%. Tonight, mostly cloudy. Scattered showers and thunderstorms in the evening, then showers and numerous thunderstorms after midnight. Some thunderstorms may produce heavy rainfall. Lows in the lower 70s. Southwest winds around 5 miles per hour. Chance of rain 80%. Thursday, mostly cloudy with showers and numerous thunderstorms in the morning, then partly sunny with scattered showers and thunderstorms in the afternoon. Some thunderstorms may produce heavy rainfall in the morning. Humid with highs in the mid-80s. Southwest winds around 5 miles per hour. Chance of rain 80%. Thursday night, mostly cloudy with a chance of showers and thunderstorms. Humid with lows in the lower 70s. Southeast winds around 5 miles per hour. Chance of rain 50%. Friday, partly sunny with a chance of showers and thunderstorms. Humid with highs in the mid-80s. Southwest winds around 5 miles per hour. Chance of rain 50%. Friday night, partly cloudy. A chance of showers and thunderstorms, mainly in the evening.
lows in the lower 70s. Chance of rain 50%. Saturday through Monday, mostly clear. Highs in the lower 90s. Lows in the mid-70s. Heat index values up to 105. Monday night, mostly clear. A slight chance of showers and thunderstorms in the evening. Lows in the mid-70s. Chance of rain 20%. Heat index values up to 105 early in the evening. Tuesday, mostly sunny. A slight chance of showers and thunderstorms in the afternoon. Highs in the lower 90s. Chance of rain 20%. Heat index values up to 105. At 9 a.m. at Lambert Field in St. Louis, it was partly sunny with a temperature of 78 degrees. The dew point was 66, giving us a relative humidity of 66%. The wind was southwest at 6 miles an hour, and the pressure was 30.09 inches and rising. Elsewhere in the metro area, in Chesterfield, it was partly sunny and the temperature was 77. In Belleville, it was 76 degrees. Heat index values up to 100.

78 degrees. The dew point was 66, giving us a relative humidity of 66%. The wind was southwest at 6 miles an hour, and the pressure was 30.09 inches and rising. Elsewhere in the metro area, in Chesterfield, it was partly sunny and the temperature was 77. In Belleville, it was 76 degrees. In Cahokia, it was mostly sunny and 77 degrees. In St. Charles, it was partly sunny and 77. Across the region, it was partly sunny in Columbia, Missouri, with a temperature of 72. In Quincy, it was partly sunny and 74 degrees. In Kansas City, it was cloudy and the temperature was 78. It was mostly sunny in Springfield, Missouri, with a temperature of 78. In Rolla, it was partly sunny and the temperature was 74. In Farmington, it was 74 degrees. It was sunny in Cape Girardeau, with 70 degrees. It was cloudy in Springfield, Illinois, with a temperature of 72. Once again in St. Louis, it was partly sunny. The temperature was 78 degrees and the wind was southwest at 6 miles an hour. This is a special weather statement for the following counties in Missouri: Franklin, Jefferson, Lincoln, St. Charles, St. Louis City, St. Louis, and Warren. Flash flooding caused by excessive rainfall is possible. For portions of Illinois, including the following areas: Adams, Illinois, Brown, Illinois, Calhoun, Illinois, and Pike, Illinois, and Missouri, including the following areas: Audrain, Missouri, Boone, Missouri, Callaway, Missouri, Cole, Missouri, Crawford, Missouri, Franklin, Missouri, Gasconade, Missouri, Jefferson, Missouri, Knox, Missouri, Lewis, Missouri, Lincoln, Missouri, Marion, Missouri, Montauk, Missouri, Monroe, Missouri, Montgomery, Missouri, Osage, Missouri, Pike, Missouri, Rawls, Missouri, St. Charles, Missouri, St. Louis City, Missouri, St. Louis, Missouri, Shelby, Missouri, Warren, Missouri, and Washington, Missouri. From this evening through Thursday morning, excessive runoff may result in flooding of rivers, creeks, streams, and other low-lying and flood-prone locations. Training thunderstorms with high rainfall rates are expected within the watch area late this evening into Thursday morning. The current time is 10:10 a.m. Central Daylight Time. 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This program originates from the National Weather Service Forecast Office in St. Louis, Missouri, and serves parts of East Central Missouri and Southwest Illinois, including the St. Louis metro area and surrounding counties. Flood watch in effect from this evening through Thursday morning. Rest of today, mostly sunny. Isolated showers and thunderstorms late this morning, then scattered showers and thunderstorms this afternoon. Highs around 90. South winds 5 to 10 miles per hour. Chance of rain 40%. Tonight, mostly cloudy. Scattered showers and thunderstorms in the evening, then showers and numerous thunderstorms after midnight. Some thunderstorms may produce heavy rainfall. Lows in the lower 70s. Southwest winds around 5 miles per hour. Chance of rain 80%. Thursday, mostly cloudy with showers and numerous thunderstorms in the morning, then partly sunny with scattered showers and thunderstorms in the afternoon. Some thunderstorms may produce heavy rainfall in the morning. Humid with highs in the mid-80s. Southwest winds around 5 miles per hour. Chance of rain 80%. Thursday night, mostly cloudy with a chance of showers and thunderstorms. Humid with lows in the lower 70s. Southeast winds around 5 miles per hour. Chance of rain 50%. Friday, partly sunny with a chance of showers and thunderstorms. Humid with highs in the mid-80s. Southwest winds around 5 miles per hour. Chance of rain 50%. Friday night, partly cloudy. A chance of showers and thunderstorms, mainly in the evening. Lows in the lower 70s. Chance of rain 50%. Saturday through Monday, mostly clear. Highs in the lower 90s. Lows in the mid

70s. Heat index values up to 105. Monday night, mostly clear. A slight chance of showers and thunderstorms in the evening. Lows in the mid-70s. Chance of rain 20%. Heat index values up to 105 early in the evening. Tuesday, mostly sunny. A slight chance of showers and thunderstorms in the afternoon. Highs in the lower 90s. Chance of rain 20%. Heat index values up to 105. At 10 a.m. at Lambert Field in St. Louis, it was mostly sunny with a temperature of 82 degrees. The dew point was 66, giving us a relative humidity of 58%. The wind was south at 7 miles an hour, and the pressure was 30.08 inches and falling. Elsewhere in the metro area, in Chesterfield, it was mostly sunny and the temperature was 81. In Belleville, it was 80 degrees. In Cahokia, it was mostly sunny and 80 degrees. In St. Charles, it was partly sunny and 79. Across the region, it was partly sunny in Columbia, Missouri, with a temperature of 74. In Quincy, it was cloudy and 74 degrees. In Kansas City, it was cloudy and the temperature was 77. It was mostly sunny in Springfield, Missouri, with a temperature of 81. In Rolla, it was partly sunny and the temperature was 76. In Farmington, it was 79 degrees. It was sunny in Cape Girardeau, with 78 degrees. It was partly sunny in Springfield, Illinois, with a temperature of 78. Once again in St. Louis, it was mostly sunny. The temperature was 82 degrees and the wind was south at 7 miles an hour. This is a special weather statement for the following counties in Missouri: Franklin, Jefferson, Lincoln, St. Charles, St. Louis City, St. Louis, and Warren. Flash flooding caused by excessive rainfall is possible. For portions of Illinois, including the following areas: Adams, Illinois, Brown, Illinois, Calhoun, Illinois, and Pike, Illinois, and Missouri, including the following areas: Audrain, Missouri, Boone, Missouri, Callaway, Missouri, Cole, Missouri, Crawford, Missouri, Franklin, Missouri, Gasconade, Missouri, Jefferson, Missouri, Knox, Missouri, Lewis, Missouri, Lincoln, Missouri, Marion, Missouri, Montauk, Missouri, Monroe, Missouri, Montgomery, Missouri, Osage, Missouri, Pike, Missouri, Rawls, Missouri, St. Charles, Missouri, St. Louis City, Missouri, St. Louis, Missouri, Shelby, Missouri, Warren, Missouri, and Washington, Missouri. From this evening through Thursday morning, excessive runoff may result in flooding of rivers, creeks, streams, and other low-lying and flood-prone locations. Training thunderstorms with high rainfall rates are expected within the watch area late this evening into Thursday morning. The current time is 10:15 a.m. Central Daylight Time. 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Flood watch in effect from this evening through Thursday morning. Rest of today, mostly sunny. Isolated showers and thunderstorms late this morning, then scattered showers and thunderstorms this afternoon. Highs around 90. South winds 5 to 10 miles per hour. Chance of rain 40%. Tonight, mostly cloudy. Scattered showers and thunderstorms in the evening, then showers and numerous thunderstorms after midnight. Some thunderstorms may produce heavy rainfall. Lows in the lower 70s. Southwest winds around 5 miles per hour. Chance of rain 80%. Thursday, mostly cloudy with showers and numerous thunderstorms in the morning, then partly sunny with scattered showers and thunderstorms in the afternoon. Some thunderstorms may produce heavy rainfall in the morning. Humid with highs in the mid-80s. Southwest winds around 5 miles per hour. Chance of rain 80%. Thursday night, mostly cloudy with a chance of showers and thunderstorms. Humid with lows in the low.
70s. Southeast winds around 5 miles per hour. Chance of rain 50%. Friday, partly sunny with a chance of showers and thunderstorms. Humid with highs in the mid-80s. Southwest winds around 5 miles per hour. Chance of rain 50%. Friday night, partly cloudy. A chance of showers and thunderstorms, mainly in the evening. Lows in the lower 70s. Chance of rain 50%. Saturday through Monday, mostly clear. Highs in the lower 90s. Lows in the mid-70s. Heat index values up to 105. Monday night, mostly clear. A slight chance of showers and thunderstorms in the evening. Lows in the mid-70s. Chance of rain 20%. Heat index values up to 105 early in the evening. Tuesday, mostly sunny. A slight chance of showers and thunderstorms in the afternoon. Highs in the lower 90s. Chance of rain 20%. Heat index values up to 105. At 10 a.m. at Lambert Field in St. Louis, it was mostly sunny with a temperature of 82 degrees. The dew point was 66, giving us a relative humidity of 58%. The wind was south at 7 miles an hour, and the pressure was 30.08 inches and falling. Elsewhere in the metro area, in Chesterfield, it was mostly sunny and the temperature was 81. In Belleville, it was 80 degrees. In Cahokia, it was mostly sunny and 80 degrees. In St. Charles, it was partly sunny and 79. Across the region, it was partly sunny in Columbia, Missouri, with a temperature of 74. In Quincy, it was cloudy and 74 degrees. In Kansas City, it was cloudy and the temperature was 77. It was mostly sunny in Springfield, Missouri, with a temperature of 81. In Rolla, it was partly sunny and the temperature was 76. In Farmington, it was 79 degrees. It was sunny in Cape Girardeau, with 78 degrees. It was partly sunny in Springfield, Illinois, with a temperature of 78. Once again in St. Louis, it was mostly sunny. The temperature was 82 degrees and the wind was south at 7 miles an hour. This is a special weather statement for the following counties in Missouri: Franklin, Jefferson, Lincoln, St. Charles, St. Louis City, St. Louis, and Warren. Flash flooding caused by excessive rainfall is possible. For portions of Illinois, including the following areas: Adams, Illinois, Brown, Illinois, Calhoun, Illinois, and Pike, Illinois, and Missouri, including the following areas: Audrain, Missouri, Boone, Missouri, Callaway, Missouri, Cole, Missouri, Crawford, Missouri, Franklin, Missouri, Gasconade, Missouri, Jefferson, Missouri, Knox, Missouri, Lewis, Missouri, Lincoln, Missouri, Marion, Missouri, Montauk, Missouri, Monroe, Missouri, Montgomery, Missouri, Osage, Missouri, Pike, Missouri, Rawls, Missouri, St. Charles, Missouri, St. Louis City, Missouri, St. Louis, Missouri, Shelby, Missouri, Warren, Missouri, and Washington, Missouri. From this evening through Thursday morning, excessive runoff may result in flooding of rivers, creeks, streams, and other low-lying and flood-prone locations. Training thunderstorms with high rainfall rates are expected within the watch area late this evening into Thursday morning. 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Flood watch in effect from this evening through Thursday morning. Rest of today, mostly sunny. Isolated showers and thunderstorms late this morning, then scattered showers and thunderstorms this afternoon. Highs around 90. South winds 5 to 10 miles per hour. Chance of rain 40%. Tonight, mostly cloudy. Scattered showers and thunderstorms in the evening, then showers and numerous thunderstorms after midnight. Some thunderstorms may produce
heavy rainfall. Lows in the lower 70s. Southwest winds around 5 miles per hour. Chance of rain 80%. Thursday, mostly cloudy with showers and numerous thunderstorms in the morning, then partly sunny with scattered showers and thunderstorms in the afternoon. Some thunderstorms may produce heavy rainfall in the morning. Humid with highs in the mid-80s. Southwest winds around 5 miles per hour. Chance of rain 80%. Thursday night, mostly cloudy with a chance of showers and thunderstorms. Humid with lows in the lower 70s. Southeast winds around 5 miles per hour. Chance of rain 50%. Friday, partly sunny with a chance of showers and thunderstorms. Humid with highs in the mid-80s. Southwest winds around 5 miles per hour. Chance of rain 50%. Friday night, partly cloudy. A chance of showers and thunderstorms, mainly in the evening. Lows in the lower 70s. Chance of rain 50%. Saturday through Monday, mostly clear. Highs in the lower 90s. Lows in the mid-70s. Heat index values up to 105. Monday night, mostly clear. A slight chance of showers and thunderstorms in the evening. Lows in the mid-70s. Chance of rain 20%. Heat index values up to 105 early in the evening. Tuesday, mostly sunny. A slight chance of showers and thunderstorms in the afternoon. Highs in the lower 90s. Chance of rain 20%. Heat index values up to 105. At 10 a.m. at Lambert Field in St. Louis, it was mostly sunny with a temperature of 82 degrees. The dew point was 66, giving us a relative humidity of 58%. The wind was south at 7 miles an hour, and the pressure was 30.08 inches and falling. Elsewhere in the metro area, in Chesterfield, it was mostly sunny and the temperature was 81. In Belleville, it was 80 degrees. In Cahokia, it was mostly sunny and 80 degrees. In St. Charles, it was partly sunny and 79. Across the region, it was partly sunny in Columbia, Missouri, with a temperature of 74. In Quincy, it was cloudy and 74 degrees. In Kansas City, it was cloudy and the temperature was 77. It was mostly sunny in Springfield, Missouri, with a temperature of 81. In Rolla, it was partly sunny and the temperature was 76. In Farmington, it was 79 degrees. It was sunny in Cape Girardeau, with 78 degrees. It was partly sunny in Springfield, Illinois, with a temperature of 78. Once again in St. Louis, it was mostly sunny. The temperature was 82 degrees and the wind was south at 7 miles an hour. This is a special weather statement for the following counties in Missouri, Franklin, Jefferson, Lincoln, St. Charles, St. Louis City, St. Louis, and Warren. Flash flooding caused by excessive rainfall is possible. For portions of Illinois, including the following areas: Adams, Illinois, Brown, Illinois, Calhoun, Illinois, and Pike, Illinois, and Missouri, including the following areas: Audrain, Missouri, Boone, Missouri, Callaway, Missouri, Cole, Missouri, Crawford, Missouri, Franklin, Missouri, Gasconade, Missouri, Jefferson, Missouri, Knox, Missouri, Lewis, Missouri, Lincoln, Missouri, Marion, Missouri, Montauk, Missouri, Monroe, Missouri, Montgomery, Missouri, Osage, Missouri, Pike, Missouri, Rawls, Missouri, St. Charles, Missouri, St. Louis City, Missouri, St. Louis, Missouri, Shelby, Missouri, Warren, Missouri, and Washington, Missouri. From this evening through Thursday morning, excessive runoff may result in flooding of rivers, creeks, streams, and other low-lying and flood-prone locations. Training thunderstorms with high rainfall rates are expected within the watch area late this evening into Thursday morning. The current time is 10:27 a.m. Central Daylight Time. 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
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Flood watch in effect from this evening through Thursday morning. Rest of today, mostly sunny. Isolated showers and thunderstorms late this morning, then scattered showers and thunderstorms this afternoon. Highs around 90. South winds 5 to 10 miles per hour. Chance of rain 40%. Tonight, mostly cloudy. Scattered showers and thunderstorms in the evening, then showers and numerous thunderstorms after midnight. Some thunderstorms may produce heavy rainfall. Lows in the lower 70s. Southwest winds around 5 miles per hour. Chance of rain 80%. Thursday, mostly cloudy with showers and numerous thunderstorms in the morning, then partly sunny with scattered showers and thunderstorms in the afternoon. Some thunderstorms may produce heavy rainfall in the morning. Humid with highs in the mid-80s. Southwest winds around 5 miles per hour. Chance of rain 80%. Thursday night, mostly cloudy with a chance of showers and thunderstorms. Humid with lows in the lower 70s. Southeast winds around 5 miles per hour. Chance of rain 50%. Friday, partly sunny with a chance of showers and thunderstorms. Humid with highs in the mid-80s. Southwest winds around 5 miles per hour. Chance of rain 50%. Friday night, partly cloudy. A chance of showers and thunderstorms, mainly in the evening. Lows in the lower 70s. Chance of rain 50%. Saturday through Monday, mostly clear. Highs in the lower 90s. Lows in the mid-70s. Heat index values up to 105. Monday night, mostly clear. A slight chance of showers and thunderstorms in the evening. Lows in the mid-70s. Chance of rain 20%. Heat index values up to 105 early in the evening. Tuesday, mostly sunny. A slight chance of showers and thunderstorms in the afternoon. Highs in the lower 90s. Chance of rain 20%. Heat index values up to 105. At 10 a.m. at Lambert Field in St. Louis, it was mostly sunny with a temperature of 82 degrees. The dew point was 66, giving us a relative humidity of 58%. The wind was south at 7 miles an hour, and the pressure was 30.08 inches and falling. Elsewhere in the metro area, in Chesterfield, it was mostly sunny and the temperature was 81. In Belleville, it was 80 degrees. In Cahokia, it was mostly sunny and 80 degrees. In St. Charles, it was partly sunny and 79. Across the region, it was partly sunny in Columbia, Missouri, with a temperature of 74. In Quincy, it was cloudy and 74 degrees. In Kansas City, it was cloudy and the temperature was 77. It was mostly sunny in Springfield, Missouri, with a temperature of 81. In Rolla, it was partly sunny and the temperature was 76. In Farmington, it was 79 degrees. It was sunny in Cape Girardeau with 78 degrees. It was partly sunny in Springfield, Illinois, with a temperature of 78. Once again in St. Louis, it was mostly sunny. The temperature was 82 degrees and the wind was south at 7 miles an hour. This is a special weather statement for the following counties in Missouri, Franklin, Jefferson, Lincoln, St. Charles, St. Louis City, St. Louis, and Warren. Flash flooding caused by excessive rainfall is possible. For portions of Illinois, including the following areas, Adams, Illinois, Brown, Illinois, Calhoun, Illinois, and Pike, Illinois, and Missouri, including the following areas, Audrain, Missouri, Boone, Missouri, Callaway, Missouri, Cole, Missouri, Crawford, Missouri, Franklin, Missouri, Gasconade, Missouri, Jefferson, Missouri, Knox, Missouri, Lewis, Missouri, Lincoln, Missouri, Marion, Missouri, Montauk, Missouri, Monroe, Missouri,
Montgomery, Missouri, Osage, Missouri, Pike, Missouri, Rawls, Missouri, St. Charles, Missouri, St. Louis City, Missouri, St. Louis, Missouri, Shelby, Missouri, Warren, Missouri, and Washington, Missouri. From this evening through Thursday morning, excessive runoff may result in flooding of rivers, creeks, streams, and other low-lying and flood-prone locations. Training thunderstorms with high rainfall rates are expected within the watch area late this evening into Thursday morning. The current time is 10:32 a.m. Central Daylight Time. 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Flood watch in effect from this evening through Thursday morning. Rest of today, mostly sunny. Isolated showers and thunderstorms late this morning, then scattered showers and thunderstorms this afternoon. Highs around 90. South winds 5 to 10 miles per hour. Chance of rain 40%. Tonight, mostly cloudy. Scattered showers and thunderstorms in the evening, then showers and numerous thunderstorms after midnight. Some thunderstorms may produce heavy rainfall. Lows in the lower 70s. Southwest winds around 5 miles per hour. Chance of rain 80%. Thursday, mostly cloudy with showers and numerous thunderstorms in the morning, then partly sunny with scattered showers and thunderstorms in the afternoon. Some thunderstorms may produce heavy rainfall in the morning. Humid with highs in the mid-80s. Southwest winds around 5 miles per hour. Chance of rain 80%. Thursday night, mostly cloudy with a chance of showers and thunderstorms. Humid with lows in the lower 70s. Southeast winds around 5 miles per hour. Chance of rain 50%. Friday, partly sunny with a chance of showers and thunderstorms. Humid with highs in the mid-80s. Southwest winds around 5 miles per hour. Chance of rain 50%. Friday night, partly cloudy. A chance of showers and thunderstorms, mainly in the evening. Lows in the lower 70s. Chance of rain 50%. Saturday through Monday, mostly clear. Highs in the lower 90s. Lows in the mid-70s. Heat index values up to 105. Monday night, mostly clear. A slight chance of showers and thunderstorms in the evening. Lows in the mid-70s. Chance of rain 20%. Heat index values up to 105 early in the evening. Tuesday, mostly sunny. A slight chance of showers and thunderstorms in the afternoon. Highs in the lower 90s. Chance of rain 20%. Heat index values up to 105. At 10 a.m. at Lambert Field in St. Louis, it was mostly sunny with a temperature of 82 degrees. The dew point was 66, giving us a relative humidity of 58%. The wind was south at 7 miles an hour, and the pressure was 30.08 inches and falling. Elsewhere in the metro area, in Chesterfield, it was mostly sunny and the temperature was 81. In Belleville, it was 80 degrees. In Cahokia, it was mostly sunny and 80 degrees. In St. Charles, it was partly sunny and 79. Across the region, it was partly sunny in Columbia, Missouri, with a temperature of 74. In Quincy, it was cloudy and 74 degrees. In Kansas City, it was cloudy and the temperature was 77. It was mostly sunny in Springfield, Missouri, with a temperature of 81. In Rolla, it was partly sunny and the temperature was 76. In Farmington, it was 79 degrees. It was sunny in Cape Girardeau with 78 degrees. It was partly sunny in Springfield, Illinois, with a temperature of 78. Once again in St. Louis, it was mostly sunny. The temperature was 82 degrees and the wind was south at 7 miles an hour.
This is a special weather statement for the following counties in Missouri: Franklin, Jefferson, Lincoln, St. Charles, St. Louis City, St. Louis, and Warren. Flash flooding caused by excessive rainfall is possible. For portions of Illinois, including the following areas: Adams, Illinois, Brown, Illinois, Calhoun, Illinois, and Pike, Illinois, and Missouri, including the following areas: Audrain, Missouri, Boone, Missouri, Callaway, Missouri, Cole, Missouri, Crawford, Missouri, Franklin, Missouri, Gasconade, Missouri, Jefferson, Missouri, Knox, Missouri, Lewis, Missouri, Lincoln, Missouri, Marion, Missouri, Montauk, Missouri, Monroe, Missouri, Montgomery, Missouri, Osage, Missouri, Pike, Missouri, Rawls, Missouri, St. Charles, Missouri, St. Louis City, Missouri, St. Louis, Missouri, Shelby, Missouri, Warren, Missouri, and Washington, Missouri. From this evening through Thursday morning, excessive runoff may result in flooding of rivers, creeks, streams, and other low-lying and flood-prone locations. Training thunderstorms with high rainfall rates are expected within the watch area late this evening into Thursday morning. The current time is 10:38 a.m. Central Daylight Time. 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Flood watch in effect from this evening through Thursday morning. Rest of today, mostly sunny. Isolated showers and thunderstorms late this morning, then scattered showers and thunderstorms this afternoon. Highs around 90. South winds 5 to 10 miles per hour. Chance of rain 40%. Tonight, mostly cloudy. Scattered showers and thunderstorms in the evening, then showers and numerous thunderstorms after midnight. Some thunderstorms may produce heavy rainfall. Lows in the lower 70s. Southwest winds around 5 miles per hour. Chance of rain 80%. Thursday, mostly cloudy with showers and numerous thunderstorms in the morning, then partly sunny with scattered showers and thunderstorms in the afternoon. Some thunderstorms may produce heavy rainfall in the morning. Humid with highs in the mid-80s. Southwest winds around 5 miles per hour. Chance of rain 80%. Thursday night, mostly cloudy with a chance of showers and thunderstorms. Humid with lows in the lower 70s. Southeast winds around 5 miles per hour. Chance of rain 50%. Friday, partly sunny with a chance of showers and thunderstorms. Humid with highs in the mid-80s. Southwest winds around 5 miles per hour. Chance of rain 50%. Friday night, partly cloudy. A chance of showers and thunderstorms, mainly in the evening. Lows in the lower 70s. Chance of rain 50%. Saturday through Monday, mostly clear. Highs in the lower 90s. Lows in the mid-70s. Heat index values up to 105. Monday night, mostly clear. A slight chance of showers and thunderstorms in the evening. Lows in the mid-70s. Chance of rain 20%. Heat index values up to 105 early in the evening. Tuesday, mostly sunny. A slight chance of showers and thunderstorms in the afternoon. Highs in the lower 90s. Chance of rain 20%. Heat index values up to 105. At 10 a.m. at Lambert Field in St. Louis, it was mostly sunny with a temperature of 82 degrees. The dew point was 66, giving us a relative humidity of 58%. The wind was south at 7 miles an hour, and the pressure was 30.08 inches and falling. Elsewhere in the metro area, in Chesterfield, it was mostly sunny and the temperature was 81. In Belleville, it was 80 degrees. In Cahokia, it was mostly sunny and 80 degrees. In St. Charles, it was partly sunny and 79. Across the region, it was partly sunny in Columbia, Missouri, with a temperature of 74.
In Quincy, it was cloudy and 74 degrees. In Kansas City, it was cloudy and the temperature was 77. It was mostly sunny in Springfield, Missouri, with a temperature of 81. In Rolla, it was partly sunny and the temperature was 76. In Farmington, it was 79 degrees. It was sunny in Cape Girardeau, with 78 degrees. It was partly sunny in Springfield, Illinois, with a temperature of 78. Once again in St. Louis, it was mostly sunny. The temperature was 82 degrees and the wind was south at 7 miles an hour. This is a special weather statement for the following counties in Missouri: Franklin, Jefferson, Lincoln, St. Charles, St. Louis City, St. Louis, and Warren. Flash flooding caused by excessive rainfall is possible. For portions of Illinois, including the following areas: Adams, Illinois, Brown, Illinois, Calhoun, Illinois, and Pike, Illinois, and Missouri, including the following areas: Audrain, Missouri, Boone, Missouri, Callaway, Missouri, Cole, Missouri, Crawford, Missouri, Franklin, Missouri, Gasconade, Missouri, Jefferson, Missouri, Knox, Missouri, Lewis, Missouri, Lincoln, Missouri, Marion, Missouri, Montauk, Missouri, Monroe, Missouri, Montgomery, Missouri, Osage, Missouri, Pike, Missouri, Rawls, Missouri, St. Charles, Missouri, St. Louis City, Missouri, St. Louis, Missouri, Shelby, Missouri, Warren, Missouri, and Washington, Missouri. From this evening through Thursday morning, excessive runoff may result in flooding of rivers, creeks, streams, and other low-lying and flood-prone locations. Training thunderstorms with high rainfall rates are expected within the watch area late this evening into Thursday morning. The current time is 10:43 a.m. Central Daylight Time. 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This program originates from the National Weather Service Forecast Office in St. Louis, Missouri, and serves parts of East Central Missouri and Southwest Illinois, including the St. Louis metro area and surrounding counties. Flood watch in effect from this evening through Thursday morning. Rest of today, mostly sunny. Isolated showers and thunderstorms late this morning, then scattered showers and thunderstorms this afternoon. Highs around 90. South winds 5 to 10 miles per hour. Chance of rain 40%. Tonight, mostly cloudy. Scattered showers and thunderstorms in the evening, then showers and numerous thunderstorms after midnight. Some thunderstorms may produce heavy rainfall. Lows in the lower 70s. Southwest winds around 5 miles per hour. Chance of rain 80%. Thursday, mostly cloudy with showers and numerous thunderstorms in the morning, then partly sunny with scattered showers and thunderstorms in the afternoon. Some thunderstorms may produce heavy rainfall in the morning. Humid with highs in the mid-80s. Southwest winds around 5 miles per hour. Chance of rain 80%. Thursday night, mostly cloudy with a chance of showers and thunderstorms. Humid with lows in the lower 70s. Southeast winds around 5 miles per hour. Chance of rain 50%. Friday, partly sunny with a chance of showers and thunderstorms. Humid with highs in the mid-80s. Southwest winds around 5 miles per hour. Chance of rain 50%. Friday night, partly cloudy. A chance of showers and thunderstorms, mainly in the evening. Lows in the lower 70s. Chance of rain 50%. Saturday through Monday, mostly clear. Highs in the lower 90s. Lows in the mid-70s. Heat index values up to 105. Monday night, mostly clear. A slight chance of showers and thunderstorms in the evening. Lows in the mid-70s. Chance of rain 20%. Heat index values up to 105 early in the evening. Tuesday, mostly sunny. A slight chance of showers and thunderstorms in the afternoon. Highs in the lower 90s. Chance of rain 20%. Heat index values up to 105.
At 10 a.m. at Lambert Field in St. Louis, it was mostly sunny with a temperature of 82 degrees. The dew point was 66, giving us a relative humidity of 58%. The wind was south at 7 miles an hour, and the pressure was 30.08 inches and falling. Elsewhere in the metro area, in Chesterfield, it was mostly sunny and the temperature was 81. In Belleville, it was 80 degrees. In Cahokia, it was mostly sunny and 80 degrees. In St. Charles, it was partly sunny and 79. Across the region, it was partly sunny in Columbia, Missouri, with a temperature of 74. In Quincy, it was cloudy and 74 degrees. In Kansas City, it was cloudy and the temperature was 77. It was mostly sunny in Springfield, Missouri, with a temperature of 81. In Rolla, it was partly sunny and the temperature was 76. In Farmington, it was 79 degrees. It was sunny in Cape Girardeau, with 78 degrees. It was partly sunny in Springfield, Illinois, with a temperature of 78. Once again in St. Louis, it was mostly sunny. The temperature was 82 degrees and the wind was south at 7 miles an hour. Daily river and lake stages for Wednesday, August 5th. On the Mississippi River at Hannibal, the morning stage was 10.9 feet, up 0.2 feet from yesterday. The forecast, 10.9, 11.1, 11, 10.8, 10.6. At Louisiana, 12.1 feet, up 0.1. The forecast, 12.1 feet for the next 5 days. At Clarksville, 16.5 feet, up 0.6. The forecast, 16.6, 16.7, 16.9, 16.6, 16.2. At Winfield, 16.1 feet, up 0.3. The forecast, 16.5, 16.7, 17, 16.6, 16.2. At Grafton, 15.9 feet, no change from yesterday. The forecast, 16, 16, 16, 15.9, 15.9. At Mel Price Lock and Dam, 5.9 feet, up 0.7. The forecast, 6.2, 6.2, 6.6, 6.4, 6. At St. Louis, 4.8 feet, up 1.2. The forecast, 5.9, 6, 6.6, 6.4, 6. At Chester, 7.2 feet, up 0.6. The forecast, 8.4, 9, 9.4, 9.7, 9.6. On the Missouri River at Herman, 6.5 feet, up 0.2. The forecast, 7.2, 6.5, 6.2, 7, 8. At Washington, 3.8 feet, up 0.6. The forecast, 4.1, 4.3, 3.6, 3.9, 5.1. At St. Charles, 10.9 feet, up a half foot. The forecast, 11.3, 12, 11.4, 11.1, 11.9. On the Illinois River at Hardin, 20.4 feet, up a half foot. The forecast, 20.6, 20.6, 20.6, 20.2, 20.2. On the Merrimack River near Steelville, 1.8 feet, down 0.1. Near Sullivan, 4.1 feet, down 0.3. At Pacific, 0.6 feet, down 0.7. Near Eureka, 4.4 feet, down a half foot. At Valley Park, minus 0.2 feet, down 1 foot. At Fenton, 4.1 feet, down 1 foot. Near Arnold, 8.1 feet, down 0.8. On the Quiver River near Troy, 5.5 feet, no change from yesterday. On the Berbers River at Union, 3.8 feet, down 0.3. On the Big River at Burnsville, 3.2 feet, down a half foot. At Carlisle Lake, the morning stage was 445.4 feet, no change from yesterday. At Carlisle, 10.9 feet, no change from yesterday.
At Mark Twain Lake, the morning stage was 604.9 feet, down 0.1 feet from yesterday. At Lake of the Ozarks, 659.4 feet, down 0.3. This is a special weather statement for the following counties in Missouri: Franklin, Jefferson, Lincoln, St. Charles, St. Louis City, St. Louis, and Warren. Flash flooding caused by excessive rainfall is possible. For portions of Illinois, including the following areas: Adams, Illinois, Brown, Illinois, Calhoun, Illinois, and Pike, Illinois, and Missouri, including the following areas: Audrain, Missouri, Boone, Missouri, Callaway, Missouri, Cole, Missouri, Crawford, Missouri, Franklin, Missouri, Gasconade, Missouri, Jefferson, Missouri, Knox, Missouri, Lewis, Missouri, Lincoln, Missouri, Marion, Missouri, Montauk, Missouri, Monroe, Missouri, Montgomery, Missouri, Osage, Missouri, Pike, Missouri, Rawls, Missouri, St. Charles, Missouri, St. Louis City, Missouri, St. Louis, Missouri, Shelby, Missouri, Warren, Missouri, and Washington, Missouri. From this evening through Thursday morning, excessive runoff may result in flooding of rivers, creeks, streams, and other low-lying and flood-prone locations. Training thunderstorms with high rainfall rates are expected within the watch area late this evening into Thursday morning. The current time is 10:53 a.m. Central Daylight Time. 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Flood watch in effect from this evening through Thursday morning. Rest of today, mostly sunny. Isolated showers and thunderstorms late this morning, then scattered showers and thunderstorms this afternoon. Highs around 90. South winds 5 to 10 miles per hour. Chance of rain 40%. Tonight, mostly cloudy. Scattered showers and thunderstorms in the evening, then showers and numerous thunderstorms after midnight. Some thunderstorms may produce heavy rainfall. Lows in the lower 70s. Southwest winds around 5 miles per hour. Chance of rain 80%. Thursday, mostly cloudy with showers and numerous thunderstorms in the morning, then partly sunny with scattered showers and thunderstorms in the afternoon. Some thunderstorms may produce heavy rainfall in the morning. Humid with highs in the mid-80s. Southwest winds around 5 miles per hour. Chance of rain 80%. Thursday night, mostly cloudy with a chance of showers and thunderstorms. Humid with lows in the lower 70s. Southeast winds around 5 miles per hour. Chance of rain 50%. Friday, partly sunny with a chance of showers and thunderstorms. Humid with highs in the mid-80s. Southwest winds around 5 miles per hour. Chance of rain 50%. Friday night, partly cloudy. A chance of showers and thunderstorms, mainly in the evening. Lows in the lower 70s. Chance of rain 50%. Saturday through Monday, mostly clear. Highs in the lower 90s. Lows in the mid-70s. Heat index values up to 105. Monday night, mostly clear. A slight chance of showers and thunderstorms in the evening. Lows in the mid-70s. Chance of rain 20%. Heat index values up to 105 early in the evening. Tuesday, mostly sunny. A slight chance of showers and thunderstorms in the afternoon. Highs in the lower 90s. Chance of rain 20%. Heat index values up to 105. At 10 a.m. at Lambert Field in St. Louis, it was mostly sunny with a temperature of 82 degrees. The dew point was 66, giving us a relative humidity of 58%. The wind was south at 7 miles an hour, and the pressure was 30.08 inches and falling. Elsewhere in the metro area, in Chesterfield, it was mostly sunny and the temperature was 81. In Belleville, it was 80 degrees.
In Cahokia, it was mostly sunny and 80 degrees. In St. Charles, it was partly sunny and 79. Across the region, it was partly sunny in Columbia, Missouri, with a temperature of 74. In Quincy, it was cloudy and 74 degrees. In Kansas City, it was cloudy and the temperature was 77. It was mostly sunny in Springfield, Missouri, with a temperature of 81. In Rolla, it was partly sunny and the temperature was 76. In Farmington, it was 79 degrees. It was sunny in Cape Girardeau, with 78 degrees. It was partly sunny in Springfield, Illinois, with a temperature of 78. Once again in St. Louis, it was mostly sunny. The temperature was 82 degrees and the wind was south at 7 miles an hour. Daily river and lake stages for Wednesday, August 5th. On the Mississippi River at Hannibal, the morning stage was 10.9 feet, up 0.2 feet from yesterday. The forecast, 10.9, 11.1, 11, 10.8, 10.6. At Louisiana, 12.1 feet, up 0.1. The forecast, 12.1 feet for the next 5 days. At Clarksville, 16.5 feet, up 0.6. The forecast, 16.6, 16.7, 16.9, 16.6, 16.2. At Winfield, 16.1 feet, up 0.3. The forecast, 16.5, 16.7, 17, 16.6, 16.2. At Grafton, 15.9 feet, no change from yesterday. The forecast, 16, 16, 16, 15.9, 15.9. At Mel Price Lock and Dam, 5.9 feet, up 0.7. The forecast, 6.2, 6.2, 6.6, 6.4, 6. At St. Louis, 4.8 feet, up 1.2. The forecast, 5.9, 6, 6.6, 6.4, 6. At Chester, 7.2 feet, up 0.6. The forecast, 8.4, 9, 9.4, 9.7, 9.6. On the Missouri River at Herman, 6.5 feet, up 0.2. The forecast, 7.2, 6.5, 6.2, 7, 8. At Washington, 3.8 feet, up 0.6. The forecast, 4.1, 4.3, 3.6, 3.9, 5.1. At St. Charles, 10.9 feet, up a half foot. The forecast, 11.3, 12, 11.4, 11.1, 11.9. On the Illinois River at Hardin, 20.4 feet, up a half foot. The forecast, 20.6, 20.6, 20.6, 20.2, 20.2. On the Merrimack River near Steelville, 1.8 feet, down 0.1. Near Sullivan, 4.1 feet, down 0.3. At Pacific, 0.6 feet, down 0.7. Near Eureka, 4.4 feet, down a half foot. At Valley Park, minus 0.2 feet, down 1 foot. At Fenton, 4.1 feet, down 1 foot. Near Arnold, 8.1 feet, down 0.8. On the Quiver River near Troy, 5.5 feet, no change from yesterday. On the Burbis River at Union, 3.8 feet, down 0.3. On the Big River at Burnsville, 3.2 feet, down a half foot. At Carlisle Lake, the morning stage was 445.4 feet, no change from yesterday. At Carlisle, 10.9 feet, no change from yesterday. At Mark Twain Lake, the morning stage was 604.9 feet, down 0.1 feet from yesterday. At Lake of the Ozarks, 659.4 feet, down 0.3. This is a special weather statement for the following counties in Missouri, Franklin, Jefferson, Lincoln, St. Charles, St. Louis City, St. Louis, and Warren. Flash flooding caused by excessive rainfall is possible.
for portions of Illinois, including the following areas: Adams, Illinois, Brown, Illinois, Calhoun, Illinois, and Pike, Illinois, and Missouri, including the following areas: Audrain, Missouri, Boone, Missouri, Callaway, Missouri, Cole, Missouri, Crawford, Missouri, Franklin, Missouri, Gasconade, Missouri, Jefferson, Missouri, Knox, Missouri, Lewis, Missouri, Lincoln, Missouri.

0: This is a test of the NOAA Weather Radio Alert System. During hazardous weather and emergency situations, the tone alerts, which were just broadcast, will automatically activate special receivers to alert you of impending hazards. This test is normally conducted weekly around 11 a.m. If hazardous weather is imminent or occurring, the test may be canceled. To provide the most consistent warning service possible, the alert tones will only be activated for the following counties in the KDO 89 listing area. In Missouri, St. Louis, Franklin, Jefferson, Lincoln, St. Charles, Warren, and the city of St. Louis. In Illinois, Madison, Monroe, and St. Clair. If your receiver is tone activated, the alert function will be automatically reset after this test. This concludes our test for this week, and we will now resume normal programming. Thank you.
1: 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Flood watch in effect from this evening through Thursday morning. Rest of today, mostly sunny. Isolated showers and thunderstorms late this morning, then scattered showers and thunderstorms this afternoon. Highs around 90. South winds 5 to 10 miles per hour. Chance of rain 40%. Tonight, mostly cloudy. Scattered showers and thunderstorms in the evening, then showers and numerous thunderstorms after midnight. Some thunderstorms may produce heavy rainfall. Lows in the lower 70s. Southwest winds around 5 miles per hour. Chance of rain 80%. Thursday, mostly cloudy with showers and numerous thunderstorms in the morning, then partly sunny with scattered showers and thunderstorms in the afternoon. Some thunderstorms may produce heavy rainfall in the morning. Humid with highs in the mid-80s. Southwest winds around 5 miles per hour. Chance of rain 80%. Thursday night, mostly cloudy with a chance of showers and thunderstorms. Humid with lows in the lower 70s. Southeast winds around 5 miles per hour. Chance of rain 50%. Friday, partly sunny with a chance of showers and thunderstorms. Humid with highs in the mid-80s. Southwest winds around 5 miles per hour. Chance of rain 50%. Friday night, partly cloudy. A chance of showers and thunderstorms, mainly in the evening. Lows in the lower 70s. Chance of rain 50%. Saturday through Monday, mostly clear. Highs in the lower 90s. Lows in the mid-70s. Heat index values up to 105. Monday night, mostly clear. A slight chance of showers and thunderstorms in the evening. Lows in the mid-70s. Chance of rain 20%. Heat index values up to 105 early in the evening. Tuesday, mostly sunny. A slight chance of showers and thunderstorms in the afternoon. Highs in the lower 90s. Chance of rain 20%. Heat index values up to 105. At 10 a.m. at Lambert Field in St. Louis, it was mostly sunny with a temperature of 82 degrees. The dew point was 66, giving us a relative humidity of 58%. The wind was south at 7 miles an hour, and the pressure was 30.08 inches and falling. Elsewhere in the metro area, in Chesterfield, it was mostly sunny and the temperature was 81. In Belleville, it was 80 degrees. In Cahokia, it was mostly sunny and 80 degrees. In St. Charles, it was partly sunny and 79. Across the region, it was partly sunny in Columbia, Missouri, with a temperature of 74. In Quincy, it was cloudy and 74 degrees. In Kansas City, it was cloudy and the temperature was 77. It was mostly sunny in Springfield, Missouri, with a temperature of 81. In Rolla, it was partly sunny and the temperature was 76. In Farmington, it was 79 degrees. it was sunny in Cape Girardeau with 78 degrees. It was partly sunny in Springfield, Illinois, with a temperature of 78. Once again in St. Louis, it was mostly sunny. The temperature was 82 degrees and the wind was south at 7 miles an hour. This is a special weather statement for the following counties in Missouri: Franklin, Jefferson, Lincoln, St. Charles, St. Louis City, St. Louis, and Warren. Flash flooding caused by excessive rainfall is possible. For portions of Illinois, including the following areas: Adams, Illinois, Brown, Illinois, Calhoun, Illinois, and Pike, Illinois, and Missouri, including the following areas: Audrain, Missouri, Boone, Missouri, Callaway, Missouri, Cole, Missouri, Crawford, Missouri, Franklin, Missouri, Gaskin Field, Missouri, with a temperature of 81. In Rolla,

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Missouri, Callaway, Missouri, Cole, Missouri, Crawford, Missouri, Franklin, Missouri, Gasconade, Missouri, Jefferson, Missouri, Knox, Missouri, Lewis, Missouri, Lincoln, Missouri, Marion, Missouri, Montauk, Missouri, Monroe, Missouri, Montgomery, Missouri, Osage, Missouri, Pike, Missouri, Rawls, Missouri, St. Charles, Missouri, St. Louis City, Missouri, St. Louis, Missouri, Shelby, Missouri, Warren, Missouri, and Washington, Missouri. From this evening through Thursday morning, excessive runoff may result in flooding of rivers, creeks, streams, and other low-lying and flood-prone locations. Training thunderstorms with high rainfall rates are expected within the watch area late this evening into Thursday morning. The current time is 11:09 a.m. Central Daylight Time. 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Flood watch in effect from this evening through Thursday morning. Rest of today, mostly sunny. Isolated showers and thunderstorms late this morning, then scattered showers and thunderstorms this afternoon. Highs around 90. South winds 5 to 10 miles per hour. Chance of rain 40%. Tonight, mostly cloudy. Scattered showers and thunderstorms in the evening, then showers and numerous thunderstorms after midnight. Some thunderstorms may produce heavy rainfall. Lows in the lower 70s. Southwest winds around 5 miles per hour. Chance of rain 80%. Thursday, mostly cloudy with showers and numerous thunderstorms in the morning, then partly sunny with scattered showers and thunderstorms in the afternoon. Some thunderstorms may produce heavy rainfall in the morning. Humid with highs in the mid-80s. Southwest winds around 5 miles per hour. Chance of rain 80%. Thursday night, mostly cloudy with a chance of showers and thunderstorms. Humid with lows in the lower 70s. Southeast winds around 5 miles per hour. Chance of rain 50%. Friday, partly sunny with a chance of showers and thunderstorms. Humid with highs in the mid-80s. Southwest winds around 5 miles per hour. Chance of rain 50%. Friday night, partly cloudy. A chance of showers and thunderstorms, mainly in the evening. Lows in the lower 70s. Chance of rain 50%. Saturday through Monday, mostly clear. Highs in the lower 90s. Lows in the mid-70s. Heat index values up to 105. Monday night, mostly clear. A slight chance of showers and thunderstorms in the evening. Lows in the mid-70s. Chance of rain 20%. Heat index values up to 105 early in the evening. Tuesday, mostly sunny. A slight chance of showers and thunderstorms in the afternoon. Highs in the lower 90s. Chance of rain 20%. Heat index values up to 105. Daily river and lake stages for Wednesday, August 5th. On the Mississippi River at Hannibal, the morning stage was 10.9 feet, up 0.2 feet from yesterday. The forecast, 10.9, 11.1, 11, 10.8, 10.6. At Louisiana, 12.1 feet, up 0.1. The forecast, 12.1 feet for the next 5 days. At Clarksville, 16.5 feet, up 0.6. The forecast, 16.6, 16.7, 16.9, 16.6, 16.2. At Winfield, 16.1 feet, up 0.3. The forecast, 16.5, 16.7, 17, 16.6, 16.2. At Grafton, 15.9 feet, no change from yesterday.

The forecast, 16, 16, 16, 15.9, 15.9. At Mel Price Lock and Dam, 5.9 feet, up 0.7. The forecast, 6.2, 6.2, 6.6, 6.4, 6. At St. Louis, 4.8 feet, up 1.2. The forecast, 5.9, 6, 6.6, 6.4, 6. At Chester, 7.2 feet, up 0.6. The forecast, 8.4, 9, 9.4, 9.7, 9.6. On the Missouri River at Herman, 6.5 feet, up 0.2. The forecast, 7.2, 6.5, 6.2, 7, 8. At Washington, 3.8 feet, up 0.6. The forecast, 4.1, 4.3, 3.6, 3.9, 5.1. At St. Charles, 10.9 feet, up half foot. The forecast, 11.3, 12, 11.4, 11.1, 11.9. On the Illinois River at Hardin, 20.4 feet, up half foot. The forecast, 20.6, 20.6, 20.6, 20.2, 20.2. On the Merrimack River near Steelville, 1.8 feet, down 0.1. Near Sullivan, 4.1 feet, down 0.3. At Pacific, 0.6 feet, down 0.7. Near Eureka, 4.4 feet, down a half foot. At Valley Park, minus 0.2 feet, down 1 foot. At Fenton, 4.1 feet, down 1 foot. Near Arnold, 8.1 feet, down 0.8. On the Quiver River near Troy, 5.5 feet, no change from yesterday. On the Burbis River at Union, 3.8 feet, down 0.3. On the Big River at Burnsville, 3.2 feet, down a half foot. At Carlisle Lake, the morning stage was 445.4 feet, no change from yesterday. At Carlisle, 10.9 feet, no change from yesterday. At Mark Twain Lake, the morning stage was 604.9 feet, down 0.1 feet from yesterday. At Lake of the Ozarks, 659.4 feet, down 0.3. At 11 a.m. at Lambert Field in St. Louis, it was partly sunny with a temperature of 83 degrees. The dew point was 65, giving us a relative humidity of 54%. The wind was south at 6 miles an hour, and the pressure was 30.08 inches and steady. Elsewhere in the metro area, in Chesterfield, it was partly sunny and the temperature was 81. In Cahokia, it was sunny and 83 degrees. In St. Charles, it was mostly sunny and 80. Across the region, it was partly sunny in Columbia, Missouri, with a temperature of 77. In Quincy, light rain and fog were reported, and 72 degrees. In Kansas City, it was cloudy and the temperature was 80. It was partly sunny in Springfield, Missouri, with a temperature of 83. In Rolla, it was partly sunny and the temperature was 81. In Farmington, it was 82 degrees. It was sunny in Cape Girardeau, with 82 degrees. It was mostly sunny in Springfield, Illinois, with a temperature of 81. Once again in St. Louis, it was partly sunny, the temperature was 83 degrees and the wind was south at 6 miles an hour. This is a special weather statement for the following counties in Missouri, Franklin, Jefferson, Lincoln, St. Charles, St. Louis City, St. Louis, and Warren. Flash flooding caused by excessive rainfall is possible. For portions of Illinois, including the following areas, Adams, Illinois, Brown, Illinois, Calhoun, Illinois, and Pike, Illinois, and Missouri, including the following areas, Audrain, Missouri, Boone, Missouri, Callaway, Missouri, Cole, Missouri, Crawford, Missouri, Franklin, Missouri, Gasconade, Missouri, Jefferson, Missouri, Knox, Missouri, Lewis, Missouri, Lincoln, Missouri, Marion, Missouri, Montauk, Missouri, Monroe, Missouri, Montgomery, Missouri, Osage, Missouri, Pike, Missouri, Rawls, Missouri, St. Charles, Missouri, St. Louis City, Missouri, St. Louis.
Missouri, Shelby, Missouri, Warren, Missouri, and Washington, Missouri. From this evening through Thursday morning, excessive runoff may result in flooding of rivers, creeks, streams, and other low-lying and flood-prone locations. Training thunderstorms with high rainfall rates are expected within the watch area late this evening into Thursday morning. The current time is 11:18 a.m. Central Daylight Time. 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This program originates from the National Weather Service Forecast Office in St. Louis, Missouri, and serves parts of East Central Missouri and Southwest Illinois, including the St. Louis metro area and surrounding counties. Flood watch in effect from this evening through Thursday morning. Rest of today, mostly sunny. Isolated showers and thunderstorms late this morning, then scattered showers and thunderstorms this afternoon. Highs around 90. South winds 5 to 10 miles per hour. Chance of rain 40%. Tonight, mostly cloudy. Scattered showers and thunderstorms in the evening, then showers and numerous thunderstorms after midnight. Some thunderstorms may produce heavy rainfall. Lows in the lower 70s. Southwest winds around 5 miles per hour. Chance of rain 80%. Thursday, mostly cloudy with showers and numerous thunderstorms in the morning, then partly sunny with scattered showers and thunderstorms in the afternoon. Some thunderstorms may produce heavy rainfall in the morning. Humid with highs in the mid-80s. Southwest winds around 5 miles per hour. Chance of rain 80%. Thursday night, mostly cloudy with a chance of showers and thunderstorms. Humid with lows in the lower 70s. Southeast winds around 5 miles per hour. Chance of rain 50%. Friday, partly sunny with a chance of showers and thunderstorms. Humid with highs in the mid-80s. Southwest winds around 5 miles per hour. Chance of rain 50%. Friday night, partly cloudy. A chance of showers and thunderstorms, mainly in the evening. Lows in the lower 70s. Chance of rain 50%. Saturday through Monday, mostly clear. Highs in the lower 90s. Lows in the mid-70s. Heat index values up to 105. Monday night, mostly clear. A slight chance of showers and thunderstorms in the evening. Lows in the mid-70s. Chance of rain 20%. Heat index values up to 105 early in the evening. Tuesday, mostly sunny. A slight chance of showers and thunderstorms in the afternoon. Highs in the lower 90s. Chance of rain 20%. Heat index values up to 105. At 11 a.m. at Lambert Field in St. Louis, it was partly sunny with a temperature of 83 degrees. The dew point was 65, giving us a relative humidity of 54%. The wind was south at 6 miles an hour, and the pressure was 30.08 inches and steady. Elsewhere in the metro area, in Chesterfield, it was partly sunny and the temperature was 81. In Cahokia, it was sunny and 83 degrees. In St. Charles, it was mostly sunny and 80. Across the region, it was partly sunny in Columbia, Missouri, with a temperature of 77. In Quincy, light rain and fog were reported, and 72 degrees. In Kansas City, it was cloudy and the temperature was 80. It was partly sunny in Springfield, Missouri, with a temperature of 83. In Rolla, it was partly sunny and the temperature was 81. In Farmington, it was 82 degrees. It was sunny in Cape Girardeau, with 82 degrees. It was mostly sunny in Springfield, Illinois, with a temperature of 81. Once again in St. Louis, it was partly sunny, the temperature was 83 degrees and the wind was south at 6 miles an hour. This is a special weather statement for the following counties in Missouri, Franklin, Jefferson, Lincoln, St. Charles, St. Louis City, St. Louis, and Warren. Flash flooding caused by excessive rainfall is possible.
for portions of Illinois, including the following areas: Adams, Illinois, Brown, Illinois, Calhoun, Illinois, and Pike, Illinois, and Missouri, including the following areas: Audrain, Missouri, Boone, Missouri, Callaway, Missouri, Cole, Missouri, Crawford, Missouri, Franklin, Missouri, Gasconade, Missouri, Jefferson, Missouri, Knox, Missouri, Lewis, Missouri, Lincoln, Missouri, Marion, Missouri, Montauk, Missouri, Monroe, Missouri, Montgomery, Missouri, Osage, Missouri, Pike, Missouri, Rawls, Missouri, St. Charles, Missouri, St. Louis City, Missouri, St. Louis, Missouri, Shelby, Missouri, Warren, Missouri, and Washington, Missouri. From this evening through Thursday morning, excessive runoff may result in flooding of rivers, creeks, streams, and other low-lying and flood-prone locations. Training thunderstorms with high rainfall rates are expected within the watch area late this evening into Thursday morning. The current time is 11:24 a.m. Central Daylight Time. 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Flood watch in effect from this evening through Thursday morning. Rest of today, mostly sunny. Isolated showers and thunderstorms late this morning, then scattered showers and thunderstorms this afternoon. Highs around 90. South winds 5 to 10 miles per hour. Chance of rain 40%. Tonight, mostly cloudy. Scattered showers and thunderstorms in the evening, then showers and numerous thunderstorms after midnight. Some thunderstorms may produce heavy rainfall. Lows in the lower 70s. Southwest winds around 5 miles per hour. Chance of rain 80%. Thursday, mostly cloudy with showers and numerous thunderstorms in the morning, then partly sunny with scattered showers and thunderstorms in the afternoon. Some thunderstorms may produce heavy rainfall in the morning. Humid with highs in the mid-80s. Southwest winds around 5 miles per hour. Chance of rain 80%. Thursday night, mostly cloudy with a chance of showers and thunderstorms. Humid with lows in the lower 70s. Southeast winds around 5 miles per hour. Chance of rain 50%. Friday, partly sunny with a chance of showers and thunderstorms. Humid with highs in the mid-80s. Southwest winds around 5 miles per hour. Chance of rain 50%. Friday night, partly cloudy. A chance of showers and thunderstorms, mainly in the evening. Lows in the lower 70s. Chance of rain 50%. Saturday through Monday, mostly clear. Highs in the lower 90s. Lows in the mid-70s. Heat index values up to 105. Monday night, mostly clear. A slight chance of showers and thunderstorms in the evening. Lows in the mid-70s. Chance of rain 20%. Heat index values up to 105 early in the evening. Tuesday, mostly sunny. A slight chance of showers and thunderstorms in the afternoon. Highs in the lower 90s. Chance of rain 20%. Heat index values up to 105. Daily river and lake stages for Wednesday, August 5th. On the Mississippi River at Hannibal, the morning stage was 10.9 feet, up 0.2 feet from yesterday. The forecast, 10.9, 11.1, 11, 10.8, 10.6. At Louisiana, 12.1 feet, up 0.1. The forecast, 12.1 feet for the next 5 days. At Clarksville, 16.5 feet, up 0.6. The forecast, 16.6, 16.7, 16.9, 16.6, 16.2. At Winfield, 16.1 feet, up 0.3. The forecast, 16.5, 16.7, 17, 16.6, 16.2. At Grafton, 15.9 feet, no change from yesterday.
The forecast, 16, 16, 16, 15.9, 15.9. At Mel Price Lock and Dam, 5.9 feet, up 0.7. The forecast, 6.2, 6.2, 6.6, 6.4, 6. At St. Louis, 4.8 feet, up 1.2. The forecast, 5.9, 6, 6.6, 6.4, 6. At Chester, 7.2 feet, up 0.6. The forecast, 8.4, 9, 9.4, 9.7, 9.6. On the Missouri River at Hermon, 6.5 feet, up 0.2. The forecast, 7.2, 6.5, 6.2, 7, 8. At Washington, 3.8 feet, up 0.6. The forecast, 4.1, 4.3, 3.6, 3.9, 5.1. At St. Charles, 10.9 feet, up a half foot. The forecast, 11.3, 12, 11.4, 11.1, 11.9. On the Illinois River at Hardin, 20.4 feet, up a half foot. The forecast, 20.6, 20.6, 20.6, 20.2, 20.2. On the Merrimack River near Steelville, 1.8 feet, down 0.1. Near Sullivan, 4.1 feet, down 0.3. At Pacific, 0.6 feet, down 0.7. Near Eureka, 4.4 feet, down a half foot. At Valley Park, minus 0.2 feet, down 1 foot. At Fenton, 4.1 feet, down 1 foot. Near Arnold, 8.1 feet, down 0.8. On the Quiver River near Troy, 5.5 feet, no change from yesterday. On the Burbis River at Union, 3.8 feet, down 0.3. On the Big River at Burnsville, 3.2 feet, down a half foot. At Carlisle Lake, the morning stage was 445.4 feet, no change from yesterday. At Carlisle, 10.9 feet, no change from yesterday. At Mark Twain Lake, the morning stage was 604.9 feet, down 0.1 feet from yesterday. At Lake of the Ozarks, 659.4 feet, down 0.3. At 11 a.m. at Lambert Field in St. Louis, it was partly sunny with a temperature of 83 degrees. The dew point was 65, giving us a relative humidity of 54%. The wind was south at 6 miles an hour, and the pressure was 30.08 inches and steady. Elsewhere in the metro area, in Chesterfield, it was partly sunny and the temperature was 81. In Cahokia, it was sunny and 83 degrees. In St. Charles, it was mostly sunny and 80. Across the region, it was partly sunny in Columbia, Missouri, with a temperature of 77. In Quincy, light rain and fog were reported, and 72 degrees. In Kansas City, it was cloudy and the temperature was 80. It was partly sunny in Springfield, Missouri, with a temperature of 83. In Rolla, it was partly sunny and the temperature was 81. In Farmington, it was 82 degrees. It was sunny in Cape Girardeau, with 82 degrees. It was mostly sunny in Springfield, Illinois, with a temperature of 81. Once again in St. Louis, it was partly sunny, the temperature was 83 degrees and the wind was south at 6 miles an hour. This is a special weather statement for the following counties in Missouri, Franklin, Jefferson, Lincoln, St. Charles, St. Louis City, St. Louis, and Warren. Flash flooding caused by excessive rainfall is possible. For portions of Illinois, including the following areas, Adams, Illinois, Brown, Illinois, Calhoun, Illinois, and Pike, Illinois, and Missouri, including the following areas, Audrain, Missouri, Boone, Missouri,
Callaway, Missouri, Cole, Missouri, Crawford, Missouri, Franklin, Missouri, Gasconade, Missouri, Jefferson, Missouri, Knox, Missouri, Lewis, Missouri, Lincoln, Missouri, Marion, Missouri, Montauk, Missouri, Monroe, Missouri, Montgomery, Missouri, Osage, Missouri, Pike, Missouri, Rawls, Missouri, St. Charles, Missouri, St. Louis City, Missouri, St. Louis, Missouri, Shelby, Missouri, Warren, Missouri, and Washington, Missouri. From this evening through Thursday morning, excessive runoff may result in flooding of rivers, creeks, streams, and other low-lying and flood-prone locations. Training thunderstorms with high rainfall rates are expected within the watch area late this evening into Thursday morning. The current time is 11:33 a.m. Central Daylight Time. 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Flood watch in effect from this evening through Thursday morning. Rest of today, mostly sunny. Isolated showers and thunderstorms late this morning, then scattered showers and thunderstorms this afternoon. Highs around 90. South winds 5 to 10 miles per hour. Chance of rain 40%. Tonight, mostly cloudy. Scattered showers and thunderstorms in the evening, then showers and numerous thunderstorms after midnight. Some thunderstorms may produce heavy rainfall. Lows in the lower 70s. Southwest winds around 5 miles per hour. Chance of rain 80%. Thursday, mostly cloudy with showers and numerous thunderstorms in the morning, then partly sunny with scattered showers and thunderstorms in the afternoon. Some thunderstorms may produce heavy rainfall in the morning. Humid with highs in the mid-80s. Southwest winds around 5 miles per hour. Chance of rain 80%. Thursday night, mostly cloudy with a chance of showers and thunderstorms. Humid with lows in the lower 70s. Southeast winds around 5 miles per hour. Chance of rain 50%. Friday, partly sunny with a chance of showers and thunderstorms. Humid with highs in the mid-80s. Southwest winds around 5 miles per hour. Chance of rain 50%. Friday night, partly cloudy. A chance of showers and thunderstorms, mainly in the evening. Lows in the lower 70s. Chance of rain 50%. Saturday through Monday, mostly clear. Highs in the lower 90s. Lows in the mid-70s. Heat index values up to 105. Monday night, mostly clear. A slight chance of showers and thunderstorms in the evening. Lows in the mid-70s. Chance of rain 20%. Heat index values up to 105 early in the evening. Tuesday, mostly sunny. A slight chance of showers and thunderstorms in the afternoon. Highs in the lower 90s. Chance of rain 20%. Heat index values up to 105. Flood watch in effect from 10 p.m. this evening through Thursday morning. This afternoon, mostly sunny with a slight chance of showers and thunderstorms. Highs around 90. South winds around 5 miles per hour. Chance of rain 20%. Tonight, mostly cloudy. A chance of showers and thunderstorms in the evening, then showers with thunderstorms likely after midnight. Some thunderstorms may produce heavy rainfall. Lows in the lower 70s. Southeast winds around 5 miles per hour. Chance of rain 90%. Thursday, mostly cloudy. Showers with thunderstorms likely in the morning, then a chance of showers and thunderstorms in the afternoon. Some thunderstorms may produce heavy rainfall in the morning. Highs in the mid-80s. South winds around 5 miles per hour. Chance of rain 80%. Thursday night, mostly cloudy with a chance of showers and thunderstorms. Humid with lows in the lower 70s. Southeast winds around 5 miles per hour.
chance of rain 50%. Friday, partly sunny with a chance of showers and thunderstorms. Humid with highs in the upper 80s. Southwest winds around 5 miles per hour. Chance of rain 50%. Friday night, partly cloudy with a chance of showers and thunderstorms. Lows in the lower 70s. Chance of rain 50%. Saturday, mostly sunny. Highs around 90. Heat index values up to 100. Saturday night through Monday, mostly clear. Lows in the mid-70s. Highs in the mid-90s. Heat index values up to 105. Monday night, mostly clear. A slight chance of showers and thunderstorms in the evening. Lows in the mid-70s. Chance of rain 20%. Heat index values up to 105 early in the evening. Tuesday, mostly sunny. A slight chance of showers and thunderstorms in the afternoon. Highs in the lower 90s. Chance of rain 20%. Heat index values up to 105. At 11 a.m. at Lambert Field in St. Louis, it was partly sunny with a temperature of 83 degrees. The dew point was 65, giving us a relative humidity of 54%. The wind was south at 6 miles an hour, and the pressure was 30.08 inches and steady. Elsewhere in the metro area, in Chesterfield, it was partly sunny and the temperature was 81. In Cahokia, it was sunny and 83 degrees. In St. Charles, it was mostly sunny and 80. Across the region, it was partly sunny in Columbia, Missouri, with a temperature of 77. In Quincy, light rain and fog were reported, and 72 degrees. In Kansas City, it was cloudy and the temperature was 80. It was partly sunny in Springfield, Missouri, with a temperature of 83. In Rolla, it was partly sunny and the temperature was 81. In Farmington, it was 82 degrees. It was sunny in Cape Girardeau, with 82 degrees. It was mostly sunny in Springfield, Illinois, with a temperature of 81. Once again in St. Louis, it was partly sunny, the temperature was 83 degrees and the wind was south at 6 miles an hour. This is a special weather statement for the following counties in Missouri, Franklin, Jefferson, Lincoln, St. Charles, St. Louis City, St. Louis, and Warren. Flash flooding caused by excessive rainfall is possible. For portions of Illinois, including the following areas, Adams, Illinois, Brown, Illinois, Calhoun, Illinois, and Pike, Illinois, and Missouri, including the following areas, Audrain, Missouri, Boone, Missouri, Callaway, Missouri, Cole, Missouri, Crawford, Missouri, Franklin, Missouri, Gasconade, Missouri, Jefferson, Missouri, Knox, Missouri, Lewis, Missouri, Lincoln, Missouri, Marion, Missouri, Montauk, Missouri, Monroe, Missouri, Montgomery, Missouri, Osage, Missouri, Pike, Missouri, Rawls, Missouri, St. Charles, Missouri, St. Louis City, Missouri, St. Louis, Missouri, Shelby, Missouri, Warren, Missouri, and Washington, Missouri. From this evening through Thursday morning, excessive runoff may result in flooding of rivers, creeks, streams, and other low-lying and flood-prone locations. Training thunderstorms with high rainfall rates are expected within the watch area late this evening into Thursday morning. The current time is 11:41 a.m. Central Daylight Time. 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This program originates from the National Weather Service Forecast Office in St. Louis, Missouri, and serves parts of East Central Missouri and Southwest Illinois, including the St. Louis metro area and surrounding counties. Daily river and lake stages for Wednesday, August 5th, on the Mississippi River at Hannibal, the morning stage was 10.9 feet, up 0.2 feet from yesterday. The forecast, 10.9, 11.1, 11, 10.8, 10.6. At Louisiana, 12.1 feet, up 0.1. The forecast, 12.1 feet for the next 5 days. At Clarksville, 16.5 feet, up 0.6. The forecast, 16.6,
16.7, 16.9, 16.6, 16.2. At Winfield, 16.1 feet, up 0.3. The forecast, 16.5, 16.7, 17, 16.6, 16.2. At Grafton, 15.9 feet, no change from yesterday. The forecast, 16, 16, 16, 15.9, 15.9. At Mel Price Lock and Dam, 5.9 feet, up 0.7. The forecast, 6.2, 6.2, 6.6, 6.4, 6. At St. Louis, 4.8 feet, up 1.2. The forecast, 5.9, 6, 6.6, 6.4, 6. At Chester, 7.2 feet, up 0.6. The forecast, 8.4, 9, 9.4, 9.7, 9.6. On the Missouri River at Herman, 6.5 feet, up 0.2. The forecast, 7.2, 6.5, 6.2, 7, 8. At Washington, 3.8 feet, up 0.6. The forecast, 4.1, 4.3, 3.6, 3.9, 5.1. At St. Charles, 10.9 feet, up a foot. The forecast, 11.3, 12, 11.4, 11.1, 11.9. On the Illinois River at Hardin, 20.4 feet, up a foot. The forecast, 20.6, 20.6, 20.6, 20.2, 20.2. On the Merrimack River near Steelville, 1.8 feet, down 0.1. Near Sullivan, 4.1 feet, down 0.3. At Pacific, 0.6 feet, down 0.7. Near Eureka, 4.4 feet, down a half foot. At Valley Park, minus 0.2 feet, down 1 foot. At Fenton, 4.1 feet, down 1 foot. Near Arnold, 8.1 feet, down 0.8. On the Quiver River near Troy, 5.5 feet, no change from yesterday. On the Burbis River at Union, 3.8 feet, down 0.3. On the Big River at Burnsville, 3.2 feet, down a half foot. At Carlisle Lake, the morning stage was 445.4 feet, no change from yesterday. At Carlisle, 10.9 feet, no change from yesterday. At Mark Twain Lake, the morning stage was 604.9 feet, down 0.1 feet from yesterday. At Lake of the Ozarks, 659.4 feet, down 0.3. Flood watch in effect from 10 p.m. this evening through Thursday morning. This afternoon, mostly sunny with a slight chance of showers and thunderstorms. Highs around 90. South winds around 5 miles per hour. Chance of rain 20%. Tonight, mostly cloudy. A chance of showers and thunderstorms in the evening, then showers with thunderstorms likely after midnight. Some thunderstorms may produce heavy rainfall. Lows in the lower 70s. Southeast winds around 5 miles per hour. Chance of rain 90%. Thursday, mostly cloudy. Showers with thunderstorms likely in the morning, then a chance of showers and thunderstorms in the afternoon. Some thunderstorms may produce heavy rainfall in the morning. Highs in the mid-80s. South winds around 5 miles per hour. Chance of rain 80%. Thursday night, mostly cloudy with a chance of showers and thunderstorms. Humid with lows in the lower 70s. Southeast winds around 5 miles per hour. Chance of rain 50%. Friday, partly sunny with a chance of showers and thunderstorms. Humid with highs in the upper 80s. Southwest winds around 5 miles per hour. Chance of rain 50%. Friday night, partly cloudy with a chance of showers and thunderstorms. Lows in the lower 70s. Chance of rain 50%. Saturday, mostly sunny. Highs around 90. Heat index values up to 100.
Saturday night through Monday, mostly clear. Lows in the mid-70s. Highs in the mid-90s. Heat index values up to 105. Monday night, mostly clear. A slight chance of showers and thunderstorms in the evening. Lows in the mid-70s. Chance of rain 20%. Heat index values up to 105 early in the evening. Tuesday, mostly sunny. A slight chance of showers and thunderstorms in the afternoon. Highs in the lower 90s. Chance of rain 20%. Heat index values up to 105. At 11 a.m. at Lambert Field in St. Louis, it was partly sunny with a temperature of 83 degrees. The dew point was 65, giving us a relative humidity of 54%. The wind was south at 6 miles an hour, and the pressure was 30.08 inches and steady. Elsewhere in the metro area, in Chesterfield, it was partly sunny and the temperature was 81. In Cahokia, it was sunny and 83 degrees. In St. Charles, it was mostly sunny and 80. Across the region, it was partly sunny in Columbia, Missouri, with a temperature of 77. In Quincy, light rain and fog were reported, and 72 degrees. In Kansas City, it was cloudy and the temperature was 80. It was partly sunny in Springfield, Missouri, with a temperature of 83. In Rolla, it was partly sunny and the temperature was 81. In Farmington, it was 82 degrees. It was sunny in Cape Girardeau, with 82 degrees. It was mostly sunny in Springfield, Illinois, with a temperature of 81. Once again in St. Louis, it was partly sunny, the temperature was 83 degrees and the wind was south at 6 miles an hour. This is a special weather statement for the following counties in Missouri, Franklin, Jefferson, Lincoln, St. Charles, St. Louis City, St. Louis, and Warren. Flash flooding caused by excessive rainfall is possible. For portions of Illinois, including the following areas, Adams, Illinois, Brown, Illinois, Calhoun, Illinois, and Pike, Illinois, and Missouri, including the following areas, Audrain, Missouri, Boone, Missouri, Callaway, Missouri, Cole, Missouri, Crawford, Missouri, Franklin, Missouri, Gasconade, Missouri, Jefferson, Missouri, Knox, Missouri, Lewis, Missouri, Lincoln, Missouri, Marion, Missouri, Montauk, Missouri, Monroe, Missouri, Montgomery, Missouri, Osage, Missouri, Pike, Missouri, Rawls, Missouri, St. Charles, Missouri, St. Louis City, Missouri, St. Louis, Missouri, Shelby, Missouri, Warren, Missouri, and Washington, Missouri. From this evening through Thursday morning, excessive runoff may result in flooding of rivers, creeks, streams, and other low-lying and flood-prone locations. Training thunderstorms with high rainfall rates are expected within the watch area late this evening into Thursday morning. The current time is 11:50 a.m. Central Daylight Time. 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Flood watch in effect from 10 p.m. this evening through Thursday morning. This afternoon, mostly sunny with a slight chance of showers and thunderstorms. Highs around 90. South winds around 5 miles per hour. Chance of rain 20%. Tonight, mostly cloudy. A chance of showers and thunderstorms in the evening, then showers with thunderstorms likely after midnight. Some thunderstorms may produce heavy rainfall. Lows in the lower 70s. Southeast winds around 5 miles per hour. Chance of rain 90%. Thursday, mostly cloudy. Showers with thunderstorms likely in the morning, then a chance of showers and thunderstorms in the afternoon. Some thunderstorms may produce heavy rainfall in the morning. Highs in the mid-80s. South winds around 5 miles per hour. Chance of rain 80%. Thursday night, mostly cloudy with a chance of showers and thunderstorms. Humid with lows in the lower 70s.
southeast winds around 5 miles per hour. Chance of rain 50%. Friday, partly sunny with a chance of showers and thunderstorms. Humid with highs in the upper 80s. Southwest winds around 5 miles per hour. Chance of rain 50%. Friday night, partly cloudy with a chance of showers and thunderstorms. Lows in the lower 70s. Chance of rain 50%. Saturday, mostly sunny. Highs around 90. Heat index values up to 100. Saturday night through Monday, mostly clear. Lows in the mid-70s. Highs in the mid-90s. Heat index values up to 105. Monday night, mostly clear. A slight chance of showers and thunderstorms in the evening. Lows in the mid-70s. Chance of rain 20%. Heat index values up to 105 early in the evening. Tuesday, mostly sunny. A slight chance of showers and thunderstorms in the afternoon. Highs in the lower 90s. Chance of rain 20%. Heat index values up to 105. At 11 a.m. at Lambert Field in St. Louis, it was partly sunny with a temperature of 83 degrees. The dew point was 65, giving us a relative humidity of 54%. The wind was south at 6 miles an hour, and the pressure was 30.08 inches and steady. Elsewhere in the metro area, in Chesterfield, it was partly sunny and the temperature was 81. In Cahokia, it was sunny and 83 degrees. In St. Charles, it was mostly sunny and 80. Across the region, it was partly sunny in Columbia, Missouri, with a temperature of 77. In Quincy, light rain and fog were reported, and 72 degrees. In Kansas City, it was cloudy and the temperature was 80. It was partly sunny in Springfield, Missouri, with a temperature of 83. In Rolla, it was partly sunny and the temperature was 81. In Farmington, it was 82 degrees. It was sunny in Cape Girardeau, with 82 degrees. It was mostly sunny in Springfield, Illinois, with a temperature of 81. Once again in St. Louis, it was partly sunny, the temperature was 83 degrees and the wind was south at 6 miles an hour. This is a special weather statement for the following counties in Missouri: Franklin, Jefferson, Lincoln, St. Charles, St. Louis City, St. Louis, and Warren. Flash flooding caused by excessive rainfall is possible. For portions of Illinois, including the following areas: Adams, Illinois, Brown, Illinois, Calhoun, Illinois, and Pike, Illinois, and Missouri, including the following areas: Audrey, Missouri, Boone, Missouri, Callaway, Missouri, Cole, Missouri, Crawford, Missouri, Franklin, Missouri, Gasconade, Missouri, Jefferson, Missouri, Knox, Missouri, Lewis, Missouri, Lincoln, Missouri, Marion, Missouri, Montauk, Missouri, Monroe, Missouri, Montgomery, Missouri, Osage, Missouri, Pike, Missouri, Rawls, Missouri, St. Charles, Missouri, St. Louis City, Missouri, St. Louis, Missouri, Shelby, Missouri, Warren, Missouri, and Washington, Missouri. From this evening through Thursday morning, excessive runoff may result in flooding of rivers, creeks, streams, and other low-lying and flood-prone locations. Training thunderstorms with high rainfall rates are expected within the watch area late this evening into Thursday morning. The current time is 11:56 a.m. Central Daylight Time. 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Flood watch in effect from 10 p.m. this evening through Thursday morning. This afternoon, mostly sunny with a slight chance of showers and thunderstorms. Highs around 90. South winds around 5 miles per hour. Chance of rain 20%. Tonight, mostly cloudy. A chance of showers and thunderstorms in the evening, then showers with thunderstorms likely after midnight. Some thunderstorms may produce heavy rainfall.
lows in the lower 70s. Southeast winds around 5 miles per hour. Chance of rain 90%. Thursday, mostly cloudy. Showers with thunderstorms likely in the morning, then a chance of showers and thunderstorms in the afternoon. Some thunderstorms may produce heavy rainfall in the morning. Highs in the mid-80s. South winds around 5 miles per hour. Chance of rain 80%. Thursday night, mostly cloudy with a chance of showers and thunderstorms. Humid with lows in the lower 70s. Southeast winds around 5 miles per hour. Chance of rain 50%. Friday, partly sunny with a chance of showers and thunderstorms. Humid with highs in the upper 80s. Southwest winds around 5 miles per hour. Chance of rain 50%. Friday night, partly cloudy with a chance of showers and thunderstorms. Lows in the lower 70s. Chance of rain 50%. Saturday, mostly sunny. Highs around 90. Heat index values up to 100. Saturday night through Monday, mostly clear. Lows in the mid-70s. Highs in the mid-90s. Heat index values up to 105. Monday night, mostly clear. A slight chance of showers and thunderstorms in the evening. Lows in the mid-70s. Chance of rain 20%. Heat index values up to 105 early in the evening. Tuesday, mostly sunny. A slight chance of showers and thunderstorms in the afternoon. Highs in the lower 90s. Chance of rain 20%. Heat index values up to 105. Daily river and lake stages for Wednesday, August 5th. On the Mississippi River at Hannibal, the morning stage was 10.9 feet, up 0.2 feet from yesterday. The forecast, 10.9, 11.1, 11, 10.8, 10.6. At Louisiana, 12.1 feet, up 0.1. The forecast, 12.1 feet for the next 5 days. At Clarksville, 16.5 feet, up 0.6. The forecast, 16.6, 16.7, 16.9, 16.6, 16.2. At Winfield, 16.1 feet, up 0.3. The forecast, 16.5, 16.7, 17, 16.6, 16.2. At Grafton, 15.9 feet, no change from yesterday. The forecast, 16, 16, 16, 15.9, 15.9. At Mel Price Lock and Dam, 5.9 feet, up 0.7. The forecast, 6.2, 6.2, 6.6, 6.4, 6. At St. Louis, 4.8 feet, up 1.2. The forecast, 5.9, 6, 6.6, 6.4, 6. At Chester, 7.2 feet, up 0.6. The forecast, 8.4, 9, 9.4, 9.7, 9.6. On the Missouri River at Herman, 6.5 feet, up 0.2. The forecast, 7.2, 6.5, 6.2, 7, 8. At Washington, 3.8 feet, up 0.6. The forecast, 4.1, 4.3, 3.6, 3.9, 5.1. At St. Charles, 10.9 feet, up a half foot. The forecast, 11.3, 12, 11.4, 11.1, 11.9. On the Illinois River at Hardin, 20.4 feet, up a half foot. The forecast, 20.6, 20.6, 20.6, 20.2, 20.2. On the Merrimack River near Steelville, 1.8 feet, down 0.1. Near Sullivan, 4.1 feet, down 0.3. At Pacific, 0.6 feet, down 0.7. Near Eureka, 4.4 feet, down a half foot. At Valley Park, minus 0.2 feet, down 1 foot. At Fenton, 4.1 feet, down 1 foot.
near Arnold, 8.1 feet, down 0.8. On the Quiver River near Troy, 5.5 feet, no change from yesterday. On the Berbers River at Union, 3.8 feet, down 0.3. On the Big River at Burnsville, 3.2 feet, down a half foot. At Carlisle Lake, the morning stage was 445.4 feet, no change from yesterday. At Carlisle, 10.9 feet, no change from yesterday. At Mark Twain Lake, the morning stage was 604.9 feet, down 0.1 feet from yesterday. At Lake of the Ozarks, 659.4 feet, down 0.3. At 11 a.m. at Lambert Field in St. Louis, it was partly sunny with a temperature of 83 degrees. The dew point was 65, giving us a relative humidity of 54%. The wind was south at 6 miles an hour, and the pressure was 30.08 inches and steady. Elsewhere in the metro area, in Chesterfield, it was partly sunny and the temperature was 81. In Cahokia, it was sunny and 83 degrees. In St. Charles, it was mostly sunny and 80. Across the region, it was partly sunny in Columbia, Missouri, with a temperature of 77. In Quincy, light rain and fog were reported, and 72 degrees. In Kansas City, it was cloudy and the temperature was 80. It was partly sunny in Springfield, Missouri, with a temperature of 83. In Rolla, it was partly sunny and the temperature was 81. In Farmington, it was 82 degrees. It was sunny in Cape Girardeau, with 82 degrees. It was mostly sunny in Springfield, Illinois, with a temperature of 81. Once again in St. Louis, it was partly sunny. The temperature was 83 degrees and the wind was south at 6 miles an hour. This is a special weather statement for the following counties in Missouri, Franklin, Jefferson, Lincoln, St. Charles, St. Louis City, St. Louis, and Warren. Flash flooding caused by excessive rainfall is possible. For portions of Illinois, including the following areas, Adams, Illinois, Brown, Illinois, Calhoun, Illinois, and Pike, Illinois, and Missouri, including the following areas, Audrain, Missouri, Boone, Missouri, Callaway, Missouri, Cole, Missouri, Crawford, Missouri, Franklin, Missouri, Gasconade, Missouri, Jefferson, Missouri, Knox, Missouri, Lewis, Missouri, Lincoln, Missouri, Marion, Missouri, Montauk, Missouri, Monroe, Missouri, Montgomery, Missouri, Osage, Missouri, Pike, Missouri, Rawls, Missouri, St. Charles, Missouri, St. Louis City, Missouri, St. Louis, Missouri, Shelby, Missouri, Warren, Missouri, and Washington, Missouri. From this evening through Thursday morning, excessive runoff may result in flooding of rivers, creeks, streams, and other low-lying and flood-prone locations. Training thunderstorms with high rainfall rates are expected within the watch area late this evening into Thursday morning. The current time is 12:05 p.m. Central Daylight Time. 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Flood watch in effect from 10 p.m. this evening through Thursday morning. This afternoon, mostly sunny with a slight chance of showers and thunderstorms. Highs around 90. South winds around 5 miles per hour. Chance of rain 20%. Tonight, mostly cloudy. A chance of showers and thunderstorms in the evening, then showers with thunderstorms likely after midnight. Some thunderstorms may produce heavy rainfall. Lows in the lower 70s. Southeast winds around 5 miles per hour. Chance of rain 90%. Thursday, mostly cloudy. Showers with thunderstorms likely in the morning, then a chance of showers and thunderstorms in the afternoon. Some thunderstorms may produce heavy rainfall in the morning. Highs in the mid-80s. South winds around 5 miles per hour. Chance of rain 80%. Thursday night, mostly cloudy with a chance of showers and thunderstorms.
humid with lows in the lower 70s. Southeast winds around 5 miles per hour. Chance of rain 50%. Friday, partly sunny with a chance of showers and thunderstorms. Humid with highs in the upper 80s. Southwest winds around 5 miles per hour. Chance of rain 50%. Friday night, partly cloudy with a chance of showers and thunderstorms. Lows in the lower 70s. Chance of rain 50%. Saturday, mostly sunny. Highs around 90. Heat index values up to 100. Saturday night through Monday, mostly clear. Lows in the mid-70s. Highs in the mid-90s. Heat index values up to 105. Monday night, mostly clear. A slight chance of showers and thunderstorms in the evening. Lows in the mid-70s. Chance of rain 20%. Heat index values up to 105 early in the evening. Tuesday, mostly sunny. A slight chance of showers and thunderstorms in the afternoon. Highs in the lower 90s. Chance of rain 20%. Heat index values up to 105. At 11 a.m. at Lambert Field in St. Louis, it was partly sunny with a temperature of 83 degrees. The dew point was 65, giving us a relative humidity of 54%. The wind was south at 6 miles an hour, and the pressure was 30.08 inches and steady. Elsewhere, values

lower 90s. Chance of rain 20%. Heat index values up to 105. At 11 a.m. at Lambert Field in St. Louis, it was partly sunny with a temperature of 83 degrees. The dew point was 65, giving us a relative humidity of 54%. The wind was south at 6 miles an hour, and the pressure was 30.08 inches and steady. Elsewhere in the metro area, in Chesterfield, it was partly sunny and the temperature was 81. In Cahokia, it was sunny and 83 degrees. In St. Charles, it was mostly sunny and 80. Across the region, it was partly sunny in Columbia, Missouri, with a temperature of 77. In Quincy, light rain and fog were reported, and 72 degrees. In Kansas City, it was cloudy and the temperature was 80. It was partly sunny in Springfield, Missouri, with a temperature of 83. In Rolla, it was partly sunny and the temperature was 81. In Farmington, it was 82 degrees. It was sunny in Cape Girardeau, with 82 degrees. It was mostly sunny in Springfield, Illinois, with a temperature of 81. Once again in St. Louis, it was partly sunny, the temperature was 83 degrees and the wind was south at 6 miles an hour. This is a special weather statement for the following counties in Missouri: Franklin, Jefferson, Lincoln, St. Charles, St. Louis City, St. Louis, and Warren. Flash flooding caused by excessive rainfall is possible. For portions of Illinois, including the following areas: Adams, Illinois, Brown, Illinois, Calhoun, Illinois, and Pike, Illinois, and Missouri, including the following areas: Audrain, Missouri, Boone, Missouri, Callaway, Missouri, Cole, Missouri, Crawford, Missouri, Franklin, Missouri, Gasconade, Missouri, Jefferson, Missouri, Knox, Missouri, Lewis, Missouri, Lincoln, Missouri, Marion, Missouri, Montauk, Missouri, Monroe, Missouri, Montgomery, Missouri, Osage, Missouri, Pike, Missouri, Rawls, Missouri, St. Charles, Missouri, St. Louis City, Missouri, St. Louis, Missouri, Shelby, Missouri, Warren, Missouri, and Washington, Missouri. From this evening through Thursday morning, excessive runoff may result in flooding of rivers, creeks, streams, and other low-lying and flood-prone locations. Training thunderstorms with high rainfall rates are expected within the watch area late this evening into Thursday morning. The current time is 12:11 p.m. Central Daylight Time. 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Flood watch in effect from 10 p.m. this evening through Thursday morning. This afternoon, mostly sunny with a slight chance of showers and thunderstorms. Highs around 90. South winds around 5 miles per hour. Chance of rain 20%. Tonight, mostly cloudy. A chance of showers and thunderstorms in the evening, then showers with thunderstorms likely after midnight. Some thunderstorms may produce heavy rainfall. Lows in the lower 70s. Southeast winds around 5 miles per hour. Chance of rain 90%. Thursday, mostly cloudy. Showers with thunderstorms likely in the morning, then a chance of showers and thunderstorms in the afternoon. Some thunderstorms may produce heavy rainfall in the morning. Highs in the mid-80s. South winds around 5 miles per hour. Chance of rain 80%. Thursday night, mostly cloudy with a chance of showers and thunderstorms. Humid with lows in the lower 70s. Southeast winds around 5 miles per hour. Chance of rain 50%. Friday, partly sunny with a chance of showers and thunderstorms. Humid with highs in the upper 80s. Southwest winds around 5 miles per hour. Chance of rain 50%. Friday night, partly cloudy with a chance of showers and thunderstorms. Lows in the lower 70s. Chance of rain 50%. Saturday, mostly sunny. Highs around 90. Heat index values up.

100. Saturday night through Monday, mostly clear. Lows in the mid-70s. Highs in the mid-90s. Heat index values up to 105. Monday night, mostly clear. A slight chance of showers and thunderstorms in the evening. Lows in the mid-70s. Chance of rain 20%. Heat index values up to 105 early in the evening. Tuesday, mostly sunny. A slight chance of showers and thunderstorms in the afternoon. Highs in the lower 90s. Chance of rain 20%. Heat index values up to 105. Daily river and lake stages for Wednesday, August 5th. On the Mississippi River at Hannibal, the morning stage was 10.9 feet, up 0.2 feet from yesterday. The forecast, 10.9, 11.1, 11, 10.8, 10.6. At Louisiana, 12.1 feet, up 0.1. The forecast, 12.1 feet for the next 5 days. At Clarksville, 16.5 feet, up 0.6. The forecast, 16.6, 16.7, 16.9, 16.6, 16.2. At Winfield, 16.1 feet, up 0.3. The forecast, 16.5, 16.7, 17, 16.6, 16.2. At Grafton, 15.9 feet, no change from yesterday. The forecast, 16, 16, 16, 15.9, 15.9. At Mel Price Lock and Dam, 5.9 feet, up 0.7. The forecast, 6.2, 6.2, 6.6, 6.4, 6. At St. Louis, 4.8 feet, up 1.2. The forecast, 5.9, 6, 6.6, 6.4, 6. At Chester, 7.2 feet, up 0.6. The forecast, 8.4, 9, 9.4, 9.7, 9.6. On the Missouri River at Herman, 6.5 feet, up 0.2. The forecast, 7.2, 6.5, 6.2, 7, 8. At Washington, 3.8 feet, up 0.6. The forecast, 4.1, 4.3, 3.6, 3.9, 5.1. At St. Charles, 10.9 feet, up a half foot. The forecast, 11.3, 12, 11.4, 11.1, 11.9. On the Illinois River at Hardin, 20.4 feet, up a half foot. The forecast, 20.6, 20.6, 20.6, 20.2, 20.2. On the Merrimack River near Steelville, 1.8 feet, down 0.1. Near Sullivan, 4.1 feet, down 0.3. At Pacific, 0.6 feet, down 0.7. Near Eureka, 4.4 feet, down a half foot. At Valley Park, minus 0.2 feet, down 1 foot. At Fenton, 4.1 feet, down 1 foot. Near Arnold, 8.1 feet, down 0.8. On the Quiver River near Troy, 5.5 feet, no change from yesterday. On the Berbers River at Union, 3.8 feet, down 0.3. On the Big River at Burnsville, 3.2 feet, down a half foot. At Carlisle Lake, the morning stage was 445.4 feet, no change from yesterday. At Carlisle, 10.9 feet, no change from yesterday. At Mark Twain Lake, the morning stage was 604.9 feet, down 0.1 feet from yesterday. At Lake of the Ozarks, 659.4 feet, down 0.3. At noon at Lambert Field in St. Louis, it was cloudy with a temperature of 85 degrees. The dew point was 63, giving us a relative humidity of 47%. The wind was southwest at 3 miles an hour, and the pressure was 30.09 inches and rising. Elsewhere in the metro area, in Chesterfield, it was partly sunny and the temperature was 81. In Cahokia, it was mostly sunny and 86 degrees.
St. Charles, it was cloudy and 84. Across the region, light rain was falling in Columbia, Missouri, with a temperature of 75. In Quincy, it was cloudy and 73 degrees. In Kansas City, it was cloudy and the temperature was 76. It was mostly sunny in Springfield, Missouri, with a temperature of 88. In Rolla, it was mostly sunny and the temperature was 83. In Farmington, it was 84 degrees. It was sunny in Cape Girardeau, with 83 degrees. It was cloudy in Springfield, Illinois, with a temperature of 83. Once again in St. Louis, it was cloudy, the temperature was 85 degrees, and the wind was southwest at 3 miles an hour. This is a special weather statement for the following counties in Missouri: Franklin, Jefferson, Lincoln, St. Charles, St. Louis City, St. Louis, and Warren. Flash flooding caused by excessive rainfall is possible. For portions of Illinois, including the following areas: Adams, Illinois, Brown, Illinois, Calhoun, Illinois, and Pike, Illinois, and Missouri, including the following areas: Audrey, Missouri, Boone, Missouri, Callaway, Missouri, Cole, Missouri, Crawford, Missouri, Franklin, Missouri, Gasconade, Missouri, Jefferson, Missouri, Knox, Missouri, Lewis, Missouri, Lincoln, Missouri, Marion, Missouri, Montauk, Missouri, Monroe, Missouri, Montgomery, Missouri, Osage, Missouri, Pike, Missouri, Rawls, Missouri, St. Charles, Missouri, St. Louis City, Missouri, St. Louis, Missouri, Shelby, Missouri, Warren, Missouri, and Washington, Missouri. From this evening through Thursday morning, excessive runoff may result in flooding of rivers, creeks, streams, and other low-lying and flood-prone locations. Training thunderstorms with high rainfall rates are expected within the watch area late this evening into Thursday morning. The current time is 12:20 p.m. Central Daylight Time. 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This program originates from the National Weather Service Forecast Office in St. Louis, Missouri, and serves parts of East Central Missouri and Southwest Illinois, including the St. Louis metro area and surrounding counties. Flood watch in effect from 10 p.m. this evening through Thursday morning. This afternoon, mostly sunny with a slight chance of showers and thunderstorms. Highs around 90. South winds around 5 miles per hour. Chance of rain 20%. Tonight, mostly cloudy. A chance of showers and thunderstorms in the evening, then showers with thunderstorms likely after midnight. Some thunderstorms may produce heavy rainfall. Lows in the lower 70s. Southeast winds around 5 miles per hour. Chance of rain 90%. Thursday, mostly cloudy. Showers with thunderstorms likely in the morning, then a chance of showers and thunderstorms in the afternoon. Some thunderstorms may produce heavy rainfall in the morning. Highs in the mid-80s. South winds around 5 miles per hour. Chance of rain 80%. Thursday night, mostly cloudy with a chance of showers and thunderstorms. Humid with lows in the lower 70s. Southeast winds around 5 miles per hour. Chance of rain 50%. Friday, partly sunny with a chance of showers and thunderstorms. Humid with highs in the upper 80s. Southwest winds around 5 miles per hour. Chance of rain 50%. Friday night, partly cloudy with a chance of showers and thunderstorms. Lows in the lower 70s. Chance of rain 50%. Saturday, mostly sunny. Highs around 90. Heat index values up to 100. Saturday night through Monday, mostly clear. Lows in the mid-70s. Highs in the mid-90s. Heat index values up to 105. Monday night, mostly clear. A slight chance of showers and thunderstorms in the evening. Lows in the mid-70s. Chance of rain 20%. Heat index values up to 105 early in the evening. Tuesday, mostly sunny. A slight chance of showers and thunderstorms in the afternoon. Highs in the lower 90s.
rain 20%. Heat index values up to 105. At noon at Lambert Field in St. Louis, it was cloudy with a temperature of 85 degrees. The dew point was 63, giving us a relative humidity of 47%. The wind was southwest at 3 miles an hour, and the pressure was 30.09 inches and rising. Elsewhere in the metro area, in Chesterfield, it was partly sunny and the temperature was 81. In Cahokia, it was mostly sunny and 86 degrees. In St. Charles, it was cloudy and 84. Across the region, light rain was falling in Columbia, Missouri, with a temperature of 75. In Quincy, it was cloudy and 73 degrees. In Kansas City, it was cloudy and the temperature was 76. It was mostly sunny in Springfield, Missouri, with a temperature of 88. In Rolla, it was mostly sunny and the temperature was 83. In Farmington, it was 84 degrees. It was sunny in Cape Girardeau, with 83 degrees. It was cloudy in Springfield, Illinois, with a temperature of 83. Once again in St. Louis, it was cloudy, the temperature was 85 degrees, and the wind was southwest at 3 miles an hour. This is a special weather statement for the following counties in Missouri: Franklin, Jefferson, Lincoln, St. Charles, St. Louis City, St. Louis, and Warren. Flash flooding caused by excessive rainfall is possible. For portions of Illinois, including the following areas: Adams, Illinois, Brown, Illinois, Calhoun, Illinois, and Pike, Illinois, and Missouri, including the following areas: Audrain, Missouri, Boone, Missouri, Callaway, Missouri, Cole, Missouri, Crawford, Missouri, Franklin, Missouri, Gasconade, Missouri, Jefferson, Missouri, Knox, Missouri, Lewis, Missouri, Lincoln, Missouri, Marion, Missouri, Montauk, Missouri, Monroe, Missouri, Montgomery, Missouri, Osage, Missouri, Pike, Missouri, Rawls, Missouri, St. Charles, Missouri, St. Louis City, Missouri, St. Louis, Missouri, Shelby, Missouri, Warren, Missouri, and Washington, Missouri. From this evening through Thursday morning, excessive runoff may result in flooding of rivers, creeks, streams, and other low-lying and flood-prone locations. Training thunderstorms with high rainfall rates are expected within the watch area late this evening into Thursday morning. The current time is 12:26 p.m. Central Daylight Time. 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This program originates from the National Weather Service Forecast Office in St. Louis, Missouri, and serves parts of East Central Missouri and Southwest Illinois, including the St. Louis metro area and surrounding counties. Flood watch in effect from 10 p.m. this evening through Thursday morning. This afternoon, mostly sunny with a slight chance of showers and thunderstorms. Highs around 90. South winds around 5 miles per hour. Chance of rain 20%. Tonight, mostly cloudy. A chance of showers and thunderstorms in the evening, then showers with thunderstorms likely after midnight. Some thunderstorms may produce heavy rainfall. Lows in the lower 70s. Southeast winds around 5 miles per hour. Chance of rain 90%. Thursday, mostly cloudy. Showers with thunderstorms likely in the morning, then a chance of showers and thunderstorms in the afternoon. Some thunderstorms may produce heavy rainfall in the morning. Highs in the mid-80s. South winds around 5 miles per hour. Chance of rain 80%. Thursday night, mostly cloudy with a chance of showers and thunderstorms. Humid with lows in the lower 70s. Southeast winds around 5 miles per hour. Chance of rain 50%. Friday, partly sunny with a chance of showers and thunderstorms. Humid with highs in the upper 80s. Southwest winds around 5 miles per hour. Chance of rain 50%. Friday night, partly cloudy with a chance of showers and thunderstorms. Lows in the lower 70s. Chance of rain 50%. Saturday, mostly sunny. Highs around 90. Heat index values up to 100.
Saturday night through Monday, mostly clear. Lows in the mid-70s. Highs in the mid-90s. Heat index values up to 105. Monday night, mostly clear. A slight chance of showers and thunderstorms in the evening. Lows in the mid-70s. Chance of rain 20%. Heat index values up to 105 early in the evening. Tuesday, mostly sunny. A slight chance of showers and thunderstorms in the afternoon. Highs in the lower 90s. Chance of rain 20%. Heat index values up to 105. At noon at Lambert Field in St. Louis, it was cloudy with a temperature of 85 degrees. The dew point was 63, giving us a relative humidity of 47%. The wind was southwest at 3 miles an hour, and the pressure was 30.09 inches and rising. Elsewhere in the metro area, in Chesterfield, it was partly sunny and the temperature was 81. In Cahokia, it was mostly sunny and 86 degrees. In St. Charles, it was cloudy and 84. Across the region, light rain was falling in Columbia, Missouri, with a temperature of 75. In Quincy, it was cloudy and 73 degrees. In Kansas City, it was cloudy and the temperature was 76. It was mostly sunny in Springfield, Missouri, with a temperature of 88. In Rolla, it was mostly sunny and the temperature was 83. In Farmington, it was 84 degrees. It was sunny in Cape Girardeau, with 83 degrees. It was cloudy in Springfield, Illinois, with a temperature of 83. Once again in St. Louis, it was cloudy, the temperature was 85 degrees, and the wind was southwest at 3 miles an hour. This is a special weather statement for the following counties in Missouri: Franklin, Jefferson, Lincoln, St. Charles, St. Louis City, St. Louis, and Warren. Flash flooding caused by excessive rainfall is possible. For portions of Illinois, including the following areas: Adams, Illinois, Brown, Illinois, Calhoun, Illinois, and Pike, Illinois, and Missouri, including the following areas: Audrain, Missouri, Boone, Missouri, Callaway, Missouri, Cole, Missouri, Crawford, Missouri, Franklin, Missouri, Gasconade, Missouri, Jefferson, Missouri, Knox, Missouri, Lewis, Missouri, Lincoln, Missouri, Marion, Missouri, Montauk, Missouri, Monroe, Missouri, Montgomery, Missouri, Osage, Missouri, Pike, Missouri, Rawls, Missouri, St. Charles, Missouri, St. Louis City, Missouri, St. Louis, Missouri, Shelby, Missouri, Warren, Missouri, and Washington, Missouri. From this evening through Thursday morning, excessive runoff may result in flooding of rivers, creeks, streams, and other low-lying and flood-prone locations. Training thunderstorms with high rainfall rates are expected within the watch area late this evening into Thursday morning. The current time is 12:32 p.m. Central Daylight Time. 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This program originates from the National Weather Service Forecast Office in St. Louis, Missouri, and serves parts of East Central Missouri and Southwest Illinois, including the St. Louis metro area and surrounding counties. Flood watch in effect from 10 p.m. this evening through Thursday morning. This afternoon, mostly sunny with a slight chance of showers and thunderstorms. Highs around 90. South winds around 5 miles per hour. Chance of rain 20%. Tonight, mostly cloudy. A chance of showers and thunderstorms in the evening, then showers with thunderstorms likely after midnight. Some thunderstorms may produce heavy rainfall. Lows in the lower 70s. Southeast winds around 5 miles per hour. Chance of rain 90%. Thursday, mostly cloudy. Showers with thunderstorms likely in the morning, then a chance of showers and thunderstorms in the afternoon. Some thunderstorms may produce heavy rainfall in the morning. Highs in the mid-80s. South winds around 5 miles per hour. Chance of rain 80%. Thursday night, mostly cloudy with a chance of showers and thunderstorms. Humid with lows in the lower 70s.
southeast winds around 5 miles per hour. Chance of rain 50%. Friday, partly sunny with a chance of showers and thunderstorms. Humid with highs in the upper 80s. Southwest winds around 5 miles per hour. Chance of rain 50%. Friday night, partly cloudy with a chance of showers and thunderstorms. Lows in the lower 70s. Chance of rain 50%. Saturday, mostly sunny. Highs around 90. Heat index values up to 100. Saturday night through Monday, mostly clear. Lows in the mid-70s. Highs in the mid-90s. Heat index values up to 105. Monday night, mostly clear. A slight chance of showers and thunderstorms in the evening. Lows in the mid-70s. Chance of rain 20%. Heat index values up to 105 early in the evening. Tuesday, mostly sunny. A slight chance of showers and thunderstorms in the afternoon. Highs in the lower 90s. Chance of rain 20%. Heat index values up to 105. At noon at Lambert Field in St. Louis, it was cloudy with a temperature of 85 degrees. The dew point was 63, giving us a relative humidity of 47%. The wind was southwest at 3 miles an hour, and the pressure was 30.09 inches and rising. Elsewhere in the metro area, in Chesterfield, it was partly sunny and the temperature was 81. In Cahokia, it was mostly sunny and 86 degrees. In St. Charles, it was cloudy and 84. Across the region, light rain was falling in Columbia, Missouri, with a temperature of 75. In Quincy, it was cloudy and 73 degrees. In Kansas City, it was cloudy and the temperature was 76. It was mostly sunny in Springfield, Missouri, with a temperature of 88. In Rolla, it was mostly sunny and the temperature was 83. In Farmington, it was 84 degrees. It was sunny in Cape Girardeau, with 83 degrees. It was cloudy in Springfield, Illinois, with a temperature of 83. Once again in St. Louis, it was cloudy, the temperature was 85 degrees, and the wind was southwest at 3 miles an hour. This is a special weather statement for the following counties in Missouri: Franklin, Jefferson, Lincoln, St. Charles, St. Louis City, St. Louis, and Warren. Flash flooding caused by excessive rainfall is possible. For portions of Illinois, including the following areas: Adams, Illinois, Brown, Illinois, Calhoun, Illinois, and Pike, Illinois, and Missouri, including the following areas: Audrain, Missouri, Boone, Missouri, Callaway, Missouri, Cole, Missouri, Crawford, Missouri, Franklin, Missouri, Gasconade, Missouri, Jefferson, Missouri, Knox, Missouri, Lewis, Missouri, Lincoln, Missouri, Marion, Missouri, Montauk, Missouri, Monroe, Missouri, Montgomery, Missouri, Osage, Missouri, Pike, Missouri, Rawls, Missouri, St. Charles, Missouri, St. Louis City, Missouri, St. Louis, Missouri, Shelby, Missouri, Warren, Missouri, and Washington, Missouri. From this evening through Thursday morning, excessive runoff may result in flooding of rivers, creeks, streams, and other low-lying and flood-prone locations. Training thunderstorms with high rainfall rates are expected within the watch area late this evening into Thursday morning. The current time is 12:37 p.m. Central Daylight Time. 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This program originates from the National Weather Service Forecast Office in St. Louis, Missouri, and serves parts of East Central Missouri and Southwest Illinois, including the St. Louis metro area and surrounding counties. Flood watch in effect from 10 p.m. this evening through Thursday morning. This afternoon, mostly sunny with a slight chance of showers and thunderstorms. Highs around 90. South winds around 5 miles per hour. Chance of rain 20%. Tonight, mostly cloudy. A chance of showers and thunderstorms in the evening, then showers with thunderstorms likely after midnight. Some thunderstorms may produce heavy rainfall. Lows in the lower 70s.
southeast winds around 5 miles per hour. Chance of rain 90%. Thursday, mostly cloudy. Showers with thunderstorms likely in the morning, then a chance of showers and thunderstorms in the afternoon. Some thunderstorms may produce heavy rainfall in the morning. Highs in the mid-80s. South winds around 5 miles per hour. Chance of rain 80%. Thursday night, mostly cloudy with a chance of showers and thunderstorms. Humid with lows in the lower 70s. Southeast winds around 5 miles per hour. Chance of rain 50%. Friday, partly sunny with a chance of showers and thunderstorms. Humid with highs in the upper 80s. Southwest winds around 5 miles per hour. Chance of rain 50%. Friday night, partly cloudy with a chance of showers and thunderstorms. Lows in the lower 70s. Chance of rain 50%. Saturday, mostly sunny. Highs around 90. Heat index values up to 100. Saturday night through Monday, mostly clear. Lows in the mid-70s. Highs in the mid-90s. Heat index values up to 105. Monday night, mostly clear. A slight chance of showers and thunderstorms in the evening. Lows in the mid-70s. Chance of rain 20%. Heat index values up to 105 early in the evening. Tuesday, mostly sunny. A slight chance of showers and thunderstorms in the afternoon. Highs in the lower 90s. Chance of rain 20%. Heat index values up to 105. At noon at Lambert Field in St. Louis, it was cloudy with a temperature of 85 degrees. The dew point was 63, giving us a relative humidity of 47%. The wind was southwest at 3 miles an hour, and the pressure was 30.09 inches and rising. Elsewhere in the metro area, in Chesterfield, it was partly sunny and the temperature was 81. In Cahokia, it was mostly sunny and 86 degrees. In St. Charles, it was cloudy and 84. Across the region, light rain was falling in Columbia, Missouri, with a temperature of 75. In Quincy, it was cloudy and 73 degrees. In Kansas City, it was cloudy and the temperature was 76. It was mostly sunny in Springfield, Missouri, with a temperature of 88. In Rolla, it was mostly sunny and the temperature was 83. In Farmington, it was 84 degrees. It was sunny in Cape Girardeau, with 83 degrees. It was cloudy in Springfield, Illinois, with a temperature of 83. Once again in St. Louis, it was cloudy, the temperature was 85 degrees, and the wind was southwest at 3 miles an hour. This is a special weather statement for the following counties in Missouri: Franklin, Jefferson, Lincoln, St. Charles, St. Louis City, St. Louis, and Warren. Flash flooding caused by excessive rainfall is possible. For portions of Illinois, including the following areas: Adams, Illinois, Brown, Illinois, Calhoun, Illinois, and Pike, Illinois, and Missouri, including the following areas: Audrey, Missouri, Boone, Missouri, Callaway, Missouri, Cole, Missouri, Crawford, Missouri, Franklin, Missouri, Gasconade, Missouri, Jefferson, Missouri, Knox, Missouri, Lewis, Missouri, Lincoln, Missouri, Marion, Missouri, Montauk, Missouri, Monroe, Missouri, Montgomery, Missouri, Osage, Missouri, Pike, Missouri, Rawls, Missouri, St. Charles, Missouri, St. Louis City, Missouri, St. Louis, Missouri, Shelby, Missouri, Warren, Missouri, and Washington, Missouri. From this evening through Thursday morning, excessive runoff may result in flooding of rivers, creeks, streams, and other low-lying and flood-prone locations. Training thunderstorms with high rainfall rates are expected within the watch area late this evening into Thursday morning. The current time is 12:43 p.m. Central Daylight Time. 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This program originates from the National Weather Service Forecast Office in St. Louis, Missouri, and serves parts of east central Missouri and southwest Illinois, including the
Lewis metro area and surrounding counties. Flood watch in effect from 10 p.m. this evening through Thursday morning. This afternoon, mostly sunny with a slight chance of showers and thunderstorms. Highs around 90. South winds around 5 miles per hour. Chance of rain 20%. Tonight, mostly cloudy. A chance of showers and thunderstorms in the evening, then showers with thunderstorms likely after midnight. Some thunderstorms may produce heavy rainfall. Lows in the lower 70s. Southeast winds around 5 miles per hour. Chance of rain 90%. Thursday, mostly cloudy. Showers with thunderstorms likely in the morning, then a chance of showers and thunderstorms in the afternoon. Some thunderstorms may produce heavy rainfall in the morning. Highs in the mid-80s. South winds around 5 miles per hour. Chance of rain 80%. Thursday night, mostly cloudy with a chance of showers and thunderstorms. Humid with lows in the lower 70s. Southeast winds around 5 miles per hour. Chance of rain 50%. Friday, partly sunny with a chance of showers and thunderstorms. Humid with highs in the upper 80s. Southwest winds around 5 miles per hour. Chance of rain 50%. Friday night, partly cloudy with a chance of showers and thunderstorms. Lows in the lower 70s. Chance of rain 50%. Saturday, mostly sunny. Highs around 90. Heat index values up to 100. Saturday night through Monday, mostly clear. Lows in the mid-70s. Highs in the mid-90s. Heat index values up to 105. Monday night, mostly clear. A slight chance of showers and thunderstorms in the evening. Lows in the mid-70s. Chance of rain 20%. Heat index values up to 105 early in the evening. Tuesday, mostly sunny. A slight chance of showers and thunderstorms in the afternoon. Highs in the lower 90s. Chance of rain 20%. Heat index values up to 105. At noon at Lambert Field in St. Louis, it was cloudy with a temperature of 85 degrees. The dew point was 63, giving us a relative humidity of 47%. The wind was southwest at 3 miles an hour, and the pressure was 30.09 inches and rising. Elsewhere in the metro area, in Chesterfield, it was partly sunny and the temperature was 81. In Cahokia, it was mostly sunny and 86 degrees. In St. Charles, it was cloudy and 84. Across the region, light rain was falling in Columbia, Missouri, with a temperature of 75. In Quincy, it was cloudy and 73 degrees. In Kansas City, it was cloudy and the temperature was 76. It was mostly sunny in Springfield, Missouri, with a temperature of 88. In Rolla, it was mostly sunny and the temperature was 83. In Farmington, it was 84 degrees. It was sunny in Cape Girardeau, with 83 degrees. It was cloudy in Springfield, Illinois, with a temperature of 83. Once again in St. Louis, it was cloudy, the temperature was 85 degrees, and the wind was southwest at 3 miles an hour. This is a special weather statement for the following counties in Missouri: Franklin, Jefferson, Lincoln, St. Charles, St. Louis City, St. Louis, and Warren. Flash flooding caused by excessive rainfall is possible. For portions of Illinois, including the following areas: Adams, Illinois, Brown, Illinois, Calhoun, Illinois, and Pike, Illinois, and Missouri, including the following areas: Audrain, Missouri, Boone, Missouri, Callaway, Missouri, Cole, Missouri, Crawford, Missouri, Franklin, Missouri, Gasconade, Missouri, Jefferson, Missouri, Knox, Missouri, Lewis, Missouri, Lincoln, Missouri, Marion, Missouri, Montauk, Missouri, Monroe, Missouri, Montgomery, Missouri, Osage, Missouri, Pike, Missouri, Rawls, Missouri, St. Charles, Missouri, St. Louis City, Missouri, St. Louis, Missouri, Shelby, Missouri, Warren, Missouri, and Washington, Missouri. From this evening through Thursday morning, excessive runoff may result in flooding of rivers, creeks, streams.
storms, and other low-lying and flood-prone locations. Training thunderstorms with high rainfall rates are expected within the watch area late this evening into Thursday morning. The current time is 12:48 p.m. Central Daylight Time. 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This program originates from the National Weather Service Forecast Office in St. Louis, Missouri, and serves parts of East Central Missouri and Southwest Illinois, including the St. Louis metro area and surrounding counties. Flood watch in effect from 10 p.m. this evening through Thursday morning. This afternoon, mostly sunny with a slight chance of showers and thunderstorms. Highs around 90. South winds around 5 miles per hour. Chance of rain 20%. Tonight, mostly cloudy. A chance of showers and thunderstorms in the evening, then showers with thunderstorms likely after midnight. Some thunderstorms may produce heavy rainfall. Lows in the lower 70s. Southeast winds around 5 miles per hour. Chance of rain 90%. Thursday, mostly cloudy. Showers with thunderstorms likely in the morning, then a chance of showers and thunderstorms in the afternoon. Some thunderstorms may produce heavy rainfall in the morning. Highs in the mid-80s. South winds around 5 miles per hour. Chance of rain 80%. Thursday night, mostly cloudy with a chance of showers and thunderstorms. Humid with lows in the lower 70s. Southeast winds around 5 miles per hour. Chance of rain 50%. Friday, partly sunny with a chance of showers and thunderstorms. Humid with highs in the upper 80s. Southwest winds around 5 miles per hour. Chance of rain 50%. Friday night, partly cloudy with a chance of showers and thunderstorms. Lows in the lower 70s. Chance of rain 50%. Saturday, mostly sunny. Highs around 90. Heat index values up to 100. Saturday night through Monday, mostly clear. Lows in the mid-70s. Highs in the mid-90s. Heat index values up to 105. Monday night, mostly clear. A slight chance of showers and thunderstorms in the evening. Lows in the mid-70s. Chance of rain 20%. Heat index values up to 105 early in the evening. Tuesday, mostly sunny. A slight chance of showers and thunderstorms in the afternoon. Highs in the lower 90s. Chance of rain 20%. Heat index values up to 105. At noon at Lambert Field in St. Louis, it was cloudy with a temperature of 85 degrees. The dew point was 63, giving us a relative humidity of 47%. The wind was southwest at 3 miles an hour, and the pressure was 30.09 inches and rising. Elsewhere in the metro area, in Chesterfield, it was partly sunny and the temperature was 81. In Cahokia, it was mostly sunny and 86 degrees. In St. Charles, it was cloudy and 84. Across the region, light rain was falling in Columbia, Missouri, with a temperature of 75. In Quincy, it was cloudy and 73 degrees. In Kansas City, it was cloudy and the temperature was 76. It was mostly sunny in Springfield, Missouri, with a temperature of 88. In Rolla, it was mostly sunny and the temperature was 83. In Farmington, it was 84 degrees. It was sunny in Cape Girardeau, with 83 degrees. It was cloudy in Springfield, Illinois, with a temperature of 83. Once again in St. Louis, it was cloudy, the temperature was 85 degrees, and the wind was southwest at 3 miles an hour. This is a special weather statement for the following counties in Missouri: Franklin, Jefferson, Lincoln, St. Charles, St. Louis City, St. Louis, and Warren. Flash flooding caused by excessive rainfall is possible. For portions of Illinois, including the following areas: Adams, Illinois, Brown, Illinois, Calhoun, Illinois, and Pike, Illinois, and Missouri, including the following areas: Audrain, Missouri, Boone,
Missouri, Callaway, Missouri, Cole, Missouri, Crawford, Missouri, Franklin, Missouri, Gasconade, Missouri, Jefferson, Missouri, Knox, Missouri, Lewis, Missouri, Lincoln, Missouri, Marion, Missouri, Montauk, Missouri, Monroe, Missouri, Montgomery, Missouri, Osage, Missouri, Pike, Missouri, Rawls, Missouri, St. Charles, Missouri, St. Louis City, Missouri, St. Louis, Missouri, Shelby, Missouri, Warren, Missouri, and Washington, Missouri. From this evening through Thursday morning, excessive runoff may result in flooding of rivers, creeks, streams, and other low-lying and flood-prone locations. Training thunderstorms with high rainfall rates are expected within the watch area late this evening into Thursday morning. The current time is 12:54 p.m. Central Daylight Time. 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This program originates from the National Weather Service Forecast Office in St. Louis, Missouri, and serves parts of East Central Missouri and Southwest Illinois, including the St. Louis metro area and surrounding counties. Flood watch in effect from 10 p.m. this evening through Thursday morning. This afternoon, mostly sunny with a slight chance of showers and thunderstorms. Highs around 90. South winds around 5 miles per hour. Chance of rain 20%. Tonight, mostly cloudy. A chance of showers and thunderstorms in the evening, then showers with thunderstorms likely after midnight. Some thunderstorms may produce heavy rainfall. Lows in the lower 70s. Southeast winds around 5 miles per hour. Chance of rain 90%. Thursday, mostly cloudy. Showers with thunderstorms likely in the morning, then a chance of showers and thunderstorms in the afternoon. Some thunderstorms may produce heavy rainfall in the morning. Highs in the mid-80s. South winds around 5 miles per hour. Chance of rain 80%. Thursday night, mostly cloudy with a chance of showers and thunderstorms. Humid with lows in the lower 70s. Southeast winds around 5 miles per hour. Chance of rain 50%. Friday, partly sunny with a chance of showers and thunderstorms. Humid with highs in the upper 80s. Southwest winds around 5 miles per hour. Chance of rain 50%. Friday night, partly cloudy with a chance of showers and thunderstorms. Lows in the lower 70s. Chance of rain 50%. Saturday, mostly sunny. Highs around 90. Heat index values up to 100. Saturday night through Monday, mostly clear. Lows in the mid-70s. Highs in the mid-90s. Heat index values up to 105. Monday night, mostly clear. A slight chance of showers and thunderstorms in the evening. Lows in the mid-70s. Chance of rain 20%. Heat index values up to 105 early in the evening. Tuesday, mostly sunny. A slight chance of showers and thunderstorms in the afternoon. Highs in the lower 90s. Chance of rain 20%. Heat index values up to 105. At noon at Lambert Field in St. Louis, it was cloudy with a temperature of 85 degrees. The dew point was 63, giving us a relative humidity of 47%. The wind was southwest at 3 miles an hour, and the pressure was 30.09 inches and rising. Elsewhere in the metro area, in Chesterfield, it was partly sunny and the temperature was 81. In Cahokia, it was mostly sunny and 86 degrees. In St. Charles, it was cloudy and 84. Across the region, light rain was falling in Columbia, Missouri, with a temperature of 75. In Quincy, it was cloudy and 73 degrees. In Kansas City, it was cloudy and the temperature was 76. It was mostly sunny in Springfield, Missouri, with a temperature of 88. In Rolla, it was mostly sunny and the temperature was 83. In Farmington, it was 84 degrees. It was sunny in Cape Girardeau, with 83 degrees. It was cloudy in Springfield, Illinois, with a temperature of 83.
once again in St. Louis. It was cloudy. The temperature was 85 degrees and the wind was southwest at 3 miles an hour. This is a special weather statement for the following counties in Missouri: Franklin, Jefferson, Lincoln, St. Charles, St. Louis City, St. Louis, and Warren. Flash flooding caused by excessive rainfall is possible. For portions of Illinois, including the following areas: Adams, Illinois, Brown, Illinois, Calhoun, Illinois, and Pike, Illinois, and Missouri, including the following areas: Audrain, Missouri, Boone, Missouri, Callaway, Missouri, Cole, Missouri, Crawford, Missouri, Franklin, Missouri, Gasconade, Missouri, Jefferson, Missouri, Knox, Missouri, Lewis, Missouri, Lincoln, Missouri, Marion, Missouri, Montauk, Missouri, Monroe, Missouri, Montgomery, Missouri, Osage, Missouri, Pike, Missouri, Rawls, Missouri, St. Charles, Missouri, St. Louis City, Missouri, St. Louis, Missouri, Shelby, Missouri, Warren, Missouri, and Washington, Missouri. From this evening through Thursday morning, excessive runoff may result in flooding of rivers, creeks, streams, and other low-lying and flood-prone locations. Training thunderstorms with high rainfall rates are expected within the watch area late this evening into Thursday morning. The current time is 1 p.m. Central Daylight Time. 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Flood watch in effect from 10 p.m. this evening through Thursday morning. This afternoon, mostly sunny with a slight chance of showers and thunderstorms. Highs around 90. South winds around 5 miles per hour. Chance of rain 20%. Tonight, mostly cloudy. A chance of showers and thunderstorms in the evening, then showers with thunderstorms likely after midnight. Some thunderstorms may produce heavy rainfall. Lows in the lower 70s. Southeast winds around 5 miles per hour. Chance of rain 90%. Thursday, mostly cloudy. Showers with thunderstorms likely in the morning, then a chance of showers and thunderstorms in the afternoon. Some thunderstorms may produce heavy rainfall in the morning. Highs in the mid-80s. South winds around 5 miles per hour. Chance of rain 80%. Thursday night, mostly cloudy with a chance of showers and thunderstorms. Humid with lows in the lower 70s. Southeast winds around 5 miles per hour. Chance of rain 50%. Friday, partly sunny with a chance of showers and thunderstorms. Humid with highs in the upper 80s. Southwest winds around 5 miles per hour. Chance of rain 50%. Friday night, partly cloudy with a chance of showers and thunderstorms. Lows in the lower 70s. Chance of rain 50%. Saturday, mostly sunny. Highs around 90. Heat index values up to 100. Saturday night through Monday, mostly clear. Lows in the mid-70s. Highs in the mid-90s. Heat index values up to 105. Monday night, mostly clear. A slight chance of showers and thunderstorms in the evening. Lows in the mid-70s. Chance of rain 20%. Heat index values up to 105 early in the evening. Tuesday, mostly sunny. A slight chance of showers and thunderstorms in the afternoon. Highs in the lower 90s. Chance of rain 20%. Heat index values up to 105. At noon at Lambert Field in St. Louis, it was cloudy with a temperature of 85 degrees. The dew point was 63, giving us a relative humidity of 47%. The wind was southwest at 3 miles an hour, and the pressure was 30.09 inches and rising. Elsewhere in the metro area, in Chesterfield, it was partly sunny and the temperature was 81. In Cahokia, it was mostly sunny and 86 degrees. In St. Charles, it was cloudy and 84.
Across the region, light rain was falling in Columbia, Missouri, with a temperature of 75. In Quincy, it was cloudy and 73 degrees. In Kansas City, it was cloudy and the temperature was 76. It was mostly sunny in Springfield, Missouri, with a temperature of 88. In Rolla, it was mostly sunny and the temperature was 83. In Farmington, it was 84 degrees. It was sunny in Cape Girardeau, with 83 degrees. It was cloudy in Springfield, Illinois, with a temperature of 83. Once again in St. Louis, it was cloudy, the temperature was 85 degrees, and the wind was southwest at 3 miles an hour. This is a special weather statement for the following counties in Missouri: Franklin, Jefferson, Lincoln, St. Charles, St. Louis City, St. Louis, and Warren. Flash flooding caused by excessive rainfall is possible. For portions of Illinois, including the following areas: Adams, Illinois, Brown, Illinois, Calhoun, Illinois, and Pike, Illinois, and Missouri, including the following areas: Audrain, Missouri, Boone, Missouri, Callaway, Missouri, Cole, Missouri, Crawford, Missouri, Franklin, Missouri, Gasconade, Missouri, Jefferson, Missouri, Knox, Missouri, Lewis, Missouri, Lincoln, Missouri, Marion, Missouri, Montauk, Missouri, Monroe, Missouri, Montgomery, Missouri, Osage, Missouri, Pike, Missouri, Rawls, Missouri, St. Charles, Missouri, St. Louis City, Missouri, St. Louis, Missouri, Shelby, Missouri, Warren, Missouri, and Washington, Missouri. From this evening through Thursday morning, excessive runoff may result in flooding of rivers, creeks, streams, and other low-lying and flood-prone locations. Training thunderstorms with high rainfall rates are expected within the watch area late this evening into Thursday morning. The current time is 1:05 p.m. Central Daylight Time. 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This program originates from the National Weather Service Forecast Office in St. Louis, Missouri, and serves parts of East Central Missouri and Southwest Illinois, including the St. Louis metro area and surrounding counties. Flood watch in effect from 10 p.m. this evening through Thursday morning. This afternoon, mostly sunny with a slight chance of showers and thunderstorms. Highs around 90. South winds around 5 miles per hour. Chance of rain 20%. Tonight, mostly cloudy. A chance of showers and thunderstorms in the evening, then showers with thunderstorms likely after midnight. Some thunderstorms may produce heavy rainfall. Lows in the lower 70s. Southeast winds around 5 miles per hour. Chance of rain 90%. Thursday, mostly cloudy. Showers with thunderstorms likely in the morning, then a chance of showers and thunderstorms in the afternoon. Some thunderstorms may produce heavy rainfall in the morning. Highs in the mid-80s. South winds around 5 miles per hour. Chance of rain 80%. Thursday night, mostly cloudy with a chance of showers and thunderstorms. Humid with lows in the lower 70s. Southeast winds around 5 miles per hour. Chance of rain 50%. Friday, partly sunny with a chance of showers and thunderstorms. Humid with highs in the upper 80s. Southwest winds around 5 miles per hour. Chance of rain 50%. Friday night, partly cloudy with a chance of showers and thunderstorms. Lows in the lower 70s. Chance of rain 50%. Saturday, mostly sunny. Highs around 90. Heat index values up to 100. Saturday night through Monday, mostly clear. Lows in the mid-70s. Highs in the mid-90s. Heat index values up to 105. Monday night, mostly clear. A slight chance of showers and thunderstorms in the evening. Lows in the mid-70s. Chance of rain 20%. Heat index values up to 105 early in the evening. Tuesday, mostly sunny. A slight chance of showers and thunderstorms in the afternoon. Highs in the lower 90s. Chance of rain 20%.
heat index values up to 105. At noon at Lambert Field in St. Louis, it was cloudy with a temperature of 85 degrees. The dew point was 63, giving us a relative humidity of 47%. The wind was southwest at 3 miles an hour, and the pressure was 30.09 inches and rising. Elsewhere in the metro area, in Chesterfield, it was partly sunny and the temperature was 81. In Cahokia, it was mostly sunny and 86 degrees. In St. Charles, it was cloudy and 84. Across the region, light rain was falling in Columbia, Missouri, with a temperature of 75. In Quincy, it was cloudy and 73 degrees. In Kansas City, it was cloudy and the temperature was 76. It was mostly sunny in Springfield, Missouri, with a temperature of 88. In Rolla, it was mostly sunny and the temperature was 83. In Farmington, it was 84 degrees. It was sunny in Cape Cod. At noon at Lambert,

region, light rain was falling in Columbia, Missouri, with a temperature of 75. In Quincy, it was cloudy and 73 degrees. In Kansas City, it was cloudy and the temperature was 76. It was mostly sunny in Springfield, Missouri, with a temperature of 88. In Rolla, it was mostly sunny and the temperature was 83. In Farmington, it was 84 degrees. It was sunny in Cape Girardeau, with 83 degrees. It was cloudy in Springfield, Illinois, with a temperature of 83. Once again in St. Louis, it was cloudy. The temperature was 85 degrees and the wind was southwest at 3 miles an hour. This is a special weather statement for the following counties in Missouri: Franklin, Jefferson, Lincoln, St. Charles, St. Louis City, St. Louis, and Warren. Flash flooding caused by excessive rainfall is possible. For portions of Illinois, including the following areas: Adams, Illinois, Brown, Illinois, Calhoun, Illinois, and Pike, Illinois, and Missouri, including the following areas: Audrain, Missouri, Boone, Missouri, Callaway, Missouri, Cole, Missouri, Crawford, Missouri, Franklin, Missouri, Gasconade, Missouri, Jefferson, Missouri, Knox, Missouri, Lewis, Missouri, Lincoln, Missouri, Marion, Missouri, Montauk, Missouri, Monroe, Missouri, Montgomery, Missouri, Osage, Missouri, Pike, Missouri, Rawls, Missouri, St. Charles, Missouri, St. Louis City, Missouri, St. Louis, Missouri, Shelby, Missouri, Warren, Missouri, and Washington, Missouri. From this evening through Thursday morning, excessive runoff may result in flooding of rivers, creeks, streams, and other low-lying and flood-prone locations. Training thunderstorms with high rainfall rates are expected within the watch area late this evening into Thursday morning. The current time is 1:11 p.m. Central Daylight Time. 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Flood watch in effect from 10 p.m. this evening through Thursday morning. This afternoon, mostly sunny with a slight chance of showers and thunderstorms. Highs around 90. South winds around 5 miles per hour. Chance of rain 20%. Tonight, mostly cloudy. A chance of showers and thunderstorms in the evening, then showers with thunderstorms likely after midnight. Some thunderstorms may produce heavy rainfall. Lows in the lower 70s. Southeast winds around 5 miles per hour. Chance of rain 90%. Thursday, mostly cloudy. Showers with thunderstorms likely in the morning, then a chance of showers and thunderstorms in the afternoon. Some thunderstorms may produce heavy rainfall in the morning. Highs in the mid-80s. South winds around 5 miles per hour. Chance of rain 80%. Thursday night, mostly cloudy with a chance of showers and thunderstorms. Humid with lows in the lower 70s. Southeast winds around 5 miles per hour. Chance of rain 50%. Friday, partly sunny with a chance of showers and thunderstorms. Humid with highs in the upper 80s. Southwest winds around 5 miles per hour. Chance of rain 50%. Friday night, partly cloudy with a chance of showers and thunderstorms. Lows in the lower 70s. Chance of rain 50%. Saturday, mostly sunny. Highs around 90. Heat index values up to 100. Saturday night through Monday, mostly clear. Lows in the mid-70s. Highs in the mid-90s. Heat index values up to 105. Monday night, mostly clear. A slight chance of showers and thunderstorms in the evening. Lows in the mid-70s. Chance of rain 20%. Heat index values up to 105 early in the evening. Tuesday, mostly sunny. A slight chance of showers and thunderstorms in the afternoon. Highs in the lower 90s. Chance of rain 20%. Heat index values up

105. At 1 p.m. at Lambert Field in St. Louis, it was partly sunny with a temperature of 87 degrees. The dew point was 65, giving us a relative humidity of 47%. The wind was variable at 6 miles an hour, and the pressure was 30.07 inches and falling. Elsewhere in the metro area, in Chesterfield, it was partly sunny and the temperature was 83. In Cahokia, it was mostly sunny and 86 degrees. In St. Charles, it was partly sunny and 84. Across the region, light rain and fog were reported in Columbia, Missouri, with a temperature of 73. In Quincy, it was partly sunny and 75 degrees. In Kansas City, it was cloudy and the temperature was 75. It was sunny in Springfield, Missouri, with a temperature of 91. In Rolla, it was partly sunny and the temperature was 84. In Farmington, it was 86 degrees. It was mostly sunny in Cape Girardeau, with 85 degrees. It was partly sunny in Springfield, Illinois, with a temperature of 82. Once again in St. Louis, it was partly sunny, the temperature was 87 degrees and the wind was variable at 6 miles an hour. This is a special weather statement for the following counties in Missouri, Franklin, Jefferson, Lincoln, St. Charles, St. Louis City, St. Louis, and Warren. Flash flooding caused by excessive rainfall is possible. For portions of Illinois, including the following areas, Adams, Illinois, Brown, Illinois, Calhoun, Illinois, and Pike, Illinois, and Missouri, including the following areas, Audrey, Missouri, Boone, Missouri, Callaway, Missouri, Cole, Missouri, Crawford, Missouri, Franklin, Missouri, Gasconade, Missouri, Jefferson, Missouri, Knox, Missouri, Lewis, Missouri, Lincoln, Missouri, Marion, Missouri, Montauk, Missouri, Monroe, Missouri, Montgomery, Missouri, Osage, Missouri, Pike, Missouri, Rawls, Missouri, St. Charles, Missouri, St. Louis City, Missouri, St. Louis, Missouri, Shelby, Missouri, Warren, Missouri, and Washington, Missouri. From this evening through Thursday morning, excessive runoff may result in flooding of rivers, creeks, streams, and other low-lying and flood-prone locations. Training thunderstorms with high rainfall rates are expected within the watch area late this evening into Thursday morning. The current time is 1:17 p.m. Central Daylight Time. 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This program originates from the National Weather Service Forecast Office in St. Louis, Missouri, and serves parts of East Central Missouri and Southwest Illinois, including the St. Louis metro area and surrounding counties. Flood watch in effect from 10 p.m. this evening through Thursday morning. This afternoon, mostly sunny with a slight chance of showers and thunderstorms. Highs around 90. South winds around 5 miles per hour. Chance of rain 20%. Tonight, mostly cloudy. A chance of showers and thunderstorms in the evening, then showers with thunderstorms likely after midnight. Some thunderstorms may produce heavy rainfall. Lows in the lower 70s. Southeast winds around 5 miles per hour. Chance of rain 90%. Thursday, mostly cloudy. Showers with thunderstorms likely in the morning, then a chance of showers and thunderstorms in the afternoon. Some thunderstorms may produce heavy rainfall in the morning. Highs in the mid-80s. South winds around 5 miles per hour. Chance of rain 80%. Thursday night, mostly cloudy with a chance of showers and thunderstorms. Humid with lows in the lower 70s. Southeast winds around 5 miles per hour. Chance of rain 50%. Friday, partly sunny with a chance of showers and thunderstorms. Humid with highs in the upper 80s. Southwest winds around 5 miles per hour. Chance of rain 50%. Friday night, partly cloudy with a chance of showers and thunderstorms. Lows in the lower 70s. Chance of rain 50%. Saturday, mostly sunny. Highs around 90. Heat index values up to 100. Saturday night.
Through Monday, mostly clear. Lows in the mid-70s. Highs in the mid-90s. Heat index values up to 105. Monday night, mostly clear. A slight chance of showers and thunderstorms in the evening. Lows in the mid-70s. Chance of rain 20%. Heat index values up to 105 early in the evening. Tuesday, mostly sunny. A slight chance of showers and thunderstorms in the afternoon. Highs in the lower 90s. Chance of rain 20%. Heat index values up to 105. At 1 p.m. at Lambert Field in St. Louis, it was partly sunny with a temperature of 87 degrees. The dew point was 65, giving us a relative humidity of 47%. The wind was variable at 6 miles an hour, and the pressure was 30.07 inches and falling. Elsewhere in the metro area, in Chesterfield, it was partly sunny and the temperature was 83. In Cahokia, it was mostly sunny and 86 degrees. In St. Charles, it was partly sunny and 84. Across the region, light rain and fog were reported in Columbia, Missouri, with a temperature of 73. In Quincy, it was partly sunny and 75 degrees. In Kansas City, it was cloudy and the temperature was 75. It was sunny in Springfield, Missouri, with a temperature of 91. In Rolla, it was partly sunny and the temperature was 84. In Farmington, it was 86 degrees. It was mostly sunny in Cape Girardeau, with 85 degrees. It was partly sunny in Springfield, Illinois, with a temperature of 82. Once again in St. Louis, it was partly sunny, the temperature was 87 degrees and the wind was variable at 6 miles an hour. This is a special weather statement for the following counties in Missouri, Franklin, Jefferson, Lincoln, St. Charles, St. Louis City, St. Louis, and Warren. Flash flooding caused by excessive rainfall is possible. For portions of Illinois, including the following areas, Adams, Illinois, Brown, Illinois, Calhoun, Illinois, and Pike, Illinois, and Missouri, including the following areas, Audrain, Missouri, Boone, Missouri, Callaway, Missouri, Cole, Missouri, Crawford, Missouri, Franklin, Missouri, Gasconade, Missouri, Jefferson, Missouri, Knox, Missouri, Lewis, Missouri, Lincoln, Missouri, Marion, Missouri, Montauk, Missouri, Monroe, Missouri, Montgomery, Missouri, Osage, Missouri, Pike, Missouri, Rawls, Missouri, St. Charles, Missouri, St. Louis City, Missouri, St. Louis, Missouri, Shelby, Missouri, Warren, Missouri, and Washington, Missouri. From this evening through Thursday morning, excessive runoff may result in flooding of rivers, creeks, streams, and other low-lying and flood-prone locations. Training thunderstorms with high rainfall rates are expected within the watch area late this evening into Thursday morning. The current time is 1:22 p.m. Central Daylight Time. 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This program originates from the National Weather Service Forecast Office in St. Louis, Missouri, and serves parts of East Central Missouri and Southwest Illinois, including the St. Louis metro area and surrounding counties. Flood watch in effect from 10 p.m. this evening through Thursday morning. This afternoon, mostly sunny with a slight chance of showers and thunderstorms. Highs around 90. South winds around 5 miles per hour. Chance of rain 20%. Tonight, mostly cloudy. A chance of showers and thunderstorms in the evening, then showers with thunderstorms likely after midnight. Some thunderstorms may produce heavy rainfall. Lows in the lower 70s. Southeast winds around 5 miles per hour. Chance of rain 90%. Thursday, mostly cloudy. Showers with thunderstorms likely in the morning, then a chance of showers and thunderstorms in the afternoon. Some thunderstorms may produce heavy rainfall in the morning. Highs in the mid-80s. South winds around 5 miles per hour. Chance of rain 80%. Thursday night, mostly cloudy with a chance of showers and thunderstorms. Humid with lows in the
or 70s. Southeast winds around 5 miles per hour. Chance of rain 50%. Friday, partly sunny with a chance of showers and thunderstorms. Humid with highs in the upper 80s. Southwest winds around 5 miles per hour. Chance of rain 50%. Friday night, partly cloudy with a chance of showers and thunderstorms. Lows in the lower 70s. Chance of rain 50%. Saturday, mostly sunny. Highs around 90. Heat index values up to 100. Saturday night through Monday, mostly clear. Lows in the mid-70s. Highs in the mid-90s. Heat index values up to 105. Monday night, mostly clear. A slight chance of showers and thunderstorms in the evening. Lows in the mid-70s. Chance of rain 20%. Heat index values up to 105 early in the evening. Tuesday, mostly sunny. A slight chance of showers and thunderstorms in the afternoon. Highs in the lower 90s. Chance of rain 20%. Heat index values up to 105. At 1 p.m. at Lambert Field in St. Louis, it was partly sunny with a temperature of 87 degrees. The dew point was 65, giving us a relative humidity of 47%. The wind was variable at 6 miles an hour, and the pressure was 30.07 inches and falling. Elsewhere in the metro area, in Chesterfield, it was partly sunny and the temperature was 83. In Cahokia, it was mostly sunny and 86 degrees. In St. Charles, it was partly sunny and 84. Across the region, light rain and fog were reported in Columbia, Missouri, with a temperature of 73. In Quincy, it was partly sunny and 75 degrees. In Kansas City, it was cloudy and the temperature was 75. It was sunny in Springfield, Missouri, with a temperature of 91. In Rolla, it was partly sunny and the temperature was 84. In Farmington, it was 86 degrees. It was mostly sunny in Cape Girardeau, with 85 degrees. It was partly sunny in Springfield, Illinois, with a temperature of 82. Once again in St. Louis, it was partly sunny, the temperature was 87 degrees and the wind was variable at 6 miles an hour. This is a special weather statement for the following counties in Missouri, Franklin, Jefferson, Lincoln, St. Charles, St. Louis City, St. Louis, and Warren. Flash flooding caused by excessive rainfall is possible. For portions of Illinois, including the following areas, Adams, Illinois, Brown, Illinois, Calhoun, Illinois, and Pike, Illinois, and Missouri, including the following areas, Audrey, Missouri, Boone, Missouri, Callaway, Missouri, Cole, Missouri, Crawford, Missouri, Franklin, Missouri, Gasconade, Missouri, Jefferson, Missouri, Knox, Missouri, Lewis, Missouri, Lincoln, Missouri, Marion, Missouri, Montauk, Missouri, Monroe, Missouri, Montgomery, Missouri, Osage, Missouri, Pike, Missouri, Rawls, Missouri, St. Charles, Missouri, St. Louis City, Missouri, St. Louis, Missouri, Shelby, Missouri, Warren, Missouri, and Washington, Missouri. From this evening through Thursday morning, excessive runoff may result in flooding of rivers, creeks, streams, and other low-lying and flood-prone locations. Training thunderstorms with high rainfall rates are expected within the watch area late this evening into Thursday morning. The current time is 1:28 p.m. Central Daylight Time. 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This program originates from the National Weather Service Forecast Office in St. Louis, Missouri, and serves parts of East Central Missouri and Southwest Illinois, including the St. Louis metro area and surrounding counties. Flood watch in effect from 10 p.m. this evening through Thursday morning. This afternoon, mostly sunny with a slight chance of showers and thunderstorms. Highs around 90. South winds around 5 miles per hour. Chance of rain 20%. Tonight, mostly cloudy. A chance of showers and thunderstorms in the evening, then showers with thunderstorms likely after midnight. Some thunderstorms.
Storms may produce heavy rainfall. Lows in the lower 70s. Southeast winds around 5 miles per hour. Chance of rain 90%. Thursday, mostly cloudy. Showers with thunderstorms likely in the morning, then a chance of showers and thunderstorms in the afternoon. Some thunderstorms may produce heavy rainfall in the morning. Highs in the mid-80s. South winds around 5 miles per hour. Chance of rain 80%. Thursday night, mostly cloudy with a chance of showers and thunderstorms. Humid with lows in the lower 70s. Southeast winds around 5 miles per hour. Chance of rain 50%. Friday, partly sunny with a chance of showers and thunderstorms. Humid with highs in the upper 80s. Southwest winds around 5 miles per hour. Chance of rain 50%. Friday night, partly cloudy with a chance of showers and thunderstorms. Lows in the lower 70s. Chance of rain 50%. Saturday, mostly sunny. Highs around 90. Heat index values up to 100. Saturday night through Monday, mostly clear. Lows in the mid-70s. Highs in the mid-90s. Heat index values up to 105. Monday night, mostly clear. A slight chance of showers and thunderstorms in the evening. Lows in the mid-70s. Chance of rain 20%. Heat index values up to 105 early in the evening. Tuesday, mostly sunny. A slight chance of showers and thunderstorms in the afternoon. Highs in the lower 90s. Chance of rain 20%. Heat index values up to 105. Flood watch in effect from 10 p.m. this evening through Thursday morning. This afternoon, partly sunny with a slight chance of showers and thunderstorms. Near steady temperature in the upper 80s. South winds around 5 miles per hour. Chance of rain 20%. Tonight, mostly cloudy. A chance of showers and thunderstorms in the evening, then showers with thunderstorms likely after midnight. Some thunderstorms may produce heavy rainfall. Lows in the lower 70s. Southeast winds around 5 miles per hour. Chance of rain 90%. Thursday, mostly cloudy. Showers with thunderstorms likely in the morning, then a chance of showers and thunderstorms in the afternoon. Some thunderstorms may produce heavy rainfall in the morning. Highs in the mid-80s. South winds around 5 miles per hour. Chance of rain 80%. Thursday night, mostly cloudy with a chance of showers and thunderstorms. Humid with lows in the lower 70s. Southeast winds around 5 miles per hour. Chance of rain 50%. Friday, partly sunny with a chance of showers and thunderstorms. Humid with highs in the upper 80s. Southwest winds around 5 miles per hour. Chance of rain 50%. Friday night, partly cloudy with a chance of showers and thunderstorms. Lows in the lower 70s. Chance of rain 50%. Saturday, mostly sunny. Highs around 90. Heat index values up to 100. Saturday night, mostly clear. Lows in the lower 70s. Heat index values up to 100 early in the evening. Sunday, mostly sunny. Highs in the lower 90s. Heat index values up to 105. Sunday night through Monday night, mostly clear. Lows. This is a special weather statement for the following counties in Missouri: Franklin, Jefferson, Lincoln, St. Charles, St. Louis City, St. Louis, and Warren. Flash flooding caused by excessive rainfall continues to be possible for portions of Illinois, including the following areas: Adams, Illinois, Brown, Illinois, Calhoun, Illinois, and Pike, Illinois, and Missouri, including the following areas: Audrain, Missouri, Boone, Missouri, Callaway, Missouri, Cole, Missouri, Crawford, Missouri, Franklin, Missouri, Gasconade, Missouri, Jefferson, Missouri, Knox, Missouri, Lewis, Missouri, Lincoln, Missouri, Marion, Missouri, Montauk, Missouri, Monroe, Missouri, Montgomery, Missouri, Osage, Missouri, Pike, Missouri.
Missouri, Rawls, Missouri, St. Charles, Missouri, St. Louis City, Missouri, St. Louis, Missouri, Shelby, Missouri, Warren, Missouri, and Washington, Missouri. From 10 p.m. this evening through Thursday morning. Excessive runoff may result in flooding of rivers, creeks, streams, and other low-lying and flood-prone locations. Thunderstorms with high rainfall rates are expected to develop and track repeatedly over similar locations late this evening into Thursday morning, which will likely lead to areas of flash flooding. Flood watch in effect from 10 p.m. this evening through Thursday morning. This afternoon, partly sunny with a slight chance of showers and thunderstorms. Near steady temperature in the upper 80s. South winds around 5 miles per hour. Chance of rain 20%. Tonight, mostly cloudy. A chance of showers and thunderstorms in the evening, then showers with thunderstorms likely after midnight. Some thunderstorms may produce heavy rainfall. Lows in the lower 70s. Southeast winds around 5 miles per hour. Chance of rain 90%. Thursday, mostly cloudy. Showers with thunderstorms likely in the morning, then a chance of showers and thunderstorms in the afternoon. Some thunderstorms may produce heavy rainfall in the morning. Highs in the mid-80s. South winds around 5 miles per hour. Chance of rain 80%. Thursday night, mostly cloudy with a chance of showers and thunderstorms. Humid with lows in the lower 70s. Southeast winds around 5 miles per hour. Chance of rain 50%. Friday, partly sunny with a chance of showers and thunderstorms. Humid with highs in the upper 80s. Southwest winds around 5 miles per hour. Chance of rain 50%. Friday night, partly cloudy with a chance of showers and thunderstorms. Lows in the lower 70s. Chance of rain 50%. Saturday, mostly sunny. Highs around 90. Heat index values up to 100. Saturday night, mostly clear. Lows in the lower 70s. Heat index values up to 100 early in the evening. Sunday, mostly sunny. Highs in the lower 90s. Heat index values up to 105. Sunday night through Monday night, mostly clear. Lows in the upper 70s. Highs in the mid-90s. Heat index values up to 105. Tuesday, mostly sunny. A slight chance of showers and thunderstorms in the afternoon. Highs in the lower 90s. Chance of rain 20%. Heat index values up to 105. At 1 p.m. at Lambert Field in St. Louis, it was partly sunny with a temperature of 87 degrees. The dew point was 65, giving us a relative humidity of 47%. The wind was variable at 6 miles an hour, and the pressure was 30.07 inches and falling. Elsewhere in the metro area, in Chesterfield, it was partly sunny and the temperature was 83. In Cahokia, it was mostly sunny and 86 degrees. In St. Charles, it was partly sunny and 84. Across the region, light rain and fog were reported in Columbia, Missouri, with a temperature of 73. In Quincy, it was partly sunny and 75 degrees. In Kansas City, it was cloudy and the temperature was 75. It was sunny in Springfield, Missouri, with a temperature of 91. In Rolla, it was partly sunny and the temperature was 84. In Farmington, it was 86 degrees. It was mostly sunny in Cape Girardeau, with 85 degrees. It was partly sunny in Springfield, Illinois, with a temperature of 82. Once again in St. Louis, it was partly sunny, the temperature was 87 degrees and the wind was variable at 6 miles an hour. This is a special weather statement for the following counties in Illinois, Madison, Monroe, and St. Clair. Flash flooding caused by excessive rainfall continues to be possible. For a portion of southwest Illinois, including the following areas, Green, Illinois, Jersey, Illinois, Madison, Illinois, Monroe, Illinois, and St. Clair, Illinois. From 10 p.m. this evening through Thursday morning, excessive runoff may result in
flooding of rivers, creeks, streams, and other low-lying and flood-prone locations. Thunderstorms with high rainfall rates are expected to develop and track repeatedly over similar locations late this evening into Thursday morning, which will likely lead to areas of flash flooding. This is a special weather statement for the following counties in Missouri: Franklin, Jefferson, Lincoln, St. Charles, St. Louis City, St. Louis, and Warren. Flash flooding caused by excessive rainfall continues to be possible. For portions of Illinois, including the following areas: Adams, Illinois, Brown, Illinois, Calhoun, Illinois, and Pike, Illinois, and Missouri, including the following areas: Audrain, Missouri, Boone, Missouri, Callaway, Missouri, Cole, Missouri, Crawford, Missouri, Franklin, Missouri, Gasconade, Missouri, Jefferson, Missouri, Knox, Missouri, Lewis, Missouri, Lincoln, Missouri, Marion, Missouri, Montauk, Missouri, Monroe, Missouri, Montgomery, Missouri, Osage, Missouri, Pike, Missouri, Rawls, Missouri, St. Charles, Missouri, St. Louis City, Missouri, St. Louis, Missouri, Shelby, Missouri, Warren, Missouri, and Washington, Missouri. From 10 p.m. this evening through Thursday morning, excessive runoff may result in flooding of rivers, creeks, streams, and other low-lying and flood-prone locations. Thunderstorms with high rainfall rates are expected to develop and track repeatedly over similar locations late this evening into Thursday morning, which will likely lead to areas of flash flooding. The current time is 1:40 p.m. Central Daylight Time. 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This program originates from the National Weather Service Forecast Office in St. Louis, Missouri, and serves parts of East Central Missouri and Southwest Illinois, including the St. Louis metro area and surrounding counties. Flood watch in effect from 10 p.m. this evening through Thursday morning. This afternoon, partly sunny with a slight chance of showers and thunderstorms. Near steady temperature in the upper 80s. South winds around 5 miles per hour. Chance of rain 20%. Tonight, mostly cloudy. A chance of showers and thunderstorms in the evening, then showers with thunderstorms likely after midnight. Some thunderstorms may produce heavy rainfall. Lows in the lower 70s. Southeast winds around 5 miles per hour. Chance of rain 90%. Thursday, mostly cloudy. Showers with thunderstorms likely in the morning, then a chance of showers and thunderstorms in the afternoon. Some thunderstorms may produce heavy rainfall in the morning. Highs in the mid-80s. South winds around 5 miles per hour. Chance of rain 80%. Thursday night, mostly cloudy with a chance of showers and thunderstorms. Humid with lows in the lower 70s. Southeast winds around 5 miles per hour. Chance of rain 50%. Friday, partly sunny with a chance of showers and thunderstorms. Humid with highs in the upper 80s. Southwest winds around 5 miles per hour. Chance of rain 50%. Friday night, partly cloudy with a chance of showers and thunderstorms. Lows in the lower 70s. Chance of rain 50%. Saturday, mostly sunny. Highs around 90. Heat index values up to 100. Saturday night, mostly clear. Lows in the lower 70s. Heat index values up to 100 early in the evening. Sunday, mostly sunny. Highs in the lower 90s. Heat index values up to 105. Sunday night through Monday night, mostly clear. Lows in the upper 70s. Highs in the mid-90s. Heat index values up to 105. Tuesday, mostly sunny. A slight chance of showers and thunderstorms in the afternoon. Highs in the lower 90s. Chance of rain 20%. Heat index values up to 105. At 1 p.m. at Lambert Field in St. Louis, it was partly sunny with a temperature of 87 degrees. The dew point was 65, giving us a relative humidity of 47%. The wind was variable at 6 miles an hour, and the pressure was 30.
0.07 inches and falling. Elsewhere in the metro area, in Chesterfield, it was partly sunny and the temperature was 83. In Cahokia, it was mostly sunny and 86 degrees. In St. Charles, it was partly sunny and 84. Across the region, light rain and fog were reported in Columbia, Missouri, with a temperature of 73. In Quincy, it was partly sunny and 75 degrees. In Kansas City, it was cloudy and the temperature was 75. It was sunny in Springfield, Missouri, with a temperature of 91. In Rolla, it was partly sunny and the temperature was 84. In Farmington, it was 86 degrees. It was mostly sunny in Cape Girardeau, with 85 degrees. It was partly sunny in Springfield, Illinois, with a temperature of 82. Once again in St. Louis, it was partly sunny, the temperature was 87 degrees and the wind was variable at 6 miles an hour. This is a special weather statement for the following counties in Illinois, Madison, Monroe, and St. Clair. Flash flooding caused by excessive rainfall continues to be possible. For a portion of southwest Illinois, including the following areas, Green, Illinois, Jersey, Illinois, Madison, Illinois, Monroe, Illinois, and St. Clair, Illinois. From 10 p.m. this evening through Thursday morning, excessive runoff may result in flooding of rivers, creeks, streams, and other low-lying and flood-prone locations. Thunderstorms with high rainfall rates are expected to develop and track repeatedly over similar locations late this evening into Thursday morning, which will likely lead to areas of flash flooding. This is a special weather statement for the following counties in Missouri, Franklin, Jefferson, Lincoln, St. Charles, St. Louis City, St. Louis, and Warren. Flash flooding caused by excessive rainfall continues to be possible. For portions of Illinois, including the following areas, Adams, Illinois, Brown, Illinois, Calhoun, Illinois, and Pike, Illinois, and Missouri, including the following areas, Audrain, Missouri, Boone, Missouri, Callaway, Missouri, Cole, Missouri, Crawford, Missouri, Franklin, Missouri, Gasconade, Missouri, Jefferson, Missouri, Knox, Missouri, Lewis, Missouri, Lincoln, Missouri, Marion, Missouri, Montauk, Missouri, Monroe, Missouri, Montgomery, Missouri, Osage, Missouri, Pike, Missouri, Rawls, Missouri, St. Charles, Missouri, St. Louis City, Missouri, St. Louis, Missouri, Shelby, Missouri, Warren, Missouri, and Washington, Missouri. From 10 p.m. this evening through Thursday morning, excessive runoff may result in flooding of rivers, creeks, streams, and other low-lying and flood-prone locations. Thunderstorms with high rainfall rates are expected to develop and track repeatedly over similar locations late this evening into Thursday morning, which will likely lead to areas of flash flooding. The current time is 1:47 p.m. Central Daylight Time. 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This program originates from the National Weather Service Forecast Office in St. Louis, Missouri, and serves parts of East Central Missouri and Southwest Illinois, including the St. Louis metro area and surrounding counties. Flood watch in effect from 10 p.m. this evening through Thursday morning. This afternoon, partly sunny with a slight chance of showers and thunderstorms. Near steady temperature in the upper 80s. South winds around 5 miles per hour. Chance of rain 20%. Tonight, mostly cloudy. A chance of showers and thunderstorms in the evening, then showers with thunderstorms likely after midnight. Some thunderstorms may produce heavy rainfall. Lows in the lower 70s. Southeast winds around 5 miles per hour. Chance of rain 90%. Thursday, mostly cloudy. Showers with thunderstorms likely in the morning, then a chance of showers and thunderstorms in the afternoon. Some thunderstorms may produce heavy rainfall in the morning. Highs in the mid-80s. South winds around 5 miles per hour. Chance of rain 80%. Thursday night, mostly cloudy with a chance of showers and thunderstorms. Humid with lows in the lower 70s. Southeast winds around 5 miles per hour.
chance of rain 50%. Friday, partly sunny with a chance of showers and thunderstorms. Humid with highs in the upper 80s. Southwest winds around 5 miles per hour. Chance of rain 50%. Friday night, partly cloudy with a chance of showers and thunderstorms. Lows in the lower 70s. Chance of rain 50%. Saturday, mostly sunny. Highs around 90. Heat index values up to 100. Saturday night, mostly clear. Lows in the lower 70s. Heat index values up to 100 early in the evening. Sunday, mostly sunny. Highs in the lower 90s. Heat index values up to 105. Sunday night through Monday night, mostly clear. Lows in the upper 70s. Highs in the mid-90s. Heat index values up to 105. Tuesday, mostly sunny. A slight chance of showers and thunderstorms in the afternoon. Highs in the lower 90s. Chance of rain 20%. Heat index values up to 105. At 1 p.m. at Lambert Field in St. Louis, it was partly sunny with a temperature of 87 degrees. The dew point was 65, giving us a relative humidity of 47%. The wind was variable at 6 miles an hour, and the pressure was 30.07 inches and falling. Elsewhere in the metro area, in Chesterfield, it was partly sunny and the temperature was 83. In Cahokia, it was mostly sunny and 86 degrees. In St. Charles, it was partly sunny and 84. Across the region, light rain and fog were reported in Columbia, Missouri, with a temperature of 73. In Quincy, it was partly sunny and 75 degrees. In Kansas City, it was cloudy and the temperature was 75. It was sunny in Springfield, Missouri, with a temperature of 91. In Rolla, it was partly sunny and the temperature was 84. In Farmington, it was 86 degrees. It was mostly sunny in Cape Girardeau, with 85 degrees. It was partly sunny in Springfield, Illinois, with a temperature of 82. Once again in St. Louis, it was partly sunny, the temperature was 87 degrees and the wind was variable at 6 miles an hour. This is a special weather statement for the following counties in Illinois, Madison, Monroe, and St. Clair. Flash flooding caused by excessive rainfall continues to be possible. For a portion of southwest Illinois, including the following areas, Green, Illinois, Jersey, Illinois, Madison, Illinois, Monroe, Illinois, and St. Clair, Illinois. From 10 p.m. this evening through Thursday morning, excessive runoff may result in flooding of rivers, creeks, streams, and other low-lying and flood-prone locations. Thunderstorms with high rainfall rates are expected to develop and track repeatedly over similar locations late this evening into Thursday morning, which will likely lead to areas of flash flooding. This is a special weather statement for the following counties in Missouri, Franklin, Jefferson, Lincoln, St. Charles, St. Louis City, St. Louis, and Warren. Flash flooding caused by excessive rainfall continues to be possible. For portions of Illinois, including the following areas, Adams, Illinois, Brown, Illinois, Calhoun, Illinois, and Pike, Illinois, and Missouri, including the following areas, Audrain, Missouri, Boone, Missouri, Callaway, Missouri, Cole, Missouri, Crawford, Missouri, Franklin, Missouri, Gasconade, Missouri, Jefferson, Missouri, Knox, Missouri, Lewis, Missouri, Lincoln, Missouri, Marion, Missouri, Montauk, Missouri, Monroe, Missouri, Montgomery, Missouri, Osage, Missouri, Pike, Missouri, Rawls, Missouri, St. Charles, Missouri, St. Louis City, Missouri, St. Louis, Missouri, Shelby, Missouri, Warren, Missouri, and Washington, Missouri. From 10 p.m. this evening through Thursday morning, excessive runoff may result in flooding of rivers, creeks, streams, and other low-lying and flood-prone locations. Thunderstorms with high rainfall rates are expected to develop and track repeatedly over similar locations late this evening into Thursday morning, which will likely lead to areas of flash flooding. The current time is 1:54 p.m. Central Daylight Time.
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This program originates from the National Weather Service Forecast Office in St. Louis, Missouri, and serves parts of East Central Missouri and Southwest Illinois, including the St. Louis metro area and surrounding counties. Flood watch in effect from 10 p.m. this evening through Thursday morning. This afternoon, partly sunny with a slight chance of showers and thunderstorms. Near steady temperature in the upper 80s. South winds around 5 miles per hour. Chance of rain 20%. Tonight, mostly cloudy. A chance of showers and thunderstorms in the evening, then showers with thunderstorms likely after midnight. Some thunderstorms may produce heavy rainfall. Lows in the lower 70s. Southeast winds around 5 miles per hour. Chance of rain 90%. Thursday, mostly cloudy. Showers with thunderstorms likely in the morning, then a chance of showers and thunderstorms in the afternoon. Some thunderstorms may produce heavy rainfall in the morning. Highs in the mid-80s. South winds around 5 miles per hour. Chance of rain 80%. Thursday night, mostly cloudy with a chance of showers and thunderstorms. Humid with lows in the lower 70s. Southeast winds around 5 miles per hour. Chance of rain 50%. Friday, partly sunny with a chance of showers and thunderstorms. Humid with highs in the upper 80s. Southwest winds around 5 miles per hour. Chance of rain 50%. Friday night, partly cloudy with a chance of showers and thunderstorms. Lows in the lower 70s. Chance of rain 50%. Saturday, mostly sunny. Highs around 90. Heat index values up to 100. Saturday night, mostly clear. Lows in the lower 70s. Heat index values up to 100 early in the evening. Sunday, mostly sunny. Highs in the lower 90s. Heat index values up to 105. Sunday night through Monday night, mostly clear. Lows in the upper 70s. Highs in the mid-90s. Heat index values up to 105. Tuesday, mostly sunny. A slight chance of showers and thunderstorms in the afternoon. Highs in the lower 90s. Chance of rain 20%. Heat index values up to 105. At 1 p.m. at Lambert Field in St. Louis, it was partly sunny with a temperature of 87 degrees. The dew point was 65, giving us a relative humidity of 47%. The wind was variable at 6 miles an hour, and the pressure was 30.07 inches and falling. Elsewhere in the metro area, in Chesterfield, it was partly sunny and the temperature was 83. In Cahokia, it was mostly sunny and 86 degrees. In St. Charles, it was partly sunny and 84. Across the region, light rain and fog were reported in Columbia, Missouri, with a temperature of 73. In Quincy, it was partly sunny and 75 degrees. In Kansas City, it was cloudy and the temperature was 75. It was sunny in Springfield, Missouri, with a temperature of 91. In Rolla, it was partly sunny and the temperature was 84. In Farmington, it was 86 degrees. It was mostly sunny in Cape Girardeau, with 85 degrees. It was partly sunny in Springfield, Illinois, with a temperature of 82. Once again in St. Louis, it was partly sunny, the temperature was 87 degrees and the wind was variable at 6 miles an hour. This is a special weather statement for the following counties in Illinois, Madison, Monroe, and St. Clair. Flash flooding caused by excessive rainfall continues to be possible. For a portion of southwest Illinois, including the following areas, Green, Illinois, Jersey, Illinois, Madison, Illinois, Monroe, Illinois, and St. Clair, Illinois. From 10 p.m. this evening through Thursday morning, excessive runoff may result in flooding of rivers, creeks, streams, and other low-lying and flood-prone locations.
Thunderstorms with high rainfall rates are expected to develop and track repeatedly over similar locations late this evening and Thursday morning, which will likely lead to areas of flash flooding. This is a special weather statement for the following counties in Missouri, Franklin, Jefferson, Lincoln, St. Charles, St. Louis City, St. Louis, and Warren. Flash flooding caused by excessive rainfall continues to be possible. For portions of Illinois, including the following areas, Adams, Illinois, Brown, Illinois, Calhoun, Illinois, and Pike, Illinois, and Missouri, including the following areas, Audrey, Missouri, Boone, Missouri, Callaway, Missouri, Cole, Missouri, Crawford, Missouri, Franklin, Missouri, Gasconade, Missouri, Jefferson, Missouri, Knox, Missouri, Lewis, Missouri, Lincoln, Missouri, Marion, Missouri, Montauk, Missouri, Monroe, Missouri, Montgomery, Missouri, Osage, Missouri, Pike, Missouri, Rawls, Missouri, St. Charles, Missouri, St. Louis City, Missouri, St. Louis, Missouri, Shelby, Missouri, Warren, Missouri, and Washington, Missouri. From 10 p.m. this evening through Thursday morning. Excessive runoff may result in flooding of rivers, creeks, streams, and other low-lying and flood-prone locations. Thunderstorms with high rainfall rates are expected to develop and track repeatedly over similar locations late this evening into Thursday morning, which will likely lead to areas of flash flooding. The time is 2 p.m. Central Daylight Time. This is NOAA, Weather Radio KDO 89 St. Louis, Missouri, broadcasting on 162.550 MHz. This program originates from the National Weather Service Forecast Office in St. Louis, Missouri, and serves parts of East Central Missouri and Southwest Illinois, including the St. Louis metro area and surrounding counties. Flood watch in effect from 10 p.m. this evening through Thursday morning. This afternoon, partly sunny with a slight chance of showers and thunderstorms. Near steady temperature in the upper 80s. South winds around 5 miles per hour. Chance of rain 20%. Tonight, mostly cloudy. A chance of showers and thunderstorms in the evening, then showers with thunderstorms likely after midnight. Some thunderstorms may produce heavy rainfall. Lows in the lower 70s. Southeast winds around 5 miles per hour. Chance of rain 90%. Thursday, mostly cloudy. Showers with thunderstorms likely in the morning, then a chance of showers and thunderstorms in the afternoon. Some thunderstorms may produce heavy rainfall in the morning. Highs in the mid-80s. South winds around 5 miles per hour. Chance of rain 80%. Thursday night, mostly cloudy with a chance of showers and thunderstorms. Humid with lows in the lower 70s. Southeast winds around 5 miles per hour. Chance of rain 50%. Friday, partly sunny with a chance of showers and thunderstorms. Humid with highs in the upper 80s. Southwest winds around 5 miles per hour. Chance of rain 50%. Friday night, partly cloudy with a chance of showers and thunderstorms. Lows in the lower 70s. Chance of rain 50%. Saturday, mostly sunny. Highs around 90. Heat index values up to 100. Saturday night, mostly clear. Lows in the lower 70s. Heat index values up to 100 early in the evening. Sunday, mostly sunny. Highs in the lower 90s. Heat index values up to 105. Sunday night through Monday night, mostly clear. Lows in the upper 70s. Highs in the mid-90s. Heat index values up to 105. Tuesday, mostly sunny. A slight chance of showers and thunderstorms in the afternoon. Highs in the lower 90s. Chance of rain 20%. Heat index values up to 105. At 1 p.m. at Lambert Field in St. Louis, it was partly sunny with a temperature of 87 degrees. The dew point was 65, giving us a relative humidity of 47%. The wind was variable at 6 miles an hour, and the pressure was 30.07 inches and falling.
elsewhere in the metro area. In Chesterfield, it was partly sunny and the temperature was 83. In Cahokia, it was mostly sunny and 86 degrees. In St. Charles, it was partly sunny and 84. Across the region, light rain and fog were reported in Columbia, Missouri, with a temperature of 73. In Quincy, it was partly sunny and 75 degrees. In Kansas City, it was cloudy and the temperature was 75. It was sunny in Springfield, Missouri, with a temperature of 91. In Rolla, it was partly sunny and the temperature was 84. In Farmington, it was 86 degrees. It was mostly sunny in Cape Girardeau, with 85 degrees. It was partly sunny in Springfield, Illinois, with a temperature of 82. Once again in St. Louis, it was partly sunny. The temperature was 87 degrees and the wind was variable at 6 miles an hour. This is a special weather statement for the following counties in Illinois, Madison, Monroe, and St. Clair. Flash flooding caused by excessive rainfall continues to be possible. For a portion of southwest Illinois, including the following areas, Green, Illinois, Jersey, Illinois, Madison, Illinois, Monroe, Illinois, and St. Clair, Illinois. From 10 p.m. this evening through Thursday morning, excessive runoff may result in flooding of rivers, creeks, streams, and other low-lying and flood-prone locations. Thunderstorms with high rainfall rates are expected to develop and track repeatedly over similar locations late this evening into Thursday morning, which will likely lead to areas of flash flooding. This is a special weather statement for the following counties in Missouri, Franklin, Jefferson, Lincoln, St. Charles, St. Louis City, St. Louis, and Warren. Flash flooding caused by excessive rainfall continues to be possible. For portions of Illinois, including the following areas, Adams, Illinois, Brown, Illinois, Calhoun, Illinois, and Pike, Illinois, and Missouri, including the following areas, Audrain, Missouri, Boone, Missouri, Callaway, Missouri, Cole, Missouri, Crawford, Missouri, Franklin, Missouri, Gasconade, Missouri, Jefferson, Missouri, Knox, Missouri, Lewis, Missouri, Lincoln, Missouri, Marion, Missouri, Montauk, Missouri, Monroe, Missouri, Montgomery, Missouri, Osage, Missouri, Pike, Missouri, Rawls, Missouri, St. Charles, Missouri, St. Louis City, Missouri, St. Louis, Missouri, Shelby, Missouri, Warren, Missouri, and Washington, Missouri. From 10 p.m. this evening through Thursday morning, excessive runoff may result in flooding of rivers, creeks, streams, and other low-lying and flood-prone locations. Thunderstorms with high rainfall rates are expected to develop and track repeatedly over similar locations late this evening into Thursday morning, which will likely lead to areas of flash flooding. The current time is 2:07 p.m. Central Daylight Time. 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This program originates from the National Weather Service Forecast Office in St. Louis, Missouri, and serves parts of East Central Missouri and Southwest Illinois, including the St. Louis metro area and surrounding counties. Flood watch in effect from 10 p.m. this evening through Thursday morning. This afternoon, partly sunny with a slight chance of showers and thunderstorms. Near steady temperature in the upper 80s. South winds around 5 miles per hour. Chance of rain 20%. Tonight, mostly cloudy. A chance of showers and thunderstorms in the evening, then showers with thunderstorms likely after midnight. Some thunderstorms may produce heavy rainfall. Lows in the lower 70s. Southeast winds around 5 miles per hour. Chance of rain 90%. Thursday, mostly cloudy. Showers with thunderstorms likely in the morning, then a chance of showers and thunderstorms in the afternoon. Some thunderstorms may produce heavy rainfall in the morning. Highs in the mid-80s. South winds around 5 miles per hour. Chance of rain 80%. Thursday night, mostly cloudy with a chance of showers and thunderstorms. Humid with lows in the lower 70s. Southeast winds around 5 miles per hour. Chance of rain 50%.
Friday, partly sunny with a chance of showers and thunderstorms. Humid with highs in the upper 80s. Southwest winds around 5 miles per hour. Chance of rain 50%. Friday night, partly cloudy with a chance of showers and thunderstorms. Lows in the lower 70s. Chance of rain 50%. Saturday, mostly sunny. Highs around 90. Heat index values up to 100. Saturday night, mostly clear. Lows in the lower 70s. Heat index values up to 100 early in the evening. Sunday, mostly sunny. Highs in the lower 90s. Heat index values up to 105. Sunday night through Monday night, mostly clear. Lows in the upper 70s. Highs in the mid 90s. Heat index values up to 105. Tuesday, mostly sunny. A slight chance of showers and thunderstorms in the afternoon. Highs in the lower 90s. Chance of rain 20%. Heat index values up to 105. Chance of rain 50%.

heat index values up to 105. Sunday night through Monday night, mostly clear. Lows in the upper 70s. Highs in the mid-90s. Heat index values up to 105. Tuesday, mostly sunny. A slight chance of showers and thunderstorms in the afternoon. Highs in the lower 90s. Chance of rain 20%. Heat index values up to 105. At 2 p.m. at Lambert Field in St. Louis, it was partly sunny with a temperature of 89 degrees. The dew point was 64, giving us a relative humidity of 43%, producing a heat index of 90. The wind was southeast at 12 miles an hour, gusting to 17, and the pressure was 30.05 inches and falling. Elsewhere in the metro area, in Chesterfield, it was mostly sunny and the temperature was 87. In Belleville, it was 88 degrees. In Cahokia, it was partly sunny and 88 degrees. In St. Charles, it was partly sunny and 84. Across the region, it was cloudy in Columbia, Missouri, with a temperature of 75. In Quincy, light rain and fog were reported, and 72 degrees. In Kansas City, it was cloudy and the temperature was 78. It was mostly sunny in Springfield, Missouri, with a temperature of 92. In Rolla, it was partly sunny and the temperature was 84. In Farmington, it was 87 degrees. It was sunny in Cape Girardeau, with 86 degrees. It was cloudy in Springfield, Illinois, with a temperature of 82. Once again in St. Louis, it was partly sunny. The temperature was 89 degrees and the wind was southeast at 12 miles an hour, gusting to 17. This is a special weather statement for the following counties in Illinois, Madison, Monroe, and St. Clair. Flash flooding caused by excessive rainfall continues to be possible. For a portion of southwest Illinois, including the following areas, Green, Illinois, Jersey, Illinois, Madison, Illinois, Monroe, Illinois, and St. Clair, Illinois. From 10 p.m. this evening through Thursday morning, excessive runoff may result in flooding of rivers, creeks, streams, and other low-lying and flood-prone locations. Thunderstorms with high rainfall rates are expected to develop and track repeatedly over similar locations late this evening into Thursday morning, which will likely lead to areas of flash flooding. This is a special weather statement for the following counties in Missouri, Franklin, Jefferson, Lincoln, St. Charles, St. Louis City, St. Louis, and Warren. Flash flooding caused by excessive rainfall continues to be possible. For portions of Illinois, including the following areas, Adams, Illinois, Brown, Illinois, Calhoun, Illinois, and Pike, Illinois, and Missouri, including the following areas, Audrey, Missouri, Boone, Missouri, Callaway, Missouri, Cole, Missouri, Crawford, Missouri, Franklin, Missouri, Gasconade, Missouri, Jefferson, Missouri, Knox, Missouri, Lewis, Missouri, Lincoln, Missouri, Marion, Missouri, Montauk, Missouri, Monroe, Missouri, Montgomery, Missouri, Osage, Missouri, Pike, Missouri, Rawls, Missouri, St. Charles, Missouri, St. Louis City, Missouri, St. Louis, Missouri, Shelby, Missouri, Warren, Missouri, and Washington, Missouri. From 10 p.m. this evening through Thursday morning, excessive runoff may result in flooding of rivers, creeks, streams, and other low-lying and flood-prone locations. Thunderstorms with high rainfall rates are expected to develop and track repeatedly over similar locations late this evening into Thursday morning, which will likely lead to areas of flash flooding. The current time is 2:14 p.m. Central Daylight Time. 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This program originates from the National Weather Service Forecast Office in St. Louis, Missouri, and serves parts of East Central Missouri and Southwest Illinois, including the St. Louis metro area and surrounding counties. Flood watch in effect from 10 p.m. this evening through Thursday morning. This afternoon, partly sunny with a slight chance of showers and thunderstorms. Near steady temperature in the upper 80s. South winds around 5 miles per hour. Chance of rain 20%.

Tonight, mostly cloudy. A chance of showers and thunderstorms in the evening, then showers with thunderstorms likely after midnight. Some thunderstorms may produce heavy rainfall. Lows in the lower 70s. Southeast winds around 5 miles per hour. Chance of rain 90%. Thursday, mostly cloudy. Showers with thunderstorms likely in the morning, then a chance of showers and thunderstorms in the afternoon. Some thunderstorms may produce heavy rainfall in the morning. Highs in the mid-80s. South winds around 5 miles per hour. Chance of rain 80%. Thursday night, mostly cloudy with a chance of showers and thunderstorms. Humid with lows in the lower 70s. Southeast winds around 5 miles per hour. Chance of rain 50%. Friday, partly sunny with a chance of showers and thunderstorms. Humid with highs in the upper 80s. Southwest winds around 5 miles per hour. Chance of rain 50%. Friday night, partly cloudy with a chance of showers and thunderstorms. Lows in the lower 70s. Chance of rain 50%. Saturday, mostly sunny. Highs around 90. Heat index values up to 100. Saturday night, mostly clear. Lows in the lower 70s. Heat index values up to 100 early in the evening. Sunday, mostly sunny. Highs in the lower 90s. Heat index values up to 105. Sunday night through Monday night, mostly clear. Lows in the upper 70s. Highs in the mid-90s. Heat index values up to 105. Tuesday, mostly sunny. A slight chance of showers and thunderstorms in the afternoon. Highs in the lower 90s. Chance of rain 20%. Heat index values up to 105. At 2 p.m. at Lambert Field in St. Louis, it was partly sunny with a temperature of 89 degrees. The dew point was 64, giving us a relative humidity of 43%, producing a heat index of 90. The wind was southeast at 12 miles an hour, gusting to 17, and the pressure was 30.05 inches and falling. Elsewhere in the metro area, in Chesterfield, it was mostly sunny and the temperature was 87. In Belleville, it was 88 degrees. In Cahokia, it was partly sunny and 88 degrees. In St. Charles, it was partly sunny and 84. Across the region, it was cloudy in Columbia, Missouri, with a temperature of 75. In Quincy, light rain and fog were reported, and 72 degrees. In Kansas City, it was cloudy and the temperature was 78. It was mostly sunny in Springfield, Missouri, with a temperature of 92. In Rolla, it was partly sunny and the temperature was 84. In Farmington, it was 87 degrees. It was sunny in Cape Girardeau, with 86 degrees. It was cloudy in Springfield, Illinois, with a temperature of 82. Once again in St. Louis, it was partly sunny, the temperature was 89 degrees, and the wind was southeast at 12 miles an hour, gusting to 17. This is a special weather statement for the following counties in Illinois, Madison, Monroe, and St. Clair. Flash flooding caused by excessive rainfall continues to be possible. For a portion of southwest Illinois, including the following areas, Green, Illinois, Jersey, Illinois, Madison, Illinois, Monroe, Illinois, and St. Clair, Illinois. From 10 p.m. this evening through Thursday morning, excessive runoff may result in flooding of rivers, creeks, streams, and other low-lying and flood-prone locations. Thunderstorms with high rainfall rates are expected to develop and track repeatedly over similar locations late this evening into Thursday morning, which will likely lead to areas of flash flooding. This is a special weather statement for the following counties in Missouri, Franklin, Jefferson, Lincoln, St. Charles, St. Louis City, St. Louis, and Warren. Flash flooding caused by excessive rainfall continues to be possible. For portions of Illinois, including the following areas, Adams, Illinois, Brown, Illinois, Calhoun, Illinois, and Pike, Illinois, and Missouri, including the following areas, Audrain, Missouri,
Missouri, Callaway, Missouri, Cole, Missouri, Crawford, Missouri, Franklin, Missouri, Gasconade, Missouri, Jefferson, Missouri, Knox, Missouri, Lewis, Missouri, Lincoln, Missouri, Marion, Missouri, Montauk, Missouri, Monroe, Missouri, Montgomery, Missouri, Osage, Missouri, Pike, Missouri, Rawls, Missouri, St. Charles, Missouri, St. Louis City, Missouri, St. Louis, Missouri, Shelby, Missouri, Warren, Missouri, and Washington, Missouri. From 10 p.m. this evening through Thursday morning. Excessive runoff may result in flooding of rivers, creeks, streams, and other low-lying and flood-prone locations. Thunderstorms with high rainfall rates are expected to develop and track repeatedly over similar locations late this evening into Thursday morning, which will likely lead to areas of flash flooding. The current time is 2:20 p.m. Central Daylight Time. 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This program originates from the National Weather Service Forecast Office in St. Louis, Missouri, and serves parts of East Central Missouri and Southwest Illinois, including the St. Louis metro area and surrounding counties. Flood watch in effect from 10 p.m. this evening through Thursday morning. This afternoon, partly sunny with a slight chance of showers and thunderstorms. Near steady temperature in the upper 80s. South winds around 5 miles per hour. Chance of rain 20%. Tonight, mostly cloudy. A chance of showers and thunderstorms in the evening, then showers with thunderstorms likely after midnight. Some thunderstorms may produce heavy rainfall. Lows in the lower 70s. Southeast winds around 5 miles per hour. Chance of rain 90%. Thursday, mostly cloudy. Showers with thunderstorms likely in the morning, then a chance of showers and thunderstorms in the afternoon. Some thunderstorms may produce heavy rainfall in the morning. Highs in the mid-80s. South winds around 5 miles per hour. Chance of rain 80%. Thursday night, mostly cloudy with a chance of showers and thunderstorms. Humid with lows in the lower 70s. Southeast winds around 5 miles per hour. Chance of rain 50%. Friday, partly sunny with a chance of showers and thunderstorms. Humid with highs in the upper 80s. Southwest winds around 5 miles per hour. Chance of rain 50%. Friday night, partly cloudy with a chance of showers and thunderstorms. Lows in the lower 70s. Chance of rain 50%. Saturday, mostly sunny. Highs around 90. Heat index values up to 100. Saturday night, mostly clear. Lows in the lower 70s. Heat index values up to 100 early in the evening. Sunday, mostly sunny. Highs in the lower 90s. Heat index values up to 105. Sunday night through Monday night, mostly clear. Lows in the upper 70s. Highs in the mid-90s. Heat index values up to 105. Tuesday, mostly sunny. A slight chance of showers and thunderstorms in the afternoon. Highs in the lower 90s. Chance of rain 20%. Heat index values up to 105. At 2 p.m. at Lambert Field in St. Louis, it was partly sunny with a temperature of 89 degrees. The dew point was 64, giving us a relative humidity of 43%, producing a heat index of 90. The wind was southeast at 12 miles an hour, gusting to 17, and the pressure was 30.05 inches and falling. Elsewhere in the metro area, in Chesterfield it was mostly sunny and the temperature was 87. In Belleville it was 88 degrees. In Cahokia, it was partly sunny and 88 degrees. In St. Charles it was partly sunny and 84. Across the region, it was cloudy in Columbia, Missouri, with a temperature of 75. In Quincy, light rain and fog were reported, and 72 degrees. In Kansas City, it was cloudy and the temperature was 78. It was mostly sunny in Springfield, Missouri, with a temperature of 92.
In Rolla, it was partly sunny and the temperature was 84. In Farmington, it was 87 degrees. It was sunny in Cape Girardeau with 86 degrees. It was cloudy in Springfield, Illinois, with a temperature of 82. Once again in St. Louis, it was partly sunny. The temperature was 89 degrees and the wind was southeast at 12 miles an hour, gusting to 17. This is a special weather statement for the following counties in Illinois, Madison, Monroe, and St. Clair. Flash flooding caused by excessive rainfall continues to be possible. For a portion of southwest Illinois, including the following areas, Green, Illinois, Jersey, Illinois, Madison, Illinois, Monroe, Illinois, and St. Clair, Illinois. From 10 p.m. this evening through Thursday morning, excessive runoff may result in flooding of rivers, creeks, streams, and other low-lying and flood-prone locations. Thunderstorms with high rainfall rates are expected to develop and track repeatedly over similar locations late this evening into Thursday morning, which will likely lead to areas of flash flooding. This is a special weather statement for the following counties in Missouri, Franklin, Jefferson, Lincoln, St. Charles, St. Louis City, St. Louis, and Warren. Flash flooding caused by excessive rainfall continues to be possible. For portions of Illinois, including the following areas, Adams, Illinois, Brown, Illinois, Calhoun, Illinois, and Pike, Illinois, and Missouri, including the following areas, Audrain, Missouri, Boone, Missouri, Callaway, Missouri, Cole, Missouri, Crawford, Missouri, Franklin, Missouri, Gasconade, Missouri, Jefferson, Missouri, Knox, Missouri, Lewis, Missouri, Lincoln, Missouri, Marion, Missouri, Montauk, Missouri, Monroe, Missouri, Montgomery, Missouri, Osage, Missouri, Pike, Missouri, Rawls, Missouri, St. Charles, Missouri, St. Louis City, Missouri, St. Louis, Missouri, Shelby, Missouri, Warren, Missouri, and Washington, Missouri. From 10 p.m. this evening through Thursday morning, excessive runoff may result in flooding of rivers, creeks, streams, and other low-lying and flood-prone locations. Thunderstorms with high rainfall rates are expected to develop and track repeatedly over similar locations late this evening into Thursday morning, which will likely lead to areas of flash flooding. The current time is 2:27 p.m. Central Daylight Time. 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This program originates from the National Weather Service Forecast Office in St. Louis, Missouri, and serves parts of East Central Missouri and Southwest Illinois, including the St. Louis metro area and surrounding counties. Flood watch in effect from 10 p.m. this evening through Thursday morning. This afternoon, partly sunny with a slight chance of showers and thunderstorms. Near steady temperature in the upper 80s. South winds around 5 miles per hour. Chance of rain 20%. Tonight, mostly cloudy. A chance of showers and thunderstorms in the evening, then showers with thunderstorms likely after midnight. Some thunderstorms may produce heavy rainfall. Lows in the lower 70s. Southeast winds around 5 miles per hour. Chance of rain 90%. Thursday, mostly cloudy. Showers with thunderstorms likely in the morning, then a chance of showers and thunderstorms in the afternoon. Some thunderstorms may produce heavy rainfall in the morning. Highs in the mid-80s. South winds around 5 miles per hour. Chance of rain 80%. Thursday night, mostly cloudy with a chance of showers and thunderstorms. Humid with lows in the lower 70s. Southeast winds around 5 miles per hour. Chance of rain 50%. Friday, partly sunny with a chance of showers and thunderstorms. Humid with highs in the upper 80s. Southwest winds around 5 miles per hour. Chance of rain 50%. Friday night, partly cloudy with a chance of showers and thunderstorms. Lows in the lower 70s. Chance of rain 50%. Saturday, mostly sunny. Highs around 90. Heat index values up to 100. Saturday night, mostly clear.
lows in the lower 70s. Heat index values up to 100 early in the evening. Sunday, mostly sunny. Highs in the lower 90s. Heat index values up to 105. Sunday night through Monday night, mostly clear. Lows in the upper 70s. Highs in the mid-90s. Heat index values up to 105. Tuesday, mostly sunny. A slight chance of showers and thunderstorms in the afternoon. Highs in the lower 90s. Chance of rain 20%. Heat index values up to 105. At 2 p.m. at Lambert Field in St. Louis, it was partly sunny with a temperature of 89 degrees. The dew point was 64, giving us a relative humidity of 43%, producing a heat index of 90. The wind was southeast at 12 miles an hour, gusting to 17, and the pressure was 30.05 inches and falling. Elsewhere in the metro area, in Chesterfield, it was mostly sunny and the temperature was 87. In Belleville, it was 88 degrees. In Cahokia, it was partly sunny and 88 degrees. In St. Charles, it was partly sunny and 84. Across the region, it was cloudy in Columbia, Missouri, with a temperature of 75. In Quincy, light rain and fog were reported, and 72 degrees. In Kansas City, it was cloudy and the temperature was 78. It was mostly sunny in Springfield, Missouri, with a temperature of 92. In Rolla, it was partly sunny and the temperature was 84. In Farmington, it was 87 degrees. It was sunny in Cape Girardeau, with 86 degrees. It was cloudy in Springfield, Illinois, with a temperature of 82. Once again in St. Louis, it was partly sunny, the temperature was 89 degrees, and the wind was southeast at 12 miles an hour, gusting to 17. This is a special weather statement for the following counties in Illinois, Madison, Monroe, and St. Clair. Flash flooding caused by excessive rainfall continues to be possible. For a portion of southwest Illinois, including the following areas, Greene, Illinois, Jersey, Illinois, Madison, Illinois, Monroe, Illinois, and St. Clair, Illinois. From 10 p.m. this evening through Thursday morning, excessive runoff may result in flooding of rivers, creeks, streams, and other low-lying and flood-prone locations. Thunderstorms with high rainfall rates are expected to develop and track repeatedly over similar locations late this evening into Thursday morning, which will likely lead to areas of flash flooding. This is a special weather statement for the following counties in Missouri, Franklin, Jefferson, Lincoln, St. Charles, St. Louis City, St. Louis, and Warren. Flash flooding caused by excessive rainfall continues to be possible. For portions of Illinois, including the following areas, Adams, Illinois, Brown, Illinois, Calhoun, Illinois, and Pike, Illinois, and Missouri, including the following areas, Audrain, Missouri, Boone, Missouri, Callaway, Missouri, Cole, Missouri, Crawford, Missouri, Franklin, Missouri, Gasconade, Missouri, Jefferson, Missouri, Knox, Missouri, Lewis, Missouri, Lincoln, Missouri, Marion, Missouri, Montauk, Missouri, Monroe, Missouri, Montgomery, Missouri, Osage, Missouri, Pike, Missouri, Rawls, Missouri, St. Charles, Missouri, St. Louis City, Missouri, St. Louis, Missouri, Shelby, Missouri, Warren, Missouri, and Washington, Missouri. From 10 p.m. this evening through Thursday morning, excessive runoff may result in flooding of rivers, creeks, streams, and other low-lying and flood-prone locations. Thunderstorms with high rainfall rates are expected to develop and track repeatedly over similar locations late this evening into Thursday morning, which will likely lead to areas of flash flooding. The current time is 2:34 p.m. Central Daylight Time. 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This program originates from the National Weather Service Forecast Office in St. Louis, Missouri, and serves parts of East Central Missouri and Southwest Illinois, including the St. Louis metro area and surrounding counties. Flood watch in effect from 10 p.m. this evening through Thursday morning.
This afternoon, partly sunny with a slight chance of showers and thunderstorms. Near steady temperature in the upper 80s. South winds around 5 miles per hour. Chance of rain 20%. Tonight, mostly cloudy. A chance of showers and thunderstorms in the evening, then showers with thunderstorms likely after midnight. Some thunderstorms may produce heavy rainfall. Lows in the lower 70s. Southeast winds around 5 miles per hour. Chance of rain 90%. Thursday, mostly cloudy. Showers with thunderstorms likely in the morning, then a chance of showers and thunderstorms in the afternoon. Some thunderstorms may produce heavy rainfall in the morning. Highs in the mid-80s. South winds around 5 miles per hour. Chance of rain 80%. Thursday night, mostly cloudy with a chance of showers and thunderstorms. Humid with lows in the lower 70s. Southeast winds around 5 miles per hour. Chance of rain 50%. Friday, partly sunny with a chance of showers and thunderstorms. Humid with highs in the upper 80s. Southwest winds around 5 miles per hour. Chance of rain 50%. Friday night, partly cloudy with a chance of showers and thunderstorms. Lows in the lower 70s. Chance of rain 50%. Saturday, mostly sunny. Highs around 90. Heat index values up to 100. Saturday night, mostly clear. Lows in the lower 70s. Heat index values up to 100 early in the evening. Sunday, mostly sunny. Highs in the lower 90s. Heat index values up to 105. Sunday night through Monday night, mostly clear. Lows in the upper 70s. Highs in the mid-90s. Heat index values up to 105. Tuesday, mostly sunny. A slight chance of showers and thunderstorms in the afternoon. Highs in the lower 90s. Chance of rain 20%. Heat index values up to 105. At 2 p.m. at Lambert Field in St. Louis, it was partly sunny with a temperature of 89 degrees. The dew point was 64, giving us a relative humidity of 43%, producing a heat index of 90. The wind was southeast at 12 miles an hour, gusting to 17, and the pressure was 30.05 inches and falling. Elsewhere in the metro area, in Chesterfield, it was mostly sunny and the temperature was 87. In Belleville, it was 88 degrees. In Cahokia, it was partly sunny and 88 degrees. In St. Charles, it was partly sunny and 84. Across the region, it was cloudy in Columbia, Missouri, with a temperature of 75. In Quincy, light rain and fog were reported, and 72 degrees. In Kansas City, it was cloudy and the temperature was 78. It was mostly sunny in Springfield, Missouri, with a temperature of 92. In Rolla, it was partly sunny and the temperature was 84. In Farmington, it was 87 degrees. It was sunny in Cape Girardeau, with 86 degrees. It was cloudy in Springfield, Illinois, with a temperature of 82. Once again in St. Louis, it was partly sunny, the temperature was 89 degrees, and the wind was southeast at 12 miles an hour, gusting to 17. This is a special weather statement for the following counties in Illinois, Madison, Monroe, and St. Clair. Flash flooding caused by excessive rainfall continues to be possible. For a portion of southwest Illinois, including the following areas, Green, Illinois, Jersey, Illinois, Madison, Illinois, Monroe, Illinois, and St. Clair, Illinois. From 10 p.m. this evening through Thursday morning, excessive runoff may result in flooding of rivers, creeks, streams, and other low-lying and flood-prone locations. Thunderstorms with high rainfall rates are expected to develop and track repeatedly over similar locations late this evening into Thursday morning, which will likely lead to areas of flash flooding. This is a special weather statement for the following counties in Missouri, Franklin, Jefferson, Lincoln, St. Charles, St. Louis City, St. Louis, and Warren.
flash flooding caused by excessive rainfall continues to be possible. For portions of Illinois, including the following areas: Adams, Illinois, Brown, Illinois, Calhoun, Illinois, and Pike, Illinois, and Missouri, including the following areas: Audrain, Missouri, Boone, Missouri, Callaway, Missouri, Cole, Missouri, Crawford, Missouri, Franklin, Missouri, Gasconade, Missouri, Jefferson, Missouri, Knox, Missouri, Lewis, Missouri, Lincoln, Missouri, Marion, Missouri, Montauk, Missouri, Monroe, Missouri, Montgomery, Missouri, Osage, Missouri, Pike, Missouri, Rawls, Missouri, St. Charles, Missouri, St. Louis City, Missouri, St. Louis, Missouri, Shelby, Missouri, Warren, Missouri, and Washington, Missouri. From 10 p.m. this evening through Thursday morning, excessive runoff may result in flooding of rivers, creeks, streams, and other low-lying and flood-prone locations. Thunderstorms with high rainfall rates are expected to develop and track repeatedly over similar locations late this evening into Thursday morning, which will likely lead to areas of flash flooding. The current time is 2:40 p.m. Central Daylight Time. 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This program originates from the National Weather Service Forecast Office in St. Louis, Missouri, and serves parts of East Central Missouri and Southwest Illinois, including the St. Louis metro area and surrounding counties. Flood watch in effect from 10 p.m. this evening through Thursday morning. This afternoon, partly sunny with a slight chance of showers and thunderstorms. Near steady temperature in the upper 80s. South winds around 5 miles per hour. Chance of rain 20%. Tonight, mostly cloudy. A chance of showers and thunderstorms in the evening, then showers with thunderstorms likely after midnight. Some thunderstorms may produce heavy rainfall. Lows in the lower 70s. Southeast winds around 5 miles per hour. Chance of rain 90%. Thursday, mostly cloudy. Showers with thunderstorms likely in the morning, then a chance of showers and thunderstorms in the afternoon. Some thunderstorms may produce heavy rainfall in the morning. Highs in the mid-80s. South winds around 5 miles per hour. Chance of rain 80%. Thursday night, mostly cloudy with a chance of showers and thunderstorms. Humid with lows in the lower 70s. Southeast winds around 5 miles per hour. Chance of rain 50%. Friday, partly sunny with a chance of showers and thunderstorms. Humid with highs in the upper 80s. Southwest winds around 5 miles per hour. Chance of rain 50%. Friday night, partly cloudy with a chance of showers and thunderstorms. Lows in the lower 70s. Chance of rain 50%. Saturday, mostly sunny. Highs around 90. Heat index values up to 100. Saturday night, mostly clear. Lows in the lower 70s. Heat index values up to 100 early in the evening. Sunday, mostly sunny. Highs in the lower 90s. Heat index values up to 105. Sunday night through Monday night, mostly clear. Lows in the upper 70s. Highs in the mid-90s. Heat index values up to 105. Tuesday, mostly sunny. A slight chance of showers and thunderstorms in the afternoon. Highs in the lower 90s. Chance of rain 20%. Heat index values up to 105. At 2 p.m. at Lambert Field in St. Louis, it was partly sunny with a temperature of 89 degrees. The dew point was 64, giving us a relative humidity of 43%, producing a heat index of 90. The wind was southeast at 12 miles an hour, gusting to 17, and the pressure was 30.05 inches and falling. Elsewhere in the metro area, in Chesterfield, it was mostly sunny and the temperature was 87. In Belleville, it was 88 degrees. In Cahokia, it was partly sunny and 88 degrees. In St. Charles, it was partly sunny and 84. Across the region, it was cloudy in Columbia, Missouri, with a temperature of 75.
In Quincy, light rain and fog were reported, and 72 degrees. In Kansas City, it was cloudy and the temperature was 78. It was mostly sunny in Springfield, Missouri, with a temperature of 92. In Rolla, it was partly sunny and the temperature was 84. In Farmington, it was 87 degrees. It was sunny in Cape Girardeau, with 86 degrees. It was cloudy in Springfield, Illinois, with a temperature of 82. Once again in St. Louis, it was partly sunny. The temperature was 89 degrees and the wind was southeast at 12 miles an hour, gusting to 17. This is a special weather statement for the following counties in Illinois, Madison, Monroe, and St. Clair. Flash flooding caused by excessive rainfall continues to be possible. For a portion of southwest Illinois, including the following areas: Green, Illinois, Jersey, Illinois, Madison, Illinois, Monroe, Illinois, and St. Clair, Illinois. From 10 p.m. this evening through Thursday morning, excessive runoff may result in flooding of rivers, creeks, streams, and other low-lying and flood-prone locations. Thunderstorms with high rainfall rates are expected to develop and track repeatedly over similar locations late this evening into Thursday morning, which will likely lead to areas of flash flooding. This is a special weather statement for the following counties in Missouri: Franklin, Jefferson, Lincoln, St. Charles, St. Louis City, St. Louis, and Warren. Flash flooding caused by excessive rainfall continues to be possible. For portions of Illinois, including the following areas: Adams, Illinois, Brown, Illinois, Calhoun, Illinois, and Pike, Illinois, and Missouri, including the following areas: Audrey, Missouri, Boone, Missouri, Callaway, Missouri, Cole, Missouri, Crawford, Missouri, Franklin, Missouri, Gasconade, Missouri, Jefferson, Missouri, Knox, Missouri, Lewis, Missouri, Lincoln, Missouri, Marion, Missouri, Montauk, Missouri, Monroe, Missouri, Montgomery, Missouri, Osage, Missouri, Pike, Missouri, Rawls, Missouri, St. Charles, Missouri, St. Louis City, Missouri, St. Louis, Missouri, Shelby, Missouri, Warren, Missouri, and Washington, Missouri. From 10 p.m. this evening through Thursday morning, excessive runoff may result in flooding of rivers, creeks, streams, and other low-lying and flood-prone locations. Thunderstorms with high rainfall rates are expected to develop and track repeatedly over similar locations late this evening into Thursday morning, which will likely lead to areas of flash flooding. The current time is 2:47 p.m. Central Daylight Time. 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This program originates from the National Weather Service Forecast Office in St. Louis, Missouri, and serves parts of East Central Missouri and Southwest Illinois, including the St. Louis metro area and surrounding counties. Flood watch in effect from 10 p.m. this evening through Thursday morning. This afternoon, partly sunny with a slight chance of showers and thunderstorms. Near steady temperature in the upper 80s. South winds around 5 miles per hour. Chance of rain 20%. Tonight, mostly cloudy. A chance of showers and thunderstorms in the evening, then showers with thunderstorms likely after midnight. Some thunderstorms may produce heavy rainfall. Lows in the lower 70s. Southeast winds around 5 miles per hour. Chance of rain 90%. Thursday, mostly cloudy. Showers with thunderstorms likely in the morning, then a chance of showers and thunderstorms in the afternoon. Some thunderstorms may produce heavy rainfall in the morning. Highs in the mid-80s. South winds around 5 miles per hour. Chance of rain 80%. Thursday night, mostly cloudy with a chance of showers and thunderstorms. Humid with lows in the lower 70s. Southeast winds around 5 miles per hour. Chance of rain 50%. Friday, partly sunny with a chance of showers and thunderstorms. Humid with highs in the upper 80s. Southwest winds around 5 miles per hour. Chance of rain 50%. Friday night, partly cloudy with a chance of showers and thunderstorms. Lows in the lower 70s.
chance of rain 50%. Saturday, mostly sunny. Highs around 90. Heat index values up to 100. Saturday night, mostly clear. Lows in the lower 70s. Heat index values up to 100 early in the evening. Sunday, mostly sunny. Highs in the lower 90s. Heat index values up to 105. Sunday night through Monday night, mostly clear. Lows in the upper 70s. Highs in the mid-90s. Heat index values up to 105. Tuesday, mostly sunny. A slight chance of showers and thunderstorms in the afternoon. Highs in the lower 90s. Chance of rain 20%. Heat index values up to 105. At 2 p.m. at Lambert Field in St. Louis, it was partly sunny with a temperature of 89 degrees. The dew point was 64, giving us a relative humidity of 43%, producing a heat index of 90. The wind was southeast at 12 miles an hour, gusting to 17, and the pressure was 30.05 inches and falling. Elsewhere in the metro area, in Chesterfield, it was mostly sunny and the temperature was 87. In Belleville, it was 88 degrees. In Cahokia, it was partly sunny and 88 degrees. In St. Charles, it was partly sunny and 84. Across the region, it was cloudy in Columbia, Missouri, with a temperature of 75. In Quincy, light rain and fog were reported, and 72 degrees. In Kansas City, it was cloudy and the temperature was 78. It was mostly sunny in Springfield, Missouri, with a temperature of 92. In Rolla, it was partly sunny and the temperature was 84. In Farmington, it was 87 degrees. It was sunny in Cape Girardeau, with 86 degrees. It was cloudy in Springfield, Illinois, with a temperature of 82. Once again in St. Louis, it was partly sunny, the temperature was 89 degrees, and the wind was southeast at 12 miles an hour, gusting to 17. This is a special weather statement for the following counties in Illinois, Madison, Monroe, and St. Clair. Flash flooding caused by excessive rainfall continues to be possible. For a portion of southwest Illinois, including the following areas, Green, Illinois, Jersey, Illinois, Madison, Illinois, Monroe, Illinois, and St. Clair, Illinois. From 10 p.m. this evening through Thursday morning, excessive runoff may result in flooding of rivers, creeks, streams, and other low-lying and flood-prone locations. Thunderstorms with high rainfall rates are expected to develop and track repeatedly over similar locations late this evening into Thursday morning, which will likely lead to areas of flash flooding. This is a special weather statement for the following counties in Missouri, Franklin, Jefferson, Lincoln, St. Charles, St. Louis City, St. Louis, and Warren. Flash flooding caused by excessive rainfall continues to be possible. For portions of Illinois, including the following areas, Adams, Illinois, Brown, Illinois, Calhoun, Illinois, and Pike, Illinois, and Missouri, including the following areas, Audrain, Missouri, Boone, Missouri, Callaway, Missouri, Cole, Missouri, Crawford, Missouri, Franklin, Missouri, Gasconade, Missouri, Jefferson, Missouri, Knox, Missouri, Lewis, Missouri, Lincoln, Missouri, Marion, Missouri, Montauk, Missouri, Monroe, Missouri, Montgomery, Missouri, Osage, Missouri, Pike, Missouri, Rawls, Missouri, St. Charles, Missouri, St. Louis City, Missouri, St. Louis, Missouri, Shelby, Missouri, Warren, Missouri, and Washington, Missouri. From 10 p.m. this evening through Thursday morning, excessive runoff may result in flooding of rivers, creeks, streams, and other low-lying and flood-prone locations. Thunderstorms with high rainfall rates are expected to develop and track repeatedly over similar locations late this evening into Thursday morning, which will likely lead to areas of flash flooding. The current time is 2:54 p.m. Central Daylight Time. 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
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Flood watch in effect from 10 p.m. this evening through Thursday morning. This afternoon, partly sunny with a slight chance of showers and thunderstorms. Near steady temperature in the upper 80s. South winds around 5 miles per hour. Chance of rain 20%. Tonight, mostly cloudy. A chance of showers and thunderstorms in the evening, then showers with thunderstorms likely after midnight. Some thunderstorms may produce heavy rainfall. Lows in the lower 70s. Southeast winds around 5 miles per hour. Chance of rain 90%. Thursday, mostly cloudy. Showers with thunderstorms likely in the morning, then a chance of showers and thunderstorms in the afternoon. Some thunderstorms may produce heavy rainfall in the morning. Highs in the mid-80s. South winds around 5 miles per hour. Chance of rain 80%. Thursday night, mostly cloudy with a chance of showers and thunderstorms. Humid with lows in the lower 70s. Southeast winds around 5 miles per hour. Chance of rain 50%. Friday, partly sunny with a chance of showers and thunderstorms. Humid with highs in the upper 80s. Southwest winds around 5 miles per hour. Chance of rain 50%. Friday night, partly cloudy with a chance of showers and thunderstorms. Lows in the lower 70s. Chance of rain 50%. Saturday, mostly sunny. Highs around 90. Heat index values up to 100. Saturday night, mostly clear. Lows in the lower 70s. Heat index values up to 100 early in the evening. Sunday, mostly sunny. Highs in the lower 90s. Heat index values up to 105. Sunday night through Monday night, mostly clear. Lows in the upper 70s. Highs in the mid-90s. Heat index values up to 105. Tuesday, mostly sunny. A slight chance of showers and thunderstorms in the afternoon. Highs in the lower 90s. Chance of rain 20%. Heat index values up to 105. At 2 p.m. at Lambert Field in St. Louis, it was partly sunny with a temperature of 89 degrees. The dew point was 64, giving us a relative humidity of 43%, producing a heat index of 90. The wind was southeast at 12 miles an hour, gusting to 17, and the pressure was 30.05 inches and falling. Elsewhere in the metro area, in Chesterfield, it was mostly sunny and the temperature was 87. In Belleville, it was 88 degrees. In Cahokia, it was partly sunny and 88 degrees. In St. Charles, it was partly sunny and 84. Across the region, it was cloudy in Columbia, Missouri, with a temperature of 75. In Quincy, light rain and fog were reported, and 72 degrees. In Kansas City, it was cloudy and the temperature was 78. It was mostly sunny in Springfield, Missouri, with a temperature of 92. In Rolla, it was partly sunny and the temperature was 84. In Farmington, it was 87 degrees. It was sunny in Cape Girardeau, with 86 degrees. It was cloudy in Springfield, Illinois, with a temperature of 82. Once again in St. Louis, it was partly sunny. The temperature was 89 degrees and the wind was southeast at 12 miles an hour, gusting to 17. This is a special weather statement for the following counties in Illinois, Madison, Monroe, and St. Clair. Flash flooding caused by excessive rainfall continues to be possible. For a portion of southwest Illinois, including the following areas, Green, Illinois, Jersey, Illinois, Madison, Illinois, Monroe, Illinois, and St. Clair, Illinois. From 10 p.m. this evening through Thursday morning. Excessive runoff may result in flooding of rivers, creeks, streams, and other low-lying and flood-prone locations.
Thunderstorms with high rainfall rates are expected to develop and track repeatedly over similar locations late this evening into Thursday morning, which will likely lead to areas of flash flooding. This is a special weather statement for the following counties in Missouri: Franklin, Jefferson, Lincoln, St. Charles, St. Louis City, St. Louis, and Warren. Flash flooding caused by excessive rainfall continues to be possible for portions of Illinois, including the following areas: Adams, Illinois, Brown, Illinois, Calhoun, Illinois, and Pike, Illinois, and Missouri, including the following areas: Audrain, Missouri, Boone, Missouri, Callaway, Missouri, Cole, Missouri, Crawford, Missouri, Franklin, Missouri, Gasconade, Missouri, Jefferson, Missouri, Knox, Missouri, Lewis, Missouri, Lincoln, Missouri, Marion, Missouri, Montauk, Missouri, Monroe, Missouri, Montgomery, Missouri, Osage, Missouri, Pike, Missouri, Rawls, Missouri, St. Charles, Missouri, St. Louis City, Missouri, St. Louis, Missouri, Shelby, Missouri, Warren, Missouri, and Washington, Missouri. From 10 p.m. this evening through Thursday morning, excessive runoff may result in flooding of rivers, creeks, streams, and other low-lying and flood-prone locations. Thunderstorms with high rainfall rates are expected to develop and track repeatedly over similar locations late this evening into Thursday morning, which will likely lead to areas of flash flooding. The current time is 3 p.m. Central Daylight Time. 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Flood watch in effect from 10 p.m. this evening through Thursday morning. This afternoon, partly sunny with a slight chance of showers and thunderstorms. Near steady temperature in the upper 80s. South winds around 5 miles per hour. Chance of rain 20%. Tonight, mostly cloudy. A chance of showers and thunderstorms in the evening, then showers with thunderstorms likely after midnight. Some thunderstorms may produce heavy rainfall. Lows in the lower 70s. Southeast winds around 5 miles per hour. Chance of rain 90%. Thursday, mostly cloudy. Showers with thunderstorms likely in the morning, then a chance of showers and thunderstorms in the afternoon. Some thunderstorms may produce heavy rainfall in the morning. Highs in the mid-80s. South winds around 5 miles per hour. Chance of rain 80%. Thursday night, mostly cloudy with a chance of showers and thunderstorms. Humid with lows in the lower 70s. Southeast winds around 5 miles per hour. Chance of rain 50%. Friday, partly sunny with a chance of showers and thunderstorms. Humid with highs in the upper 80s. Southwest winds around 5 miles per hour. Chance of rain 50%. Friday night, partly cloudy with a chance of showers and thunderstorms. Lows in the lower 70s. Chance of rain 50%. Saturday, mostly sunny. Highs around 90. Heat index values up to 100. Saturday night, mostly clear. Lows in the lower 70s. Heat index values up to 100 early in the evening. Sunday, mostly sunny. Highs in the lower 90s. Heat index values up to 105. Sunday night through Monday night, mostly clear. Lows in the upper 70s. Highs in the mid-90s. Heat index values up to 105. Tuesday, mostly sunny. A slight chance of showers and thunderstorms in the afternoon. Highs in the lower 90s. Chance of rain 20%. Heat index values up to 105. At 2 p.m. at Lambert Field in St. Louis, it was partly sunny with a temperature of 89 degrees. The dew point was 64, giving us a relative humidity of 43%, producing a heat index of 90. The wind was southeast at 12 miles an hour, gusting to 17, and the pressure was 30.05 inches and falling.
elsewhere in the metro area. In Chesterfield, it was mostly sunny and the temperature was 87. In Belleville, it was 88 degrees. In Cahokia, it was partly sunny and 88 degrees. In St. Charles, it was partly sunny and 84. Across the region, it was cloudy in Columbia, Missouri, with a temperature of 75. In Quincy, light rain and fog were reported, and 72 degrees. In Kansas City, it was cloudy and the temperature was 78. It was mostly sunny in Springfield, Missouri, with a temperature of 92. In Rolla, it was partly sunny and the temperature was 84. In Farmington, it was 87 degrees. It was sunny in Cape Girardeau, with 86 degrees. It was cloudy in Springfield, Illinois, with a temperature of 82. Once again in St. Louis, it was partly sunny. The temperature was 89 degrees and the wind was southeast at 12 miles an hour, gusting to 17. This is a special weather statement for the following counties in Illinois, Madison, Monroe, and St. Clair. Flash flooding caused by excessive rainfall continues to be possible. For a portion of southwest Illinois, including the following areas, Green, Illinois, Jersey, Illinois, Madison, Illinois, Monroe, Illinois, and St. Clair, Illinois. From 10 p.m. this evening through Thursday morning, excessive runoff may result in flooding of rivers, creeks, streams, and other low-lying and flood-prone locations. Thunderstorms with high rainfall rates are expected to develop and track repeatedly over similar locations late this evening into Thursday morning, which will likely lead to areas of flash flooding. This is a special weather statement for the following counties in Missouri, Franklin, Jefferson, Lincoln, St. Charles, St. Louis City, St. Louis, and Warren. Flash flooding caused by excessive rainfall continues to be possible. For portions of Illinois, including the following areas, Adams, Illinois, Brown, Illinois, Calhoun, Illinois, and Pike, Illinois, and Missouri, including the following areas, Audrain, Missouri, Boone, Missouri, Callaway, Missouri, Cole, Missouri, Crawford, Missouri, Franklin, Missouri, Gasconade, Missouri, Jefferson, Missouri, Knox, Missouri, Lewis, Missouri, Lincoln, Missouri, Marion, Missouri, Montauk, Missouri, Monroe, Missouri, Montgomery, Missouri, Osage, Missouri, Pike, Missouri, Rawls, Missouri, St. Charles, Missouri, St. Louis City, Missouri, St. Louis, Missouri, Shelby, Missouri, Warren, Missouri, and Washington, Missouri. From 10 p.m. this evening through Thursday morning, excessive runoff may result in flooding of rivers, creeks, streams, and other low-lying and flood-prone locations. Thunderstorms with high rainfall rates are expected to develop and track repeatedly over similar locations late this evening into Thursday morning, which will likely lead to areas of flash flooding. The current time is 3:07 p.m. Central Daylight Time. 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This program originates from the National Weather Service Forecast Office in St. Louis, Missouri, and serves parts of East Central Missouri and Southwest Illinois, including the St. Louis metro area and surrounding counties. Flood watch in effect from 10 p.m. this evening through Thursday morning. This afternoon, partly sunny with a slight chance of showers and thunderstorms. Near steady temperature in the upper 80s. South winds around 5 miles per hour. Chance of rain 20%. Tonight, mostly cloudy. A chance of showers and thunderstorms in the evening, then showers with thunderstorms likely after midnight. Some thunderstorms may produce heavy rainfall. Lows in the lower 70s. Southeast winds around 5 miles per hour. Chance of rain 90%. Thursday, mostly cloudy. Showers with thunderstorms likely in the morning, then a chance of showers and thunderstorms in the afternoon. Some thunderstorms may produce heavy rainfall in the morning. Highs in the mid-80s. South winds around 5 miles per hour. Chance of rain 80%. Thursday night, mostly cloudy with a chance of showers and thunderstorms. Humid with lows in the lower 70s.
southeast winds around 5 miles per hour. Chance of rain 50%. Friday, partly sunny with a chance of showers and thunderstorms. Humid with highs in the upper 80s. Southwest winds around 5 miles per hour. Chance of rain 50%. Friday night, partly cloudy with a chance of showers and thunderstorms. Lows in the lower 70s. Chance of rain 50%. Saturday, mostly sunny. Highs around 90. Heat index values up to 100. Saturday night, mostly clear. Lows in the lower 70s. Heat index values up to 100 early in the evening. Sunday, mostly sunny. Highs in the lower 90s. Heat index values up to 105. Sunday night through Monday night, mostly clear. Lows in the upper 70s. Highs in the mid 90s. Heat index values up to 105. Tuesday, mostly sunny. A slight chance of showers and thunderstorms in the afternoon. Highs in the lower 90s. Chance of rain 20%. Heat index values up to 105. At 3 p.m. at Lambert Field in St. Louis, it was partly sunny with a temperature of 88 degrees. The dew point was 65, giving us a relative humidity of 46%. Okay, mostly sunny. Highs around 90.

Tuesday, mostly sunny. A slight chance of showers and thunderstorms in the afternoon. Highs in the lower 90s. Chance of rain 20%. Heat index values up to 105. At 3 p.m. at Lambert Field in St. Louis, it was partly sunny with a temperature of 88 degrees. The dew point was 65, giving us a relative humidity of 46%. The wind was south at 7 miles an hour, and the pressure was 30.04 inches and falling. Elsewhere in the metro area, in Chesterfield, it was mostly sunny and the temperature was 85. In Belleville, it was 88 degrees. In Cahokia, it was mostly sunny and 88 degrees. In St. Charles, it was partly sunny and 85. Across the region, it was cloudy in Columbia, Missouri, with a temperature of 76. In Quincy, it was partly sunny and 73 degrees. In Kansas City, it was cloudy and the temperature was 81. It was mostly sunny in Springfield, Missouri, with a temperature of 92. In Rolla, it was partly sunny and the temperature was 86. In Farmington, it was 88 degrees. It was sunny in Cape Girardeau, with 87 degrees. It was cloudy in Springfield, Illinois, with a temperature of 81. Once again in St. Louis, it was partly sunny. The temperature was 88 degrees and the wind was south at 7 miles an hour. This is a special weather statement for the following counties in Illinois, Madison, Monroe, and St. Clair. Flash flooding caused by excessive rainfall continues to be possible. For a portion of southwest Illinois, including the following areas, Green, Illinois, Jersey, Illinois, Madison, Illinois, Monroe, Illinois, and St. Clair, Illinois. From 10 p.m. this evening through Thursday morning, excessive runoff may result in flooding of rivers, creeks, streams, and other low-lying and flood-prone locations. Thunderstorms with high rainfall rates are expected to develop and track repeatedly over similar locations late this evening into Thursday morning, which will likely lead to areas of flash flooding. This is a special weather statement for the following counties in Missouri, Franklin, Jefferson, Lincoln, St. Charles, St. Louis City, St. Louis, and Warren. Flash flooding caused by excessive rainfall continues to be possible. For portions of Illinois, including the following areas, Adams, Illinois, Brown, Illinois, Calhoun, Illinois, and Pike, Illinois, and Missouri, including the following areas, Audrey, Missouri, Boone, Missouri, Callaway, Missouri, Cole, Missouri, Crawford, Missouri, Franklin, Missouri, Gasconade, Missouri, Jefferson, Missouri, Knox, Missouri, Lewis, Missouri, Lincoln, Missouri, Marion, Missouri, Montauk, Missouri, Monroe, Missouri, Montgomery, Missouri, Osage, Missouri, Pike, Missouri, Rawls, Missouri, St. Charles, Missouri, St. Louis City, Missouri, St. Louis, Missouri, Shelby, Missouri, Warren, Missouri, and Washington, Missouri. From 10 p.m. this evening through Thursday morning, excessive runoff may result in flooding of rivers, creeks, streams, and other low-lying and flood-prone locations. Thunderstorms with high rainfall rates are expected to develop and track repeatedly over similar locations late this evening into Thursday morning, which will likely lead to areas of flash flooding. The current time is 3:14 p.m. Central Daylight Time. 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This program originates from the National Weather Service Forecast Office in St. Louis, Missouri, and serves parts of East Central Missouri and Southwest Illinois, including the St. Louis metro area and surrounding counties. Flood watch in effect from 10 p.m. this evening through Thursday morning. This afternoon, partly sunny with a slight chance of showers and thunderstorms. Near steady temperature in the upper 80s. South winds around 5 miles per hour. Chance of rain 20%. Tonight, mostly cloudy. A chance of showers and thunderstorms in the evening, then showers with thunderstorms likely after midnight. Some thunderstorms may produce heavy rainfall. Lows in the lower 70s. Southeast winds around 5 miles per hour. Chance of rain 90%. Thursday, most

cloudy. Showers with thunderstorms likely in the morning, then a chance of showers and thunderstorms in the afternoon. Some thunderstorms may produce heavy rainfall in the morning. Highs in the mid-80s. South winds around 5 miles per hour. Chance of rain 80%. Thursday night, mostly cloudy with a chance of showers and thunderstorms. Humid with lows in the lower 70s. Southeast winds around 5 miles per hour. Chance of rain 50%. Friday, partly sunny with a chance of showers and thunderstorms. Humid with highs in the upper 80s. Southwest winds around 5 miles per hour. Chance of rain 50%. Friday night, partly cloudy with a chance of showers and thunderstorms. Lows in the lower 70s. Chance of rain 50%. Saturday, mostly sunny. Highs around 90. Heat index values up to 100. Saturday night, mostly clear. Lows in the lower 70s. Heat index values up to 100 early in the evening. Sunday, mostly sunny. Highs in the lower 90s. Heat index values up to 105. Sunday night through Monday night, mostly clear. Lows in the upper 70s. Highs in the mid-90s. Heat index values up to 105. Tuesday, mostly sunny. A slight chance of showers and thunderstorms in the afternoon. Highs in the lower 90s. Chance of rain 20%. Heat index values up to 105. At 3 p.m. at Lambert Field in St. Louis, it was partly sunny with a temperature of 88 degrees. The dew point was 65, giving us a relative humidity of 46%. The wind was south at 7 miles an hour, and the pressure was 30.04 inches and falling. Elsewhere in the metro area, in Chesterfield, it was mostly sunny and the temperature was 85. In Belleville, it was 88 degrees. In Cahokia, it was mostly sunny and 88 degrees. In St. Charles, it was partly sunny and 85. Across the region, it was cloudy in Columbia, Missouri, with a temperature of 76. In Quincy, it was partly sunny and 73 degrees. In Kansas City, it was cloudy and the temperature was 81. It was mostly sunny in Springfield, Missouri, with a temperature of 92. In Rolla, it was partly sunny and the temperature was 86. In Farmington, it was 88 degrees. It was sunny in Cape Girardeau, with 87 degrees. It was cloudy in Springfield, Illinois, with a temperature of 81. Once again in St. Louis, it was partly sunny, the temperature was 88 degrees and the wind was south at 7 miles an hour. This is a special weather statement for the following counties in Illinois, Madison, Monroe, and St. Clair. Flash flooding caused by excessive rainfall continues to be possible. For a portion of southwest Illinois, including the following areas, Green, Illinois, Jersey, Illinois, Madison, Illinois, Monroe, Illinois, and St. Clair, Illinois. From 10 p.m. this evening through Thursday morning, excessive runoff may result in flooding of rivers, creeks, streams, and other low-lying and flood-prone locations. Thunderstorms with high rainfall rates are expected to develop and track repeatedly over similar locations late this evening into Thursday morning, which will likely lead to areas of flash flooding. This is a special weather statement for the following counties in Missouri, Franklin, Jefferson, Lincoln, St. Charles, St. Louis City, St. Louis, and Warren. Flash flooding caused by excessive rainfall continues to be possible. For portions of Illinois, including the following areas, Adams, Illinois, Brown, Illinois, Calhoun, Illinois, and Pike, Illinois, and Missouri, including the following areas, Audrey, Missouri, Boone, Missouri, Callaway, Missouri, Cole, Missouri, Crawford, Missouri, Franklin, Missouri, Gasconade, Missouri, Jefferson, Missouri, Knox, Missouri, Lewis, Missouri, Lincoln, Missouri, Marion, Missouri, Montauk, Missouri, Monroe, Missouri, Montgomery, Missouri, Osage, Missouri, Pike, Missouri, Rawls, Missouri, St. Charles, Missouri, St. Louis City, Missouri, St. Louis, Missouri, Shelby, Missouri, Warren, Missouri, and Washington, Missouri.
from 10 p.m. this evening through Thursday morning. Excessive runoff may result in flooding of rivers, creeks, streams, and other low-lying and flood-prone locations. Thunderstorms with high rainfall rates are expected to develop and track repeatedly over similar locations late this evening into Thursday morning, which will likely lead to areas of flash flooding. The current time is 3:20 p.m. Central Daylight Time. 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This program originates from the National Weather Service Forecast Office in St. Louis, Missouri, and serves parts of East Central Missouri and Southwest Illinois, including the St. Louis metro area and surrounding counties. Flood watch in effect from 10 p.m. this evening through Thursday morning. This afternoon, partly sunny with a slight chance of showers and thunderstorms. Near steady temperature in the upper 80s. South winds around 5 miles per hour. Chance of rain 20%. Tonight, mostly cloudy. A chance of showers and thunderstorms in the evening, then showers with thunderstorms likely after midnight. Some thunderstorms may produce heavy rainfall. Lows in the lower 70s. Southeast winds around 5 miles per hour. Chance of rain 90%. Thursday, mostly cloudy. Showers with thunderstorms likely in the morning, then a chance of showers and thunderstorms in the afternoon. Some thunderstorms may produce heavy rainfall in the morning. Highs in the mid-80s. South winds around 5 miles per hour. Chance of rain 80%. Thursday night, mostly cloudy with a chance of showers and thunderstorms. Humid with lows in the lower 70s. Southeast winds around 5 miles per hour. Chance of rain 50%. Friday, partly sunny with a chance of showers and thunderstorms. Humid with highs in the upper 80s. Southwest winds around 5 miles per hour. Chance of rain 50%. Friday night, partly cloudy with a chance of showers and thunderstorms. Lows in the lower 70s. Chance of rain 50%. Saturday, mostly sunny. Highs around 90. Heat index values up to 100. Saturday night, mostly clear. Lows in the lower 70s. Heat index values up to 100 early in the evening. Sunday, mostly sunny. Highs in the lower 90s. Heat index values up to 105. Sunday night through Monday night, mostly clear. Lows in the upper 70s. Highs in the mid-90s. Heat index values up to 105. Tuesday, mostly sunny. A slight chance of showers and thunderstorms in the afternoon. Highs in the lower 90s. Chance of rain 20%. Heat index values up to 105. At 3 p.m. at Lambert Field in St. Louis, it was partly sunny with a temperature of 88 degrees. The dew point was 65, giving us a relative humidity of 46%. The wind was south at 7 miles an hour, and the pressure was 30.04 inches and falling. Elsewhere in the metro area, in Chesterfield, it was mostly sunny and the temperature was 85. In Belleville, it was 88 degrees. In Cahokia, it was mostly sunny and 88 degrees. In St. Charles, it was partly sunny and 85. Across the region, it was cloudy in Columbia, Missouri, with a temperature of 76. In Quincy, it was partly sunny and 73 degrees. In Kansas City, it was cloudy and the temperature was 81. It was mostly sunny in Springfield, Missouri, with a temperature of 92. In Rolla, it was partly sunny and the temperature was 86. In Farmington, it was 88 degrees. It was sunny in Cape Girardeau, with 87 degrees. It was cloudy in Springfield, Illinois, with a temperature of 81. Once again in St. Louis, it was partly sunny, the temperature was 88 degrees and the wind was south at 7 miles an hour. This is a special weather statement for the following counties in Illinois, Madison, Monroe, and St. Clair. Flash flooding caused by excessive rainfall continues to be possible.
possible. For a portion of southwest Illinois, including the following areas: Green, Illinois, Jersey, Illinois, Madison, Illinois, Monroe, Illinois, and St. Clair, Illinois. From 10 p.m. this evening through Thursday morning, excessive runoff may result in flooding of rivers, creeks, streams, and other low-lying and flood-prone locations. Thunderstorms with high rainfall rates are expected to develop and track repeatedly over similar locations late this evening into Thursday morning, which will likely lead to areas of flash flooding. This is a special weather statement for the following counties: in Missouri, Franklin, Jefferson, Lincoln, St. Charles, St. Louis City, St. Louis, and Warren. Flash flooding caused by excessive rainfall continues to be possible. For portions of Illinois, including the following areas: Adams, Illinois, Brown, Illinois, Calhoun, Illinois, and Pike, Illinois, and Missouri, including the following areas: Audrey, Missouri, Boone, Missouri, Callaway, Missouri, Cole, Missouri, Crawford, Missouri, Franklin, Missouri, Gasconade, Missouri, Jefferson, Missouri, Knox, Missouri, Lewis, Missouri, Lincoln, Missouri, Marion, Missouri, Montauk, Missouri, Monroe, Missouri, Montgomery, Missouri, Osage, Missouri, Pike, Missouri, Rawls, Missouri, St. Charles, Missouri, St. Louis City, Missouri, St. Louis, Missouri, Shelby, Missouri, Warren, Missouri, and Washington, Missouri. From 10 p.m. this evening through Thursday morning, excessive runoff may result in flooding of rivers, creeks, streams, and other low-lying and flood-prone locations. Thunderstorms with high rainfall rates are expected to develop and track repeatedly over similar locations late this evening into Thursday morning, which will likely lead to areas of flash flooding. The current time is 3:27 p.m. Central Daylight Time. 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This program originates from the National Weather Service Forecast Office in St. Louis, Missouri, and serves parts of East Central Missouri and Southwest Illinois, including the St. Louis metro area and surrounding counties. Flood watch in effect from 10 p.m. this evening through Thursday morning. This afternoon, partly sunny with a slight chance of showers and thunderstorms. Near steady temperature in the upper 80s. South winds around 5 miles per hour. Chance of rain 20%. Tonight, mostly cloudy. A chance of showers and thunderstorms in the evening, then showers with thunderstorms likely after midnight. Some thunderstorms may produce heavy rainfall. Lows in the lower 70s. Southeast winds around 5 miles per hour. Chance of rain 90%. Thursday, mostly cloudy. Showers with thunderstorms likely in the morning, then a chance of showers and thunderstorms in the afternoon. Some thunderstorms may produce heavy rainfall in the morning. Highs in the mid-80s. South winds around 5 miles per hour. Chance of rain 80%. Thursday night, mostly cloudy with a chance of showers and thunderstorms. Humid with lows in the lower 70s. Southeast winds around 5 miles per hour. Chance of rain 50%. Friday, partly sunny with a chance of showers and thunderstorms. Humid with highs in the upper 80s. Southwest winds around 5 miles per hour. Chance of rain 50%. Friday night, partly cloudy with a chance of showers and thunderstorms. Lows in the lower 70s. Chance of rain 50%. Saturday, mostly sunny. Highs around 90. Heat index values up to 100. Saturday night, mostly clear. Lows in the lower 70s. Heat index values up to 100 early in the evening. Sunday, mostly sunny. Highs in the lower 90s. Heat index values up to 105. Sunday night through Monday night, mostly clear. Lows in the upper 70s. Highs in the mid-90s. Heat index values up to 105. Tuesday, mostly sunny. A slight chance of showers and thunderstorms in the afternoon. Highs in the lower 90s. Chance of rain 20%. Heat index values up to 105.
3 p.m. at Lambert Field in St. Louis. It was partly sunny with a temperature of 88 degrees. The dew point was 65, giving us a relative humidity of 46%. The wind was south at 7 miles an hour, and the pressure was 30.04 inches and falling. Elsewhere in the metro area, in Chesterfield, it was mostly sunny and the temperature was 85. In Belleville, it was 88 degrees. In Cahokia, it was mostly sunny and 88 degrees. In St. Charles, it was partly sunny and 85. Across the region, it was cloudy in Columbia, Missouri, with a temperature of 76. In Quincy, it was partly sunny and 73 degrees. In Kansas City, it was cloudy and the temperature was 81. It was mostly sunny in Springfield, Missouri, with a temperature of 92. In Rolla, it was partly sunny and the temperature was 86. In Farmington, it was 88 degrees. It was sunny in Cape Girardeau, with 87 degrees. It was cloudy in Springfield, Illinois, with a temperature of 81. Once again in St. Louis, it was partly sunny, the temperature was 88 degrees and the wind was south at 7 miles an hour. This is a special weather statement for the following counties in Illinois, Madison, Monroe, and St. Clair. Flash flooding caused by excessive rainfall continues to be possible. For a portion of southwest Illinois, including the following areas, Greene, Illinois, Jersey, Illinois, Madison, Illinois, Monroe, Illinois, and St. Clair, Illinois. From 10 p.m. this evening through Thursday morning, excessive runoff may result in flooding of rivers, creeks, streams, and other low-lying and flood-prone locations. Thunderstorms with high rainfall rates are expected to develop and track repeatedly over similar locations late this evening into Thursday morning, which will likely lead to areas of flash flooding. This is a special weather statement for the following counties in Missouri, Franklin, Jefferson, Lincoln, St. Charles, St. Louis City, St. Louis, and Warren. Flash flooding caused by excessive rainfall continues to be possible. For portions of Illinois, including the following areas, Adams, Illinois, Brown, Illinois, Calhoun, Illinois, and Pike, Illinois, and Missouri, including the following areas, Audrain, Missouri, Boone, Missouri, Callaway, Missouri, Cole, Missouri, Crawford, Missouri, Franklin, Missouri, Gasconade, Missouri, Jefferson, Missouri, Knox, Missouri, Lewis, Missouri, Lincoln, Missouri, Marion, Missouri, Montauk, Missouri, Monroe, Missouri, Montgomery, Missouri, Osage, Missouri, Pike, Missouri, Rawls, Missouri, St. Charles, Missouri, St. Louis City, Missouri, St. Louis, Missouri, Shelby, Missouri, Warren, Missouri, and Washington, Missouri. From 10 p.m. this evening through Thursday morning, excessive runoff may result in flooding of rivers, creeks, streams, and other low-lying and flood-prone locations. Thunderstorms with high rainfall rates are expected to develop and track repeatedly over similar locations late this evening into Thursday morning, which will likely lead to areas of flash flooding. The current time is 3:34 p.m. Central Daylight Time. 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This program originates from the National Weather Service Forecast Office in St. Louis, Missouri, and serves parts of East Central Missouri and Southwest Illinois, including the St. Louis metro area and surrounding counties. Flood watch in effect from 10 p.m. this evening through Thursday morning. This afternoon, partly sunny with a slight chance of showers and thunderstorms. Near steady temperature in the upper 80s. South winds around 5 miles per hour. Chance of rain 20%. Tonight, mostly cloudy. A chance of showers and thunderstorms in the evening, then showers with thunderstorms likely after midnight. Some thunderstorms may produce heavy rainfall. Lows in the lower 70s. Southeast winds around 5 miles per hour. Chance of rain 90%. Thursday, mostly cloudy. Showers with thunderstorms likely in the morning, then a chance of showers and thunderstorms in the afternoon. Some thunderstorms may produce heavy rainfall in the morning. Highs in the mid-80s.
south winds around 5 miles per hour. Chance of rain 80%. Thursday night, mostly cloudy with a chance of showers and thunderstorms. Humid with lows in the lower 70s. Southeast winds around 5 miles per hour. Chance of rain 50%. Friday, partly sunny with a chance of showers and thunderstorms. Humid with highs in the upper 80s. Southwest winds around 5 miles per hour. Chance of rain 50%. Friday night, partly cloudy with a chance of showers and thunderstorms. Lows in the lower 70s. Chance of rain 50%. Saturday, mostly sunny. Highs around 90. Heat index values up to 100. Saturday night, mostly clear. Lows in the lower 70s. Heat index values up to 100 early in the evening. Sunday, mostly sunny. Highs in the lower 90s. Heat index values up to 105. Sunday night through Monday night, mostly clear. Lows in the upper 70s. Highs in the mid 90s. Heat index values up to 105. Tuesday, mostly sunny. A slight chance of showers and thunderstorms in the afternoon. Highs in the lower 90s. Chance of rain 20%. Heat index values up to 105. At 3 p.m. at Lambert Field in St. Louis, it was partly sunny with a temperature of 88 degrees. The dew point was 65, giving us a relative humidity of 46%. The wind was south at 7 miles an hour, and the pressure was 30.04 inches and falling. Elsewhere in the metro area, in Chesterfield, it was mostly sunny and the temperature was 85. In Belleville, it was 88 degrees. In Cahokia, it was mostly sunny and 88 degrees. In St. Charles, it was partly sunny and 85. Across the region, it was cloudy in Columbia, Missouri, with a temperature of 76. In Quincy, it was partly sunny and 73 degrees. In Kansas City, it was cloudy and the temperature was 81. It was mostly sunny in Springfield, Missouri, with a temperature of 92. In Rolla, it was partly sunny and the temperature was 86. In Farmington, it was 88 degrees. It was sunny in Cape Girardeau, with 87 degrees. It was cloudy in Springfield, Illinois, with a temperature of 81. Once again in St. Louis, it was partly sunny, the temperature was 88 degrees and the wind was south at 7 miles an hour. This is a special weather statement for the following counties in Illinois, Madison, Monroe, and St. Clair. Flash flooding caused by excessive rainfall continues to be possible. For a portion of southwest Illinois, including the following areas, Green, Illinois, Jersey, Illinois, Madison, Illinois, Monroe, Illinois, and St. Clair, Illinois. From 10 p.m. this evening through Thursday morning. Excessive runoff may result in flooding of rivers, creeks, streams, and other low-lying and flood-prone locations. Thunderstorms with high rainfall rates are expected to develop and track repeatedly over similar locations late this evening into Thursday morning, which will likely lead to areas of flash flooding. This is a special weather statement for the following counties in Missouri, Franklin, Jefferson, Lincoln, St. Charles, St. Louis City, St. Louis, and Warren. Flash flooding caused by excessive rainfall continues to be possible. For portions of Illinois, including the following areas, Adams, Illinois, Brown, Illinois, Calhoun, Illinois, and Pike, Illinois, and Missouri, including the following areas, Audrain, Missouri, Boone, Missouri, Callaway, Missouri, Cole, Missouri, Crawford, Missouri, Franklin, Missouri, Gasconade, Missouri, Jefferson, Missouri, Knox, Missouri, Lewis, Missouri, Lincoln, Missouri, Marion, Missouri, Montauk, Missouri, Monroe, Missouri, Montgomery, Missouri, Osage, Missouri, Pike, Missouri, Rawls, Missouri, St. Charles, Missouri, St. Louis City, Missouri, St. Louis, Missouri, Shelby, Missouri, Warren, Missouri, and Washington, Missouri. From 10 p.m. this evening through Thursday morning. Excessive runoff may result in flooding of rivers, creeks, streams, and other low-lying and flood-prone locations. Thunderstorms with high rainfall rates are
expected to develop and track repeatedly over similar locations late this evening into Thursday morning, which will likely lead to areas of flash flooding. The current time is 3:40 p.m. Central Daylight Time. 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This program originates from the National Weather Service Forecast Office in St. Louis, Missouri, and serves parts of East Central Missouri and Southwest Illinois, including the St. Louis metro area and surrounding counties. Flood watch in effect from 10 p.m. this evening through Thursday morning. This afternoon, partly sunny with a slight chance of showers and thunderstorms. Near steady temperature in the upper 80s. South winds around 5 miles per hour. Chance of rain 20%. Tonight, mostly cloudy. A chance of showers and thunderstorms in the evening, then showers with thunderstorms likely after midnight. Some thunderstorms may produce heavy rainfall. Lows in the lower 70s. Southeast winds around 5 miles per hour. Chance of rain 90%. Thursday, mostly cloudy. Showers with thunderstorms likely in the morning, then a chance of showers and thunderstorms in the afternoon. Some thunderstorms may produce heavy rainfall in the morning. Highs in the mid-80s. South winds around 5 miles per hour. Chance of rain 80%. Thursday night, mostly cloudy with a chance of showers and thunderstorms. Humid with lows in the lower 70s. Southeast winds around 5 miles per hour. Chance of rain 50%. Friday, partly sunny with a chance of showers and thunderstorms. Humid with highs in the upper 80s. Southwest winds around 5 miles per hour. Chance of rain 50%. Friday night, partly cloudy with a chance of showers and thunderstorms. Lows in the lower 70s. Chance of rain 50%. Saturday, mostly sunny. Highs around 90. Heat index values up to 100. Saturday night, mostly clear. Lows in the lower 70s. Heat index values up to 100 early in the evening. Sunday, mostly sunny. Highs in the lower 90s. Heat index values up to 105. Sunday night through Monday night, mostly clear. Lows in the upper 70s. Highs in the mid-90s. Heat index values up to 105. Tuesday, mostly sunny. A slight chance of showers and thunderstorms in the afternoon. Highs in the lower 90s. Chance of rain 20%. Heat index values up to 105. At 3 p.m. at Lambert Field in St. Louis, it was partly sunny with a temperature of 88 degrees. The dew point was 65, giving us a relative humidity of 46%. The wind was south at 7 miles an hour, and the pressure was 30.04 inches and falling. Elsewhere in the metro area, in Chesterfield, it was mostly sunny and the temperature was 85. In Belleville, it was 88 degrees. In Cahokia, it was mostly sunny and 88 degrees. In St. Charles, it was partly sunny and 85. Across the region, it was cloudy in Columbia, Missouri, with a temperature of 76. In Quincy, it was partly sunny and 73 degrees. In Kansas City, it was cloudy and the temperature was 81. It was mostly sunny in Springfield, Missouri, with a temperature of 92. In Rolla, it was partly sunny and the temperature was 86. In Farmington, it was 88 degrees. It was sunny in Cape Girardeau, with 87 degrees. It was cloudy in Springfield, Illinois, with a temperature of 81. Once again in St. Louis, it was partly sunny, the temperature was 88 degrees and the wind was south at 7 miles an hour. This is a special weather statement for the following counties in Illinois, Madison, Monroe, and St. Clair. Flash flooding caused by excessive rainfall continues to be possible. For a portion of southwest Illinois, including the following areas, Green, Illinois, Jersey, Illinois, Madison, Illinois, Monroe, Illinois, and St. Clair, Illinois. From 10 p.m. this evening,
through Thursday morning. Excessive runoff may result in flooding of rivers, creeks, streams, and other low-lying and flood-prone locations. Thunderstorms with high rainfall rates are expected to develop and track repeatedly over similar locations late this evening into Thursday morning, which will likely lead to areas of flash flooding. This is a special weather statement for the following counties in Missouri: Franklin, Jefferson, Lincoln, St. Charles, St. Louis City, St. Louis, and Warren. Flash flooding caused by excessive rainfall continues to be possible. For portions of Illinois, including the following areas: Adams, Illinois, Brown, Illinois, Calhoun, Illinois, and Pike, Illinois, and Missouri, including the following areas: Audrey, Missouri, Boone, Missouri, Callaway, Missouri, Cole, Missouri, Crawford, Missouri, Franklin, Missouri, Gasconade, Missouri, Jefferson, Missouri, Knox, Missouri, Lewis, Missouri, Lincoln, Missouri, Marion, Missouri, Montauk, Missouri, Monroe, Missouri, Montgomery, Missouri, Osage, Missouri, Pike, Missouri, Rawls, Missouri, St. Charles, Missouri, St. Louis City, Missouri, St. Louis, Missouri, Shelby, Missouri, Warren, Missouri, and Washington, Missouri. From 10 p.m. this evening through Thursday morning. Excessive runoff may result in flooding of rivers, creeks, streams, and other low-lying and flood-prone locations. Thunderstorms with high rainfall rates are expected to develop and track repeatedly over similar locations late this evening into Thursday morning, which will likely lead to areas of flash flooding. The current time is 3:47 p.m. Central Daylight Time. 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This program originates from the National Weather Service Forecast Office in St. Louis, Missouri, and serves parts of East Central Missouri and Southwest Illinois, including the St. Louis metro area and surrounding counties. Flood watch in effect from 10 p.m. this evening through Thursday morning. This afternoon, partly sunny with a slight chance of showers and thunderstorms. Near steady temperature in the upper 80s. South winds around 5 miles per hour. Chance of rain 20%. Tonight, mostly cloudy. A chance of showers and thunderstorms in the evening, then showers with thunderstorms likely after midnight. Some thunderstorms may produce heavy rainfall. Lows in the lower 70s. Southeast winds around 5 miles per hour. Chance of rain 90%. Thursday, mostly cloudy. Showers with thunderstorms likely in the morning, then a chance of showers and thunderstorms in the afternoon. Some thunderstorms may produce heavy rainfall in the morning. Highs in the mid-80s. South winds around 5 miles per hour. Chance of rain 80%. Thursday night, mostly cloudy with a chance of showers and thunderstorms. Humid with lows in the lower 70s. Southeast winds around 5 miles per hour. Chance of rain 50%. Friday, partly sunny with a chance of showers and thunderstorms. Humid with highs in the upper 80s. Southwest winds around 5 miles per hour. Chance of rain 50%. Friday night, partly cloudy with a chance of showers and thunderstorms. Lows in the lower 70s. Chance of rain 50%. Saturday, mostly sunny. Highs around 90. Heat index values up to 100. Saturday night, mostly clear. Lows in the lower 70s. Heat index values up to 100 early in the evening. Sunday, mostly sunny. Highs in the lower 90s. Heat index values up to 105. Sunday night through Monday night, mostly clear. Lows in the upper 70s. Highs in the mid-90s. Heat index values up to 105. Tuesday, mostly sunny. A slight chance of showers and thunderstorms in the afternoon. Highs in the lower 90s. Chance of rain 20%. Heat index values up to 105. At 3 p.m. at Lambert Field in St. Louis, it was partly sunny with a temperature of 88 degrees. The dew point was 65, giving us a relative humidity of 46%.
The wind was south at 7 miles an hour, and the pressure was 30.04 inches and falling. Elsewhere in the metro area, in Chesterfield, it was mostly sunny and the temperature was 85. In Belleville, it was 88 degrees. In Cahokia, it was mostly sunny and 88 degrees. In St. Charles, it was partly sunny and 85. Across the region, it was cloudy in Columbia, Missouri, with a temperature of 76. In Quincy, it was partly sunny and 73 degrees. In Kansas City, it was cloudy and the temperature was 81. It was mostly sunny in Springfield, Missouri, with a temperature of 92. In Rolla, it was partly sunny and the temperature was 86. In Farmington, it was 88 degrees. It was sunny in Cape Girardeau, with 87 degrees. It was cloudy in Springfield, Illinois, with a temperature of 81. Once again in St. Louis, it was partly sunny, the temperature was 88 degrees and the wind was south at 7 miles an hour. This is a special weather statement for the following counties in Illinois, Madison, Monroe, and St. Clair. Flash flooding caused by excessive rainfall continues to be possible. For a portion of southwest Illinois, including the following areas, Green, Illinois, Jersey, Illinois, Madison, Illinois, Monroe, Illinois, and St. Clair, Illinois. From 10 p.m. this evening through Thursday morning, excessive runoff may result in flooding of rivers, creeks, streams, and other low-lying and flood-prone locations. Thunderstorms with high rainfall rates are expected to develop and track repeatedly over similar locations late this evening into Thursday morning, which will likely lead to areas of flash flooding. This is a special weather statement for the following counties in Missouri, Franklin, Jefferson, Lincoln, St. Charles, St. Louis City, St. Louis, and Warren. Flash flooding caused by excessive rainfall continues to be possible. For portions of Illinois, including the following areas, Adams, Illinois, Brown, Illinois, Calhoun, Illinois, and Pike, Illinois, and Missouri, including the following areas, Audrain, Missouri, Boone, Missouri, Callaway, Missouri, Cole, Missouri, Crawford, Missouri, Franklin, Missouri, Gasconade, Missouri, Jefferson, Missouri, Knox, Missouri, Lewis, Missouri, Lincoln, Missouri, Marion, Missouri, Montauk, Missouri, Monroe, Missouri, Montgomery, Missouri, Osage, Missouri, Pike, Missouri, Rawls, Missouri, St. Charles, Missouri, St. Louis City, Missouri, St. Louis, Missouri, Shelby, Missouri, Warren, Missouri, and Washington, Missouri. From 10 p.m. this evening through Thursday morning, excessive runoff may result in flooding of rivers, creeks, streams, and other low-lying and flood-prone locations. Thunderstorms with high rainfall rates are expected to develop and track repeatedly over similar locations late this evening into Thursday morning, which will likely lead to areas of flash flooding. The current time is 3:53 p.m. Central Daylight Time. 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This program originates from the National Weather Service Forecast Office in St. Louis, Missouri, and serves parts of East Central Missouri and Southwest Illinois, including the St. Louis metro area and surrounding counties. Flood watch in effect from 10 p.m. this evening through Thursday morning. This afternoon, partly sunny with a slight chance of showers and thunderstorms. Near steady temperature in the upper 80s. South winds around 5 miles per hour. Chance of rain 20%. Tonight, mostly cloudy. A chance of showers and thunderstorms in the evening, then showers with thunderstorms likely after midnight. Some thunderstorms may produce heavy rainfall. Lows in the lower 70s. Southeast winds around 5 miles per hour. Chance of rain 90%. Thursday, mostly cloudy. Showers with thunderstorms likely in the morning, then a chance of showers and thunderstorms in the afternoon. Some thunderstorms may produce heavy rainfall in the morning. Highs in the mid-80s. South winds around 5 miles per hour. Chance of rain 80%. Thursday night, mostly cloudy with a chance of showers and thunderstorms. Humid with lows in the lower 70s.
degrees. Southeast winds around 5 miles per hour. Chance of rain 50%. Friday, partly sunny with a chance of showers and thunderstorms. Humid with highs in the upper 80s. Southwest winds around 5 miles per hour. Chance of rain 50%. Friday night, partly cloudy with a chance of showers and thunderstorms. Lows in the lower 70s. Chance of rain 50%. Saturday, mostly sunny. Highs around 90. Heat index values up to 100. Saturday night, mostly clear. Lows in the lower 70s. Heat index values up to 100 early in the evening. Sunday, mostly sunny. Highs in the lower 90s. Heat index values up to 105. Sunday night through Monday night, mostly clear. Lows in the upper 70s. Highs in the mid-90s. Heat index values up to 105. Tuesday, mostly sunny. A slight chance of showers and thunderstorms in the afternoon. Highs in the lower 90s. Chance of rain 20%. Heat index values up to 105. At 3 p.m. at Lambert Field in St. Louis, it was partly sunny with a temperature of 88 degrees. The dew point was 65, giving us a relative humidity of 46%. The wind was south at 7 miles an hour, and the pressure was 30.04 inches and falling. Elsewhere in the metro area, in Chesterfield, it was mostly sunny and the temperature was 85. In Belleville, it was 88 degrees. In Cahokia, it was mostly sunny and 88 degrees. In St. Charles, it was partly sunny and 85. Across the region, it was cloudy in Columbia, Missouri, with a temperature of 76. In Quincy, it was partly sunny and 73 degrees. In Kansas City, it was cloudy and the temperature was 81. It was mostly sunny in Springfield, Missouri, with a temperature of 92. In Rolla, it was partly sunny and the temperature was 86. In Farmington, it was 88 degrees. It was sunny in Cape Girardeau, with 87 degrees. It was cloudy in Springfield, Illinois, with a temperature of 81. Once again in St. Louis, it was partly sunny, the temperature was 88 degrees and the wind was south at 7 miles an hour. This is a special weather statement for the following counties in Illinois, Madison, Monroe, and St. Clair. Flash flooding caused by excessive rainfall continues to be possible. For a portion of southwest Illinois, including the following areas, Green, Illinois, Jersey, Illinois, Madison, Illinois, Monroe, Illinois, and St. Clair, Illinois. From 10 p.m. this evening through Thursday morning, excessive runoff may result in flooding of rivers, creeks, streams, and other low-lying and flood-prone locations. Thunderstorms with high rainfall rates are expected to develop and track repeatedly over similar locations late this evening into Thursday morning, which will likely lead to areas of flash flooding. This is a special weather statement for the following counties in Missouri, Franklin, Jefferson, Lincoln, St. Charles, St. Louis City, St. Louis, and Warren. Flash flooding caused by excessive rainfall continues to be possible. For portions of Illinois, including the following areas, Adams, Illinois, Brown, Illinois, Calhoun, Illinois, and Pike, Illinois, and Missouri, including the following areas, Audrey, Missouri, Boone, Missouri, Callaway, Missouri, Cole, Missouri, Crawford, Missouri, Franklin, Missouri, Gasconade, Missouri, Jefferson, Missouri, Knox, Missouri, Lewis, Missouri, Lincoln, Missouri, Marion, Missouri, Montauk, Missouri, Monroe, Missouri, Montgomery, Missouri, Osage, Missouri, Pike, Missouri, Rawls, Missouri, St. Charles, Missouri, St. Louis City, Missouri, St. Louis, Missouri, Shelby, Missouri, Warren, Missouri, and Washington, Missouri. From 10 p.m. this evening through Thursday morning, excessive runoff may result in flooding of rivers, creeks, streams, and other low-lying and flood-prone locations. Thunderstorms with high rainfall rates are expected to develop and track repeatedly over similar locations late this evening into Thursday morning, which will likely lead to areas of flash flooding. The current time is 4 p.m. Central Daylight Time.
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This program originates from the National Weather Service Forecast Office in St. Louis, Missouri, and serves parts of East Central Missouri and Southwest Illinois, including the St. Louis metro area and surrounding counties. Flood watch in effect from 10 p.m. this evening through Thursday morning. This afternoon, partly sunny with a slight chance of showers and thunderstorms. Near steady temperature in the upper 80s. South winds around 5 miles per hour. Chance of rain 20%. Tonight, mostly cloudy. A chance of showers and thunderstorms in the evening, then showers with thunderstorms likely after midnight. Some thunderstorms may produce heavy rainfall. Lows in the lower 70s. Southeast winds around 5 miles per hour. Chance of rain 90%. Thursday, mostly cloudy. Showers with thunderstorms likely in the morning, then a chance of showers and thunderstorms in the afternoon. Some thunderstorms may produce heavy rainfall in the morning. Highs in the mid-80s. South winds around 5 miles per hour. Chance of rain 80%. Thursday night, mostly cloudy with a chance of showers and thunderstorms. Humid with lows in the lower 70s. Southeast winds around 5 miles per hour. Chance of rain 50%. Friday, partly sunny with a chance of showers and thunderstorms. Humid with highs in the upper 80s. Southwest winds around 5 miles per hour. Chance of rain 50%. Friday night, partly cloudy with a chance of showers and thunderstorms. Lows in the lower 70s. Chance of rain 50%. Saturday, mostly sunny. Highs around 90. Heat index values up to 100. Saturday night, mostly clear. Lows in the lower 70s. Heat index values up to 100 early in the evening. Sunday, mostly sunny. Highs in the lower 90s. Heat index values up to 105. Sunday night through Monday night, mostly clear. Lows in the upper 70s. Highs in the mid-90s. Heat index values up to 105. Tuesday, mostly sunny. A slight chance of showers and thunderstorms in the afternoon. Highs in the lower 90s. Chance of rain 20%. Heat index values up to 105. At 3 p.m. at Lambert Field in St. Louis, it was partly sunny with a temperature of 88 degrees. The dew point was 65, giving us a relative humidity of 46%. The wind was south at 7 miles an hour, and the pressure was 30.04 inches and falling. Elsewhere in the metro area, in Chesterfield, it was mostly sunny and the temperature was 85. In Belleville, it was 88 degrees. In Cahokia, it was mostly sunny and 88 degrees. In St. Charles, it was partly sunny and 85. Across the region, it was cloudy in Columbia, Missouri, with a temperature of 76. In Quincy, it was partly sunny and 73 degrees. In Kansas City, it was cloudy and the temperature was 81. It was mostly sunny in Springfield, Missouri, with a temperature of 92. In Rolla, it was partly sunny and the temperature was 86. In Farmington, it was 88 degrees. It was sunny in Cape Girardeau, with 87 degrees. It was cloudy in Springfield, Illinois, with a temperature of 81. Once again in St. Louis, it was partly sunny, the temperature was 88 degrees and the wind was south at 7 miles an hour. This is a special weather statement for the following counties in Illinois, Madison, Monroe, and St. Clair. Flash flooding caused by excessive rainfall continues to be possible. For a portion of southwest Illinois, including the following areas, Greene, Illinois, Jersey, Illinois, Madison, Illinois, Monroe, Illinois, and St. Clair, Illinois. From 10 p.m. this evening through Thursday morning, excessive runoff may result in flooding of rivers, creeks, streams, and other low-lying and flood-prone locations.
Thunderstorms with high rainfall rates are expected to develop and track repeatedly over similar locations late this evening into Thursday morning, which will likely lead to areas of flash flooding. This is a special weather statement for the following counties in Missouri: Franklin, Jefferson, Lincoln, St. Charles, St. Louis City, St. Louis, and Warren. Flash flooding caused by excessive rainfall continues to be possible. For portions of Illinois, including the following areas: Adams, Illinois, Brown, Illinois, Calhoun, Illinois, and Pike, Illinois, and Missouri, including the following areas: Audrey, Missouri, Boone, Missouri, Callaway, Missouri, Cole, Missouri, Crawford, Missouri, Franklin, Missouri, Gasconade, Missouri, Jefferson, Missouri, Knox, Missouri, Lewis, Missouri, Lincoln, Missouri, Marion, Missouri, Montauk, Missouri, Monroe, Missouri, Montgomery, Missouri, Osage, Missouri, Pike, Missouri, Rawls, Missouri, St. Charles, Missouri, St. Louis City, Missouri, St. Louis, Missouri, Shelby, Missouri, Warren, Missouri, and Washington, Missouri. From 10 p.m. this evening through Thursday morning, excessive runoff may result in flooding of rivers, creeks, streams, and other low-lying and flood-prone locations. Thunderstorms with high rainfall rates are expected to develop and track repeatedly over similar locations late this evening into Thursday morning, which will likely lead to areas of flash flooding. The current time is 4:06 p.m. Central Daylight Time. 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This program originates from the National Weather Service Forecast Office in St. Louis, Missouri, and serves parts of east central Missouri and southwest Illinois, including the St. Louis metro area and surrounding counties. Flood watch in effect from 10 p.m. this evening through Thursday morning. Tonight, mostly cloudy. A slight chance of showers and thunderstorms this evening, then showers with thunderstorms likely after midnight. Some thunderstorms may produce heavy rainfall. Lows in the lower 70s. Southeast winds around 5 miles per hour. Chance of rain 90%. Thursday, mostly cloudy. Showers with thunderstorms likely in the morning, then a chance of showers and thunderstorms in the afternoon. Some thunderstorms may produce heavy rainfall in the morning. Highs in the mid-80s. Southwest winds around 5 miles per hour. Chance of rain 80%. Thursday night, mostly cloudy with a chance of showers and thunderstorms. Humid with lows in the lower 70s. Southeast winds around 5 miles per hour. Chance of rain 50%. Friday, partly sunny with a chance of showers and thunderstorms. Humid with highs in the upper 80s. Southwest winds around 5 miles per hour. Chance of rain 50%. Friday night, mostly cloudy in the evening, then becoming partly cloudy. A chance of showers and thunderstorms. Humid with lows in the lower 70s. Southwest winds around 5 miles per hour. Chance of rain 50%. Saturday, mostly sunny. Highs around 90. Heat index values up to 105. Saturday night, mostly clear. Lows in the lower 70s. Heat index values up to 100 early in the evening. Sunday, mostly sunny. Highs in the lower 90s. Heat index values up to 105. Sunday night through Monday night, mostly clear. Lows in the mid-70s. Highs in the mid-90s. Heat index values up to 105. Tuesday, mostly sunny. A slight chance of showers and thunderstorms in the afternoon. Highs in the lower 90s. Chance of rain 20%. Heat index values up to 105. Tuesday night, partly cloudy with a chance of showers and thunderstorms in the evening, then mostly cloudy with a chance of showers after midnight. Lows in the mid-70s. Chance of rain 40%. Heat index values up to 100 early in the evening. Wednesday, partly sunny with a chance of showers. A slight chance of thunderstorms in the morning, then a chance of thunderstorms in the afternoon. Highs in the upper 80s.
chance of rain 40%. At 4 p.m. at Lambert Field in St. Louis, it was partly sunny with a temperature of 86 degrees. The dew point was 66, giving us a relative humidity of 51%. The wind was southeast at 7 miles an hour, and the pressure was 30.02 inches and falling. Elsewhere in the metro area, in Chesterfield, it was partly sunny and the temperature was 86. In Belleville, it was 87 degrees. In Cahokia, it was mostly sunny and 87 degrees. In St. Charles, it was partly sunny and 81. Across the region, it was partly sunny in Columbia, Missouri, with a temperature of 79. In Quincy, light rain and fog were reported, and 72 degrees. In Kansas City, light rain was falling and the temperature was 80. It was partly sunny in Springfield, Missouri, with a temperature of 90. In Rolla, it was partly sunny and the temperature was 85. In Farmington, it was 88 degrees at 4 p.m. at Lambert Field in St. Louis. It was partly

was partly sunny in Columbia, Missouri, with a temperature of 79. In Quincy, light rain and fog were reported, and 72 degrees. In Kansas City, light rain was falling and the temperature was 80. It was partly sunny in Springfield, Missouri, with a temperature of 90. In Rolla, it was partly sunny and the temperature was 85. In Farmington, it was 88 degrees. It was sunny in Cape Girardeau, with 87 degrees. It was cloudy in Springfield, Illinois, with a temperature of 77. Once again in St. Louis, it was partly sunny, the temperature was 86 degrees, and the wind was southeast at 7 miles an hour. This is a special weather statement for the following counties in Illinois, Madison, Monroe, and St. Clair. Flash flooding caused by excessive rainfall continues to be possible. For a portion of southwest Illinois, including the following areas, Green, Illinois, Jersey, Illinois, Madison, Illinois, Monroe, Illinois, and St. Clair, Illinois. From 10 p.m. this evening through Thursday morning, excessive runoff may result in flooding of rivers, creeks, streams, and other low-lying and flood-prone locations. Thunderstorms with high rainfall rates are expected to develop and track repeatedly over similar locations late this evening into Thursday morning, which will likely lead to areas of flash flooding. This is a special weather statement for the following counties in Missouri, Franklin, Jefferson, Lincoln, St. Charles, St. Louis City, St. Louis, and Warren. Flash flooding caused by excessive rainfall continues to be possible. For portions of Illinois, including the following areas, Adams, Illinois, Brown, Illinois, Calhoun, Illinois, and Pike, Illinois, and Missouri, including the following areas, Audrain, Missouri, Boone, Missouri, Callaway, Missouri, Cole, Missouri, Crawford, Missouri, Franklin, Missouri, Gasconade, Missouri, Jefferson, Missouri, Knox, Missouri, Lewis, Missouri, Lincoln, Missouri, Marion, Missouri, Montauk, Missouri, Monroe, Missouri, Montgomery, Missouri, Osage, Missouri, Pike, Missouri, Rawls, Missouri, St. Charles, Missouri, St. Louis City, Missouri, St. Louis, Missouri, Shelby, Missouri, Warren, Missouri, and Washington, Missouri. From 10 p.m. this evening through Thursday morning, excessive runoff may result in flooding of rivers, creeks, streams, and other low-lying and flood-prone locations. Thunderstorms with high rainfall rates are expected to develop and track repeatedly over similar locations late this evening into Thursday morning, which will likely lead to areas of flash flooding. The current time is 4:14 p.m. Central Daylight Time. 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This program originates from the National Weather Service Forecast Office in St. Louis, Missouri, and serves parts of East Central Missouri and Southwest Illinois, including the St. Louis metro area and surrounding counties. Flood watch in effect from 10 p.m. this evening through Thursday morning. Tonight, mostly cloudy. A slight chance of showers and thunderstorms this evening, then showers with thunderstorms likely after midnight. Some thunderstorms may produce heavy rainfall. Lows in the lower 70s. Southeast winds around 5 miles per hour. Chance of rain 90%. Thursday, mostly cloudy. Showers with thunderstorms likely in the morning, then a chance of showers and thunderstorms in the afternoon. Some thunderstorms may produce heavy rainfall in the morning. Highs in the mid-80s. Southwest winds around 5 miles per hour. Chance of rain 80%. Thursday night, mostly cloudy with a chance of showers and thunderstorms. Humid with lows in the lower 70s. Southeast winds around 5 miles per hour. Chance of rain 50%. Friday, partly sunny with a chance of showers and thunderstorms. Humid with highs in the upper 80s. Southwest winds around 5 miles per hour. Chance of rain 50%. Friday night, mostly cloudy in the evening, then becoming partly cloudy. A chance of showers and thunderstorms. Humid with lows in the lower 70s. Southwest winds around 5 miles per hour. Chance of rain 50%.

mostly sunny. Highs around 90. Heat index values up to 105. Saturday night, mostly clear. Lows in the lower 70s. Heat index values up to 100 early in the evening. Sunday, mostly sunny. Highs in the lower 90s. Heat index values up to 105. Sunday night through Monday night, mostly clear. Lows in the mid-70s. Highs in the mid-90s. Heat index values up to 105. Tuesday, mostly sunny. A slight chance of showers and thunderstorms in the afternoon. Highs in the lower 90s. Chance of rain 20%. Heat index values up to 105. Tuesday night, partly cloudy with a chance of showers and thunderstorms in the evening, then mostly cloudy with a chance of showers after midnight. Lows in the mid-70s. Chance of rain 40%. Heat index values up to 100 early in the evening. Wednesday, partly sunny with a chance of showers. A slight chance of thunderstorms in the morning, then a chance of thunderstorms in the afternoon. Highs in the upper 80s. Chance of rain 40%. At 4 p.m. at Lambert Field in St. Louis, it was partly sunny with a temperature of 86 degrees. The dew point was 66, giving us a relative humidity of 51%. The wind was southeast at 7 miles an hour, and the pressure was 30.02 inches and falling. Elsewhere in the metro area, in Chesterfield, it was partly sunny and the temperature was 86. In Belleville, it was 87 degrees. In Cahokia, it was mostly sunny and 87 degrees. In St. Charles, it was partly sunny and 81. Across the region, it was partly sunny in Columbia, Missouri, with a temperature of 79. In Quincy, light rain and fog were reported, and 72 degrees. In Kansas City, light rain was falling and the temperature was 80. It was partly sunny in Springfield, Missouri, with a temperature of 90. In Rolla, it was partly sunny and the temperature was 85. In Farmington, it was 88 degrees. It was sunny in Cape Girardeau, with 87 degrees. It was cloudy in Springfield, Illinois, with a temperature of 77. Once again in St. Louis, it was partly sunny, the temperature was 86 degrees, and the wind was southeast at 7 miles an hour. This is a special weather statement for the following counties in Illinois, Madison, Monroe, and St. Clair. Flash flooding caused by excessive rainfall continues to be possible. For a portion of southwest Illinois, including the following areas, Green, Illinois, Jersey, Illinois, Madison, Illinois, Monroe, Illinois, and St. Clair, Illinois. From 10 p.m. this evening through Thursday morning, excessive runoff may result in flooding of rivers, creeks, streams, and other low-lying and flood-prone locations. Thunderstorms with high rainfall rates are expected to develop and track repeatedly over similar locations late this evening into Thursday morning, which will likely lead to areas of flash flooding. This is a special weather statement for the following counties in Missouri, Franklin, Jefferson, Lincoln, St. Charles, St. Louis City, St. Louis, and Warren. Flash flooding caused by excessive rainfall continues to be possible. For portions of Illinois, including the following areas, Adams, Illinois, Brown, Illinois, Calhoun, Illinois, and Pike, Illinois, and Missouri, including the following areas, Audrey, Missouri, Boone, Missouri, Callaway, Missouri, Cole, Missouri, Crawford, Missouri, Franklin, Missouri, Gasconade, Missouri, Jefferson, Missouri, Knox, Missouri, Lewis, Missouri, Lincoln, Missouri, Marion, Missouri, Montauk, Missouri, Monroe, Missouri, Montgomery, Missouri, Osage, Missouri, Pike, Missouri, Rawls, Missouri, St. Charles, Missouri, St. Louis City, Missouri, St. Louis, Missouri, Shelby, Missouri, Warren, Missouri, and Washington, Missouri. From 10 p.m. this evening through Thursday morning, excessive runoff may result in flooding of rivers, creeks, streams, and other low-lying and flood-prone locations. Thunderstorms with high rainfall rates are expected to develop and track repeatedly over similar locations late this evening into Thursday morning, which will likely lead to areas of flash flooding. The current
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This program originates from the National Weather Service Forecast Office in St. Louis, Missouri, and serves parts of East Central Missouri and Southwest Illinois, including the St. Louis metro area and surrounding counties. Flood watch in effect from 10 p.m. this evening through Thursday morning. Tonight, mostly cloudy. A slight chance of showers and thunderstorms this evening, then showers with thunderstorms likely after midnight. Some thunderstorms may produce heavy rainfall. Lows in the lower 70s. Southeast winds around 5 miles per hour. Chance of rain 90%. Thursday, mostly cloudy. Showers with thunderstorms likely in the morning, then a chance of showers and thunderstorms in the afternoon. Some thunderstorms may produce heavy rainfall in the morning. Highs in the mid-80s. Southwest winds around 5 miles per hour. Chance of rain 80%. Thursday night, mostly cloudy with a chance of showers and thunderstorms. Humid with lows in the lower 70s. Southeast winds around 5 miles per hour. Chance of rain 50%. Friday, partly sunny with a chance of showers and thunderstorms. Humid with highs in the upper 80s. Southwest winds around 5 miles per hour. Chance of rain 50%. Friday night, mostly cloudy in the evening, then becoming partly cloudy. A chance of showers and thunderstorms. Humid with lows in the lower 70s. Southwest winds around 5 miles per hour. Chance of rain 50%. Saturday, mostly sunny. Highs around 90. Heat index values up to 105. Saturday night, mostly clear. Lows in the lower 70s. Heat index values up to 100 early in the evening. Sunday, mostly sunny. Highs in the lower 90s. Heat index values up to 105. Sunday night through Monday night, mostly clear. Lows in the mid-70s. Highs in the mid-90s. Heat index values up to 105. Tuesday, mostly sunny. A slight chance of showers and thunderstorms in the afternoon. Highs in the lower 90s. Chance of rain 20%. Heat index values up to 105. Tuesday night, partly cloudy with a chance of showers and thunderstorms in the evening, then mostly cloudy with a chance of showers after midnight. Lows in the mid-70s. Chance of rain 40%. Heat index values up to 100 early in the evening. Wednesday, partly sunny with a chance of showers. A slight chance of thunderstorms in the morning, then a chance of thunderstorms in the afternoon. Highs in the upper 80s. Chance of rain 40%. At 4 p.m. at Lambert Field in St. Louis, it was partly sunny with a temperature of 86 degrees. The dew point was 66, giving us a relative humidity of 51%. The wind was southeast at 7 miles an hour, and the pressure was 30.02 inches and falling. Elsewhere in the metro area, in Chesterfield, it was partly sunny and the temperature was 86. In Belleville, it was 87 degrees. In Cahokia, it was mostly sunny and 87 degrees. In St. Charles, it was partly sunny and 81. Across the region, it was partly sunny in Columbia, Missouri, with a temperature of 79. In Quincy, light rain and fog were reported, and 72 degrees. In Kansas City, light rain was falling and the temperature was 80. It was partly sunny in Springfield, Missouri, with a temperature of 90. In Rolla, it was partly sunny and the temperature was 85. In Farmington, it was 88 degrees. It was sunny in Cape Girardeau, with 87 degrees. It was cloudy in Springfield, Illinois, with a temperature of 77. Once again in St. Louis, it was partly sunny, the temperature was 86 degrees, and the wind was southeast at 7 miles an hour. This is a special weather statement for the following counties in Illinois, Madison, Monroe, and St. Clair.
flash flooding caused by excessive rainfall continues to be possible. For a portion of southwest Illinois, including the following areas: Green, Illinois, Jersey, Illinois, Madison, Illinois, Monroe, Illinois, and St. Clair, Illinois, from 10 p.m. this evening through Thursday morning, excessive runoff may result in flooding of rivers, creeks, streams, and other low-lying and flood-prone locations. Thunderstorms with high rainfall rates are expected to develop and track repeatedly over similar locations late this evening into Thursday morning, which will likely lead to areas of flash flooding. This is a special weather statement for the following counties in Missouri: Franklin, Jefferson, Lincoln, St. Charles, St. Louis City, St. Louis, and Warren. Flash flooding caused by excessive rainfall continues to be possible. For portions of Illinois, including the following areas: Adams, Illinois, Brown, Illinois, Calhoun, Illinois, and Pike, Illinois, and Missouri, including the following areas: Audrain, Missouri, Boone, Missouri, Callaway, Missouri, Cole, Missouri, Crawford, Missouri, Franklin, Missouri, Gasconade, Missouri, Jefferson, Missouri, Knox, Missouri, Lewis, Missouri, Lincoln, Missouri, Marion, Missouri, Montauk, Missouri, Monroe, Missouri, Montgomery, Missouri, Osage, Missouri, Pike, Missouri, Rawls, Missouri, St. Charles, Missouri, St. Louis City, Missouri, St. Louis, Missouri, Shelby, Missouri, Warren, Missouri, and Washington, Missouri. From 10 p.m. this evening through Thursday morning, excessive runoff may result in flooding of rivers, creeks, streams, and other low-lying and flood-prone locations. Thunderstorms with high rainfall rates are expected to develop and track repeatedly over similar locations late this evening into Thursday morning, which will likely lead to areas of flash flooding. The current time is 4:28 p.m. Central Daylight Time. 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This program originates from the National Weather Service Forecast Office in St. Louis, Missouri, and serves parts of east central Missouri and southwest Illinois, including the St. Louis metro area and surrounding counties. Flood watch in effect from 10 p.m. this evening through Thursday morning. Tonight, mostly cloudy. A slight chance of showers and thunderstorms this evening, then showers with thunderstorms likely after midnight. Some thunderstorms may produce heavy rainfall. Lows in the lower 70s. Southeast winds around 5 miles per hour. Chance of rain 90%. Thursday, mostly cloudy. Showers with thunderstorms likely in the morning, then a chance of showers and thunderstorms in the afternoon. Some thunderstorms may produce heavy rainfall in the morning. Highs in the mid-80s. Southwest winds around 5 miles per hour. Chance of rain 80%. Thursday night, mostly cloudy with a chance of showers and thunderstorms. Humid with lows in the lower 70s. Southeast winds around 5 miles per hour. Chance of rain 50%. Friday, partly sunny with a chance of showers and thunderstorms. Humid with highs in the upper 80s. Southwest winds around 5 miles per hour. Chance of rain 50%. Friday night, mostly cloudy in the evening, then becoming partly cloudy. A chance of showers and thunderstorms. Humid with lows in the lower 70s. Southwest winds around 5 miles per hour. Chance of rain 50%. Saturday, mostly sunny. Highs around 90. Heat index values up to 105. Saturday night, mostly clear. Lows in the lower 70s. Heat index values up to 100 early in the evening. Sunday, mostly sunny. Highs in the lower 90s. Heat index values up to 105. Sunday night through Monday night, mostly clear. Lows in the mid-70s. Highs in the mid-90s. Heat index values up to 105. Tuesday, mostly sunny. A slight chance of showers and thunderstorms in the afternoon. Highs in the lower 90s. Chance of rain 20%. Heat index values up to 105. Tuesday night,
Mostly cloudy with a chance of showers and thunderstorms in the evening, then mostly cloudy with a chance of showers after midnight. Lows in the mid-70s. Chance of rain 40%. Heat index values up to 100 early in the evening. Wednesday, partly sunny with a chance of showers. A slight chance of thunderstorms in the morning, then a chance of thunderstorms in the afternoon. Highs in the upper 80s. Chance of rain 40%. At 4 p.m. at Lambert Field in St. Louis, it was partly sunny with a temperature of 86 degrees. The dew point was 66, giving us a relative humidity of 51%. The wind was southeast at 7 miles an hour, and the pressure was 30.02 inches and falling. Elsewhere in the metro area, in Chesterfield, it was partly sunny and the temperature was 86. In Belleville, it was 87 degrees. In Cahokia, it was mostly sunny and 87 degrees. In St. Charles, it was partly sunny and 81. Across the region, it was partly sunny in Columbia, Missouri, with a temperature of 79. In Quincy, light rain and fog were reported, and 72 degrees. In Kansas City, light rain was falling and the temperature was 80. It was partly sunny in Springfield, Missouri, with a temperature of 90. In Rolla, it was partly sunny and the temperature was 85. In Farmington, it was 88 degrees. It was sunny in Cape Girardeau, with 87 degrees. It was cloudy in Springfield, Illinois, with a temperature of 77. Once again in St. Louis, it was partly sunny, the temperature was 86 degrees, and the wind was southeast at 7 miles an hour. This is a special weather statement for the following counties in Illinois, Madison, Monroe, and St. Clair. Flash flooding caused by excessive rainfall continues to be possible. For a portion of southwest Illinois, including the following areas, Green, Illinois, Jersey, Illinois, Madison, Illinois, Monroe, Illinois, and St. Clair, Illinois. From 10 p.m. this evening through Thursday morning, excessive runoff may result in flooding of rivers, creeks, streams, and other low-lying and flood-prone locations. Thunderstorms with high rainfall rates are expected to develop and track repeatedly over similar locations late this evening into Thursday morning, which will likely lead to areas of flash flooding. This is a special weather statement for the following counties in Missouri, Franklin, Jefferson, Lincoln, St. Charles, St. Louis City, St. Louis, and Warren. Flash flooding caused by excessive rainfall continues to be possible. For portions of Illinois, including the following areas, Adams, Illinois, Brown, Illinois, Calhoun, Illinois, and Pike, Illinois, and Missouri, including the following areas, Audrain, Missouri, Boone, Missouri, Callaway, Missouri, Cole, Missouri, Crawford, Missouri, Franklin, Missouri, Gasconade, Missouri, Jefferson, Missouri, Knox, Missouri, Lewis, Missouri, Lincoln, Missouri, Marion, Missouri, Montauk, Missouri, Monroe, Missouri, Montgomery, Missouri, Osage, Missouri, Pike, Missouri, Rawls, Missouri, St. Charles, Missouri, St. Louis City, Missouri, St. Louis, Missouri, Shelby, Missouri, Warren, Missouri, and Washington, Missouri. From 10 p.m. this evening through Thursday morning, excessive runoff may result in flooding of rivers, creeks, streams, and other low-lying and flood-prone locations. Thunderstorms with high rainfall rates are expected to develop and track repeatedly over similar locations late this evening into Thursday morning, which will likely lead to areas of flash flooding. The current time is 4:35 p.m. Central Daylight Time. 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This program originates from the National Weather Service Forecast Office in St. Louis, Missouri, and serves parts of east central Missouri and southwest Illinois, including the St. Louis metro area and surrounding counties. Flood watch in effect from 10 p.m. this evening through Thursday morning. Tonight, mostly cloudy. A slight chance of showers and thunderstorms this evening, then showers with thunderstorms likely after midnight. Some thunderstorms may produce heavy rainfall. Lows in the lower 70s. Southeast winds around 5 miles per hour.
chance of rain 90%. Thursday, mostly cloudy. Showers with thunderstorms likely in the morning, then a chance of showers and thunderstorms in the afternoon. Some thunderstorms may produce heavy rainfall in the morning. Highs in the mid-80s. Southwest winds around 5 miles per hour. Chance of rain 80%. Thursday night, mostly cloudy with a chance of showers and thunderstorms. Humid with lows in the lower 70s. Southeast winds around 5 miles per hour. Chance of rain 50%. Friday, partly sunny with a chance of showers and thunderstorms. Humid with highs in the upper 80s. Southwest winds around 5 miles per hour. Chance of rain 50%. Friday night, mostly cloudy in the evening, then becoming partly cloudy. A chance of showers and thunderstorms. Humid with lows in the lower 70s. Southwest winds around 5 miles per hour. Chance of rain 50%. Saturday, mostly sunny. Highs around 90. Heat index values up to 105. Saturday night, mostly clear. Lows in the lower 70s. Heat index values up to 100 early in the evening. Sunday, mostly sunny. Highs in the lower 90s. Heat index values up to 105. Sunday night through Monday night, mostly clear. Lows in the mid-70s. Highs in the mid-90s. Heat index values up to 105. Tuesday, mostly sunny. A slight chance of showers and thunderstorms in the afternoon. Highs in the lower 90s. Chance of rain 20%. Heat index values up to 105. Tuesday night, partly cloudy with a chance of showers and thunderstorms in the evening, then mostly cloudy with a chance of showers after midnight. Lows in the mid-70s. Chance of rain 40%. Heat index values up to 100 early in the evening. Wednesday, partly sunny with a chance of showers. A slight chance of thunderstorms in the morning, then a chance of thunderstorms in the afternoon. Highs in the upper 80s. Chance of rain 40%. At 4 p.m. at Lambert Field in St. Louis, it was partly sunny with a temperature of 86 degrees. The dew point was 66, giving us a relative humidity of 51%. The wind was southeast at 7 miles an hour, and the pressure was 30.02 inches and falling. Elsewhere in the metro area, in Chesterfield, it was partly sunny and the temperature was 86. In Belleville, it was 87 degrees. In Cahokia, it was mostly sunny and 87 degrees. In St. Charles, it was partly sunny and 81. Across the region, it was partly sunny in Columbia, Missouri, with a temperature of 79. In Quincy, light rain and fog were reported, and 72 degrees. In Kansas City, light rain was falling and the temperature was 80. It was partly sunny in Springfield, Missouri, with a temperature of 90. In Rolla, it was partly sunny and the temperature was 85. In Farmington, it was 88 degrees. It was sunny in Cape Girardeau, with 87 degrees. It was cloudy in Springfield, Illinois, with a temperature of 77. Once again in St. Louis, it was partly sunny, the temperature was 86 degrees, and the wind was southeast at 7 miles an hour. This is a special weather statement for the following counties in Illinois, Madison, Monroe, and St. Clair. Flash flooding caused by excessive rainfall continues to be possible. For a portion of southwest Illinois, including the following areas, Green, Illinois, Jersey, Illinois, Madison, Illinois, Monroe, Illinois, and St. Clair, Illinois. From 10 p.m. this evening through Thursday morning, excessive runoff may result in flooding of rivers, creeks, streams, and other low-lying and flood-prone locations. Thunderstorms with high rainfall rates are expected to develop and track repeatedly over similar locations late this evening into Thursday morning, which will likely lead to areas of flash flooding. This is a special weather statement for the following counties in Missouri, Franklin, Jefferson, Lincoln, St. Charles, St. Louis City, St. Louis, and Warren. Flash flooding caused by
excessive rainfall continues to be possible. For portions of Illinois, including the following areas: Adams, Illinois, Brown, Illinois, Calhoun, Illinois, and Pike, Illinois, and Missouri, including the following areas: Audrain, Missouri, Boone, Missouri, Callaway, Missouri, Cole, Missouri, Crawford, Missouri, Franklin, Missouri, Gasconade, Missouri, Jefferson, Missouri, Knox, Missouri, Lewis, Missouri, Lincoln, Missouri, Marion, Missouri, Montauk, Missouri, Monroe, Missouri, Montgomery, Missouri, Osage, Missouri, Pike, Missouri, Rawls, Missouri, St. Charles, Missouri, St. Louis City, Missouri, St. Louis, Missouri, Shelby, Missouri, Warren, Missouri, and Washington, Missouri. From 10 p.m. this evening through Thursday morning, excessive runoff may result in flooding of rivers, creeks, streams, and other low-lying and flood-prone locations. Thunderstorms with high rainfall rates are expected to develop and track repeatedly over similar locations late this evening into Thursday morning, which will likely lead to areas of flash flooding. The current time is 4:42 p.m. Central Daylight Time. 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This program originates from the National Weather Service Forecast Office in St. Louis, Missouri, and serves parts of East Central Missouri and Southwest Illinois, including the St. Louis metro area and surrounding counties. Flood watch in effect from 10 p.m. this evening through Thursday morning. Tonight, mostly cloudy. A slight chance of showers and thunderstorms this evening, then showers with thunderstorms likely after midnight. Some thunderstorms may produce heavy rainfall. Lows in the lower 70s. Southeast winds around 5 miles per hour. Chance of rain 90%. Thursday, mostly cloudy. Showers with thunderstorms likely in the morning, then a chance of showers and thunderstorms in the afternoon. Some thunderstorms may produce heavy rainfall in the morning. Highs in the mid-80s. Southwest winds around 5 miles per hour. Chance of rain 80%. Thursday night, mostly cloudy with a chance of showers and thunderstorms. Humid with lows in the lower 70s. Southeast winds around 5 miles per hour. Chance of rain 50%. Friday, partly sunny with a chance of showers and thunderstorms. Humid with highs in the upper 80s. Southwest winds around 5 miles per hour. Chance of rain 50%. Friday night, mostly cloudy in the evening, then becoming partly cloudy. A chance of showers and thunderstorms. Humid with lows in the lower 70s. Southwest winds around 5 miles per hour. Chance of rain 50%. Saturday, mostly sunny. Highs around 90. Heat index values up to 105. Saturday night, mostly clear. Lows in the lower 70s. Heat index values up to 100 early in the evening. Sunday, mostly sunny. Highs in the lower 90s. Heat index values up to 105. Sunday night through Monday night, mostly clear. Lows in the mid-70s. Highs in the mid-90s. Heat index values up to 105. Tuesday, mostly sunny. A slight chance of showers and thunderstorms in the afternoon. Highs in the lower 90s. Chance of rain 20%. Heat index values up to 105. Tuesday night, partly cloudy with a chance of showers and thunderstorms in the evening, then mostly cloudy with a chance of showers after midnight. Lows in the mid-70s. Chance of rain 40%. Heat index values up to 100 early in the evening. Wednesday, partly sunny with a chance of showers. A slight chance of thunderstorms in the morning, then a chance of thunderstorms in the afternoon. Highs in the upper 80s. Chance of rain 40%. At 4 p.m. at Lambert Field in St. Louis, it was partly sunny with a temperature of 86 degrees. The dew point was 66, giving us a relative humidity of 51%. The wind was southeast at 7 miles an hour, and the pressure was 30.02 inches and falling. Elsewhere in the metro area, in Chesterfield,
was partly sunny and the temperature was 86. In Belleville, it was 87 degrees. In Cahokia, it was mostly sunny and 87 degrees. In St. Charles, it was partly sunny and 81. Across the region, it was partly sunny in Columbia, Missouri, with a temperature of 79. In Quincy, light rain and fog were reported, and 72 degrees. In Kansas City, light rain was falling and the temperature was 80. It was partly sunny in Springfield, Missouri, with a temperature of 90. In Rolla, it was partly sunny and the temperature was 85. In Farmington, it was 88 degrees. It was sunny in Cape Girardeau, with 87 degrees. It was cloudy in Springfield, Illinois, with a temperature of 77. Once again in St. Louis, it was partly sunny, the temperature was 86 degrees, and the wind was southeast at 7 miles an hour. This is a special weather statement for the following counties in Illinois, Madison, Monroe, and St. Clair. Flash flooding caused by excessive rainfall continues to be possible. For a portion of southwest Illinois, including the following areas, Green, Illinois, Jersey, Illinois, Madison, Illinois, Monroe, Illinois, and St. Clair, Illinois. From 10 p.m. this evening through Thursday morning, excessive runoff may result in flooding of rivers, creeks, streams, and other low-lying and flood-prone locations. Thunderstorms with high rainfall rates are expected to develop and track repeatedly over similar locations late this evening into Thursday morning, which will likely lead to areas of flash flooding. This is a special weather statement for the following counties in Missouri, Franklin, Jefferson, Lincoln, St. Charles, St. Louis City, St. Louis, and Warren. Flash flooding caused by excessive rainfall continues to be possible. For portions of Illinois, including the following areas, Adams, Illinois, Brown, Illinois, Calhoun, Illinois, and Pike, Illinois, and Missouri, including the following areas, Audrain, Missouri, Boone, Missouri, Callaway, Missouri, Cole, Missouri, Crawford, Missouri, Franklin, Missouri, Gasconade, Missouri, Jefferson, Missouri, Knox, Missouri, Lewis, Missouri, Lincoln, Missouri, Marion, Missouri, Montauk, Missouri, Monroe, Missouri, Montgomery, Missouri, Osage, Missouri, Pike, Missouri, Rawls, Missouri, St. Charles, Missouri, St. Louis City, Missouri, St. Louis, Missouri, Shelby, Missouri, Warren, Missouri, and Washington, Missouri. From 10 p.m. this evening through Thursday morning, excessive runoff may result in flooding of rivers, creeks, streams, and other low-lying and flood-prone locations. Thunderstorms with high rainfall rates are expected to develop and track repeatedly over similar locations late this evening into Thursday morning, which will likely lead to areas of flash flooding. The current time is 4:49 p.m. Central Daylight Time. 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This program originates from the National Weather Service Forecast Office in St. Louis, Missouri, and serves parts of East Central Missouri and Southwest Illinois, including the St. Louis metro area and surrounding counties. Flood watch in effect from 10 p.m. this evening through Thursday morning. Tonight, mostly cloudy. A slight chance of showers and thunderstorms this evening, then showers with thunderstorms likely after midnight. Some thunderstorms may produce heavy rainfall. Lows in the lower 70s. Southeast winds around 5 miles per hour. Chance of rain 90%. Thursday, mostly cloudy. Showers with thunderstorms likely in the morning, then a chance of showers and thunderstorms in the afternoon. Some thunderstorms may produce heavy rainfall in the morning. Highs in the mid-80s. Southwest winds around 5 miles per hour. Chance of rain 80%. Thursday night, mostly cloudy with a chance of showers and thunderstorms. Humid with lows in the lower 70s. Southeast winds around 5 miles per hour. Chance of rain 50%. Friday, partly sunny with a chance of showers and thunderstorms. Humid with highs in the upper 80s. Southwest winds around 5 miles per hour. Chance of rain 50%. Friday night.
mostly cloudy in the evening, then becoming partly cloudy. A chance of showers and thunderstorms. Humid with lows in the lower 70s. Southwest winds around 5 miles per hour. Chance of rain 50%. Saturday, mostly sunny. Highs around 90. Heat index values up to 105. Saturday night, mostly clear. Lows in the lower 70s. Heat index values up to 100 early in the evening. Sunday, mostly sunny. Highs in the lower 90s. Heat index values up to 105. Sunday night through Monday night, mostly clear. Lows in the mid-70s. Highs in the mid-90s. Heat index values up to 105. Tuesday, mostly sunny. A slight chance of showers and thunderstorms in the afternoon. Highs in the lower 90s. Chance of rain 20%. Heat index values up to 105. Tuesday night, partly cloudy with a chance of showers and thunderstorms in the evening, then mostly cloudy with a chance of showers after midnight. Lows in the mid-70s. Chance of rain 40%. Heat index values up to 100 early in the evening. Wednesday, partly sunny with a chance of showers. A slight chance of thunderstorms in the morning, then a chance of thunderstorms in the afternoon. Highs in the upper 80s. Chance of rain 40%. At 4 p.m. at Lambert Field in St. Louis, it was partly sunny with a temperature of 86 degrees. The dew point was 66, giving us a relative humidity of 51%. The wind was southeast at 7 miles an hour, and the pressure was 30.02 inches and falling. Elsewhere in the metro area, in Chesterfield, it was partly sunny and the temperature was 86. In Belleville, it was 87 degrees. In Cahokia, it was mostly sunny and 87 degrees. In St. Charles, it was partly sunny and 81. Across the region, it was partly sunny in Columbia, Missouri, with a temperature of 79. In Quincy, light rain and fog were reported, and 72 degrees. In Kansas City, light rain was falling and the temperature was 80. It was partly sunny in Springfield, Missouri, with a temperature of 90. In Rolla, it was partly sunny and the temperature was 85. In Farmington, it was 88 degrees. It was sunny in Cape Girardeau, with 87 degrees. It was cloudy in Springfield, Illinois, with a temperature of 77. Once again in St. Louis, it was partly sunny, the temperature was 86 degrees, and the wind was southeast at 7 miles an hour. This is a special weather statement for the following counties in Illinois, Madison, Monroe, and St. Clair. Flash flooding caused by excessive rainfall continues to be possible. For a portion of southwest Illinois, including the following areas, Green, Illinois, Jersey, Illinois, Madison, Illinois, Monroe, Illinois, and St. Clair, Illinois. From 10 p.m. this evening through Thursday morning, excessive runoff may result in flooding of rivers, creeks, streams, and other low-lying and flood-prone locations. Thunderstorms with high rainfall rates are expected to develop and track repeatedly over similar locations late this evening into Thursday morning, which will likely lead to areas of flash flooding. This is a special weather statement for the following counties in Missouri, Franklin, Jefferson, Lincoln, St. Charles, St. Louis City, St. Louis, and Warren. Flash flooding caused by excessive rainfall continues to be possible. For portions of Illinois, including the following areas, Adams, Illinois, Brown, Illinois, Calhoun, Illinois, and Pike, Illinois, and Missouri, including the following areas, Audrain, Missouri, Boone, Missouri, Callaway, Missouri, Cole, Missouri, Crawford, Missouri, Franklin, Missouri, Gasconade, Missouri, Jefferson, Missouri, Knox, Missouri, Lewis, Missouri, Lincoln, Missouri, Marion, Missouri, 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Warren, Missouri, and Washington, Missouri. From 10 p.m. this evening through Thursday morning, excessive runoff may result in flooding of rivers, creeks, streams.
streams, and other low-lying and flood-prone locations. Thunderstorms with high rainfall rates are expected to develop and track repeatedly over similar locations late this evening into Thursday morning, which will likely lead to areas of flash flooding. The current time is 4:56 p.m. Central Daylight Time. 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This program originates from the National Weather Service Forecast Office in St. Louis, Missouri, and serves parts of East Central Missouri and Southwest Illinois, including the St. Louis metro area and surrounding counties. Flood watch in effect from 10 p.m. this evening through Thursday morning. Tonight, mostly cloudy. A slight chance of showers and thunderstorms this evening, then showers with thunderstorms likely after midnight. Some thunderstorms may produce heavy rainfall. Lows in the lower 70s. Southeast winds around 5 miles per hour. Chance of rain 90%. Thursday, mostly cloudy. Showers with thunderstorms likely in the morning, then a chance of showers and thunderstorms in the afternoon. Some thunderstorms may produce heavy rainfall in the morning. Highs in the mid-80s. Southwest winds around 5 miles per hour. Chance of rain 80%. Thursday night, mostly cloudy with a chance of showers and thunderstorms. Humid with lows in the lower 70s. Southeast winds around 5 miles per hour. Chance of rain 50%. Friday, partly sunny with a chance of showers and thunderstorms. Humid with highs in the upper 80s. Southwest winds around 5 miles per hour. Chance of rain 50%. Friday night, mostly cloudy in the evening, then becoming partly cloudy. A chance of showers and thunderstorms. Humid with lows in the lower 70s. Southwest winds around 5 miles per hour. Chance of rain 50%. Saturday, mostly sunny. Highs around 90. Heat index values up to 105. Saturday night, mostly clear. Lows in the lower 70s. Heat index values up to 100 early in the evening. Sunday, mostly sunny. Highs in the lower 90s. Heat index values up to 105. Sunday night through Monday night, mostly clear. Lows in the mid-70s. Highs in the mid-90s. Heat index values up to 105. Tuesday, mostly sunny. A slight chance of showers and thunderstorms in the afternoon. Highs in the lower 90s. Chance of rain 20%. Heat index values up to 105. Tuesday night, partly cloudy with a chance of showers and thunderstorms in the evening, then mostly cloudy with a chance of showers after midnight. Lows in the mid-70s. Chance of rain 40%. Heat index values up to 100 early in the evening. Wednesday, partly sunny with a chance of showers. A slight chance of thunderstorms in the morning, then a chance of thunderstorms in the afternoon. Highs in the upper 80s. Chance of rain 40%. At 4 p.m. at Lambert Field in St. Louis, it was partly sunny with a temperature of 86 degrees. The dew point was 66, giving us a relative humidity of 51%. The wind was southeast at 7 miles an hour, and the pressure was 30.02 inches and falling. Elsewhere in the metro area, in Chesterfield, it was partly sunny and the temperature was 86. In Belleville, it was 87 degrees. In Cahokia, it was mostly sunny and 87 degrees. In St. Charles, it was partly sunny and 81. Across the region, it was partly sunny in Columbia, Missouri, with a temperature of 79. In Quincy, light rain and fog were reported, and 72 degrees. In Kansas City, light rain was falling and the temperature was 80. It was partly sunny in Springfield, Missouri, with a temperature of 90. In Rolla, it was partly sunny and the temperature was 85. In Farmington, it was 88 degrees. It was sunny in Cape Girardeau, with 87 degrees. It was cloudy in Springfield, Illinois, with a temperature of 77.
Once again in St. Louis, it was partly sunny. The temperature was 86 degrees and the wind was southeast at 7 miles an hour. This is a special weather statement for the following counties in Illinois, Madison, Monroe, and St. Clair. Flash flooding caused by excessive rainfall continues to be possible. For a portion of southwest Illinois, including the following areas, Green, Illinois, Jersey, Illinois, Madison, Illinois, Monroe, Illinois, and St. Clair, Illinois. From 10 p.m. this evening through Thursday morning, excessive runoff may result in flooding of rivers, creeks, streams, and other low-lying and flood-prone locations. Thunderstorms with high rainfall rates are expected to develop and track repeatedly over similar locations late this evening into Thursday morning, which will likely lead to areas of flash flooding. This is a special weather statement for the following counties in Missouri, Franklin, Jefferson, Lincoln, St. Charles, St. Louis City, St. Louis, and Warren. Flash flooding caused by excessive rainfall continues to be possible. For portions of Illinois, including the following areas, Adams, Illinois, Brown, Illinois, Calhoun, Illinois, and Pike, Illinois, and Missouri, including the following areas, Audrain, Missouri, Boone, Missouri, Callaway, Missouri, Cole, Missouri, Crawford, Missouri, Franklin, Missouri, Gasconade, Missouri, Jefferson, Missouri, Knox, Missouri, Lewis, Missouri, Lincoln, Missouri, Marion, Missouri, Montauk, Missouri, Monroe, Missouri, Montgomery, Missouri, Osage, Missouri, Pike, Missouri, Rawls, Missouri, St. Charles, Missouri, St. Louis City, Missouri, St. Louis, Missouri, Shelby, Missouri, Warren, Missouri, and Washington, Missouri. From 10 p.m. this evening through Thursday morning, excessive runoff may result in flooding of rivers, creeks, streams, and other low-lying and flood-prone locations. Thunderstorms with high rainfall rates are expected to develop and track repeatedly over similar locations late this evening into Thursday morning, which will likely lead to areas of flash flooding. The current time is 5:03 p.m. Central Daylight Time. 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This program originates from the National Weather Service Forecast Office in St. Louis, Missouri, and serves parts of east central Missouri and southwest Illinois, including the St. Louis metro area and surrounding counties. Flood watch in effect from 10 p.m. this evening through Thursday morning. Tonight, mostly cloudy. A slight chance of showers and thunderstorms this evening, then showers with thunderstorms likely after midnight. Some thunderstorms may produce heavy rainfall. Lows in the lower 70s. Southeast winds around 5 miles per hour. Chance of rain 90%. Thursday, mostly cloudy. Showers with thunderstorms likely in the morning, then a chance of showers and thunderstorms in the afternoon. Some thunderstorms may produce heavy rainfall in the morning. Highs in the mid-80s. Southwest winds around 5 miles per hour. Chance of rain 80%. Thursday night, mostly cloudy with a chance of showers and thunderstorms. Humid with lows in the lower 70s. Southeast winds around 5 miles per hour. Chance of rain 50%. Friday, partly sunny with a chance of showers and thunderstorms. Humid with highs in the upper 80s. Southwest winds around 5 miles per hour. Chance of rain 50%. Friday night, mostly cloudy in the evening, then becoming partly cloudy. A chance of showers and thunderstorms. Humid with lows in the lower 70s. Southwest winds around 5 miles per hour. Chance of rain 50%. Saturday, mostly sunny. Highs around 90. Heat index values up to 105. Saturday night, mostly clear. Lows in the lower 70s. Heat index values up to 100 early in the evening. Sunday, mostly sunny. Highs in the lower 90s. Heat index values up to 105. Sunday night through Monday night, mostly clear. Lows in the mid-70s. Highs in the mid-90s. Heat index values up to 105.
Tuesday, mostly sunny. A slight chance of showers and thunderstorms in the afternoon. Highs in the lower 90s. Chance of rain 20%. Heat index values up to 105. Tuesday night, partly cloudy with a chance of showers and thunderstorms in the evening, then mostly cloudy with a chance of showers after midnight. Lows in the mid-70s. Chance of rain 40%. Heat index values up to 100 early in the evening. Wednesday, partly sunny with a chance of showers. A slight chance of thunderstorms in the morning, then a chance of thunderstorms in the afternoon. Highs in the upper 80s. Chance of rain 40%. At 4 p.m. at Lambert Field in St. Louis, it was partly sunny with a temperature of 86 degrees. The dew point was 66, giving us a relative humidity of 51%. The wind was southeast at 7 miles an hour, and the pressure was 30.02 inches and falling. Elsewhere in the metro area, in Chesterfield, it was partly sunny and the temperature was 86. In Belleville, it was 87 degrees. In Cahokia, it was mostly sunny and 87 degrees. In St. Charles, it was partly sunny and 81. Across the region, it was partly sunny in Columbia, Missouri, with a temperature of 79. In Quincy, light rain and fog were reported, and 72 degrees. In Kansas City, light rain was falling and the temperature was 80. It was partly sunny in Springfield, Missouri, with a temperature of 90. In Rolla, it was partly sunny and the temperature was 85. In Farmington, it was 88 degrees. It was sunny in Cape Girardeau, with 87 degrees. It was cloudy in Springfield, Illinois, with a temperature of 77. Once again in St. Louis, it was partly sunny, the temperature was 86 degrees, and the wind was southeast at 7 miles an hour. This is a special weather statement for the following counties in Illinois, Madison, Monroe, and St. Clair. Flash flooding caused by excessive rainfall continues to be possible. For a portion of southwest Illinois, including the following areas, Green, Illinois, Jersey, Illinois, Madison, Illinois, Monroe, Illinois, and St. Clair, Illinois. From 10 p.m. this evening through Thursday morning, excessive runoff may result in flooding of rivers, creeks, streams, and other low-lying and flood-prone locations. Thunderstorms with high rainfall rates are expected to develop and track repeatedly over similar locations late this evening into Thursday morning, which will likely lead to areas of flash flooding. This is a special weather statement for the following counties in Missouri, Franklin, Jefferson, Lincoln, St. Charles, St. Louis City, St. Louis, and Warren. Flash flooding caused by excessive rainfall continues to be possible. For portions of Illinois, including the following areas, Adams, Illinois, Brown, Illinois, Calhoun, Illinois, and Pike, Illinois, and Missouri, including the following areas, Audrey, Missouri, Boone, Missouri, Callaway, Missouri, Cole, Missouri, Crawford, Missouri, Franklin, Missouri, Gasconade, Missouri, Jefferson, Missouri, Knox, Missouri, Lewis, Missouri, Lincoln, Missouri, Marion, Missouri, Montauk, Missouri, Monroe, Missouri, Montgomery, Missouri, Osage, Missouri, Pike, Missouri, Rawls, Missouri, St. Charles, Missouri, St. Louis City, Missouri, St. Louis, Missouri, Shelby, Missouri, Warren, Missouri, and Washington, Missouri. From 10 p.m. this evening through Thursday morning, excessive runoff may result in flooding of rivers, creeks, streams, and other low-lying and flood-prone locations. Thunderstorms with high rainfall rates are expected to develop and track repeatedly over similar locations late this evening into Thursday morning, which will likely lead to areas of flash flooding. The current time is 5:10 p.m. Central Daylight Time. 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This program originates from the National Weather Service Forecast Office in St. Louis, Missouri, and serves parts of east central Missouri and southwest Illinois, including the St. Louis metro area and surrounding counties. Flood watch in effect from 10 p.m. this evening through Thursday morning. Tonight, mostly cloudy.
slight chance of showers and thunderstorms this evening, then showers with thunderstorms likely after midnight. Some thunderstorms may produce heavy rainfall. Lows in the lower 70s. Southeast winds around 5 miles per hour. Chance of rain 90%. Thursday, mostly cloudy. Showers with thunderstorms likely in the morning, then a chance of showers and thunderstorms in the afternoon. Some thunderstorms may produce heavy rainfall in the morning. Highs in the mid-80s. Southwest winds around 5 miles per hour. Chance of rain 80%. Thursday night, mostly cloudy with a chance of showers and thunderstorms. Humid with lows in the lower 70s. Southeast winds around 5 miles per hour. Chance of rain 50%. Friday, partly sunny with a chance of showers and thunderstorms. Humid with highs in the upper 80s. Southwest winds around 5 miles per hour. The showers and thunderstorms this evening.

around 5 miles per hour. Chance of rain 80%. Thursday night, mostly cloudy with a chance of showers and thunderstorms. Humid with lows in the lower 70s. Southeast winds around 5 miles per hour. Chance of rain 50%. Friday, partly sunny with a chance of showers and thunderstorms. Humid with highs in the upper 80s. Southwest winds around 5 miles per hour. Chance of rain 50%. Friday night, mostly cloudy in the evening, then becoming partly cloudy. A chance of showers and thunderstorms. Humid with lows in the lower 70s. Southwest winds around 5 miles per hour. Chance of rain 50%. Saturday, mostly sunny. Highs around 90. Heat index values up to 105. Saturday night, mostly clear. Lows in the lower 70s. Heat index values up to 100 early in the evening. Sunday, mostly sunny. Highs in the lower 90s. Heat index values up to 105. Sunday night through Monday night, mostly clear. Lows in the mid-70s. Highs in the mid-90s. Heat index values up to 105. Tuesday, mostly sunny. A slight chance of showers and thunderstorms in the afternoon. Highs in the lower 90s. Chance of rain 20%. Heat index values up to 105. Tuesday night, partly cloudy with a chance of showers and thunderstorms in the evening, then mostly cloudy with a chance of showers after midnight. Lows in the mid-70s. Chance of rain 40%. Heat index values up to 100 early in the evening. Wednesday, partly sunny with a chance of showers. A slight chance of thunderstorms in the morning, then a chance of thunderstorms in the afternoon. Highs in the upper 80s. Chance of rain 40%. At 5 p.m. at Lambert Field in St. Louis, light rain was falling with a temperature of 85 degrees. The dew point was 67, giving us a relative humidity of 54%. The wind was south at 7 miles an hour, and the pressure was 30.02 inches and steady. Elsewhere in the metro area, in Chesterfield, it was partly sunny and the temperature was 83. In Cahokia, it was partly sunny and 85 degrees. In St. Charles, it was cloudy and 80. Across the region, it was partly sunny in Columbia, Missouri, with a temperature of 81. In Quincy, rain and fog were reported, and 73 degrees. In Kansas City, light rain and fog were reported, and the temperature was 78. It was cloudy in Springfield, Missouri, with a temperature of 92. In Rolla, it was partly sunny, and the temperature was 83. In Farmington, it was 87 degrees. It was mostly sunny in Cape Girardeau, with 86 degrees. It was cloudy in Springfield, Illinois, with a temperature of 78. Once again in St. Louis, light rain was falling, the temperature was 85 degrees and the wind was south at 7 miles an hour. This is a special weather statement for the following counties in Illinois, Madison, Monroe, and St. Clair. Flash flooding caused by excessive rainfall continues to be possible. For a portion of southwest Illinois, including the following areas, Green, Illinois, Jersey, Illinois, Madison, Illinois, Monroe, Illinois, and St. Clair, Illinois. From 10 p.m. this evening through Thursday morning, excessive runoff may result in flooding of rivers, creeks, streams, and other low-lying and flood-prone locations. Thunderstorms with high rainfall rates are expected to develop and track repeatedly over similar locations late this evening into Thursday morning, which will likely lead to areas of flash flooding. This is a special weather statement for the following counties in Missouri, Franklin, Jefferson, Lincoln, St. Charles, St. Louis City, St. Louis, and Warren. Flash flooding caused by excessive rainfall continues to be possible. For portions of Illinois, including the following areas, Adams, Illinois, Brown, Illinois, Calhoun, Illinois, and Pike, Illinois, and Missouri, including the following areas, Audrey, Missouri, Boone, Missouri, Callaway, Missouri, Cole, Missouri, Crawford, Missouri, Franklin, Missouri, Gasconade, Missouri,

Farmington, it was 85 degrees. It was sunny in Cape Girardeau with 86 degrees. It was cloudy in Springfield, Illinois, with a temperature of 76. Once again in St. Louis, it was cloudy. The temperature was 85 degrees and the wind was southeast at 8 miles an hour. This is a special weather statement for the following counties in Illinois, Madison, Monroe, and St. Clair. Flash flooding caused by excessive rainfall continues to be possible. For a portion of southwest Illinois, including the following areas, Green, Illinois, Jersey, Illinois, Madison, Illinois, Monroe, Illinois, and St. Clair, Illinois. From 10 p.m. this evening through Thursday morning, excessive runoff may result in flooding of rivers, creeks, streams, and other low-lying and flood-prone locations. Thunderstorms with high rainfall rates are expected to develop and track repeatedly over similar locations late this evening into Thursday morning, which will likely lead to areas of flash flooding. This is a special weather statement for the following counties in Missouri, Franklin, Jefferson, Lincoln, St. Charles, St. Louis City, St. Louis, and Warren. Flash flooding caused by excessive rainfall continues to be possible. For portions of Illinois, including the following areas, Adams, Illinois, Brown, Illinois, Calhoun, Illinois, and Pike, Illinois, and Missouri, including the following areas, Audrain, Missouri, Boone, Missouri, Callaway, Missouri, Cole, Missouri, Crawford, Missouri, Franklin, Missouri, Gasconade, Missouri, Jefferson, Missouri, Knox, Missouri, Lewis, Missouri, Lincoln, Missouri, Marion, Missouri, Montauk, Missouri, Monroe, Missouri, Montgomery, Missouri, Osage, Missouri, Pike, Missouri, Rawls, Missouri, St. Charles, Missouri, St. Louis City, Missouri, St. Louis, Missouri, Shelby, Missouri, Warren, Missouri, and Washington, Missouri. From 10 p.m. this evening through Thursday morning, excessive runoff may result in flooding of rivers, creeks, streams, and other low-lying and flood-prone locations. Thunderstorms with high rainfall rates are expected to develop and track repeatedly over similar locations late this evening into Thursday morning, which will likely lead to areas of flash flooding. The current time is 6:14 p.m. Central Daylight Time. 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This program originates from the National Weather Service Forecast Office in St. Louis, Missouri, and serves parts of east central Missouri and southwest Illinois, including the St. Louis metro area and surrounding counties. Flood watch in effect from 10 p.m. this evening through Thursday morning. Tonight, mostly cloudy. A slight chance of showers and thunderstorms this evening, then showers with thunderstorms likely after midnight. Some thunderstorms may produce heavy rainfall. Lows in the lower 70s. Southeast winds around 5 miles per hour. Chance of rain 90%. Thursday, mostly cloudy. Showers with thunderstorms likely in the morning, then a chance of showers and thunderstorms in the afternoon. Some thunderstorms may produce heavy rainfall in the morning. Highs in the mid-80s. Southwest winds around 5 miles per hour. Chance of rain 80%. Thursday night, mostly cloudy with a chance of showers and thunderstorms. Humid with lows in the lower 70s. Southeast winds around 5 miles per hour. Chance of rain 50%. Friday, partly sunny with a chance of showers and thunderstorms. Humid with highs in the upper 80s. Southwest winds around 5 miles per hour. Chance of rain 50%. Friday night, mostly cloudy in the evening, then becoming partly cloudy. A chance of showers and thunderstorms. Humid with lows in the lower 70s. Southwest winds around 5 miles per hour. Chance of rain 50%. Saturday, mostly sunny. Highs around 90. Heat index values up to 105. Saturday night, mostly clear. Lows in the lower 70s. Heat index values up to 100 early in the evening. Sunday, mostly sunny. Highs in the lower 90s. Heat index values up to 105.

Sunday night through Monday night, mostly clear. Lows in the mid-70s. Highs in the mid-90s. Heat index values up to 105. Tuesday, mostly sunny. A slight chance of showers and thunderstorms in the afternoon. Highs in the lower 90s. Chance of rain 20%. Heat index values up to 105. Tuesday night, partly cloudy with a chance of showers and thunderstorms in the evening, then mostly cloudy with a chance of showers after midnight. Lows in the mid-70s. Chance of rain 40%. Heat index values up to 100 early in the evening. Wednesday, partly sunny with a chance of showers. A slight chance of thunderstorms in the morning, then a chance of thunderstorms in the afternoon. Highs in the upper 80s. Chance of rain 40%. At 6 p.m. at Lambert Field in St. Louis, it was cloudy with a temperature of 85 degrees. The dew point was 69, giving us a relative humidity of 58%. The wind was southeast at 8 miles an hour, and the pressure was 30.00 inches and falling. Elsewhere in the metro area, in Chesterfield, haze was reported and the temperature was 82. In Cahokia, it was partly sunny and 83 degrees. In St. Charles, it was partly sunny and 81. Across the region, light rain was falling in Columbia, Missouri, with a temperature of 80. In Quincy, it was partly sunny and 75 degrees. In Kansas City, it was partly sunny and the temperature was 77. It was partly sunny in Springfield, Missouri, with a temperature of 91. In Rolla, it was cloudy and the temperature was 84. In Farmington, it was 85 degrees. It was sunny in Cape Girardeau, with 86 degrees. It was cloudy in Springfield, Illinois, with a temperature of 76. Once again in St. Louis, it was cloudy, the temperature was 85 degrees, and the wind was southeast at 8 miles an hour. This is a special weather statement for the following counties in Illinois, Madison, Monroe, and St. Clair. Flash flooding caused by excessive rainfall continues to be possible. For a portion of southwest Illinois, including the following areas, Green, Illinois, Jersey, Illinois, Madison, Illinois, Monroe, Illinois, and St. Clair, Illinois. From 10 p.m. this evening through Thursday morning, excessive runoff may result in flooding of rivers, creeks, streams, and other low-lying and flood-prone locations. Thunderstorms with high rainfall rates are expected to develop and track repeatedly over similar locations late this evening into Thursday morning, which will likely lead to areas of flash flooding. This is a special weather statement for the following counties in Missouri, Franklin, Jefferson, Lincoln, St. Charles, St. Louis City, St. Louis, and Warren. Flash flooding caused by excessive rainfall continues to be possible. For portions of Illinois, including the following areas, Adams, Illinois, Brown, Illinois, Calhoun, Illinois, and Pike, Illinois, and Missouri, including the following areas, Audrey, Missouri, Boone, Missouri, Callaway, Missouri, Cole, Missouri, Crawford, Missouri, Franklin, Missouri, Gasconade, Missouri, Jefferson, Missouri, Knox, Missouri, Lewis, Missouri, Lincoln, Missouri, Marion, Missouri, Montauk, Missouri, Monroe, Missouri, Montgomery, Missouri, Osage, Missouri, Pike, Missouri, Rawls, Missouri, St. Charles, Missouri, St. Louis City, Missouri, St. Louis, Missouri, Shelby, Missouri, Warren, Missouri, and Washington, Missouri. From 10 p.m. this evening through Thursday morning, excessive runoff may result in flooding of rivers, creeks, streams, and other low-lying and flood-prone locations. Thunderstorms with high rainfall rates are expected to develop and track repeatedly over similar locations late this evening into Thursday morning, which will likely lead to areas of flash flooding. The current time is 6:21 p.m. Central Daylight Time. 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This program originates from the National Weather Service Forecast Office in St. Louis, Missouri, and serves parts of East Central Missouri and Southwest Illinois, including the St. Louis metro area and surrounding counties.
flood watch in effect from 10 p.m. this evening through Thursday morning. Tonight, mostly cloudy. A slight chance of showers and thunderstorms this evening, then showers with thunderstorms likely after midnight. Some thunderstorms may produce heavy rainfall. Lows in the lower 70s. Southeast winds around 5 miles per hour. Chance of rain 90%. Thursday, mostly cloudy. Showers with thunderstorms likely in the morning, then a chance of showers and thunderstorms in the afternoon. Some thunderstorms may produce heavy rainfall in the morning. Highs in the mid-80s. Southwest winds around 5 miles per hour. Chance of rain 80%. Thursday night, mostly cloudy with a chance of showers and thunderstorms. Humid with lows in the lower 70s. Southeast winds around 5 miles per hour. Chance of rain 50%. Friday, partly sunny with a chance of showers and thunderstorms. Humid with highs in the upper 80s. Southwest winds around 5 miles per hour. Chance of rain 50%. Friday night, mostly cloudy in the evening, then becoming partly cloudy. A chance of showers and thunderstorms. Humid with lows in the lower 70s. Southwest winds around 5 miles per hour. Chance of rain 50%. Saturday, mostly sunny. Highs around 90. Heat index values up to 105. Saturday night, mostly clear. Lows in the lower 70s. Heat index values up to 100 early in the evening. Sunday, mostly sunny. Highs in the lower 90s. Heat index values up to 105. Sunday night through Monday night, mostly clear. Lows in the mid-70s. Highs in the mid-90s. Heat index values up to 105. Tuesday, mostly sunny. A slight chance of showers and thunderstorms in the afternoon. Highs in the lower 90s. Chance of rain 20%. Heat index values up to 105. Tuesday night, partly cloudy with a chance of showers and thunderstorms in the evening, then mostly cloudy with a chance of showers after midnight. Lows in the mid-70s. Chance of rain 40%. Heat index values up to 100 early in the evening. Wednesday, partly sunny with a chance of showers. A slight chance of thunderstorms in the morning, then a chance of thunderstorms in the afternoon. Highs in the upper 80s. Chance of rain 40%. At 6 p.m. at Lambert Field in St. Louis, it was cloudy with a temperature of 85 degrees. The dew point was 69, giving us a relative humidity of 58%. The wind was southeast at 8 miles an hour, and the pressure was 30.00 inches and falling. Elsewhere in the metro area, in Chesterfield, haze was reported and the temperature was 82. In Cahokia, it was partly sunny and 83 degrees. In St. Charles, it was partly sunny and 81. Across the region, light rain was falling in Columbia, Missouri, with a temperature of 80. In Quincy, it was partly sunny and 75 degrees. In Kansas City, it was partly sunny and the temperature was 77. It was partly sunny in Springfield, Missouri, with a temperature of 91. In Rolla, it was cloudy and the temperature was 84. In Farmington, it was 85 degrees. It was sunny in Cape Girardeau, with 86 degrees. It was cloudy in Springfield, Illinois, with a temperature of 76. Once again in St. Louis, it was cloudy, the temperature was 85 degrees and the wind was southeast at 8 miles an hour. This is a special weather statement for the following counties in Illinois, Madison, Monroe, and St. Clair. Flash flooding caused by excessive rainfall continues to be possible. For a portion of southwest Illinois, including the following areas, Green, Illinois, Jersey, Illinois, Madison, Illinois, Monroe, Illinois, and St. Clair, Illinois. From 10 p.m. this evening through Thursday morning, excessive runoff may result in flooding of rivers, creeks, streams, and other low-lying and flood-prone locations.
Thunderstorms with high rainfall rates are expected to develop and track repeatedly over similar locations late this evening into Thursday morning, which will likely lead to areas of flash flooding. This is a special weather statement for the following counties in Missouri: Franklin, Jefferson, Lincoln, St. Charles, St. Louis City, St. Louis, and Warren. Flash flooding caused by excessive rainfall continues to be possible. For portions of Illinois, including the following areas: Adams, Illinois, Brown, Illinois, Calhoun, Illinois, and Pike, Illinois, and Missouri, including the following areas: Audrain, Missouri, Boone, Missouri, Callaway, Missouri, Cole, Missouri, Crawford, Missouri, Franklin, Missouri, Gasconade, Missouri, Jefferson, Missouri, Knox, Missouri, Lewis, Missouri, Lincoln, Missouri, Marion, Missouri, Montauk, Missouri, Monroe, Missouri, Montgomery, Missouri, Osage, Missouri, Pike, Missouri, Rawls, Missouri, St. Charles, Missouri, St. Louis City, Missouri, St. Louis, Missouri, Shelby, Missouri, Warren, Missouri, and Washington, Missouri. From 10 p.m. this evening through Thursday morning, excessive runoff may result in flooding of rivers, creeks, streams, and other low-lying and flood-prone locations. Thunderstorms with high rainfall rates are expected to develop and track repeatedly over similar locations late this evening into Thursday morning, which will likely lead to areas of flash flooding. The current time is 6:28 p.m. Central Daylight Time. 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Flood watch in effect from 10 p.m. this evening through Thursday morning. Tonight, mostly cloudy. A slight chance of showers and thunderstorms this evening, then showers with thunderstorms likely after midnight. Some thunderstorms may produce heavy rainfall. Lows in the lower 70s. Southeast winds around 5 miles per hour. Chance of rain 90%. Thursday, mostly cloudy. Showers with thunderstorms likely in the morning, then a chance of showers and thunderstorms in the afternoon. Some thunderstorms may produce heavy rainfall in the morning. Highs in the mid-80s. Southwest winds around 5 miles per hour. Chance of rain 80%. Thursday night, mostly cloudy with a chance of showers and thunderstorms. Humid with lows in the lower 70s. Southeast winds around 5 miles per hour. Chance of rain 50%. Friday, partly sunny with a chance of showers and thunderstorms. Humid with highs in the upper 80s. Southwest winds around 5 miles per hour. Chance of rain 50%. Friday night, mostly cloudy in the evening, then becoming partly cloudy. A chance of showers and thunderstorms. Humid with lows in the lower 70s. Southwest winds around 5 miles per hour. Chance of rain 50%. Saturday, mostly sunny. Highs around 90. Heat index values up to 105. Saturday night, mostly clear. Lows in the lower 70s. Heat index values up to 100 early in the evening. Sunday, mostly sunny. Highs in the lower 90s. Heat index values up to 105. Sunday night through Monday night, mostly clear. Lows in the mid-70s. Highs in the mid-90s. Heat index values up to 105. Tuesday, mostly sunny. A slight chance of showers and thunderstorms in the afternoon. Highs in the lower 90s. Chance of rain 20%. Heat index values up to 105. Tuesday night, partly cloudy with a chance of showers and thunderstorms in the evening, then mostly cloudy with a chance of showers after midnight. Lows in the mid-70s. Chance of rain 40%. Heat index values up to 100 early in the evening. Wednesday, partly sunny with a chance of showers. A slight chance of thunderstorms in the morning, then a chance of thunderstorms in the afternoon. Highs in the upper 80s.
chance of rain 40%. At 6 p.m. at Lambert Field in St. Louis, it was cloudy with a temperature of 85 degrees. The dew point was 69, giving us a relative humidity of 58%. The wind was southeast at 8 miles an hour, and the pressure was 30.00 inches and falling. Elsewhere in the metro area, in Chesterfield, haze was reported and the temperature was 82. In Cahokia, it was partly sunny and 83 degrees. In St. Charles, it was partly sunny and 81. Across the region, light rain was falling in Columbia, Missouri, with a temperature of 80. In Quincy, it was partly sunny and 75 degrees. In Kansas City, it was partly sunny and the temperature was 77. It was partly sunny in Springfield, Missouri, with a temperature of 91. In Rolla, it was cloudy and the temperature was 84. In Farmington, it was 85 degrees. It was sunny in Cape Girardeau, with 86 degrees. It was cloudy in Springfield, Illinois, with a temperature of 76. Once again in St. Louis, it was cloudy, the temperature was 85 degrees, and the wind was southeast at 8 miles an hour. The St. Louis climate summary is of 5 p.m., August 5, 2026. So far today, the high temperature has been 89 degrees, which occurred at 1:45 p.m. The normal high is 89. The record high is 104 degrees, which was set in 1918. So far today, the low temperature has been 73 degrees, which occurred at 5:33 a.m. The normal low is 71. The record low is 56 degrees, which was last set in 1974. A trace of precipitation has fallen, which brings the monthly total to 0.20 inches. The total precipitation for the season since June 1st now stands at 14.15 inches, and the total precipitation for the year is now 32.82 inches. The normal high temperature for tomorrow is 89 degrees, and the normal low is 71. The record high for tomorrow is 104, which last occurred in 1930, and the record low is 55, which occurred in 1948. Sunset tonight is at 8:08 p.m. Sunrise tomorrow is at 6:07 a.m. This is a special weather statement for the following counties in Illinois: Madison, Monroe, and St. Clair. Flash flooding caused by excessive rainfall continues to be possible. For a portion of southwest Illinois, including the following areas: Green, Illinois, Jersey, Illinois, Madison, Illinois, Monroe, Illinois, and St. Clair, Illinois. From 10 p.m. this evening through Thursday morning, excessive runoff may result in flooding of rivers, creeks, streams, and other low-lying and flood-prone locations. Thunderstorms with high rainfall rates are expected to develop and track repeatedly over similar locations late this evening into Thursday morning, which will likely lead to areas of flash flooding. This is a special weather statement for the following counties in Missouri: Franklin, Jefferson, Lincoln, St. Charles, St. Louis City, St. Louis, and Warren. Flash flooding caused by excessive rainfall continues to be possible. For portions of Illinois, including the following areas: Adams, Illinois, Brown, Illinois, Calhoun, Illinois, and Pike, Illinois, and Missouri, including the following areas: Audrain, Missouri, Boone, Missouri, Callaway, Missouri, Cole, Missouri, Crawford, Missouri, Franklin, Missouri, Gasconade, Missouri, Jefferson, Missouri, Knox, Missouri, Lewis, Missouri, Lincoln, Missouri, Marion, Missouri, Montauk, Missouri, Monroe, Missouri, Montgomery, Missouri, Osage, Missouri, Pike, Missouri, Rawls, Missouri, St. Charles, Missouri, St. Louis City, Missouri, St. Louis, Missouri, Shelby, Missouri, Warren, Missouri, and Washington, Missouri. From 10 p.m. this evening through Thursday morning, excessive runoff may result in flooding of rivers, creeks, streams, and other low-lying and flood-prone locations. Thunderstorms with high rainfall rates are expected to develop and track repeatedly over similar locations late this evening into Thursday morning, which will likely lead to areas of flash flooding. The current time is 6:37 p.m. Central Daylight Time.
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This program originates from the National Weather Service Forecast Office in St. Louis, Missouri, and serves parts of East Central Missouri and Southwest Illinois, including the St. Louis metro area and surrounding counties. Flood watch in effect from 10 p.m. this evening through Thursday morning. Tonight, mostly cloudy. A slight chance of showers and thunderstorms this evening, then showers with thunderstorms likely after midnight. Some thunderstorms may produce heavy rainfall. Lows in the lower 70s. Southeast winds around 5 miles per hour. Chance of rain 90%. Thursday, mostly cloudy. Showers with thunderstorms likely in the morning, then a chance of showers and thunderstorms in the afternoon. Some thunderstorms may produce heavy rainfall in the morning. Highs in the mid-80s. Southwest winds around 5 miles per hour. Chance of rain 80%. Thursday night, mostly cloudy with a chance of showers and thunderstorms. Humid with lows in the lower 70s. Southeast winds around 5 miles per hour. Chance of rain 50%. Friday, partly sunny with a chance of showers and thunderstorms. Humid with highs in the upper 80s. Southwest winds around 5 miles per hour. Chance of rain 50%. Friday night, mostly cloudy in the evening, then becoming partly cloudy. A chance of showers and thunderstorms. Humid with lows in the lower 70s. Southwest winds around 5 miles per hour. Chance of rain 50%. Saturday, mostly sunny. Highs around 90. Heat index values up to 105. Saturday night, mostly clear. Lows in the lower 70s. Heat index values up to 100 early in the evening. Sunday, mostly sunny. Highs in the lower 90s. Heat index values up to 105. Sunday night through Monday night, mostly clear. Lows in the mid-70s. Highs in the mid-90s. Heat index values up to 105. Tuesday, mostly sunny. A slight chance of showers and thunderstorms in the afternoon. Highs in the lower 90s. Chance of rain 20%. Heat index values up to 105. Tuesday night, partly cloudy with a chance of showers and thunderstorms in the evening, then mostly cloudy with a chance of showers after midnight. Lows in the mid-70s. Chance of rain 40%. Heat index values up to 100 early in the evening. Wednesday, partly sunny with a chance of showers. A slight chance of thunderstorms in the morning, then a chance of thunderstorms in the afternoon. Highs in the upper 80s. Chance of rain 40%. At 6 p.m. at Lambert Field in St. Louis, it was cloudy with a temperature of 85 degrees. The dew point was 69, giving us a relative humidity of 58%. The wind was southeast at 8 miles an hour, and the pressure was 30.00 inches and falling. Elsewhere in the metro area, in Chesterfield, haze was reported and the temperature was 82. In Cahokia, it was partly sunny and 83 degrees. In St. Charles, it was partly sunny and 81. Across the region, light rain was falling in Columbia, Missouri, with a temperature of 80. In Quincy, it was partly sunny and 75 degrees. In Kansas City, it was partly sunny and the temperature was 77. It was partly sunny in Springfield, Missouri, with a temperature of 91. In Rolla, it was cloudy and the temperature was 84. In Farmington, it was 85 degrees. It was sunny in Cape Girardeau, with 86 degrees. It was cloudy in Springfield, Illinois, with a temperature of 76. Once again in St. Louis, it was cloudy, the temperature was 85 degrees and the wind was southeast at 8 miles an hour. The St. Louis climate summary is of 5 p.m., August 5, 2026. So far today, the high temperature has been 89 degrees, which occurred at 1:45 p.m. The normal high is 89.
The record high is 104 degrees, which was set in 1918. So far today, the low temperature has been 73 degrees, which occurred at 5:33 a.m. The normal low is 71. The record low is 56 degrees, which was last set in 1974. A trace of precipitation has fallen, which brings the monthly total to 0.20 inches. The total precipitation for the season since June 1st now stands at 14.15 inches, and the total precipitation for the year is now 32.82 inches. The normal high temperature for tomorrow is 89 degrees, and the normal low is 71. The record high for tomorrow is 104, which last occurred in 1930, and the record low is 55, which occurred in 1948. Sunset tonight is at 8:08 p.m. Sunrise tomorrow is at 6:07 a.m. This is a special weather statement for the following counties in Illinois: Madison, Monroe, and St. Clair. Flash flooding caused by excessive rainfall continues to be possible. For a portion of southwest Illinois, including the following areas: Green, Illinois, Jersey, Illinois, Madison, Illinois, Monroe, Illinois, and St. Clair, Illinois. From 10 p.m. this evening through Thursday morning, excessive runoff may result in flooding of rivers, creeks, streams, and other low-lying and flood-prone locations. Thunderstorms with high rainfall rates are expected to develop and track repeatedly over similar locations late this evening into Thursday morning, which will likely lead to areas of flash flooding. This is a special weather statement for the following counties in Missouri: Franklin, Jefferson, Lincoln, St. Charles, St. Louis City, St. Louis, and Warren. Flash flooding caused by excessive rainfall continues to be possible. For portions of Illinois, including the following areas: Adams, Illinois, Brown, Illinois, Calhoun, Illinois, and Pike, Illinois, and Missouri, including the following areas: Audrey, Missouri, Boone, Missouri, Callaway, Missouri, Cole, Missouri, Crawford, Missouri, Franklin, Missouri, Gasconade, Missouri, Jefferson, Missouri, Knox, Missouri, Lewis, Missouri, Lincoln, Missouri, Marion, Missouri, Montauk, Missouri, Monroe, Missouri, Montgomery, Missouri, Osage, Missouri, Pike, Missouri, Rawls, Missouri, St. Charles, Missouri, St. Louis City, Missouri, St. Louis, Missouri, Shelby, Missouri, Warren, Missouri, and Washington, Missouri. From 10 p.m. this evening through Thursday morning, excessive runoff may result in flooding of rivers, creeks, streams, and other low-lying and flood-prone locations. Thunderstorms with high rainfall rates are expected to develop and track repeatedly over similar locations late this evening into Thursday morning, which will likely lead to areas of flash flooding. The current time is 6:45 p.m. Central Daylight Time. 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This program originates from the National Weather Service Forecast Office in St. Louis, Missouri, and serves parts of east central Missouri and southwest Illinois, including the St. Louis metro area and surrounding counties. Flood watch in effect from 10 p.m. this evening through Thursday morning. Tonight, mostly cloudy. A slight chance of showers and thunderstorms this evening, then showers with thunderstorms likely after midnight. Some thunderstorms may produce heavy rainfall. Lows in the lower 70s. Southeast winds around 5 miles per hour. Chance of rain 90%. Thursday, mostly cloudy. Showers with thunderstorms likely in the morning, then a chance of showers and thunderstorms in the afternoon. Some thunderstorms may produce heavy rainfall in the morning. Highs in the mid-80s. Southwest winds around 5 miles per hour. Chance of rain 80%. Thursday night, mostly cloudy with a chance of showers and thunderstorms. Humid with lows in the lower 70s. Southeast winds around 5 miles per hour. Chance of rain 50%. Friday, partly sunny with a chance of showers and thunderstorms. Humid with highs in the upper 80s. Southwest winds around 5 miles per hour. Chance of rain 50%. Friday night,
mostly cloudy in the evening, then becoming partly cloudy. A chance of showers and thunderstorms. Humid with lows in the lower 70s. Southwest winds around 5 miles per hour. Chance of rain 50%. Saturday, mostly sunny. Highs around 90. Heat index values up to 105. Saturday night, mostly clear. Lows in the lower 70s. Heat index values up to 100 early in the evening. Sunday, mostly sunny. Highs in the lower 90s. Heat index values up to 105. Sunday night through Monday night, mostly clear. Lows in the mid-70s. Highs in the mid-90s. Heat index values up to 105. Tuesday, mostly sunny. A slight chance of showers and thunderstorms in the afternoon. Highs in the lower 90s. Chance of rain 20%. Heat index values up to 105. Tuesday night, partly cloudy with a chance of showers and thunderstorms in the evening, then mostly cloudy with a chance of showers after midnight. Lows in the mid-70s. Chance of rain 40%. Heat index values up to 100 early in the evening. Wednesday, partly sunny with a chance of showers. A slight chance of thunderstorms in the morning, then a chance of thunderstorms in the afternoon. Highs in the upper 80s. Chance of rain 40%. At 6 p.m. at Lambert Field in St. Louis, it was cloudy with a temperature of 85 degrees. The dew point was 69, giving us a relative humidity of 58%. The wind was southeast at 8 miles an hour, and the pressure was 30.00 inches and falling. Elsewhere in the metro area, in Chesterfield, haze was reported and the temperature was 82. In Cahokia, it was partly sunny and 83 degrees. In St. Charles, it was partly sunny and 81. Across the region, light rain was falling in Columbia, Missouri, with a temperature of 80. In Quincy, it was partly sunny and 75 degrees. In Kansas City, it was partly sunny and the temperature was 77. It was partly sunny in Springfield, Missouri, with a temperature of 91. In Rolla, it was cloudy and the temperature was 84. In Farmington, it was 85 degrees. It was sunny in Cape Girardeau, with 86 degrees. It was cloudy in Springfield, Illinois, with a temperature of 76. Once again in St. Louis, it was cloudy, the temperature was 85 degrees and the wind was southeast at 8 miles an hour. The St. Louis climate summary is at 5 p.m., August 5, 2026. So far today, the high temperature has been 89 degrees, which occurred at 1:45 p.m. The normal high is 89. The record high is 104 degrees, which was set in 1918. So far today, the low temperature has been 73 degrees, which occurred at 5:33 a.m. The normal low is 71. The record low is 56 degrees, which was last set in 1974. A trace of precipitation has fallen, which brings the monthly total to 0.20 inches. The total precipitation for the season since June 1st now stands at 14.15 inches, and the total precipitation for the year is now 32.82 inches. The normal high temperature for tomorrow is 89 degrees, and the normal low is 71. The record high for tomorrow is 104, which last occurred in 1930, and the record low is 55, which occurred in 1948. Sunset tonight is at 8:08 p.m. Sunrise tomorrow is at 6:07 a.m. This is a special weather statement for the following counties in Illinois: Madison, Monroe, and St. Clair. Flash flooding caused by excessive rainfall continues to be possible. For a portion of southwest Illinois, including the following areas: Green, Illinois, Jersey, Illinois, Madison, Illinois, Monroe, Illinois, and St. Clair, Illinois. From 10 p.m. this evening through Thursday morning, excessive runoff may result in flooding of rivers, creeks, streams, and other low-lying and flood-prone locations.
Thunderstorms with high rainfall rates are expected to develop and track repeatedly over similar locations late this evening into Thursday morning, which will likely lead to areas of flash flooding. This is a special weather statement for the following counties in Missouri: Franklin, Jefferson, Lincoln, St. Charles, St. Louis City, St. Louis, and Warren. Flash flooding caused by excessive rainfall continues to be possible. For portions of Illinois, including the following areas: Adams, Illinois, Brown, Illinois, Calhoun, Illinois, and Pike, Illinois, and Missouri, including the following areas: Audrain, Missouri, Boone, Missouri, Callaway, Missouri, Cole, Missouri, Crawford, Missouri, Franklin, Missouri, Gasconade, Missouri, Jefferson, Missouri, Knox, Missouri, Lewis, Missouri, Lincoln, Missouri, Marion, Missouri, Montauk, Missouri, Monroe, Missouri, Montgomery, Missouri, Osage, Missouri, Pike, Missouri, Rawls, Missouri, St. Charles, Missouri, St. Louis City, Missouri, St. Louis, Missouri, Shelby, Missouri, Warren, Missouri, and Washington, Missouri. From 10 p.m. this evening through Thursday morning, excessive runoff may result in flooding of rivers, creeks, streams, and other low-lying and flood-prone locations. Thunderstorms with high rainfall rates are expected to develop and track repeatedly over similar locations late this evening into Thursday morning, which will likely lead to areas of flash flooding. The current time is 6:53 p.m. Central Daylight Time. 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This program originates from the National Weather Service Forecast Office in St. Louis, Missouri, and serves parts of East Central Missouri and Southwest Illinois, including the St. Louis metro area and surrounding counties. Flood watch in effect from 10 p.m. this evening through Thursday morning. Tonight, mostly cloudy. A slight chance of showers and thunderstorms this evening, then showers with thunderstorms likely after midnight. Some thunderstorms may produce heavy rainfall. Lows in the lower 70s. Southeast winds around 5 miles per hour. Chance of rain 90%. Thursday, mostly cloudy. Showers with thunderstorms likely in the morning, then a chance of showers and thunderstorms in the afternoon. Some thunderstorms may produce heavy rainfall in the morning. Highs in the mid-80s. Southwest winds around 5 miles per hour. Chance of rain 80%. Thursday night, mostly cloudy with a chance of showers and thunderstorms. Humid with lows in the lower 70s. Southeast winds around 5 miles per hour. Chance of rain 50%. Friday, partly sunny with a chance of showers and thunderstorms. Humid with highs in the upper 80s. Southwest winds around 5 miles per hour. Chance of rain 50%. Friday night, mostly cloudy in the evening, then becoming partly cloudy. A chance of showers and thunderstorms. Humid with lows in the lower 70s. Southwest winds around 5 miles per hour. Chance of rain 50%. Saturday, mostly sunny. Highs around 90. Heat index values up to 105. Saturday night, mostly clear. Lows in the lower 70s. Heat index values up to 100 early in the evening. Sunday, mostly sunny. Highs in the lower 90s. Heat index values up to 105. Sunday night through Monday night, mostly clear. Lows in the mid-70s. Highs in the mid-90s. Heat index values up to 105. Tuesday, mostly sunny. A slight chance of showers and thunderstorms in the afternoon. Highs in the lower 90s. Chance of rain 20%. Heat index values up to 105. Tuesday night, partly cloudy with a chance of showers and thunderstorms in the evening, then mostly cloudy with a chance of showers after midnight. Lows in the mid-70s. Chance of rain 40%. Heat index values up to 100 early in the evening. Wednesday, partly sunny with a chance of showers. A slight chance of thunderstorms in the morning, then a chance of thunderstorms in the afternoon. Highs in the upper 80s.
chance of rain 40%. At 6 p.m. at Lambert Field in St. Louis, it was cloudy with a temperature of 85 degrees. The dew point was 69, giving us a relative humidity of 58%. The wind was southeast at 8 miles an hour, and the pressure was 30.00 inches and falling. Elsewhere in the metro area, in Chesterfield, haze was reported and the temperature was 82. In Cahokia, it was partly sunny and 83 degrees. In St. Charles, it was partly sunny and 81. Across the region, light rain was falling in Columbia, Missouri, with a temperature of 80. In Quincy, it was partly sunny and 75 degrees. In Kansas City, it was partly sunny and the temperature was 77. It was partly sunny in Springfield, Missouri, with a temperature of 91. In Rolla, it was cloudy and the temperature was 84. In Farmington, it was 85 degrees. It was sunny in Cape Girardeau, with 86 degrees. It was cloudy in Springfield, Illinois, with a temperature of 76. Once again in St. Louis, it was cloudy, the temperature was 85 degrees and the wind was southeast at 8 miles an hour. The St. Louis Climate Summary is at 5 p.m., August 5, 2026. So far today, the high temperature has been 89 degrees, which occurred at 1:45 p.m. The normal high is 89. The record high is 104 degrees, which was set in 1918. So far today, the low temperature has been 73 degrees, which occurred at 5:33 a.m. The normal low is 71. The record low is 56 degrees, which was last set in 1974. A trace of precipitation has fallen, which brings the monthly total to 0.20 inches. The total precipitation for the season since June 1st now stands at 14.15 inches, and the total precipitation for the year is now 32.82 inches. The normal high temperature for tomorrow is 89 degrees, and the normal low is 71. The record high for tomorrow is 104, which last occurred in 1930, and the record low is 55, which occurred in 1948. Sunset tonight is at 8:08 p.m. Sunrise tomorrow is at 6:07 a.m. This is a special weather statement for the following counties in Illinois: Madison, Monroe, and St. Clair. Flash flooding caused by excessive rainfall continues to be possible. For a portion of southwest Illinois, including the following areas: Green, Illinois, Jersey, Illinois, Madison, Illinois, Monroe, Illinois, and St. Clair, Illinois. From 10 p.m. this evening through Thursday morning, excessive runoff may result in flooding of rivers, creeks, streams, and other low-lying and flood-prone locations. Thunderstorms with high rainfall rates are expected to develop and track repeatedly over similar locations late this evening into Thursday morning, which will likely lead to areas of flash flooding. This is a special weather statement for the following counties in Missouri: Franklin, Jefferson, Lincoln, St. Charles, St. Louis City, St. Louis, and Warren. Flash flooding caused by excessive rainfall continues to be possible. For portions of Illinois, including the following areas: Adams, Illinois, Brown, Illinois, Calhoun, Illinois, and Pike, Illinois, and Missouri, including the following areas: Audrain, Missouri, Boone, Missouri, Callaway, Missouri, Cole, Missouri, Crawford, Missouri, Franklin, Missouri, Gasconade, Missouri, Jefferson, Missouri, Knox, Missouri, Lewis, Missouri, Lincoln, Missouri, Marion, Missouri, Montauk, Missouri, Monroe, Missouri, Montgomery, Missouri, Osage, Missouri, Pike, Missouri, Rawls, Missouri, St. Charles, Missouri, St. Louis City, Missouri, St. Louis, Missouri, Shelby, Missouri, Warren, Missouri, and Washington, Missouri. From 10 p.m. this evening through Thursday morning, excessive runoff may result in flooding of rivers, creeks, streams, and other low-lying and flood-prone locations. Thunderstorms with high rainfall rates are expected to develop and track repeatedly over similar locations late this evening into Thursday morning, which will likely lead to areas of flash flooding. The current time is 7:01 p.m. Central Daylight Time.
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This program originates from the National Weather Service Forecast Office in St. Louis, Missouri, and serves parts of east central Missouri and southwest